The temperature was 75 degrees Fahrenheit, or 24 degrees Celsius, the dew point 58, and the relative humidity 55%. The wind was northwest at 26 miles an hour, gusting to 38. The pressure was 29.75 inches and rising. Looking around the area, it was sunny, with a temperature of 73 at Boone, and 73 at Ames. It was mostly sunny, with a temperature of 74 at Marshalltown, and 75 at Ankeny. Here are some conditions elsewhere in Iowa. It was sunny, with a temperature of 79 at Lamoni, and 76 at Sioux City. It was mostly sunny, with a temperature of 71 at Spencer, 68 at Mason City, 76 at Waterloo, 75 at Apamla, and 79 at Omaha Council Bluffs. At the Quad Cities, it was partly sunny, with a temperature of 70. Now for a few weather conditions around the region. At Kansas City, it was mostly sunny. The temperature was 82 degrees, with a heat index of 83. At Grand Island, it was sunny. The temperature was 78 degrees. At Sioux Falls, it was partly sunny. The temperature was 71 degrees. Winds were gusting to 31. At Minneapolis-St. Paul, it was partly sunny. The temperature was 63 degrees. Once again at 6 p.m. in Des Moines, it was mostly sunny. The temperature was 75 degrees Fahrenheit, 24 degrees Celsius. Winds were gusting to 38. These are the 7 p.m. conditions for the Des Moines area. At the Des Moines Airport, it was mostly sunny. The temperature was 74 degrees Fahrenheit, or 23 degrees Celsius, the dew point 55, and the relative humidity 51%. The wind was northwest at 18 miles an hour, gusting to 30. The pressure was 29.79 inches and rising. Looking around the area, across central Iowa, it was sunny, and temperatures were between 72 and 75 degrees. Here are some conditions elsewhere in Iowa. It was sunny, with a temperature of 71 at Spencer, 66 at Mason City, 76 at Lamoni, and 76 at Sioux City. It was mostly sunny, with a temperature of 71 at Waterloo, 76 at Apamla, and 77 at Omaha Council Bluffs. At the Quad Cities, it was partly sunny, with a temperature of 69. Now for a few weather conditions around the region. At Kansas City, it was mostly sunny. The temperature was 81 degrees, with a heat index of 82. At Grand Island, it was sunny. The temperature was 77 degrees. At Sioux Falls, it was mostly sunny. The temperature was 70 degrees. Winds were gusting to 28. At Minneapolis-St. Paul, light rain was falling. The temperature was 60 degrees. Winds were gusting to 31. Once again at 7 p.m. in Des Moines, it was mostly sunny. The temperature was 74 degrees Fahrenheit, 23 degrees Celsius. Winds were gusting to 30. Now here is the hazardous weather outlook for portions of central Iowa. For tonight, no hazardous weather is expected at this time. And now the extended outlook for the period Friday through Wednesday. Thunderstorm chances return Saturday, some of which may be severe in especially southern Iowa. Spotter information statement, spotters may be needed Saturday. Flooding caused by excessive rainfall continues. The areas affected include a portion of south central Iowa, including the following county, Marion. When, until 10 p.m. Thursday. The following impacts are expected: flooding of rivers, creeks, streams, and other low-lying and flood-prone locations is imminent or occurring. Numerous roads remain closed due to flooding. Additional details, at 1:22 p.m., emergency management reported road closures due to heavy rain. Between 2 and 5 inches of rain have fallen. Additional rain this afternoon may prolong or worsen the flooding, especially along Cedar Creek. Some locations that will experience flooding include Knoxville, Melcher, Dallas, Bussey, Hamilton, Marysville, and Knoxville Municipal Airport. Be especially cautious at night when it is harder to recognize the dangers of flooding. 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Don't drown when encountering flooded roads.
most flood deaths occur in vehicles. The Des Moines, Iowa climate summary for this evening, as of 5:20 p.m., June 11, 2026. Today's high temperature was 78 degrees. The normal high is 81. The record high is 97 degrees, which was last set in 1918. Today's low temperature was 66 degrees. The normal low is 62. The record low is 45 degrees, which was set in 1903. 0.79 inches of precipitation fell today, which brings the monthly total to 3.18 inches. This is 1.21 inches above the normal amount of 1.97 inches for June. The total precipitation for the year now stands at 16.45 inches, which is 0.63 inches above normal. There were 7 cooling degree days today, which is normal. This brings the monthly total to 116, which is 52 above normal. The yearly total since January 1st is 256, which is 109 above normal. Today the maximum wind observed was 30 miles an hour from the west. The highest wind gust observed was 50 miles per hour from the northwest. Today the average wind speed was 9 miles per hour. The normal high temperature for tomorrow is 81 degrees, and the normal low is 62. The record high for tomorrow is 97, which occurred in 1952, and the record low is 43, which occurred in 1903. Sunset tonight is at 8:49 p.m. Sunrise tomorrow is at 5:40 a.m. This is NOAA All Hazards Weather Radio Station WXL57 at Des Moines, Iowa, transmitting on 162.55 MHz. 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The current time is 7:08 p.m. Central Daylight Time. Now for the official National Weather Service forecast for Des Moines and surrounding locations, tonight, clear. Lows in the mid-50s. West winds 10 to 15 miles an hour. Friday, sunny. Highs in the lower 80s. West winds 5 to 10 miles an hour. Friday night, clear. Lows in the lower 60s. South winds 5 to 10 miles an hour. Saturday, sunny with a slight chance of showers and thunderstorms in the morning, then partly sunny with showers likely with a chance of thunderstorms in the afternoon. Highs in the lower 80s. Temperature falling into the upper 70s in the afternoon. Southwest winds 5 to 10 miles an hour, becoming west in the afternoon. Chance of rain 70%. Saturday night, mostly cloudy with a chance of showers with a slight chance of thunderstorms until midnight, then mostly clear after midnight. Lows in the mid-50s. Northwest winds around 10 miles an hour. Chance of rain 50%. Sunday, sunny. Highs in the lower 70s. Sunday night, mostly clear until midnight, then becoming partly cloudy. Lows in the mid-50s. Monday, sunny. Highs in the upper 70s. Monday night, mostly clear until midnight, then becoming partly cloudy. Lows in the mid-50s. Tuesday, sunny. Highs around 80. Tuesday night, partly cloudy. A slight chance of showers and thunderstorms after midnight. Lows in the upper 50s. Chance of rain 20%. Wednesday, mostly sunny. A chance of showers and thunderstorms in the afternoon. Highs in the lower 80s. Chance of rain 40%. Wednesday night, partly cloudy. A chance of showers and thunderstorms until midnight, then a slight chance of showers and thunderstorms after midnight. Lows in the mid-60s. Chance of rain 40%. Thursday, sunny. Highs in the mid-80s. Again, the forecast for Des Moines and surrounding locations for tonight, clear. Lows in the mid-50s. West winds 10 to 15 miles an hour. These are the 7 p.m. conditions for the Des Moines area. At the Des Moines Airport, it was mostly sunny. The temperature was 74 degrees Fahrenheit, or 23 degrees Celsius, the dew point 55, and the relative humidity 51%. The wind was northwest at 18 miles an hour, gusting to 30.
The pressure was 29.79 inches and rising. Looking around the area, across central Iowa, it was sunny, and temperatures were between 72 and 75 degrees. Here are some conditions elsewhere in Iowa. It was sunny, with a temperature of 71 at Spencer, 66 at Mason City, 76 at Ottumwa, 76 at Lamoni, and 76 at Sioux City. It was mostly sunny, with a temperature of 71 at Waterloo, and 77 at Omaha Council Bluffs. At the Quad Cities, it was cloudy, with a temperature of 69. Now for a few weather conditions around the region. At Kansas City, it was mostly sunny. The temperature was 81 degrees, with a heat index of 82. At Grand Island, it was sunny. The temperature was 77 degrees. At Sioux Falls, it was mostly sunny. The temperature was 70 degrees. Winds were gusting to 28. At Minneapolis-St. Paul, light rain was falling. The temperature was 60 degrees. Winds were gusting to 31. Once again at 7 p.m. in Des Moines, it was mostly sunny. The temperature was 74 degrees Fahrenheit, 23 degrees Celsius. Winds were gusting to 30. Now here is the hazardous weather outlook for portions of central Iowa. For tonight, no hazardous weather is expected at this time. And now the extended outlook for the period Friday through Wednesday. Thunderstorm chances return Saturday, some of which may be severe in especially southern Iowa. Spotter information statement. Spotters may be needed Saturday. Flooding caused by excessive rainfall continues. The areas affected include a portion of south central Iowa, including the following county, Marion. When, until 10 p.m. Thursday. The following impacts are expected: flooding of rivers, creeks, streams, and other low-lying and flood-prone locations is imminent or occurring. Numerous roads remain closed due to flooding. Additional details, at 1:22 p.m., emergency management reported road closures due to heavy rain. Between 2 and 5 inches of rain have fallen. Additional rain this afternoon may prolong or worsen the flooding, especially along Cedar Creek. Some locations that will experience flooding include Knoxville, Melcher, Dallas, Bussey, Hamilton, Marysville, and Knoxville Municipal Airport. Be especially cautious at night when it is harder to recognize the dangers of flooding. 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Turn around, don't drown when encountering flooded roads. Most flood deaths occur in vehicles. The Des Moines, Iowa climate summary for this evening, as of 5:20 p.m., June 11, 2026. Today's high temperature was 78 degrees. The normal high is 81. The record high is 97 degrees, which was last set in 1918. Today's low temperature was 66 degrees. The normal low is 62. The record low is 45 degrees, which was set in 1903. 0.79 inches of precipitation fell today, which brings the monthly total to 3.18 inches. This is 1.21 inches above the normal amount of 1.97 inches for June. The total precipitation for the year now stands at 16.45 inches, which is 0.63 inches above normal. There were 7 cooling degree days today, which is normal. This brings the monthly total to 116, which is 52 above normal. The yearly total since January 1st is 256, which is 109 above normal. Today the maximum wind observed was 30 miles an hour from the west. The highest wind gust observed was 50 miles per hour from the northwest. Today the average wind speed was 9 miles per hour. The normal high temperature for tomorrow is 81 degrees, and the normal low is 62. The record high for tomorrow is 97, which occurred in 1952, and the record low is 43, which occurred in 1903. Sunset tonight is at 8:49 p.m. Sunrise tomorrow is at 5:40 a.m. This is NOAA All Hazards Weather Radio Station WXL57 at Des Moines, Iowa, transmitting on 162.55 MHz. 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The
current time is 7:16 p.m. Central Daylight Time. 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Tonight, clear. Lows in the mid-50s. West winds 10 to 15 miles an hour. Friday, sunny. Highs in the lower 80s. West winds 5 to 10 miles an hour. Friday night, clear. Lows in the lower 60s. South winds 5 to 10 miles an hour. Saturday, sunny with a slight chance of showers and thunderstorms in the morning, then partly sunny with showers likely with a chance of thunderstorms in the afternoon. Highs in the lower 80s. Temperature falling into the upper 70s in the afternoon. Southwest winds 5 to 10 miles an hour, becoming west in the afternoon. Chance of rain 70%. Saturday night, mostly cloudy with a chance of showers with a slight chance of thunderstorms until midnight, then mostly clear after midnight. Lows in the mid-50s. Northwest winds around 10 miles an hour. Chance of rain 50%. Sunday, sunny. Highs in the lower 70s. Sunday night, mostly clear until midnight, then becoming partly cloudy. Lows in the mid-50s. Monday, sunny. Highs in the upper 70s. Monday night, mostly clear until midnight, then becoming partly cloudy. Lows in the mid-50s. Tuesday, sunny. Highs around 80. Tuesday night, partly cloudy. A slight chance of showers and thunderstorms after midnight. Lows in the upper 50s. Chance of rain 20%. Wednesday, mostly sunny. A chance of showers and thunderstorms in the afternoon. Highs in the lower 80s. Chance of rain 40%. Wednesday night, partly cloudy. A chance of showers and thunderstorms until midnight, then a slight chance of showers and thunderstorms after midnight. Lows in the mid-60s. Chance of rain 40%. Thursday, sunny. Highs in the mid-80s. Again, the forecast for Des Moines and surrounding locations for tonight, clear. Lows in the mid-50s. West winds 10 to 15 miles an hour. These are the 7 p.m. conditions for the Des Moines area. At the Des Moines Airport, it was mostly sunny. The temperature was 74 degrees Fahrenheit, or 23 degrees Celsius, the dew point 55, and the relative humidity 51%. The wind was northwest at 18 miles an hour, gusting to 30. The pressure was 29.79 inches and rising. Looking around the area, across central Iowa, it was sunny, and temperatures were between 72 and 75 degrees. Here are some conditions elsewhere in Iowa. It was sunny, with a temperature of 71 at Spencer, 66 at Mason City, 76 at Ottumwa, 76 at Lamoni, and 76 at Sioux City. It was mostly sunny, with a temperature of 71 at Waterloo, and 77 at Omaha Council Bluffs. At the Quad Cities, it was cloudy, with a temperature of 69. Now for a few weather conditions around the region. At Kansas City, it was mostly sunny. The temperature was 81 degrees, with a heat index of 82. At Grand Island, it was sunny. The temperature was 77 degrees. At Sioux Falls, it was mostly sunny. The temperature was 70 degrees. Winds were gusting to 28. At Minneapolis-St. Paul, light rain was falling. The temperature was 60 degrees. Winds were gusting to 31. Once again at 7 p.m. in Des Moines, it was mostly sunny. The temperature was 74 degrees Fahrenheit, 23 degrees Celsius. Winds were gusting to 30. Now here is the hazardous weather outlook for portions of central Iowa. For tonight, no hazardous weather is expected at this time. And now the extended outlook for the period Friday through Wednesday. Thunderstorm chances return Saturday, some of which may be severe in especially southern Iowa. Spotter information statement. Spotters may be needed Saturday. Flooding caused by excessive rainfall continues. The areas affected include a portion of south central Iowa, including the following county: Marion. When, until 10 p.m. Thursday.
The following impacts are expected: flooding of rivers, creeks, streams, and other low-lying and flood-prone locations is imminent or occurring. Numerous roads remain closed due to flooding. Additional details: at 1:22 p.m., emergency management reported road closures due to heavy rain. Between 2 and 5 inches of rain have fallen. Additional rain this afternoon may prolong or worsen the flooding, especially along Cedar Creek. Some locations that will experience flooding include Knoxville, Melcher, Dallas, Bussey, Hamilton, Marysville, and Knoxville Municipal Airport. Be especially cautious at night when it is harder to recognize the dangers of flooding. For the latest stream observations and forecasts, refer to weather.gov/Des Moines/water. Turn around, don't drown when encountering flooded roads. Most flood deaths occur in vehicles. The Des Moines, Iowa climate summary for this evening, as of 5:20 p.m., June 11, 2026. Today's high temperature was 78 degrees. The normal high is 81. The record high is 97 degrees, which was last set in 1918. Today's low temperature was 66 degrees. The normal low is 62. The record low is 45 degrees, which was set in 1903. 0.79 inches of precipitation fell today, which brings the monthly total to 3.18 inches. This is 1.21 inches above the normal amount of 1.97 inches for June. The total precipitation for the year now stands at 16.45 inches, which is 0.63 inches above normal. There were 7 cooling degree days today, which is normal. This brings the monthly total to 116, which is 52 above normal. The yearly total since January 1st is 256, which is 109 above normal. Today the maximum wind observed was 30 miles an hour from the west. The highest wind gust observed was 50 miles per hour from the northwest. Today the average wind speed was 9 miles per hour. The normal high temperature for tomorrow is 81 degrees, and the normal low is 62. The record high for tomorrow is 97, which occurred in 1952, and the record low is 43, which occurred in 1903. Sunset tonight is at 8:49 p.m. Sunrise tomorrow is at 5:40 a.m. This is NOAA All Hazards Weather Radio Station WXL57 at Des Moines, Iowa, transmitting on 162.55 MHz. 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The current time is 7:24 p.m. Central Daylight Time. Now for the official National Weather Service forecast for Des Moines and surrounding locations. Tonight, clear. Lows in the mid-50s. West winds 10 to 15 miles an hour. Friday, sunny. Highs in the lower 80s. West winds 5 to 10 miles an hour. Friday night, clear. Lows in the lower 60s. South winds 5 to 10 miles an hour. Saturday, sunny with a slight chance of showers and thunderstorms in the morning, then partly sunny with showers likely with a chance of thunderstorms in the afternoon. Highs in the lower 80s. Temperature falling into the upper 70s in the afternoon. Southwest winds 5 to 10 miles an hour, becoming west in the afternoon. Chance of rain 70%. Saturday night, mostly cloudy with a chance of showers with a slight chance of thunderstorms until midnight, then mostly clear after midnight. Lows in the mid-50s. Northwest winds around 10 miles an hour. Chance of rain 50%. Sunday, sunny. Highs in the lower 70s. Sunday night, mostly clear until midnight, then becoming partly cloudy. Lows in the mid-50s. Monday, sunny. Highs in the upper 70s. Monday night, mostly clear until midnight, then becoming partly cloudy. Lows in the mid-50s. Tuesday, sunny. Highs around 80. Tuesday night, partly cloudy. A slight chance of showers and thunderstorms after midnight. Lows in the upper 50s. Chance of rain 20%. Wednesday, mostly sunny. A chance of showers and thunderstorms in the afternoon.
Highs in the lower 80s. Chance of rain 40%. Wednesday night, partly cloudy. A chance of showers and thunderstorms until midnight, then a slight chance of showers and thunderstorms after midnight. Lows in the mid-60s. Chance of rain 40%. Thursday, sunny. Highs in the mid-80s. Again, the forecast for Des Moines and surrounding locations for tonight, clear. Lows in the mid-50s. West winds 10 to 15 miles an hour. These are the 7 p.m. conditions for the Des Moines area. At the Des Moines airport, it was mostly sunny. The temperature was 74 degrees Fahrenheit, or 23 degrees Celsius, the dew point 55, and the relative humidity 51%. The wind was northwest at 18 miles an hour, gusting to 30. The pressure was 29.79 inches and rising. Looking around the area, across central Iowa, it was sunny, and temperatures were between 72 and 75 degrees. Here are some conditions elsewhere in Iowa. It was sunny, with a temperature of 71 at Spencer, 66 at Mason City, 76 at Ottumwa, 76 at Lamoni, and 76 at Sioux City. It was mostly sunny, with a temperature of 71 at Waterloo, and 77 at Omaha Council Bluffs. At the Quad Cities, it was cloudy, with a temperature of 69. Now for a few weather conditions around the region. At Kansas City, it was mostly sunny. The temperature was 81 degrees, with a heat index of 82. At Grand Island, it was sunny. The temperature was 77 degrees. At Sioux Falls, it was mostly sunny. The temperature was 70 degrees. Winds were gusting to 28. At Minneapolis-St. Paul, light rain was falling. The temperature was 60 degrees. Winds were gusting to 31. Once again at 7 p.m. in Des Moines, it was mostly sunny. The temperature was 74 degrees Fahrenheit, 23 degrees Celsius. Winds were gusting to 30. Now here is the hazardous weather outlook for portions of central Iowa. For tonight, no hazardous weather is expected at this time. And now the extended outlook for the period Friday through Wednesday. Thunderstorm chances return Saturday, some of which may be severe in especially southern Iowa. Spotter information statement, spotters may be needed Saturday. Flooding caused by excessive rainfall continues. The areas affected include a portion of south-central Iowa, including the following county, Marion. When, until 10 p.m. Thursday. The following impacts are expected: flooding of rivers, creeks, streams, and other low-lying and flood-prone locations is imminent or occurring. Numerous roads remain closed due to flooding. Additional details, at 1:22 p.m., emergency management reported road closures due to heavy rain. Between 2 and 5 inches of rain have fallen. Additional rain this afternoon may prolong or worsen the flooding, especially along Cedar Creek. Some locations that will experience flooding include Knoxville, Melcher, Dallas, Bossy, Hamilton, Marysville, and Knoxville Municipal Airport. Be especially cautious at night when it is harder to recognize the dangers of flooding. For the latest stream observations and forecasts, refer to weather.gov/Des Moines/water. Turn around, don't drown when encountering flooded roads. Most flood deaths occur in vehicles. The Des Moines, Iowa climate summary for this evening, as of 5:20 p.m., June 11, 2026. Today's high temperature was 78 degrees. The normal high is 81. The record high is 97 degrees, which was last set in 1918. Today's low temperature was 66 degrees. The normal low is 62. The record low is 45 degrees, which was set in 1903. 0.79 inches of precipitation fell today, which brings the monthly total to 3.18 inches. This is 1.21 inches above the normal amount of 1.97 inches for June. The total precipitation for the year now stands at 16.45 inches, which is 0.63 inches above normal. There were 7 cooling degree days today, which is normal. This brings the monthly total to 116, which is 52 above normal.
The yearly total since January 1st is 256, which is 109 above normal. Today the maximum wind observed was 30 miles an hour from the west. The highest wind gust observed was 50 miles per hour from the northwest. Today the average wind speed was 9 miles per hour. The normal high temperature for tomorrow is 81 degrees, and the normal low is 62. The record high for tomorrow is 97, which occurred in 1952, and the record low is 43, which occurred in 1903. Sunset tonight is at 8:49 p.m. Sunrise tomorrow is at 5:40 a.m. This is NOAA All Hazards Weather Radio Station WXL57 at Des Moines, Iowa, transmitting on 162.55 MHz. 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The current time is 7:32 p.m. Central Daylight Time. Now for the official National Weather Service forecast for Des Moines and surrounding locations. Tonight, clear. Lows in the mid-50s. West winds 10 to 15 miles an hour. Friday, sunny. Highs in the lower 80s. West winds 5 to 10 miles an hour. Friday night, clear. Lows in the lower 60s. South winds 5 to 10 miles an hour. Saturday, sunny with a slight chance of showers and thunderstorms in the morning, then partly sunny with showers likely with a chance of thunderstorms in the afternoon. Highs in the lower 80s. Temperature falling into the upper 70s in the afternoon. Southwest winds 5 to 10 miles an hour, becoming west in the afternoon. Chance of rain 70%. Saturday night, mostly cloudy with a chance of showers with a slight chance of thunderstorms until midnight, then mostly clear after midnight. Lows in the mid-50s. Northwest winds around 10 miles an hour. Chance of rain 50%. Sunday, sunny. Highs in the lower 70s. Sunday night, mostly clear until midnight, then becoming partly cloudy. Lows in the mid-50s. Monday, sunny. Highs in the upper 70s. Monday night, mostly clear until midnight, then becoming partly cloudy. Lows in the mid-50s. Tuesday, sunny. Highs around 80. Tuesday night, partly cloudy. A slight chance of showers and thunderstorms after midnight. Lows in the upper 50s. Chance of rain 20%. Wednesday, mostly sunny. A chance of showers and thunderstorms in the afternoon. Highs in the lower 80s. Chance of rain 40%. Wednesday night, partly cloudy. A chance of showers and thunderstorms until midnight, then a slight chance of showers and thunderstorms after midnight. Lows in the mid-60s. Chance of rain 40%. Thursday, sunny. Highs in the mid-80s. Again, the forecast for Des Moines and surrounding locations for tonight, clear. Lows in the mid-50s. West winds 10 to 15 miles an hour. These are the 7 p.m. conditions for the Des Moines area. At the Des Moines Airport, it was mostly sunny. The temperature was 74 degrees Fahrenheit, or 23 degrees Celsius, the dew point 55, and the relative humidity 51%. The wind was northwest at 18 miles an hour, gusting to 30. The pressure was 29.79 inches and rising. Looking around the area, across central Iowa, it was sunny, and temperatures were between 72 and 75 degrees. Here are some conditions elsewhere in Iowa. It was sunny, with a temperature of 71 at Spencer, 66 at Mason City, 76 at Ottumwa, 76 at Lamoni, and 76 at Sioux City. It was mostly sunny, with a temperature of 71 at Waterloo, and 77 at Omaha Council Bluffs. At the Quad Cities, it was cloudy, with a temperature of 69. Now for a few weather conditions around the region. At Kansas City, it was mostly sunny. The temperature was 81 degrees, with a heat index of 82. At Grand Island, it was sunny. The temperature was 77 degrees. At Sioux Falls, it was mostly sunny.
The temperature was 70 degrees. Winds were gusting to 28. At Minneapolis-St. Paul, light rain was falling. The temperature was 60 degrees. Winds were gusting to 31. Once again at 7 p.m. in Des Moines, it was mostly sunny. The temperature was 74 degrees Fahrenheit, 23 degrees Celsius. Winds were gusting to 30. Now here is the hazardous weather outlook for portions of central Iowa. For tonight, no hazardous weather is expected. Flooding caused by excessive rainfall continues. The areas affected include southern Marion County. When, until 10 a.m. Friday. The following impacts are expected: flooding of rivers, creeks, streams, and other low-lying and flood-prone locations is occurring. Additional details: at 7:35 p.m., emergency management reported road closures due to heavy rain. Between 2 and 5 inches of rain have fallen. Some locations that will experience flooding include Knoxville, Melcher, Dallas, Bossie, Hamilton, Marysville, and Knoxville Municipal Airport. Be especially cautious at night when it is harder to recognize the dangers of flooding. For the latest stream observations and forecasts, refer to weather.gov/Des Moines/water. Turn around, don't drown when encountering flooded roads. Most flood deaths occur in vehicles. Now here is the hazardous weather outlook for portions of central Iowa. For tonight, no hazardous weather is expected at this time. And now the extended outlook for the period Friday through Wednesday. Thunderstorm chances return Saturday, some of which may be severe in especially southern Iowa. Spotter information statement: spotters may be needed Saturday. Flooding caused by excessive rainfall continues. The areas affected include southern Marion County. When, until 10 a.m. Friday. The following impacts are expected: flooding of rivers, creeks, streams, and other low-lying and flood-prone locations is occurring. Additional details: at 7:35 p.m., emergency management reported road closures due to heavy rain. Between 2 and 5 inches of rain have fallen. Some locations that will experience flooding include Knoxville, Melcher, Dallas, Bossie, Hamilton, Marysville, and Knoxville Municipal Airport. Be especially cautious at night when it is harder to recognize the dangers of flooding. For the latest stream observations and forecasts, refer to weather.gov/Des Moines/water. Turn around, don't drown when encountering flooded roads. Most flood deaths occur in vehicles. The Des Moines, Iowa climate summary for this evening, as of 5:20 p.m., June 11, 2026. Today's high temperature was 78 degrees. The normal high is 81. The record high is 97 degrees, which was last set in 1918. Today's low temperature was 66 degrees. The normal low is 62. The record low is 45 degrees, which was set in 1903. 0.79 inches of precipitation fell today, which brings the monthly total to 3.18 inches. This is 1.21 inches above the normal amount of 1.97 inches for June. The total precipitation for the year now stands at 16.45 inches, which is 0.63 inches above normal. There were 7 cooling degree days today, which is normal. This brings the monthly total to 116, which is 52 above normal. The yearly total since January 1st is 256, which is 109 above normal. Today the maximum wind observed was 30 miles an hour from the west. The highest wind gust observed was 50 miles per hour from the northwest. Today the average wind speed was 9 miles per hour. The normal high temperature for tomorrow is 81 degrees, and the normal low is 62. The record high for tomorrow is 97, which occurred in 1952, and the record low is 43, which occurred in 1903. Sunset tonight is at 8:49 p.m. Sunrise tomorrow is at 5:40 a.m. This is NOAA All Hazards Weather Radio Station WXL57 at Des Moines, Iowa, transmitting on 162.55 MHz. 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
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Tonight, clear. Lows in the mid-50s.

miles an hour, becoming west in the afternoon. Chance of rain 70%. Saturday night, mostly cloudy with a chance of showers with a slight chance of thunderstorms until midnight, then mostly clear after midnight. Lows in the mid-50s. Northwest winds around 10 miles an hour. Chance of rain 50%. Sunday, sunny. Highs in the lower 70s. Sunday night, mostly clear until midnight, then becoming partly cloudy. Lows in the mid-50s. Monday, sunny. Highs in the upper 70s. Monday night, mostly clear until midnight, then becoming partly cloudy. Lows in the mid-50s. Tuesday, sunny. Highs around 80. Tuesday night, partly cloudy. A slight chance of showers and thunderstorms after midnight. Lows in the upper 50s. Chance of rain 20%. Wednesday, mostly sunny. A chance of showers and thunderstorms in the afternoon. Highs in the lower 80s. Chance of rain 40%. Wednesday night, partly cloudy. A chance of showers and thunderstorms until midnight, then a slight chance of showers and thunderstorms after midnight. Lows in the mid-60s. Chance of rain 40%. Thursday, sunny. Highs in the mid-80s. Again, the forecast for Des Moines and surrounding locations for tonight, clear. Lows in the mid-50s. West winds 10 to 15 miles an hour. These are the 7 p.m. conditions for the Des Moines area. At the Des Moines airport, it was mostly sunny. The temperature was 74 degrees Fahrenheit, or 23 degrees Celsius, the dew point 55, and the relative humidity 51%. The wind was northwest at 18 miles an hour, gusting to 30. The pressure was 29.79 inches and rising. Looking around the area, across central Iowa, it was sunny, and temperatures were between 72 and 75 degrees. Here are some conditions elsewhere in Iowa. It was sunny, with a temperature of 71 at Spencer, 66 at Mason City, 76 at Ottumwa, 76 at Lamoni, and 76 at Sioux City. It was mostly sunny, with a temperature of 71 at Waterloo, and 77 at Omaha Council Bluffs. At the Quad Cities, it was cloudy, with a temperature of 69. Now for a few weather conditions around the region. At Kansas City, it was mostly sunny. The temperature was 81 degrees, with a heat index of 82. At Grand Island, it was sunny. The temperature was 77 degrees. At Sioux Falls, it was mostly sunny. The temperature was 70 degrees. Winds were gusting to 28. At Minneapolis-St. Paul, light rain was falling. The temperature was 60 degrees. Winds were gusting to 31. Once again at 7 p.m. in Des Moines, it was mostly sunny. The temperature was 74 degrees Fahrenheit, 23 degrees Celsius. Winds were gusting to 30. Now here is the hazardous weather outlook for portions of central Iowa. For tonight, no hazardous weather is expected at this time. And now the extended outlook for the period Friday through Wednesday. Thunderstorm chances return Saturday, some of which may be severe in especially southern Iowa. Spotter information statement. Spotters may be needed Saturday. Flooding caused by excessive rainfall continues. The areas affected include southern Marion County. When? Until 10 a.m. Friday. The following impacts are expected: flooding of rivers, creeks, streams, and other low-lying and flood-prone locations is occurring. Additional details: at 7:35 p.m., emergency management reported road closures due to heavy rain. Between 2 and 5 inches of rain have fallen. Some locations that will experience flooding include Knoxville, Melcher, Dallas, Bossy, Hamilton, Marysville, and Knoxville Municipal Airport. Be especially cautious at night when it is harder to recognize the dangers of flooding. For the latest stream observations and forecasts, refer to weather.gov/Des Moines/water. Turn around, don't drown when encountering flooded roads. Most flood deaths occur in vehicles. The Des Moines, Iowa climate summary for this evening, as of 5:20 p.m., June 11, 2026.

Today's high temperature was 78 degrees. The normal high is 81. The record high is 97 degrees, which was last set in 1918. Today's low temperature was 66 degrees. The normal low is 62. The record low is 45 degrees, which was set in 1903. 0.79 inches of precipitation fell today, which brings the monthly total to 3.18 inches. This is 1.21 inches above the normal amount of 1.97 inches for June. The total precipitation for the year now stands at 16.45 inches, which is 0.63 inches above normal. There were 7 cooling degree days today, which is normal. This brings the monthly total to 116, which is 52 above normal. The yearly total since January 1st is 256, which is 109 above normal. Today the maximum wind observed was 30 miles an hour from the west. The highest wind gust observed was 50 miles per hour from the northwest. Today the average wind speed was 9 miles per hour. The normal high temperature for tomorrow is 81 degrees, and the normal low is 62. The record high for tomorrow is 97, which occurred in 1952, and the record low is 43, which occurred in 1903. Sunset tonight is at 8:49 p.m. Sunrise tomorrow is at 5:40 a.m. This is NOAA All Hazards Weather Radio Station WXL 57 at Des Moines, Iowa, transmitting on 162.55 MHz. 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The current time is 7:49 p.m. Central Daylight Time. Now for the official National Weather Service forecast for Des Moines and surrounding locations, tonight, clear. Lows in the mid-50s. West winds 10 to 15 miles an hour. Friday, sunny. Highs in the lower 80s. West winds 5 to 10 miles an hour. Friday night, clear. Lows in the lower 60s. South winds 5 to 10 miles an hour. Saturday, sunny with a slight chance of showers and thunderstorms in the morning, then partly sunny with showers likely with a chance of thunderstorms in the afternoon. Highs in the lower 80s. Temperature falling into the upper 70s in the afternoon. Southwest winds 5 to 10 miles an hour, becoming west in the afternoon. Chance of rain 70%. Saturday night, mostly cloudy with a chance of showers with a slight chance of thunderstorms until midnight, then mostly clear after midnight. Lows in the mid-50s. Northwest winds around 10 miles an hour. Chance of rain 50%. Sunday, sunny. Highs in the lower 70s. Sunday night, mostly clear until midnight, then becoming partly cloudy. Lows in the mid-50s. Monday, sunny. Highs in the upper 70s. Monday night, mostly clear until midnight, then becoming partly cloudy. Lows in the mid-50s. Tuesday, sunny. Highs around 80. Tuesday night, partly cloudy. A slight chance of showers and thunderstorms after midnight. Lows in the upper 50s. Chance of rain 20%. Wednesday, mostly sunny. A chance of showers and thunderstorms in the afternoon. Highs in the lower 80s. Chance of rain 40%. Wednesday night, partly cloudy. A chance of showers and thunderstorms until midnight, then a slight chance of showers and thunderstorms after midnight. Lows in the mid-60s. Chance of rain 40%. Thursday, sunny. Highs in the mid-80s. Again, the forecast for Des Moines and surrounding locations for tonight, clear. Lows in the mid-50s. West winds 10 to 15 miles an hour. These are the 7 p.m. conditions for the Des Moines area. At the Des Moines Airport, it was mostly sunny. The temperature was 74 degrees Fahrenheit, or 23 degrees Celsius, the dew point 55, and the relative humidity 51%. The wind was northwest at 18 miles an hour, gusting to 30. The pressure was 29.79 inches and rising. Looking around the area, across central Iowa, it was sunny,
and temperatures were between 72 and 75 degrees. Here are some conditions elsewhere in Iowa. It was sunny, with a temperature of 71 at Spencer, 66 at Mason City, 76 at Ottumwa, 76 at Lamoni, and 76 at Sioux City. It was mostly sunny, with a temperature of 71 at Waterloo, and 77 at Omaha Council Bluffs. At the Quad Cities, it was cloudy, with a temperature of 69. Now for a few weather conditions around the region. At Kansas City, it was mostly sunny. The temperature was 81 degrees, with a heat index of 82. At Grand Island, it was sunny. The temperature was 77 degrees. At Sioux Falls, it was mostly sunny. The temperature was 70 degrees. Winds were gusting to 28. At Minneapolis-St. Paul, light rain was falling. The temperature was 60 degrees. Winds were gusting to 31. Once again at 7 p.m. in Des Moines, it was mostly sunny. The temperature was 74 degrees Fahrenheit, 23 degrees Celsius. Winds were gusting to 30. Now here is the hazardous weather outlook for portions of central Iowa. For tonight, no hazardous weather is expected at this time. And now the extended outlook for the period Friday through Wednesday. Thunderstorm chances return Saturday, some of which may be severe in especially southern Iowa. Spotter information statement, spotters may be needed Saturday. Flooding caused by excessive rainfall continues. The areas affected include southern Marion County. When, until 10 a.m. Friday. The following impacts are expected: flooding of rivers, creeks, streams, and other low-lying and flood-prone locations is occurring. Additional details, at 7:35 p.m., emergency management reported road closures due to heavy rain. Between 2 and 5 inches of rain have fallen. Some locations that will experience flooding include Knoxville, Melcher, Dallas, Bossy, Hamilton, Marysville, and Knoxville Municipal Airport. Be especially cautious at night when it is harder to recognize the dangers of flooding. For the latest stream observations and forecasts, refer to weather.gov/Des Moines/water. Turn around, don't drown when encountering flooded roads. Most flood deaths occur in vehicles. The Des Moines, Iowa climate summary for this evening, as of 5:20 p.m., June 11, 2026. Today's high temperature was 78 degrees. The normal high is 81. The record high is 97 degrees, which was last set in 1918. Today's low temperature was 66 degrees. The normal low is 62. The record low is 45 degrees, which was set in 1903. 0.79 inches of precipitation fell today, which brings the monthly total to 3.18 inches. This is 1.21 inches above the normal amount of 1.97 inches for June. The total precipitation for the year now stands at 16.45 inches, which is 0.63 inches above normal. There were 7 cooling degree days today, which is normal. This brings the monthly total to 116, which is 52 above normal. The yearly total since January 1st is 256, which is 109 above normal. Today the maximum wind observed was 30 miles an hour from the west. The highest wind gust observed was 50 miles per hour from the northwest. Today the average wind speed was 9 miles per hour. The normal high temperature for tomorrow is 81 degrees, and the normal low is 62. The record high for tomorrow is 97, which occurred in 1952, and the record low is 43, which occurred in 1903. Sunset tonight is at 8:49 p.m. Sunrise tomorrow is at 5:40 a.m. This is NOAA All Hazards Weather Radio Station WXL 57 at Des Moines, Iowa, transmitting on 162.55 MHz. 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The current time is 7:56 p.m. Central Daylight Time. Now for the official National Weather Service forecast for Des Moines and surrounding locations. Tonight, clear. Lows in the mid-50s. West winds 10 to 15 miles an hour. Friday, sunny. Highs in the lower 80s.
West winds 5 to 10 miles an hour. Friday night, clear. Lows in the lower 60s. South winds 5 to 10 miles an hour. Saturday, sunny with a slight chance of showers and thunderstorms in the morning, then partly sunny with showers likely with a chance of thunderstorms in the afternoon. Highs in the lower 80s. Temperature falling into the upper 70s in the afternoon. Southwest winds 5 to 10 miles an hour, becoming west in the afternoon. Chance of rain 70%. Saturday night, mostly cloudy with a chance of showers with a slight chance of thunderstorms until midnight, then mostly clear after midnight. Lows in the mid-50s. Northwest winds around 10 miles an hour. Chance of rain 50%. Sunday, sunny. Highs in the lower 70s. Sunday night, mostly clear until midnight, then becoming partly cloudy. Lows in the mid-50s. Monday, sunny. Highs in the upper 70s. Monday night, mostly clear until midnight, then becoming partly cloudy. Lows in the mid-50s. Tuesday, sunny. Highs around 80. Tuesday night, partly cloudy. A slight chance of showers and thunderstorms after midnight. Lows in the upper 50s. Chance of rain 20%. Wednesday, mostly sunny. A chance of showers and thunderstorms in the afternoon. Highs in the lower 80s. Chance of rain 40%. Wednesday night, partly cloudy. A chance of showers and thunderstorms until midnight, then a slight chance of showers and thunderstorms after midnight. Lows in the mid-60s. Chance of rain 40%. Thursday, sunny. Highs in the mid-80s. Again, the forecast for Des Moines and surrounding locations for tonight, clear. Lows in the mid-50s. West winds 10 to 15 miles an hour. These are the 7 p.m. conditions for the Des Moines area. At the Des Moines airport, it was mostly sunny. The temperature was 74 degrees Fahrenheit, or 23 degrees Celsius, the dew point 55, and the relative humidity 51%. The wind was northwest at 18 miles an hour, gusting to 30. The pressure was 29.79 inches and rising. Looking around the area, across central Iowa, it was sunny, and temperatures were between 72 and 75 degrees. Here are some conditions elsewhere in Iowa. It was sunny, with a temperature of 71 at Spencer, 66 at Mason City, 76 at Ottumwa, 76 at Lamoni, and 76 at Sioux City. It was mostly sunny, with a temperature of 71 at Waterloo, and 77 at Omaha Council Bluffs. At the Quad Cities, it was cloudy, with a temperature of 69. Now for a few weather conditions around the region. At Kansas City, it was mostly sunny. The temperature was 81 degrees, with a heat index of 82. At Grand Island, it was sunny. The temperature was 77 degrees. At Sioux Falls, it was mostly sunny. The temperature was 70 degrees. Winds were gusting to 28. At Minneapolis-St. Paul, light rain was falling. The temperature was 60 degrees. Winds were gusting to 31. Once again at 7 p.m. in Des Moines, it was mostly sunny. The temperature was 74 degrees Fahrenheit, 23 degrees Celsius. Winds were gusting to 30. Now here is the hazardous weather outlook for portions of central Iowa. For tonight, no hazardous weather is expected at this time. And now the extended outlook for the period Friday through Wednesday. Thunderstorm chances return Saturday, some of which may be severe in especially southern Iowa. Spotter information statement. Spotters may be needed Saturday. Flooding caused by excessive rainfall continues. The areas affected include southern Marion County. When, until 10 a.m. Friday. The following impacts are expected: flooding of rivers, creeks, streams, and other low-lying and flood-prone locations is occurring. Additional details, at 7:35 p.m., emergency management reported road closures due to heavy rain. Between 2 and 5 inches of rain have fallen. Some locations that will experience flooding include Knoxville, Melcher, Dallas, Bussey, Hamilton,
Marysville, and Knoxville Municipal Airport. Be especially cautious at night when it is harder to recognize the dangers of flooding. For the latest stream observations and forecasts, refer to weather.gov/Des Moines/water. Turn around, don't drown when encountering flooded roads. Most flood deaths occur in vehicles. The Des Moines, Iowa climate summary for this evening, as of 5:20 p.m., June 11, 2026. Today's high temperature was 78 degrees. The normal high is 81. The record high is 97 degrees, which was last set in 1918. Today's low temperature was 66 degrees. The normal low is 62. The record low is 45 degrees, which was set in 1903. 0.79 inches of precipitation fell today, which brings the monthly total to 3.18 inches. This is 1.21 inches above the normal amount of 1.97 inches for June. The total precipitation for the year now stands at 16.45 inches, which is 0.63 inches above normal. There were 7 cooling degree days today, which is normal. This brings the monthly total to 116, which is 52 above normal. The yearly total since January 1st is 256, which is 109 above normal. Today the maximum wind observed was 30 miles an hour from the west. The highest wind gust observed was 50 miles per hour from the northwest. Today the average wind speed was 9 miles per hour. The normal high temperature for tomorrow is 81 degrees, and the normal low is 62. The record high for tomorrow is 97, which occurred in 1952, and the record low is 43, which occurred in 1903. Sunset tonight is at 8:49 p.m. Sunrise tomorrow is at 5:40 a.m. This is NOAA All Hazards Weather Radio Station WXL57 at Des Moines, Iowa, transmitting on 162.55 MHz. 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The current time is 8:04 p.m. Central Daylight Time. Now for the official National Weather Service forecast for Des Moines and surrounding locations. Tonight, clear. Lows in the mid-50s. West winds 10 to 15 miles an hour. Friday, sunny. Highs in the lower 80s. West winds 5 to 10 miles an hour. Friday night, clear. Lows in the lower 60s. South winds 5 to 10 miles an hour. Saturday, sunny with a slight chance of showers and thunderstorms in the morning, then partly sunny with showers likely with a chance of thunderstorms in the afternoon. Highs in the lower 80s. Temperature falling into the upper 70s in the afternoon. Southwest winds 5 to 10 miles an hour, becoming west in the afternoon. Chance of rain 70%. Saturday night, mostly cloudy with a chance of showers with a slight chance of thunderstorms until midnight, then mostly clear after midnight. Lows in the mid-50s. Northwest winds around 10 miles an hour. Chance of rain 50%. Sunday, sunny. Highs in the lower 70s. Sunday night, mostly clear until midnight, then becoming partly cloudy. Lows in the mid-50s. Monday, sunny. Highs in the upper 70s. Monday night, mostly clear until midnight, then becoming partly cloudy. Lows in the mid-50s. Tuesday, sunny. Highs around 80. Tuesday night, partly cloudy. A slight chance of showers and thunderstorms after midnight. Lows in the upper 50s. Chance of rain 20%. Wednesday, mostly sunny. A chance of showers and thunderstorms in the afternoon. Highs in the lower 80s. Chance of rain 40%. Wednesday night, partly cloudy. A chance of showers and thunderstorms until midnight, then a slight chance of showers and thunderstorms after midnight. Lows in the mid-60s. Chance of rain 40%. Thursday, sunny. Highs in the mid-80s. Again, the forecast for Des Moines and surrounding locations for tonight, clear. Lows in the mid-50s. West winds 10 to 15 miles an hour.
These are the 8 p.m. conditions for the Des Moines area. At the Des Moines airport, it was partly cloudy. The temperature was 71 degrees Fahrenheit, or 22 degrees Celsius, the dew point 51, and the relative humidity 49%. The wind was northwest at 12 miles an hour. The pressure was 29.82 inches and rising. Looking around the area, across central Iowa, it was clear, and temperatures were between 68 and 72 degrees. Here are some conditions elsewhere in Iowa. It was clear, with a temperature of 69 at Spencer, 67 at Mason City, 68 at Waterloo, and 74 at Ottumwa. Under clear skies, Lamoni reported 73, Omaha Council Bluffs reported 74, and Sioux City reported 74. At the Quad Cities, it was cloudy, with a temperature of 70. Now for a few weather conditions around the region. At Kansas City, it was partly cloudy. The temperature was 77 degrees. At Grand Island, it was sunny. The temperature was 75 degrees. At Sioux Falls, it was mostly sunny. The temperature was 69 degrees. At Minneapolis-St. Paul, it was mostly cloudy. The temperature was 62 degrees. Once again at 8 p.m., in Des Moines, it was partly cloudy. The temperature was 71 degrees Fahrenheit, 22 degrees Celsius. Now here is the hazardous weather outlook for portions of central Iowa. For tonight, no hazardous weather is expected at this time. And now the extended outlook for the period Friday through Wednesday. Thunderstorm chances return Saturday, some of which may be severe in especially southern Iowa. Spotter information statement, spotters may be needed Saturday. Flooding caused by excessive rainfall continues. The areas affected include southern Marion County. When, until 10 a.m. Friday. The following impacts are expected: flooding of rivers, creeks, streams, and other low-lying and flood-prone locations is occurring. Additional details, at 7:35 p.m., emergency management reported road closures due to heavy rain. Between 2 and 5 inches of rain have fallen. Some locations that will experience flooding include Knoxville, Melcher, Dallas, Bussey, Hamilton, Marysville, and Knoxville Municipal Airport. Be especially cautious at night when it is harder to recognize the dangers of flooding. For the latest stream observations and forecasts, refer to weather.gov/Des Moines/water. Turn around, don't drown when encountering flooded roads. Most flood deaths occur in vehicles. The Des Moines, Iowa climate summary for this evening, as of 5:20 p.m., June 11, 2026. Today's high temperature was 78 degrees. The normal high is 81. The record high is 97 degrees, which was last set in 1918. Today's low temperature was 66 degrees. The normal low is 62. The record low is 45 degrees, which was set in 1903. 0.79 inches of precipitation fell today, which brings the monthly total to 3.18 inches. This is 1.21 inches above the normal amount of 1.97 inches for June. The total precipitation for the year now stands at 16.45 inches, which is 0.63 inches above normal. There were 7 cooling degree days today, which is normal. This brings the monthly total to 116, which is 52 above normal. The yearly total since January 1st is 256, which is 109 above normal. Today the maximum wind observed was 30 miles an hour from the west. The highest wind gust observed was 50 miles per hour from the northwest. Today the average wind speed was 9 miles per hour. The normal high temperature for tomorrow is 81 degrees, and the normal low is 62. The record high for tomorrow is 97, which occurred in 1952, and the record low is 43, which occurred in 1903. Sunset tonight is at 8:49 p.m. Sunrise tomorrow is at 5:40 a.m. This is NOAA All Hazards Weather Radio Station WXL57 at Des Moines, Iowa, transmitting on 162.55 MHz. 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
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Now for the official National Weather Service forecast for Des Moines and surrounding locations. Tonight, clear. Lows in the mid-50s. West winds 10 to 15 miles an hour. Friday, sunny. Highs in the lower 80s. West winds 5 to 10 miles an hour. Friday night, clear. Lows in the lower 60s. South winds 5 to 10 miles an hour. Saturday, sunny with a slight chance of showers and thunderstorms in the morning, then partly sunny with showers likely with a chance of thunderstorms in the afternoon. Highs in the lower 80s. Temperature falling into the upper 70s in the afternoon. Southwest winds 5 to 10 miles an hour, becoming west in the afternoon. Chance of rain 70%. Saturday night, mostly cloudy with a chance of showers with a slight chance of thunderstorms until midnight, then mostly clear after midnight. Lows in the mid-50s. Northwest winds around 10 miles an hour. Chance of rain 50%. Sunday, sunny. Highs in the lower 70s. Sunday night, mostly clear until midnight, then becoming partly cloudy. Lows in the mid-50s. Monday, sunny. Highs in the upper 70s. Monday night, mostly clear until midnight, then becoming partly cloudy. Lows in the mid-50s. Tuesday, sunny. Highs around 80. Tuesday night, partly cloudy. A slight chance of showers and thunderstorms after midnight. Lows in the upper 50s. Chance of rain 20%. Wednesday, mostly sunny. A chance of showers and thunderstorms in the afternoon. Highs in the lower 80s. Chance of rain 40%. Wednesday night, partly cloudy. A chance of showers and thunderstorms until midnight, then a slight chance of showers and thunderstorms after midnight. Lows in the mid-60s. Chance of rain 40%. Thursday, sunny. Highs in the mid-80s. Again, the forecast for Des Moines and surrounding locations for tonight, clear. Lows in the mid-50s. West winds 10 to 15 miles an hour. These are the 8 p.m. conditions for the Des Moines area. At the Des Moines airport, it was partly cloudy. The temperature was 71 degrees Fahrenheit, or 22 degrees Celsius, the dew point 51, and the relative humidity 49%. The wind was northwest at 12 miles an hour. The pressure was 29.82 inches and rising. Looking around the area, across central Iowa, it was clear, and temperatures were between 68 and 72 degrees. Here are some conditions elsewhere in Iowa. It was clear, with a temperature of 69 at Spencer, 67 at Mason City, 68 at Waterloo, and 74 at Ottumwa. Under clear skies, Lamoni reported 73, Omaha Council Bluffs reported 74, and Sioux City reported 74. At the Quad Cities, it was mostly cloudy, with a temperature of 70. Now for a few weather conditions around the region. At Kansas City, it was partly cloudy. The temperature was 77 degrees. At Grand Island, it was sunny. The temperature was 75 degrees. At Sioux Falls, it was mostly sunny. The temperature was 69 degrees. At Minneapolis-St. Paul, it was mostly cloudy. The temperature was 62 degrees. Once again at 8 p.m., in Des Moines, it was partly cloudy. The temperature was 71 degrees Fahrenheit, 22 degrees Celsius. Now here is the hazardous weather outlook for portions of central Iowa. For tonight, no hazardous weather is expected at this time. And now the extended outlook for the period Friday through Wednesday. Thunderstorm chances return Saturday, some of which may be severe in especially southern Iowa. Spotter information statement, spotters may be needed Saturday. Flooding caused by excessive rainfall continues. The areas affected include southern Marion County. When, until 10 a.m. Friday. The following impacts are expected: flooding of rivers, creeks, streams, and other low-lying and flood-prone locations is occurring. Additional details, at 7:35 p.m.,
Emergency management reported road closures due to heavy rain. Between 2 and 5 inches of rain have fallen. Some locations that will experience flooding include Knoxville, Melcher, Dallas, Bossie, Hamilton, Marysville, and Knoxville Municipal Airport. Be especially cautious at night when it is harder to recognize the dangers of flooding. For the latest stream observations and forecasts, refer to weather.gov/Des Moines/water. Turn around, don't drown when encountering flooded roads. Most flood deaths occur in vehicles. The Des Moines, Iowa climate summary for this evening, as of 5:20 p.m., June 11, 2026. Today's high temperature was 78 degrees. The normal high is 81. The record high is 97 degrees, which was last set in 1918. Today's low temperature was 66 degrees. The normal low is 62. The record low is 45 degrees, which was set in 1903. 0.79 inches of precipitation fell today, which brings the monthly total to 3.18 inches. This is 1.21 inches above the normal amount of 1.97 inches for June. The total precipitation for the year now stands at 16.45 inches, which is 0.63 inches above normal. There were 7 cooling degree days today, which is normal. This brings the monthly total to 116, which is 52 above normal. The yearly total since January 1st is 256, which is 109 above normal. Today the maximum wind observed was 30 miles an hour from the west. The highest wind gust observed was 50 miles per hour from the northwest. Today the average wind speed was 9 miles per hour. The normal high temperature for tomorrow is 81 degrees, and the normal low is 62. The record high for tomorrow is 97, which occurred in 1952, and the record low is 43, which occurred in 1903. Sunset tonight is at 8:49 p.m. Sunrise tomorrow is at 5:40 a.m. This is NOAA All Hazards Weather Radio Station WXL 57 at Des Moines, Iowa, transmitting on 162.55 MHz. 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The current time is 8:19 p.m. Central Daylight Time. Now for the official National Weather Service forecast for Des Moines and surrounding locations. Tonight, clear. Lows in the mid-50s. West winds 10 to 15 miles an hour. Friday, sunny. Highs in the lower 80s. West winds 5 to 10 miles an hour. Friday night, clear. Lows in the lower 60s. South winds 5 to 10 miles an hour. Saturday, sunny with a slight chance of showers and thunderstorms in the morning, then partly sunny with showers likely with a chance of thunderstorms in the afternoon. Highs in the lower 80s. Temperature falling into the upper 70s in the afternoon. Southwest winds 5 to 10 miles an hour, becoming west in the afternoon. Chance of rain 70%. Saturday night, mostly cloudy with a chance of showers with a slight chance of thunderstorms until midnight, then mostly clear after midnight. Lows in the mid-50s. Northwest winds around 10 miles an hour. Chance of rain 50%. Sunday, sunny. Highs in the lower 70s. Sunday night, mostly clear until midnight, then becoming partly cloudy. Lows in the mid-50s. Monday, sunny. Highs in the upper 70s. Monday night, mostly clear until midnight, then becoming partly cloudy. Lows in the mid-50s. Tuesday, sunny. Highs around 80. Tuesday night, partly cloudy. A slight chance of showers and thunderstorms after midnight. Lows in the upper 50s. Chance of rain 20%. Wednesday, mostly sunny. A chance of showers and thunderstorms in the afternoon. Highs in the lower 80s. Chance of rain 40%. Wednesday night, partly cloudy. A chance of showers and thunderstorms until midnight, then a slight chance of showers and thunderstorms after midnight. Lows in the mid-60s. Chance of rain 40%. Thursday, sunny.
highs in the mid-80s. Again, the forecast for Des Moines and surrounding locations for tonight, clear. Lows in the mid-50s. West winds 10 to 15 miles an hour. These are the 8 p.m. conditions for the Des Moines area. At the Des Moines airport, it was partly cloudy. The temperature was 71 degrees Fahrenheit, or 22 degrees Celsius, the dew point 51, and the relative humidity 49%. The wind was northwest at 12 miles an hour. The pressure was 29.82 inches and rising. Looking around the area, across central Iowa, it was clear, and temperatures were between 68 and 72 degrees. Here are some conditions elsewhere in Iowa. It was clear, with a temperature of 69 at Spencer, 67 at Mason City, 68 at Waterloo, and 74 at Ottumwa. Under clear skies, Lamoni reported 73, Omaha Council Bluffs reported 74, and Sioux City reported 74. At the Quad Cities, it was mostly cloudy, with a temperature of 70. Now for a few weather conditions around the region. At Kansas City, it was partly cloudy. The temperature was 77 degrees. At Grand Island, it was sunny. The temperature was 75 degrees. At Sioux Falls, it was mostly sunny. The temperature was 69 degrees. At Minneapolis-St. Paul, it was mostly cloudy. The temperature was 62 degrees. Once again at 8 p.m., in Des Moines, it was partly cloudy. The temperature was 71 degrees Fahrenheit, 22 degrees Celsius. Now here is the hazardous weather outlook for portions of central Iowa. For tonight, no hazardous weather is expected at this time. And now the extended outlook for the period Friday through Wednesday. Thunderstorm chances return Saturday, some of which may be severe in especially southern Iowa. Spotter information statement, spotters may be needed Saturday. Flooding caused by excessive rainfall continues. The areas affected include southern Marion County. When, until 10 a.m. Friday. The following impacts are expected: flooding of rivers, creeks, streams, and other low-lying and flood-prone locations is occurring. Additional details, at 7:35 p.m., emergency management reported road closures due to heavy rain. Between 2 and 5 inches of rain have fallen. Some locations that will experience flooding include Knoxville, Melcher, Dallas, Bossy, Hamilton, Marysville, and Knoxville Municipal Airport. Be especially cautious at night when it is harder to recognize the dangers of flooding. For the latest stream observations and forecasts, refer to weather.gov/Des Moines/water. Turn around, don't drown when encountering flooded roads. Most flood deaths occur in vehicles. The Des Moines, Iowa climate summary for this evening, as of 5:20 p.m., June 11, 2026. Today's high temperature was 78 degrees. The normal high is 81. The record high is 97 degrees, which was last set in 1918. Today's low temperature was 66 degrees. The normal low is 62. The record low is 45 degrees, which was set in 1903. 0.79 inches of precipitation fell today, which brings the monthly total to 3.18 inches. This is 1.21 inches above the normal amount of 1.97 inches for June. The total precipitation for the year now stands at 16.45 inches, which is 0.63 inches above normal. There were 7 cooling degree days today, which is normal. This brings the monthly total to 116, which is 52 above normal. The yearly total since January 1st is 256, which is 109 above normal. Today the maximum wind observed was 30 miles an hour from the west. The highest wind gust observed was 50 miles per hour from the northwest. Today the average wind speed was 9 miles per hour. The normal high temperature for tomorrow is 81 degrees, and the normal low is 62. The record high for tomorrow is 97, which occurred in 1952, and the record low is 43, which occurred in 1903. Sunset tonight is at 8:49 p.m. Sunrise tomorrow is at 5:40 a.m.
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The current time is 8:27 p.m. Central Daylight Time. Now for the official National Weather Service forecast for Des Moines and surrounding locations. Tonight, clear. Lows in the mid-50s. West winds 10 to 15 miles an hour. Friday, sunny. Highs in the lower 80s. West winds 5 to 10 miles an hour. Friday night, clear. Lows in the lower 60s. South winds 5 to 10 miles an hour. Saturday, sunny with a slight chance of showers and thunderstorms in the morning, then partly sunny with showers likely with a chance of thunderstorms in the afternoon. Highs in the lower 80s. Temperature falling into the upper 70s in the afternoon. Southwest winds 5 to 10 miles an hour, becoming west in the afternoon. Chance of rain 70%. Saturday night, mostly cloudy with a chance of showers with a slight chance of thunderstorms until midnight, then mostly clear after midnight. Lows in the mid-50s. Northwest winds around 10 miles an hour. Chance of rain 50%. Sunday, sunny. Highs in the lower 70s. Sunday night, mostly clear until midnight, then becoming partly cloudy. Lows in the mid-50s. Monday, sunny. Highs in the upper 70s. Monday night, mostly clear until midnight, then becoming partly cloudy. Lows in the mid-50s. Tuesday, sunny. Highs around 80. Tuesday night, partly cloudy. A slight chance of showers and thunderstorms after midnight. Lows in the upper 50s. Chance of rain 20%. Wednesday, mostly sunny. A chance of showers and thunderstorms in the afternoon. Highs in the lower 80s. Chance of rain 40%. Wednesday night, partly cloudy. A chance of showers and thunderstorms until midnight, then a slight chance of showers and thunderstorms after midnight. Lows in the mid-60s. Chance of rain 40%. Thursday, sunny. Highs in the mid-80s. Again, the forecast for Des Moines and surrounding locations for tonight, clear. Lows in the mid-50s. West winds 10 to 15 miles an hour. These are the 8 p.m. conditions for the Des Moines area. At the Des Moines airport, it was partly cloudy. The temperature was 71 degrees Fahrenheit, or 22 degrees Celsius, the dew point 51, and the relative humidity 49%. The wind was northwest at 12 miles an hour. The pressure was 29.82 inches and rising. Looking around the area, across central Iowa, it was clear, and temperatures were between 68 and 72 degrees. Here are some conditions elsewhere in Iowa. It was clear, with a temperature of 69 at Spencer, 67 at Mason City, 68 at Waterloo, and 74 at Ithumwa. Under clear skies, Lamoni reported 73, Omaha Council Bluffs reported 74, and Sioux City reported 74. At the Quad Cities, it was mostly cloudy, with a temperature of 70. Now for a few weather conditions around the region. At Kansas City, it was partly cloudy. The temperature was 77 degrees. At Grand Island, it was sunny. The temperature was 75 degrees. At Sioux Falls, it was mostly sunny. The temperature was 69 degrees. At Minneapolis-St. Paul, it was mostly cloudy. The temperature was 62 degrees. Once again at 8 p.m., in Des Moines, it was partly cloudy. The temperature was 71 degrees Fahrenheit, 22 degrees Celsius. Now here is the hazardous weather outlook for portions of central Iowa. For tonight, no hazardous weather is expected at this time. And now the extended outlook for the period Friday through Wednesday. Thunderstorm chances return Saturday, some of which may be severe in especially southern Iowa. Spotter information statement, spotters may be needed Saturday. Flooding caused by excessive rainfall continues. The areas affected include southern Marion County,
when, until 10 a.m. Friday. The following impacts are expected: flooding of rivers, creeks, streams, and other low-lying and flood-prone locations is occurring. Additional details: at 7:35 p.m., emergency management reported road closures due to heavy rain. Between 2 and 5 inches of rain have fallen. Some locations that will experience flooding include Knoxville, Melcher, Dallas, Bussey, Hamilton, Marysville, and Knoxville Municipal Airport. Be especially cautious at night when it is harder to recognize the dangers of flooding. For the latest stream observations and forecasts, refer to weather.gov/Des Moines/water. Turn around, don't drown when encountering flooded roads. Most flood deaths occur in vehicles. The Des Moines, Iowa climate summary for this evening, as of 5:20 p.m., June 11, 2026. Today's high temperature was 78 degrees. The normal high is 81. The record high is 97 degrees, which was last set in 1918. Today's low temperature was 66 degrees. The normal low is 62. The record low is 45 degrees, which was set in 1903. 0.79 inches of precipitation fell today, which brings the monthly total to 3.18 inches. This is 1.21 inches above the normal amount of 1.97 inches for June. The total precipitation for the year now stands at 16.45 inches, which is 0.63 inches above normal. There were 7 cooling degree days today, which is normal. This brings the monthly total to 116, which is 52 above normal. The yearly total since January 1st is 256, which is 109 above normal. Today the maximum wind observed was 30 miles an hour from the west. The highest wind gust observed was 50 miles per hour from the northwest. Today the average wind speed was 9 miles per hour. The normal high temperature for tomorrow is 81 degrees, and the normal low is 62. The record high for tomorrow is 97, which occurred in 1952, and the record low is 43, which occurred in 1903. Sunset tonight is at 8:49 p.m. Sunrise tomorrow is at 5:40 a.m. This is NOAA All Hazards Weather Radio Station WXL57 at Des Moines, Iowa, transmitting on 162.55 MHz. 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The current time is 8:34 p.m. Central Daylight Time. Now for the official National Weather Service forecast for Des Moines and surrounding locations. Tonight, clear. Lows in the mid-50s. West winds 10 to 15 miles an hour. Friday, sunny. Highs in the lower 80s. West winds 5 to 10 miles an hour. Friday night, clear. Lows in the lower 60s. South winds 5 to 10 miles an hour. Saturday, sunny with a slight chance of showers and thunderstorms in the morning, then partly sunny with showers likely with a chance of thunderstorms in the afternoon. Highs in the lower 80s. Temperature falling into the upper 70s in the afternoon. Southwest winds 5 to 10 miles an hour, becoming west in the afternoon. Chance of rain 70%. Saturday night, mostly cloudy with a chance of showers with a slight chance of thunderstorms until midnight, then mostly clear after midnight. Lows in the mid-50s. Northwest winds around 10 miles an hour. Chance of rain 50%. Sunday, sunny. Highs in the lower 70s. Sunday night, mostly clear until midnight, then becoming partly cloudy. Lows in the mid-50s. Monday, sunny. Highs in the upper 70s. Monday night, mostly clear until midnight, then becoming partly cloudy. Lows in the mid-50s. Tuesday, sunny. Highs around 80. Tuesday night, partly cloudy. A slight chance of showers and thunderstorms after midnight. Lows in the upper 50s. Chance of rain 20%. Wednesday, mostly sunny. A chance of showers and thunderstorms in the afternoon. Highs in the lower 80s. Chance of rain 40%. Wednesday night, partly cloudy.
a chance of showers and thunderstorms until midnight, then a slight chance of showers and thunderstorms after midnight. Lows in the mid-60s. Chance of rain 40%. Thursday, sunny. Highs in the mid-80s. Again, the forecast for Des Moines and surrounding locations for tonight, clear. Lows in the mid-50s. West winds 10 to 15 miles an hour. These are the 8 p.m. conditions for the Des Moines area. At the Des Moines airport, it was partly cloudy. The temperature was 71 degrees Fahrenheit, or 22 degrees Celsius, the dew point 51, and the relative humidity 49%. The wind was northwest at 12 miles an hour. The pressure was 29.82 inches and rising. Looking around the area, across central Iowa, it was clear, and temperatures were between 68 and 72 degrees. Here are some conditions elsewhere in Iowa. It was clear, with a temperature of 69 at Spencer, 67 at Mason City, 68 at Waterloo, and 74 at Apama. Under clear skies, Lamoni reported 73, Omaha Council Bluffs reported 74, and Sioux City reported 74. At the Quad Cities, it was mostly cloudy, with a temperature of 70. Now for a few weather conditions around the region. At Kansas City, it was partly cloudy. The temperature was 77 degrees. At Grand Island, it was sunny. The temperature was 75 degrees. At Sioux Falls, it was mostly sunny. The temperature was 69 degrees. At Minneapolis, St. Paul, it was mostly cloudy. The temperature was 62 degrees. Once again at 8 p.m., in Des Moines, it was partly cloudy. The temperature was 71 degrees Fahrenheit, 22 degrees Celsius. Now here is the hazardous weather outlook for portions of central Iowa. For tonight, no hazardous weather is expected at this time. And now the extended outlook for the period Friday through Wednesday. Thunderstorm chances return Saturday, some of which may be severe in especially southern Iowa. Spotter information statement, spotters may be needed Saturday. Flooding caused by excessive rainfall continues. The areas affected include southern Marion County. When, until 10 a.m. Friday. The following impacts are expected: flooding of rivers, creeks, streams, and other low-lying and flood-prone locations is occurring. Additional details, at 7:35 p.m., emergency management reported road closures due to heavy rain. Between 2 and 5 inches of rain have fallen. Some locations that will experience flooding include Knoxville, Melcher, Dallas, Bussey, Hamilton, Marysville, and Knoxville Municipal Airport. Be especially cautious at night when it is harder to recognize the dangers of flooding. For the latest stream observations and forecasts, refer to weather.gov/Des Moines/water. Turn around, don't drown when encountering flooded roads. Most flood deaths occur in vehicles. The Des Moines, Iowa climate summary for this evening, as of 5:20 p.m., June 11, 2026. Today's high temperature was 78 degrees. The normal high is 81. The record high is 97 degrees, which was last set in 1918. Today's low temperature was 66 degrees. The normal low is 62. The record low is 45 degrees, which was set in 1903. 0.79 inches of precipitation fell today, which brings the monthly total to 3.18 inches. This is 1.21 inches above the normal amount of 1.97 inches for June. The total precipitation for the year now stands at 16.45 inches, which is 0.63 inches above normal. There were 7 cooling degree days today, which is normal. This brings the monthly total to 116, which is 52 above normal. The yearly total since January 1st is 256, which is 109 above normal. Today the maximum wind observed was 30 miles an hour from the west. The highest wind gust observed was 50 miles per hour from the northwest. Today, the average wind speed was 9 miles per hour. The normal high temperature for tomorrow is 81 degrees, and the normal low is 62.
The record high for tomorrow is 97, which occurred in 1952, and the record low is 43, which occurred in 1903. Sunset tonight is at 8:49 p.m. Sunrise tomorrow is at 5:40 a.m. This is NOAA All Hazards Weather Radio Station WXL 57 at Des Moines, Iowa.

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1: Saturday night, mostly cloudy with a chance of showers with a slight chance of thunderstorms until midnight, then mostly clear after midnight. Lows in the mid-50s. Northwest winds around 10 miles an hour. Chance of rain 50%. Sunday, sunny. Highs in the lower 70s. Sunday night, mostly clear until midnight, then becoming partly cloudy. Lows in the mid-50s. Monday, sunny. Highs in the upper 70s. Monday night, mostly clear until midnight, then becoming partly cloudy. Lows in the mid-50s. Tuesday, sunny. Highs around 80. Tuesday night, partly cloudy. A slight chance of showers and thunderstorms after midnight. Lows in the upper 50s. Chance of rain 20%. Wednesday, mostly sunny. A chance of showers and thunderstorms in the afternoon. Highs in the lower 80s. Chance of rain 40%. Wednesday night, partly cloudy. A chance of showers and thunderstorms until midnight, then a slight chance of showers and thunderstorms after midnight. Lows in the mid-60s. Chance of rain 40%. Thursday, sunny. Highs in the mid-80s. Again, the forecast for Des Moines and surrounding locations for tonight, clear. Lows in the mid-50s. West winds 10 to 15 miles an hour. These are the 8 p.m. conditions for the Des Moines area. At the Des Moines airport, it was partly cloudy. The temperature was 71 degrees Fahrenheit, or 22 degrees Celsius, the dew point 51, and the relative humidity 49%. The wind was northwest at 12 miles an hour. The pressure was 29.82 inches and rising. Looking around the area, across central Iowa, it was clear, and temperatures were between 68 and 72 degrees. Here are some conditions elsewhere in Iowa. It was clear, with a temperature of 69 at Spencer, 67 at Mason City, 68 at Waterloo, and 74 at Ethumwa. Under clear skies, Lamoni reported 73, Omaha Council Bluffs reported 74, and Sioux City reported 74. At the Quad Cities, it was mostly cloudy, with a temperature of 70. Now for a few weather conditions around the region. At Kansas City, it was partly cloudy. The temperature was 77 degrees. At Grand Island, it was sunny. The temperature was 75 degrees. At Sioux Falls, it was mostly sunny. The temperature was 69 degrees. At Minneapolis-St. Paul, it was mostly cloudy. The temperature was 62 degrees. Once again at 8 p.m., in Des Moines, it was partly cloudy. The temperature was 71 degrees Fahrenheit, 22 degrees Celsius. Now here is the hazardous weather outlook for portions of central Iowa. For tonight, no hazardous weather is expected at this time. And now the extended outlook for the period Friday through Wednesday. Thunderstorm chances return Saturday, some of which may be severe in especially southern Iowa. Spotter information statement, spotters may be needed Saturday. Flooding caused by excessive rainfall continues. The areas affected include southern Marion County. When, until 10 a.m. Friday. The following impacts are expected: flooding of rivers, creeks, streams, and other low-lying and flood-prone locations is occurring. Additional details, at 7:35 p.m., emergency management reported road closures due to heavy rain. Between 2 and 5 inches of rain have fallen. Some locations that will experience flooding include Knoxville, Melcher, Dallas, Bussey, Hamilton, Marysville, and Knoxville Municipal Airport. Be especially cautious at night when it is harder to recognize the dangers of flooding. For the latest stream observations and forecasts, refer to weather.gov/Des Moines/water.

Turn around. Don't drown when encountering flooded roads. Most flood deaths occur in vehicles. The Des Moines, Iowa climate summary for this evening, as of 5:20 p.m., June 11, 2026. Today's high temperature was 78 degrees. The normal high is 81. The record high is 97 degrees, which was last set in 1918. Today's low temperature was 66 degrees. The normal low is 62. The record low is 45 degrees, which was set in 1903. 0.79 inches of precipitation fell today, which brings the monthly total to 3.18 inches. This is 1.21 inches above the normal amount of 1.97 inches for June. The total precipitation for the year now stands at 16.45 inches, which is 0.63 inches above normal. There were 7 cooling degree days today, which is normal. This brings the monthly total to 116, which is 52 above normal. The yearly total since January 1st is 256, which is 109 above normal. Today the maximum wind observed was 30 miles an hour from the west. The highest wind gust observed was 50 miles per hour from the northwest. Today the average wind speed was 9 miles per hour. The normal high temperature for tomorrow is 81 degrees, and the normal low is 62. The record high for tomorrow is 97, which occurred in 1952, and the record low is 43, which occurred in 1903. Sunset tonight is at 8:49 p.m. Sunrise tomorrow is at 5:40 a.m. This is NOAA All Hazards Weather Radio Station WXL57 at Des Moines, Iowa, transmitting on 162.55 MHz. 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The current time is 8:50 p.m. Central Daylight Time. Now for the official National Weather Service forecast for Des Moines and surrounding locations, tonight, clear. Lows in the mid-50s. West winds 10 to 15 miles an hour. Friday, sunny. Highs in the lower 80s. West winds 5 to 10 miles an hour. Friday night, clear. Lows in the lower 60s. South winds 5 to 10 miles an hour. Saturday, sunny with a slight chance of showers and thunderstorms in the morning, then partly sunny with showers likely with a chance of thunderstorms in the afternoon. Highs in the lower 80s. Temperature falling into the upper 70s in the afternoon. Southwest winds 5 to 10 miles an hour, becoming west in the afternoon. Chance of rain 70%. Saturday night, mostly cloudy with a chance of showers with a slight chance of thunderstorms until midnight, then mostly clear after midnight. Lows in the mid-50s. Northwest winds around 10 miles an hour. Chance of rain 50%. Sunday, sunny. Highs in the lower 70s. Sunday night, mostly clear until midnight, then becoming partly cloudy. Lows in the mid-50s. Monday, sunny. Highs in the upper 70s. Monday night, mostly clear until midnight, then becoming partly cloudy. Lows in the mid-50s. Tuesday, sunny. Highs around 80. Tuesday night, partly cloudy. A slight chance of showers and thunderstorms after midnight. Lows in the upper 50s. Chance of rain 20%. Wednesday, mostly sunny. A chance of showers and thunderstorms in the afternoon. Highs in the lower 80s. Chance of rain 40%. Wednesday night, partly cloudy. A chance of showers and thunderstorms until midnight, then a slight chance of showers and thunderstorms after midnight. Lows in the mid-60s. Chance of rain 40%. Thursday, sunny. Highs in the mid-80s. Again, the forecast for Des Moines and surrounding locations for tonight, clear. Lows in the mid-50s. West winds 10 to 15 miles an hour. These are the 8 p.m. conditions for the Des Moines area. At the Des Moines Airport, it was partly cloudy. The temperature was 71 degrees Fahrenheit, or 22 degrees Celsius, the dew point 51, and the relative humidity 49%.
The wind was northwest at 12 miles an hour. The pressure was 29.82 inches and rising. Looking around the area, across central Iowa, it was clear, and temperatures were between 68 and 72 degrees. Here are some conditions elsewhere in Iowa. It was clear, with a temperature of 69 at Spencer, 67 at Mason City, 68 at Waterloo, and 74 at Ottumwa. Under clear skies, Lamoni reported 73, Omaha Council Bluffs reported 74, and Sioux City reported 74. At the Quad Cities, it was mostly cloudy, with a temperature of 70. Now for a few weather conditions around the region. At Kansas City, it was partly cloudy. The temperature was 77 degrees. At Grand Island, it was sunny. The temperature was 75 degrees. At Sioux Falls, it was mostly sunny. The temperature was 69 degrees. At Minneapolis-St. Paul, it was mostly cloudy. The temperature was 62 degrees. Once again at 8 p.m., in Des Moines, it was partly cloudy. The temperature was 71 degrees Fahrenheit, 22 degrees Celsius. Now here is the hazardous weather outlook for portions of central Iowa. For tonight, no hazardous weather is expected at this time. And now the extended outlook for the period Friday through Wednesday. Thunderstorm chances return Saturday, some of which may be severe in especially southern Iowa. Spotter information statement, spotters may be needed Saturday. Flooding caused by excessive rainfall continues. The areas affected include southern Marion County. When, until 10 a.m. Friday. The following impacts are expected: flooding of rivers, creeks, streams, and other low-lying and flood-prone locations is occurring. Additional details, at 7:35 p.m., emergency management reported road closures due to heavy rain. Between 2 and 5 inches of rain have fallen. Some locations that will experience flooding include Knoxville, Melcher, Dallas, Bossie, Hamilton, Marysville, and Knoxville Municipal Airport. Be especially cautious at night when it is harder to recognize the dangers of flooding. For the latest stream observations and forecasts, refer to weather.gov/Des Moines/water. Turn around, don't drown when encountering flooded roads. Most flood deaths occur in vehicles. The Des Moines, Iowa climate summary for this evening, as of 5:20 p.m., June 11, 2026. Today's high temperature was 78 degrees. The normal high is 81. The record high is 97 degrees, which was last set in 1918. Today's low temperature was 66 degrees. The normal low is 62. The record low is 45 degrees, which was set in 1903. 0.79 inches of precipitation fell today, which brings the monthly total to 3.18 inches. This is 1.21 inches above the normal amount of 1.97 inches for June. The total precipitation for the year now stands at 16.45 inches, which is 0.63 inches above normal. There were 7 cooling degree days today, which is normal. This brings the monthly total to 116, which is 52 above normal. The yearly total since January 1st is 256, which is 109 above normal. Today the maximum wind observed was 30 miles an hour from the west. The highest wind gust observed was 50 miles per hour from the northwest. Today the average wind speed was 9 miles per hour. The normal high temperature for tomorrow is 81 degrees, and the normal low is 62. The record high for tomorrow is 97, which occurred in 1952, and the record low is 43, which occurred in 1903. Sunset tonight is at 8:49 p.m. Sunrise tomorrow is at 5:40 a.m. This is NOAA All Hazards Weather Radio Station WXL57 at Des Moines, Iowa, transmitting on 162.55 MHz. 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The current time is 8:57 p.m. Central Daylight Time. Now for the official National Weather Service forecast for Des Moines and surrounding locations. Tonight, clear. Lows in the mid-50s. West winds 10 to 15 miles an hour. Friday.
Friday, sunny. Highs in the lower 80s. West winds 5 to 10 miles an hour. Friday night, clear. Lows in the lower 60s. South winds 5 to 10 miles an hour. Saturday, sunny with a slight chance of showers and thunderstorms in the morning, then partly sunny with showers likely with a chance of thunderstorms in the afternoon. Highs in the lower 80s. Temperature falling into the upper 70s in the afternoon. Southwest winds 5 to 10 miles an hour, becoming west in the afternoon. Chance of rain 70%. Saturday night, mostly cloudy with a chance of showers with a slight chance of thunderstorms until midnight, then mostly clear after midnight. Lows in the mid-50s. Northwest winds around 10 miles an hour. Chance of rain 50%. Sunday, sunny. Highs in the lower 70s. Sunday night, mostly clear until midnight, then becoming partly cloudy. Lows in the mid-50s. Monday, sunny. Highs in the upper 70s. Monday night, mostly clear until midnight, then becoming partly cloudy. Lows in the mid-50s. Tuesday, sunny. Highs around 80. Tuesday night, partly cloudy. A slight chance of showers and thunderstorms after midnight. Lows in the upper 50s. Chance of rain 20%. Wednesday, mostly sunny. A chance of showers and thunderstorms in the afternoon. Highs in the lower 80s. Chance of rain 40%. Wednesday night, partly cloudy. A chance of showers and thunderstorms until midnight, then a slight chance of showers and thunderstorms after midnight. Lows in the mid-60s. Chance of rain 40%. Thursday, sunny. Highs in the mid-80s. Again, the forecast for Des Moines and surrounding locations for tonight, clear. Lows in the mid-50s. West winds 10 to 15 miles an hour. These are the 8 p.m. conditions for the Des Moines area. At the Des Moines airport, it was partly cloudy. The temperature was 71 degrees Fahrenheit, or 22 degrees Celsius, the dew point 51, and the relative humidity 49%. The wind was northwest at 12 miles an hour. The pressure was 29.82 inches and rising. Looking around the area, across central Iowa, it was clear, and temperatures were between 68 and 72 degrees. Here are some conditions elsewhere in Iowa. It was clear, with a temperature of 69 at Spencer, 67 at Mason City, 68 at Waterloo, and 74 at Ottumwa. Under clear skies, Lamoni reported 73, Omaha Council Bluffs reported 74, and Sioux City reported 74. At the Quad Cities, it was mostly cloudy, with a temperature of 70. Now for a few weather conditions around the region. At Kansas City, it was partly cloudy. The temperature was 77 degrees. At Grand Island, it was sunny. The temperature was 75 degrees. At Sioux Falls, it was mostly sunny. The temperature was 69 degrees. At Minneapolis-St. Paul, it was mostly cloudy. The temperature was 62 degrees. Once again at 8 p.m., in Des Moines, it was partly cloudy. The temperature was 71 degrees Fahrenheit, 22 degrees Celsius. Now here is the hazardous weather outlook for portions of central Iowa. For tonight, no hazardous weather is expected at this time. And now the extended outlook for the period Friday through Wednesday. Thunderstorm chances return Saturday, some of which may be severe in especially southern Iowa. Spotter information statement, spotters may be needed Saturday. Flooding caused by excessive rainfall continues. The areas affected include southern Marion County. When, until 10 a.m. Friday. The following impacts are expected: flooding of rivers, creeks, streams, and other low-lying and flood-prone locations is occurring. Additional details, at 7:35 p.m., emergency management reported road closures due to heavy rain. Between 2 and 5 inches of rain have fallen. Some locations that will experience flooding include Knoxville, Melcher, Dallas, Bossie, Hamilton, Marysville, and Knoxville Municipal Airport.
Be especially cautious at night when it is harder to recognize the dangers of flooding. For the latest stream observations and forecasts, refer to weather.gov/Des Moines/water. Turn around, don't drown when encountering flooded roads. Most flood deaths occur in vehicles. This is NOAA All Hazards Weather Radio Station WXL57 at Des Moines, Iowa, transmitting on 162.55 MHz. This broadcast originates from the National Weather Service at Des Moines, Iowa. The current time is 9:03 p.m. Central Daylight Time. Now for the official National Weather Service forecast for Des Moines and surrounding locations. Tonight, clear. Lows in the mid-50s. West winds 10 to 15 miles an hour. Friday, sunny. Highs in the lower 80s. West winds 5 to 10 miles an hour. Friday night, clear. Lows in the lower 60s. South winds 5 to 10 miles an hour. Saturday, sunny with a slight chance of showers and thunderstorms in the morning, then partly sunny with showers likely with a chance of thunderstorms in the afternoon. Highs in the lower 80s. Temperature falling into the upper 70s in the afternoon. Southwest winds 5 to 10 miles an hour, becoming west in the afternoon. Chance of rain 70%. Saturday night, mostly cloudy with a chance of showers with a slight chance of thunderstorms until midnight, then mostly clear after midnight. Lows in the mid-50s. Northwest winds around 10 miles an hour. Chance of rain 50%. Sunday, sunny. Highs in the lower 70s. Sunday night, mostly clear until midnight, then becoming partly cloudy. Lows in the mid-50s. Monday, sunny. Highs in the upper 70s. Monday night, mostly clear until midnight, then becoming partly cloudy. Lows in the mid-50s. Tuesday, sunny. Highs around 80. Tuesday night, partly cloudy. A slight chance of showers and thunderstorms after midnight. Lows in the upper 50s. Chance of rain 20%. Wednesday, mostly sunny. A chance of showers and thunderstorms in the afternoon. Highs in the lower 80s. Chance of rain 40%. Wednesday night, partly cloudy. A chance of showers and thunderstorms until midnight, then a slight chance of showers and thunderstorms after midnight. Lows in the mid-60s. Chance of rain 40%. Thursday, sunny. Highs in the mid-80s. Again, the forecast for Des Moines and surrounding locations for tonight, clear. Lows in the mid-50s. West winds 10 to 15 miles an hour. These are the 9 p.m. conditions for the Des Moines area. At the Des Moines Airport, it was partly cloudy. The temperature was 67 degrees Fahrenheit, or 19 degrees Celsius, the dew point 53, and the relative humidity 61%. The wind was west at 5 miles an hour. The pressure was 29.84 inches and rising. Looking around the area, across central Iowa, it was clear. It was 68 at Boone, 65 at Ames, and 62 at Marshalltown. Newton reported 66, Ankeny reported 68, and Perry reported 64. Here are some conditions elsewhere in Iowa. It was clear, with a temperature of 66 at Spencer, 65 at Mason City, 64 at Waterloo, and 68 at Apama. Under clear skies, Lamoni reported 68, Omaha Council Bluffs reported 70, and Sioux City reported 70. At the Quad Cities, it was mostly cloudy, with a temperature of 69. Now for a few weather conditions around the region. At Kansas City, it was partly cloudy. The temperature was 75 degrees. At Grand Island, it was clear. The temperature was 68 degrees. At Sioux Falls, it was partly cloudy. The temperature was 66 degrees. At Minneapolis-St. Paul, it was partly cloudy. The temperature was 62 degrees. Once again at 9 p.m., in Des Moines, it was partly cloudy. The temperature was 67 degrees Fahrenheit, 19 degrees Celsius. Now here is the hazardous weather outlook for portions of central Iowa.
For tonight, no hazardous weather is expected at this time. And now the extended outlook for the period Friday through Wednesday. Thunderstorm chances return Saturday, some of which may be severe in especially southern Iowa. Spotter information statement. Spotters may be needed Saturday. Flooding caused by excessive rainfall continues. The areas affected include southern Marion County. When? Until 10 a.m. Friday. The following impacts are expected: flooding of rivers, creeks, streams, and other low-lying and flood-prone locations is occurring. Additional details: at 7:35 p.m., emergency management reported road closures due to heavy rain. Between 2 and 5 inches of rain have fallen. Some locations that will experience flooding include Knoxville, Melcher, Dallas, Bossy, Hamilton, Marysville, and Knoxville Municipal Airport. Be especially cautious at night when it is harder to recognize the dangers of flooding. For the latest stream observations and forecasts, refer to weather.gov/Des Moines/water. Turn around, don't drown when encountering flooded roads. Most flood deaths occur in vehicles. This is NOAA All Hazards Weather Radio Station WXL57 at Des Moines, Iowa, transmitting on 162.55 MHz. This broadcast originates from the National Weather Service at Des Moines, Iowa. The current time is 9:09 p.m. Central Daylight Time. Now for the official National Weather Service forecast for Des Moines and surrounding locations. Tonight, clear. Lows in the mid-50s. West winds 10 to 15 miles an hour. Friday, sunny. Highs in the lower 80s. West winds 5 to 10 miles an hour. Friday night, clear. Lows in the lower 60s. South winds 5 to 10 miles an hour. Saturday, sunny with a slight chance of showers and thunderstorms in the morning, then partly sunny with showers likely with a chance of thunderstorms in the afternoon. Highs in the lower 80s. Temperature falling into the upper 70s in the afternoon. Southwest winds 5 to 10 miles an hour, becoming west in the afternoon. Chance of rain 70%. Saturday night, mostly cloudy with a chance of showers with a slight chance of thunderstorms until midnight, then mostly clear after midnight. Lows in the mid-50s. Northwest winds around 10 miles an hour. Chance of rain 50%. Sunday, sunny. Highs in the lower 70s. Sunday night, mostly clear until midnight, then becoming partly cloudy. Lows in the mid-50s. Monday, sunny. Highs in the upper 70s. Monday night, mostly clear until midnight, then becoming partly cloudy. Lows in the mid-50s. Tuesday, sunny. Highs around 80. Tuesday night, partly cloudy. A slight chance of showers and thunderstorms after midnight. Lows in the upper 50s. Chance of rain 20%. Wednesday, mostly sunny. A chance of showers and thunderstorms in the afternoon. Highs in the lower 80s. Chance of rain 40%. Wednesday night, partly cloudy. A chance of showers and thunderstorms until midnight, then a slight chance of showers and thunderstorms after midnight. Lows in the mid-60s. Chance of rain 40%. Thursday, sunny. Highs in the mid-80s. Again, the forecast for Des Moines and surrounding locations for tonight, clear. Lows in the mid-50s. West winds 10 to 15 miles an hour. These are the 9 p.m. conditions for the Des Moines area. At the Des Moines Airport, it was partly cloudy. The temperature was 67 degrees Fahrenheit, or 19 degrees Celsius, the dew point 53, and the relative humidity 61%. The wind was west at 5 miles an hour. The pressure was 29.84 inches and rising. Looking around the area, across central Iowa, it was clear. It was 68 at Boone, 65 at Ames, and 62 at Marshalltown. Newton reported 66, Ankeny reported 68, and Perry reported 64. Here are some conditions elsewhere in Iowa. Skies ranged from clear to partly cloudy.
It was 66 at Spencer, 65 at Mason City, 64 at Waterloo, and 69 at the Quad Cities. Ottumwa reported 68, Lamoni reported 68, Omaha Council Bluffs reported 70, and Sioux City reported 70. Now for a few weather conditions around the region. At Kansas City, it was partly cloudy. The temperature was 75 degrees. At Grand Island, it was clear. The temperature was 68 degrees. At Sioux Falls, it was partly cloudy. The temperature was 66 degrees. At Minneapolis-St. Paul, it was partly cloudy. The temperature was 62 degrees. Once again at 9 p.m., in Des Moines, it was partly cloudy. The temperature was 67 degrees Fahrenheit, 19 degrees Celsius. Now here is the hazardous weather outlook for portions of central Iowa. For tonight, no hazardous weather is expected at this time. And now the extended outlook for the period Friday through Wednesday. Thunderstorm chances return Saturday, some of which may be severe in especially southern Iowa. Spotter information statement, spotters may be needed Saturday. Flooding caused by excessive rainfall continues. The areas affected include southern Marion County. When, until 10 a.m. Friday. The following impacts are expected: flooding of rivers, creeks, streams, and other low-lying and flood-prone locations is occurring. Additional details, at 7:35 p.m., emergency management reported road closures due to heavy rain. Between 2 and 5 inches of rain have fallen. Some locations that will experience flooding include Knoxville, Melcher, Dallas, Bossie, Hamilton, Marysville, and Knoxville Municipal Airport. Be especially cautious at night when it is harder to recognize the dangers of flooding. For the latest stream observations and forecasts, refer to weather.gov/Des Moines/water. Turn around, don't drown when encountering flooded roads. Most flood deaths occur in vehicles. This is NOAA All Hazards Weather Radio Station WXL57 at Des Moines, Iowa, transmitting on 162.55 MHz. This broadcast originates from the National Weather Service at Des Moines, Iowa. The current time is 9:15 p.m. Central Daylight Time. Now for the official National Weather Service forecast for Des Moines and surrounding locations. Tonight, clear. Lows in the mid-50s. West winds 10 to 15 miles an hour. Friday, sunny. Highs in the lower 80s. West winds 5 to 10 miles an hour. Friday night, clear. Lows in the lower 60s. South winds 5 to 10 miles an hour. Saturday, sunny with a slight chance of showers and thunderstorms in the morning, then partly sunny with showers likely with a chance of thunderstorms in the afternoon. Highs in the lower 80s. Temperature falling into the upper 70s in the afternoon. Southwest winds 5 to 10 miles an hour, becoming west in the afternoon. Chance of rain 70%. Saturday night, mostly cloudy with a chance of showers with a slight chance of thunderstorms until midnight, then mostly clear after midnight. Lows in the mid-50s. Northwest winds around 10 miles an hour. Chance of rain 50%. Sunday, sunny. Highs in the lower 70s. Sunday night, mostly clear until midnight, then becoming partly cloudy. Lows in the mid-50s. Monday, sunny. Highs in the upper 70s. Monday night, mostly clear until midnight, then becoming partly cloudy. Lows in the mid-50s. Tuesday, sunny. Highs around 80. Tuesday night, partly cloudy. A slight chance of showers and thunderstorms after midnight. Lows in the upper 50s. Chance of rain 20%. Wednesday, mostly sunny. A chance of showers and thunderstorms in the afternoon. Highs in the lower 80s. Chance of rain 40%. Wednesday night, partly cloudy. A chance of showers and thunderstorms until midnight, then a slight chance of showers and thunderstorms after midnight. Lows in the mid-60s. Chance of rain 40%. Thursday, sunny. Highs in the mid-80s. Again,
The forecast for Des Moines and surrounding locations for tonight, clear. Lows in the mid-50s. West winds 10 to 15 miles an hour. These are the 9 p.m. conditions for the Des Moines area. At the Des Moines airport, it was partly cloudy. The temperature was 67 degrees Fahrenheit, or 19 degrees Celsius, the dew point 53, and the relative humidity 61%. The wind was west at 5 miles an hour. The pressure was 29.84 inches and rising. Looking around the area, across central Iowa, it was clear. It was 68 at Boone, 65 at Ames, and 62 at Marshalltown. Newton reported 66, Ankeny reported 68, and Perry reported 64. Here are some conditions elsewhere in Iowa. Skies ranged from clear to partly cloudy. It was 66 at Spencer, 65 at Mason City, 64 at Waterloo, and 69 at the Quad Cities. Ottumwa reported 68, Lamoni reported 68, Omaha Council Bluffs reported 70, and Sioux City reported 70. Now for a few weather conditions around the region. At Kansas City, it was partly cloudy. The temperature was 75 degrees. At Grand Island, it was clear. The temperature was 68 degrees. At Sioux Falls, it was partly cloudy. The temperature was 66 degrees. At Minneapolis-St. Paul, it was partly cloudy. The temperature was 62 degrees. Once again at 9 p.m., in Des Moines, it was partly cloudy. The temperature was 67 degrees Fahrenheit, 19 degrees Celsius. Now here is the hazardous weather outlook for portions of central Iowa. For tonight, no hazardous weather is expected at this time. And now the extended outlook for the period Friday through Wednesday. Thunderstorm chances return Saturday, some of which may be severe in especially southern Iowa. Spotter information statement, spotters may be needed Saturday. Flooding caused by excessive rainfall continues. The areas affected include southern Marion County. When, until 10 a.m. Friday. The following impacts are expected: flooding of rivers, creeks, streams, and other low-lying and flood-prone locations is occurring. Additional details, at 7:35 p.m., emergency management reported road closures due to heavy rain. Between 2 and 5 inches of rain have fallen. Some locations that will experience flooding include Knoxville, Melcher, Dallas, Bussey, Hamilton, Marysville, and Knoxville Municipal Airport. Be especially cautious at night when it is harder to recognize the dangers of flooding. For the latest stream observations and forecasts, refer to weather.gov/Des Moines/water. Turn around, don't drown when encountering flooded roads. Most flood deaths occur in vehicles. This is NOAA All Hazards Weather Radio Station WXL57 at Des Moines, Iowa, transmitting on 162.55 MHz. This broadcast originates from the National Weather Service at Des Moines, Iowa. The current time is 9:21 p.m. Central Daylight Time. Now for the official National Weather Service forecast for Des Moines and surrounding locations. Tonight, clear. Lows in the mid-50s. West winds 10 to 15 miles an hour. Friday, sunny. Highs in the lower 80s. West winds 5 to 10 miles an hour. Friday night, clear. Lows in the lower 60s. South winds 5 to 10 miles an hour. Saturday, sunny with a slight chance of showers and thunderstorms in the morning, then partly sunny with showers likely with a chance of thunderstorms in the afternoon. Highs in the lower 80s. Temperature falling into the upper 70s in the afternoon. Southwest winds 5 to 10 miles an hour, becoming west in the afternoon. Chance of rain 70%. Saturday night, mostly cloudy with a chance of showers with a slight chance of thunderstorms until midnight, then mostly clear after midnight. Lows in the mid-50s. Northwest winds around 10 miles an hour. Chance of rain 50%. Sunday, sunny. Highs in the lower 70s. Sunday night, mostly clear until midnight, then becoming partly cloudy. Lows in the mid-50s. Monday, sunny.
highs in the upper 70s. Monday night, mostly clear until midnight, then becoming partly cloudy. Lows in the mid-50s. Tuesday, sunny. Highs around 80. Tuesday night, partly cloudy. A slight chance of showers and thunderstorms after midnight. Lows in the upper 50s. Chance of rain 20%. Wednesday, mostly sunny. A chance of showers and thunderstorms in the afternoon. Highs in the lower 80s. Chance of rain 40%. Wednesday night, partly cloudy. A chance of showers and thunderstorms until midnight, then a slight chance of showers and thunderstorms after midnight. Lows in the mid-60s. Chance of rain 40%. Thursday, sunny. Highs in the mid-80s. Again, the forecast for Des Moines and surrounding locations for tonight, clear. Lows in the mid-50s. West winds 10 to 15 miles an hour. These are the 9 p.m. conditions for the Des Moines area. At the Des Moines airport, it was partly cloudy. The temperature was 67 degrees Fahrenheit, or 19 degrees Celsius, the dew point 53, and the relative humidity 61%. The wind was west at 5 miles an hour. The pressure was 29.84 inches and rising. Looking around the area, across central Iowa, it was clear. It was 68 at Boone, 65 at Ames, and 62 at Marshalltown. Newton reported 66, Ankeny reported 68, and Perry reported 64. Here are some conditions elsewhere in Iowa. Skies ranged from clear to partly cloudy. It was 66 at Spencer, 65 at Mason City, 64 at Waterloo, and 69 at the Quad Cities. Ottumwa reported 68, Lamoni reported 68, Omaha Council Bluffs reported 70, and Sioux City reported 70. Now for a few weather conditions around the region. At Kansas City, it was partly cloudy. The temperature was 75 degrees. At Grand Island, it was clear. The temperature was 68 degrees. At Sioux Falls, it was partly cloudy. The temperature was 66 degrees. At Minneapolis-St. Paul, it was partly cloudy. The temperature was 62 degrees. Once again at 9 p.m., in Des Moines, it was partly cloudy. The temperature was 67 degrees Fahrenheit, 19 degrees Celsius. Now here is the hazardous weather outlook for portions of central Iowa. For tonight, no hazardous weather is expected at this time. And now the extended outlook for the period Friday through Wednesday. Thunderstorm chances return Saturday, some of which may be severe in especially southern Iowa. Spotter information statement, spotters may be needed Saturday. Flooding caused by excessive rainfall continues. The areas affected include southern Marion County. When, until 10 a.m. Friday. The following impacts are expected: flooding of rivers, creeks, streams, and other low-lying and flood-prone locations is occurring. Additional details, at 7:35 p.m., emergency management reported road closures due to heavy rain. Between 2 and 5 inches of rain have fallen. Some locations that will experience flooding include Knoxville, Melcher, Dallas, Bussey, Hamilton, Marysville, and Knoxville Municipal Airport. Be especially cautious at night when it is harder to recognize the dangers of flooding. For the latest stream observations and forecasts, refer to weather.gov/Des Moines/water. Turn around, don't drown when encountering flooded roads. Most flood deaths occur in vehicles. This is NOAA All Hazards Weather Radio Station WXL57 at Des Moines, Iowa, transmitting on 162.55 MHz. This broadcast originates from the National Weather Service at Des Moines, Iowa. The current time is 9:27 p.m. Central Daylight Time. Now for the official National Weather Service forecast for Des Moines and surrounding locations. Tonight, clear. Lows in the mid-50s. West winds 10 to 15 miles an hour. Friday, sunny. Highs in the lower 80s. West winds 5 to 10 miles an hour. Friday night, clear. Lows in the lower 60s.
South winds 5 to 10 miles an hour. Saturday, sunny with a slight chance of showers and thunderstorms in the morning, then partly sunny with showers likely with a chance of thunderstorms in the afternoon. Highs in the lower 80s. Temperature falling into the upper 70s in the afternoon. Southwest winds 5 to 10 miles an hour, becoming west in the afternoon. Chance of rain 70%. Saturday night, mostly cloudy with a chance of showers with a slight chance of thunderstorms until midnight, then mostly clear after midnight. Lows in the mid-50s. Northwest winds around 10 miles an hour. Chance of rain 50%. Sunday, sunny. Highs in the lower 70s. Sunday night, mostly clear until midnight, then becoming partly cloudy. Lows in the mid-50s. Monday, sunny. Highs in the upper 70s. Monday night, mostly clear until midnight, then becoming partly cloudy. Lows in the mid-50s. Tuesday, sunny. Highs around 80. Tuesday night, partly cloudy. A slight chance of showers and thunderstorms after midnight. Lows in the upper 50s. Chance of rain 20%. Wednesday, mostly sunny. A chance of showers and thunderstorms in the afternoon. Highs in the lower 80s. Chance of rain 40%. Wednesday night, partly cloudy. A chance of showers and thunderstorms until midnight, then a slight chance of showers and thunderstorms after midnight. Lows in the mid-60s. Chance of rain 40%. Thursday, sunny. Highs in the mid-80s. Again, the forecast for Des Moines and surrounding locations for tonight, clear. Lows in the mid-50s. West winds 10 to 15 miles an hour. These are the 9 p.m. conditions for the Des Moines area. At the Des Moines airport, it was partly cloudy. The temperature was 67 degrees Fahrenheit, or 19 degrees Celsius, the dew point 53, and the relative humidity 61%. The wind was west at 5 miles an hour. The pressure was 29.84 inches and rising. Looking around the area, across central Iowa, it was clear. It was 68 at Boone, 65 at Ames, and 62 at Marshalltown. Newton reported 66, Ankeny reported 68, and Perry reported 64. Here are some conditions elsewhere in Iowa. Skies ranged from clear to partly cloudy. It was 66 at Spencer, 65 at Mason City, 64 at Waterloo, and 69 at the Quad Cities. Ottumwa reported 68, Lamoni reported 68, Omaha Council Bluffs reported 70, and Sioux City reported 70. Now for a few weather conditions around the region. At Kansas City, it was partly cloudy. The temperature was 75 degrees. At Grand Island, it was clear. The temperature was 68 degrees. At Sioux Falls, it was partly cloudy. The temperature was 66 degrees. At Minneapolis-St. Paul, it was partly cloudy. The temperature was 62 degrees. Once again at 9 p.m., in Des Moines, it was partly cloudy. The temperature was 67 degrees Fahrenheit, 19 degrees Celsius. Now here is the hazardous weather outlook for portions of central Iowa. For tonight, no hazardous weather is expected at this time. And now the extended outlook for the period Friday through Wednesday. Thunderstorm chances return Saturday, some of which may be severe in especially southern Iowa. Spotter information statement. Spotters may be needed Saturday. Flooding caused by excessive rainfall continues. The areas affected include southern Marion County. When, until 10 a.m. Friday. The following impacts are expected: flooding of rivers, creeks, streams, and other low-lying and flood-prone locations is occurring. Additional details, at 7:35 p.m., emergency management reported road closures due to heavy rain. Between 2 and 5 inches of rain have fallen. Some locations that will experience flooding include Knoxville, Melcher, Dallas, Bussey, Hamilton, Marysville, and Knoxville Municipal Airport. Be especially cautious at night when it is harder to recognize the dangers of flooding.
So the latest stream observations and forecasts refer to weather.gov/Des Moines/water. Turn around. Don't drown when encountering flooded roads. Most flood deaths occur in vehicles. This is NOAA All Hazards Weather Radio Station WXL57 at Des Moines, Iowa, transmitting on 162.55 MHz. This broadcast originates from the National Weather Service at Des Moines, Iowa. The current time is 9:33 p.m. Central Daylight Time. Now for the official National Weather Service forecast for Des Moines and surrounding locations, tonight, clear. Lows in the mid-50s. West winds 10 to 15 miles an hour. Friday, sunny. Highs in the lower 80s. West winds 5 to 10 miles an hour. Friday night, clear. Lows in the lower 60s. South winds 5 to 10 miles an hour. Saturday, sunny with a slight chance of showers and thunderstorms in the morning, then partly sunny with showers likely with a chance of thunderstorms in the afternoon. Highs in the lower 80s. Temperature falling into the upper 70s in the afternoon. Southwest winds 5 to 10 miles an hour, becoming west in the afternoon. Chance of rain 70%. Saturday night, mostly cloudy with a chance of showers with a slight chance of thunderstorms until midnight, then mostly clear after midnight. Lows in the mid-50s. Northwest winds around 10 miles an hour. Chance of rain 50%. Sunday, sunny. Highs in the lower 70s. Sunday night, mostly clear until midnight, then becoming partly cloudy. Lows in the mid-50s. Monday, sunny. Highs in the upper 70s. Monday night, mostly clear until midnight, then becoming partly cloudy. Lows in the mid-50s. Tuesday, sunny. Highs around 80. Tuesday night, partly cloudy. A slight chance of showers and thunderstorms after midnight. Lows in the upper 50s. Chance of rain 20%. Wednesday, mostly sunny. A chance of showers and thunderstorms in the afternoon. Highs in the lower 80s. Chance of rain 40%. Wednesday night, partly cloudy. A chance of showers and thunderstorms until midnight, then a slight chance of showers and thunderstorms after midnight. Lows in the mid-60s. Chance of rain 40%. Thursday, sunny. Highs in the mid-80s. Again, the forecast for Des Moines and surrounding locations for tonight, clear. Lows in the mid-50s. West winds 10 to 15 miles an hour. These are the 9 p.m. conditions for the Des Moines area. At the Des Moines airport, it was partly cloudy. The temperature was 67 degrees Fahrenheit, or 19 degrees Celsius, the dew point 53, and the relative humidity 61%. The wind was west at 5 miles an hour. The pressure was 29.84 inches and rising. Looking around the area, across central Iowa, it was clear. It was 68 at Boone, 65 at Ames, and 62 at Marshalltown. Newton reported 66, and Kinney reported 68, and Perry reported 64. Here are some conditions elsewhere in Iowa. Skies ranged from clear to partly cloudy. It was 66 at Spencer, 65 at Mason City, 64 at Waterloo, and 69 at the Quad Cities. Ottumwa reported 68. Lamoni reported 68, Omaha Council Bluffs reported 70, and Sioux City reported 70. Now for a few weather conditions around the region. At Kansas City, it was partly cloudy. The temperature was 75 degrees. At Grand Island, it was clear. The temperature was 68 degrees. At Sioux Falls, it was partly cloudy. The temperature was 66 degrees. At Minneapolis-St. Paul, it was partly cloudy. The temperature was 62 degrees, once again at 9 p.m. In Des Moines, it was partly cloudy. The temperature was 67 degrees Fahrenheit, 19 degrees Celsius. Now here is the hazardous weather outlook for portions of central Iowa. For tonight, no hazardous weather is expected at this time.
And now the extended outlook for the period Friday through Wednesday. Thunderstorm chances return Saturday, some of which may be severe in especially southern Iowa. Spotter information statement. Spotters may be needed Saturday. Flooding caused by excessive rainfall continues. The areas affected include southern Marion County. When, until 10 a.m. Friday. The following impacts are expected: flooding of rivers, creeks, streams, and other low-lying and flood-prone locations is occurring. Additional details: at 7:35 p.m., emergency management reported road closures due to heavy rain. Between 2 and 5 inches of rain have fallen. Some locations that will experience flooding include Knoxville, Melcher, Dallas, Bossie, Hamilton, Marysville, and Knoxville Municipal Airport. Be especially cautious at night when it is harder to recognize the dangers of flooding. For the latest stream observations and forecasts, refer to weather.gov/Des Moines/water. Turn around. Don't drown when encountering flooded roads. Most flood deaths occur in vehicles. This is NOAA All Hazards Weather Radio Station WXL57 at Des Moines, Iowa, transmitting on 162.55 MHz. This broadcast originates from the National Weather Service at Des Moines, Iowa. The current time is 9:39 p.m. Central Daylight Time. Now for the official National Weather Service forecast for Des Moines and surrounding locations. Tonight, clear. Lows in the mid-50s. West winds 10 to 15 miles an hour. Friday, sunny. Highs in the lower 80s. West winds 5 to 10 miles an hour. Friday night, clear. Lows in the lower 60s. South winds 5 to 10 miles an hour. Saturday, sunny with a slight chance of showers and thunderstorms in the morning, then partly sunny with showers likely with a chance of thunderstorms in the afternoon. Highs in the lower 80s. Temperature falling into the upper 70s in the afternoon. Southwest winds 5 to 10 miles an hour, becoming west in the afternoon. Chance of rain 70%. Saturday night, mostly cloudy with a chance of showers with a slight chance of thunderstorms until midnight, then mostly clear after midnight. Lows in the mid-50s. Northwest winds around 10 miles an hour. Chance of rain 50%. Sunday, sunny. Highs in the lower 70s. Sunday night, mostly clear until midnight, then becoming partly cloudy. Lows in the mid-50s. Monday, sunny. Highs in the upper 70s. Monday night, mostly clear until midnight, then becoming partly cloudy. Lows in the mid-50s. Tuesday, sunny. Highs around 80. Tuesday night, partly cloudy. A slight chance of showers and thunderstorms after midnight. Lows in the upper 50s. Chance of rain 20%. Wednesday, mostly sunny. A chance of showers and thunderstorms in the afternoon. Highs in the lower 80s. Chance of rain 40%. Wednesday night, partly cloudy. A chance of showers and thunderstorms until midnight, then a slight chance of showers and thunderstorms after midnight. Lows in the mid-60s. Chance of rain 40%. Thursday, sunny. Highs in the mid-80s. Again, the forecast for Des Moines and surrounding locations for tonight, clear. Lows in the mid-50s. West winds 10 to 15 miles an hour. These are the 9 p.m. conditions for the Des Moines area. At the Des Moines airport, it was partly cloudy. The temperature was 67 degrees Fahrenheit, or 19 degrees Celsius, the dew point 53, and the relative humidity 61%. The wind was west at 5 miles an hour. The pressure was 29.84 inches and rising. Looking around the area, across central Iowa, it was clear. It was 68 at Boone, 65 at Ames, and 62 at Marshalltown. Newton reported 66, Ankeny reported 68, and Perry reported 64. Here are some conditions elsewhere in Iowa. Skies ranged from clear to partly cloudy. It was 66 at Spencer,
65 at Mason City, 64 at Waterloo, and 69 at the Quad Cities. Ottumwa reported 68, Lamoni reported 68, Omaha Council Bluffs reported 70, and Sioux City reported 70. Now for a few weather conditions around the region. At Kansas City, it was partly cloudy.

And now the extended outlook for the period Friday through Wednesday. Thunderstorm chances return Saturday, some of which may be severe in especially southern Iowa. Spotter information statement. Spotters may be needed Saturday. Flooding caused by excessive rainfall continues. The areas affected include southern Marion County. When? Until 10 a.m. Friday. The following impacts are expected: flooding of rivers, creeks, streams, and other low-lying and flood-prone locations is occurring. Additional details. At 7:35 p.m., emergency management reported road closures due to heavy rain. Between 2 and 5 inches of rain have fallen. Some locations that will experience flooding include Knoxville, Melcher, Dallas, Bussey, Hamilton, Marysville, and Knoxville Municipal Airport. Be especially cautious at night when it is harder to recognize the dangers of flooding. For the latest stream observations and forecasts, refer to weather.gov/Des Moines/water. Turn around. Don't drown when encountering flooded roads. Most flood deaths occur in vehicles. This is NOAA All Hazards Weather Radio Station WXL57 at Des Moines, Iowa, transmitting on 162.55 MHz. This broadcast originates from the National Weather Service at Des Moines, Iowa. The current time is 9:45 p.m. Central Daylight Time. Now for the official National Weather Service forecast for Des Moines and surrounding locations. Tonight, clear. Lows in the mid-50s. West winds 10 to 15 miles an hour. Friday, sunny. Highs in the lower 80s. West winds 5 to 10 miles an hour. Friday night, clear. Lows in the lower 60s. South winds 5 to 10 miles an hour. Saturday, sunny with a slight chance of showers and thunderstorms in the morning, then partly sunny with showers likely with a chance of thunderstorms in the afternoon. Highs in the lower 80s. Temperature falling into the upper 70s in the afternoon. Southwest winds 5 to 10 miles an hour, becoming west in the afternoon. Chance of rain 70%. Saturday night, mostly cloudy with a chance of showers with a slight chance of thunderstorms until midnight, then mostly clear after midnight. Lows in the mid-50s. Northwest winds around 10 miles an hour. Chance of rain 50%. Sunday, sunny. Highs in the lower 70s. Sunday night, mostly clear until midnight, then becoming partly cloudy. Lows in the mid-50s. Monday, sunny. Highs in the upper 70s. Monday night, mostly clear until midnight, then becoming partly cloudy. Lows in the mid-50s. Tuesday, sunny. Highs around 80. Tuesday night, partly cloudy. A slight chance of showers and thunderstorms after midnight. Lows in the upper 50s. Chance of rain 20%. Wednesday, mostly sunny. A chance of showers and thunderstorms in the afternoon. Highs in the lower 80s. Chance of rain 40%. Wednesday night, partly cloudy. A chance of showers and thunderstorms until midnight, then a slight chance of showers and thunderstorms after midnight. Lows in the mid-60s. Chance of rain 40%. Thursday, sunny. Highs in the mid-80s. Again, the forecast for Des Moines and surrounding locations for tonight, clear. Lows in the mid-50s. West winds 10 to 15 miles an hour. These are the 9 p.m. conditions for the Des Moines area. At the Des Moines airport, it was partly cloudy. The temperature was 67 degrees Fahrenheit, or 19 degrees Celsius, the dew point 53, and the relative humidity 61%. The wind was west at 5 miles an hour. The pressure was 29.84 inches and rising. Looking around the area, across central Iowa, it was clear. It was 68 at Boone, 65 at Ames, and 62 at Marshalltown. Newton reported 66, Ankeny reported 68, and Perry reported 64. Here are some conditions elsewhere in Iowa. Skies ranged from clear to partly cloudy. It was 66 at Spencer, 65 at Mason City, 64 at Waterloo.

and 69 at the Quad Cities. Ottumwa reported 68. Lamoni reported 68. Omaha Council Bluffs reported 70. And Sioux City reported 70. Now for a few weather conditions around the region. At Kansas City, it was partly cloudy. The temperature was 75 degrees. At Grand Island, it was clear. The temperature was 68 degrees. At Sioux Falls, it was partly cloudy. The temperature was 66 degrees. At Minneapolis, St. Paul, it was partly cloudy. The temperature was 62 degrees. Once again at 9 p.m., in Des Moines, it was partly cloudy. The temperature was 67 degrees Fahrenheit, 19 degrees Celsius. Now here is the hazardous weather outlook for portions of central Iowa. For tonight, no hazardous weather is expected at this time. And now the extended outlook for the period Friday through Wednesday. Thunderstorm chances return Saturday, some of which may be severe in especially southern Iowa. Spotter information statement, spotters may be needed Saturday. Flooding caused by excessive rainfall continues. The areas affected include southern Marion County. When, until 10 a.m. Friday. The following impacts are expected: flooding of rivers, creeks, streams, and other low-lying and flood-prone locations is occurring. Additional details, at 7:35 p.m., emergency management reported road closures due to heavy rain. Between 2 and 5 inches of rain have fallen. Some locations that will experience flooding include Knoxville, Melcher, Dallas, Bussey, Hamilton, Marysville, and Knoxville Municipal Airport. Be especially cautious at night when it is harder to recognize the dangers of flooding. For the latest stream observations and forecasts, refer to weather.gov/Des Moines/water. Turn around, don't drown when encountering flooded roads. Most flood deaths occur in vehicles. This is NOAA All Hazards Weather Radio Station WXL 57 at Des Moines, Iowa, transmitting on 162.55 MHz. This broadcast originates from the National Weather Service at Des Moines, Iowa. The current time is 9:51 p.m. Central Daylight Time. Now for the official National Weather Service forecast for Des Moines and surrounding locations. Tonight, clear. Lows in the mid-50s. West winds 10 to 15 miles an hour. Friday, sunny. Highs in the lower 80s. West winds 5 to 10 miles an hour. Friday night, clear. Lows in the lower 60s. South winds 5 to 10 miles an hour. Saturday, sunny with a slight chance of showers and thunderstorms in the morning, then partly sunny with showers likely with a chance of thunderstorms in the afternoon. Highs in the lower 80s. Temperature falling into the upper 70s in the afternoon. Southwest winds 5 to 10 miles an hour, becoming west in the afternoon. Chance of rain 70%. Saturday night, mostly cloudy with a chance of showers with a slight chance of thunderstorms until midnight, then mostly clear after midnight. Lows in the mid-50s. Northwest winds around 10 miles an hour. Chance of rain 50%. Sunday, sunny. Highs in the lower 70s. Sunday night, mostly clear until midnight, then becoming partly cloudy. Lows in the mid-50s. Monday, sunny. Highs in the upper 70s. Monday night, mostly clear until midnight, then becoming partly cloudy. Lows in the mid-50s. Tuesday, sunny. Highs around 80. Tuesday night, partly cloudy. A slight chance of showers and thunderstorms after midnight. Lows in the upper 50s. Chance of rain 20%. Wednesday, mostly sunny. A chance of showers and thunderstorms in the afternoon. Highs in the lower 80s. Chance of rain 40%. Wednesday night, partly cloudy. A chance of showers and thunderstorms until midnight, then a slight chance of showers and thunderstorms after midnight. Lows in the mid-60s. Chance of rain 40%. Thursday, sunny. Highs in the mid-80s. Again, the forecast for Des Moines and surrounding locations for tonight, clear. Lows in the mid-50s.
west winds 10 to 15 miles an hour. These are the 9 p.m. conditions for the Des Moines area. At the Des Moines airport, it was partly cloudy. The temperature was 67 degrees Fahrenheit, or 19 degrees Celsius, the dew point 53, and the relative humidity 61%. The wind was west at 5 miles an hour. The pressure was 29.84 inches and rising. Looking around the area, across central Iowa, it was clear. It was 68 at Boone, 65 at Ames, and 62 at Marshalltown. Newton reported 66, Ankeny reported 68, and Perry reported 64. Here are some conditions elsewhere in Iowa. Skies ranged from clear to partly cloudy. It was 66 at Spencer, 65 at Mason City, 64 at Waterloo, and 69 at the Quad Cities. Ottumwa reported 68, Lamoni reported 68, Omaha Council Bluffs reported 70, and Sioux City reported 70. Now for a few weather conditions around the region. At Kansas City, it was partly cloudy. The temperature was 75 degrees. At Grand Island, it was clear. The temperature was 68 degrees. At Sioux Falls, it was partly cloudy. The temperature was 66 degrees. At Minneapolis-St. Paul, it was partly cloudy. The temperature was 62 degrees. Once again at 9 p.m., in Des Moines, it was partly cloudy. The temperature was 67 degrees Fahrenheit, 19 degrees Celsius. Now here is the hazardous weather outlook for portions of central Iowa. For tonight, no hazardous weather is expected at this time. And now the extended outlook for the period Friday through Wednesday. Thunderstorm chances return Saturday, some of which may be severe in especially southern Iowa. Spotter information statement, spotters may be needed Saturday. Flooding caused by excessive rainfall continues. The areas affected include southern Marion County. When, until 10 a.m. Friday. The following impacts are expected: flooding of rivers, creeks, streams, and other low-lying and flood-prone locations is occurring. Additional details, at 7:35 p.m., emergency management reported road closures due to heavy rain. Between 2 and 5 inches of rain have fallen. Some locations that will experience flooding include Knoxville, Melcher, Dallas, Bossie, Hamilton, Marysville, and Knoxville Municipal Airport. Be especially cautious at night when it is harder to recognize the dangers of flooding. For the latest stream observations and forecasts, refer to weather.gov/Des Moines/water. Turn around, don't drown when encountering flooded roads. Most flood deaths occur in vehicles. This is NOAA All Hazards Weather Radio Station WXL57 at Des Moines, Iowa, transmitting on 162.55 MHz. This broadcast originates from the National Weather Service at Des Moines, Iowa. The current time is 9:56 p.m. Central Daylight Time. Now for the official National Weather Service forecast for Des Moines and surrounding locations. Tonight, clear. Lows in the mid-50s. West winds 10 to 15 miles an hour. Friday, sunny. Highs in the lower 80s. West winds 5 to 10 miles an hour. Friday night, clear. Lows in the lower 60s. South winds 5 to 10 miles an hour. Saturday, sunny with a slight chance of showers and thunderstorms in the morning, then partly sunny with showers likely with a chance of thunderstorms in the afternoon. Highs in the lower 80s. Temperature falling into the upper 70s in the afternoon. Southwest winds 5 to 10 miles an hour, becoming west in the afternoon. Chance of rain 70%. Saturday night, mostly cloudy with a chance of showers with a slight chance of thunderstorms until midnight, then mostly clear after midnight. Lows in the mid-50s. Northwest winds around 10 miles an hour. Chance of rain 50%. Sunday, sunny. Highs in the lower 70s. Sunday night, mostly clear until midnight, then becoming partly cloudy. Lows in the mid-50s. Monday, sunny. Highs in the upper 70s. Monday night, mostly clear until midnight, then becoming partly cloudy.
lows in the mid-50s. Tuesday, sunny. Highs around 80. Tuesday night, partly cloudy. A slight chance of showers and thunderstorms after midnight. Lows in the upper 50s. Chance of rain 20%. Wednesday, mostly sunny. A chance of showers and thunderstorms in the afternoon. Highs in the lower 80s. Chance of rain 40%. Wednesday night, partly cloudy. A chance of showers and thunderstorms until midnight, then a slight chance of showers and thunderstorms after midnight. Lows in the mid-60s. Chance of rain 40%. Thursday, sunny. Highs in the mid-80s. Again, the forecast for Des Moines and surrounding locations for tonight, clear. Lows in the mid-50s. West winds 10 to 15 miles an hour. These are the 9 p.m. conditions for the Des Moines area. At the Des Moines airport, it was partly cloudy. The temperature was 67 degrees Fahrenheit, or 19 degrees Celsius, the dew point 53, and the relative humidity 61%. The wind was west at 5 miles an hour. The pressure was 29.84 inches and rising. Looking around the area, across central Iowa, it was clear. It was 68 at Boone, 65 at Ames, and 62 at Marshalltown. Newton reported 66, Ankeny reported 68, and Perry reported 64. Here are some conditions elsewhere in Iowa. Skies ranged from clear to partly cloudy. It was 66 at Spencer, 65 at Mason City, 64 at Waterloo, and 69 at the Quad Cities. Ottumwa reported 68, Ramonai reported 68, Omaha Council Bluffs reported 70, and Sioux City reported 70. Now for a few weather conditions around the region. At Kansas City, it was partly cloudy. The temperature was 75 degrees. At Grand Island, it was clear. The temperature was 68 degrees. At Sioux Falls, it was partly cloudy. The temperature was 66 degrees. At Minneapolis-St. Paul, it was partly cloudy. The temperature was 62 degrees. Once again at 9 p.m., in Des Moines, it was partly cloudy. The temperature was 67 degrees Fahrenheit, 19 degrees Celsius. Now here is the hazardous weather outlook for portions of central Iowa. For tonight, no hazardous weather is expected at this time. And now the extended outlook for the period Friday through Wednesday. Thunderstorm chances return Saturday, some of which may be severe in especially southern Iowa. Spotter information statement, spotters may be needed Saturday. Flooding caused by excessive rainfall continues. The areas affected include southern Marion County. When, until 10 a.m. Friday. The following impacts are expected: flooding of rivers, creeks, streams, and other low-lying and flood-prone locations is occurring. Additional details, at 7:35 p.m., emergency management reported road closures due to heavy rain. Between 2 and 5 inches of rain have fallen. Some locations that will experience flooding include Knoxville, Melcher, Dallas, Bussey, Hamilton, Marysville, and Knoxville Municipal Airport. Be especially cautious at night when it is harder to recognize the dangers of flooding. For the latest stream observations and forecasts, refer to weather.gov/Des Moines/water. Turn around, don't drown when encountering flooded roads. Most flood deaths occur in vehicles. This is NOAA All Hazards Weather Radio Station WXL57 at Des Moines, Iowa, transmitting on 162.55 MHz. This broadcast originates from the National Weather Service at Des Moines, Iowa. The current time is 10:02 p.m. Central Daylight Time. Now for the official National Weather Service forecast for Des Moines and surrounding locations. Tonight, clear. Lows in the mid-50s. West winds 10 to 15 miles an hour. Friday, sunny. Highs in the lower 80s. West winds 5 to 10 miles an hour. Friday night, clear. Lows in the lower 60s. South winds 5 to 10 miles an hour. Saturday,
sunny with a slight chance of showers and thunderstorms in the morning, then partly sunny with showers likely with a chance of thunderstorms in the afternoon. Highs in the lower 80s. Temperature falling into the upper 70s in the afternoon. Southwest winds 5 to 10 miles an hour, becoming west in the afternoon. Chance of rain 70%. Saturday night, mostly cloudy with a chance of showers with a slight chance of thunderstorms until midnight, then mostly clear after midnight. Lows in the mid-50s. Northwest winds around 10 miles an hour. Chance of rain 50%. Sunday, sunny. Highs in the lower 70s. Sunday night, mostly clear until midnight, then becoming partly cloudy. Lows in the mid-50s. Monday, sunny. Highs in the upper 70s. Monday night, mostly clear until midnight, then becoming partly cloudy. Lows in the mid-50s. Tuesday, sunny. Highs around 80. Tuesday night, partly cloudy. A slight chance of showers and thunderstorms after midnight. Lows in the upper 50s. Chance of rain 20%. Wednesday, mostly sunny. A chance of showers and thunderstorms in the afternoon. Highs in the lower 80s. Chance of rain 40%. Wednesday night, partly cloudy. A chance of showers and thunderstorms until midnight, then a slight chance of showers and thunderstorms after midnight. Lows in the mid-60s. Chance of rain 40%. Thursday, sunny. Highs in the mid-80s. Again, the forecast for Des Moines and surrounding locations for tonight, clear. Lows in the mid-50s. West winds 10 to 15 miles an hour. These are the 10 p.m. conditions for the Des Moines area. At the Des Moines airport, it was clear. The temperature was 65 degrees Fahrenheit, or 18 degrees Celsius, the dew point 54, and the relative humidity 67%. The wind was calm. The pressure was 29.87 inches and rising. Looking around the area, across central Iowa, it was clear. It was 66 at Boone, 61 at Ames, and 59 at Marshalltown. Newton reported 64, and Kinney reported 64, and Perry reported 61. Here are some conditions elsewhere in Iowa. Skies ranged from clear to partly cloudy. It was 62 at Spencer, 64 at Mason City, 62 at Waterloo, and 68 at the Quad Cities. Ottumwa reported 65, Lamoni reported 66, Omaha Council Bluffs reported 69, and Sioux City reported 66. Now for a few weather conditions around the region. At Kansas City, it was clear. The temperature was 73 degrees. At Grand Island, it was clear. The temperature was 64 degrees. At Sioux Falls, it was partly cloudy. The temperature was 63 degrees. At Minneapolis-St. Paul, it was partly cloudy. The temperature was 62 degrees. Once again at 10 p.m., in Des Moines, it was clear. The temperature was 65 degrees Fahrenheit, 18 degrees Celsius. Now here is the hazardous weather outlook for portions of central Iowa. For tonight, no hazardous weather is expected at this time. And now the extended outlook for the period Friday through Wednesday. Thunderstorm chances return Saturday, some of which may be severe in especially southern Iowa. Spotter information statement, spotters may be needed Saturday. Flooding caused by excessive rainfall continues. The areas affected include southern Marion County. When, until 10 a.m. Friday. The following impacts are expected: flooding of rivers, creeks, streams, and other low-lying and flood-prone locations is occurring. Additional details, at 7:35 p.m., emergency management reported road closures due to heavy rain. Between 2 and 5 inches of rain have fallen. Some locations that will experience flooding include Knoxville, Melcher, Dallas, Bussey, Hamilton, Marysville, and Knoxville Municipal Airport. Be especially cautious at night when it is harder to recognize the dangers of flooding. For the latest stream observations and forecasts, refer to weather.gov/Des Moines/water. Turn around, don't drown when encountering flooded roads.
Most flood deaths occur in vehicles. This is NOAA All Hazards Weather Radio Station WXL 57 at Des Moines, Iowa, transmitting on 162.55 MHz. This broadcast originates from the National Weather Service at Des Moines, Iowa. The current time is 10:08 p.m. Central Daylight Time. Now for the official National Weather Service forecast for Des Moines and surrounding locations, tonight, clear. Lows in the mid-50s. West winds 10 to 15 miles an hour. Friday, sunny. Highs in the lower 80s. West winds 5 to 10 miles an hour. Friday night, clear. Lows in the lower 60s. South winds 5 to 10 miles an hour. Saturday, sunny with a slight chance of showers and thunderstorms in the morning, then partly sunny with showers likely with a chance of thunderstorms in the afternoon. Highs in the lower 80s. Temperature falling into the upper 70s in the afternoon. Southwest winds 5 to 10 miles an hour, becoming west in the afternoon. Chance of rain 70%. Saturday night, mostly cloudy with a chance of showers with a slight chance of thunderstorms until midnight, then mostly clear after midnight. Lows in the mid-50s. Northwest winds around 10 miles an hour. Chance of rain 50%. Sunday, sunny. Highs in the lower 70s. Sunday night, mostly clear until midnight, then becoming partly cloudy. Lows in the mid-50s. Monday, sunny. Highs in the upper 70s. Monday night, mostly clear until midnight, then becoming partly cloudy. Lows in the mid-50s. Tuesday, sunny. Highs around 80. Tuesday night, partly cloudy. A slight chance of showers and thunderstorms after midnight. Lows in the upper 50s. Chance of rain 20%. Wednesday, mostly sunny. A chance of showers and thunderstorms in the afternoon. Highs in the lower 80s. Chance of rain 40%. Wednesday night, partly cloudy. A chance of showers and thunderstorms until midnight, then a slight chance of showers and thunderstorms after midnight. Lows in the mid-60s. Chance of rain 40%. Thursday, sunny. Highs in the mid-80s. Again, the forecast for Des Moines and surrounding locations for tonight, clear. Lows in the mid-50s. West winds 10 to 15 miles an hour. These are the 10 p.m. conditions for the Des Moines area. At the Des Moines airport, it was clear. The temperature was 65 degrees Fahrenheit, or 18 degrees Celsius, the dew point 54, and the relative humidity 67%. The wind was calm. The pressure was 29.87 inches and rising. Looking around the area, across central Iowa, it was clear. It was 66 at Boone, 61 at Ames, and 59 at Marshalltown. Newton reported 64, and Kinney reported 64, and Perry reported 61. Here are some conditions elsewhere in Iowa. It was clear. It was 62 at Spencer, 64 at Mason City, 62 at Waterloo, and 68 at the Quad Cities. Ottumwa reported 65, Lamoni reported 66, Omaha Council Bluffs reported 69, and Sioux City reported 66. Now for a few weather conditions around the region. At Kansas City, it was clear. The temperature was 73 degrees. At Grand Island, it was clear. The temperature was 64 degrees. At Sioux Falls, it was partly cloudy. The temperature was 63 degrees. At Minneapolis-St. Paul, it was partly cloudy. The temperature was 62 degrees. Once again at 10 p.m., in Des Moines, it was clear. The temperature was 65 degrees Fahrenheit, 18 degrees Celsius. Now here is the hazardous weather outlook for portions of central Iowa. For tonight, no hazardous weather is expected at this time. And now the extended outlook for the period Friday through Wednesday. Thunderstorm chances return Saturday, some of which may be severe in especially southern Iowa. Spotter information statement, spotters may be needed Saturday. Flooding caused by excessive rainfall continues.
The areas affected include southern Marion County. When? Until 10 a.m. Friday. The following impacts are expected: flooding of rivers, creeks, streams, and other low-lying and flood-prone locations is occurring. Additional details: at 7:35 p.m., emergency management reported road closures due to heavy rain. Between 2 and 5 inches of rain have fallen. Some locations that will experience flooding include Knoxville, Melcher, Dallas, Bussey, Hamilton, Marysville, and Knoxville Municipal Airport. Be especially cautious at night when it is harder to recognize the dangers of flooding. For the latest stream observations and forecasts, refer to weather.gov/Des Moines/water. Turn around. Don't drown when encountering flooded roads. Most flood deaths occur in vehicles. This is NOAA All Hazards Weather Radio Station WXL 57 at Des Moines, Iowa, transmitting on 162.55 MHz. This broadcast originates from the National Weather Service at Des Moines, Iowa. The current time is 10:14 p.m. Central Daylight Time. Now for the official National Weather Service forecast for Des Moines and surrounding locations. Tonight, clear. Lows in the mid-50s. West winds 10 to 15 miles an hour. Friday, sunny. Highs in the lower 80s. West winds 5 to 10 miles an hour. Friday night, clear. Lows in the lower 60s. South winds 5 to 10 miles an hour. Saturday, sunny with a slight chance of showers and thunderstorms in the morning, then partly sunny with showers likely with a chance of thunderstorms in the afternoon. Highs in the lower 80s. Temperature falling into the upper 70s in the afternoon. Southwest winds 5 to 10 miles an hour, becoming west in the afternoon. Chance of rain 70%. Saturday night, mostly cloudy with a chance of showers with a slight chance of thunderstorms until midnight, then mostly clear after midnight. Lows in the mid-50s. Northwest winds around 10 miles an hour. Chance of rain 50%. Sunday, sunny. Highs in the lower 70s. Sunday night, mostly clear until midnight, then becoming partly cloudy. Lows in the mid-50s. Monday, sunny. Highs in the upper 70s. Monday night, mostly clear until midnight, then becoming partly cloudy. Lows in the mid-50s. Tuesday, sunny. Highs around 80. Tuesday night, partly cloudy. A slight chance of showers and thunderstorms after midnight. Lows in the upper 50s. Chance of rain 20%. Wednesday, mostly sunny. A chance of showers and thunderstorms in the afternoon. Highs in the lower 80s. Chance of rain 40%. Wednesday night, partly cloudy. A chance of showers and thunderstorms until midnight, then a slight chance of showers and thunderstorms after midnight. Lows in the mid-60s. Chance of rain 40%. Thursday, sunny. Highs in the mid-80s. Again, the forecast for Des Moines and surrounding locations for tonight, clear. Lows in the mid-50s. West winds 10 to 15 miles an hour. These are the 10 p.m. conditions for the Des Moines area. At the Des Moines Airport, it was clear. The temperature was 65 degrees Fahrenheit, or 18 degrees Celsius, the dew point 54, and the relative humidity 67%. The wind was calm. The pressure was 29.87 inches and rising. Looking around the area, across central Iowa, it was clear. It was 66 at Boone, 61 at Ames, and 59 at Marshalltown. Newton reported 64, Ankeny reported 64, and Perry reported 61. Here are some conditions elsewhere in Iowa. It was clear. It was 62 at Spencer, 64 at Mason City, 62 at Waterloo, and 68 at the Quad Cities. Ottumwa reported 65, Lamoni reported 66, Omaha Council Bluffs reported 69, and Sioux City reported 66. Now for a few weather conditions around the region. At Kansas City, it was clear. The temperature was 73 degrees. At Grand Island,
It was clear. The temperature was 64 degrees. At Sioux Falls, it was partly cloudy. The temperature was 63 degrees. At Minneapolis, St. Paul, it was partly cloudy. The temperature was 62 degrees. Once again at 10 p.m., in Des Moines, it was clear. The temperature was 65 degrees Fahrenheit, 18 degrees Celsius. Now here is the hazardous weather outlook for portions of central Iowa. For tonight, no hazardous weather is expected at this time. And now the extended outlook for the period Friday through Wednesday. Thunderstorm chances return Saturday, some of which may be severe in especially southern Iowa. Spotter information statement. Spotters may be needed Saturday. Flooding caused by excessive rainfall continues. The areas affected include southern Marion County. When? Until 10 a.m. Friday. The following impacts are expected: flooding of rivers, creeks, streams, and other low-lying and flood-prone locations is occurring. Additional details: at 7:35 p.m., emergency management reported road closures due to heavy rain. Between 2 and 5 inches of rain have fallen. Some locations that will experience flooding include Knoxville, Melcher, Dallas, Bussey, Hamilton, Marysville, and Knoxville Municipal Airport. Be especially cautious at night when it is harder to recognize the dangers of flooding. For the latest stream observations and forecasts, refer to weather.gov/Des Moines/water. Turn around, don't drown when encountering flooded roads. Most flood deaths occur in vehicles. This is NOAA All Hazards Weather Radio Station WXL57 at Des Moines, Iowa, transmitting on 162.55 MHz. This broadcast originates from the National Weather Service at Des Moines, Iowa. The current time is 10:20 p.m. Central Daylight Time. Now for the official National Weather Service forecast for Des Moines and surrounding locations. Tonight, clear. Lows in the mid-50s. West winds 10 to 15 miles an hour. Friday, sunny. Highs in the lower 80s. West winds 5 to 10 miles an hour. Friday night, clear. Lows in the lower 60s. South winds 5 to 10 miles an hour. Saturday, sunny with a slight chance of showers and thunderstorms in the morning, then partly sunny with showers, likely with a chance of thunderstorms in the afternoon. Highs in the lower 80s. Temperature falling into the upper 70s in the afternoon. Southwest winds 5 to 10 miles an hour, becoming west in the afternoon. Chance of rain 70%. Saturday night, mostly cloudy with a chance of showers with a slight chance of thunderstorms until midnight, then mostly clear after midnight. Lows in the mid-50s. Northwest winds around 10 miles an hour. Chance of rain 50%. Sunday, sunny. Highs in the lower 70s. Sunday night, mostly clear until midnight, then becoming partly cloudy. Lows in the mid-50s. Monday, sunny. Highs in the upper 70s. Monday night, mostly clear until midnight, then becoming partly cloudy. Lows in the mid-50s. Tuesday, sunny. Highs around 80. Tuesday night, partly cloudy. A slight chance of showers and thunderstorms after midnight. Lows in the upper 50s. Chance of rain 20%. Wednesday, mostly sunny. A chance of showers and thunderstorms in the afternoon. Highs in the lower 80s. Chance of rain 40%. Wednesday night, partly cloudy. A chance of showers and thunderstorms until midnight, then a slight chance of showers and thunderstorms after midnight. Lows in the mid-60s. Chance of rain 40%. Thursday, sunny. Highs in the mid-80s. Again, the forecast for Des Moines and surrounding locations for tonight, clear. Lows in the mid-50s. West winds 10 to 15 miles an hour. These are the 10 p.m. conditions for the Des Moines area. At the Des Moines Airport, it was clear. The temperature was 65 degrees Fahrenheit, or 18 degrees Celsius, the dew point 54, and the relative humidity 67%. The wind was calm.
The pressure was 29.87 inches and rising. Looking around the area, across central Iowa, it was clear. It was 66 at Boone, 61 at Ames, and 59 at Marshalltown. Newton reported 64, and Kinney reported 64, and Perry reported 61. Here are some conditions elsewhere in Iowa. It was clear. It was 62 at Spencer, 64 at Mason City, 62 at Waterloo, and 68 at the Quad Cities. Ottumwa reported 65, Lamoni reported 66, Omaha Council Bluffs reported 69, and Sioux City reported 66. Now for a few weather conditions around the region. At Kansas City, it was clear. The temperature was 73 degrees. At Grand Island, it was clear. The temperature was 64 degrees. At Sioux Falls, it was partly cloudy. The temperature was 63 degrees. At Minneapolis-St. Paul, it was partly cloudy. The temperature was 62 degrees. Once again at 10 p.m., in Des Moines, it was clear. The temperature was 65 degrees Fahrenheit, 18 degrees Celsius. Now here is the hazardous weather outlook for portions of central Iowa. For tonight, no hazardous weather is expected at this time. And now the extended outlook for the period Friday through Wednesday. Thunderstorm chances return Saturday, some of which may be severe in especially southern Iowa. Spotter information statement, spotters may be needed Saturday. Flooding caused by excessive rainfall continues. The areas affected include southern Marion County. When? Until 10 a.m. Friday. The following impacts are expected: flooding of rivers, creeks, streams, and other low-lying and flood-prone locations is occurring. Additional details: at 7:35 p.m., emergency management reported road closures due to heavy rain. Between 2 and 5 inches of rain have fallen. Some locations that will experience flooding include Knoxville, Melcher, Dallas, Bussey, Hamilton, Marysville, and Knoxville Municipal Airport. Be especially cautious at night when it is harder to recognize the dangers of flooding. For the latest stream observations and forecasts, refer to weather.gov/Des Moines/water. Turn around, don't drown when encountering flooded roads. Most flood deaths occur in vehicles. This is NOAA All Hazards Weather Radio Station WXL57 at Des Moines, Iowa, transmitting on 162.55 MHz. 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The current time is 10:26 p.m. Central Daylight Time. Now for the official National Weather Service forecast for Des Moines and surrounding locations. Tonight, clear. Lows in the mid-50s. West winds 10 to 15 miles an hour. Friday, sunny. Highs in the lower 80s. West winds 5 to 10 miles an hour. Friday night, clear. Lows in the lower 60s. South winds 5 to 10 miles an hour. Saturday, sunny with a slight chance of showers and thunderstorms in the morning, then partly sunny with showers likely with a chance of thunderstorms in the afternoon. Highs in the lower 80s. Temperature falling into the upper 70s in the afternoon. Southwest winds 5 to 10 miles an hour, becoming west in the afternoon. Chance of rain 70%. Saturday night, mostly cloudy with a chance of showers with a slight chance of thunderstorms until midnight, then mostly clear after midnight. Lows in the mid-50s. Northwest winds around 10 miles an hour. Chance of rain 50%. Sunday, sunny. Highs in the lower 70s. Sunday night, mostly clear until midnight, then becoming partly cloudy. Lows in the mid-50s. Monday, sunny. Highs in the upper 70s. Monday night, mostly clear until midnight, then becoming partly cloudy. Lows in the mid-50s. Tuesday, sunny. Highs around 80. Tuesday night, partly cloudy. A slight chance of showers and thunderstorms after midnight. Lows in the upper 50s. Chance of rain 20%. Wednesday, mostly sunny. A chance of showers and thunderstorms in the afternoon. Highs in the lower 80s.
chance of rain 40%. Wednesday night, partly cloudy. A chance of showers and thunderstorms until midnight, then a slight chance of showers and thunderstorms after midnight. Lows in the mid-60s. Chance of rain 40%. Thursday, sunny. Highs in the mid-80s. Again, the forecast for Des Moines and surrounding locations for tonight, clear. Lows in the mid-50s. West winds 10 to 15 miles an hour. These are the 10 p.m. conditions for the Des Moines area. At the Des Moines airport, it was clear. The temperature was 65 degrees Fahrenheit, or 18 degrees Celsius, the dew point 54, and the relative humidity 67%. The wind was calm. The pressure was 29.87 inches and rising. Looking around the area, across central Iowa, it was clear. It was 66 at Boone, 61 at Ames, and 59 at Marshalltown. Newton reported 64, Ankeny reported 64, and Perry reported 61. Here are some conditions elsewhere in Iowa. It was clear. It was 62 at Spencer, 64 at Mason City, 62 at Waterloo, and 68 at the Quad Cities. Ottumwa reported 65, Ramonai reported 66, Omaha Council Bluffs reported 69, and Sioux City reported 66. Now for a few weather conditions around the region. At Kansas City, it was clear. The temperature was 73 degrees. At Grand Island, it was clear. The temperature was 64 degrees. At Sioux Falls, it was partly cloudy. The temperature was 63 degrees. At Minneapolis-St. Paul, it was partly cloudy. The temperature was 62 degrees. Once again at 10 p.m., in Des Moines, it was clear. The temperature was 65 degrees Fahrenheit, 18 degrees Celsius. Now here is the hazardous weather outlook for portions of central Iowa. For tonight, no hazardous weather is expected at this time. And now the extended outlook for the period Friday through Wednesday. Thunderstorm chances return Saturday, some of which may be severe in especially southern Iowa. Spotter information statement, spotters may be needed Saturday. Flooding caused by excessive rainfall continues. The areas affected include southern Marion County. When, until 10 a.m. Friday. The following impacts are expected: flooding of rivers, creeks, streams, and other low-lying and flood-prone locations is occurring. Additional details, at 7:35 p.m., emergency management reported road closures due to heavy rain. Between 2 and 5 inches of rain have fallen. Some locations that will experience flooding include Knoxville, Melcher, Dallas, Bussey, Hamilton, Marysville, and Knoxville Municipal Airport. Be especially cautious at night when it is harder to recognize the dangers of flooding. For the latest stream observations and forecasts, refer to weather.gov/Des Moines/water. Turn around, don't drown when encountering flooded roads. Most flood deaths occur in vehicles. This is NOAA All Hazards Weather Radio Station WXL 57 at Des Moines, Iowa, transmitting on 162.55 MHz. This broadcast originates from the National Weather Service at Des Moines, Iowa. The current time is 10:32 p.m. Central Daylight Time. Now for the official National Weather Service forecast for Des Moines and surrounding locations. West of tonight, clear. Lows in the mid-50s. West winds around 5 miles an hour. Friday, sunny. Highs in the lower 80s. West winds 5 to 10 miles an hour. Friday night, mostly clear. Lows in the lower 60s. South winds 5 to 10 miles an hour. Saturday, mostly sunny. A chance of showers with a slight chance of thunderstorms in the morning, then showers likely with a chance of thunderstorms in the afternoon. Highs in the lower 80s. Temperature falling into the upper 70s in the afternoon. Southwest winds 5 to 10 miles an hour, becoming west in the afternoon. Chance of rain 70%. Saturday night, mostly cloudy with a chance of showers with a slight chance of thunderstorms until midnight, then mostly clear after midnight. Lows in the mid-50s.
Northwest winds around 10 miles an hour. Chance of rain 50%. Sunday, sunny. Highs in the lower 70s. Sunday night, mostly clear until midnight, then becoming partly cloudy. Lows in the mid-50s. Monday, sunny. Highs in the upper 70s. Monday night, mostly clear until midnight, then becoming partly cloudy. Lows in the mid-50s. Tuesday, sunny. Highs around 80. Tuesday night, partly cloudy. A slight chance of showers and thunderstorms after midnight. Lows in the upper 50s. Chance of rain 20%. Wednesday, mostly sunny. A chance of showers and thunderstorms in the afternoon. Highs in the lower 80s. Chance of rain 40%. Wednesday night, partly cloudy. A chance of showers and thunderstorms until midnight, then a slight chance of showers and thunderstorms after midnight. Lows in the mid-60s. Chance of rain 40%. Thursday, sunny. Highs in the mid-80s. Again, the forecast for Des Moines and surrounding locations for the rest of tonight, clear. Lows in the mid-50s. West winds around 5 miles an hour. These are the 10 p.m. conditions for the Des Moines area. At the Des Moines airport, it was clear. The temperature was 65 degrees Fahrenheit, or 18 degrees Celsius, the dew point 54, and the relative humidity 67%. The wind was calm. The pressure was 29.87 inches and rising. Looking around the area, across central Iowa, it was clear. It was 66 at Boone, 61 at Ames, and 59 at Marshalltown. Newton reported 64, Ankeny reported 64, and Perry reported 61. Here are some conditions elsewhere in Iowa. It was clear. It was 62 at Spencer, 64 at Mason City, 62 at Waterloo, and 68 at the Quad Cities. Ottumwa reported 65, Lamoni reported 66, Omaha Council Bluffs reported 69, and Sioux City reported 66. Now for a few weather conditions around the region. At Kansas City, it was clear. The temperature was 73 degrees. At Grand Island, it was clear. The temperature was 64 degrees. At Sioux Falls, it was partly cloudy. The temperature was 63 degrees. At Minneapolis-St. Paul, it was partly cloudy. The temperature was 62 degrees. Once again at 10 p.m., in Des Moines, it was clear. The temperature was 65 degrees Fahrenheit, 18 degrees Celsius. Now here is the hazardous weather outlook for portions of central Iowa. For tonight, no hazardous weather is expected at this time. And now the extended outlook for the period Friday through Wednesday. Thunderstorm chances return Saturday, some of which may be severe in especially southern Iowa. Spotter information statement, spotters may be needed Saturday. Flooding caused by excessive rainfall continues. The areas affected include southern Marion County. When? Until 10 a.m. Friday. The following impacts are expected: flooding of rivers, creeks, streams, and other low-lying and flood-prone locations is occurring. Additional details, at 7:35 p.m., emergency management reported road closures due to heavy rain. Between 2 and 5 inches of rain have fallen. Some locations that will experience flooding include Knoxville, Melcher, Dallas, Bussey, Hamilton, Marysville, and Knoxville Municipal Airport. Be especially cautious at night when it is harder to recognize the dangers of flooding. For the latest stream observations and forecasts, refer to weather.gov/Des Moines/water. Turn around, don't drown when encountering flooded roads. Most flood deaths occur in vehicles. This is NOAA All Hazards Weather Radio Station WXL57 at Des Moines, Iowa, transmitting on 162.55 MHz. This broadcast originates from the National Weather Service at Des Moines, Iowa. The current time is 10:38 p.m. Central Daylight Time. Now for the official National Weather Service forecast for Des Moines and surrounding locations. Rest of tonight, clear. Lows in the mid-50s.
West winds around 5 miles an hour. Friday, sunny. Highs in the lower 80s. West winds 5 to 10 miles an hour. Friday night, mostly clear. Lows in the lower 60s. South winds 5 to 10 miles an hour. Saturday, mostly sunny. A chance of showers with a slight chance of thunderstorms in the morning, then showers likely with a chance of thunderstorms in the afternoon. Highs in the lower 80s. Temperature falling into the upper 70s in the afternoon. Southwest winds 5 to 10 miles an hour, becoming west in the afternoon. Chance of rain 70%. Saturday night, mostly cloudy with a chance of showers with a slight chance of thunderstorms until midnight, then mostly clear after midnight. Lows in the mid-50s. Northwest winds around 10 miles an hour. Chance of rain 50%. Sunday, sunny. Highs in the lower 70s. Sunday night, mostly clear until midnight, then becoming partly cloudy. Lows in the mid-50s. Monday, sunny. Highs in the upper 70s. Monday night, mostly clear until midnight, then becoming partly cloudy. Lows in the mid-50s. Tuesday, sunny. Highs around 80. Tuesday night, partly cloudy. A slight chance of showers and thunderstorms after midnight. Lows in the upper 50s. Chance of rain 20%. Wednesday, mostly sunny. A chance of showers and thunderstorms in the afternoon. Highs in the lower 80s. Chance of rain 40%. Wednesday night, partly cloudy. A chance of showers and thunderstorms until midnight, then a slight chance of showers and thunderstorms after midnight. Lows in the mid-60s. Chance of rain 40%. Thursday, sunny. Highs in the mid-80s. Again, the forecast for Des Moines and surrounding locations for the rest of tonight, clear. Lows in the mid-50s. West winds around 5 miles an hour. These are the 10 p.m. conditions for the Des Moines area. At the Des Moines airport, it was clear. The temperature was 65 degrees Fahrenheit, or 18 degrees Celsius, the dew point 54, and the relative humidity 67%. The wind was calm. The pressure was 29.87 inches and rising. Looking around the area, across central Iowa, it was clear. It was 66 at Boone, 61 at Ames, and 59 at Marshalltown. Newton reported 64, and Kinney reported 64, and Perry reported 61. Here are some conditions elsewhere in Iowa. It was clear. It was 62 at Spencer, 64 at Mason City, 62 at Waterloo, and 68 at the Quad Cities. Ottumwa reported 65, Lamoni reported 66, Omaha Council Bluffs reported 69, and Sioux City reported 66. Now for a few weather conditions around the region. At Kansas City, it was clear. The temperature was 73 degrees. At Grand Island, it was clear. The temperature was 64 degrees. At Sioux Falls, it was partly cloudy. The temperature was 63 degrees. At Minneapolis-St. Paul, it was partly cloudy. The temperature was 62 degrees. Once again at 10 p.m., in Des Moines, it was clear. The temperature was 65 degrees Fahrenheit, 18 degrees Celsius. Now here is the hazardous weather outlook for portions of central Iowa. For tonight, no hazardous weather is expected at this time. And now the extended outlook for the period Friday through Wednesday. Thunderstorm chances return Saturday, some of which may be severe in especially southern Iowa. Spotter information statement, spotters may be needed Saturday. Flooding caused by excessive rainfall continues. The areas affected include southern Marion County. When, until 10 a.m. Friday. The following impacts are expected: flooding of rivers, creeks, streams, and other low-lying and flood-prone locations is occurring. Additional details, at 7:35 p.m., emergency management reported road closures due to heavy rain. Between 2 and 5 inches of rain have fallen. Some locations that will experience flooding include Knoxville, Melcher-Dallas, Bussey, Hamilton,
Marysville, and Knoxville Municipal Airport. Be especially cautious at night when it is harder to recognize the dangers of flooding. For the latest stream observations and

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1: Highs in the lower 80s. Temperature falling into the upper 70s in the afternoon. Southwest winds 5 to 10 miles an hour, becoming west in the afternoon. Chance of rain 70%. Saturday night, mostly cloudy with a chance of showers with a slight chance of thunderstorms until midnight, then mostly clear after midnight. Lows in the mid-50s. Northwest winds around 10 miles an hour. Chance of rain 50%. Sunday, sunny. Highs in the lower 70s. Sunday night, mostly clear until midnight, then becoming partly cloudy. Lows in the mid-50s. Monday, sunny. Highs in the upper 70s. Monday night, mostly clear until midnight, then becoming partly cloudy. Lows in the mid-50s. Tuesday, sunny. Highs around 80. Tuesday night, partly cloudy. A slight chance of showers and thunderstorms after midnight. Lows in the upper 50s. Chance of rain 20%. Wednesday, mostly sunny. A chance of showers and thunderstorms in the afternoon. Highs in the lower 80s. Chance of rain 40%. Wednesday night, partly cloudy. A chance of showers and thunderstorms until midnight, then a slight chance of showers and thunderstorms after midnight. Lows in the mid-60s. Chance of rain 40%. Thursday, sunny. Highs in the mid-80s. Again, the forecast for Des Moines and surrounding locations for the rest of tonight, clear. Lows in the mid-50s. West winds around 5 miles an hour. These are the 10 p.m. conditions for the Des Moines area. At the Des Moines Airport, it was clear. The temperature was 65 degrees Fahrenheit, or 18 degrees Celsius, the dew point 54, and the relative humidity 67%. The wind was calm. The pressure was 29.87 inches and rising. Looking around the area, across central Iowa, it was clear. It was 66 at Boone, 61 at Ames, and 59 at Marshalltown. Newton reported 64, and Kinney reported 64, and Perry reported 61. Here are some conditions elsewhere in Iowa. It was clear. It was 62 at Spencer, 64 at Mason City, 62 at Waterloo, and 68 at the Quad Cities. Ottumwa reported 65, Ramonai reported 66, Omaha Council Bluffs reported 69, and Sioux City reported 66. Now for a few weather conditions around the region. At Kansas City, it was clear. The temperature was 73 degrees. At Grand Island, it was clear. The temperature was 64 degrees. At Sioux Falls, it was partly cloudy. The temperature was 63 degrees. At Minneapolis-St. Paul, it was partly cloudy. The temperature was 62 degrees. Once again at 10 p.m., in Des Moines, it was clear. The temperature was 65 degrees Fahrenheit, 18 degrees Celsius. Now here is the hazardous weather outlook for portions of central Iowa. For tonight, no hazardous weather is expected at this time. And now the extended outlook for the period Friday through Wednesday. Thunderstorm chances return Saturday, some of which may be severe in especially southern Iowa. Spotter information statement, spotters may be needed Saturday. Flooding caused by excessive rainfall continues. The areas affected include southern Marion County. When, until 10 a.m. Friday. The following impacts are expected: flooding of rivers, creeks, streams, and other low-lying and flood-prone locations is occurring. Additional details, at 7:35 p.m., emergency management reported road closures due to heavy rain. Between 2 and 5 inches of rain have fallen. Some locations that will experience flooding include Knoxville, Melcher, Dallas,

Tallahassee, Hamilton, Marysville, and Knoxville Municipal Airport. Be especially cautious at night when it is harder to recognize the dangers of flooding. For the latest stream observations and forecasts, refer to weather.gov/Des Moines/water. Turn around. Don't drown when encountering flooded roads. Most flood deaths occur in vehicles. This is NOAA All Hazards Weather Radio Station WXL 57 at Des Moines, Iowa, transmitting on 162.55 MHz. This broadcast originates from the National Weather Service at Des Moines, Iowa. The current time is 10:49 p.m. Central Daylight Time. Now for the official National Weather Service forecast for Des Moines and surrounding locations. West of tonight, clear. Lows in the mid-50s. West winds around 5 miles an hour. Friday, sunny. Highs in the lower 80s. West winds 5 to 10 miles an hour. Friday night, mostly clear. Lows in the lower 60s. South winds 5 to 10 miles an hour. Saturday, mostly sunny. A chance of showers with a slight chance of thunderstorms in the morning, then showers likely with a chance of thunderstorms in the afternoon. Highs in the lower 80s. Temperature falling into the upper 70s in the afternoon. Southwest winds 5 to 10 miles an hour, becoming west in the afternoon. Chance of rain 70%. Saturday night, mostly cloudy with a chance of showers with a slight chance of thunderstorms until midnight, then mostly clear after midnight. Lows in the mid-50s. Northwest winds around 10 miles an hour. Chance of rain 50%. Sunday, sunny. Highs in the lower 70s. Sunday night, mostly clear until midnight, then becoming partly cloudy. Lows in the mid-50s. Monday, sunny. Highs in the upper 70s. Monday night, mostly clear until midnight, then becoming partly cloudy. Lows in the mid-50s. Tuesday, sunny. Highs around 80. Tuesday night, partly cloudy. A slight chance of showers and thunderstorms after midnight. Lows in the upper 50s. Chance of rain 20%. Wednesday, mostly sunny. A chance of showers and thunderstorms in the afternoon. Highs in the lower 80s. Chance of rain 40%. Wednesday night, partly cloudy. A chance of showers and thunderstorms until midnight, then a slight chance of showers and thunderstorms after midnight. Lows in the mid-60s. Chance of rain 40%. Thursday, sunny. Highs in the mid-80s. Again, the forecast for Des Moines and surrounding locations for the rest of tonight, clear. Lows in the mid-50s. West winds around 5 miles an hour. These are the 10 p.m. conditions for the Des Moines area. At the Des Moines airport, it was clear. The temperature was 65 degrees Fahrenheit, or 18 degrees Celsius, the dew point 54, and the relative humidity 67%. The wind was calm. The pressure was 29.87 inches and rising. Looking around the area, across central Iowa, it was clear. It was 66 at Boone, 61 at Ames, and 59 at Marshalltown. Newton reported 64, Ankeny reported 64, and Perry reported 61. Here are some conditions elsewhere in Iowa. It was clear. It was 62 at Spencer, 64 at Mason City, 62 at Waterloo, and 68 at the Quad Cities. Ottumwa reported 65, Lamoni reported 66, Omaha Council Bluffs reported 69, and Sioux City reported 66. Now for a few weather conditions around the region. At Kansas City, it was clear. The temperature was 73 degrees. At Grand Island, it was clear. The temperature was 64 degrees. At Sioux Falls, it was partly cloudy. The temperature was 63 degrees. At Minneapolis-St. Paul, it was partly cloudy. The temperature was 62 degrees. Once again at 10 p.m., in Des Moines, it was clear. The temperature was 65 degrees Fahrenheit, 18 degrees Celsius. Now here is the hazardous weather outlook for portions of central Iowa.
for tonight, no hazardous weather is expected at this time. And now the extended outlook for the period Friday through Wednesday. Thunderstorm chances return Saturday, some of which may be severe in especially southern Iowa. Spotter information statement. Spotters may be needed Saturday. Flooding caused by excessive rainfall continues. The areas affected include southern Marion County. When? Until 10 a.m. Friday. The following impacts are expected: flooding of rivers, creeks, streams, and other low-lying and flood-prone locations is occurring. Additional details: at 7:35 p.m., emergency management reported road closures due to heavy rain. Between 2 and 5 inches of rain have fallen. Some locations that will experience flooding include Knoxville, Melcher, Dallas, Bussey, Hamilton, Marysville, and Knoxville Municipal Airport. Be especially cautious at night when it is harder to recognize the dangers of flooding. For the latest stream observations and forecasts, refer to weather.gov/Des Moines/water. Turn around. Don't drown when encountering flooded roads. Most flood deaths occur in vehicles. This is NOAA All Hazards Weather Radio Station WXL57 at Des Moines, Iowa, transmitting on 162.55 MHz. This broadcast originates from the National Weather Service at Des Moines, Iowa. The current time is 10:55 p.m. Central Daylight Time. Now for the official National Weather Service forecast for Des Moines and surrounding locations. Rest of tonight, clear. Lows in the mid-50s. West winds around 5 miles an hour. Friday, sunny. Highs in the lower 80s. West winds 5 to 10 miles an hour. Friday night, mostly clear. Lows in the lower 60s. South winds 5 to 10 miles an hour. Saturday, mostly sunny. A chance of showers with a slight chance of thunderstorms in the morning, then showers likely with a chance of thunderstorms in the afternoon. Highs in the lower 80s. Temperature falling into the upper 70s in the afternoon. Southwest winds 5 to 10 miles an hour, becoming west in the afternoon. Chance of rain 70%. Saturday night, mostly cloudy with a chance of showers with a slight chance of thunderstorms until midnight, then mostly clear after midnight. Lows in the mid-50s. Northwest winds around 10 miles an hour. Chance of rain 50%. Sunday, sunny. Highs in the lower 70s. Sunday night, mostly clear until midnight, then becoming partly cloudy. Lows in the mid-50s. Monday, sunny. Highs in the upper 70s. Monday night, mostly clear until midnight, then becoming partly cloudy. Lows in the mid-50s. Tuesday, sunny. Highs around 80. Tuesday night, partly cloudy. A slight chance of showers and thunderstorms after midnight. Lows in the upper 50s. Chance of rain 20%. Wednesday, mostly sunny. A chance of showers and thunderstorms in the afternoon. Highs in the lower 80s. Chance of rain 40%. Wednesday night, partly cloudy. A chance of showers and thunderstorms until midnight, then a slight chance of showers and thunderstorms after midnight. Lows in the mid-60s. Chance of rain 40%. Thursday, sunny. Highs in the mid-80s. Again, the forecast for Des Moines and surrounding locations for the rest of tonight, clear. Lows in the mid-50s. West winds around 5 miles an hour. These are the 10 p.m. conditions for the Des Moines area. At the Des Moines Airport, it was clear. The temperature was 65 degrees Fahrenheit, or 18 degrees Celsius, the dew point 54, and the relative humidity 67%. The wind was calm. The pressure was 29.87 inches and rising. Looking around the area, across central Iowa, it was clear. It was 66 at Boone, 61 at Ames, and 59 at Marshalltown. Newton reported 64, Ankeny reported 64, and Perry reported 61. Here are some conditions elsewhere in Iowa. It was clear.
It was 62 at Spencer, 64 at Mason City, 62 at Waterloo, and 68 at the Quad Cities. Ottumwa reported 65, Lamoni reported 66, Omaha Council Bluffs reported 69, and Sioux City reported 66. Now for a few weather conditions around the region. At Kansas City, it was clear. The temperature was 73 degrees. At Grand Island, it was clear. The temperature was 64 degrees. At Sioux Falls, it was partly cloudy. The temperature was 63 degrees. At Minneapolis-St. Paul, it was partly cloudy. The temperature was 62 degrees. Once again at 10 p.m., in Des Moines, it was clear. The temperature was 65 degrees Fahrenheit, 18 degrees Celsius. Now here is the hazardous weather outlook for portions of central Iowa. For tonight, no hazardous weather is expected at this time. And now the extended outlook for the period Friday through Wednesday. Thunderstorm chances return Saturday, some of which may be severe in especially southern Iowa. Spotter information statement. Spotters may be needed Saturday. Flooding caused by excessive rainfall continues. The areas affected include southern Marion County. When, until 10 a.m. Friday. The following impacts are expected: flooding of rivers, creeks, streams, and other low-lying and flood-prone locations is occurring. Additional details: at 7:35 p.m., emergency management reported road closures due to heavy rain. Between 2 and 5 inches of rain have fallen. Some locations that will experience flooding include Knoxville, Melcher, Dallas, Bossie, Hamilton, Marysville, and Knoxville Municipal Airport. Be especially cautious at night when it is harder to recognize the dangers of flooding. For the latest stream observations and forecasts, refer to weather.gov/Des Moines/water. Turn around, don't drown when encountering flooded roads. Most flood deaths occur in vehicles. This is NOAA All Hazards Weather Radio Station WXL57 at Des Moines, Iowa, transmitting on 162.55 MHz. This broadcast originates from the National Weather Service at Des Moines, Iowa. The current time is 11:01 p.m. Central Daylight Time. Now for the official National Weather Service forecast for Des Moines and surrounding locations. Rest of tonight, clear. Lows in the mid-50s. West winds around 5 miles an hour. Friday, sunny. Highs in the lower 80s. West winds 5 to 10 miles an hour. Friday night, mostly clear. Lows in the lower 60s. South winds 5 to 10 miles an hour. Saturday, mostly sunny. A chance of showers with a slight chance of thunderstorms in the morning, then showers likely with a chance of thunderstorms in the afternoon. Highs in the lower 80s. Temperature falling into the upper 70s in the afternoon. Southwest winds 5 to 10 miles an hour, becoming west in the afternoon. Chance of rain 70%. Saturday night, mostly cloudy with a chance of showers with a slight chance of thunderstorms until midnight, then mostly clear after midnight. Lows in the mid-50s. Northwest winds around 10 miles an hour. Chance of rain 50%. Sunday, sunny. Highs in the lower 70s. Sunday night, mostly clear until midnight, then becoming partly cloudy. Lows in the mid-50s. Monday, sunny. Highs in the upper 70s. Monday night, mostly clear until midnight, then becoming partly cloudy. Lows in the mid-50s. Tuesday, sunny. Highs around 80. Tuesday night, partly cloudy. A slight chance of showers and thunderstorms after midnight. Lows in the upper 50s. Chance of rain 20%. Wednesday, mostly sunny. A chance of showers and thunderstorms in the afternoon. Highs in the lower 80s. Chance of rain 40%. Wednesday night, partly cloudy. A chance of showers and thunderstorms until midnight, then a slight chance of showers and thunderstorms after midnight. Lows in the mid-60s. Chance of rain 40%. Thursday, sunny. Highs in the mid-80s.
Again, the forecast for Des Moines and surrounding locations for the rest of tonight, clear. Lows in the mid-50s. West winds around 5 miles an hour. These are the 11 p.m. conditions for the Des Moines area. At the Des Moines airport, it was clear. The temperature was 65 degrees Fahrenheit, or 18 degrees Celsius, the dew point 52, and the relative humidity 62%. The wind was variable at 5 miles an hour. The pressure was 29.90 inches and rising. Looking around the area, across central Iowa, it was clear, and temperatures were between 59 and 64 degrees. Here are some conditions elsewhere in Iowa. It was clear. It was 59 at Spencer, 61 at Mason City, 61 at Waterloo, and 65 at the Quad Cities. Ottumwa reported 61, Lamoni reported 63, Omaha Council Bluffs reported 65, and Sioux City reported 62. Now for a few weather conditions around the region. At Kansas City, it was clear. The temperature was 69 degrees. At Grand Island, it was clear. The temperature was 62 degrees. At Sioux Falls, it was clear. The temperature was 62 degrees. At Minneapolis-St. Paul, it was clear. The temperature was 62 degrees. Once again at 11 p.m. in Des Moines, it was clear. The temperature was 65 degrees Fahrenheit, 18 degrees Celsius. Now here is the hazardous weather outlook for portions of central Iowa. For tonight, no hazardous weather is expected at this time. And now the extended outlook for the period Friday through Wednesday. Thunderstorm chances return Saturday, some of which may be severe in especially southern Iowa. Spotter information statement. Spotters may be needed Saturday. Flooding caused by excessive rainfall continues. The areas affected include southern Marion County. When? Until 10 a.m. Friday. The following impacts are expected: flooding of rivers, creeks, streams, and other low-lying and flood-prone locations is occurring. Additional details: at 7:35 p.m., emergency management reported road closures due to heavy rain. Between 2 and 5 inches of rain have fallen. Some locations that will experience flooding include Knoxville, Melcher, Dallas, Bussey, Hamilton, Marysville, and Knoxville Municipal Airport. Be especially cautious at night when it is harder to recognize the dangers of flooding. For the latest stream observations and forecasts, refer to weather.gov/Des Moines/water. Turn around, don't drown when encountering flooded roads. Most flood deaths occur in vehicles. This is NOAA All Hazards Weather Radio Station WXL57 at Des Moines, Iowa, transmitting on 162.55 MHz. This broadcast originates from the National Weather Service at Des Moines, Iowa. The current time is 11:07 p.m. Central Daylight Time. Now for the official National Weather Service forecast for Des Moines and surrounding locations, rest of tonight, clear. Lows in the mid-50s. West winds around 5 miles an hour. Friday, sunny. Highs in the lower 80s. West winds 5 to 10 miles an hour. Friday night, mostly clear. Lows in the lower 60s. South winds 5 to 10 miles an hour. Saturday, mostly sunny. A chance of showers with a slight chance of thunderstorms in the morning, then showers likely with a chance of thunderstorms in the afternoon. Highs in the lower 80s. Temperature falling into the upper 70s in the afternoon. Southwest winds 5 to 10 miles an hour, becoming west in the afternoon. Chance of rain 70%. Saturday night, mostly cloudy with a chance of showers with a slight chance of thunderstorms until midnight, then mostly clear after midnight. Lows in the mid-50s. Northwest winds around 10 miles an hour. Chance of rain 50%. Sunday, sunny. Highs in the lower 70s. Sunday night, mostly clear until midnight, then becoming partly cloudy. Lows in the mid-50s. Monday, sunny. Highs in the upper 70s. Monday night, mostly clear until midnight, then becoming partly cloudy. Lows in the mid-50s.
Tuesday, sunny. Highs around 80. Tuesday night, partly cloudy. A slight chance of showers and thunderstorms after midnight. Lows in the upper 50s. Chance of rain 20%. Wednesday, mostly sunny. A chance of showers and thunderstorms in the afternoon. Highs in the lower 80s. Chance of rain 40%. Wednesday night, partly cloudy. A chance of showers and thunderstorms until midnight, then a slight chance of showers and thunderstorms after midnight. Lows in the mid-60s. Chance of rain 40%. Thursday, sunny. Highs in the mid-80s. Again, the forecast for Des Moines and surrounding locations for the rest of tonight, clear. Lows in the mid-50s. West winds around 5 miles an hour. These are the 11 p.m. conditions for the Des Moines area. At the Des Moines airport, it was clear. The temperature was 65 degrees Fahrenheit, or 18 degrees Celsius, the dew point 52, and the relative humidity 62%. The wind was variable at 5 miles an hour. The pressure was 29.90 inches and rising. Looking around the area, across central Iowa, it was clear, and temperatures were between 59 and 64 degrees. Here are some conditions elsewhere in Iowa. It was clear. It was 59 at Spencer, 61 at Mason City, 61 at Waterloo, and 65 at the Quad Cities. Ottumwa reported 61, Lamoni reported 63, Omaha Council Bluffs reported 65, and Sioux City reported 62. Now for a few weather conditions around the region. At Kansas City, it was clear. The temperature was 69 degrees. At Grand Island, it was clear. The temperature was 62 degrees. At Sioux Falls, it was clear. The temperature was 62 degrees. At Minneapolis-St. Paul, it was clear. The temperature was 62 degrees. Once again at 11 p.m. in Des Moines, it was clear. The temperature was 65 degrees Fahrenheit, 18 degrees Celsius. These are the 11 p.m. conditions for the Des Moines area. At the Des Moines airport, it was clear. The temperature was 65 degrees Fahrenheit, or 18 degrees Celsius, the dew point 52, and the relative humidity 62%. The wind was variable at 5 miles an hour. The pressure was 29.90 inches and rising. Looking around the area, across central Iowa, it was clear, and temperatures were between 59 and 64 degrees. Here are some conditions elsewhere in Iowa. It was clear. It was 59 at Spencer, 61 at Mason City, 61 at Waterloo, and 65 at the Quad Cities. Ottumwa reported 61, Lamoni reported 63, Omaha Council Bluffs reported 65, and Sioux City reported 62. Now for a few weather conditions around the region. At Kansas City, it was clear. The temperature was 69 degrees. At Grand Island, it was clear. The temperature was 62 degrees. At Sioux Falls, it was clear. The temperature was 62 degrees. At Minneapolis-St. Paul, it was clear. The temperature was 62 degrees. Once again at 11 p.m. in Des Moines, it was clear. The temperature was 65 degrees Fahrenheit, 18 degrees Celsius. Now here is the hazardous weather outlook for portions of central Iowa. For tonight, no hazardous weather is expected at this time. And now the extended outlook for the period Friday through Wednesday. Thunderstorm chances return Saturday, some of which may be severe in especially southern Iowa. Spotter information statement. Spotters may be needed Saturday. Flooding caused by excessive rainfall continues. The areas affected include southern Marion County. When? Until 10 a.m. Friday. The following impacts are expected: flooding of rivers, creeks, streams, and other low-lying and flood-prone locations is occurring. Additional details: at 7:35 p.m., emergency management reported road closures due to heavy rain. Between 2 and 5 inches of rain have fallen. Some locations that will experience flooding include Knoxville, Melcher, Dallas, Bussey, Hamilton, Marysville, and Knoxville Municipal Airport.
Be especially cautious at night when it is harder to recognize the dangers of flooding. 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Turn around. Don't drown when encountering flooded roads. Most flood deaths occur in vehicles. This is NOAA All Hazards Weather Radio Station WXL57 at Des Moines, Iowa, transmitting on 162.55 MHz. This broadcast originates from the National Weather Service at Des Moines, Iowa. The current time is 11:14 p.m. Central Daylight Time. Now for the official National Weather Service forecast for Des Moines and surrounding locations, west of tonight, clear. Lows in the mid-50s. West winds around 5 miles an hour. Friday, sunny. Highs in the lower 80s. West winds 5 to 10 miles an hour. Friday night, mostly clear. Lows in the lower 60s. South winds 5 to 10 miles an hour. Saturday, mostly sunny. A chance of showers with a slight chance of thunderstorms in the morning, then showers likely with a chance of thunderstorms in the afternoon. Highs in the lower 80s. Temperature falling into the upper 70s in the afternoon. Southwest winds 5 to 10 miles an hour, becoming west in the afternoon. Chance of rain 70%. Saturday night, mostly cloudy with a chance of showers with a slight chance of thunderstorms until midnight, then mostly clear after midnight. Lows in the mid-50s. Northwest winds around 10 miles an hour. Chance of rain 50%. Sunday, sunny. Highs in the lower 70s. Sunday night, mostly clear until midnight, then becoming partly cloudy. Lows in the mid-50s. Monday, sunny. Highs in the upper 70s. Monday night, mostly clear until midnight, then becoming partly cloudy. Lows in the mid-50s. Tuesday, sunny. Highs around 80. Tuesday night, partly cloudy. A slight chance of showers and thunderstorms after midnight. Lows in the upper 50s. Chance of rain 20%. Wednesday, mostly sunny. A chance of showers and thunderstorms in the afternoon. Highs in the lower 80s. Chance of rain 40%. Wednesday night, partly cloudy. A chance of showers and thunderstorms until midnight, then a slight chance of showers and thunderstorms after midnight. Lows in the mid-60s. Chance of rain 40%. Thursday, sunny. Highs in the mid-80s. Again, the forecast for Des Moines and surrounding locations for the rest of tonight, clear. Lows in the mid-50s. West winds around 5 miles an hour. These are the 11 p.m. conditions for the Des Moines area. At the Des Moines airport, it was clear. The temperature was 65 degrees Fahrenheit, or 18 degrees Celsius, the dew point 52, and the relative humidity 62%. The wind was variable at 5 miles an hour. The pressure was 29.90 inches and rising. Looking around the area, across central Iowa, it was clear, and temperatures were between 59 and 64 degrees. Here are some conditions elsewhere in Iowa. It was clear. It was 59 at Spencer, 61 at Mason City, 61 at Waterloo, and 65 at the Quad Cities. Ottumwa reported 61, Lamoni reported 63, Omaha Council Bluffs reported 65, and Sioux City reported 62. Now for a few weather conditions around the region. At Kansas City, it was clear. The temperature was 69 degrees. At Grand Island, it was clear. The temperature was 62 degrees. At Sioux Falls, it was clear. The temperature was 62 degrees. At Minneapolis-St. Paul, it was clear. The temperature was 62 degrees. Once again at 11 p.m. in Des Moines, it was clear. The temperature was 65 degrees Fahrenheit, 18 degrees Celsius. Now here is the hazardous weather outlook for portions of central Iowa. For tonight, no hazardous weather is expected at this time.
And now the extended outlook for the period Friday through Wednesday, thunderstorm chances return Saturday, some of which may be severe in especially southern Iowa. Spotter information statement. Spotters may be needed Saturday. Flooding caused by excessive rainfall continues. The areas affected include southern Marion County. When? Until 10 a.m. Friday. The following impacts are expected: flooding of rivers, creeks, streams, and other low-lying and flood-prone locations is occurring. Additional details. At 7:35 p.m., emergency management reported road closures due to heavy rain. Between 2 and 5 inches of rain have fallen. Some locations that will experience flooding include Knoxville, Melcher, Dallas, Bussey, Hamilton, Marysville, and Knoxville Municipal Airport. Be especially cautious at night when it is harder to recognize the dangers of flooding. For the latest stream observations and forecasts, refer to weather.gov/Des Moines/water. Turn around. Don't drown when encountering flooded roads. Most flood deaths occur in vehicles. This is NOAA All Hazards Weather Radio Station WXL57 at Des Moines, Iowa, transmitting on 162.55 MHz. This broadcast originates from the National Weather Service at Des Moines, Iowa. The current time is 11:20 p.m. Central Daylight Time. Now for the official National Weather Service forecast for Des Moines and surrounding locations. West of tonight, clear. Lows in the mid-50s. West winds around 5 miles an hour. Friday, sunny. Highs in the lower 80s. West winds 5 to 10 miles an hour. Friday night, mostly clear. Lows in the lower 60s. South winds 5 to 10 miles an hour. Saturday, mostly sunny. A chance of showers with a slight chance of thunderstorms in the morning, then showers likely with a chance of thunderstorms in the afternoon. Highs in the lower 80s. Temperature falling into the upper 70s in the afternoon. Southwest winds 5 to 10 miles an hour, becoming west in the afternoon. Chance of rain 70%. Saturday night, mostly cloudy with a chance of showers with a slight chance of thunderstorms until midnight, then mostly clear after midnight. Lows in the mid-50s. Northwest winds around 10 miles an hour. Chance of rain 50%. Sunday, sunny. Highs in the lower 70s. Sunday night, mostly clear until midnight, then becoming partly cloudy. Lows in the mid-50s. Monday, sunny. Highs in the upper 70s. Monday night, mostly clear until midnight, then becoming partly cloudy. Lows in the mid-50s. Tuesday, sunny. Highs around 80. Tuesday night, partly cloudy. A slight chance of showers and thunderstorms after midnight. Lows in the upper 50s. Chance of rain 20%. Wednesday, mostly sunny. A chance of showers and thunderstorms in the afternoon. Highs in the lower 80s. Chance of rain 40%. Wednesday night, partly cloudy. A chance of showers and thunderstorms until midnight, then a slight chance of showers and thunderstorms after midnight. Lows in the mid-60s. Chance of rain 40%. Thursday, sunny. Highs in the mid-80s. Again, the forecast for Des Moines and surrounding locations for the rest of tonight, clear. Lows in the mid-50s. West winds around 5 miles an hour. These are the 11 p.m. conditions for the Des Moines area. At the Des Moines Airport, it was clear. The temperature was 65 degrees Fahrenheit, or 18 degrees Celsius, the dew point 52, and the relative humidity 62%. The wind was variable at 5 miles an hour. The pressure was 29.90 inches and rising. Looking around the area, across central Iowa, it was clear, and temperatures were between 59 and 64 degrees. Here are some conditions elsewhere in Iowa. It was clear. It was 59 at Spencer, 61 at Mason City, 61 at Waterloo, and 65 at the Quad Cities. Ottumwa reported 61, Monona reported 63,
Omaha Council Bluffs reported 65, and Sioux City reported 62. Now for a few weather conditions around the region. At Kansas City, it was clear. The temperature was 69 degrees. At Grand Island, it was clear. The temperature was 62 degrees. At Sioux Falls, it was clear. The temperature was 62 degrees. At Minneapolis-St. Paul, it was clear. The temperature was 62 degrees. Once again at 11 p.m. in Des Moines, it was clear. The temperature was 65 degrees Fahrenheit, 18 degrees Celsius. Now here is the hazardous weather outlook for portions of central Iowa. For tonight, no hazardous weather is expected at this time. And now the extended outlook for the period Friday through Wednesday. Thunderstorm chances return Saturday, some of which may be severe in especially southern Iowa. Spotter information statement. Spotters may be needed Saturday. Flooding caused by excessive rainfall continues. The areas affected include southern Marion County. When, until 10 a.m. Friday. The following impacts are expected: flooding of rivers, creeks, streams, and other low-lying and flood-prone locations is occurring. Additional details, at 7:35 p.m., emergency management reported road closures due to heavy rain. Between 2 and 5 inches of rain have fallen. Some locations that will experience flooding include Knoxville, Melcher, Dallas, Bussey, Hamilton, Marysville, and Knoxville Municipal Airport. Be especially cautious at night when it is harder to recognize the dangers of flooding. For the latest stream observations and forecasts, refer to weather.gov/Des Moines/water. Turn around. Don't drown when encountering flooded roads. Most flood deaths occur in vehicles. This is NOAA All Hazards Weather Radio Station WXL57 at Des Moines, Iowa, transmitting on 162.55 MHz. This broadcast originates from the National Weather Service at Des Moines, Iowa. The current time is 11:26 p.m. Central Daylight Time. Now for the official National Weather Service forecast for Des Moines and surrounding locations. West of tonight, clear. Lows in the mid-50s. West winds around 5 miles an hour. Friday, sunny. Highs in the lower 80s. West winds 5 to 10 miles an hour. Friday night, mostly clear. Lows in the lower 60s. South winds 5 to 10 miles an hour. Saturday, mostly sunny. A chance of showers with a slight chance of thunderstorms in the morning, then showers likely with a chance of thunderstorms in the afternoon. Highs in the lower 80s. Temperature falling into the upper 70s in the afternoon. Southwest winds 5 to 10 miles an hour, becoming west in the afternoon. Chance of rain 70%. Saturday night, mostly cloudy with a chance of showers with a slight chance of thunderstorms until midnight, then mostly clear after midnight. Lows in the mid-50s. Northwest winds around 10 miles an hour. Chance of rain 50%. Sunday, sunny. Highs in the lower 70s. Sunday night, mostly clear until midnight, then becoming partly cloudy. Lows in the mid-50s. Monday, sunny. Highs in the upper 70s. Monday night, mostly clear until midnight, then becoming partly cloudy. Lows in the mid-50s. Tuesday, sunny. Highs around 80. Tuesday night, partly cloudy. A slight chance of showers and thunderstorms after midnight. Lows in the upper 50s. Chance of rain 20%. Wednesday, mostly sunny. A chance of showers and thunderstorms in the afternoon. Highs in the lower 80s. Chance of rain 40%. Wednesday night, partly cloudy. A chance of showers and thunderstorms until midnight, then a slight chance of showers and thunderstorms after midnight. Lows in the mid-60s. Chance of rain 40%. Thursday, sunny. Highs in the mid-80s. Again, the forecast for Des Moines and surrounding locations for the rest of tonight, clear. Lows in the mid-50s. West winds around 5 miles an hour. These are the 11 p.m. conditions for the Des Moines area.
At the Des Moines airport, it was clear. The temperature was 65 degrees Fahrenheit, or 18 degrees Celsius, the dew point 52, and the relative humidity 62%. The wind was variable at 5 miles an hour. The pressure was 29.90 inches and rising. Looking around the area, across central Iowa, it was clear, and temperatures were between 59 and 64 degrees. Here are some conditions elsewhere in Iowa. It was clear. It was 59 at Spencer, 61 at Mason City, 61 at Waterloo, and 65 at the Quad Cities. Ottumwa reported 61, Monona reported 63, Omaha Council Bluffs reported 65, and Sioux City reported 62. Now for a few weather conditions around the region. At Kansas City, it was clear. The temperature was 69 degrees. At Grand Island, it was clear. The temperature was 62 degrees. At Sioux Falls, it was clear. The temperature was 62 degrees. At Minneapolis-St. Paul, it was clear. The temperature was 62 degrees. Once again at 11 p.m. in Des Moines, it was clear. The temperature was 65 degrees Fahrenheit, 18 degrees Celsius. Now here is the hazardous weather outlook for portions of central Iowa. For tonight, no hazardous weather is expected at this time. And now the extended outlook for the period Friday through Wednesday. Thunderstorm chances return Saturday, some of which may be severe in especially southern Iowa. Spotter information statement. Spotters may be needed Saturday. Flooding caused by excessive rainfall continues. The areas affected include southern Marion County. When? Until 10 a.m. Friday. The following impacts are expected: flooding of rivers, creeks, streams, and other low-lying and flood-prone locations is occurring. Additional details: at 7:35 p.m., emergency management reported road closures due to heavy rain. Between 2 and 5 inches of rain have fallen. Some locations that will experience flooding include Knoxville, Melcher, Dallas, Bussey, Hamilton, Marysville, and Knoxville Municipal Airport. Be especially cautious at night when it is harder to recognize the dangers of flooding. For the latest stream observations and forecasts, refer to weather.gov/Des Moines/water. Turn around. Don't drown when encountering flooded roads. Most flood deaths occur in vehicles. This is NOAA All Hazards Weather Radio Station WXL57 at Des Moines, Iowa, transmitting on 162.55 MHz. This broadcast originates from the National Weather Service at Des Moines, Iowa. The current time is 11:32 p.m. Central Daylight Time. Now for the official National Weather Service forecast for Des Moines and surrounding locations. Rest of tonight, clear. Lows in the mid-50s. West winds around 5 miles an hour. Friday, sunny. Highs in the lower 80s. West winds 5 to 10 miles an hour. Friday night, mostly clear. Lows in the lower 60s. South winds 5 to 10 miles an hour. Saturday, mostly sunny. A chance of showers with a slight chance of thunderstorms in the morning, then showers likely with a chance of thunderstorms in the afternoon. Highs in the lower 80s. Temperature falling into the upper 70s in the afternoon. Southwest winds 5 to 10 miles an hour, becoming west in the afternoon. Chance of rain 70%. Saturday night, mostly cloudy with a chance of showers with a slight chance of thunderstorms until midnight, then mostly clear after midnight. Lows in the mid-50s. Northwest winds around 10 miles an hour. Chance of rain 50%. Sunday, sunny. Highs in the lower 70s. Sunday night, mostly clear until midnight, then becoming partly cloudy. Lows in the mid-50s. Monday, sunny. Highs in the upper 70s. Monday night, mostly clear until midnight, then becoming partly cloudy. Lows in the mid-50s. Tuesday, sunny. Highs around 80. Tuesday night, partly cloudy. A slight chance of showers and thunderstorms after midnight. Lows in the upper 50s. Chance of rain 20%.
Wednesday, mostly sunny. A chance of showers and thunderstorms in the afternoon. Highs in the lower 80s. Chance of rain 40%. Wednesday night, partly cloudy. A chance of showers and thunderstorms until midnight, then a slight chance of showers and thunderstorms after midnight. Lows in the mid-60s. Chance of rain 40%. Thursday, sunny. Highs in the mid-80s. Again, the forecast for Des Moines and surrounding locations for the rest of tonight, clear. Lows in the mid-50s. West winds around 5 miles an hour. These are the 11 p.m. conditions for the Des Moines area. At the Des Moines airport, it was clear. The temperature was 65 degrees Fahrenheit, or 18 degrees Celsius, the dew point 52, and the relative humidity 62%. The wind was variable at 5 miles an hour. The pressure was 29.90 inches and rising. Looking around the area, across central Iowa, it was clear, and temperatures were between 59 and 64 degrees. Here are some conditions elsewhere in Iowa. It was clear. It was 59 at Spencer, 61 at Mason City, 61 at Waterloo, and 65 at the Quad Cities. Ottumwa reported 61, Lamoni reported 63, Omaha Council Bluffs reported 65, and Sioux City reported 62. Now for a few weather conditions around the region. At Kansas City, it was clear. The temperature was 69 degrees. At Grand Island, it was clear. The temperature was 62 degrees. At Sioux Falls, it was clear. The temperature was 62 degrees. At Minneapolis-St. Paul, it was clear. The temperature was 62 degrees. Once again at 11 p.m. in Des Moines, it was clear. The temperature was 65 degrees Fahrenheit, 18 degrees Celsius. Now here is the hazardous weather outlook for portions of central Iowa. For tonight, no hazardous weather is expected at this time. And now the extended outlook for the period Friday through Wednesday. Thunderstorm chances return Saturday, some of which may be severe in especially southern Iowa. Spotter information statement. Spotters may be needed Saturday. Flooding caused by excessive rainfall continues. The areas affected include southern Marion County. When? Until 10 a.m. Friday. The following impacts are expected: flooding of rivers, creeks, streams, and other low-lying and flood-prone locations is occurring. Additional details: at 7:35 p.m., emergency management reported road closures due to heavy rain. Between 2 and 5 inches of rain have fallen. Some locations that will experience flooding include Knoxville, Melcher, Dallas, Bussey, Hamilton, Marysville, and Knoxville Municipal Airport. Be especially cautious at night when it is harder to recognize the dangers of flooding. For the latest stream observations and forecasts, refer to weather.gov/Des Moines/water. Turn around, don't drown when encountering flooded roads. Most flood deaths occur in vehicles. This is NOAA All Hazards Weather Radio Station WXL57 at Des Moines, Iowa, transmitting on 162.55 MHz. This broadcast originates from the National Weather Service at Des Moines, Iowa. The current time is 11:37 p.m. Central Daylight Time. Now for the official National Weather Service forecast for Des Moines and surrounding locations. West of tonight, clear. Lows in the mid-50s. West winds around 5 miles an hour. Friday, sunny. Highs in the lower 80s. West winds 5 to 10 miles an hour. Friday night, mostly clear. Lows in the lower 60s. South winds 5 to 10 miles an hour. Saturday, mostly sunny. A chance of showers with a slight chance of thunderstorms in the morning, then showers likely with a chance of thunderstorms in the afternoon. Highs in the lower 80s. Temperature falling into the upper 70s in the afternoon. Southwest winds 5 to 10 miles an hour, becoming west in the afternoon. Chance of rain 70%. Saturday night, mostly cloudy with a chance of showers with a slight chance of thunderstorms until midnight, then mostly clear after midnight. Lows in the mid-50s.
Northwest winds around 10 miles an hour. Chance of rain 50%. Sunday, sunny. Highs in the lower 70s. Sunday night, mostly clear until midnight, then becoming partly cloudy. Lows in the mid-50s. Monday, sunny. Highs in the upper 70s. Monday night, mostly clear until midnight, then becoming partly cloudy. Lows in the mid-50s. Tuesday, sunny. Highs around 80. Tuesday night, partly cloudy. A slight chance of showers and thunderstorms after midnight. Lows in the upper 50s. Chance of rain 20%. Wednesday, mostly sunny. A chance of showers and thunderstorms in the afternoon. Highs in the lower 80s. Chance of rain 40%. Wednesday night, partly cloudy. A chance of showers and thunderstorms until midnight, then a slight chance of showers and thunderstorms after midnight. Lows in the mid-60s. Chance of rain 40%. Thursday, sunny. Highs in the mid-80s. Again, the forecast for Des Moines and surrounding locations for the rest of tonight, clear. Lows in the mid-50s. West winds around 5 miles an hour. These are the 11 p.m. conditions for the Des Moines area. At the Des Moines Airport, it was clear. The temperature was 65 degrees Fahrenheit, or 18 degrees Celsius, the dew point 52, and the relative humidity 62%. The wind was variable at 5 miles an hour. The pressure was 29.90 inches and rising. Looking around the area, across central Iowa, it was clear, and temperatures were between 59 and 64 degrees. Here are some conditions elsewhere in Iowa. It was clear. It was 59 at Spencer, 61 at Mason City, 61 at Waterloo, and 65 at the Quad Cities. Ottumwa reported 61, Lamoni reported 63, Omaha Council Bluffs reported 65, and Sioux City reported 62. Now for a few weather conditions around the region. At Kansas City, it was clear. The temperature was 69 degrees. At Grand Island, it was clear. The temperature was 62 degrees. At Sioux Falls, it was clear. The temperature was 62 degrees. At Minneapolis-St. Paul, it was clear. The temperature was 62 degrees. Once again at 11 p.m. in Des Moines, it was clear. The temperature was 65 degrees Fahrenheit, 18 degrees Celsius. Now here is the hazardous weather outlook for portions of central Iowa. For tonight, no hazardous weather is expected at this time. And now the extended outlook for the period Friday through Wednesday. Thunderstorm chances return Saturday, some of which may be severe in especially southern Iowa. Spotter information statement. Spotters may be needed Saturday. Flooding caused by excessive rainfall continues. The areas affected include southern Marion County. When? Until 10 a.m. Friday. The following impacts are expected: flooding of rivers, creeks, streams, and other low-lying and flood-prone locations is occurring. Additional details: at 7:35 p.m., emergency management reported road closures due to heavy rain. Between 2 and 5 inches of rain have fallen. Some locations that will experience flooding include Knoxville, Melcher, Dallas, Bossie, Hamilton, Marysville, and Knoxville Municipal Airport. Be especially cautious at night when it is harder to recognize the dangers of flooding. For the latest stream observations and forecasts, refer to weather.gov/Des Moines/water. Turn around, don't drown when encountering flooded roads. Most flood deaths occur in vehicles. 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This broadcast originates from the National Weather Service at Des Moines, Iowa. The current time is 11:43 p.m. Central Daylight Time. Now for the official National Weather Service forecast for Des Moines and surrounding locations. Rest of tonight, clear. Lows in the mid-50s. West winds around 5 miles an hour. Friday, sunny. Highs in the lower 80s.
West winds 5 to 10 miles an hour. Friday night, mostly clear. Lows in the lower 60s. South winds 5 to 10 miles an hour. Saturday, mostly sunny. A chance of showers with a slight chance of

lows in the mid-50s. Northwest winds around 10 miles an hour. Chance of rain 50%. Sunday, sunny. Highs in the lower 70s. Sunday night, mostly clear until midnight, then becoming partly cloudy. Lows in the mid-50s. Monday, sunny. Highs in the upper 70s. Monday night, mostly clear until midnight, then becoming partly cloudy. Lows in the mid-50s. Tuesday, sunny. Highs around 80. Tuesday night, partly cloudy. A slight chance of showers and thunderstorms after midnight. Lows in the upper 50s. Chance of rain 20%. Wednesday, mostly sunny. A chance of showers and thunderstorms in the afternoon. Highs in the lower 80s. Chance of rain 40%. Wednesday night, partly cloudy. A chance of showers and thunderstorms until midnight, then a slight chance of showers and thunderstorms after midnight. Lows in the mid-60s. Chance of rain 40%. Thursday, sunny. Highs in the mid-80s. Again, the forecast for Des Moines and surrounding locations for the rest of tonight, clear. Lows in the mid-50s. West winds around 5 miles an hour. These are the 11 p.m. conditions for the Des Moines area. At the Des Moines airport, it was clear. The temperature was 65 degrees Fahrenheit, or 18 degrees Celsius, the dew point 52, and the relative humidity 62%. The wind was variable at 5 miles an hour. The pressure was 29.90 inches and rising. Looking around the area, across central Iowa, it was clear, and temperatures were between 59 and 64 degrees. Here are some conditions elsewhere in Iowa. It was clear. It was 59 at Spencer, 61 at Mason City, 61 at Waterloo, and 65 at the Quad Cities. Ottumwa reported 61, Lamoni reported 63, Omaha Council Bluffs reported 65, and Sioux City reported 62. Now for a few weather conditions around the region. At Kansas City, it was clear. The temperature was 69 degrees. At Grand Island, it was clear. The temperature was 62 degrees. At Sioux Falls, it was clear. The temperature was 62 degrees. At Minneapolis-St. Paul, it was clear. The temperature was 62 degrees. Once again at 11 p.m. in Des Moines, it was clear. The temperature was 65 degrees Fahrenheit, 18 degrees Celsius. Now here is the hazardous weather outlook for portions of central Iowa. For tonight, no hazardous weather is expected at this time. And now the extended outlook for the period Friday through Wednesday. Thunderstorm chances return Saturday, some of which may be severe in especially southern Iowa. Spotter information statement, spotters may be needed Saturday. Flooding caused by excessive rainfall continues. The areas affected include southern Marion County. When? Until 10 a.m. Friday. The following impacts are expected: flooding of rivers, creeks, streams, and other low-lying and flood-prone locations is occurring. Additional details: at 7:35 p.m., emergency management reported road closures due to heavy rain. Between 2 and 5 inches of rain have fallen. Some locations that will experience flooding include Knoxville, Melcher, Dallas, Bussey, Hamilton, Marysville, and Knoxville Municipal Airport. Be especially cautious at night when it is harder to recognize the dangers of flooding. For the latest stream observations and forecasts, refer to weather.gov/Des Moines/water. Turn around, don't drown when encountering flooded roads. Most flood deaths occur in vehicles. This is NOAA All Hazards Weather Radio Station WXL57 at Des Moines, Iowa, transmitting on 162.55 MHz. This broadcast originates from the National Weather Service at Des Moines, Iowa. The current time is 11:49 p.m. Central Daylight Time. Now for the official National Weather Service forecast for Des Moines and surrounding locations. Rest of tonight, clear. Lows in the mid-50s. West winds around 5 miles an hour. Friday, sunny. Highs

in the lower 80s. West winds 5 to 10 miles an hour. Friday night, mostly clear. Lows in the lower 60s. South winds 5 to 10 miles an hour. Saturday, mostly sunny. A chance of showers with a slight chance of thunderstorms in the morning, then showers likely with a chance of thunderstorms in the afternoon. Highs in the lower 80s. Temperature falling into the upper 70s in the afternoon. Southwest winds 5 to 10 miles an hour, becoming west in the afternoon. Chance of rain 70%. Saturday night, mostly cloudy with a chance of showers with a slight chance of thunderstorms until midnight, then mostly clear after midnight. Lows in the mid-50s. Northwest winds around 10 miles an hour. Chance of rain 50%. Sunday, sunny. Highs in the lower 70s. Sunday night, mostly clear until midnight, then becoming partly cloudy. Lows in the mid-50s. Monday, sunny. Highs in the upper 70s. Monday night, mostly clear until midnight, then becoming partly cloudy. Lows in the mid-50s. Tuesday, sunny. Highs around 80. Tuesday night, partly cloudy. A slight chance of showers and thunderstorms after midnight. Lows in the upper 50s. Chance of rain 20%. Wednesday, mostly sunny. A chance of showers and thunderstorms in the afternoon. Highs in the lower 80s. Chance of rain 40%. Wednesday night, partly cloudy. A chance of showers and thunderstorms until midnight, then a slight chance of showers and thunderstorms after midnight. Lows in the mid-60s. Chance of rain 40%. Thursday, sunny. Highs in the mid-80s. Again, the forecast for Des Moines and surrounding locations for the rest of tonight, clear. Lows in the mid-50s. West winds around 5 miles an hour. These are the 11 p.m. conditions for the Des Moines area. At the Des Moines airport, it was clear. The temperature was 65 degrees Fahrenheit, or 18 degrees Celsius, the dew point 52, and the relative humidity 62%. The wind was variable at 5 miles an hour. The pressure was 29.90 inches and rising. Looking around the area, across central Iowa, it was clear, and temperatures were between 59 and 64 degrees. Here are some conditions elsewhere in Iowa. It was clear. It was 59 at Spencer, 61 at Mason City, 61 at Waterloo, and 65 at the Quad Cities. Ottumwa reported 61, Lamoni reported 63, Omaha Council Bluffs reported 65, and Sioux City reported 62. Now for a few weather conditions around the region. At Kansas City, it was clear. The temperature was 69 degrees. At Grand Island, it was clear. The temperature was 62 degrees. At Sioux Falls, it was clear. The temperature was 62 degrees. At Minneapolis-St. Paul, it was clear. The temperature was 62 degrees. Once again at 11 p.m. in Des Moines, it was clear. The temperature was 65 degrees Fahrenheit, 18 degrees Celsius. Now here is the hazardous weather outlook for portions of central Iowa. For tonight, no hazardous weather is expected at this time. And now the extended outlook for the period Friday through Wednesday. Thunderstorm chances return Saturday, some of which may be severe in especially southern Iowa. Spotter information statement. Spotters may be needed Saturday. Flooding caused by excessive rainfall continues. The areas affected include southern Marion County. When? Until 10 a.m. Friday. The following impacts are expected: flooding of rivers, creeks, streams, and other low-lying and flood-prone locations is occurring. Additional details: at 7:35 p.m., emergency management reported road closures due to heavy rain. Between 2 and 5 inches of rain have fallen. Some locations that will experience flooding include Knoxville, Melcher, Dallas, Bossie, Hamilton, Marysville, and Knoxville Municipal Airport. Be especially cautious at night when it is harder to recognize the dangers of flooding.
For the latest stream observations and forecasts, refer to weather.gov/Des Moines/water. Turn around, don't drown when encountering flooded roads. Most flood deaths occur in vehicles. This is NOAA All Hazards Weather Radio Station WXL57 at Des Moines, Iowa, transmitting on 162.55 MHz. This broadcast originates from the National Weather Service at Des Moines, Iowa. The current time is 11:55 p.m. Central Daylight Time. Now for the official National Weather Service forecast for Des Moines and surrounding locations. Rest of tonight, clear. Lows in the mid-50s. West winds around 5 miles an hour. Friday, sunny. Highs in the lower 80s. West winds 5 to 10 miles an hour. Friday night, mostly clear. Lows in the lower 60s. South winds 5 to 10 miles an hour. Saturday, mostly sunny. A chance of showers with a slight chance of thunderstorms in the morning, then showers likely with a chance of thunderstorms in the afternoon. Highs in the lower 80s. Temperature falling into the upper 70s in the afternoon. Southwest winds 5 to 10 miles an hour, becoming west in the afternoon. Chance of rain 70%. Saturday night, mostly cloudy with a chance of showers with a slight chance of thunderstorms until midnight, then mostly clear after midnight. Lows in the mid-50s. Northwest winds around 10 miles an hour. Chance of rain 50%. Sunday, sunny. Highs in the lower 70s. Sunday night, mostly clear until midnight, then becoming partly cloudy. Lows in the mid-50s. Monday, sunny. Highs in the upper 70s. Monday night, mostly clear until midnight, then becoming partly cloudy. Lows in the mid-50s. Tuesday, sunny. Highs around 80. Tuesday night, partly cloudy. A slight chance of showers and thunderstorms after midnight. Lows in the upper 50s. Chance of rain 20%. Wednesday, mostly sunny. A chance of showers and thunderstorms in the afternoon. Highs in the lower 80s. Chance of rain 40%. Wednesday night, partly cloudy. A chance of showers and thunderstorms until midnight, then a slight chance of showers and thunderstorms after midnight. Lows in the mid-60s. Chance of rain 40%. Thursday, sunny. Highs in the mid-80s. Again, the forecast for Des Moines and surrounding locations for the rest of tonight, clear. Lows in the mid-50s. West winds around 5 miles an hour. These are the 11 p.m. conditions for the Des Moines area. At the Des Moines airport, it was clear. The temperature was 65 degrees Fahrenheit, or 18 degrees Celsius, the dew point 52, and the relative humidity 62%. The wind was variable at 5 miles an hour. The pressure was 29.90 inches and rising. Looking around the area, across central Iowa, it was clear, and temperatures were between 59 and 64 degrees. Here are some conditions elsewhere in Iowa. It was clear. It was 59 at Spencer, 61 at Mason City, 61 at Waterloo, and 65 at the Quad Cities. Ottumwa reported 61, Lamoni reported 63, Omaha Council Bluffs reported 65, and Sioux City reported 62. Now for a few weather conditions around the region. At Kansas City, it was clear. The temperature was 69 degrees. At Grand Island, it was clear. The temperature was 62 degrees. At Sioux Falls, it was clear. The temperature was 62 degrees. At Minneapolis-St. Paul, it was clear. The temperature was 62 degrees. Once again at 11 p.m. in Des Moines, it was clear. The temperature was 65 degrees Fahrenheit, 18 degrees Celsius. Now here is the hazardous weather outlook for portions of central Iowa. For tonight, no hazardous weather is expected at this time. And now the extended outlook for the period Friday through Wednesday. Thunderstorm chances return Saturday, some of which may be severe in especially southern Iowa. Spotter information statement. Spotters may be needed Saturday.
flooding caused by excessive rainfall continues. The areas affected include southern Marion County. When, until 10 a.m. Friday. The following impacts are expected: flooding of rivers, creeks, streams, and other low-lying and flood-prone locations is occurring. Additional details: at 7:35 p.m., emergency management reported road closures due to heavy rain. Between 2 and 5 inches of rain have fallen. Some locations that will experience flooding include Knoxville, Melcher, Dallas, Bossy, Hamilton, Marysville, and Knoxville Municipal Airport. Be especially cautious at night when it is harder to recognize the dangers of flooding. For the latest stream observations and forecasts, refer to weather.gov/Des Moines/water. Turn around, don't drown when encountering flooded roads. Most flood deaths occur in vehicles. This is NOAA All Hazards Weather Radio Station WXL57 at Des Moines, Iowa, transmitting on 162.55 MHz. This broadcast originates from the National Weather Service at Des Moines, Iowa. The current time is 12 a.m. Central Daylight Time. Now for the official National Weather Service forecast for Des Moines and surrounding locations. Rest of tonight, clear. Lows in the mid-50s. West winds around 5 miles an hour. Friday, sunny. Highs in the lower 80s. West winds 5 to 10 miles an hour. Friday night, mostly clear. Lows in the lower 60s. South winds 5 to 10 miles an hour. Saturday, mostly sunny. A chance of showers with a slight chance of thunderstorms in the morning, then showers likely with a chance of thunderstorms in the afternoon. Highs in the lower 80s. Temperature falling into the upper 70s in the afternoon. Southwest winds 5 to 10 miles an hour, becoming west in the afternoon. Chance of rain 70%. Saturday night, mostly cloudy with a chance of showers with a slight chance of thunderstorms until midnight, then mostly clear after midnight. Lows in the mid-50s. Northwest winds around 10 miles an hour. Chance of rain 50%. Sunday, sunny. Highs in the lower 70s. Sunday night, mostly clear until midnight, then becoming partly cloudy. Lows in the mid-50s. Monday, sunny. Highs in the upper 70s. Monday night, mostly clear until midnight, then becoming partly cloudy. Lows in the mid-50s. Tuesday, sunny. Highs around 80. Tuesday night, partly cloudy. A slight chance of showers and thunderstorms after midnight. Lows in the upper 50s. Chance of rain 20%. Wednesday, mostly sunny. A chance of showers and thunderstorms in the afternoon. Highs in the lower 80s. Chance of rain 40%. Wednesday night, partly cloudy. A chance of showers and thunderstorms until midnight, then a slight chance of showers and thunderstorms after midnight. Lows in the mid-60s. Chance of rain 40%. Thursday, sunny. Highs in the mid-80s. Again, the forecast for Des Moines and surrounding locations for the rest of tonight, clear. Lows in the mid-50s. West winds around 5 miles an hour. These are the midnight conditions for the Des Moines area. At the Des Moines Airport, it was clear. The temperature was 63 degrees Fahrenheit, or 17 degrees Celsius, the dew point 53, and the relative humidity 70%. The wind was west at 3 miles an hour. The pressure was 29.92 inches and rising. Looking around the area, across central Iowa, it was clear, and temperatures were between 58 and 63 degrees. Here are some conditions elsewhere in Iowa. It was clear. It was 55 at Spencer, 58 at Mason City, 59 at Waterloo, and 62 at the Quad Cities. Ottumwa reported 60, Lamoni reported 63, Omaha Council Bluffs reported 66, and Sioux City reported 60. Now for a few weather conditions around the region. At Kansas City, it was clear. The temperature was 70 degrees. At Grand Island, it was clear.
The temperature was 61 degrees. At Sioux Falls, it was clear. The temperature was 62 degrees. At Minneapolis, St. Paul, it was clear. The temperature was 61 degrees. Once again at midnight, in Des Moines, it was clear. The temperature was 63 degrees Fahrenheit, 17 degrees Celsius. Now here is the hazardous weather outlook for portions of central Iowa. For tonight, no hazardous weather is expected at this time. And now the extended outlook for the period Friday through Wednesday. Thunderstorm chances return Saturday, some of which may be severe in especially southern Iowa. Spotter information statement. Spotters may be needed Saturday. Flooding caused by excessive rainfall continues. The areas affected include southern Marion County. When? Until 10 a.m. Friday. The following impacts are expected: flooding of rivers, creeks, streams, and other low-lying and flood-prone locations is occurring. Additional details: at 7:35 p.m., emergency management reported road closures due to heavy rain. Between 2 and 5 inches of rain have fallen. Some locations that will experience flooding include Knoxville, Melcher, Dallas, Bussey, Hamilton, Marysville, and Knoxville Municipal Airport. Be especially cautious at night when it is harder to recognize the dangers of flooding. For the latest stream observations and forecasts, refer to weather.gov/Des Moines/water. Turn around, don't drown when encountering flooded roads. Most flood deaths occur in vehicles. This is NOAA All Hazards Weather Radio Station WXL57 at Des Moines, Iowa, transmitting on 162.55 MHz. This broadcast originates from the National Weather Service at Des Moines, Iowa. The current time is 12:06 a.m. Central Daylight Time. Now for the official National Weather Service forecast for Des Moines and surrounding locations. West of tonight, clear. Lows in the mid-50s. West winds around 5 miles an hour. Friday, sunny. Highs in the lower 80s. West winds 5 to 10 miles an hour. Friday night, mostly clear. Lows in the lower 60s. South winds 5 to 10 miles an hour. Saturday, mostly sunny. A chance of showers with a slight chance of thunderstorms in the morning, then showers likely with a chance of thunderstorms in the afternoon. Highs in the lower 80s. Temperature falling into the upper 70s in the afternoon. Southwest winds 5 to 10 miles an hour, becoming west in the afternoon. Chance of rain 70%. Saturday night, mostly cloudy with a chance of showers with a slight chance of thunderstorms until midnight, then mostly clear after midnight. Lows in the mid-50s. Northwest winds around 10 miles an hour. Chance of rain 50%. Sunday, sunny. Highs in the lower 70s. Sunday night, mostly clear until midnight, then becoming partly cloudy. Lows in the mid-50s. Monday, sunny. Highs in the upper 70s. Monday night, mostly clear until midnight, then becoming partly cloudy. Lows in the mid-50s. Tuesday, sunny. Highs around 80. Tuesday night, partly cloudy. A slight chance of showers and thunderstorms after midnight. Lows in the upper 50s. Chance of rain 20%. Wednesday, mostly sunny. A chance of showers and thunderstorms in the afternoon. Highs in the lower 80s. Chance of rain 40%. Wednesday night, partly cloudy. A chance of showers and thunderstorms until midnight, then a slight chance of showers and thunderstorms after midnight. Lows in the mid-60s. Chance of rain 40%. Thursday, sunny. Highs in the mid-80s. Again, the forecast for Des Moines and surrounding locations for the rest of tonight, clear. Lows in the mid-50s. West winds around 5 miles an hour. These are the midnight conditions for the Des Moines area. At the Des Moines airport, it was clear. The temperature was 63 degrees Fahrenheit, or 17 degrees Celsius, the dew point 53, and the relative humidity 70%. The wind was west at 3 miles an hour.
The pressure was 29.92 inches and rising. Looking around the area, across central Iowa, it was clear, and temperatures were between 58 and 63 degrees. Here are some conditions elsewhere in Iowa. It was clear. It was 55 at Spencer, 58 at Mason City, 59 at Waterloo, and 62 at the Quad Cities. Ottumwa reported 60, Monona reported 63, Omaha Council Bluffs reported 66, and Sioux City reported 60. Now for a few weather conditions around the region. At Kansas City, it was clear. The temperature was 70 degrees. At Grand Island, it was clear. The temperature was 61 degrees. At Sioux Falls, it was clear. The temperature was 62 degrees. At Minneapolis-St. Paul, it was clear. The temperature was 61 degrees. Once again at midnight, in Des Moines, it was clear. The temperature was 63 degrees Fahrenheit, 17 degrees Celsius. These are the midnight conditions for the Des Moines area. At the Des Moines Airport, it was clear. The temperature was 63 degrees Fahrenheit, or 17 degrees Celsius, the dew point 53, and the relative humidity 70%. The wind was west at 3 miles an hour. The pressure was 29.92 inches and rising. Looking around the area, across central Iowa, it was clear, and temperatures were between 58 and 63 degrees. Here are some conditions elsewhere in Iowa. It was clear. It was 55 at Spencer, 58 at Mason City, 59 at Waterloo, and 62 at the Quad Cities. Ottumwa reported 60, Ramonai reported 63, Omaha Council Bluffs reported 66, and Sioux City reported 60. Now for a few weather conditions around the region. At Kansas City, it was clear. The temperature was 70 degrees. At Grand Island, it was clear. The temperature was 61 degrees. At Sioux Falls, it was clear. The temperature was 62 degrees. At Minneapolis-St. Paul, it was clear. The temperature was 61 degrees. Once again at midnight, in Des Moines, it was clear. The temperature was 63 degrees Fahrenheit, 17 degrees Celsius. Now here is the hazardous weather outlook for portions of central Iowa. For tonight, no hazardous weather is expected at this time. And now the extended outlook for the period Friday through Wednesday. Thunderstorm chances return Saturday, some of which may be severe in especially southern Iowa. Spotter information statement, spotters may be needed Saturday. Flooding caused by excessive rainfall continues. The areas affected include southern Marion County. When, until 10 a.m. Friday. The following impacts are expected: flooding of rivers, creeks, streams, and other low-lying and flood-prone locations is occurring. Additional details, at 7:35 p.m., emergency management reported road closures due to heavy rain. Between 2 and 5 inches of rain have fallen. Some locations that will experience flooding include Knoxville, Melcher, Dallas, Bussey, Hamilton, Marysville, and Knoxville Municipal Airport. Be especially cautious at night when it is harder to recognize the dangers of flooding. For the latest stream observations and forecasts, refer to weather.gov/Des Moines/water. Turn around, don't drown when encountering flooded roads. Most flood deaths occur in vehicles. This is NOAA All Hazards Weather Radio Station WXL57 at Des Moines, Iowa, transmitting on 162.55 MHz. This broadcast originates from the National Weather Service at Des Moines, Iowa. The current time is 12:13 a.m. Central Daylight Time. Now for the official National Weather Service forecast for Des Moines and surrounding locations. West of tonight, clear. Lows in the mid-50s. West winds around 5 miles an hour. Friday, sunny. Highs in the lower 80s. West winds 5 to 10 miles an hour. Friday night, mostly clear. Lows in the lower 60s. South winds 5 to 10 miles an hour. Saturday, mostly sunny. A chance of showers with a slight chance of thunderstorms in the morning, then showers likely with a chance of thunderstorms in the afternoon.
highs in the lower 80s. Temperature falling into the upper 70s in the afternoon. Southwest winds 5 to 10 miles an hour, becoming west in the afternoon. Chance of rain 70%. Saturday night, mostly cloudy with a chance of showers with a slight chance of thunderstorms until midnight, then mostly clear after midnight. Lows in the mid-50s. Northwest winds around 10 miles an hour. Chance of rain 50%. Sunday, sunny. Highs in the lower 70s. Sunday night, mostly clear until midnight, then becoming partly cloudy. Lows in the mid-50s. Monday, sunny. Highs in the upper 70s. Monday night, mostly clear until midnight, then becoming partly cloudy. Lows in the mid-50s. Tuesday, sunny. Highs around 80. Tuesday night, partly cloudy. A slight chance of showers and thunderstorms after midnight. Lows in the upper 50s. Chance of rain 20%. Wednesday, mostly sunny. A chance of

a chance of showers and thunderstorms until midnight, then a slight chance of showers and thunderstorms after midnight. Lows in the mid-60s. Chance of rain 40%. Thursday, sunny. Highs in the mid-80s. Again, the forecast for Des Moines and surrounding locations for the rest of tonight, clear. Lows in the mid-50s. West winds around 5 miles an hour. These are the midnight conditions for the Des Moines area. At the Des Moines airport, it was clear. The temperature was 63 degrees Fahrenheit, or 17 degrees Celsius, the dew point 53, and the relative humidity 70%. The wind was west at 3 miles an hour. The pressure was 29.92 inches and rising. Looking around the area, across central Iowa, it was clear, and temperatures were between 58 and 63 degrees. Here are some conditions elsewhere in Iowa. It was clear. It was 55 at Spencer, 58 at Mason City, 59 at Waterloo, and 62 at the Quad Cities. Ottumwa reported 60, Lamoni reported 63, Omaha Council Bluffs reported 66, and Sioux City reported 60. Now for a few weather conditions around the region. At Kansas City, it was clear. The temperature was 70 degrees. At Grand Island, it was clear. The temperature was 61 degrees. At Sioux Falls, it was clear. The temperature was 62 degrees. At Minneapolis-St. Paul, it was clear. The temperature was 61 degrees. Once again at midnight, in Des Moines, it was clear. The temperature was 63 degrees Fahrenheit, 17 degrees Celsius. Now here is the hazardous weather outlook for portions of central Iowa. For tonight, no hazardous weather is expected at this time. And now the extended outlook for the period Friday through Wednesday. Thunderstorm chances return Saturday, some of which may be severe in especially southern Iowa. Spotter information statement, spotters may be needed Saturday. Flooding caused by excessive rainfall continues. The areas affected include southern Marion County. When, until 10 a.m. Friday. The following impacts are expected: flooding of rivers, creeks, streams, and other low-lying and flood-prone locations is occurring. Additional details, at 7:35 p.m., emergency management reported road closures due to heavy rain. Between 2 and 5 inches of rain have fallen. Some locations that will experience flooding include Knoxville, Melcher, Dallas, Bussey, Hamilton, Marysville, and Knoxville Municipal Airport. Be especially cautious at night when it is harder to recognize the dangers of flooding. For the latest stream observations and forecasts, refer to weather.gov/Des Moines/water. Turn around, don't drown when encountering flooded roads. Most flood deaths occur in vehicles. This is NOAA All Hazards Weather Radio Station WXL57 at Des Moines, Iowa, transmitting on 162.55 MHz. This broadcast originates from the National Weather Service at Des Moines, Iowa. The current time is 12:36 a.m. Central Daylight Time. Now for the official National Weather Service forecast for Des Moines and surrounding locations. Rest of tonight, clear. Lows in the mid-50s. West winds around 5 miles an hour. Friday, sunny. Highs in the lower 80s. West winds 5 to 10 miles an hour. Friday night, mostly clear. Lows in the lower 60s. South winds 5 to 10 miles an hour. Saturday, mostly sunny. A chance of showers with a slight chance of thunderstorms in the morning, then showers likely with a chance of thunderstorms in the afternoon. Highs in the lower 80s. Temperature falling into the upper 70s in the afternoon. Southwest winds 5 to 10 miles an hour, becoming west in the afternoon. Chance of rain 70%. Saturday night, mostly cloudy with a chance of showers with a slight chance of thunderstorms until midnight, then mostly clear after midnight. Lows in the mid-50s. Northwest winds around 10 miles an hour. Chance of rain 50%. Sunday, sunny. Highs in the lower 70s. Sunday night, mostly clear until midnight, then becoming

partly cloudy. Lows in the mid-50s. Monday, sunny. Highs in the upper 70s. Monday night, mostly clear until midnight, then becoming partly cloudy. Lows in the mid-50s. Tuesday, sunny. Highs around 80. Tuesday night, partly cloudy. A slight chance of showers and thunderstorms after midnight. Lows in the upper 50s. Chance of rain 20%. Wednesday, mostly sunny. A chance of showers and thunderstorms in the afternoon. Highs in the lower 80s. Chance of rain 40%. Wednesday night, partly cloudy. A chance of showers and thunderstorms until midnight, then a slight chance of showers and thunderstorms after midnight. Lows in the mid-60s. Chance of rain 40%. Thursday, sunny. Highs in the mid-80s. Again, the forecast for Des Moines and surrounding locations for the rest of tonight, clear. Lows in the mid-50s. West winds around 5 miles an hour. These are the midnight conditions for the Des Moines area. At the Des Moines airport, it was clear. The temperature was 63 degrees Fahrenheit, or 17 degrees Celsius, the dew point 53, and the relative humidity 70%. The wind was west at 3 miles an hour. The pressure was 29.92 inches and rising. Looking around the area, across central Iowa, it was clear, and temperatures were between 58 and 63 degrees. Here are some conditions elsewhere in Iowa. It was clear. It was 55 at Spencer, 58 at Mason City, 59 at Waterloo, and 62 at the Quad Cities. Ottumwa reported 60, Lamoni reported 63, Omaha Council Bluffs reported 66, and Sioux City reported 60. Now for a few weather conditions around the region. At Kansas City, it was clear. The temperature was 70 degrees. At Grand Island, it was clear. The temperature was 61 degrees. At Sioux Falls, it was clear. The temperature was 62 degrees. At Minneapolis-St. Paul, it was clear. The temperature was 61 degrees. Once again at midnight, in Des Moines, it was clear. The temperature was 63 degrees Fahrenheit, 17 degrees Celsius. Now here is the hazardous weather outlook for portions of central Iowa. For tonight, no hazardous weather is expected at this time. And now the extended outlook for the period Friday through Wednesday. Thunderstorm chances return Saturday, some of which may be severe in especially southern Iowa. Spotter information statement, spotters may be needed Saturday. Flooding caused by excessive rainfall continues. The areas affected include southern Marion County. When, until 10 a.m. Friday. The following impacts are expected: flooding of rivers, creeks, streams, and other low-lying and flood-prone locations is occurring. Additional details, at 7:35 p.m., emergency management reported road closures due to heavy rain. Between 2 and 5 inches of rain have fallen. Some locations that will experience flooding include Knoxville, Melcher, Dallas, Bossie, Hamilton, Marysville, and Knoxville Municipal Airport. Be especially cautious at night when it is harder to recognize the dangers of flooding. For the latest stream observations and forecasts, refer to weather.gov/Des Moines/water. Turn around, don't drown when encountering flooded roads. Most flood deaths occur in vehicles. This is NOAA All Hazards Weather Radio Station WXL57 at Des Moines, Iowa, transmitting on 162.55 MHz. This broadcast originates from the National Weather Service at Des Moines, Iowa. The current time is 12:42 a.m. Central Daylight Time. Now for the official National Weather Service forecast for Des Moines and surrounding locations, west of tonight, clear. Lows in the mid-50s. West winds around 5 miles an hour. Friday, sunny. Highs in the lower 80s. West winds 5 to 10 miles an hour. Friday night, mostly clear. Lows in the lower 60s. South winds 5 to 10 miles an hour. Saturday, mostly sunny.
A chance of showers with a slight chance of thunderstorms in the morning, then showers likely with a chance of thunderstorms in the afternoon. Highs in the lower 80s. Temperature falling into the upper 70s in the afternoon. Southwest winds 5 to 10 miles an hour, becoming west in the afternoon. Chance of rain 70%. Saturday night, mostly cloudy with a chance of showers with a slight chance of thunderstorms until midnight, then mostly clear after midnight. Lows in the mid-50s. Northwest winds around 10 miles an hour. Chance of rain 50%. Sunday, sunny. Highs in the lower 70s. Sunday night, mostly clear until midnight, then becoming partly cloudy. Lows in the mid-50s. Monday, sunny. Highs in the upper 70s. Monday night, mostly clear until midnight, then becoming partly cloudy. Lows in the mid-50s. Tuesday, sunny. Highs around 80. Tuesday night, partly cloudy.

Des Moines Airport, it was clear. The temperature was 63 degrees Fahrenheit, or 17 degrees Celsius, the dew point 53, and the relative humidity 70%. The wind was west at 3 miles an hour. The pressure was 29.92 inches and rising. Looking around the area, across central Iowa, it was clear, and temperatures were between 58 and 63 degrees. Here are some conditions elsewhere in Iowa. It was clear. It was 55 at Spencer, 58 at Mason City, 59 at Waterloo, and 62 at the Quad Cities. Ottumwa reported 60, Monona reported 63, Omaha Council Bluffs reported 66, and Sioux City reported 60. Now for a few weather conditions around the region. At Kansas City, it was clear. The temperature was 70 degrees. At Grand Island, it was clear. The temperature was 61 degrees. At Sioux Falls, it was clear. The temperature was 62 degrees. At Minneapolis-St. Paul, it was clear. The temperature was 61 degrees. Once again at midnight, in Des Moines, it was clear. The temperature was 63 degrees Fahrenheit, 17 degrees Celsius. Now here is the hazardous weather outlook for portions of central Iowa. For tonight, no hazardous weather is expected at this time. And now the extended outlook for the period Friday through Wednesday. Thunderstorm chances return Saturday, some of which may be severe in especially southern Iowa. Spotter information statement. Spotters may be needed Saturday. Flooding caused by excessive rainfall continues. The areas affected include southern Marion County. When, until 10 a.m. Friday. The following impacts are expected: flooding of rivers, creeks, streams, and other low-lying and flood-prone locations is occurring. Additional details, at 7:35 p.m., emergency management reported road closures due to heavy rain. Between 2 and 5 inches of rain have fallen. Some locations that will experience flooding include Knoxville, Melcher, Dallas, Bussey, Hamilton, Marysville, and Knoxville Municipal Airport. Be especially cautious at night when it is harder to recognize the dangers of flooding. For the latest stream observations and forecasts, refer to weather.gov/Des Moines/water. Turn around, don't drown when encountering flooded roads. Most flood deaths occur in vehicles. This is NOAA All Hazards Weather Radio Station WXL57 at Des Moines, Iowa, transmitting on 162.55 MHz. This broadcast originates from the National Weather Service at Des Moines, Iowa. The current time is 12:48 a.m. Central Daylight Time. Now for the official National Weather Service forecast for Des Moines and surrounding locations, west of tonight, clear. Lows in the mid-50s. West winds around 5 miles an hour. Friday, sunny. Highs in the lower 80s. West winds 5 to 10 miles an hour. Friday night, mostly clear. Lows in the lower 60s. South winds 5 to 10 miles an hour. Saturday, mostly sunny. A chance of showers with a slight chance of thunderstorms in the morning, then showers likely with a chance of thunderstorms in the afternoon. Highs in the lower 80s. Temperature falling into the upper 70s in the afternoon. Southwest winds 5 to 10 miles an hour, becoming west in the afternoon. Chance of rain 70%. Saturday night, mostly cloudy with a chance of showers with a slight chance of thunderstorms until midnight, then mostly clear after midnight. Lows in the mid-50s. Northwest winds around 10 miles an hour. Chance of rain 50%. Sunday, sunny. Highs in the lower 70s. Sunday night, mostly clear until midnight, then becoming partly cloudy. Lows in the mid-50s. Monday, sunny. Highs in the upper 70s. Monday night, mostly clear until midnight, then becoming partly cloudy. Lows in the mid-50s. Tuesday, sunny. Highs around 80. Tuesday night, partly cloudy. A slight chance of showers and thunderstorms after midnight. Lows in the upper 50s. Chance of rain 20%.
Wednesday, most

partly sunny. A chance of showers and thunderstorms in the afternoon. Highs in the lower 80s. Chance of rain 40%. Wednesday night, partly cloudy. A chance of showers and thunderstorms until midnight, then a slight chance of showers and thunderstorms after midnight. Lows in the mid-60s. Chance of rain 40%. Thursday, sunny. Highs in the mid-80s. Again, the forecast for Des Moines and surrounding locations for the rest of tonight, clear. Lows in the mid-50s. West winds around 5 miles an hour. These are the midnight conditions for the Des Moines area. At the Des Moines airport, it was clear. The temperature was 63 degrees Fahrenheit, or 17 degrees Celsius, the dew point 53, and the relative humidity 70%. The wind was west at 3 miles an hour. The pressure was 29.92 inches and rising. Looking around the area, across central Iowa, it was clear, and temperatures were between 58 and 63 degrees. Here are some conditions elsewhere in Iowa. It was clear. It was 55 at Spencer, 58 at Mason City, 59 at Waterloo, and 62 at the Quad Cities. Ottumwa reported 60, Lamoni reported 63, Omaha Council Bluffs reported 66, and Sioux City reported 60. Now for a few weather conditions around the region. At Kansas City, it was clear. The temperature was 70 degrees. At Grand Island, it was clear. The temperature was 61 degrees. At Sioux Falls, it was clear. The temperature was 62 degrees. Now for a few weather conditions around the region. At Kansas City, it was clear. The temperature was 70 degrees. At Grand Island, it was clear. The temperature was 61 degrees. At Sioux Falls, it was clear. The temperature was 62 degrees.

40%. Thursday, sunny. Highs in the mid-80s. Again, the forecast for Des Moines and surrounding locations for the rest of tonight, clear. Lows in the mid-50s. West winds around 5 miles an hour. These are the midnight conditions for the Des Moines area. At the Des Moines airport, it was clear. The temperature was 63 degrees Fahrenheit, or 17 degrees Celsius, the dew point 53, and the relative humidity 70%. The wind was west at 3 miles an hour. The pressure was 29.92 inches and rising. Looking around the area, across central Iowa, it was clear, and temperatures were between 58 and 63 degrees. Here are some conditions elsewhere in Iowa. It was clear. It was 55 at Spencer, 58 at Mason City, 59 at Waterloo, and 62 at the Quad Cities. Ottumwa reported 60, Lamoni reported 63, Omaha Council Bluffs reported 66, and Sioux City reported 60. Now for a few weather conditions around the region. At Kansas City, it was clear. The temperature was 70 degrees. At Grand Island, it was clear. The temperature was 61 degrees. At Sioux Falls, it was clear. The temperature was 62 degrees. At Minneapolis-St. Paul, it was clear. The temperature was 61 degrees. Once again at midnight, in Des Moines, it was clear. The temperature was 63 degrees Fahrenheit, 17 degrees Celsius. Now here is the hazardous weather outlook for portions of central Iowa. For tonight, no hazardous weather is expected at this time. And now the extended outlook for the period Friday through Wednesday. Thunderstorm chances return Saturday, some of which may be severe in especially southern Iowa. Spotter information statement, spotters may be needed Saturday. Flooding caused by excessive rainfall continues. The areas affected include southern Marion County. When, until 10 a.m. Friday. The following impacts are expected: flooding of rivers, creeks, streams, and other low-lying and flood-prone locations is occurring. Additional details, at 7:35 p.m., emergency management reported road closures due to heavy rain. Between 2 and 5 inches of rain have fallen. Some locations that will experience flooding include Knoxville, Melcher, Dallas, Bussey, Hamilton, Marysville, and Knoxville Municipal Airport. Be especially cautious at night when it is harder to recognize the dangers of flooding. For the latest stream observations and forecasts, refer to weather.gov/Des Moines/water. Turn around, don't drown when encountering flooded roads. Most flood deaths occur in vehicles. This is NOAA All Hazards Weather Radio Station WXL57 at Des Moines, Iowa, transmitting on 162.55 MHz. This broadcast originates from the National Weather Service at Des Moines, Iowa. The current time is 12:59 a.m. Central Daylight Time. Now for the official National Weather Service forecast for Des Moines and surrounding locations, west of tonight, clear. Lows in the mid-50s. West winds around 5 miles an hour. Friday, sunny. Highs in the lower 80s. West winds 5 to 10 miles an hour. Friday night, mostly clear. Lows in the lower 60s. South winds 5 to 10 miles an hour. Saturday, mostly sunny. A chance of showers with a slight chance of thunderstorms in the morning, then showers likely with a chance of thunderstorms in the afternoon. Highs in the lower 80s. Temperature falling into the upper 70s in the afternoon. Southwest winds 5 to 10 miles an hour, becoming west in the afternoon. Chance of rain 70%. Saturday night, mostly cloudy with a chance of showers with a slight chance of thunderstorms until midnight, then mostly clear after midnight. Lows in the mid-50s. Northwest winds around 10 miles an hour. Chance of rain 50%. Sunday, sunny. Highs in the lower 70s. Sunday night, mostly clear until midnight, then becoming partly cloudy. Lows in the mid-50s. Monday, sunny. Highs in the upper 70s. Monday night, mostly clear until midnight,

becoming partly cloudy. Lows in the mid-50s. Tuesday, sunny. Highs around 80. Tuesday night, partly cloudy. A slight chance of showers and thunderstorms after midnight. Lows in the upper 50s. Chance of rain 20%. Wednesday, mostly sunny. A chance of showers and thunderstorms in the afternoon. Highs in the lower 80s. Chance of rain 40%. Wednesday night, partly cloudy. A chance of showers and thunderstorms until midnight, then a slight chance of showers and thunderstorms after midnight. Lows in the mid-60s. Chance of rain 40%. Thursday, sunny. Highs in the mid-80s. Again, the forecast for Des Moines and surrounding locations for the rest of tonight, clear. Lows in the mid-50s. West winds around 5 miles an hour. These are the midnight conditions for the Des Moines area. At the Des Moines airport, it was clear. The temperature was 63 degrees Fahrenheit, or 17 degrees Celsius, the dew point 53, and the relative humidity 70%. The wind was west at 3 miles an hour. The pressure was 29.92 inches and rising. Looking around the area, across central Iowa, it was clear, and temperatures were between 58 and 63 degrees. Here are some conditions elsewhere in Iowa. It was clear. It was 55 at Spencer, 58 at Mason City, 59 at Waterloo, and 62 at the Quad Cities. Ottumwa reported 60, Lamoni reported 63, Omaha Council Bluffs reported 66, and Sioux City reported 60. Now for a few weather conditions around the region. At Kansas City, it was clear. The temperature was 70 degrees. At Grand Island, it was clear. The temperature was 61 degrees. At Sioux Falls, it was clear. The temperature was 62 degrees. At Minneapolis-St. Paul, it was clear. The temperature was 61 degrees. Once again at midnight, in Des Moines, it was clear. The temperature was 63 degrees Fahrenheit, 17 degrees Celsius. These are the 1 a.m. conditions for the Des Moines area. At the Des Moines airport, it was clear. The temperature was 61 degrees Fahrenheit, or 16 degrees Celsius, the dew point 52, and the relative humidity 72%. The wind was west at 5 miles an hour. The pressure was 29.92 inches and steady. Looking around the area, across central Iowa, it was clear, and temperatures were between 58 and 61 degrees. Here are some conditions elsewhere in Iowa. It was clear. It was 56 at Spencer, 62 at Mason City, 61 at Waterloo, and 60 at the Quad Cities. Ottumwa reported 60, Lamoni reported 62, Omaha Council Bluffs reported 64, and Sioux City reported 60. Now for a few weather conditions around the region. At Kansas City, it was clear. The temperature was 68 degrees. At Grand Island, it was clear. The temperature was 59 degrees. At Sioux Falls, it was clear. The temperature was 61 degrees. At Minneapolis-St. Paul, it was clear. The temperature was 60 degrees. Once again at 1 a.m., in Des Moines, it was clear. The temperature was 61 degrees Fahrenheit, 16 degrees Celsius. Now here is the hazardous weather outlook for portions of central Iowa. For tonight, no hazardous weather is expected at this time. And now the extended outlook for the period Friday through Wednesday. Thunderstorm chances return Saturday, some of which may be severe in especially southern Iowa. Spotter information statement, spotters may be needed Saturday. Flooding caused by excessive rainfall continues. The areas affected include southern Marion County. When, until 10 a.m. Friday. The following impacts are expected: flooding of rivers, creeks, streams, and other low-lying and flood-prone locations is occurring. Additional details, at 7:35 p.m., emergency management reported road closures due to heavy rain. Between 2 and 5 inches of rain have fallen. Some locations that will experience flooding include Knoxville, Melcher, Dallas, Bossie, Hamilton,
Marysville, and Knoxville Municipal Airport. Be especially cautious at night when it is harder to recognize the dangers of flooding. For the latest stream observations and forecasts, refer to weather.gov/Des Moines/water. Turn around, don't drown when encountering flooded roads. Most flood deaths occur in vehicles. This is NOAA All Hazards Weather Radio Station WXL57 at Des Moines, Iowa, transmitting on 162.55 MHz. This broadcast originates from the National Weather Service at Des Moines, Iowa. The current time is 1:07 a.m. Central Daylight Time. Now for the official National Weather Service forecast for Des Moines and surrounding locations. West of tonight, clear. Lows in the mid-50s. West winds around 5 miles an hour. Friday, sunny. Highs in the lower 80s. West winds 5 to 10 miles an hour. Friday night, mostly clear. Lows in the lower 60s. South winds 5 to 10 miles an hour. Saturday, mostly sunny. A chance of showers with a slight chance of thunderstorms in the morning, then showers likely with a chance of thunderstorms in the afternoon. Highs in the lower 80s. Temperature falling into the upper 70s in the afternoon. Southwest winds 5 to 10 miles an hour, becoming west in the afternoon. Chance of rain 70%. Saturday night, mostly cloudy with a chance of showers with a slight chance of thunderstorms until midnight, then mostly clear after midnight. Lows in the mid-50s. Northwest winds around 10 miles an hour. Chance of rain 50%. Sunday, sunny. Highs in the lower 70s. Sunday night, mostly clear until midnight, then becoming partly cloudy. Lows in the mid-50s. Monday, sunny. Highs in the upper 70s. Monday night, mostly clear until midnight, then becoming partly cloudy. Lows in the mid-50s. Tuesday, sunny. Highs around 80. Tuesday night, partly cloudy. A slight chance of showers and thunderstorms after midnight. Lows in the upper 50s. Chance of rain 20%. Wednesday, mostly sunny. A chance of showers and thunderstorms in the afternoon. Highs in the lower 80s. Chance of rain 40%. Wednesday night, partly cloudy. A chance of showers and thunderstorms until midnight, then a slight chance of showers and thunderstorms after midnight. Lows in the mid-60s. Chance of rain 40%. Thursday, sunny. Highs in the mid-80s. Again, the forecast for Des Moines and surrounding locations for the rest of tonight, clear. Lows in the mid-50s. West winds around 5 miles an hour. These are the 1 a.m. conditions for the Des Moines area. At the Des Moines Airport, it was clear. The temperature was 61 degrees Fahrenheit, or 16 degrees Celsius, the dew point 52, and the relative humidity 72%. The wind was west at 5 miles an hour. The pressure was 29.92 inches and steady. Looking around the area, across central Iowa, it was clear, and temperatures were between 58 and 61 degrees. Here are some conditions elsewhere in Iowa. It was clear. It was 56 at Spencer, 62 at Mason City, 61 at Waterloo, and 60 at the Quad Cities. Ottumwa reported 60, Lamoni reported 62, Omaha Council Bluffs reported 64, and Sioux City reported 60. Now for a few weather conditions around the region. At Kansas City, it was clear. The temperature was 68 degrees. At Grand Island, it was clear. The temperature was 59 degrees. At Sioux Falls, it was clear. The temperature was 61 degrees. At Minneapolis-St. Paul, it was clear. The temperature was 60 degrees. Once again at 1 a.m., in Des Moines, it was clear. The temperature was 61 degrees Fahrenheit, 16 degrees Celsius. These are the 1 a.m. conditions for the Des Moines area. At the Des Moines Airport, it was clear. The temperature was 61 degrees Fahrenheit, or 16 degrees Celsius,
the dew point 52, and the relative humidity 72%. The wind was west at 5 miles an hour. The pressure was 29.92 inches and steady. Looking around the area, across central Iowa, it was clear, and temperatures were between 58 and 61 degrees. Here are some conditions elsewhere in Iowa. It was clear. It was 56 at Spencer, 62 at Mason City, 61 at Waterloo, and 60 at the Quad Cities. Ottumwa reported 60, Lamoni reported 62, Omaha Council Bluffs reported 64, and Sioux City reported 60. Now for a few weather conditions around the region. At Kansas City, it was clear. The temperature was 68 degrees. At Grand Island, it was clear. The temperature was 59 degrees. At Sioux Falls, it was clear. The temperature was 61 degrees. At Minneapolis-St. Paul, it was clear. The temperature was 60 degrees. Once again at 1 a.m., in Des Moines, it was clear. The temperature was 61 degrees Fahrenheit, 16 degrees Celsius. Now here is the hazardous weather outlook for portions of central Iowa. For tonight, no hazardous weather is expected at this time. And now the extended outlook for the period Friday through Wednesday. Thunderstorm chances return Saturday, some of which may be severe in especially southern Iowa. Spotter information statement, spotters may be needed Saturday. Flooding caused by excessive rainfall continues. The areas affected include southern Marion County. When, until 10 a.m. Friday. The following impacts are expected: flooding of rivers, creeks, streams, and other low-lying and flood-prone locations is occurring. Additional details, at 7:35 p.m., emergency management reported road closures due to heavy rain. Between 2 and 5 inches of rain have fallen. Some locations that will experience flooding include Knoxville, Melcher, Dallas, Bossie, Hamilton, Marysville, and Knoxville Municipal Airport. Be especially cautious at night when it is harder to recognize the dangers of flooding. For the latest stream observations and forecasts, refer to weather.gov/Des Moines/water. Turn around, don't drown when encountering flooded roads. Most flood deaths occur in vehicles. This is NOAA All Hazards Weather Radio Station WXL57 at Des Moines, Iowa, transmitting on 162.55 MHz. This broadcast originates from the National Weather Service at Des Moines, Iowa. The current time is 1:14 a.m. Central Daylight Time. Now for the official National Weather Service forecast for Des Moines and surrounding locations. West of tonight, clear. Lows in the mid-50s. West winds around 5 miles an hour. Friday, sunny. Highs in the lower 80s. West winds 5 to 10 miles an hour. Friday night, mostly clear. Lows in the lower 60s. South winds 5 to 10 miles an hour. Saturday, mostly sunny. A chance of showers with a slight chance of thunderstorms in the morning, then showers likely with a chance of thunderstorms in the afternoon. Highs in the lower 80s. Temperature falling into the upper 70s in the afternoon. Southwest winds 5 to 10 miles an hour, becoming west in the afternoon. Chance of rain 70%. Saturday night, mostly cloudy with a chance of showers with a slight chance of thunderstorms until midnight, then mostly clear after midnight. Lows in the mid-50s. Northwest winds around 10 miles an hour. Chance of rain 50%. Sunday, sunny. Highs in the lower 70s. Sunday night, mostly clear until midnight, then becoming partly cloudy. Lows in the mid-50s. Monday, sunny. Highs in the upper 70s. Monday night, mostly clear until midnight, then becoming partly cloudy. Lows in the mid-50s. Tuesday, sunny. Highs around 80. Tuesday night, partly cloudy. A slight chance of showers and thunderstorms after midnight. Lows in the upper 50s. Chance of rain 20%. Wednesday, mostly sunny. A chance of showers and thunderstorms in the afternoon. Highs in the lower 80s.
chance of rain 40%. Wednesday night, partly cloudy. A chance of showers and thunderstorms until midnight, then a slight chance of showers and thunderstorms after midnight. Lows in the mid-60s. Chance of rain 40%. Thursday, sunny. Highs in the mid-80s. Again, the forecast for Des Moines and surrounding locations for the rest of tonight, clear. Lows in the mid-50s. West winds around 5 miles an hour. These are the 1 a.m. conditions for the Des Moines area. At the Des Moines airport, it was clear. The temperature was 61 degrees Fahrenheit, or 16 degrees Celsius, the dew point 52, and the relative humidity 72%. The wind was west at 5 miles an hour. The pressure was 29.92 inches and steady. Looking around the area, across central Iowa, it was clear, and temperatures were between 58 and 61 degrees. Here are some conditions elsewhere in Iowa. It was clear. It was 56 at Spencer, 62 at Mason City, 61 at Waterloo, and 60 at the Quad Cities. Ottumwa reported 60, Lamoni reported 62, Omaha Council Bluffs reported 64, and Sioux City reported 60. Now for a few weather conditions around the region. At Kansas City, it was clear. The temperature was 68 degrees. At Grand Island, it was clear. The temperature was 59 degrees. At Sioux Falls, it was clear. The temperature was 61 degrees. At Minneapolis-St. Paul, it was clear. The temperature was 60 degrees. Once again at 1 a.m., in Des Moines, it was clear. The temperature was 61 degrees Fahrenheit, 16 degrees Celsius. Now here is the hazardous weather outlook for portions of central Iowa. For tonight, no hazardous weather is expected at this time. And now the extended outlook for the period Friday through Wednesday. Thunderstorm chances return Saturday, some of which may be severe in especially southern Iowa. Spotter information statement, spotters may be needed Saturday. Flooding caused by excessive rainfall continues. The areas affected include southern Marion County. When, until 10 a.m. Friday. The following impacts are expected: flooding of rivers, creeks, streams, and other low-lying and flood-prone locations is occurring. Additional details, at 7:35 p.m., emergency management reported road closures due to heavy rain. Between 2 and 5 inches of rain have fallen. Some locations that will experience flooding include Knoxville, Melcher, Dallas, Bussey, Hamilton, Marysville, and Knoxville Municipal Airport. Be especially cautious at night when it is harder to recognize the dangers of flooding. For the latest stream observations and forecasts, refer to weather.gov/Des Moines/water. Turn around, don't drown when encountering flooded roads. Most flood deaths occur in vehicles. This is NOAA All Hazards Weather Radio Station WXL57 at Des Moines, Iowa, transmitting on 162.55 MHz. This broadcast originates from the National Weather Service at Des Moines, Iowa. The current time is 1:20 a.m. Central Daylight Time. Now for the official National Weather Service forecast for Des Moines and surrounding locations, west of tonight, clear. Lows in the mid-50s. West winds around 5 miles an hour. Friday, sunny. Highs in the lower 80s. West winds 5 to 10 miles an hour. Friday night, mostly clear. Lows in the lower 60s. South winds 5 to 10 miles an hour. Saturday, mostly sunny. A chance of showers with a slight chance of thunderstorms in the morning, then showers likely with a chance of thunderstorms in the afternoon. Highs in the lower 80s. Temperature falling into the upper 70s in the afternoon. Southwest winds 5 to 10 miles an hour, becoming west in the afternoon. Chance of rain 70%. Saturday night, mostly cloudy with a chance of showers with a slight chance of thunderstorms until midnight, then mostly clear after midnight. Lows in the mid-50s. Northwest winds around 10 miles an hour. Chance of rain 50%. Sunday, sunny. Highs in the lower 70s.
Sunday night, mostly clear until midnight, then becoming partly cloudy. Lows in the mid-50s. Monday, sunny. Highs in the upper 70s. Monday night, mostly clear until midnight, then becoming partly cloudy. Lows in the mid-50s. Tuesday, sunny. Highs around 80. Tuesday night, partly cloudy. A slight chance of showers and thunderstorms after midnight. Lows in the upper 50s. Chance of rain 20%. Wednesday, mostly sunny. A chance of showers and thunderstorms in the afternoon. Highs in the lower 80s. Chance of rain 40%. Wednesday night, partly cloudy. A chance of showers and thunderstorms until midnight, then a slight chance of showers and thunderstorms after midnight. Lows in the mid-60s. Chance of rain 40%. Thursday, sunny. Highs in the mid-80s. Again, the forecast for Des Moines and surrounding locations for the rest of tonight, clear. Lows in the mid-50s. West winds around 5 miles an hour. These are the 1 a.m. conditions for the Des Moines area. At the Des Moines airport, it was clear. The temperature was 61 degrees Fahrenheit, or 16 degrees Celsius, the dew point 52, and the relative humidity 72%. The wind was west at 5 miles an hour. The pressure was 29.92 inches and steady. Looking around the area, across central Iowa, it was clear, and temperatures were between 58 and 61 degrees. Here are some conditions elsewhere in Iowa. It was clear. It was 56 at Spencer, 62 at Mason City, 61 at Waterloo, and 60 at the Quad Cities. Ottumwa reported 60, Lamoni reported 62, Omaha Council Bluffs reported 64, and Sioux City reported 60. Now for a few weather conditions around the region. At Kansas City, it was clear. The temperature was 68 degrees. At Grand Island, it was clear. The temperature was 59 degrees. At Sioux Falls, it was clear. The temperature was 61 degrees. At Minneapolis-St. Paul, it was clear. The temperature was 60 degrees. Once again at 1 a.m., in Des Moines, it was clear. The temperature was 61 degrees Fahrenheit, 16 degrees Celsius. Now here is the hazardous weather outlook for portions of central Iowa. For tonight, no hazardous weather is expected at this time. And now the extended outlook for the period Friday through Wednesday. Thunderstorm chances return Saturday, some of which may be severe in especially southern Iowa. Spotter information statement, spotters may be needed Saturday. Flooding caused by excessive rainfall continues. The areas affected include southern Marion County. When, until 10 a.m. Friday. The following impacts are expected: flooding of rivers, creeks, streams, and other low-lying and flood-prone locations is occurring. Additional details, at 7:35 p.m., emergency management reported road closures due to heavy rain. Between 2 and 5 inches of rain have fallen. Some locations that will experience flooding include Knoxville, Melcher, Dallas, Bossie, Hamilton, Marysville, and Knoxville Municipal Airport. Be especially cautious at night when it is harder to recognize the dangers of flooding. For the latest stream observations and forecasts, refer to weather.gov/Des Moines/water. Turn around, don't drown when encountering flooded roads. Most flood deaths occur in vehicles. 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This broadcast originates from the National Weather Service at Des Moines, Iowa. The current time is 1:25 a.m. Central Daylight Time. Now for the official National Weather Service forecast for Des Moines and surrounding locations, west of tonight, clear. Lows in the mid-50s. West winds around 5 miles an hour. Friday, sunny. Highs in the lower 80s. West winds 5 to 10 miles an hour. Friday night, mostly clear. Lows in the lower 60s. South winds 5 to 10 miles an hour. Saturday,
mostly sunny. A chance of showers with a slight chance of thunderstorms in the morning, then showers likely with a chance of thunderstorms in the afternoon. Highs in the lower 80s. Temperature falling into the upper 70s in the afternoon. Southwest winds 5 to 10 miles an hour, becoming west in the afternoon. Chance of rain 70%. Saturday night, mostly cloudy with a chance of showers with a slight chance of thunderstorms until midnight, then mostly clear after midnight. Lows in the mid-50s. Northwest winds around 10 miles an hour. Chance of rain 50%. Sunday, sunny. Highs in the lower 70s. Sunday night, mostly clear until midnight, then becoming partly cloudy. Lows in the mid-50s. Monday, sunny. Highs in the upper 70s. Monday night, mostly clear until midnight, then becoming partly cloudy. Lows in the mid-50s. Tuesday, sunny. Highs around 80. Tuesday night, partly cloudy. A slight chance of showers and thunderstorms after midnight. Lows in the upper 50s. Chance of rain 20%. Wednesday, mostly sunny. A chance of showers and thunderstorms in the afternoon. Highs in the lower 80s. Chance of rain 40%. Wednesday night, partly cloudy. A chance of showers and thunderstorms until midnight, then a slight chance of showers and thunderstorms after midnight. Lows in the mid-60s. Chance of rain 40%. Thursday, sunny. Highs in the mid-80s. Again, the forecast for Des Moines and surrounding locations for the rest of tonight, clear. Lows in the mid-50s. West winds around 5 miles an hour. These are the 1 a.m. conditions for the Des Moines area. At the Des Moines airport, it was clear. The temperature was 61 degrees Fahrenheit, or 16 degrees Celsius, the dew point 52, and the relative humidity 72%. The wind was west at 5 miles an hour. The pressure was 29.92 inches and steady. Looking around the area, across central Iowa, it was clear, and temperatures were between 58 and 61 degrees. Here are some conditions elsewhere in Iowa. It was clear. It was 56 at Spencer, 62 at Mason City, 61 at Waterloo, and 60 at the Quad Cities. Ottumwa reported 60, Lamoni reported 62, Omaha Council Bluffs reported 64, and Sioux City reported 60. Now for a few weather conditions around the region. At Kansas City, it was clear. The temperature was 68 degrees. At Grand Island, it was clear. The temperature was 59 degrees. At Sioux Falls, it was clear. The temperature was 61 degrees. At Minneapolis-St. Paul, it was clear. The temperature was 60 degrees. Once again at 1 a.m. in Des Moines, it was clear. The temperature was 61 degrees Fahrenheit, 16 degrees Celsius. Now here is the hazardous weather outlook for portions of central Iowa. For tonight, no hazardous weather is expected at this time. And now the extended outlook for the period Friday through Wednesday. Thunderstorm chances return Saturday, some of which may be severe in especially southern Iowa. Spotter information statement, spotters may be needed Saturday. Flooding caused by excessive rainfall continues. The areas affected include southern Marion County. When, until 10 a.m. Friday. The following impacts are expected: flooding of rivers, creeks, streams, and other low-lying and flood-prone locations is occurring. Additional details, at 7:35 p.m., emergency management reported road closures due to heavy rain. Between 2 and 5 inches of rain have fallen. Some locations that will experience flooding include Knoxville, Melcher, Dallas, Bussey, Hamilton, Marysville, and Knoxville Municipal Airport. Be especially cautious at night when it is harder to recognize the dangers of flooding. For the latest stream observations and forecasts, refer to weather.gov/Des Moines/water. Turn around, don't drown when encountering flooded roads. Most flood deaths occur in vehicles. This is NOAA All Hazards Weather Radio Station WXL 57 at Des Moines, Iowa.
transmitting on 162.55 MHz. This broadcast originates from the National Weather Service at Des Moines, Iowa. The current time is 1:31 a.m. Central Daylight Time. Now for the official National Weather Service forecast for Des Moines and surrounding locations. West of tonight, clear. Lows in the mid-50s. West winds around 5 miles an hour. Friday, sunny. Highs in the lower 80s. West winds 5 to 10 miles an hour. Friday night, mostly clear. Lows in the lower 60s. South winds 5 to 10 miles an hour. Saturday, mostly sunny. A chance of showers with a slight chance of thunderstorms in the morning, then showers likely with a chance of thunderstorms in the afternoon. Highs in the lower 80s. Temperature falling into the upper 70s in the afternoon. Southwest winds 5 to 10 miles an hour, becoming west in the afternoon. Chance of rain 70%. Saturday night, mostly cloudy with a chance of showers with a slight chance of thunderstorms until midnight, then mostly clear after midnight. Lows in the mid-50s. Northwest winds around 10 miles an hour. Chance of rain 50%. Sunday, sunny. Highs in the lower 70s. Sunday night, mostly clear until midnight, then becoming partly cloudy. Lows in the mid-50s. Monday, sunny. Highs in the upper 70s. Monday night, mostly clear until midnight, then becoming partly cloudy. Lows in the mid-50s. Tuesday, sunny. Highs around 80. Tuesday night, partly cloudy. A slight chance of showers and thunderstorms after midnight. Lows in the upper 50s. Chance of rain 20%. Wednesday, mostly sunny. A chance of showers and thunderstorms in the afternoon. Highs in the lower 80s. Chance of rain 40%. Wednesday night, partly cloudy. A chance of showers and thunderstorms until midnight, then a slight chance of showers and thunderstorms after midnight. Lows in the mid-60s. Chance of rain 40%. Thursday, sunny. Highs in the mid-80s. Again, the forecast for Des Moines and surrounding locations for the rest of tonight, clear. Lows in the mid-50s. West winds around 5 miles an hour. Now for the official National Weather Service forecast for Des Moines and surrounding locations, west of tonight, clear. Near steady temperature in the upper 50s. West winds around 5 miles an hour. Friday, sunny. Highs in the lower 80s. West winds 5 to 10 miles an hour. Friday night, mostly clear. Lows in the lower 60s. South winds 5 to 10 miles an hour. Saturday, partly sunny. A chance of showers with a slight chance of thunderstorms in the morning, then a chance of showers and thunderstorms in the afternoon. Highs around 80. Southwest winds 5 to 10 miles an hour, becoming northwest in the afternoon. Chance of rain 50%. Saturday night, mostly cloudy with a chance of showers with a slight chance of thunderstorms until midnight, then mostly clear after midnight. Lows in the mid-50s. North winds 5 to 10 miles an hour. Chance of rain 50%. Sunday, sunny. Highs in the lower 70s. Sunday night, partly cloudy until midnight, then becoming mostly clear. Lows in the lower 50s. Monday, sunny. Highs in the upper 70s. Monday night, mostly clear until midnight, then becoming partly cloudy. Lows in the mid-50s. Tuesday, sunny. A slight chance of showers and thunderstorms in the afternoon. Highs in the upper 70s. Chance of rain 20%. Tuesday night, partly cloudy until midnight, then becoming mostly cloudy. A slight chance of showers and thunderstorms. Lows in the upper 50s. Chance of rain 20%. Wednesday, partly sunny. A chance of showers with a slight chance of thunderstorms in the morning, then showers likely with a chance of thunderstorms in the afternoon. Highs in the lower 80s. Chance of rain 60%.
Wednesday night, partly cloudy. A chance of showers and thunderstorms until midnight, then a slight chance of showers and thunderstorms after midnight. Lows in the lower 60s. Chance of rain 50%. Thursday, sunny. Highs in the lower 80s. Again, the forecast for Des Moines and surrounding locations for the rest of tonight, clear. Near steady temperature in the upper 50s. West winds around 5 miles an hour. These are the 1 a.m. conditions for the Des Moines area. At the Des Moines airport, it was clear. The temperature was 61 degrees Fahrenheit, or 16 degrees Celsius, the dew point 52, and the relative humidity 72%. The wind was west at 5 miles an hour. The pressure was 29.92 inches and steady. Looking around the area, across central Iowa, it was clear, and temperatures were between 58 and 61 degrees. Here are some conditions elsewhere in Iowa. It was clear. It was 56 at Spencer, 62 at Mason City, 61 at Waterloo, and 60 at the Quad Cities. Ottumwa reported 60, Lamoni reported 62, Omaha Council Bluffs reported 64, and Sioux City reported 60. Now for a few weather conditions around the region. At Kansas City, it was clear. The temperature was 68 degrees. At Grand Island, it was clear. The temperature was 59 degrees. At Sioux Falls, it was clear. The temperature was 61 degrees. At Minneapolis-St. Paul, it was clear. The temperature was 60 degrees. Once again at 1 a.m., in Des Moines, it was clear. The temperature was 61 degrees Fahrenheit, 16 degrees Celsius. Now here is the hazardous weather outlook for portions of central Iowa. For tonight, no hazardous weather is expected at this time. And now the extended outlook for the period Friday through Wednesday. Thunderstorm chances return Saturday, some of which may be severe in especially southern Iowa. Spotter information statement, spotters may be needed Saturday. Flooding caused by excessive rainfall continues. The areas affected include southern Marion County. When, until 10 a.m. Friday. The following impacts are expected: flooding of rivers, creeks, streams, and other low-lying and flood-prone locations is occurring. Additional details, at 7:35 p.m., emergency management reported road closures due to heavy rain. Between 2 and 5 inches of rain have fallen. Some locations that will experience flooding include Knoxville, Melcher, Dallas, Bussey, Hamilton, Marysville, and Knoxville Municipal Airport. Be especially cautious at night when it is harder to recognize the dangers of flooding. For the latest stream observations and forecasts, refer to weather.gov/Des Moines/water. Turn around, don't drown when encountering flooded roads. Most flood deaths occur in vehicles. This is NOAA All Hazards Weather Radio Station WXL57 at Des Moines, Iowa, transmitting on 162.55 MHz. This broadcast originates from the National Weather Service at Des Moines, Iowa. The current time is 1:40 a.m. Central Daylight Time. Now for the official National Weather Service forecast for Des Moines and surrounding locations, west of tonight, clear. Near steady temperature in the upper 50s. West winds around 5 miles an hour. Friday, sunny. Highs in the lower 80s. West winds 5 to 10 miles an hour. Friday night, mostly clear. Lows in the lower 60s. South winds 5 to 10 miles an hour. Saturday, partly sunny. A chance of showers with a slight chance of thunderstorms in the morning, then a chance of showers and thunderstorms in the afternoon. Highs around 80. Southwest winds 5 to 10 miles an hour, becoming northwest in the afternoon. Chance of rain 50%. Saturday night, mostly cloudy with a chance of showers with a slight chance of thunderstorms until midnight, then mostly clear after midnight. Lows in the mid-50s. North winds 5 to 10 miles an hour. Chance of rain 50%. Sunday, sunny. Highs in the lower 70s. Sunday night, partly cloudy until midnight, then becoming mostly clear.
lows in the lower 50s. Monday, sunny. Highs in the upper 70s. Monday night, mostly clear until midnight, then becoming partly cloudy. Lows in the mid-50s. Tuesday, sunny. A slight chance of showers and thunderstorms in the afternoon. Highs in the upper 70s. Chance of rain 20%. Tuesday night, partly cloudy until midnight, then becoming mostly cloudy. A slight chance of showers and thunderstorms. Lows in the upper 50s. Chance of rain 20%. Wednesday, partly sunny. A chance of showers with a slight chance of thunderstorms in the morning, then showers likely with a chance of thunderstorms in the afternoon. Highs in the lower 80s. Chance of rain 60%. Wednesday night, partly cloudy. A chance of showers and thunderstorms until midnight, then a slight chance of showers and thunderstorms after midnight. Lows in the lower 60s. Chance of rain 50%. Thursday, sunny. Highs in the lower 80s. Again, the forecast for Des Moines and surrounding locations for the rest of tonight, clear. Near steady temperature in the upper 50s. West winds around 5 miles an hour. These are the 1 a.m. conditions for the Des Moines area. At the Des Moines airport, it was clear. The temperature was 61 degrees Fahrenheit, or 16 degrees Celsius, the dew point 52, and the relative humidity 72%. The wind was west at 5 miles an hour. The pressure was 29.92 inches and steady. Looking around the area, across central Iowa, it was clear, and temperatures were between 58 and 61 degrees. Here are some conditions elsewhere in Iowa. It was clear. It was 56 at Spencer, 62 at Mason City, 61 at Waterloo, and 60 at the Quad Cities. Ottumwa reported 60, Lamoni reported 62, Omaha Council Bluffs reported 64, and Sioux City reported 60. Now for a few weather conditions around the region. At Kansas City, it was clear. The temperature was 68 degrees. At Grand Island, it was clear. The temperature was 59 degrees. At Sioux Falls, it was clear. The temperature was 61 degrees. At Minneapolis-St. Paul, it was clear. The temperature was 60 degrees. Once again at 1 a.m., in Des Moines, it was clear. The temperature was 61 degrees Fahrenheit, 16 degrees Celsius. Now here is the hazardous weather outlook for portions of central Iowa. For tonight, no hazardous weather is expected at this time. And now the extended outlook for the period Friday through Wednesday. Thunderstorm chances return Saturday, some of which may be severe in especially southern Iowa. Spotter information statement, spotters may be needed Saturday. Flooding caused by excessive rainfall continues. The areas affected include southern Marion County. When, until 10 a.m. Friday. The following impacts

temperature in the upper 50s. West winds around 5 miles an hour. Friday, sunny. Highs in the lower 80s. West winds 5 to 10 miles an hour. Friday night, mostly clear. Lows in the lower 60s. South winds 5 to 10 miles an hour. Saturday, partly sunny. A chance of showers with a slight chance of thunderstorms in the morning, then a chance of showers and thunderstorms in the afternoon. Highs around 80. Southwest winds 5 to 10 miles an hour, becoming northwest in the afternoon. Chance of rain 50%. Saturday night, mostly cloudy with a chance of showers with a slight chance of thunderstorms until midnight, then mostly clear after midnight. Lows in the mid-50s. North winds 5 to 10 miles an hour. Chance of rain 50%. Sunday, sunny. Highs in the lower 70s. Sunday night, partly cloudy until midnight, then becoming mostly clear. Lows in the lower 50s. Monday, sunny. Highs in the upper 70s. Monday night, mostly clear until midnight, then becoming partly cloudy. Lows in the mid-50s. Tuesday, sunny. A slight chance of showers and thunderstorms in the afternoon. Highs in the upper 70s. Chance of rain 20%. Tuesday night, partly cloudy until midnight, then becoming mostly cloudy. A slight chance of showers and thunderstorms. Lows in the upper 50s. Chance of rain 20%. Wednesday, partly sunny. A chance of showers with a slight chance of thunderstorms in the morning, then showers likely with a chance of thunderstorms in the afternoon. Highs in the lower 80s. Chance of rain 60%. Wednesday night, partly cloudy. A chance of showers and thunderstorms until midnight, then a slight chance of showers and thunderstorms after midnight. Lows in the lower 60s. Chance of rain 50%. Thursday, sunny. Highs in the lower 80s. Again, the forecast for Des Moines and surrounding locations for the rest of tonight, clear. Near steady temperature in the upper 50s. West winds around 5 miles an hour. These are the 1 a.m. conditions for the Des Moines area. At the Des Moines airport, it was clear. The temperature was 61 degrees Fahrenheit, or 16 degrees Celsius, the dew point 52, and the relative humidity 72%. The wind was west at 5 miles an hour. The pressure was 29.92 inches and steady. Looking around the area, across central Iowa, it was clear, and temperatures were between 58 and 61 degrees. Here are some conditions elsewhere in Iowa. It was clear. It was 56 at Spencer, 62 at Mason City, 61 at Waterloo, and 60 at the Quad Cities. Ottumwa reported 60, Winona reported 62, Omaha Council Bluffs reported 64, and Sioux City reported 60. Now for a few weather conditions around the region. At Kansas City, it was clear. The temperature was 68 degrees. At Grand Island, it was clear. The temperature was 59 degrees. At Sioux Falls, it was clear. The temperature was 61 degrees. At Minneapolis-St. Paul, it was clear. The temperature was 60 degrees. Once again at 1 a.m., in Des Moines, it was clear. The temperature was 61 degrees Fahrenheit, 16 degrees Celsius. Now here is the hazardous weather outlook for portions of central Iowa. For tonight, no hazardous weather is expected at this time. And now the extended outlook for the period Friday through Wednesday. Thunderstorm chances return Saturday, some of which may be severe in especially southern Iowa. Spotter information statement, spotters may be needed Saturday. Flooding caused by excessive rainfall continues. The areas affected include southern Marion County. When, until 10 a.m. Friday. The following impacts are expected: flooding of rivers, creeks, streams, and other low-lying and flood-prone locations is occurring. Additional details, at 7:35 p.m., emergency management reported road closures due to heavy rain. Between 2 and 5 inches of rain have fallen. Some locations that will experience flooding include Knox.

No. Melford, Dallas, Bussey, Hamilton, Marysville, and Knoxville Municipal Airport. 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Turn around, don't drown when encountering flooded roads. Most flood deaths occur in vehicles. This is NOAA All Hazards Weather Radio Station WXL57 at Des Moines, Iowa, transmitting on 162.55 MHz. This broadcast originates from the National Weather Service at Des Moines, Iowa. The current time is 1:51 a.m. Central Daylight Time. Now for the official National Weather Service forecast for Des Moines and surrounding locations. West of tonight, clear. Near steady temperature in the upper 50s. West winds around 5 miles an hour. Friday, sunny. Highs in the lower 80s. West winds 5 to 10 miles an hour. Friday night, mostly clear. Lows in the lower 60s. South winds 5 to 10 miles an hour. Saturday, partly sunny. A chance of showers with a slight chance of thunderstorms in the morning, then a chance of showers and thunderstorms in the afternoon. Highs around 80. Southwest winds 5 to 10 miles an hour, becoming northwest in the afternoon. Chance of rain 50%. Saturday night, mostly cloudy with a chance of showers with a slight chance of thunderstorms until midnight, then mostly clear after midnight. Lows in the mid-50s. North winds 5 to 10 miles an hour. Chance of rain 50%. Sunday, sunny. Highs in the lower 70s. Sunday night, partly cloudy until midnight, then becoming mostly clear. Lows in the lower 50s. Monday, sunny. Highs in the upper 70s. Monday night, mostly clear until midnight, then becoming partly cloudy. Lows in the mid-50s. Tuesday, sunny. A slight chance of showers and thunderstorms in the afternoon. Highs in the upper 70s. Chance of rain 20%. Tuesday night, partly cloudy until midnight, then becoming mostly cloudy. A slight chance of showers and thunderstorms. Lows in the upper 50s. Chance of rain 20%. Wednesday, partly sunny. A chance of showers with a slight chance of thunderstorms in the morning, then showers likely with a chance of thunderstorms in the afternoon. Highs in the lower 80s. Chance of rain 60%. Wednesday night, partly cloudy. A chance of showers and thunderstorms until midnight, then a slight chance of showers and thunderstorms after midnight. Lows in the lower 60s. Chance of rain 50%. Thursday, sunny. Highs in the lower 80s. Again, the forecast for Des Moines and surrounding locations for the rest of tonight, clear. Near steady temperature in the upper 50s. West winds around 5 miles an hour. These are the 1 a.m. conditions for the Des Moines area. At the Des Moines airport, it was clear. The temperature was 61 degrees Fahrenheit, or 16 degrees Celsius. The dew point 52, and the relative humidity 72%. The wind was west at 5 miles an hour. The pressure was 29.92 inches and steady. Looking around the area, across central Iowa, it was clear, and temperatures were between 58 and 61 degrees. Here are some conditions elsewhere in Iowa. It was clear. It was 56 at Spencer, 62 at Mason City, 61 at Waterloo, and 60 at the Quad Cities. Ottumwa reported 60, Lamoni reported 62, Omaha Council Bluffs reported 64, and Sioux City reported 60. Now for a few weather conditions around the region. At Kansas City, it was clear. The temperature was 68 degrees. At Grand Island, it was clear. The temperature was 59 degrees. At Sioux Falls, it was clear. The temperature was 61 degrees. At Minneapolis-St. Paul, it was clear. The temperature was 60 degrees. Once again at 1 a.m., in Des Moines, it was clear. The temperature was 61 degrees Fahrenheit, 16 degrees Celsius.
Now here is the hazardous weather outlook for portions of central Iowa. For tonight, mild hazardous weather is expected at this time. And now the extended outlook for the period Friday through Wednesday. Thunderstorm chances return Saturday, some of which may be severe in especially southern Iowa. Spotter information statement. Spotters may be needed Saturday. Flooding caused by excessive rainfall continues. The areas affected include southern Marion County. When, until 10 a.m. Friday. The following impacts are expected: flooding of rivers, creeks, streams, and other low-lying and flood-prone locations is occurring. Additional details: at 7:35 p.m., emergency management reported road closures due to heavy rain. Between 2 and 5 inches of rain have fallen. Some locations that will experience flooding include Knoxville, Melcher, Dallas, Bossie, Hamilton, Marysville, and Knoxville Municipal Airport. Be especially cautious at night when it is harder to recognize the dangers of flooding. For the latest stream observations and forecasts, refer to weather.gov/Des Moines/water. Turn around, don't drown when encountering flooded roads. Most flood deaths occur in vehicles. This is NOAA All Hazards Weather Radio Station WXL57 at Des Moines, Iowa, transmitting on 162.55 MHz. This broadcast originates from the National Weather Service at Des Moines, Iowa. The current time is 1:57 a.m. Central Daylight Time. Now for the official National Weather Service forecast for Des Moines and surrounding locations. Rest of tonight, clear. Near steady temperature in the upper 50s. West winds around 5 miles an hour. Friday, sunny. Highs in the lower 80s. West winds 5 to 10 miles an hour. Friday night, mostly clear. Lows in the lower 60s. South winds 5 to 10 miles an hour. Saturday, partly sunny. A chance of showers with a slight chance of thunderstorms in the morning, then a chance of showers and thunderstorms in the afternoon. Highs around 80. Southwest winds 5 to 10 miles an hour, becoming northwest in the afternoon. Chance of rain 50%. Saturday night, mostly cloudy with a chance of showers with a slight chance of thunderstorms until midnight, then mostly clear after midnight. Lows in the mid-50s. North winds 5 to 10 miles an hour. Chance of rain 50%. Sunday, sunny. Highs in the lower 70s. Sunday night, partly cloudy until midnight, then becoming mostly clear. Lows in the lower 50s. Monday, sunny. Highs in the upper 70s. Monday night, mostly clear until midnight, then becoming partly cloudy. Lows in the mid-50s. Tuesday, sunny. A slight chance of showers and thunderstorms in the afternoon. Highs in the upper 70s. Chance of rain 20%. Tuesday night, partly cloudy until midnight, then becoming mostly cloudy. A slight chance of showers and thunderstorms. Lows in the upper 50s. Chance of rain 20%. Wednesday, partly sunny. A chance of showers with a slight chance of thunderstorms in the morning, then showers likely with a chance of thunderstorms in the afternoon. Highs in the lower 80s. Chance of rain 60%. Wednesday night, partly cloudy. A chance of showers and thunderstorms until midnight, then a slight chance of showers and thunderstorms after midnight. Lows in the lower 60s. Chance of rain 50%. Thursday, sunny. Highs in the lower 80s. Again, the forecast for Des Moines and surrounding locations for the rest of tonight, clear. Near steady temperature in the upper 50s. West winds around 5 miles an hour. These are the 1 a.m. conditions for the Des Moines area. At the Des Moines airport, it was clear. The temperature was 61 degrees Fahrenheit, or 16 degrees Celsius. The dew point 52, and the relative humidity 72%. The wind was west at 5 miles an hour. The pressure was 29.92 inches and steady. Looking around the area, across central Iowa, it was clear, and temperatures were between 58 and 61 degrees.
Here are some conditions elsewhere in Iowa. It was clear. It was 56 at Spencer, 62 at Mason City, 61 at Waterloo, and 60 at the Quad Cities. Ottumwa reported 60, Lamoni reported 62, Omaha Council Bluffs reported 64, and Sioux City reported 60. Now for a few weather conditions around the region. At Kansas City, it was clear. The temperature was 68 degrees. At Grand Island, it was clear. The temperature was 59 degrees. At Sioux Falls, it was clear. The temperature was 61 degrees. At Minneapolis-St. Paul, it was clear. The temperature was 60 degrees. Once again at 1 a.m., in Des Moines, it was clear. The temperature was 61 degrees Fahrenheit, 16 degrees Celsius. Now here is the hazardous weather outlook for portions of central Iowa. For tonight, no hazardous weather is expected at this time. And now the extended outlook for the period Friday through Wednesday. Thunderstorm chances return Saturday, some of which may be severe in especially southern Iowa. Spotter information statement, spotters may be needed Saturday. Flooding caused by excessive rainfall continues. The areas affected include southern Marion County. When? Until 10 a.m. Friday. The following impacts are expected: flooding of rivers, creeks, streams, and other low-lying and flood-prone locations is occurring. Additional details: at 7:35 p.m., emergency management reported road closures due to heavy rain. Between 2 and 5 inches of rain have fallen. Some locations that will experience flooding include Knoxville, Melcher, Dallas, Bossie, Hamilton, Marysville, and Knoxville Municipal Airport. Be especially cautious at night when it is harder to recognize the dangers of flooding. For the latest stream observations and forecasts, refer to weather.gov/Des Moines/water. Turn around, don't drown when encountering flooded roads. Most flood deaths occur in vehicles. This is NOAA All Hazards Weather Radio Station WXL57 at Des Moines, Iowa, transmitting on 162.55 MHz. This broadcast originates from the National Weather Service at Des Moines, Iowa. The current time is 2:03 a.m. Central Daylight Time. Now for the official National Weather Service forecast for Des Moines and surrounding locations. West of tonight, clear. Near steady temperature in the upper 50s. West winds around 5 miles an hour. Friday, sunny. Highs in the lower 80s. West winds 5 to 10 miles an hour. Friday night, mostly clear. Lows in the lower 60s. South winds 5 to 10 miles an hour. Saturday, partly sunny. A chance of showers with a slight chance of thunderstorms in the morning, then a chance of showers and thunderstorms in the afternoon. Highs around 80. Southwest winds 5 to 10 miles an hour, becoming northwest in the afternoon. Chance of rain 50%. Saturday night, mostly cloudy with a chance of showers with a slight chance of thunderstorms until midnight, then mostly clear after midnight. Lows in the mid-50s. North winds 5 to 10 miles an hour. Chance of rain 50%. Sunday, sunny. Highs in the lower 70s. Sunday night, partly cloudy until midnight, then becoming mostly clear. Lows in the lower 50s. Monday, sunny. Highs in the upper 70s. Monday night, mostly clear until midnight, then becoming partly cloudy. Lows in the mid-50s. Tuesday, sunny. A slight chance of showers and thunderstorms in the afternoon. Highs in the upper 70s. Chance of rain 20%. Tuesday night, partly cloudy until midnight, then becoming mostly cloudy. A slight chance of showers and thunderstorms. Lows in the upper 50s. Chance of rain 20%. Wednesday, partly sunny. A chance of showers with a slight chance of thunderstorms in the morning, then showers likely with a chance of thunderstorms in the afternoon. Highs in the lower 80s. Chance of rain 60%. Wednesday night, partly cloudy. A chance of showers and thunderstorms until midnight, then a slight chance of showers and thunderstorms after midnight.
lows in the lower 60s. Chance of rain 50%. Thursday, sunny. Highs in the lower 80s. Again, the forecast for Des Moines and surrounding locations for the rest of tonight, clear. Near steady temperature in the upper 50s. West winds around 5 miles an hour. These are the two AM conditions for the Des Moines area. At the Des Moines airport, it was clear. The temperature was 61 degrees Fahrenheit, or 16 degrees Celsius, the dew point 51, and the relative humidity 70%. The wind was west at 5 miles an hour. The pressure was 29.94 inches and rising. Looking around the area, across central Iowa, it was clear, and temperatures were between 57 and 61 degrees. Here are some conditions elsewhere in Iowa. It was clear. It was 55 at Spencer, 62 at Mason City, 59 at Waterloo, and 61 at the Quad Cities. Ottumwa reported 59, Ramonai reported 62, Omaha Council Bluffs reported 61, and Sioux City reported 56. Now for a few weather conditions around the region. At Kansas City, it was clear. The temperature was 62 degrees. At Grand Island, it was clear. The temperature was 58 degrees. At Sioux Falls, it was clear. The temperature was 60 degrees. At Minneapolis-St. Paul, it was clear. The temperature was 60 degrees. Once again at 2 a.m., in Des Moines, it was clear. The temperature was 61 degrees Fahrenheit, 16 degrees Celsius. Now here is the hazardous weather outlook for portions of central Iowa. For tonight, no hazardous weather is expected at this time. And now the extended outlook for the period Friday through Wednesday. Thunderstorm chances return Saturday, some of which may be severe in especially southern Iowa. Spotter information statement, spotters may be needed Saturday. Flooding caused by excessive rainfall continues. The areas affected include southern Marion County. When, until 10 a.m. Friday. The following impacts are expected: flooding of rivers, creeks, streams, and other low-lying and flood-prone locations is occurring. Additional details, at 7:35 p.m., emergency management reported road closures due to heavy rain. Between 2 and 5 inches of rain have fallen. Some locations that will experience flooding include Knoxville, Melcher, Dallas, Bussey, Hamilton, Marysville, and Knoxville Municipal Airport. Be especially cautious at night when it is harder to recognize the dangers of flooding. For the latest stream observations and forecasts, refer to weather.gov/Des Moines/water. Turn around, don't drown when encountering flooded roads. Most flood deaths occur in vehicles. This is NOAA All Hazards Weather Radio Station WXL57 at Des Moines, Iowa, transmitting on 162.55 MHz. This broadcast originates from the National Weather Service at Des Moines, Iowa. The current time is 2:09 a.m. Central Daylight Time. Now for the official National Weather Service forecast for Des Moines and surrounding locations, west of tonight, clear. Near steady temperature in the upper 50s. West winds around 5 miles an hour. Friday, sunny. Highs in the lower 80s. West winds 5 to 10 miles an hour. Friday night, mostly clear. Lows in the lower 60s. South winds 5 to 10 miles an hour. Saturday, partly sunny. A chance of showers with a slight chance of thunderstorms in the morning, then a chance of showers and thunderstorms in the afternoon. Highs around 80. Southwest winds 5 to 10 miles an hour, becoming northwest in the afternoon. Chance of rain 50%. Saturday night, mostly cloudy with a chance of showers with a slight chance of thunderstorms until midnight, then mostly clear after midnight. Lows in the mid-50s. North winds 5 to 10 miles an hour. Chance of rain 50%. Sunday, sunny. Highs in the lower 70s. Sunday night, partly cloudy until midnight, then becoming mostly clear. Lows in the lower 50s. Monday, sunny. Highs in the upper 70s.
Monday night, mostly clear until midnight, then becoming partly cloudy. Lows in the mid-50s. Tuesday, sunny. A slight chance of showers and thunderstorms in the afternoon. Highs in the upper 70s. Chance of rain 20%. Tuesday night, partly cloudy until midnight, then becoming mostly cloudy. A slight chance of showers and thunderstorms. Lows in the upper 50s. Chance of rain 20%. Wednesday, partly sunny. A chance of showers with a slight chance of thunderstorms in the morning, then showers likely with a chance of thunderstorms in the afternoon. Highs in the lower 80s. Chance of rain 60%. Wednesday night, partly cloudy. A chance of showers and thunderstorms until midnight, then a slight chance of showers and thunderstorms after midnight. Lows in the lower 60s. Chance of rain 50%. Thursday, sunny. Highs in the lower 80s. Again, the forecast for Des Moines and surrounding locations for the rest of tonight, clear. Near steady temperature in the upper 50s. West winds around 5 miles an hour. These are the 2 a.m. conditions for the Des Moines area. At the Des Moines airport, it was clear. The temperature was 61 degrees Fahrenheit, or 16 degrees Celsius, the dew point 51, and the relative humidity 70%. The wind was west at 5 miles an hour. The pressure was 29.94 inches and rising. Looking around the area, across central Iowa, it was clear, and temperatures were between 57 and 61 degrees. Here are some conditions elsewhere in Iowa. It was clear. It was 55 at Spencer, 62 at Mason City, 59 at Waterloo, and 61 at the Quad Cities. Ottumwa reported 59, Lamoni reported 62, Omaha Council Bluffs reported 61, and Sioux City reported 56. Now for a few weather conditions around the region. At Kansas City, it was clear. The temperature was 62 degrees. At Grand Island, it was clear. The temperature was 58 degrees. At Sioux Falls, it was clear. The temperature was 60 degrees. At Minneapolis-St. Paul, it was clear. The temperature was 60 degrees. Once again at 2 a.m., in Des Moines, it was clear. The temperature was 61 degrees Fahrenheit, 16 degrees Celsius. Now here is the hazardous weather outlook for portions of central Iowa. For tonight, no hazardous weather is expected at this time. And now the extended outlook for the period Friday through Wednesday. Thunderstorm chances return Saturday, some of which may be severe in especially southern Iowa. Spotter information statement, spotters may be needed Saturday. Flooding caused by excessive rainfall continues. The areas affected include southern Marion County. When, until 10 a.m. Friday. The following impacts are expected: flooding of rivers, creeks, streams, and other low-lying and flood-prone locations is occurring. Additional details, at 7:35 p.m., emergency management reported road closures due to heavy rain. Between 2 and 5 inches of rain have fallen. Some locations that will experience flooding include Knoxville, Melcher, Dallas, Bossy, Hamilton, Marysville, and Knoxville Municipal Airport. Be especially cautious at night when it is harder to recognize the dangers of flooding. For the latest stream observations and forecasts, refer to weather.gov/Des Moines/water. Turn around, don't drown when encountering flooded roads. Most flood deaths occur in vehicles. This is NOAA All Hazards Weather Radio Station WXL57 at Des Moines, Iowa, transmitting on 162.55 MHz. This broadcast originates from the National Weather Service at Des Moines, Iowa. The current time is 2:15 a.m. Central Daylight Time. Now for the official National Weather Service forecast for Des Moines and surrounding locations, west of tonight, clear. Near steady temperature in the upper 50s. West winds around 5 miles an hour. Friday, sunny. Highs in the lower 80s. West winds 5 to 10 miles an hour. Friday night, mostly clear. Lows in the lower 60s.
South winds 5 to 10 miles an hour. Saturday, partly sunny. A chance of showers with a slight chance of thunderstorms in the morning, then a chance of showers and thunderstorms in the afternoon. Highs around 80. Southwest winds 5 to 10 miles an hour, becoming northwest in the afternoon. Chance of rain 50%. Saturday night, mostly cloudy with a chance of showers with a slight chance of thunderstorms until midnight, then mostly clear after midnight. Lows in the mid-50s. North winds 5 to 10 miles an hour. Chance of rain 50%. Sunday, sunny. Highs in the lower 70s. Sunday night, partly cloudy until midnight, then becoming mostly clear. Lows in the lower 50s. Monday, sunny. Highs in the upper 70s. Monday night, mostly clear until midnight, then becoming partly cloudy. Lows in the mid-50s. Tuesday, sunny. A slight chance of showers and thunderstorms in the afternoon. Highs in the upper 70s. Chance of rain 20%. Tuesday night, partly cloudy until midnight, then becoming mostly cloudy. A slight chance of showers and thunderstorms. Lows in the upper 50s. Chance of rain 20%. Wednesday, partly sunny. A chance of showers with a slight chance of thunderstorms in the morning, then showers likely with a chance of thunderstorms in the afternoon. Highs in the lower 80s. Chance of rain 60%. Wednesday night, partly cloudy. A chance of showers and thunderstorms until midnight, then a slight chance of showers and thunderstorms after midnight. Lows in the lower 60s. Chance of rain 50%. Thursday, sunny. Highs in the lower 80s. Again, the forecast for Des Moines and surrounding locations for the rest of tonight, clear. Near steady temperature in the upper 50s. West winds around 5 miles an hour. These are the two AM conditions for the Des Moines area. At the Des Moines airport, it was clear. The temperature was 61 degrees Fahrenheit, or 16 degrees Celsius, the dew point 51, and the relative humidity 70%. The wind was west at 5 miles an hour. The pressure was 29.94 inches and rising. Looking around the area, across central Iowa, it was clear, and temperatures were between 57 and 61 degrees. Here are some conditions elsewhere in Iowa. It was clear. It was 55 at Spencer, 62 at Mason City, 59 at Waterloo, and 61 at the Quad Cities. Ottumwa reported 59, Lamoni reported 62, Omaha Council Bluffs reported 61, and Sioux City reported 56. Now for a few weather conditions around the region. At Kansas City, it was clear. The temperature was 62 degrees. At Grand Island, it was clear. The temperature was 58 degrees. At Sioux Falls, it was clear. The temperature was 60 degrees. At Minneapolis-St. Paul, it was clear. The temperature was 60 degrees. Once again at 2 a.m., in Des Moines, it was clear. The temperature was 61 degrees Fahrenheit, 16 degrees Celsius. Now here is the hazardous weather outlook for portions of central Iowa. For tonight, no hazardous weather is expected at this time. And now the extended outlook for the period Friday through Wednesday. Thunderstorm chances return Saturday, some of which may be severe in especially southern Iowa. Spotter information statement, spotters may be needed Saturday. Flooding caused by excessive rainfall continues. The areas affected include southern Marion County. When, until 10 a.m. Friday. The following impacts are expected: flooding of rivers, creeks, streams, and other low-lying and flood-prone locations is occurring. Additional details, at 7:35 p.m., emergency management reported road closures due to heavy rain. Between 2 and 5 inches of rain have fallen. Some locations that will experience flooding include Knoxville, Melcher, Dallas, Bossie, Hamilton, Marysville, and Knoxville Municipal Airport. Be especially cautious at night when it is harder to recognize the dangers of flooding. For the latest stream observations and forecasts, refer to weather.gov/Des Moines/water.
Turn around. Don't drown when encountering flooded roads. Most flood deaths occur in vehicles. This is NOAA All Hazards Weather Radio Station WXL57 at Des Moines, Iowa, transmitting on 162.55 MHz. This broadcast originates from the National Weather Service at Des Moines, Iowa. The current time is 2:21 a.m. Central Daylight Time. Now for the official National Weather Service forecast for Des Moines and surrounding locations. Rest of tonight, clear. Near steady temperature in the upper 50s. West winds around 5 miles an hour. Friday, sunny. Highs in the lower 80s. West winds 5 to 10 miles an hour. Friday night, mostly clear. Lows in the lower 60s. South winds 5 to 10 miles an hour. Saturday, partly sunny. A chance of showers with a slight chance of thunderstorms in the morning, then a chance of showers and thunderstorms in the afternoon. Highs around 80. Southwest winds 5 to 10 miles an hour, becoming northwest in the afternoon. Chance of rain 50%. Saturday night, mostly cloudy with a chance of showers with a slight chance of thunderstorms until midnight, then mostly clear after midnight. Lows in the mid-50s. North winds 5 to 10 miles an hour. Chance of rain 50%. Sunday, sunny. Highs in the lower 70s. Sunday night, partly cloudy until midnight, then becoming mostly clear. Lows in the lower 50s. Monday, sunny. Highs in the upper 70s. Monday night, mostly clear until midnight, then becoming partly cloudy. Lows in the mid-50s. Tuesday, sunny. A slight chance of showers and thunderstorms in the afternoon. Highs in the upper 70s. Chance of rain 20%. Tuesday night, partly cloudy until midnight, then becoming mostly cloudy. A slight chance of showers and thunderstorms. Lows in the upper 50s. Chance of rain 20%. Wednesday, partly sunny. A chance of showers with a slight chance of thunderstorms in the morning, then showers likely with a chance of thunderstorms in the afternoon. Highs in the lower 80s. Chance of rain 60%. Wednesday night, partly cloudy. A chance of showers and thunderstorms until midnight, then a slight chance of showers and thunderstorms after midnight. Lows in the lower 60s. Chance of rain 50%. Thursday, sunny. Highs in the lower 80s. Again, the forecast for Des Moines and surrounding locations for the rest of tonight, clear. Near steady temperature in the upper 50s. West winds around 5 miles an hour. These are the 2 a.m. conditions for the Des Moines area. At the Des Moines airport, it was clear. The temperature was 61 degrees Fahrenheit, or 16 degrees Celsius, the dew point 51, and the relative humidity 70%. The wind was west at 5 miles an hour. The pressure was 29.94 inches and rising. Looking around the area, across central Iowa, it was clear, and temperatures were between 57 and 61 degrees. Here are some conditions elsewhere in Iowa. It was clear. It was 55 at Spencer, 62 at Mason City, 59 at Waterloo, and 61 at the Quad Cities. Ottumwa reported 59, Lamoni reported 62, Omaha Council Bluffs reported 61, and Sioux City reported 56. Now for a few weather conditions around the region. At Kansas City, it was clear. The temperature was 62 degrees. At Grand Island, it was clear. The temperature was 58 degrees. At Sioux Falls, it was clear. The temperature was 60 degrees. At Minneapolis-St. Paul, it was clear. The temperature was 60 degrees. Once again at 2 a.m., in Des Moines, it was clear. The temperature was 61 degrees Fahrenheit, 16 degrees Celsius. Now here is the hazardous weather outlook for portions of central Iowa. For tonight, no hazardous weather is expected at this time. And now the extended outlook for the period Friday through Wednesday. Thunderstorm chances return Saturday, some of which may be severe in especially southern Iowa.
Spotter information statement. Spotters may be needed Saturday. Flooding caused by excessive rainfall continues. The areas affected include southern Marion County. When, until 10 a.m. Friday. The following impacts are expected: flooding of rivers, creeks, streams, and other low-lying and flood-prone locations is occurring. Additional details: at 7:35 p.m., emergency management reported road closures due to heavy rain. Between 2 and 5 inches of rain have fallen. Some locations that will experience flooding include Knoxville, Melcher, Dallas, Bussey, Hamilton, Marysville, and Knoxville Municipal Airport. Be especially cautious at night when it is harder to recognize the dangers of flooding. For the latest stream observations and forecasts, refer to weather.gov/Des Moines/water. Turn around, don't drown when encountering flooded roads. Most flood deaths occur in vehicles. This is NOAA All Hazards Weather Radio Station WXL57 at Des Moines, Iowa, transmitting on 162.55 MHz. This broadcast originates from the National Weather Service at Des Moines, Iowa. The current time is 2:27 a.m. Central Daylight Time. Now for the official National Weather Service forecast for Des Moines and surrounding locations. Rest of tonight, clear. Near steady temperature in the upper 50s. West winds around 5 miles an hour. Friday, sunny. Highs in the lower 80s. West winds 5 to 10 miles an hour. Friday night, mostly clear. Lows in the lower 60s. South winds 5 to 10 miles an hour. Saturday, partly sunny. A chance of showers with a slight chance of thunderstorms in the morning, then a chance of showers and thunderstorms in the afternoon. Highs around 80. Southwest winds 5 to 10 miles an hour, becoming northwest in the afternoon. Chance of rain 50%. Saturday night, mostly cloudy with a chance of showers with a slight chance of thunderstorms until midnight, then mostly clear after midnight. Lows in the mid-50s. North winds 5 to 10 miles an hour. Chance of rain 50%. Sunday, sunny. Highs in the lower 70s. Sunday night, partly cloudy until midnight, then becoming mostly clear. Lows in the lower 50s. Monday, sunny. Highs in the upper 70s. Monday night, mostly clear until midnight, then becoming partly cloudy. Lows in the mid-50s. Tuesday, sunny. A slight chance of showers and thunderstorms in the afternoon. Highs in the upper 70s. Chance of rain 20%. Tuesday night, partly cloudy until midnight, then becoming mostly cloudy. A slight chance of showers and thunderstorms. Lows in the upper 50s. Chance of rain 20%. Wednesday, partly sunny. A chance of showers with a slight chance of thunderstorms in the morning, then showers likely with a chance of thunderstorms in the afternoon. Highs in the lower 80s. Chance of rain 60%. Wednesday night, partly cloudy. A chance of showers and thunderstorms until midnight, then a slight chance of showers and thunderstorms after midnight. Lows in the lower 60s. Chance of rain 50%. Thursday, sunny. Highs in the lower 80s. Again, the forecast for Des Moines and surrounding locations for the rest of tonight, clear. Near steady temperature in the upper 50s. West winds around 5 miles an hour. These are the 2 a.m. conditions for the Des Moines area. At the Des Moines Airport, it was clear. The temperature was 61 degrees Fahrenheit, or 16 degrees Celsius. The dew point 51, and the relative humidity 70%. The wind was west at 5 miles an hour. The pressure was 29.94 inches and rising. Looking around the area, across central Iowa, it was clear, and temperatures were between 57 and 61 degrees. Here are some conditions elsewhere in Iowa. It was clear. It was 55 at Spencer, 62 at Mason City, 59 at Waterloo, and 61 at the Quad Cities.
Ottumwa reported 59, Lamoni reported 62, Omaha Council Bluffs reported 61, and Sioux City reported 56. Now for a few weather conditions around the region. At Kansas City, it was clear. The temperature was 62 degrees. At Grand Island, it was clear. The temperature was 58 degrees. At Sioux Falls, it was clear. The temperature was 60 degrees. At Minneapolis-St. Paul, it was clear. The temperature was 60 degrees. Once again at 2 a.m. in Des Moines, it was clear. The temperature was 61 degrees Fahrenheit, 16 degrees Celsius. Now here is the hazardous weather outlook for portions of central Iowa. For tonight, no hazardous weather is expected at this time. And now the extended outlook for the period Friday through Wednesday. Thunderstorm chances return Saturday, some of which may be severe in especially southern Iowa. Spotter information statement. Spotters may be needed Saturday. Flooding caused by excessive rainfall continues. The areas affected include southern Marion County. When? Until 10 a.m. Friday. The following impacts are expected: flooding of rivers, creeks, streams, and other low-lying and flood-prone locations is occurring. Additional details: at 7:35 p.m., emergency management reported road closures due to heavy rain. Between 2 and 5 inches of rain have fallen. Some locations that will experience flooding include Knoxville, Melcher, Dallas, Bossy, Hamilton, Marysville, and Knoxville Municipal Airport. Be especially cautious at night when it is harder to recognize the dangers of flooding. For the latest stream observations and forecasts, refer to weather.gov/Des Moines/water. Turn around, don't drown when encountering flooded roads. Most flood deaths occur in vehicles. This is NOAA All Hazards Weather Radio Station WXL57 at Des Moines, Iowa, transmitting on 162.55 MHz. This broadcast originates from the National Weather Service at Des Moines, Iowa. The current time is 2:33 a.m. Central Daylight Time. Now for the official National Weather Service forecast for Des Moines and surrounding locations. West of tonight, clear. Near steady temperature in the upper 50s. West winds around 5 miles an hour. Friday, sunny. Highs in the lower 80s. West winds 5 to 10 miles an hour. Friday night, mostly clear. Lows in the lower 60s. South winds 5 to 10 miles an hour. Saturday, partly sunny. A chance of showers with a slight chance of thunderstorms in the morning, then a chance of showers and thunderstorms in the afternoon. Highs around 80. Southwest winds 5 to 10 miles an hour, becoming northwest in the afternoon. Chance of rain 50%. Saturday night, mostly cloudy with a chance of showers with a slight chance of thunderstorms until midnight, then mostly clear after midnight. Lows in the mid-50s. North winds 5 to 10 miles an hour. Chance of rain 50%. Sunday, sunny. Highs in the lower 70s. Sunday night, partly cloudy until midnight, then becoming mostly clear. Lows in the lower 50s. Monday, sunny. Highs in the upper 70s. Monday night, mostly clear until midnight, then becoming partly cloudy. Lows in the mid-50s. Tuesday, sunny. A slight chance of showers and thunderstorms in the afternoon. Highs in the upper 70s. Chance of rain 20%. Tuesday night, partly cloudy until midnight, then becoming mostly cloudy. A slight chance of showers and thunderstorms. Lows in the upper 50s. Chance of rain 20%. Wednesday, partly sunny. A chance of showers with a slight chance of thunderstorms in the morning, then showers likely with a chance of thunderstorms in the afternoon. Highs in the lower 80s. Chance of rain 60%. Wednesday night, partly cloudy. A chance of showers and thunderstorms until midnight, then a slight chance of showers and thunderstorms after midnight. Lows in the lower 60s. Chance of rain 50%. Thursday, sunny. Highs in the lower 80s. Again,
The forecast for Des Moines and surrounding locations for the rest of tonight, clear. Near steady temperature in the upper 50s. West winds around 5 miles an hour. These are the two AM conditions for the Des Moines area. At the Des Moines airport, it was clear. The temperature was 61 degrees Fahrenheit, or 16 degrees Celsius, the dew point 51, and the relative humidity 70%. The wind was west at 5 miles an hour. The pressure was 29.94 inches and rising. Looking around the area, across central Iowa, it was clear, and temperatures were between 57 and 61 degrees. Here are some conditions elsewhere in Iowa. It was clear. It was 55 at Spencer, 62 at Mason City, 59 at Waterloo, and 61 at the Quad Cities. Ottumwa reported 59, Lamoni reported 62, Omaha Council Bluffs reported 61, and Sioux City reported 56. Now for a few weather conditions around the region. At Kansas City, it was clear. The temperature was 62 degrees. At Grand Island, it was clear. The temperature was 58 degrees. At Sioux Falls, it was clear. The temperature was 60 degrees. At Minneapolis-St. Paul, it was clear. The temperature was 60 degrees. Once again at 2 a.m., in Des Moines, it was clear. The temperature was 61 degrees Fahrenheit, 16 degrees Celsius. Now here is the hazardous weather outlook for portions of central Iowa. For tonight, no hazardous weather is expected at this time. And now the extended outlook for the period Friday through Wednesday. Thunderstorm chances return Saturday, some of which may be severe in especially southern Iowa. Spotter information statement, spotters may be needed Saturday. Flooding caused by excessive rainfall continues. The areas affected include southern Marion County. When, until 10 a.m. Friday. The following impacts are expected: flooding of rivers, creeks, streams, and other low-lying and flood-prone locations is occurring. Additional details, at 7:35 p.m., emergency management reported road closures due to heavy rain. Between 2 and 5 inches of rain have fallen. Some locations that will experience flooding include Knoxville, Melcher, Dallas, Bussey, Hamilton, Marysville, and Knoxville Municipal Airport. Be especially cautious at night when it is harder to recognize the dangers of flooding. For the latest stream observations and forecasts, refer to weather.gov/Des Moines/water. Turn around, don't drown when encountering flooded roads. Most flood deaths occur in vehicles. This is NOAA All Hazards Weather Radio Station WXL57 at Des Moines, Iowa, transmitting on 162.55 MHz. This broadcast originates from the National Weather Service at Des Moines, Iowa. The current time is 2:39 a.m. Central Daylight Time. Now for the official National Weather Service forecast for Des Moines and surrounding locations, west of tonight, clear. Near steady temperature in the upper 50s. West winds around 5 miles an hour. Friday, sunny. Highs in the lower 80s. West winds 5 to 10 miles an hour. Friday night, mostly clear. Lows in the lower 60s. South winds 5 to 10 miles an hour. Saturday, partly sunny. A chance of showers with a slight chance of thunderstorms in the morning, then a chance of showers and thunderstorms in the afternoon. Highs around 80. Southwest winds 5 to 10 miles an hour, becoming northwest in the afternoon. Chance of rain 50%. Saturday night, mostly cloudy with a chance of showers with a slight chance of thunderstorms until midnight, then mostly clear after midnight. Lows in the mid-50s. North winds 5 to 10 miles an hour. Chance of rain 50%. Sunday, sunny. Highs in the lower 70s. Sunday night, partly cloudy until midnight, then becoming mostly clear. Lows in the lower 50s. Monday, sunny. Highs in the upper 70s. Monday night, mostly clear until midnight, then becoming partly cloudy. Lows in the mid-50s. Tuesday, sunny.
a slight chance of showers and thunderstorms in the afternoon. Highs in the upper 70s. Chance of rain 20%. Tuesday night, partly cloudy until midnight, then becoming mostly cloudy. A slight chance of showers and thunderstorms. Lows in the upper 50s. Chance of rain 20%. Wednesday, partly sunny. A chance of showers with a slight chance of thunderstorms in the morning, then showers likely with a chance of thunderstorms in the afternoon. Highs in the lower 80s. Chance of rain 60%. Wednesday night, partly cloudy. A chance of showers and thunderstorms until midnight, then a slight chance of showers and thunderstorms after midnight. Lows in the lower 60s. Chance of rain 50%. Thursday, sunny. Highs in the lower 80s. Again, the forecast for Des Moines and surrounding locations for the rest of tonight, clear. Near steady temperature in the upper 50s. West winds around 5 miles an hour. These are the two AM conditions for the Des Moines area. At the Des Moines airport, it was clear. The temperature was 61 degrees Fahrenheit, or 16 degrees Celsius, the dew point 51, and the relative humidity 70%. The wind was west at 5 miles an hour. The pressure was 29.94 inches and rising. Looking around the area, across central Iowa, it was clear, and temperatures were between 57 and 61 degrees. Here are some conditions elsewhere in Iowa. It was clear. It was 55 at Spencer, 62 at Mason City, 59 at Waterloo, and 61 at the Quad Cities. Ottumwa reported 59, Lamoni reported 62, Omaha Council Bluffs reported 61, and Sioux City reported 56. Now for a few weather conditions around the region. At Kansas City, it was clear. The temperature was 62 degrees. At Grand Island, it was clear. The temperature was 58 degrees. At Sioux Falls, it was clear. The temperature was 60 degrees. At Minneapolis-St. Paul, it was clear. The temperature was 60 degrees. Once again at 2 a.m., in Des Moines, it was clear. The temperature was 61 degrees Fahrenheit, 16 degrees Celsius. Now here is the hazardous weather outlook for portions of central Iowa. For tonight, no hazardous weather is expected at this time. And now the extended outlook for the period Friday through Wednesday. Thunderstorm chances return Saturday, some of which may be severe in especially southern Iowa. Spotter information statement, spotters may be needed Saturday. Flooding caused by excessive rainfall continues. The areas affected include southern Marion County. When, until 10 a.m. Friday. The following impacts are expected: flooding of rivers, creeks, streams, and other low-lying and flood-prone locations is occurring. Additional details, at 7:35 p.m., emergency management reported road closures due to heavy rain. Between 2 and 5 inches of rain have fallen. Some locations that will experience flooding include Knoxville, Melcher, Dallas, Bossy, Hamilton, Marysville, and Knoxville Municipal Airport. Be especially cautious at night when it is harder to recognize the dangers of flooding. For the latest stream observations and forecasts, refer to weather.gov/Des Moines/water. Turn around, don't drown when encountering flooded roads. Most flood deaths occur in vehicles. This is NOAA All Hazards Weather Radio Station WXL57 at Des Moines, Iowa, transmitting on 162.55 MHz. This broadcast originates from the National Weather Service at Des Moines, Iowa. The current time is 2:45 a.m. Central Daylight Time. Now for the official National Weather Service forecast for Des Moines and surrounding locations, rest of tonight, clear. Near steady temperature in the upper 50s. West winds around 5 miles an hour. Friday, sunny. Highs in the lower 80s. West winds 5 to 10 miles an hour. Friday night, mostly clear. Lows in the lower 60s. South winds 5 to 10 miles an hour. Saturday, partly sunny.
a chance of showers with a slight chance of thunderstorms in the morning, then a chance of showers and thunderstorms in the afternoon. Highs around 80. Southwest winds 5 to 10 miles an hour, becoming northwest in the afternoon. Chance of rain 50%. Saturday night.

the lower 70s. Sunday night, partly cloudy until midnight, then becoming mostly clear. Lows in the lower 50s. Monday, sunny. Highs in the upper 70s. Monday night, mostly clear until midnight, then becoming partly cloudy. Lows in the mid-50s. Tuesday, sunny. A slight chance of showers and thunderstorms in the afternoon. Highs in the upper 70s. Chance of rain 20%. Tuesday night, partly cloudy until midnight, then becoming mostly cloudy. A slight chance of showers and thunderstorms. Lows in the upper 50s. Chance of rain 20%. Wednesday, partly sunny. A chance of showers with a slight chance of thunderstorms in the morning, then showers likely with a chance of thunderstorms in the afternoon. Highs in the lower 80s. Chance of rain 60%. Wednesday night, partly cloudy. A chance of showers and thunderstorms until midnight, then a slight chance of showers and thunderstorms after midnight. Lows in the lower 60s. Chance of rain 50%. Thursday, sunny. Highs in the lower 80s. Again, the forecast for Des Moines and surrounding locations for the rest of tonight, clear. Near steady temperature in the upper 50s. West winds around 5 miles an hour. These are the two AM conditions for the Des Moines area. At the Des Moines airport, it was clear. The temperature was 61 degrees Fahrenheit, or 16 degrees Celsius, the dew point 51, and the relative humidity 70%. The wind was west at 5 miles an hour. The pressure was 29.94 inches and rising. Looking around the area, across central Iowa, it was clear, and temperatures were between 57 and 61 degrees. Here are some conditions elsewhere in Iowa. It was clear. It was 55 at Spencer, 62 at Mason City, 59 at Waterloo, and 61 at the Quad Cities. Ottumwa reported 59, Lamoni reported 62, Omaha Council Bluffs reported 61, and Sioux City reported 56. Now for a few weather conditions around the region. At Kansas City, it was clear. The temperature was 62 degrees. At Grand Island, it was clear. The temperature was 58 degrees. At Sioux Falls, it was clear. The temperature was 60 degrees. At Minneapolis-St. Paul, it was clear. The temperature was 60 degrees. Once again at 2 a.m., in Des Moines, it was clear. The temperature was 61 degrees Fahrenheit, 16 degrees Celsius. Now here is the hazardous weather outlook for portions of central Iowa. For tonight, no hazardous weather is expected at this time. And now the extended outlook for the period Friday through Wednesday. Thunderstorm chances return Saturday, some of which may be severe in especially southern Iowa. Spotter information statement, spotters may be needed Saturday. Flooding caused by excessive rainfall continues. The areas affected include southern Marion County. When, until 10 a.m. Friday. The following impacts are expected: flooding of rivers, creeks, streams, and other low-lying and flood-prone locations is occurring. Additional details, at 7:35 p.m., emergency management reported road closures due to heavy rain. Between 2 and 5 inches of rain have fallen. Some locations that will experience flooding include Knoxville, Melcher, Dallas, Bussey, Hamilton, Marysville, and Knoxville Municipal Airport. Be especially cautious at night when it is harder to recognize the dangers of flooding. For the latest stream observations and forecasts, refer to weather.gov/Des Moines/water. Turn around, don't drown when encountering flooded roads. Most flood deaths occur in vehicles. This is NOAA All Hazards Weather Radio Station WXL57 at Des Moines, Iowa, transmitting on 162.55 MHz. This broadcast originates from the National Weather Service at Des Moines, Iowa. The current time is 2:51 a.m. Central Daylight Time. Now for the official National Weather Service forecast for Des Moines and surrounding locations, west of tonight, clear. Near steady temperature in the upper 50s. West winds around 5 miles an hour.

Friday, sunny. Highs in the lower 80s. West winds 5 to 10 miles an hour. Friday night, mostly clear. Lows in the lower 60s. South winds 5 to 10 miles an hour. Saturday, partly sunny. A chance of showers with a slight chance of thunderstorms in the morning, then a chance of showers and thunderstorms in the afternoon. Highs around 80. Southwest winds 5 to 10 miles an hour, becoming northwest in the afternoon. Chance of rain 50%. Saturday night, mostly cloudy with a chance of showers with a slight chance of thunderstorms until midnight, then mostly clear after midnight. Lows in the mid-50s. North winds 5 to 10 miles an hour. Chance of rain 50%. Sunday, sunny. Highs in the lower 70s. Sunday night, partly cloudy until midnight, then becoming mostly clear. Lows in the lower 50s. Monday, sunny. Highs in the upper 70s. Monday night, mostly clear until midnight, then becoming partly cloudy. Lows in the mid-50s. Tuesday, sunny. A slight chance of showers and thunderstorms in the afternoon. Highs in the upper 70s. Chance of rain 20%. Tuesday night, partly cloudy until midnight, then becoming mostly cloudy. A slight chance of showers and thunderstorms. Lows in the upper 50s. Chance of rain 20%. Wednesday, partly sunny. A chance of showers with a slight chance of thunderstorms in the morning, then showers likely with a chance of thunderstorms in the afternoon. Highs in the lower 80s. Chance of rain 60%. Wednesday night, partly cloudy. A chance of showers and thunderstorms until midnight, then a slight chance of showers and thunderstorms after midnight. Lows in the lower 60s. Chance of rain 50%. Thursday, sunny. Highs in the lower 80s. Again, the forecast for Des Moines and surrounding locations for the rest of tonight, clear. Near steady temperature in the upper 50s. West winds around 5 miles an hour. These are the two AM conditions for the Des Moines area. At the Des Moines airport, it was clear. The temperature was 61 degrees Fahrenheit, or 16 degrees Celsius, the dew point 51, and the relative humidity 70%. The wind was west at 5 miles an hour. The pressure was 29.94 inches and rising. Looking around the area, across central Iowa, it was clear, and temperatures were between 57 and 61 degrees. Here are some conditions elsewhere in Iowa. It was clear. It was 55 at Spencer, 62 at Mason City, 59 at Waterloo, and 61 at the Quad Cities. Ottumwa reported 59, Lamoni reported 62, Omaha Council Bluffs reported 61, and Sioux City reported 56. Now for a few weather conditions around the region. At Kansas City, it was clear. The temperature was 62 degrees. At Grand Island, it was clear. The temperature was 58 degrees. At Sioux Falls, it was clear. The temperature was 60 degrees. At Minneapolis-St. Paul, it was clear. The temperature was 60 degrees. Once again at 2 a.m., in Des Moines, it was clear. The temperature was 61 degrees Fahrenheit, 16 degrees Celsius. Now here is the hazardous weather outlook for portions of central Iowa. For tonight, no hazardous weather is expected at this time. And now the extended outlook for the period Friday through Wednesday. Thunderstorm chances return Saturday, some of which may be severe in especially southern Iowa. Spotter information statement, spotters may be needed Saturday. Flooding caused by excessive rainfall continues. The areas affected include southern Marion County. When, until 10 a.m. Friday. The following impacts are expected: flooding of rivers, creeks, streams, and other low-lying and flood-prone locations is occurring. Additional details, at 7:35 p.m., emergency management reported road closures due to heavy rain. Between 2 and 5 inches of rain have fallen. Some locations that will experience flooding include Knoxville, Melcher, Dallas, Bossie, Hamilton, Marysville, and Knoxville Municipal Airport.
Be especially cautious at night when it is harder to recognize the dangers of flooding. For the latest stream observations and forecasts, refer to weather.gov/Des Moines/water. Turn around, don't drown when encountering flooded roads. Most flood deaths occur in vehicles. This is NOAA All Hazards Weather Radio Station WXL57 at Des Moines, Iowa, transmitting on 162.55 MHz. This broadcast originates from the National Weather Service at Des Moines, Iowa. The current time is 2:57 a.m. Central Daylight Time. Now for the official National Weather Service forecast for Des Moines and surrounding locations. West of tonight, clear. Near steady temperature in the upper 50s. West winds around 5 miles an hour. Friday, sunny. Highs in the lower 80s. West winds 5 to 10 miles an hour. Friday night, mostly clear. Lows in the lower 60s. South winds 5 to 10 miles an hour. Saturday, partly sunny. A chance of showers with a slight chance of thunderstorms in the morning, then a chance of showers and thunderstorms in the afternoon. Highs around 80. Southwest winds 5 to 10 miles an hour, becoming northwest in the afternoon. Chance of rain 50%. Saturday night, mostly cloudy with a chance of showers with a slight chance of thunderstorms until midnight, then mostly clear after midnight. Lows in the mid-50s. North winds 5 to 10 miles an hour. Chance of rain 50%. Sunday, sunny. Highs in the lower 70s. Sunday night, partly cloudy until midnight, then becoming mostly clear. Lows in the lower 50s. Monday, sunny. Highs in the upper 70s. Monday night, mostly clear until midnight, then becoming partly cloudy. Lows in the mid-50s. Tuesday, sunny. A slight chance of showers and thunderstorms in the afternoon. Highs in the upper 70s. Chance of rain 20%. Tuesday night, partly cloudy until midnight, then becoming mostly cloudy. A slight chance of showers and thunderstorms. Lows in the upper 50s. Chance of rain 20%. Wednesday, partly sunny. A chance of showers with a slight chance of thunderstorms in the morning, then showers likely with a chance of thunderstorms in the afternoon. Highs in the lower 80s. Chance of rain 60%. Wednesday night, partly cloudy. A chance of showers and thunderstorms until midnight, then a slight chance of showers and thunderstorms after midnight. Lows in the lower 60s. Chance of rain 50%. Thursday, sunny. Highs in the lower 80s. Again, the forecast for Des Moines and surrounding locations for the rest of tonight, clear. Near steady temperature in the upper 50s. West winds around 5 miles an hour. These are the 2 a.m. conditions for the Des Moines area. At the Des Moines airport, it was clear. The temperature was 61 degrees Fahrenheit, or 16 degrees Celsius, the dew point 51, and the relative humidity 70%. The wind was west at 5 miles an hour. The pressure was 29.94 inches and rising. Looking around the area, across central Iowa, it was clear, and temperatures were between 57 and 61 degrees. Here are some conditions elsewhere in Iowa. It was clear. It was 55 at Spencer, 62 at Mason City, 59 at Waterloo, and 61 at the Quad Cities. Ottumwa reported 59, Lamoni reported 62, Omaha Council Bluffs reported 61, and Sioux City reported 56. Now for a few weather conditions around the region. At Kansas City, it was clear. The temperature was 62 degrees. At Grand Island, it was clear. The temperature was 58 degrees. At Sioux Falls, it was clear. The temperature was 60 degrees. At Minneapolis-St. Paul, it was clear. The temperature was 60 degrees. Once again at 2 a.m., in Des Moines, it was clear. The temperature was 61 degrees Fahrenheit, 16 degrees Celsius. Now here is the hazardous weather outlook for portions of central Iowa.
for tonight, no hazardous weather is expected at this time. And now the extended outlook for the period Friday through Wednesday. Thunderstorm chances return Saturday, some of which may be severe in especially southern Iowa. Spotter information statement. Spotters may be needed Saturday. Flooding caused by excessive rainfall continues. The areas affected include southern Marion County. When, until 10 a.m. Friday. The following impacts are expected: flooding of rivers, creeks, streams, and other low-lying and flood-prone locations is occurring. Additional details: at 7:35 p.m., emergency management reported road closures due to heavy rain. Between 2 and 5 inches of rain have fallen. Some locations that will experience flooding include Knoxville, Melcher, Dallas, Bussey, Hamilton, Marysville, and Knoxville Municipal Airport. Be especially cautious at night when it is harder to recognize the dangers of flooding. For the latest stream observations and forecasts, refer to weather.gov/Des Moines/water. Turn around, don't drown when encountering flooded roads. Most flood deaths occur in vehicles. This is NOAA All Hazards Weather Radio Station WXL57 at Des Moines, Iowa, transmitting on 162.55 MHz. This broadcast originates from the National Weather Service at Des Moines, Iowa. The current time is 3:03 a.m. Central Daylight Time. Now for the official National Weather Service forecast for Des Moines and surrounding locations. Rest of tonight, clear. Near steady temperature in the upper 50s. West winds around 5 miles an hour. Friday, sunny. Highs in the lower 80s. West winds 5 to 10 miles an hour. Friday night, mostly clear. Lows in the lower 60s. South winds 5 to 10 miles an hour. Saturday, partly sunny. A chance of showers with a slight chance of thunderstorms in the morning, then a chance of showers and thunderstorms in the afternoon. Highs around 80. Southwest winds 5 to 10 miles an hour, becoming northwest in the afternoon. Chance of rain 50%. Saturday night, mostly cloudy with a chance of showers with a slight chance of thunderstorms until midnight, then mostly clear after midnight. Lows in the mid-50s. North winds 5 to 10 miles an hour. Chance of rain 50%. Sunday, sunny. Highs in the lower 70s. Sunday night, partly cloudy until midnight, then becoming mostly clear. Lows in the lower 50s. Monday, sunny. Highs in the upper 70s. Monday night, mostly clear until midnight, then becoming partly cloudy. Lows in the mid-50s. Tuesday, sunny. A slight chance of showers and thunderstorms in the afternoon. Highs in the upper 70s. Chance of rain 20%. Tuesday night, partly cloudy until midnight, then becoming mostly cloudy. A slight chance of showers and thunderstorms. Lows in the upper 50s. Chance of rain 20%. Wednesday, partly sunny. A chance of showers with a slight chance of thunderstorms in the morning, then showers likely with a chance of thunderstorms in the afternoon. Highs in the lower 80s. Chance of rain 60%. Wednesday night, partly cloudy. A chance of showers and thunderstorms until midnight, then a slight chance of showers and thunderstorms after midnight. Lows in the lower 60s. Chance of rain 50%. Thursday, sunny. Highs in the lower 80s. Again, the forecast for Des Moines and surrounding locations for the rest of tonight, clear. Near steady temperature in the upper 50s. West winds around 5 miles an hour. These are the 3 a.m. conditions for the Des Moines area. At the Des Moines airport, it was clear. The temperature was 61 degrees Fahrenheit, or 16 degrees Celsius, the dew point 51, and the relative humidity 70%. The wind was northwest at 5 miles an hour. The pressure was 29.94 inches and steady. Looking around the area, across central Iowa, it was clear, and temperatures were between 56 and 59 degrees. Here are some conditions elsewhere in Iowa. It was clear.
It was 56 at Spencer, 61 at Mason City, 57 at Waterloo, and 60 at the Quad Cities. Ottumwa reported 58, Lamoni reported 61, Omaha Council Bluffs reported 65, and Sioux City reported 57. Now for a few weather conditions around the region. At Kansas City, it was clear. The temperature was 59 degrees. At Grand Island, it was clear. The temperature was 56 degrees. At Sioux Falls, it was clear. The temperature was 59 degrees. At Minneapolis-St. Paul, it was clear. The temperature was 60 degrees. Once again at 3 a.m., in Des Moines, it was clear. The temperature was 61 degrees Fahrenheit, 16 degrees Celsius. Now here is the hazardous weather outlook for portions of central Iowa. For tonight, no hazardous weather is expected at this time. And now the extended outlook for the period Friday through Wednesday. Thunderstorm chances return Saturday, some of which may be severe in especially southern Iowa. Spotter information statement, spotters may be needed Saturday. Flooding caused by excessive rainfall continues. The areas affected include southern Marion County. When, until 10 a.m. Friday. The following impacts are expected: flooding of rivers, creeks, streams, and other low-lying and flood-prone locations is occurring. Additional details, at 7:35 p.m., emergency management reported road closures due to heavy rain. Between 2 and 5 inches of rain have fallen. Some locations that will experience flooding include Knoxville, Melcher, Dallas, Bossie, Hamilton, Marysville, and Knoxville Municipal Airport. Be especially cautious at night when it is harder to recognize the dangers of flooding. For the latest stream observations and forecasts, refer to weather.gov/Des Moines/water. Turn around, don't drown when encountering flooded roads. Most flood deaths occur in vehicles. This is NOAA All Hazards Weather Radio Station WXL57 at Des Moines, Iowa, transmitting on 162.55 MHz. This broadcast originates from the National Weather Service at Des Moines, Iowa. The current time is 3:09 a.m. Central Daylight Time. Now for the official National Weather Service forecast for Des Moines and surrounding locations. Rest of tonight, clear. Near steady temperature in the upper 50s. West winds around 5 miles an hour. Friday, sunny. Highs in the lower 80s. West winds 5 to 10 miles an hour. Friday night, mostly clear. Lows in the lower 60s. South winds 5 to 10 miles an hour. Saturday, partly sunny. A chance of showers with a slight chance of thunderstorms in the morning, then a chance of showers and thunderstorms in the afternoon. Highs around 80. Southwest winds 5 to 10 miles an hour, becoming northwest in the afternoon. Chance of rain 50%. Saturday night, mostly cloudy with a chance of showers with a slight chance of thunderstorms until midnight, then mostly clear after midnight. Lows in the mid-50s. North winds 5 to 10 miles an hour. Chance of rain 50%. Sunday, sunny. Highs in the lower 70s. Sunday night, partly cloudy until midnight, then becoming mostly clear. Lows in the lower 50s. Monday, sunny. Highs in the upper 70s. Monday night, mostly clear until midnight, then becoming partly cloudy. Lows in the mid-50s. Tuesday, sunny. A slight chance of showers and thunderstorms in the afternoon. Highs in the upper 70s. Chance of rain 20%. Tuesday night, partly cloudy until midnight, then becoming mostly cloudy. A slight chance of showers and thunderstorms. Lows in the upper 50s. Chance of rain 20%. Wednesday, partly sunny. A chance of showers with a slight chance of thunderstorms in the morning, then showers likely with a chance of thunderstorms in the afternoon. Highs in the lower 80s. Chance of rain 60%. Wednesday night, partly cloudy. A chance of showers and thunderstorms until midnight, then a slight chance of showers and thunderstorms after midnight. Lows in the lower 60s.
chance of rain 50%. Thursday, sunny. Highs in the lower 80s. Again, the forecast for Des Moines and surrounding locations for the rest of tonight, clear. Near steady temperature in the upper 50s. West winds around 5 miles an hour. These are the 3 a.m. conditions for the Des Moines area. At the Des Moines airport, it was clear. The temperature was 61 degrees Fahrenheit, or 16 degrees Celsius, the dew point 51, and the relative humidity 70%. The wind was northwest at 5 miles an hour. The pressure was 29.94 inches and steady. Looking around the area, across central Iowa, it was clear, and temperatures were between 56 and 59 degrees. Here are some conditions elsewhere in Iowa. It was clear. It was 56 at Spencer, 61 at Mason City, 57 at Waterloo, and 60 at the Quad Cities. Ottumwa reported 58, Lamoni reported 61, Omaha Council Bluffs reported 65, and Sioux City reported 57. Now for a few weather conditions around the region. At Kansas City, it was clear. The temperature was 59 degrees. At Grand Island, it was clear. The temperature was 56 degrees. At Sioux Falls, it was clear. The temperature was 59 degrees. At Minneapolis-St. Paul, it was clear. The temperature was 60 degrees. Once again at 3 a.m., in Des Moines, it was clear. The temperature was 61 degrees Fahrenheit, 16 degrees Celsius. Now here is the hazardous weather outlook for portions of central Iowa. For tonight, no hazardous weather is expected at this time. And now the extended outlook for the period Friday through Wednesday. Thunderstorm chances return Saturday, some of which may be severe in especially southern Iowa. Spotter information statement, spotters may be needed Saturday. Flooding caused by excessive rainfall continues. The areas affected include southern Marion County. When, until 10 a.m. Friday. The following impacts are expected: flooding of rivers, creeks, streams, and other low-lying and flood-prone locations is occurring. Additional details, at 7:35 p.m., emergency management reported road closures due to heavy rain. Between 2 and 5 inches of rain have fallen. Some locations that will experience flooding include Knoxville, Melcher, Dallas, Bussey, Hamilton, Marysville, and Knoxville Municipal Airport. Be especially cautious at night when it is harder to recognize the dangers of flooding. For the latest stream observations and forecasts, refer to weather.gov/Des Moines/water. Turn around, don't drown when encountering flooded roads. Most flood deaths occur in vehicles. This is NOAA All Hazards Weather Radio Station WXL57 at Des Moines, Iowa, transmitting on 162.55 MHz. This broadcast originates from the National Weather Service at Des Moines, Iowa. The current time is 3:14 a.m. Central Daylight Time. Now for the official National Weather Service forecast for Des Moines and surrounding locations. Rest of tonight, clear. Near steady temperature in the upper 50s. West winds around 5 miles an hour. Friday, sunny. Highs in the lower 80s. West winds 5 to 10 miles an hour. Friday night, mostly clear. Lows in the lower 60s. South winds 5 to 10 miles an hour. Saturday, partly sunny. A chance of showers with a slight chance of thunderstorms in the morning, then a chance of showers and flooding caused by excessive rainfall continues. The areas affected include a portion of south central Iowa, including the following county, Marion. When, until 10 a.m. today. The following impacts are expected: flooding of rivers, creeks, streams, and other low-lying and flood-prone locations is imminent or occurring. Numerous roads remain closed due to flooding. Additional details, at 3:15 a.m., emergency management reported road closures due to recent very heavy rainfall across the warned area. Between 2 and 5 inches of rain have fallen. Some locations that will experience flooding include Knoxville, Melcher, Dallas, Bussey, Hamilton, Marysville, and Knoxville Municipal Airport.
Be especially cautious at night when it is harder to recognize the dangers of flooding. 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Turn around, don't drown when encountering flooded roads. Most flood deaths occur in vehicles. Now for the official National Weather Service forecast for Des Moines and surrounding locations, west of tonight, clear. Near steady temperature in the upper 50s. West winds around 5 miles an hour. Friday, sunny. Highs in the lower 80s. West winds 5 to 10 miles an hour. Friday night, mostly clear. Lows in the lower 60s. South winds 5 to 10 miles an hour. Saturday, partly sunny. A chance of showers with a slight chance of thunderstorms in the morning, then a chance of showers and thunderstorms in the afternoon. Highs around 80. Southwest winds 5 to 10 miles an hour, becoming northwest in the afternoon. Chance of rain 50%. Saturday night, mostly cloudy with a chance of showers with a slight chance of thunderstorms until midnight, then mostly clear after midnight. Lows in the mid-50s. North winds 5 to 10 miles an hour. Chance of rain 50%. Sunday, sunny. Highs in the lower 70s. Sunday night, partly cloudy until midnight, then becoming mostly clear. Lows in the lower 50s. Monday, sunny. Highs in the upper 70s. Monday night, mostly clear until midnight, then becoming partly cloudy. Lows in the mid-50s. Tuesday, sunny. A slight chance of showers and thunderstorms in the afternoon. Highs in the upper 70s. Chance of rain 20%. Tuesday night, partly cloudy until midnight, then becoming mostly cloudy. A slight chance of showers and thunderstorms. Lows in the upper 50s. Chance of rain 20%. Wednesday, partly sunny. A chance of showers with a slight chance of thunderstorms in the morning, then showers likely with a chance of thunderstorms in the afternoon. Highs in the lower 80s. Chance of rain 60%. Wednesday night, partly cloudy. A chance of showers and thunderstorms until midnight, then a slight chance of showers and thunderstorms after midnight. Lows in the lower 60s. Chance of rain 50%. Thursday, sunny. Highs in the lower 80s. Again, the forecast for Des Moines and surrounding locations for the rest of tonight, clear. Near steady temperature in the upper 50s. West winds around 5 miles an hour. These are the 3 a.m. conditions for the Des Moines area. At the Des Moines airport, it was clear. The temperature was 61 degrees Fahrenheit, or 16 degrees Celsius. The dew point 51, and the relative humidity 70%. The wind was northwest at 5 miles an hour. The pressure was 29.94 inches and steady. Looking around the area, across central Iowa, it was clear, and temperatures were between 56 and 59 degrees. Here are some conditions elsewhere in Iowa. It was clear. It was 56 at Spencer, 61 at Mason City, 57 at Waterloo, and 60 at the Quad Cities. Ottumwa reported 58, Lamoni reported 61, Omaha Council Bluffs reported 65, and Sioux City reported 57. Now for a few weather conditions around the region. At Kansas City, it was clear. The temperature was 59 degrees. At Grand Island, it was clear. The temperature was 56 degrees. At Sioux Falls, it was clear. The temperature was 59 degrees. At Minneapolis-St. Paul, it was clear. The temperature was 60 degrees. Once again at 3 a.m., in Des Moines, it was clear. The temperature was 61 degrees Fahrenheit, 16 degrees Celsius. Now here is the hazardous weather outlook for portions of central Iowa. For tonight, no hazardous weather is expected at this time. And now the extended outlook for the period Friday through Wednesday. Thunderstorm chances return Saturday, some of which may be severe in especially southern Iowa. Spotter information statement, spotters may be needed Saturday. Flooding caused by excessive rainfall continues.
The areas affected include a portion of south-central Iowa, including the following county, Marion. When, until 10 a.m. today. The following impacts are expected: flooding of rivers, creeks, streams, and other low-lying and flood-prone locations is imminent or occurring. Numerous roads remain closed due to flooding. Additional details, at 3:15 a.m., emergency management reported road closures due to recent very heavy rainfall across the warned area. Between 2 and 5 inches of rain have fallen. Some locations that will experience flooding include Knoxville, Melcher, Dallas, Bossy, Hamilton, Marysville, and Knoxville Municipal Airport. Be especially cautious at night when it is harder to recognize the dangers of flooding. For the latest stream observations and forecasts, refer to weather.gov/Des Moines/water. Turn around, don't drown when encountering flooded roads. Most flood deaths occur in vehicles. This is NOAA All Hazards Weather Radio Station WXL 57 at Des Moines, Iowa, transmitting on 162.55 MHz. This broadcast originates from the National Weather Service at Des Moines, Iowa. The current time is 3:22 a.m. Central Daylight Time. Now for the official National Weather Service forecast for Des Moines and surrounding locations. Rest of tonight, clear. Near steady temperature in the upper 50s. West winds around 5 miles an hour. Friday, sunny. Highs in the lower 80s. West winds 5 to 10 miles an hour. Friday night, mostly clear. Lows in the lower 60s. South winds 5 to 10 miles an hour. Saturday, partly sunny. A chance of showers with a slight chance of thunderstorms in the morning, then a chance of showers and thunderstorms in the afternoon. Highs around 80. Southwest winds 5 to 10 miles an hour, becoming northwest in the afternoon. Chance of rain 50%. Saturday night, mostly cloudy with a chance of showers with a slight chance of thunderstorms until midnight, then mostly clear after midnight. Lows in the mid-50s. North winds 5 to 10 miles an hour. Chance of rain 50%. Sunday, sunny. Highs in the lower 70s. Sunday night, partly cloudy until midnight, then becoming mostly clear. Lows in the lower 50s. Monday, sunny. Highs in the upper 70s. Monday night, mostly clear until midnight, then becoming partly cloudy. Lows in the mid-50s. Tuesday, sunny. A slight chance of showers and thunderstorms in the afternoon. Highs in the upper 70s. Chance of rain 20%. Tuesday night, partly cloudy until midnight, then becoming mostly cloudy. A slight chance of showers and thunderstorms. Lows in the upper 50s. Chance of rain 20%. Wednesday, partly sunny. A chance of showers with a slight chance of thunderstorms in the morning, then showers likely with a chance of thunderstorms in the afternoon. Highs in the lower 80s. Chance of rain 60%. Wednesday night, partly cloudy. A chance of showers and thunderstorms until midnight, then a slight chance of showers and thunderstorms after midnight. Lows in the lower 60s. Chance of rain 50%. Thursday, sunny. Highs in the lower 80s. Again, the forecast for Des Moines and surrounding locations for the rest of tonight, clear. Near steady temperature in the upper 50s. West winds around 5 miles an hour. These are the 3 a.m. conditions for the Des Moines area. At the Des Moines airport, it was clear. The temperature was 61 degrees Fahrenheit, or 16 degrees Celsius, the dew point 51, and the relative humidity 70%. The wind was northwest at 5 miles an hour. The pressure was 29.94 inches and steady. Looking around the area, across central Iowa, it was clear, and temperatures were between 56 and 59 degrees. Here are some conditions elsewhere in Iowa. It was clear. It was 56 at Spencer, 61 at Mason City, 57 at Waterloo, and 60 at the Quad Cities. Ottumwa reported 58.
Lamoni reported 61, Omaha Council Bluffs reported 65, and Sioux City reported 57. Now for a few weather conditions around the region. At Kansas City, it was clear. The temperature was 59 degrees. At Grand Island, it was clear. The temperature was 56 degrees. At Sioux Falls, it was clear. The temperature was 59 degrees. At Minneapolis-St. Paul, it was clear. The temperature was 60 degrees. Once again at 3 a.m., in Des Moines, it was clear. The temperature was 61 degrees Fahrenheit, 16 degrees Celsius. Now here is the hazardous weather outlook for portions of central Iowa. For tonight, no hazardous weather is expected at this time. And now the extended outlook for the period Friday through Wednesday. Thunderstorm chances return Saturday, some of which may be severe in especially southern Iowa. Spotter information statement, spotters may be needed Saturday. Flooding caused by excessive rainfall continues. The areas affected include a portion of south central Iowa, including the following county, Marion. When, until 10 a.m. today. The following impacts are expected: flooding of rivers, creeks, streams, and other low-lying and flood-prone locations is imminent or occurring. Numerous roads remain closed due to flooding. Additional details, at 3:15 a.m., emergency management reported road closures due to recent very heavy rainfall across the warned area. Between 2 and 5 inches of rain have fallen. Some locations that will experience flooding include Knoxville, Melcher, Dallas, Bossie, Hamilton, Marysville, and Knoxville Municipal Airport. Be especially cautious at night when it is harder to recognize the dangers of flooding. For the latest stream observations and forecasts, refer to weather.gov/Des Moines/water. Turn around, don't drown when encountering flooded roads. Most flood deaths occur in vehicles. 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This broadcast originates from the National Weather Service at Des Moines, Iowa. The current time is 3:28 a.m. Central Daylight Time. Now for the official National Weather Service forecast for Des Moines and surrounding locations. Rest of tonight, clear. Near steady temperature in the upper 50s. West winds around 5 miles an hour. Friday, sunny. Highs in the lower 80s. West winds 5 to 10 miles an hour. Friday night, mostly clear. Lows in the lower 60s. South winds 5 to 10 miles an hour. Saturday, partly sunny. A chance of showers with a slight chance of thunderstorms in the morning, then a chance of showers and thunderstorms in the afternoon. Highs around 80. Southwest winds 5 to 10 miles an hour, becoming northwest in the afternoon. Chance of rain 50%. Saturday night, mostly cloudy with a chance of showers with a slight chance of thunderstorms until midnight, then mostly clear after midnight. Lows in the mid-50s. North winds 5 to 10 miles an hour. Chance of rain 50%. Sunday, sunny. Highs in the lower 70s. Sunday night, partly cloudy until midnight, then becoming mostly clear. Lows in the lower 50s. Monday, sunny. Highs in the upper 70s. Monday night, mostly clear until midnight, then becoming partly cloudy. Lows in the mid-50s. Tuesday, sunny. A slight chance of showers and thunderstorms in the afternoon. Highs in the upper 70s. Chance of rain 20%. Tuesday night, partly cloudy until midnight, then becoming mostly cloudy. A slight chance of showers and thunderstorms. Lows in the upper 50s. Chance of rain 20%. Wednesday, partly sunny. A chance of showers with a slight chance of thunderstorms in the morning, then showers likely with a chance of thunderstorms in the afternoon. Highs in the lower 80s. Chance of rain 60%. Wednesday night, partly cloudy. A chance of showers and thunderstorms until midnight, then a slight chance of showers and thunderstorms after midnight. Lows in the lower 60s. Chance of rain 50%.
Thursday, sunny. Highs in the lower 80s. Again, the forecast for Des Moines and surrounding locations for the rest of tonight, clear. Near steady temperature in the upper 50s. West winds around 5 miles an hour. These are the 3 a.m. conditions for the Des Moines area. At the Des Moines airport, it was clear. The temperature was 61 degrees Fahrenheit, or 16 degrees Celsius, the dew point 51, and the relative humidity 70%. The wind was northwest at 5 miles an hour. The pressure was 29.94 inches and steady. Looking around the area, across central Iowa, it was clear, and temperatures were between 56 and 59 degrees. Here are some conditions elsewhere in Iowa. It was clear. It was 56 at Spencer, 61 at Mason City, 57 at Waterloo, and 60 at the Quad Cities. Ottumwa reported 58, Lamoni reported 61, Omaha Council Bluffs reported 65, and Sioux City reported 57. Now for a few weather conditions around the region. At Kansas City, it was clear. The temperature was 59 degrees. At Grand Island, it was clear. The temperature was 56 degrees. At Sioux Falls, it was clear. The temperature was 59 degrees. At Minneapolis-St. Paul, it was clear. The temperature was 60 degrees. Once again at 3 a.m., in Des Moines, it was clear. The temperature was 61 degrees Fahrenheit, 16 degrees Celsius. Now here is the hazardous weather outlook for portions of central Iowa. For tonight, no hazardous weather is expected at this time. And now the extended outlook for the period Friday through Wednesday. Thunderstorm chances return Saturday, some of which may be severe in especially southern Iowa. Spotter information statement, spotters may be needed Saturday. Flooding caused by excessive rainfall continues. The areas affected include a portion of south central Iowa, including the following county, Marion. When, until 10 a.m. today. The following impacts are expected: flooding of rivers, creeks, streams, and other low-lying and flood-prone locations is imminent or occurring. Numerous roads remain closed due to flooding. Additional details, at 3:15 a.m., emergency management reported road closures due to recent very heavy rainfall across the warned area. Between 2 and 5 inches of rain have fallen. Some locations that will experience flooding include Knoxville, Melcher, Dallas, Bussey, Hamilton, Marysville, and Knoxville Municipal Airport. Be especially cautious at night when it is harder to recognize the dangers of flooding. For the latest stream observations and forecasts, refer to weather.gov/Des Moines/water. Turn around, don't drown when encountering flooded roads. Most flood deaths occur in vehicles. This is NOAA All Hazards Weather Radio Station WXL 57 at Des Moines, Iowa, transmitting on 162.55 MHz. This broadcast originates from the National Weather Service at Des Moines, Iowa. The current time is 3:34 a.m. Central Daylight Time. Now for the official National Weather Service forecast for Des Moines and surrounding locations, west of tonight, clear. Near steady temperature in the upper 50s. West winds around 5 miles an hour. Friday, sunny. Highs in the lower 80s. West winds 5 to 10 miles an hour. Friday night, mostly clear. Lows in the lower 60s. South winds 5 to 10 miles an hour. Saturday, partly sunny. A chance of showers with a slight chance of thunderstorms in the morning, then a chance of showers and thunderstorms in the afternoon. Highs around 80. Southwest winds 5 to 10 miles an hour, becoming northwest in the afternoon. Chance of rain 50%. Saturday night, mostly cloudy with a chance of showers with a slight chance of thunderstorms until midnight, then mostly clear after midnight. Lows in the mid-50s. North winds 5 to 10 miles an hour. Chance of rain 50%. Sunday, sunny. Highs in the lower 70s. Sunday night, partly cloudy until midnight, then becoming mostly clear. Lows in the lower 50s. Monday, sunny.
highs in the upper 70s. Monday night, mostly clear until midnight, then becoming partly cloudy. Lows in the mid-50s. Tuesday, sunny. A slight chance of showers and thunderstorms in the afternoon. Highs in the upper 70s. Chance of rain 20%. Tuesday night, partly cloudy until midnight, then becoming mostly cloudy. A slight chance of showers and thunderstorms. Lows in the upper 50s. Chance of rain 20%. Wednesday, partly sunny. A chance of showers with a slight chance of thunderstorms in the morning, then showers likely with a chance of thunderstorms in the afternoon. Highs in the lower 80s. Chance of rain 60%. Wednesday night, partly cloudy. A chance of showers and thunderstorms until midnight, then a slight chance of showers and thunderstorms after midnight. Lows in the lower 60s. Chance of rain 50%. Thursday, sunny. Highs in the lower 80s. Again, the forecast for Des Moines and surrounding locations for the rest of tonight, clear. Near steady temperature in the upper 50s. West winds around 5 miles an hour. These are the 3 a.m. conditions for the Des Moines area. At the Des Moines airport, it was clear. The temperature was 61 degrees Fahrenheit, or 16 degrees Celsius, the dew point 51, and the relative humidity 70%. The wind was northwest at 5 miles an hour. The pressure was 29.94 inches and steady. Looking around the area, across central Iowa, it was clear, and temperatures were between 56 and 59 degrees. Here are some conditions elsewhere in Iowa. It was clear. It was 56 at Spencer, 61 at Mason City, 57 at Waterloo, and 60 at the Quad Cities. Ottumwa reported 58, Lamoni reported 61, Omaha Council Bluffs reported 65, and Sioux City reported 57. Now for a few weather conditions around the region. At Kansas City, it was clear. The temperature was 59 degrees. At Grand Island, it was clear. The temperature was 56 degrees. At Sioux Falls, it was clear. The temperature was 59 degrees. At Minneapolis-St. Paul, it was clear. The temperature was 60 degrees. Once again at 3 a.m. in Des Moines, it was clear. The temperature was 61 degrees Fahrenheit, 16 degrees Celsius. Now here is the hazardous weather outlook for portions of central Iowa. For tonight, no hazardous weather is expected at this time. And now the extended outlook for the period Friday through Wednesday. Thunderstorm chances return Saturday, some of which may be severe in especially southern Iowa. Spotter information statement, spotters may be needed Saturday. Flooding caused by excessive rainfall continues. The areas affected include a portion of south central Iowa, including the following county, Marion. When, until 10 a.m. today. The following impacts are expected: flooding of rivers, creeks, streams, and other low-lying and flood-prone locations is imminent or occurring. Numerous roads remain closed due to flooding. Additional details, at 3:15 a.m., emergency management reported road closures due to recent very heavy rainfall across the warned area. Between 2 and 5 inches of rain have fallen. Some locations that will experience flooding include Knoxville, Melcher, Dallas, Bossie, Hamilton, Marysville, and Knoxville Municipal Airport. Be especially cautious at night when it is harder to recognize the dangers of flooding. For the latest stream observations and forecasts, refer to weather.gov/Des Moines/water. Turn around, don't drown when encountering flooded roads. Most flood deaths occur in vehicles. This is NOAA All Hazards Weather Radio Station WXL57 at Des Moines, Iowa, transmitting on 162.55 MHz. This broadcast originates from the National Weather Service at Des Moines, Iowa. The current time is 3:41 a.m. Central Daylight Time. Now for the official National Weather Service forecast for Des Moines and surrounding locations, west of tonight, clear. Near steady temperature in the upper 50s. West winds around 5 miles an hour. Friday, sunny.
Highs in the lower 80s. West winds 5 to 10 miles an hour. Friday night, mostly clear. Lows in the lower 60s. South winds 5 to 10 miles an hour. Saturday, partly sunny. A chance of showers with a slight chance of thunderstorms in the morning, then a chance of showers and thunderstorms in the afternoon. Highs around 80. Southwest winds 5 to 10 miles an hour, becoming northwest in the afternoon. Chance of rain 50%. Saturday night, mostly cloudy with a chance of showers with a slight chance of thunderstorms until midnight, then mostly clear after midnight. Lows in the mid-50s. North winds 5 to 10 miles an hour. Chance of rain 50%. Sunday, sunny. Highs in the lower 70s. Sunday night, partly cloudy until midnight, then becoming mostly clear. Lows in the lower 50s. Monday, sunny. Highs in the upper 70s. Monday night, mostly clear until midnight, then becoming partly cloudy. Lows in the mid-50s. Tuesday, sunny. A slight chance of showers and thunderstorms in the afternoon. Highs in the upper 70s. Chance of rain 20%. Tuesday night, partly cloudy until midnight, then becoming mostly cloudy. A slight chance of showers and thunderstorms. Lows in the upper 50s. Chance of rain 20%. Wednesday, partly sunny. A chance of showers with a slight chance of thunderstorms in the morning, then showers likely with a chance of thunderstorms in the afternoon. Highs in the lower 80s. Chance of rain 60%. Wednesday night, partly cloudy. A chance of showers and thunderstorms until midnight, then a slight chance of showers and thunderstorms after midnight. Lows in the lower 60s. Chance of rain 50%. Thursday, sunny. Highs in the lower 80s. Again, the forecast for Des Moines and surrounding locations for the rest of tonight, clear. Near steady temperature in the upper 50s. West winds around 5 miles an hour. These are the 3 a.m. conditions for the Des Moines area. At the Des Moines airport, it was clear. The temperature was 61 degrees Fahrenheit, or 16 degrees Celsius, the dew point 51, and the relative humidity 70%. The wind was northwest at 5 miles an hour. The pressure was 29.94 inches and steady. Looking around the area, across central Iowa, it was clear, and temperatures were between 56 and 59 degrees. Here are some conditions elsewhere in Iowa. It was clear. It was 56 at Spencer, 61 at Mason City, 57 at Waterloo, and 60 at the Quad Cities. Ottumwa reported 58, Lamoni reported 61, Omaha Council Bluffs reported 65, and Sioux City reported 57. Now for a few weather conditions around the region. At Kansas City, it was clear. The temperature was 59 degrees. At Grand Island, it was clear. The temperature was 56 degrees. At Sioux Falls, it was clear. The temperature was 59 degrees. At Minneapolis-St. Paul, it was clear. The temperature was 60 degrees. Once again at 3 a.m. in Des Moines, it was clear. The temperature was 61 degrees Fahrenheit, 16 degrees Celsius. Now here is the hazardous weather outlook for portions of central Iowa. For tonight, no hazardous weather is expected at this time. And now the extended outlook for the period Friday through Wednesday. Thunderstorm chances return Saturday, some of which may be severe in especially southern Iowa. Spotter information statement, spotters may be needed Saturday. Flooding caused by excessive rainfall continues. The areas affected include a portion of south central Iowa, including the following county, Marion. When, until 10 a.m. today. The following impacts are expected: flooding of rivers, creeks, streams, and other low-lying and flood-prone locations is imminent or occurring. Numerous roads remain closed due to flooding. Additional details, at 3:15 a.m., emergency management reported road closures due to recent very heavy rainfall across the warned area. Between 2 and 5 inches of rain have fallen.
Some locations that will experience flooding include Knoxville, Melcher, Dallas, Bussey, Hamilton,

West winds around 5 miles an hour. Friday, sunny. Highs in the lower 80s. West winds 5 to 10 miles an hour. Friday night, mostly clear. Lows in the lower 60s. South winds 5 to 10 miles an hour. Saturday, partly sunny. A chance of showers with a slight chance of thunderstorms in the morning, then a chance of showers and thunderstorms in the afternoon. Highs around 80. Southwest winds 5 to 10 miles an hour, becoming northwest in the afternoon. Chance of rain 50%. Saturday night, mostly cloudy with a chance of showers with a slight chance of thunderstorms until midnight, then mostly clear after midnight. Lows in the mid-50s. North winds 5 to 10 miles an hour. Chance of rain 50%. Sunday, sunny. Highs in the lower 70s. Sunday night, partly cloudy until midnight, then becoming mostly clear. Lows in the lower 50s. Monday, sunny. Highs in the upper 70s. Monday night, mostly clear until midnight, then becoming partly cloudy. Lows in the mid-50s. Tuesday, sunny. A slight chance of showers and thunderstorms in the afternoon. Highs in the upper 70s. Chance of rain 20%. Tuesday night, partly cloudy until midnight, then becoming mostly cloudy. A slight chance of showers and thunderstorms. Lows in the upper 50s. Chance of rain 20%. Wednesday, partly sunny. A chance of showers with a slight chance of thunderstorms in the morning, then showers likely with a chance of thunderstorms in the afternoon. Highs in the lower 80s. Chance of rain 60%. Wednesday night, partly cloudy. A chance of showers and thunderstorms until midnight, then a slight chance of showers and thunderstorms after midnight. Lows in the lower 60s. Chance of rain 50%. Thursday, sunny. Highs in the lower 80s. Again, the forecast for Des Moines and surrounding locations for the rest of tonight, clear. Near steady temperature in the upper 50s. West winds around 5 miles an hour. These are the 3 a.m. conditions for the Des Moines area. At the Des Moines airport, it was clear. The temperature was 61 degrees Fahrenheit, or 16 degrees Celsius, the dew point 51, and the relative humidity 70%. The wind was northwest at 5 miles an hour. The pressure was 29.94 inches and steady. Looking around the area, across central Iowa, it was clear, and temperatures were between 56 and 59 degrees. Here are some conditions elsewhere in Iowa. It was clear. It was 56 at Spencer, 61 at Mason City, 57 at Waterloo, and 60 at the Quad Cities. Ottumwa reported 58, Lamoni reported 61, Omaha Council Bluffs reported 65, and Sioux City reported 57. Now for a few weather conditions around the region. At Kansas City, it was clear. The temperature was 59 degrees. At Grand Island, it was clear. The temperature was 56 degrees. At Sioux Falls, it was clear. The temperature was 59 degrees. At Minneapolis-St. Paul, it was clear. The temperature was 60 degrees. Once again at 3 a.m., in Des Moines, it was clear. The temperature was 61 degrees Fahrenheit, 16 degrees Celsius. Now here is the hazardous weather outlook for portions of central Iowa. For tonight, no hazardous weather is expected at this time. And now the extended outlook for the period Friday through Wednesday. Thunderstorm chances return Saturday, some of which may be severe in especially southern Iowa. Spotter information statement, spotters may be needed Saturday. Flooding caused by excessive rainfall continues. The areas affected include a portion of south central Iowa, including the following county, Marion. When, until 10 a.m. today. The following impacts are expected: flooding of rivers, creeks, streams, and other low-lying and flood-prone locations is imminent or occurring. Numerous roads remain closed due to flooding. Additional details, at 3:15 a.m., emergency management reported road closures due to recent very heavy rainfall across the warned area.

between 2 and 5 inches of rain have fallen. Some locations that will experience flooding include Knoxville, Melcher, Dallas, Bussey, Hamilton, Marysville, and Knoxville Municipal Airport. Be especially cautious at night when it is harder to recognize the dangers of flooding. 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Turn around, don't drown when encountering flooded roads. Most flood deaths occur in vehicles. This is NOAA All Hazards Weather Radio Station WXL57 at Des Moines, Iowa, transmitting on 162.55 MHz. This broadcast originates from the National Weather Service at Des Moines, Iowa. The current time is 3:53 a.m. Central Daylight Time. Now for the official National Weather Service forecast for Des Moines and surrounding locations. Rest of tonight, clear. Near steady temperature in the upper 50s. West winds around 5 miles an hour. Friday, sunny. Highs in the lower 80s. West winds 5 to 10 miles an hour. Friday night, mostly clear. Lows in the lower 60s. South winds 5 to 10 miles an hour. Saturday, partly sunny. A chance of showers with a slight chance of thunderstorms in the morning, then a chance of showers and thunderstorms in the afternoon. Highs around 80. Southwest winds 5 to 10 miles an hour, becoming northwest in the afternoon. Chance of rain 50%. Saturday night, mostly cloudy with a chance of showers with a slight chance of thunderstorms until midnight, then mostly clear after midnight. Lows in the mid-50s. North winds 5 to 10 miles an hour. Chance of rain 50%. Sunday, sunny. Highs in the lower 70s. Sunday night, partly cloudy until midnight, then becoming mostly clear. Lows in the lower 50s. Monday, sunny. Highs in the upper 70s. Monday night, mostly clear until midnight, then becoming partly cloudy. Lows in the mid-50s. Tuesday, sunny. A slight chance of showers and thunderstorms in the afternoon. Highs in the upper 70s. Chance of rain 20%. Tuesday night, partly cloudy until midnight, then becoming mostly cloudy. A slight chance of showers and thunderstorms. Lows in the upper 50s. Chance of rain 20%. Wednesday, partly sunny. A chance of showers with a slight chance of thunderstorms in the morning, then showers likely with a chance of thunderstorms in the afternoon. Highs in the lower 80s. Chance of rain 60%. Wednesday night, partly cloudy. A chance of showers and thunderstorms until midnight, then a slight chance of showers and thunderstorms after midnight. Lows in the lower 60s. Chance of rain 50%. Thursday, sunny. Highs in the lower 80s. Again, the forecast for Des Moines and surrounding locations for the rest of tonight, clear. Near steady temperature in the upper 50s. West winds around 5 miles an hour. These are the 3 a.m. conditions for the Des Moines area. At the Des Moines airport, it was clear. The temperature was 61 degrees Fahrenheit, or 16 degrees Celsius. The dew point 51, and the relative humidity 70%. The wind was northwest at 5 miles an hour. The pressure was 29.94 inches and steady. Looking around the area, across central Iowa, it was clear, and temperatures were between 56 and 59 degrees. Here are some conditions elsewhere in Iowa. It was clear. It was 56 at Spencer, 61 at Mason City, 57 at Waterloo, and 60 at the Quad Cities. Ottumwa reported 58, Lamoni reported 61, Omaha Council Bluffs reported 65, and Sioux City reported 57. Now for a few weather conditions around the region. At Kansas City, it was clear. The temperature was 59 degrees. At Grand Island, it was clear. The temperature was 56 degrees. At Sioux Falls, it was clear. The temperature was 59 degrees. At Minneapolis-St. Paul, it was clear. The temperature was 60 degrees, once again at 3 a.m., in Des Moines,
It was clear. The temperature was 61 degrees Fahrenheit, 16 degrees Celsius. Now here is the hazardous weather outlook for portions of central Iowa. For tonight, no hazardous weather is expected at this time. And now the extended outlook for the period Friday through Wednesday. Thunderstorm chances return Saturday, some of which may be severe in especially southern Iowa. Spotter information statement. Spotters may be needed Saturday. Flooding caused by excessive rainfall continues. The areas affected include a portion of south central Iowa, including the following county, Marion. When, until 10 a.m. today. The following impacts are expected: flooding of rivers, creeks, streams, and other low-lying and flood-prone locations is imminent or occurring. Numerous roads remain closed due to flooding. Additional details, at 3:15 a.m., emergency management reported road closures due to recent very heavy rainfall across the warned area. Between 2 and 5 inches of rain have fallen. Some locations that will experience flooding include Knoxville, Melcher, Dallas, Bussey, Hamilton, Marysville, and Knoxville Municipal Airport. Be especially cautious at night when it is harder to recognize the dangers of flooding. For the latest stream observations and forecasts, refer to weather.gov/Des Moines/water. Turn around, don't drown when encountering flooded roads. Most flood deaths occur in vehicles. This is NOAA All Hazards Weather Radio Station WXL57 at Des Moines, Iowa, transmitting on 162.55 MHz. This broadcast originates from the National Weather Service at Des Moines, Iowa. The current time is 3:59 a.m. Central Daylight Time. Now for the official National Weather Service forecast for Des Moines and surrounding locations. Rest of tonight, clear. Near steady temperature in the upper 50s. West winds around 5 miles an hour. Friday, sunny. Highs in the lower 80s. West winds 5 to 10 miles an hour. Friday night, mostly clear. Lows in the lower 60s. South winds 5 to 10 miles an hour. Saturday, partly sunny. A chance of showers with a slight chance of thunderstorms in the morning, then a chance of showers and thunderstorms in the afternoon. Highs around 80. Southwest winds 5 to 10 miles an hour, becoming northwest in the afternoon. Chance of rain 50%. Saturday night, mostly cloudy with a chance of showers with a slight chance of thunderstorms until midnight, then mostly clear after midnight. Lows in the mid-50s. North winds 5 to 10 miles an hour. Chance of rain 50%. Sunday, sunny. Highs in the lower 70s. Sunday night, partly cloudy until midnight, then becoming mostly clear. Lows in the lower 50s. Monday, sunny. Highs in the upper 70s. Monday night, mostly clear until midnight, then becoming partly cloudy. Lows in the mid-50s. Tuesday, sunny. A slight chance of showers and thunderstorms in the afternoon. Highs in the upper 70s. Chance of rain 20%. Tuesday night, partly cloudy until midnight, then becoming mostly cloudy. A slight chance of showers and thunderstorms. Lows in the upper 50s. Chance of rain 20%. Wednesday, partly sunny. A chance of showers with a slight chance of thunderstorms in the morning, then showers likely with a chance of thunderstorms in the afternoon. Highs in the lower 80s. Chance of rain 60%. Wednesday night, partly cloudy. A chance of showers and thunderstorms until midnight, then a slight chance of showers and thunderstorms after midnight. Lows in the lower 60s. Chance of rain 50%. Thursday, sunny. Highs in the lower 80s. Again, the forecast for Des Moines and surrounding locations for the rest of tonight, clear. Near steady temperature in the upper 50s. West winds around 5 miles an hour. These are the 3 a.m. conditions for the Des Moines area. At the Des Moines airport, it was clear. The temperature was 61 degrees Fahrenheit, or 16 degrees Celsius. The dew point 51, and the relative humidity 70%.
The wind was northwest at 5 miles an hour. The pressure was 29.94 inches and steady. Looking around the area, across central Iowa, it was clear, and temperatures were between 56 and 59 degrees. Here are some conditions elsewhere in Iowa. It was clear. It was 56 at Spencer, 61 at Mason City, 57 at Waterloo, and 60 at the Quad Cities. Ottumwa reported 58, Lamoni reported 61, Omaha Council Bluffs reported 65, and Sioux City reported 57. Now for a few weather conditions around the region. At Kansas City, it was clear. The temperature was 59 degrees. At Grand Island, it was clear. The temperature was 56 degrees. At Sioux Falls, it was clear. The temperature was 59 degrees. At Minneapolis-St. Paul, it was clear. The temperature was 60 degrees. Once again at 3 a.m., in Des Moines, it was clear. The temperature was 61 degrees Fahrenheit, 16 degrees Celsius. These are the 4 a.m. conditions for the Des Moines area. At the Des Moines Airport, it was clear. The temperature was 60 degrees Fahrenheit, or 16 degrees Celsius, the dew point 51, and the relative humidity 72%. The wind was west at 3 miles an hour. The pressure was 29.95 inches and rising. Looking around the area, across central Iowa, it was clear, and temperatures were between 55 and 59 degrees. Here are some conditions elsewhere in Iowa. It was clear. It was 54 at Spencer, 60 at Mason City, 57 at Waterloo, and 60 at the Quad Cities. Ottumwa reported 56, Lamoni reported 60, Omaha Council Bluffs reported 64, and Sioux City reported 58. Now for a few weather conditions around the region. At Kansas City, it was clear. The temperature was 60 degrees. At Grand Island, it was clear. The temperature was 56 degrees. At Sioux Falls, it was clear. The temperature was 58 degrees. At Minneapolis-St. Paul, it was clear. The temperature was 59 degrees. Once again at 4 a.m., in Des Moines, it was clear. The temperature was 60 degrees Fahrenheit, 16 degrees Celsius. Now here is the hazardous weather outlook for portions of central Iowa. For tonight, no hazardous weather is expected at this time. And now the extended outlook for the period Friday through Wednesday. Thunderstorm chances return Saturday, some of which may be severe in especially southern Iowa. Spotter information statement, spotters may be needed Saturday. Flooding caused by excessive rainfall continues. The areas affected include a portion of south central Iowa, including the following county, Marion. When, until 10 a.m. today. The following impacts are expected: flooding of rivers, creeks, streams, and other low-lying and flood-prone locations is imminent or occurring. Numerous roads remain closed due to flooding. Additional details, at 3:15 a.m., emergency management reported road closures due to recent very heavy rainfall across the warned area. Between 2 and 5 inches of rain have fallen. Some locations that will experience flooding include Knoxville, Melcher, Dallas, Bussey, Hamilton, Marysville, and Knoxville Municipal Airport. Be especially cautious at night when it is harder to recognize the dangers of flooding. For the latest stream observations and forecasts, refer to weather.gov/Des Moines/water. Turn around, don't drown when encountering flooded roads. Most flood deaths occur in vehicles. This is NOAA All Hazards Weather Radio Station WXL57 at Des Moines, Iowa, transmitting on 162.55 MHz. This broadcast originates from the National Weather Service at Des Moines, Iowa. The current time is 4:06 a.m. Central Daylight Time. Now for the official National Weather Service forecast for Des Moines and surrounding locations. Rest of tonight, clear. Near steady temperature in the upper 50s. West winds around 5 miles an hour. Friday, sunny. Highs in the lower 80s. West winds 5 to 10 miles an hour. Friday night, mostly clear. Lows in the lower 60s.
South winds 5 to 10 miles an hour. Saturday, partly sunny. A chance of showers with a slight chance of thunderstorms in the morning, then a chance of showers and thunderstorms in the afternoon. Highs around 80. Southwest winds 5 to 10 miles an hour, becoming northwest in the afternoon. Chance of rain 50%. Saturday night, mostly cloudy with a chance of showers with a slight chance of thunderstorms until midnight, then mostly clear after midnight. Lows in the mid-50s. North winds 5 to 10 miles an hour. Chance of rain 50%. Sunday, sunny. Highs in the lower 70s. Sunday night, partly cloudy until midnight, then becoming mostly clear. Lows in the lower 50s. Monday, sunny. Highs in the upper 70s. Monday night, mostly clear until midnight, then becoming partly cloudy. Lows in the mid-50s. Tuesday, sunny. A slight chance of showers and thunderstorms in the afternoon. Highs in the upper 70s. Chance of rain 20%. Tuesday night, partly cloudy until midnight, then becoming mostly cloudy. A slight chance of showers and thunderstorms. Lows in the upper 50s. Chance of rain 20%. Wednesday, partly sunny. A chance of showers with a slight chance of thunderstorms in the morning, then showers likely with a chance of thunderstorms in the afternoon. Highs in the lower 80s. Chance of rain 60%. Wednesday night, partly cloudy. A chance of showers and thunderstorms until midnight, then a slight chance of showers and thunderstorms after midnight. Lows in the lower 60s. Chance of rain 50%. Thursday, sunny. Highs in the lower 80s. Again, the forecast for Des Moines and surrounding locations for the rest of tonight, clear. Near steady temperature in the upper 50s. West winds around 5 miles an hour. These are the 4 a.m. conditions for the Des Moines area. At the Des Moines airport, it was clear. The temperature was 60 degrees Fahrenheit, or 16 degrees Celsius, the dew point 51, and the relative humidity 72%. The wind was west at 3 miles an hour. The pressure was 29.95 inches and rising. Looking around the area, across central Iowa, it was clear, and temperatures were between 55 and 59 degrees. Here are some conditions elsewhere in Iowa. It was clear. It was 54 at Spencer, 60 at Mason City, 57 at Waterloo, and 60 at the Quad Cities. Ottumwa reported 56, Lamoni reported 60, Omaha Council Bluffs reported 64, and Sioux City reported 58. Now for a few weather conditions around the region. At Kansas City, it was clear. The temperature was 60 degrees. At Grand Island, it was clear. The temperature was 56 degrees. At Sioux Falls, it was clear. The temperature was 58 degrees. At Minneapolis-St. Paul, it was clear. The temperature was 59 degrees. Once again at 4 a.m., in Des Moines, it was clear. The temperature was 60 degrees Fahrenheit, 16 degrees Celsius. These are the 4 a.m. conditions for the Des Moines area. At the Des Moines airport, it was clear. The temperature was 60 degrees Fahrenheit, or 16 degrees Celsius, the dew point 51, and the relative humidity 72%. The wind was west at 3 miles an hour. The pressure was 29.95 inches and rising. Looking around the area, across central Iowa, it was clear, and temperatures were between 55 and 59 degrees. Here are some conditions elsewhere in Iowa. It was clear. It was 54 at Spencer, 60 at Mason City, 57 at Waterloo, and 60 at the Quad Cities. Ottumwa reported 56, Lamoni reported 60, Omaha Council Bluffs reported 64, and Sioux City reported 58. Now for a few weather conditions around the region. At Kansas City, it was clear. The temperature was 60 degrees. At Grand Island, it was clear. The temperature was 56 degrees. At Sioux Falls, it was clear. The temperature was 58 degrees. At Minneapolis-St. Paul,
it was clear. The temperature was 59 degrees, once again at 4 a.m., in Des Moines, it was clear. The temperature was 60 degrees Fahrenheit, 16 degrees Celsius. Now here is the hazardous weather outlook for portions of central Iowa. For tonight, no hazardous weather is expected at this time. And now the extended outlook for the period Friday through Wednesday. Thunderstorm chances return Saturday, some of which may be severe in especially southern Iowa. Spotter information statement, spotters may be needed Saturday. Flooding caused by excessive rainfall continues. The areas affected include a portion of south central Iowa, including the following county, Marion. When, until 10 a.m. today. The following impacts are expected: flooding of rivers, creeks, streams, and other low-lying and flood-prone locations is imminent or occurring. Numerous roads remain closed due to flooding. Additional details, at 3:15 a.m., emergency management reported road closures due to recent very heavy rainfall across the warned area. Between 2 and 5 inches of rain have fallen. Some locations that will experience flooding include Knoxville, Melcher, Dallas, Bussey, Hamilton, Marysville, and Knoxville Municipal Airport. Be especially cautious at night when it is harder to recognize the dangers of flooding. For the latest stream observations and forecasts, refer to weather.gov/Des Moines/water. Turn around, don't drown when encountering flooded roads. Most flood deaths occur in vehicles. This is NOAA All Hazards Weather Radio Station WXL57 at Des Moines, Iowa, transmitting on 162.55 MHz. This broadcast originates from the National Weather Service at Des Moines, Iowa. The current time is 4:14 a.m. Central Daylight Time. Now for the official National Weather Service forecast for Des Moines and surrounding locations. Rest of tonight, clear. Near steady temperature in the upper 50s. West winds around 5 miles an hour. Friday, sunny. Highs in the lower 80s. West winds 5 to 10 miles an hour. Friday night, mostly clear. Lows in the lower 60s. South winds 5 to 10 miles an hour. Saturday, partly sunny. A chance of showers with a slight chance of thunderstorms in the morning, then a chance of showers and thunderstorms in the afternoon. Highs around 80. Southwest winds 5 to 10 miles an hour, becoming northwest in the afternoon. Chance of rain 50%. Saturday night, mostly cloudy with a chance of showers with a slight chance of thunderstorms until midnight, then mostly clear after midnight. Lows in the mid-50s. North winds 5 to 10 miles an hour. Chance of rain 50%. Sunday, sunny. Highs in the lower 70s. Sunday night, partly cloudy until midnight, then becoming mostly clear. Lows in the lower 50s. Monday, sunny. Highs in the upper 70s. Monday night, mostly clear until midnight, then becoming partly cloudy. Lows in the mid-50s. Tuesday, sunny. A slight chance of showers and thunderstorms in the afternoon. Highs in the upper 70s. Chance of rain 20%. Tuesday night, partly cloudy until midnight, then becoming mostly cloudy. A slight chance of showers and thunderstorms. Lows in the upper 50s. Chance of rain 20%. Wednesday, partly sunny. A chance of showers with a slight chance of thunderstorms in the morning, then showers likely with a chance of thunderstorms in the afternoon. Highs in the lower 80s. Chance of rain 60%. Wednesday night, partly cloudy. A chance of showers and thunderstorms until midnight, then a slight chance of showers and thunderstorms after midnight. Lows in the lower 60s. Chance of rain 50%. Thursday, sunny. Highs in the lower 80s. Again, the forecast for Des Moines and surrounding locations for the rest of tonight, clear. Near steady temperature in the upper 50s. West winds around 5 miles an hour. These are the 4 a.m. conditions for the Des Moines area. At the Des Moines Airport, it was clear.
The temperature was 60 degrees Fahrenheit, or 16 degrees Celsius, the dew point 51, and the relative humidity 72%. The wind was west at 3 miles an hour. The pressure was 29.95 inches and rising. Looking around the area, across central Iowa, it was clear, and temperatures were between 55 and 59 degrees. Here are some conditions elsewhere in Iowa. It was clear. It was 54 at Spencer, 60 at Mason City, 57 at Waterloo, and 60 at the Quad Cities. Ottumwa reported 56, Lamoni reported 60, Omaha Council Bluffs reported 64, and Sioux City reported 58. Now for a few weather conditions around the region. At Kansas City, it was clear. The temperature was 60 degrees. At Grand Island, it was clear. The temperature was 56 degrees. At Sioux Falls, it was clear. The temperature was 58 degrees. At Minneapolis-St. Paul, it was clear. The temperature was 59 degrees. Once again at 4 a.m., in Des Moines, it was clear. The temperature was 60 degrees Fahrenheit, 16 degrees Celsius. Now here is the hazardous weather outlook for portions of central Iowa. For tonight, no hazardous weather is expected at this time. And now the extended outlook for the period Friday through Wednesday. Thunderstorm chances return Saturday, some of which may be severe in especially southern Iowa. Spotter information statement, spotters may be needed Saturday. Flooding caused by excessive rainfall continues. The areas affected include a portion of south central Iowa, including the following county, Marion. When, until 10 a.m. today. The following impacts are expected: flooding of rivers, creeks, streams, and other low-lying and flood-prone locations is imminent or occurring. Numerous roads remain closed due to flooding. Additional details, at 3:15 a.m., emergency management reported road closures due to recent very heavy rainfall across the warned area. Between 2 and 5 inches of rain have fallen. Some locations that will experience flooding include Knoxville, Melcher, Dallas, Bussey, Hamilton, Marysville, and Knoxville Municipal Airport. Be especially cautious at night when it is harder to recognize the dangers of flooding. 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Turn around, don't drown when encountering flooded roads. Most flood deaths occur in vehicles. This is NOAA All Hazards Weather Radio Station WXL57 at Des Moines, Iowa, transmitting on 162.55 MHz. This broadcast originates from the National Weather Service at Des Moines, Iowa. The current time is 4:20 a.m. Central Daylight Time. Now for the official National Weather Service forecast for Des Moines and surrounding locations west of tonight, clear. Near steady temperature in the upper 50s. West winds around 5 miles an hour. Friday, sunny. Highs in the lower 80s. West winds 5 to 10 miles an hour. Friday night, mostly clear. Lows in the lower 60s. South winds 5 to 10 miles an hour. Saturday, partly sunny. A chance of showers with a slight chance of thunderstorms in the morning, then a chance of showers and thunderstorms in the afternoon. Highs around 80. Southwest winds 5 to 10 miles an hour, becoming northwest in the afternoon. Chance of rain 50%. Saturday night, mostly cloudy with a chance of showers with a slight chance of thunderstorms until midnight, then mostly clear after midnight. Lows in the mid-50s. North winds 5 to 10 miles an hour. Chance of rain 50%. Sunday, sunny. Highs in the lower 70s. Sunday night, partly cloudy until midnight, then becoming mostly clear. Lows in the lower 50s. Monday, sunny. Highs in the upper 70s. Monday night, mostly clear until midnight, then becoming partly cloudy. Lows in the mid-50s. Tuesday, sunny. A slight chance of showers and thunderstorms in the afternoon. Highs in the upper 70s. Chance of rain 20%. Tuesday night,
partly cloudy until midnight, then becoming mostly cloudy. A slight chance of showers and thunderstorms. Lows in the upper 50s. Chance of rain 20%. Wednesday, partly sunny. A chance of showers with a slight chance of thunderstorms in the morning, then showers likely with a chance of thunderstorms in the afternoon. Highs in the lower 80s. Chance of rain 60%. Wednesday night, partly cloudy. A chance of showers and thunderstorms until midnight, then a slight chance of showers and thunderstorms after midnight. Lows in the lower 60s. Chance of rain 50%. Thursday, sunny. Highs in the lower 80s. Again, the forecast for Des Moines and surrounding locations for the rest of tonight, clear. Near steady temperature in the upper 50s. West winds around 5 miles an hour. These are the 4 a.m. conditions for the Des Moines area. At the Des Moines airport, it was clear. The temperature was 60 degrees Fahrenheit, or 16 degrees Celsius, the dew point 51, and the relative humidity 72%. The wind was west at 3 miles an hour. The pressure was 29.95 inches and rising. Looking around the area, across central Iowa, it was clear, and temperatures were between 55 and 59 degrees. Here are some conditions elsewhere in Iowa. It was clear. It was 54 at Spencer, 60 at Mason City, 57 at Waterloo, and 60 at the Quad Cities. Ottumwa reported 56, Lamoni reported 60, Omaha Council Bluffs reported 64, and Sioux City reported 58. Now for a few weather conditions around the region. At Kansas City, it was clear. The temperature was 60 degrees. At Grand Island, it was clear. The temperature was 56 degrees. At Sioux Falls, it was clear. The temperature was 58 degrees. At Minneapolis-St. Paul, it was clear. The temperature was 59 degrees. Once again at 4 a.m., in Des Moines, it was clear. The temperature was 60 degrees Fahrenheit, 16 degrees Celsius. Now here is the hazardous weather outlook for portions of central Iowa. For tonight, no hazardous weather is expected at this time. And now the extended outlook for the period Friday through Wednesday. Thunderstorm chances return Saturday, some of which may be severe in especially southern Iowa. Spotter information statement. Spotters may be needed Saturday. Flooding caused by excessive rainfall continues. The areas affected include a portion of south central Iowa, including the following county, Marion. When, until 10 a.m. today. The following impacts are expected: flooding of rivers, creeks, streams, and other low-lying and flood-prone locations is imminent or occurring. Numerous roads remain closed due to flooding. Additional details, at 3:15 a.m., emergency management reported road closures due to recent very heavy rainfall across the warned area. Between 2 and 5 inches of rain have fallen. Some locations that will experience flooding include Knoxville, Melcher, Dallas, Bussey, Hamilton, Marysville, and Knoxville Municipal Airport. Be especially cautious at night when it is harder to recognize the dangers of flooding. For the latest stream observations and forecasts, refer to weather.gov/Des Moines/water. Turn around, don't drown when encountering flooded roads. Most flood deaths occur in vehicles. This is NOAA All Hazards Weather Radio Station WXL57 at Des Moines, Iowa, transmitting on 162.55 MHz. This broadcast originates from the National Weather Service at Des Moines, Iowa. The current time is 4:26 a.m. Central Daylight Time. Now for the official National Weather Service forecast for Des Moines and surrounding locations. Rest of tonight, clear. Near steady temperature in the upper 50s. West winds around 5 miles an hour. Friday, sunny. Highs in the lower 80s. West winds 5 to 10 miles an hour. Friday night, mostly clear. Lows in the lower 60s. South winds 5 to 10 miles an hour. Saturday, partly sunny.
a chance of showers with a slight chance of thunderstorms in the morning, then a chance of showers and thunderstorms in the afternoon. Highs around 80. Southwest winds 5 to 10 miles an hour, becoming northwest in the afternoon. Chance of rain 50%. Saturday night, mostly cloudy with a chance of showers with a slight chance of thunderstorms until midnight, then mostly clear after midnight. Lows in the mid-50s. North winds 5 to 10 miles an hour. Chance of rain 50%. Sunday, sunny. Highs in the lower 70s. Sunday night, partly cloudy until midnight, then becoming mostly clear. Lows in the lower 50s. Monday, sunny. Highs in the upper 70s. Monday night, mostly clear until midnight, then becoming partly cloudy. Lows in the mid-50s. Tuesday, sunny. A slight chance of showers and thunderstorms in the afternoon. Highs in the upper 70s. Chance of rain 20%. Tuesday night, partly cloudy until midnight, then becoming mostly cloudy. A slight chance of showers and thunderstorms. Lows in the upper 50s. Chance of rain 20%. Wednesday, partly sunny. A chance of showers with a slight chance of thunderstorms in the morning, then showers likely with a chance of thunderstorms in the afternoon. Highs in the lower 80s. Chance of rain 60%. Wednesday night, partly cloudy. A chance of showers and thunderstorms until midnight, then a slight chance of showers and thunderstorms after midnight. Lows in the lower 60s. Chance of rain 50%. Thursday, sunny. Highs in the lower 80s. Again, the forecast for Des Moines and surrounding locations for the rest of tonight, clear. Near steady temperature in the upper 50s. West winds around 5 miles an hour. These are the 4 a.m. conditions for the Des Moines area. At the Des Moines airport, it was clear. The temperature was 60 degrees Fahrenheit, or 16 degrees Celsius, the dew point 51, and the relative humidity 72%. The wind was west at 3 miles an hour. The pressure was 29.95 inches and rising. Looking around the area, across central Iowa, it was clear, and temperatures were between 55 and 59 degrees. Here are some conditions elsewhere in Iowa. It was clear. It was 54 at Spencer, 60 at Mason City, 57 at Waterloo, and 60 at the Quad Cities. Ottumwa reported 56, Lamoni reported 60, Omaha Council Bluffs reported 64, and Sioux City reported 58. Now for a few weather conditions around the region. At Kansas City, it was clear. The temperature was 60 degrees. At Grand Island, it was clear. The temperature was 56 degrees. At Sioux Falls, it was clear. The temperature was 58 degrees. At Minneapolis-St. Paul, it was clear. The temperature was 59 degrees, once again at 4 a.m., in Des Moines, it was clear. The temperature was 60 degrees Fahrenheit, 16 degrees Celsius. Now here is the hazardous weather outlook for portions of central Iowa. For tonight, no hazardous weather is expected at this time. And now the extended outlook for the period Friday through Wednesday. Thunderstorm chances return Saturday, some of which may be severe in especially southern Iowa. Spotter information statement, spotters may be needed Saturday. Flooding caused by excessive rainfall continues. The areas affected include a portion of south central Iowa, including the following county, Marion. When, until 10 a.m. today. The following impacts are expected: flooding of rivers, creeks, streams, and other low-lying and flood-prone locations is imminent or occurring. Numerous roads remain closed due to flooding. Additional details, at 3:15 a.m., emergency management reported road closures due to recent very heavy rainfall across the warned area. Between 2 and 5 inches of rain have fallen. Some locations that will experience flooding include Knoxville, Melcher, Dallas, Bossie, Hamilton, Marysville, and Knoxville Municipal Airport. Be especially cautious at night when it is harder to recognize the dangers of flooding.
For the latest stream observations and forecasts, refer to weather.gov/Des Moines/water. Turn around. Don't drown when encountering flooded roads. Most flood deaths occur in vehicles. This is NOAA All Hazards Weather Radio Station WXL 57 at Des Moines, Iowa, transmitting on 162.55 MHz. This broadcast originates from the National Weather Service at Des Moines, Iowa. The current time is 4:32 a.m. Central Daylight Time. Now for the official National Weather Service forecast for Des Moines and surrounding locations. Rest of tonight, clear. Near steady temperature in the upper 50s. West winds around 5 miles an hour. Friday, sunny. Highs in the lower 80s. West winds 5 to 10 miles an hour. Friday night, mostly clear. Lows in the lower 60s. South winds 5 to 10 miles an hour. Saturday, partly sunny. A chance of showers with a slight chance of thunderstorms in the morning, then a chance of showers and thunderstorms in the afternoon. Highs around 80. Southwest winds 5 to 10 miles an hour, becoming northwest in the afternoon. Chance of rain 50%. Saturday night, mostly cloudy with a chance of showers with a slight chance of thunderstorms until midnight, then mostly clear after midnight. Lows in the mid-50s. North winds 5 to 10 miles an hour. Chance of rain 50%. Sunday, sunny. Highs in the lower 70s. Sunday night, partly cloudy until midnight, then becoming mostly clear. Lows in the lower 50s. Monday, sunny. Highs in the upper 70s. Monday night, mostly clear until midnight, then becoming partly cloudy. Lows in the mid-50s. Tuesday, sunny. A slight chance of showers and thunderstorms in the afternoon. Highs in the upper 70s. Chance of rain 20%. Tuesday night, partly cloudy until midnight, then becoming mostly cloudy. A slight chance of showers and thunderstorms. Lows in the upper 50s. Chance of rain 20%. Wednesday, partly sunny. A chance of showers with a slight chance of thunderstorms in the morning, then showers likely with a chance of thunderstorms in the afternoon. Highs in the lower 80s. Chance of rain 60%. Wednesday night, partly cloudy. A chance of showers and thunderstorms until midnight, then a slight chance of showers and thunderstorms after midnight. Lows in the lower 60s. Chance of rain 50%. Thursday, sunny. Highs in the lower 80s. Again, the forecast for Des Moines and surrounding locations for the rest of tonight, clear. Near steady temperature in the upper 50s. West winds around 5 miles an hour. These are the 4 a.m. conditions for the Des Moines area. At the Des Moines airport, it was clear. The temperature was 60 degrees Fahrenheit, or 16 degrees Celsius. The dew point 51, and the relative humidity 72%. The wind was west at 3 miles an hour. The pressure was 29.95 inches and rising. Looking around the area, across central Iowa, it was clear, and temperatures were between 55 and 59 degrees. Here are some conditions elsewhere in Iowa. It was clear. It was 54 at Spencer, 60 at Mason City, 57 at Waterloo, and 60 at the Quad Cities. Ottumwa reported 56, Lamoni reported 60, Omaha Council Bluffs reported 64, and Sioux City reported 58. Now for a few weather conditions around the region. At Kansas City, it was clear. The temperature was 60 degrees. At Grand Island, it was clear. The temperature was 56 degrees. At Sioux Falls, it was clear. The temperature was 58 degrees. At Minneapolis-St. Paul, it was clear. The temperature was 59 degrees. Once again at 4 a.m. in Des Moines, it was clear. The temperature was 60 degrees Fahrenheit, 16 degrees Celsius. Now here is the hazardous weather outlook for portions of central Iowa. For tonight, no hazardous weather is expected at this time.
And now the extended outlook for the period Friday through Wednesday, thunderstorm chances return Saturday, some of which may be severe in especially southern Iowa. Spotter information statement. Spotters may be needed Saturday. Flooding caused by excessive rainfall continues. The areas affected include a portion of south central Iowa, including the following county, Marion. When, until 10 a.m. today. The following impacts are expected: flooding of rivers, creeks, streams, and other low-lying and flood-prone locations is imminent or occurring. Numerous roads remain closed due to flooding. Additional details, at 3:15 a.m., emergency management reported road closures due to recent very heavy rainfall across the warned area. Between 2 and 5 inches of rain have fallen. Some locations that will experience flooding include Knoxville, Melcher, Dallas, Bossy, Hamilton, Marysville, and Knoxville Municipal Airport. Be especially cautious at night when it is harder to recognize the dangers of flooding. For the latest stream observations and forecasts, refer to weather.gov/Des Moines/water. Turn around, don't drown when encountering flooded roads. Most flood deaths occur in vehicles. This is NOAA All Hazards Weather Radio Station WXL57 at Des Moines, Iowa, transmitting on 162.55 MHz. This broadcast originates from the National Weather Service at Des Moines, Iowa. The current time is 4:38 a.m. Central Daylight Time. Now for the official National Weather Service forecast for Des Moines and surrounding locations. Today, sunny. Highs in the lower 80s. West winds 5 to 10 miles an hour. Tonight, mostly clear. Lows in the lower 60s. South winds 5 to 10 miles an hour. Saturday, partly sunny. A chance of showers with a slight chance of thunderstorms in the morning, then a chance of showers and thunderstorms in the afternoon. Highs around 80. Southwest winds 5 to 10 miles an hour, becoming northwest in the afternoon. Chance of rain 50%. Saturday night, mostly cloudy with a chance of showers with a slight chance of thunderstorms until midnight, then mostly clear after midnight. Lows in the mid-50s. North winds 5 to 10 miles an hour. Chance of rain 50%. Sunday, sunny. Highs in the lower 70s. Northwest winds 10 to 15 miles an hour with gusts up to 25 miles an hour. Sunday night, partly cloudy until midnight, then becoming mostly clear. Lows in the lower 50s. Monday, sunny. Highs in the upper 70s. Monday night, mostly clear until midnight, then becoming partly cloudy. Lows in the mid-50s. Tuesday, sunny. A slight chance of showers and thunderstorms in the afternoon. Highs in the upper 70s. Chance of rain 20%. Tuesday night, partly cloudy until midnight, then becoming mostly cloudy. A slight chance of showers and thunderstorms. Lows in the upper 50s. Chance of rain 20%. Wednesday, partly sunny. A chance of showers with a slight chance of thunderstorms in the morning, then showers likely with a chance of thunderstorms in the afternoon. Highs in the lower 80s. Chance of rain 60%. Wednesday night, partly cloudy. A chance of showers and thunderstorms until midnight, then a slight chance of showers and thunderstorms after midnight. Lows in the lower 60s. Chance of rain 50%. Thursday, sunny. Highs in the lower 80s. Again, the forecast for Des Moines and surrounding locations for today, sunny. Highs in the lower 80s. West winds 5 to 10 miles an hour. These are the 4 a.m. conditions for the Des Moines area. At the Des Moines airport, it was clear. The temperature was 60 degrees Fahrenheit, or 16 degrees Celsius. The dew point 51, and the relative humidity 72%. The wind was west at 3 miles an hour. The pressure was 29.95 inches and rising. Looking around the area, across central Iowa, it was clear, and temperatures were between 55 and 59 degrees. Here are some conditions elsewhere in Iowa. It was clear.
It was 54 at Spencer, 60 at Mason City, 57 at Waterloo, and 60 at the Quad Cities. Ottumwa reported 56, Lamoni reported 60, Omaha Council Bluffs reported 64, and Sioux City reported 58. Now for a few weather conditions around the region. At Kansas City, it was clear. The temperature was 60 degrees. At Grand Island, it was clear. The temperature was 56 degrees. At Sioux Falls, it was clear. The temperature was 58 degrees. At Minneapolis-St. Paul, it was clear. The temperature was 59 degrees. Once again at 4 a.m., in Des Moines, it was clear. The temperature was 60 degrees Fahrenheit, 16 degrees Celsius. Now here is the hazardous weather outlook for portions of central Iowa. For today and tonight, a few non-severe thunderstorms are possible late tonight, mainly over portions of northwest and western Iowa. And now the extended outlook for the period Saturday through Thursday, a few severe storms may occur on Saturday across central and southern central Iowa. Large hail, damaging winds, and a few tornadoes are all possible. Additional thunderstorms are in the forecast for Tuesday and Wednesday. Spotter information statement. Spotters may be needed Saturday. Flooding caused by excessive rainfall continues. The areas affected include a portion of south central Iowa, including the following county, Marion. When, until 10 a.m. today. The following impacts are expected: flooding of rivers, creeks, streams, and other low-lying and flood-prone locations is imminent or occurring. Numerous roads remain closed due to flooding. Additional details, at 3:15 a.m., emergency management reported road closures due to recent very heavy rainfall across the warned area. Between 2 and 5 inches of rain have fallen. Some locations that will experience flooding include Knoxville, Melcher, Dallas, Bussey, Hamilton, Marysville, and Knoxville Municipal Airport. Be especially cautious at night when it is harder to recognize the dangers of flooding. For the latest stream observations and forecasts, refer to weather.gov/Des Moines/water. Turn around, don't drown when encountering flooded roads. Most flood deaths occur in vehicles. This is NOAA All Hazards Weather Radio Station WXL57 at Des Moines, Iowa, transmitting on 162.55 MHz. This broadcast originates from the National Weather Service at Des Moines, Iowa. The current time is 4:44 a.m. Central Daylight Time. Now for the official National Weather Service forecast for Des Moines and surrounding locations. Today, sunny. Highs in the lower 80s. West winds 5 to 10 miles an hour. Tonight, mostly clear. Lows in the lower 60s. South winds 5 to 10 miles an hour. Saturday, partly sunny. A chance of showers with a slight chance of thunderstorms in the morning, then a chance of showers and thunderstorms in the afternoon. Highs around 80. Southwest winds 5 to 10 miles an hour, becoming northwest in the afternoon. Chance of rain 50%. Saturday night, mostly cloudy with a chance of showers with a slight chance of thunderstorms until midnight, then mostly clear after midnight. Lows in the mid-50s. North winds 5 to 10 miles an hour. Chance of rain 50%. Sunday, sunny. Highs in the lower 70s. Northwest winds 10 to 15 miles an hour with gusts up to 25 miles an hour. Sunday night, partly cloudy until midnight, then becoming mostly clear. Lows in the lower 50s. Monday, sunny. Highs in the upper 70s. Monday night, mostly clear until midnight, then becoming partly cloudy. Lows in the mid-50s. Tuesday, sunny. A slight chance of showers and thunderstorms in the afternoon. Highs in the upper 70s. Chance of rain 20%. Tuesday night, partly cloudy until midnight, then becoming mostly cloudy. A slight chance of showers and thunderstorms. Lows in the upper 50s. Chance of rain 20%. Wednesday, partly sunny. A chance of showers with a slight chance of thunderstorms in the morning, then showers likely with a chance of thunderstorms in the afternoon.
Highs in the lower 80s. Chance of rain 60%. Wednesday night, partly cloudy. A chance of showers and thunderstorms until midnight, then a slight chance of showers and thunderstorms after midnight. Lows in the lower 60s. Chance of rain 50%. Thursday.

Across central Iowa, it was clear, and temperatures were between 55 and 59 degrees. Here are some conditions elsewhere in Iowa. It was clear. It was 54 at Spencer, 60 at Mason City, 57 at Waterloo, and 60 at the Quad Cities. Ottumwa reported 56, Lamoni reported 60, Omaha Council Bluffs reported 64, and Sioux City reported 58. Now for a few weather conditions around the region. At Kansas City, it was clear. The temperature was 60 degrees. At Grand Island, it was clear. The temperature was 56 degrees. At Sioux Falls, it was clear. The temperature was 58 degrees. At Minneapolis-St. Paul, it was clear. The temperature was 59 degrees. Once again at 4 a.m., in Des Moines, it was clear. The temperature was 60 degrees Fahrenheit, 16 degrees Celsius. Now here is the hazardous weather outlook for portions of central Iowa. For today and tonight, a few non-severe thunderstorms are possible late tonight, mainly over portions of northwest and western Iowa. And now the extended outlook for the period Saturday through Thursday, a few severe storms may occur on Saturday across central and southern central Iowa. Large hail, damaging winds, and a few tornadoes are all possible. Additional thunderstorms are in the forecast for Tuesday and Wednesday. Spotter information statement. Spotters may be needed Saturday. Flooding caused by excessive rainfall continues. The areas affected include a portion of south central Iowa, including the following county, Marion. When, until 10 a.m. today. The following impacts are expected: flooding of rivers, creeks, streams, and other low-lying and flood-prone locations is imminent or occurring. Numerous roads remain closed due to flooding. Additional details, at 3:15 a.m., emergency management reported road closures due to recent very heavy rainfall across the warned area. Between 2 and 5 inches of rain have fallen. Some locations that will experience flooding include Knoxville, Melcher, Dallas, Bussey, Hamilton, Marysville, and Knoxville Municipal Airport. Be especially cautious at night when it is harder to recognize the dangers of flooding. For the latest stream observations and forecasts, refer to weather.gov/Des Moines/water. Turn around, don't drown when encountering flooded roads. Most flood deaths occur in vehicles. This is NOAA All Hazards Weather Radio Station WXL57 at Des Moines, Iowa, transmitting on 162.55 MHz. 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The current time is 4:51 a.m. Central Daylight Time. Now for the official National Weather Service forecast for Des Moines and surrounding locations. Today, sunny. Highs in the lower 80s. West winds 5 to 10 miles an hour. Tonight, mostly clear. Lows in the lower 60s. South winds 5 to 10 miles an hour. Saturday, partly sunny. A chance of showers with a slight chance of thunderstorms in the morning, then a chance of showers and thunderstorms in the afternoon. Highs around 80. Southwest winds 5 to 10 miles an hour, becoming northwest in the afternoon. Chance of rain 50%. Saturday night, mostly cloudy with a chance of showers with a slight chance of thunderstorms until midnight, then mostly clear after midnight. Lows in the mid-50s. North winds 5 to 10 miles an hour. Chance of rain 50%. Sunday, sunny. Highs in the lower 70s. Chance of showers with a slight chance of thunderstorms until midnight, then mostly clear after midnight. Lows in the mid-50s. North winds 5 to 10 miles an hour. Chance of rain 50%. Sunday, sunny. Highs in the lower 70s.

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1: 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Today, sunny. Highs in the lower 80s. West winds 5 to 10 miles an hour. Tonight, mostly clear. Lows in the lower 60s. South winds 5 to 10 miles an hour. Saturday, partly sunny. A chance of showers with a slight chance of thunderstorms in the morning, then a chance of showers and thunderstorms in the afternoon. Highs around 80. Southwest winds 5 to 10 miles an hour, becoming northwest in the afternoon. Chance of rain 50%. Saturday night, mostly cloudy with a chance of showers with a slight chance of thunderstorms until midnight, then mostly clear after midnight. Lows in the mid-50s. North winds 5 to 10 miles an hour. Chance of rain 50%. Sunday, sunny. Highs in the lower 70s. Northwest winds 10 to 15 miles an hour with gusts up to 25 miles an hour. Sunday night, partly cloudy until midnight, then becoming mostly clear. Lows in the lower 50s. Monday, sunny. Highs in the upper 70s. Monday night, mostly clear until midnight, then becoming partly cloudy. Lows in the mid-50s. Tuesday, sunny. A slight chance of showers and thunderstorms in the afternoon. Highs in the upper 70s. Chance of rain 20%. Tuesday night, partly cloudy until midnight, then becoming mostly cloudy. A slight chance of showers and thunderstorms. Lows in the upper 50s. Chance of rain 20%. Wednesday, partly sunny. A chance of showers with a slight chance of thunderstorms in the morning, then showers likely with a chance of thunderstorms in the afternoon. Highs in the lower 80s. Chance of rain 60%. Wednesday night, partly cloudy. A chance of showers and thunderstorms until midnight, then a slight chance of showers and thunderstorms after midnight. Lows in the lower 60s. Chance of rain 50%. Thursday, sunny. Highs in the lower 80s. Again, the forecast for Des Moines and surrounding locations for today, sunny. Highs in the lower 80s. West winds 5 to 10 miles an hour. These are the 4 a.m. conditions for the Des Moines area. At the Des Moines Airport, it was clear. The temperature was 60 degrees Fahrenheit, or 16 degrees Celsius, the dew point 51, and the relative humidity 72%. The wind was west at 3 miles an hour. The pressure was 29.95 inches and rising. Looking around the area, across central Iowa, it was clear, and temperatures were between 55 and 59 degrees. Here are some conditions elsewhere in Iowa. It was clear. It was 54 at Spencer, 60 at Mason City, 57 at Waterloo, and 60 at the Quad Cities. Ottumwa reported 56, Lamoni reported 60, Omaha Council Bluffs reported 64, and Sioux City reported 58. Now for a few weather conditions around the region. At Kansas City, it was clear. The temperature was 60 degrees. At Grand Island, it was clear. The temperature was 56 degrees. At Sioux Falls, it was clear. The temperature was 58 degrees. At Minneapolis-St. Paul, it was clear. The temperature was 59 degrees. Once again at 4 a.m. in Des Moines, it was clear. The temperature was 60 degrees Fahrenheit, 16 degrees Celsius. Now here is the hazardous weather outlook for portions of central Iowa. For today and tonight, a few non-severe thunderstorms are possible late tonight, mainly over portions of northwest and western Iowa.

And now the extended outlook for the period Saturday through Thursday. A few severe storms may occur on Saturday across central and southern central Iowa. Large hail, damaging winds, and a few tornadoes are all possible. Additional thunderstorms are in the forecast for Tuesday and Wednesday. Spotter information statement. Spotters may be needed Saturday. Flooding caused by excessive rainfall continues. The areas affected include a portion of south central Iowa, including the following county, Marion. When, until 10 a.m. today. The following impacts are expected: flooding of rivers, creeks, streams, and other low-lying and flood-prone locations is imminent or occurring. Numerous roads remain closed due to flooding. Additional details, at 3:15 a.m., emergency management reported road closures due to recent very heavy rainfall across the warned area. Between 2 and 5 inches of rain have fallen. Some locations that will experience flooding include Knoxville, Melcher, Dallas, Bossie, Hamilton, Marysville, and Knoxville Municipal Airport. Be especially cautious at night when it is harder to recognize the dangers of flooding. For the latest stream observations and forecasts, refer to weather.gov/Des Moines/water. Turn around, don't drown when encountering flooded roads. Most flood deaths occur in vehicles. The Des Moines, Iowa climate summary for yesterday, June 11, 2026. Yesterday's high temperature was 78 degrees. This high was 3 degrees below the normal high of 81. The record high is 97 degrees, which was last set in 1918. Yesterday's low temperature was 61 degrees. This low was 1 degree below the normal low of 62. The record low is 45 degrees, which was set in 1903. 0.79 inches of precipitation fell yesterday, which brings the monthly total to 3.18 inches. This is 1.21 inches above the normal amount of 1.97 inches for June. The total precipitation for the year now stands at 16.45 inches, which is 0.63 inches above normal. There were 5 cooling degree days yesterday, which is 2 below normal. This brings the monthly total to 114, which is 50 above normal. The yearly total since January 1st is 254. Which is 107 above normal. Yesterday, the maximum wind observed was 30 miles an hour from the northwest. The highest wind gust observed was 50 miles per hour from the northwest. The normal high temperature for today is 81 degrees, and the normal low is 62. The record high for today is 97, which occurred in 1952, and the record low is 43, which occurred in 1903. Sunrise today is at 5:40 a.m. and sunset is at 8:49 p.m. This is NOAA All Hazards Weather Radio Station WXL57 at Des Moines, Iowa, transmitting on 162.55 MHz. 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The current time is 5:05 a.m. Central Daylight Time. Now for the official National Weather Service forecast for Des Moines and surrounding locations. Today, sunny. Highs in the lower 80s. West winds 5 to 10 miles an hour. Tonight, mostly clear. Lows in the lower 60s. South winds 5 to 10 miles an hour. Saturday, partly sunny. A chance of showers with a slight chance of thunderstorms in the morning, then a chance of showers and thunderstorms in the afternoon. Highs around 80. Southwest winds 5 to 10 miles an hour, becoming northwest in the afternoon. Chance of rain 50%. Saturday night, mostly cloudy with a chance of showers with a slight chance of thunderstorms until midnight, then mostly clear after midnight. Lows in the mid-50s. North winds 5 to 10 miles an hour. Chance of rain 50%. Sunday, sunny. Highs in the lower 70s. Northwest winds 10 to 15 miles an hour with gusts up to 25 miles an hour. Sunday night, partly cloudy until midnight, then becoming mostly clear. Lows in the lower 50s. Monday, sunny. Highs in the upper 70s. Monday night, mostly clear until midnight, then becoming partly cloudy.
lows in the mid-50s. Tuesday, sunny. A slight chance of showers and thunderstorms in the afternoon. Highs in the upper 70s. Chance of rain 20%. Tuesday night, partly cloudy until midnight, then becoming mostly cloudy. A slight chance of showers and thunderstorms. Lows in the upper 50s. Chance of rain 20%. Wednesday, partly sunny. A chance of showers with a slight chance of thunderstorms in the morning, then showers likely with a chance of thunderstorms in the afternoon. Highs in the lower 80s. Chance of rain 60%. Wednesday night, partly cloudy. A chance of showers and thunderstorms until midnight, then a slight chance of showers and thunderstorms after midnight. Lows in the lower 60s. Chance of rain 50%. Thursday, sunny. Highs in the lower 80s. Again, the forecast for Des Moines and surrounding locations for today, sunny. Highs in the lower 80s. West winds 5 to 10 miles an hour. These are the 5 a.m. conditions for the Des Moines area. At the Des Moines airport, it was clear. The temperature was 59 degrees Fahrenheit, or 15 degrees Celsius, the dew point 50, and the relative humidity 72%. The wind was west at 5 miles an hour. The pressure was 29.95 inches and steady. Looking around the area, it was clear, with a temperature of 56 at Ames, 55 at Marshalltown, 57 at Newton, 59 at Enkenay, and 56 at Perry. Here are some conditions elsewhere in Iowa. It was clear, and temperatures were between 55 and 59 degrees. Now for a few weather conditions around the region. At Kansas City, it was clear. The temperature was 64 degrees. At Grand Island, it was clear. The temperature was 55 degrees. At Sioux Falls, it was partly cloudy. The temperature was 57 degrees. At Minneapolis, St. Paul, it was clear. The temperature was 59 degrees. Once again at 5 a.m., in Des Moines, it was clear. The temperature was 59 degrees Fahrenheit, 15 degrees Celsius. Now here is the hazardous weather outlook for portions of central Iowa. For today and tonight, a few non-severe thunderstorms are possible late tonight, mainly over portions of northwest and western Iowa. And now the extended outlook for the period Saturday through Thursday, a few severe storms may occur on Saturday across central and southern central Iowa. Large hail, damaging winds, and a few tornadoes are all possible. Additional thunderstorms are in the forecast for Tuesday and Wednesday. Spotter information statement. Spotters may be needed Saturday. Flooding caused by excessive rainfall continues. The areas affected include a portion of south central Iowa, including the following county, Marion. When, until 10 a.m. today. The following impacts are expected: flooding of rivers, creeks, streams, and other low-lying and flood-prone locations is imminent or occurring. Numerous roads remain closed due to flooding. Additional details, at 3:15 a.m., emergency management reported road closures due to recent very heavy rainfall across the warned area. Between 2 and 5 inches of rain have fallen. Some locations that will experience flooding include Knoxville, Melcher, Dallas, Bussey, Hamilton, Marysville, and Knoxville Municipal Airport. Be especially cautious at night when it is harder to recognize the dangers of flooding. For the latest stream observations and forecasts, refer to weather.gov/Des Moines/water. Turn around, don't drown when encountering flooded roads. Most flood deaths occur in vehicles. The Des Moines, Iowa climate summary for yesterday, June 11, 2026. Yesterday's high temperature was 78 degrees. This high was 3 degrees below the normal high of 81. The record high is 97 degrees, which was last set in 1918. Yesterday's low temperature was 61 degrees. This low was 1 degree below the normal low of 62. The record low is 45 degrees, which was set in 1903. 0.79 inches of precipitation fell yesterday, which brings the monthly total to 3.18 inches.
This is 1.21 inches above the normal amount of 1.97 inches for June. The total precipitation for the year now stands at 16.45 inches, which is 0.63 inches above normal. There were 5 cooling degree days yesterday, which is 2 below normal. This brings the monthly total to 114, which is 50 above normal. The yearly total since January 1st is 254, which is 107 above normal. Yesterday the maximum wind observed was 30 miles an hour from the northwest. The highest wind gust observed was 50 miles per hour from the northwest. The normal high temperature for today is 81 degrees, and the normal low is 62. The record high for today is 97, which occurred in 1952, and the record low is 43, which occurred in 1903. Sunrise today is at 5:40 a.m. and sunset is at 8:49 p.m. This is NOAA All Hazards Weather Radio Station WXL57 at Des Moines, Iowa, transmitting on 162.55 MHz. 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The current time is 5:12 a.m. Central Daylight Time. Now for the official National Weather Service forecast for Des Moines and surrounding locations. Today, sunny. Highs in the lower 80s. West winds 5 to 10 miles an hour. Tonight, mostly clear. Lows in the lower 60s. South winds 5 to 10 miles an hour. Saturday, partly sunny. A chance of showers with a slight chance of thunderstorms in the morning, then a chance of showers and thunderstorms in the afternoon. Highs around 80. Southwest winds 5 to 10 miles an hour, becoming northwest in the afternoon. Chance of rain 50%. Saturday night, mostly cloudy with a chance of showers with a slight chance of thunderstorms until midnight, then mostly clear after midnight. Lows in the mid-50s. North winds 5 to 10 miles an hour. Chance of rain 50%. Sunday, sunny. Highs in the lower 70s. Northwest winds 10 to 15 miles an hour with gusts up to 25 miles an hour. Sunday night, partly cloudy until midnight, then becoming mostly clear. Lows in the lower 50s. Monday, sunny. Highs in the upper 70s. Monday night, mostly clear until midnight, then becoming partly cloudy. Lows in the mid-50s. Tuesday, sunny. A slight chance of showers and thunderstorms in the afternoon. Highs in the upper 70s. Chance of rain 20%. Tuesday night, partly cloudy until midnight, then becoming mostly cloudy. A slight chance of showers and thunderstorms. Lows in the upper 50s. Chance of rain 20%. Wednesday, partly sunny. A chance of showers with a slight chance of thunderstorms in the morning, then showers likely with a chance of thunderstorms in the afternoon. Highs in the lower 80s. Chance of rain 60%. Wednesday night, partly cloudy. A chance of showers and thunderstorms until midnight, then a slight chance of showers and thunderstorms after midnight. Lows in the lower 60s. Chance of rain 50%. Thursday, sunny. Highs in the lower 80s. Again, the forecast for Des Moines and surrounding locations for today, sunny. Highs in the lower 80s. West winds 5 to 10 miles an hour. These are the 5 a.m. conditions for the Des Moines area. At the Des Moines airport, it was clear. The temperature was 59 degrees Fahrenheit, or 15 degrees Celsius, the dew point 50, and the relative humidity 72%. The wind was west at 5 miles an hour. The pressure was 29.95 inches and steady. Looking around the area, it was clear, with a temperature of 56 at Ames, 55 at Marshalltown, 57 at Newton, 59 at Enkenay, and 56 at Perry. Here are some conditions elsewhere in Iowa. It was clear, and temperatures were between 55 and 59 degrees. Now for a few weather conditions around the region. At Kansas City, it was clear. The temperature was 64 degrees. At Grand Island, it was clear.
The temperature was 55 degrees. At Sioux Falls, it was partly cloudy. The temperature was 57 degrees. At Minneapolis, St. Paul, it was clear. The temperature was 59 degrees. Once again at 5 a.m., in Des Moines, it was clear. The temperature was 59 degrees Fahrenheit, 15 degrees Celsius. Now here is the hazardous weather outlook for portions of central Iowa. For today and tonight, a few non-severe thunderstorms are possible late tonight, mainly over portions of northwest and western Iowa. And now the extended outlook for the period Saturday through Thursday, a few severe storms may occur on Saturday across central and southern central Iowa. Large hail, damaging winds, and a few tornadoes are all possible. Additional thunderstorms are in the forecast for Tuesday and Wednesday. Spotter information statement, spotters may be needed Saturday. Flooding caused by excessive rainfall continues. The areas affected include a portion of south central Iowa, including the following county, Marion. When, until 10 a.m. today. The following impacts are expected: flooding of rivers, creeks, streams, and other low-lying and flood-prone locations is imminent or occurring. Numerous roads remain closed due to flooding. Additional details, at 3:15 a.m., emergency management reported road closures due to recent very heavy rainfall across the warned area. Between 2 and 5 inches of rain have fallen. Some locations that will experience flooding include Knoxville, Melcher, Dallas, Bossie, Hamilton, Marysville, and Knoxville Municipal Airport. Be especially cautious at night when it is harder to recognize the dangers of flooding. For the latest stream observations and forecasts, refer to weather.gov/Des Moines/water. Turn around, don't drown when encountering flooded roads. Most flood deaths occur in vehicles. The Des Moines, Iowa climate summary for yesterday, June 11, 2026. Yesterday's high temperature was 78 degrees. This high was 3 degrees below the normal high of 81. The record high is 97 degrees, which was last set in 1918. Yesterday's low temperature was 61 degrees. This low was 1 degree below the normal low of 62. The record low is 45 degrees, which was set in 1903. 0.79 inches of precipitation fell yesterday, which brings the monthly total to 3.18 inches. This is 1.21 inches above the normal amount of 1.97 inches for June. The total precipitation for the year now stands at 16.45 inches, which is 0.63 inches above normal. There were 5 cooling degree days yesterday, which is 2 below normal. This brings the monthly total to 114, which is 50 above normal. The yearly total since January 1st is 254, which is 107 above normal. Yesterday the maximum wind observed was 30 miles an hour from the northwest. The highest wind gust observed was 50 miles per hour from the northwest. The normal high temperature for today is 81 degrees, and the normal low is 62. The record high for today is 97, which occurred in 1952, and the record low is 43, which occurred in 1903. Sunrise today is at 5:40 a.m. and sunset is at 8:49 p.m. This is NOAA All Hazards Weather Radio Station WXL57 at Des Moines, Iowa, transmitting on 162.55 MHz. 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The current time is 5:20 a.m. Central Daylight Time. Now for the official National Weather Service forecast for Des Moines and surrounding locations. Today, sunny. Highs in the lower 80s. West winds 5 to 10 miles an hour. Tonight, mostly clear. Lows in the lower 60s. South winds 5 to 10 miles an hour. Saturday, partly sunny. A chance of showers with a slight chance of thunderstorms in the morning, then a chance of showers and thunderstorms in the afternoon. Highs around 80. Southwest winds 5 to 10 miles an hour, becoming northwest in the afternoon. Chance of rain 50%. Saturday night, mostly cloudy with a chance of showers with a slight chance of thunderstorms until midnight, then mostly clear after midnight.
lows in the mid-50s. North winds 5 to 10 miles an hour. Chance of rain 50%. Sunday, sunny. Highs in the lower 70s. Northwest winds 10 to 15 miles an hour with gusts up to 25 miles an hour. Sunday night, partly cloudy until midnight, then becoming mostly clear. Lows in the lower 50s. Monday, sunny. Highs in the upper 70s. Monday night, mostly clear until midnight, then becoming partly cloudy. Lows in the mid-50s. Tuesday, sunny. A slight chance of showers and thunderstorms in the afternoon. Highs in the upper 70s. Chance of rain 20%. Tuesday night, partly cloudy until midnight, then becoming mostly cloudy. A slight chance of showers and thunderstorms. Lows in the upper 50s. Chance of rain 20%. Wednesday, partly sunny. A chance of showers with a slight chance of thunderstorms in the morning, then showers likely with a chance of thunderstorms in the afternoon. Highs in the lower 80s. Chance of rain 60%. Wednesday night, partly cloudy. A chance of showers and thunderstorms until midnight, then a slight chance of showers and thunderstorms after midnight. Lows in the lower 60s. Chance of rain 50%. Thursday, sunny. Highs in the lower 80s. Again, the forecast for Des Moines and surrounding locations for today, sunny. Highs in the lower 80s. West winds 5 to 10 miles an hour. These are the 5 a.m. conditions for the Des Moines area. At the Des Moines airport, it was clear. The temperature was 59 degrees Fahrenheit, or 15 degrees Celsius, the dew point 50, and the relative humidity 72%. The wind was west at 5 miles an hour. The pressure was 29.95 inches and steady. Looking around the area, it was clear, with a temperature of 56 at Ames, 55 at Marshalltown, 57 at Newton, 59 at Enkenay, and 56 at Perry. Here are some conditions elsewhere in Iowa. It was clear, and temperatures were between 55 and 59 degrees. Now for a few weather conditions around the region. At Kansas City, it was clear. The temperature was 64 degrees. At Grand Island, it was clear. The temperature was 55 degrees. At Sioux Falls, it was partly cloudy. The temperature was 57 degrees. At Minneapolis-St. Paul, it was clear. The temperature was 59 degrees. Once again at 5 a.m. in Des Moines, it was clear. The temperature was 59 degrees Fahrenheit, 15 degrees Celsius. Now here is the hazardous weather outlook for portions of central Iowa. For today and tonight, a few non-severe thunderstorms are possible late tonight, mainly over portions of northwest and western Iowa. And now the extended outlook for the period Saturday through Thursday, a few severe storms may occur on Saturday across central and southern central Iowa. Large hail, damaging winds, and a few tornadoes are all possible. Additional thunderstorms are in the forecast for Tuesday and Wednesday. Spotter information statement. Spotters may be needed Saturday. Flooding caused by excessive rainfall continues. The areas affected include a portion of south central Iowa, including the following county, Marion. When, until 10 a.m. today. The following impacts are expected: flooding of rivers, creeks, streams, and other low-lying and flood-prone locations is imminent or occurring. Numerous roads remain closed due to flooding. Additional details: at 3:15 a.m., emergency management reported road closures due to recent very heavy rainfall across the warned area. Between 2 and 5 inches of rain have fallen. Some locations that will experience flooding include Knoxville, Melcher, Dallas, Bossie, Hamilton, Marysville, and Knoxville Municipal Airport. Be especially cautious at night when it is harder to recognize the dangers of flooding. For the latest stream observations and forecasts, refer to weather.gov/Des Moines/water. Turn around, don't drown when encountering flooded roads. Most flood deaths occur in vehicles. The Des Moines, Iowa climate summary for yesterday, June 11th, 2026.
Yesterday's high temperature was 78 degrees. This high was 3 degrees below the normal high of 81. The record high is 97 degrees, which was last set in 1918. Yesterday's low temperature was 61 degrees. This low was 1 degree below the normal low of 62. The record low is 45 degrees, which was set in 1903. 0.79 inches of precipitation fell yesterday, which brings the monthly total to 3.18 inches. This is 1.21 inches above the normal amount of 1.97 inches for June. The total precipitation for the year now stands at 16.45 inches, which is 0.63 inches above normal. There were 5 cooling degree days yesterday, which is 2 below normal. This brings the monthly total to 114, which is 50 above normal. The yearly total since January 1st is 254, which is 107 above normal. Yesterday the maximum wind observed was 30 miles an hour from the northwest. The highest wind gust observed was 50 miles per hour from the northwest. The normal high temperature for today is 81 degrees, and the normal low is 62. The record high for today is 97, which occurred in 1952, and the record low is 43, which occurred in 1903. Sunrise today is at 5:40 a.m. and sunset is at 8:49 p.m. This is NOAA All Hazards Weather Radio Station WXL57 at Des Moines, Iowa, transmitting on 162.55 MHz. 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The current time is 5:28 a.m. Central Daylight Time. Now for the official National Weather Service forecast for Des Moines and surrounding locations. Today, sunny. Highs in the lower 80s. West winds 5 to 10 miles an hour. Tonight, mostly clear. Lows in the lower 60s. South winds 5 to 10 miles an hour. Saturday, partly sunny. A slight chance of showers and thunderstorms in the morning, then showers likely with a chance of thunderstorms in the afternoon. Highs around 80. Southwest winds 5 to 10 miles an hour, becoming northwest in the afternoon. Chance of rain 70%. Saturday night, mostly cloudy with a chance of showers and thunderstorms until midnight, then mostly clear after midnight. Lows in the mid-50s. North winds 5 to 10 miles an hour. Chance of rain 50%. Sunday, sunny. Highs in the lower 70s. Northwest winds 10 to 15 miles an hour with gusts up to 25 miles an hour. Sunday night, partly cloudy until midnight, then becoming mostly clear. Lows in the lower 50s. Monday, sunny. Highs in the upper 70s. Monday night, mostly clear until midnight, then becoming partly cloudy. Lows in the mid-50s. Tuesday, sunny. A slight chance of showers and thunderstorms in the afternoon. Highs in the upper 70s. Chance of rain 20%. Tuesday night, partly cloudy until midnight, then becoming mostly cloudy. A slight chance of showers and thunderstorms. Lows in the upper 50s. Chance of rain 20%. Wednesday, partly sunny. A chance of showers with a slight chance of thunderstorms in the morning, then showers likely with a chance of thunderstorms in the afternoon. Highs in the lower 80s. Chance of rain 60%. Wednesday night, partly cloudy. A chance of showers and thunderstorms until midnight, then a slight chance of showers and thunderstorms after midnight. Lows in the lower 60s. Chance of rain 50%. Thursday, sunny. Highs in the lower 80s. Again, the forecast for Des Moines and surrounding locations for today, sunny. Highs in the lower 80s. West winds 5 to 10 miles an hour. These are the 5 a.m. conditions for the Des Moines area. At the Des Moines airport, it was clear. The temperature was 59 degrees Fahrenheit, or 15 degrees Celsius. The dew point 50, and the relative humidity 72%. The wind was west at 5 miles an hour. The pressure was 29.95 inches and steady. Looking around the area,
It was clear, with a temperature of 56 at Ames, 55 at Marshalltown, 57 at Newton, 59 at Enkenay, and 56 at Perry. Here are some conditions elsewhere in Iowa. It was clear, and temperatures were between 55 and 59 degrees. Now for a few weather conditions around the region. At Kansas City, it was clear. The temperature was 64 degrees. At Grand Island, it was clear. The temperature was 55 degrees. At Sioux Falls, it was partly cloudy. The temperature was 57 degrees. At Minneapolis-St. Paul, it was clear. The temperature was 59 degrees. Once again at 5 a.m., in Des Moines, it was clear. The temperature was 59 degrees Fahrenheit, 15 degrees Celsius. Now here is the hazardous weather outlook for portions of central Iowa. For today and tonight, a few non-severe thunderstorms are possible late tonight, mainly over portions of northwest and western Iowa. And now the extended outlook for the period Saturday through Thursday. A few severe storms may occur on Saturday across central and southern central Iowa. Large hail, damaging winds, and a few tornadoes are all possible. Additional thunderstorms are in the forecast for Tuesday and Wednesday. Spotter information statement. Spotters may be needed Saturday. Flooding caused by excessive rainfall continues. The areas affected include a portion of south central Iowa, including the following county, Marion. When, until 10 a.m. today. The following impacts are expected: flooding of rivers, creeks, streams, and other low-lying and flood-prone locations is imminent or occurring. Numerous roads remain closed due to flooding. Additional details, at 3:15 a.m., emergency management reported road closures due to recent very heavy rainfall across the warned area. Between 2 and 5 inches of rain have fallen. Some locations that will experience flooding include Knoxville, Melcher, Dallas, Bossie, Hamilton, Marysville, and Knoxville Municipal Airport. Be especially cautious at night when it is harder to recognize the dangers of flooding. For the latest stream observations and forecasts, refer to weather.gov/Des Moines/water. Turn around, don't drown when encountering flooded roads. Most flood deaths occur in vehicles. The Des Moines, Iowa climate summary for yesterday, June 11, 2026. Yesterday's high temperature was 78 degrees. This high was 3 degrees below the normal high of 81. The record high is 97 degrees, which was last set in 1918. Yesterday's low temperature was 61 degrees. This low was 1 degree below the normal low of 62. The record low is 45 degrees, which was set in 1903. 0.79 inches of precipitation fell yesterday, which brings the monthly total to 3.18 inches. This is 1.21 inches above the normal amount of 1.97 inches for June. The total precipitation for the year now stands at 16.45 inches, which is 0.63 inches above normal. There were 5 cooling degree days yesterday, which is 2 below normal. This brings the monthly total to 114, which is 50 above normal. The yearly total since January 1st is 254, which is 107 above normal. Yesterday the maximum wind observed was 30 miles an hour from the northwest. The highest wind gust observed was 50 miles per hour from the northwest. The normal high temperature for today is 81 degrees, and the normal low is 62. The record high for today is 97, which occurred in 1952, and the record low is 43, which occurred in 1903. Sunrise today is at 5:40 a.m. and sunset is at 8:49 p.m. This is NOAA All Hazards Weather Radio Station WXL57 at Des Moines, Iowa, transmitting on 162.55 MHz. 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The current time is 5:36 a.m. Central Daylight Time. Now for the official National Weather Service forecast for Des Moines and surrounding locations. Today, sunny. Highs in the lower 80s. West winds 5 to 10 miles an hour. Tonight, mostly clear. Lows in the lower 60s. South winds 5 to 10 miles an hour.
Saturday, partly sunny. A slight chance of showers and thunderstorms in the morning, then showers likely with a chance of thunderstorms in the afternoon. Highs around 80. Southwest winds 5 to 10 miles an hour, becoming northwest in the afternoon. Chance of rain 70%. Saturday night, mostly cloudy with a chance of showers and thunderstorms until midnight, then mostly clear after midnight. Lows in the mid-50s. North winds 5 to 10 miles an hour. Chance of rain 50%. Sunday, sunny. Highs in the lower 70s. Northwest winds 10 to 15 miles an hour with gusts up to 25 miles an hour. Sunday night, partly cloudy until midnight, then becoming mostly clear. Lows in the lower 50s. Monday, sunny. Highs in the upper 70s. Monday night, mostly clear until midnight, then becoming partly cloudy. Lows in the mid-50s. Tuesday, sunny. A slight chance of showers and thunderstorms in the afternoon. Highs in the upper 70s. Chance of rain 20%. Tuesday night, partly cloudy until midnight, then becoming mostly cloudy. A slight chance of showers and thunderstorms. Lows in the upper 50s. Chance of rain 20%. Wednesday, partly sunny. A chance of showers with a slight chance of thunderstorms in the morning, then showers likely with a chance of thunderstorms in the afternoon. Highs in the lower 80s. Chance of rain 60%. Wednesday night, partly cloudy. A chance of showers and thunderstorms until midnight, then a slight chance of showers and thunderstorms after midnight. Lows in the lower 60s. Chance of rain 50%. Thursday, sunny. Highs in the lower 80s. Again, the forecast for Des Moines and surrounding locations for today, sunny. Highs in the lower 80s. West winds 5 to 10 miles an hour. These are the 5 a.m. conditions for the Des Moines area. At the Des Moines airport, it was clear. The temperature was 59 degrees Fahrenheit, or 15 degrees Celsius, the dew point 50, and the relative humidity 72%. The wind was west at 5 miles an hour. The pressure was 29.95 inches and steady. Looking around the area, it was clear, with a temperature of 56 at Ames, 55 at Marshalltown, 57 at Newton, 59 at Enkenay, and 56 at Perry. Here are some conditions elsewhere in Iowa. It was clear, and temperatures were between 55 and 59 degrees. Now for a few weather conditions around the region. At Kansas City, it was clear. The temperature was 64 degrees. At Grand Island, it was clear. The temperature was 55 degrees. At Sioux Falls, it was partly cloudy. The temperature was 57 degrees. At Minneapolis-St. Paul, it was clear. The temperature was 59 degrees. Once again at 5 a.m., in Des Moines, it was clear. The temperature was 59 degrees Fahrenheit, 15 degrees Celsius. Now here is the hazardous weather outlook for portions of central Iowa. For today and tonight, a few non-severe thunderstorms are possible late tonight, mainly over portions of northwest and western Iowa. And now the extended outlook for the period Saturday through Thursday. A few severe storms may occur on Saturday across central and southern central Iowa. Large hail, damaging winds, and a few tornadoes are all possible. Additional thunderstorms are in the forecast for Tuesday and Wednesday. Spotter information statement. Spotters may be needed Saturday. Flooding caused by excessive rainfall continues. The areas affected include a portion of south central Iowa, including the following county, Marion. When, until 10 a.m. today. The following impacts are expected: flooding of rivers, creeks, streams, and other low-lying and flood-prone locations is imminent or occurring. Numerous roads remain closed due to flooding. Additional details, at 3:15 a.m., emergency management reported road closures due to recent very heavy rainfall across the warned area. Between 2 and 5 inches of rain have fallen. Some locations that will experience flooding include Knoxville, Melcher-Dallas, Bossie, Hamilton,
Marysville, and Knoxville Municipal Airport. Be especially cautious at night when it is harder to recognize the dangers of flooding. For the latest stream observations and forecasts, refer to weather.gov/Des Moines/water. Turn around, don't drown when encountering flooded roads. Most flood deaths occur in vehicles. The Des Moines, Iowa climate summary for yesterday, June 11, 2026. Yesterday's high temperature was 78 degrees. This high was 3 degrees below the normal high of 81. The record high is 97 degrees, which was last set in 1918. Yesterday's low temperature was 61 degrees. This low was 1 degree below the normal low of 62. The record low is 45 degrees, which was set in 1903. 0.79 inches of precipitation fell yesterday, which brings the monthly total to 3.18 inches. This is 1.21 inches above the normal amount of 1.97 inches for June. The total precipitation for the year now stands at 16.45 inches, which is 0.63 inches above normal. There were 5 cooling degree days yesterday, which is 2 below normal. This brings the monthly total to 114, which is 50 above normal. The yearly total since January 1st is 254, which is 107 above normal. Yesterday, the maximum wind observed was 30 miles an hour from the northwest. The highest wind gust observed was 50 miles per hour from the northwest. The normal high temperature for today is 81 degrees, and the normal low is 62. The record high for today is 97, which occurred in 1952, and the record low is 43, which occurred in 1903. Sunrise today is at 5:40 a.m. and sunset is at 8:49 p.m. This is NOAA All Hazards Weather Radio Station WXL57 at Des Moines, Iowa, transmitting on 162.55 MHz. 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The current time is 5:43 a.m. Central Daylight Time. Now for the official National Weather Service forecast for Des Moines and surrounding locations. Today, sunny. Highs in the lower 80s. West winds 5 to 10 miles an hour. Tonight, mostly clear. Lows in the lower 60s. South winds 5 to 10 miles an hour. Saturday, partly sunny. A slight chance of showers and thunderstorms in the morning, then showers likely with a chance of thunderstorms in the afternoon. Highs around 80. Southwest winds 5 to 10 miles an hour, becoming northwest in the afternoon. Chance of rain 70%. Saturday night, mostly cloudy with a chance of showers and thunderstorms until midnight, then mostly clear after midnight. Lows in the mid-50s. North winds 5 to 10 miles an hour. Chance of rain 50%. Sunday, sunny. Highs in the lower 70s. Northwest winds 10 to 15 miles an hour with gusts up to 25 miles an hour. Sunday night, partly cloudy until midnight, then becoming mostly clear. Lows in the lower 50s. Monday, sunny. Highs in the upper 70s. Monday night, mostly clear until midnight, then becoming partly cloudy. Lows in the mid-50s. Tuesday, sunny. A slight chance of showers and thunderstorms in the afternoon. Highs in the upper 70s. Chance of rain 20%. Tuesday night, partly cloudy until midnight, then becoming mostly cloudy. A slight chance of showers and thunderstorms. Lows in the upper 50s. Chance of rain 20%. Wednesday, partly sunny. A chance of showers with a slight chance of thunderstorms in the morning, then showers likely with a chance of thunderstorms in the afternoon. Highs in the lower 80s. Chance of rain 60%. Wednesday night, partly cloudy. A chance of showers and thunderstorms until midnight, then a slight chance of showers and thunderstorms after midnight. Lows in the lower 60s. Chance of rain 50%. Thursday, sunny. Highs in the lower 80s. Again, the forecast for Des Moines and surrounding locations for today, sunny. Highs in the lower 80s.
west winds 5 to 10 miles an hour. These are the 5 a.m. conditions for the Des Moines area. At the Des Moines airport, it was clear. The temperature was 59 degrees Fahrenheit, or 15 degrees Celsius, the dew point 50, and the relative humidity 72%. The wind was west at 5 miles an hour. The pressure was 29.95 inches and steady. Looking around the area, it was clear, with a temperature of 56 at Ames, 55 at Marshalltown, 57 at Newton, 59 at Enkenay, and 56 at Perry. Here are some conditions elsewhere in Iowa. It was clear, and temperatures were between 55 and 59 degrees. Now for a few weather conditions around the region. At Kansas City, it was clear. The temperature was 64 degrees. At Grand Island, it was clear. The temperature was 55 degrees. At Sioux Falls, it was partly cloudy. The temperature was 57 degrees. At Minneapolis-St. Paul, it was clear. The temperature was 59 degrees, once again at 5 a.m. in Des Moines, it was clear. The temperature was 59 degrees Fahrenheit, 15 degrees Celsius,

County, Marion. When? Until 10 a.m. today. The following impacts are expected: flooding of rivers, creeks, streams, and other low-lying and flood-prone locations is imminent or occurring. Numerous roads remain closed due to flooding. Additional details: at 3:15 a.m., emergency management reported road closures due to recent very heavy rainfall across the warned area. Between 2 and 5 inches of rain have fallen. Some locations that will experience flooding include Knoxville, Melcher, Dallas, Bussey, Hamilton, Marysville, and Knoxville Municipal Airport. Be especially cautious at night when it is harder to recognize the dangers of flooding. For the latest stream observations and forecasts, refer to weather.gov/Des Moines/water. Turn around, don't drown when encountering flooded roads. Most flood deaths occur in vehicles. The Des Moines, Iowa climate summary for yesterday, June 11, 2026. Yesterday's high temperature was 78 degrees. This high was 3 degrees below the normal high of 81. The record high is 97 degrees, which was last set in 1918. Yesterday's low temperature was 61 degrees. This low was 1 degree below the normal low of 62. The record low is 45 degrees, which was set in 1903. 0.79 inches of precipitation fell yesterday, which brings the monthly total to 3.18 inches. This is 1.21 inches above the normal amount of 1.97 inches for June. The total precipitation for the year now stands at 16.45 inches, which is 0.63 inches above normal. There were 5 cooling degree days yesterday, which is 2 below normal. This brings the monthly total to 114, which is 50 above normal. The yearly total since January 1st is 254, which is 107 above normal. Yesterday the maximum wind observed was 30 miles an hour from the northwest. The highest wind gust observed was 50 miles per hour from the northwest. The normal high temperature for today is 81 degrees, and the normal low is 62. The record high for today is 97, which occurred in 1952, and the record low is 43, which occurred in 1903. Sunrise today is at 5:40 a.m. and sunset is at 8:49 p.m. This is NOAA All Hazards Weather Radio Station WXL57 at Des Moines, Iowa, transmitting on 162.55 MHz. 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The current time is 5:51 a.m. Central Daylight Time. Now for the official National Weather Service forecast for Des Moines and surrounding locations. Today, sunny. Highs in the lower 80s. West winds 5 to 10 miles an hour. Tonight, mostly clear. Lows in the lower 60s. South winds 5 to 10 miles an hour. Saturday, partly sunny. A slight chance of showers and thunderstorms in the morning, then showers likely with a chance of thunderstorms in the afternoon. Highs around 80. Southwest winds 5 to 10 miles an hour, becoming northwest in the afternoon. Chance of rain 70%. Saturday night, mostly cloudy with a chance of showers and thunderstorms until midnight, then mostly clear after midnight. Lows in the mid-50s. North winds 5 to 10 miles an hour. Chance of rain 50%. Sunday, sunny. Highs in the lower 70s. Northwest winds 10 to 15 miles an hour with gusts up to 25 miles an hour. Sunday night, partly cloudy until midnight, then becoming mostly clear. Lows in the lower 50s. Monday, sunny. Highs in the upper 70s. Monday night, mostly clear until midnight, then becoming partly cloudy. Lows in the mid-50s. Tuesday, sunny. A slight chance of showers and thunderstorms in the afternoon. Highs in the upper 70s. Chance of rain 20%. Tuesday night, partly cloudy until midnight, then becoming mostly cloudy. A slight chance of showers and thunderstorms. Lows in the upper 50s. Chance of rain 20%. Wednesday, partly sunny. A chance of showers with a slight chance of thunderstorms in the morning, then showers.

showers likely with a chance of thunderstorms in the afternoon. Highs in the lower 80s. Chance of rain 60%. Wednesday night, partly cloudy. A chance of showers and thunderstorms until midnight, then a slight chance of showers and thunderstorms after midnight. Lows in the lower 60s. Chance of rain 50%. Thursday, sunny. Highs in the lower 80s. Again, the forecast for Des Moines and surrounding locations for today, sunny. Highs in the lower 80s. West winds 5 to 10 miles an hour. These are the 5 a.m. conditions for the Des Moines area. At the Des Moines airport, it was clear. The temperature was 59 degrees Fahrenheit, or 15 degrees Celsius, the dew point 50, and the relative humidity 72%. The wind was west at 5 miles an hour. The pressure was 29.95 inches and steady. Looking around the area, it was clear, with a temperature of 56 at Ames, 55 at Marshalltown, 57 at Newton, 59 at Enkenay, and 56 at Perry. Here are some conditions elsewhere in Iowa. It was clear, and temperatures were between 55 and 59 degrees. Now for a few weather conditions around the region. At Kansas City, it was clear. The temperature was 64 degrees. At Grand Island, it was clear. The temperature was 55 degrees. At Sioux Falls, it was partly cloudy. The temperature was 57 degrees. At Minneapolis-St. Paul, it was clear. The temperature was 59 degrees. Once again at 5 a.m. in Des Moines, it was clear. The temperature was 59 degrees Fahrenheit, 15 degrees Celsius. Now here is the hazardous weather outlook for portions of central Iowa. For today and tonight, a few non-severe thunderstorms are possible late tonight, mainly over portions of northwest and western Iowa. And now the extended outlook for the period Saturday through Thursday. A few severe storms may occur on Saturday across central and southern central Iowa. Large hail, damaging winds, and a few tornadoes are all possible. Additional thunderstorms are in the forecast for Tuesday and Wednesday. Spotter information statement. Spotters may be needed Saturday. Flooding caused by excessive rainfall continues. The areas affected include a portion of south central Iowa, including the following county, Marion. When, until 10 a.m. today. The following impacts are expected: flooding of rivers, creeks, streams, and other low-lying and flood-prone locations is imminent or occurring. Numerous roads remain closed due to flooding. Additional details, at 3:15 a.m., emergency management reported road closures due to recent very heavy rainfall across the warned area. Between 2 and 5 inches of rain have fallen. Some locations that will experience flooding include Knoxville, Melcher, Dallas, Bossie, Hamilton, Marysville, and Knoxville Municipal Airport. Be especially cautious at night when it is harder to recognize the dangers of flooding. For the latest stream observations and forecasts, refer to weather.gov/Des Moines/water. Turn around, don't drown when encountering flooded roads. Most flood deaths occur in vehicles. The Des Moines, Iowa climate summary for yesterday, June 11, 2026. Yesterday's high temperature was 78 degrees. This high was 3 degrees below the normal high of 81. The record high is 97 degrees, which was last set in 1918. Yesterday's low temperature was 61 degrees. This low was 1 degree below the normal low of 62. The record low is 45 degrees, which was set in 1903. 0.79 inches of precipitation fell yesterday, which brings the monthly total to 3.18 inches. This is 1.21 inches above the normal amount of 1.97 inches for June. The total precipitation for the year now stands at 16.45 inches, which is 0.63 inches above normal. There were 5 cooling degree days yesterday, which is 2 below normal. This brings the monthly total to 114, which is 50 above normal. The yearly total since January 1st is 254. Which is 107 above normal. Yesterday, the maximum wind observed was 30 miles an hour from the northwest.
The highest wind gust observed was 50 miles per hour from the northwest. The normal high temperature for today is 81 degrees, and the normal low is 62. The record high for today is 97, which occurred in 1952, and the record low is 43, which occurred in 1903. Sunrise today is at 5:40 a.m. and sunset is at 8:49 p.m. This is NOAA All Hazards Weather Radio Station WXL 57 at Des Moines, Iowa, transmitting on 162.55 MHz. 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The current time is 5:59 a.m. Central Daylight Time. Now for the official National Weather Service forecast for Des Moines and surrounding locations. Today, sunny. Highs in the lower 80s. West winds 5 to 10 miles an hour. Tonight, mostly clear. Lows in the lower 60s. South winds 5 to 10 miles an hour. Saturday, partly sunny. A slight chance of showers and thunderstorms in the morning, then showers likely with a chance of thunderstorms in the afternoon. Highs around 80. Southwest winds 5 to 10 miles an hour, becoming northwest in the afternoon. Chance of rain 70%. Saturday night, mostly cloudy with a chance of showers and thunderstorms until midnight, then mostly clear after midnight. Lows in the mid-50s. North winds 5 to 10 miles an hour. Chance of rain 50%. Sunday, sunny. Highs in the lower 70s. Northwest winds 10 to 15 miles an hour with gusts up to 25 miles an hour. Sunday night, partly cloudy until midnight, then becoming mostly clear. Lows in the lower 50s. Monday, sunny. Highs in the upper 70s. Monday night, mostly clear until midnight, then becoming partly cloudy. Lows in the mid-50s. Tuesday, sunny. A slight chance of showers and thunderstorms in the afternoon. Highs in the upper 70s. Chance of rain 20%. Tuesday night, partly cloudy until midnight, then becoming mostly cloudy. A slight chance of showers and thunderstorms. Lows in the upper 50s. Chance of rain 20%. Wednesday, partly sunny. A chance of showers with a slight chance of thunderstorms in the morning, then showers likely with a chance of thunderstorms in the afternoon. Highs in the lower 80s. Chance of rain 60%. Wednesday night, partly cloudy. A chance of showers and thunderstorms until midnight, then a slight chance of showers and thunderstorms after midnight. Lows in the lower 60s. Chance of rain 50%. Thursday, sunny. Highs in the lower 80s. Again, the forecast for Des Moines and surrounding locations for today, sunny. Highs in the lower 80s. For the Des Moines area. At the Des Moines Airport, it was clear. The temperature was 59 degrees Fahrenheit, or 15 degrees Celsius, the dew point 50, and the relative humidity 72%. The wind was west at 5 miles an hour. The pressure was 29.95 inches and steady. Looking around the area, it was clear, with a temperature of 56 at Ames, 55 at Marshalltown, 57 at Newton, 59 at Enkenay, and 56 at Perry. Here are some conditions elsewhere in Iowa. It was clear, and temperatures were between 55 and 59 degrees. Now for a few weather conditions around the region. At Kansas City, it was clear. The temperature was 64 degrees. At Grand Island, it was clear. The temperature was 55 degrees. At Sioux Falls, it was partly cloudy. The temperature was 57 degrees. At Minneapolis-St. Paul, it was clear. The temperature was 59 degrees, once again at 5 a.m. In Des Moines, it was clear. The temperature was 59 degrees Fahrenheit, 15 degrees Celsius. These are the 6 a.m. conditions for the Des Moines area. At the Des Moines Airport, it was clear. The temperature was 58 degrees Fahrenheit, or 14 degrees Celsius, the dew point 50, and the relative humidity 75%.
The wind was west at 3 miles an hour. The pressure was 29.95 inches and steady. Looking around the area, across central Iowa, it was clear, and temperatures were between 55 and 59 degrees. Here are some conditions elsewhere in Iowa. It was clear. It was 54 at Spencer, 59 at Mason City, 58 at Waterloo, and 58 at the Quad Cities. Ottumwa reported 55, Lamoni reported 59, Omaha Council Bluffs reported 59, and Sioux City reported 53. Now for a few weather conditions around the region. At Kansas City, it was clear. The temperature was 58 degrees. At Grand Island, it was clear. The temperature was 54 degrees. At Sioux Falls, it was clear. The temperature was 57 degrees. At Minneapolis-St. Paul, it was partly cloudy. The temperature was 59 degrees. Once again at 6 a.m. in Des Moines, it was clear. The temperature was 58 degrees Fahrenheit, 14 degrees Celsius. Now here is the hazardous weather outlook for portions of central Iowa. For today and tonight, a few non-severe thunderstorms are possible late tonight, mainly over portions of northwest and western Iowa. And now the extended outlook for the period Saturday through Thursday, a few severe storms may occur on Saturday across central and southern central Iowa. Large hail, damaging winds, and a few tornadoes are all possible. Additional thunderstorms are in the forecast for Tuesday and Wednesday. Spotter information statement. Spotters may be needed Saturday. Flooding caused by excessive rainfall continues. The areas affected include a portion of south central Iowa, including the following county, Marion. When, until 10 a.m. today. The following impacts are expected: flooding of rivers, creeks, streams, and other low-lying and flood-prone locations is imminent or occurring. Numerous roads remain closed due to flooding. Additional details: at 3:15 a.m., emergency management reported road closures due to recent very heavy rainfall across the warned area. Between 2 and 5 inches of rain have fallen. Some locations that will experience flooding include Knoxville, Melcher, Dallas, Bussey, Hamilton, Marysville, and Knoxville Municipal Airport. Be especially cautious at night when it is harder to recognize the dangers of flooding. For the latest stream observations and forecasts, refer to weather.gov/Des Moines/water. Turn around, don't drown when encountering flooded roads. Most flood deaths occur in vehicles. The Des Moines, Iowa climate summary for yesterday, June 11, 2026. Yesterday's high temperature was 78 degrees. This high was 3 degrees below the normal high of 81. The record high is 97 degrees, which was last set in 1918. Yesterday's low temperature was 61 degrees. This low was 1 degree below the normal low of 62. The record low is 45 degrees, which was set in 1903. 0.79 inches of precipitation fell yesterday, which brings the monthly total to 3.18 inches. This is 1.21 inches above the normal amount of 1.97 inches for June. The total precipitation for the year now stands at 16.45 inches, which is 0.63 inches above normal. There were 5 cooling degree days yesterday, which is 2 below normal. This brings the monthly total to 114, which is 50 above normal. The yearly total since January 1st is 254, which is 107 above normal. Yesterday the maximum wind observed was 30 miles an hour from the northwest. The highest wind gust observed was 50 miles per hour from the northwest. The normal high temperature for today is 81 degrees, and the normal low is 62. The record high for today is 97, which occurred in 1952, and the record low is 43, which occurred in 1903. Sunrise today is at 5:40 a.m. and sunset is at 8:49 p.m. This is NOAA All Hazards Weather Radio Station WXL 57 at Des Moines, Iowa, transmitting on 162.55 MHz. 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The current time is 6:08 a.m. Central Daylight Time.
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Today, sunny. Highs in the lower 80s. West winds 5 to 10 miles an hour. Tonight, mostly clear. Lows in the lower 60s. South winds 5 to 10 miles an hour. Saturday, partly sunny. A slight chance of showers and thunderstorms in the morning, then showers likely with a chance of thunderstorms in the afternoon. Highs around 80. Southwest winds 5 to 10 miles an hour, becoming northwest in the afternoon. Chance of rain 70%. Saturday night, mostly cloudy with a chance of showers and thunderstorms until midnight, then mostly clear after midnight. Lows in the mid-50s. North winds 5 to 10 miles an hour. Chance of rain 50%. Sunday, sunny. Highs in the lower 70s. Northwest winds 10 to 15 miles an hour with gusts up to 25 miles an hour. Sunday night, partly cloudy until midnight, then becoming mostly clear. Lows in the lower 50s. Monday, sunny. Highs in the upper 70s. Monday night, mostly clear until midnight, then becoming partly cloudy. Lows in the mid-50s. Tuesday, sunny. A slight chance of showers and thunderstorms in the afternoon. Highs in the upper 70s. Chance of rain 20%. Tuesday night, partly cloudy until midnight, then becoming mostly cloudy. A slight chance of showers and thunderstorms. Lows in the upper 50s. Chance of rain 20%. Wednesday, partly sunny. A chance of showers with a slight chance of thunderstorms in the morning, then showers likely with a chance of thunderstorms in the afternoon. Highs in the lower 80s. Chance of rain 60%. Wednesday night, partly cloudy. A chance of showers and thunderstorms until midnight, then a slight chance of showers and thunderstorms after midnight. Lows in the lower 60s. Chance of rain 50%. Thursday, sunny. Highs in the lower 80s. Again, the forecast for Des Moines and surrounding locations for today, sunny. Highs in the lower 80s. West winds 5 to 10 miles an hour. These are the 6 a.m. conditions for the Des Moines area. At the Des Moines airport, it was clear. The temperature was 58 degrees Fahrenheit, or 14 degrees Celsius. The dew point 50, and the relative humidity 75%. The wind was west at 3 miles an hour. The pressure was 29.95 inches and steady. Looking around the area, across central Iowa, it was clear, and temperatures were between 55 and 59 degrees. Here are some conditions elsewhere in Iowa. It was clear. It was 54 at Spencer, 59 at Mason City, 58 at Waterloo, and 58 at the Quad Cities. Ottumwa reported 55, Lamoni reported 59, Omaha Council Bluffs reported 59, and Sioux City reported 53. Now for a few weather conditions around the region. At Kansas City, it was clear. The temperature was 58 degrees. At Grand Island, it was clear. The temperature was 54 degrees. At Sioux Falls, it was clear. The temperature was 57 degrees. At Minneapolis-St. Paul, it was partly cloudy. The temperature was 59 degrees. Once again at 6 a.m. in Des Moines, it was clear. The temperature was 58 degrees Fahrenheit, 14 degrees Celsius. Now here is the hazardous weather outlook for portions of central Iowa. For today and tonight, a few non-severe thunderstorms are possible late tonight, mainly over portions of northwest and western Iowa. And now the extended outlook for the period Saturday through Thursday. A few severe storms may occur on Saturday across central and southern central Iowa. Large hail, damaging winds, and a few tornadoes are all possible. Additional thunderstorms are in the forecast for Tuesday and Wednesday. Spotter information statement. Spotters may be needed Saturday. Flooding caused by excessive rainfall continues. The areas affected include a portion of south central Iowa, including the following county, Marion. When, until 10 a.m. today. The following impacts are expected:
flooding of rivers, creeks, streams, and other low-lying and flood-prone locations is imminent or occurring. Numerous roads remain closed due to flooding. Additional details, at 3:15 a.m., emergency management reported road closures due to recent very heavy rainfall across the warned area. Between 2 and 5 inches of rain have fallen. Some locations that will experience flooding include Knoxville, Melcher, Dallas, Bussey, Hamilton, Marysville, and Knoxville Municipal Airport. Be especially cautious at night when it is harder to recognize the dangers of flooding. For the latest stream observations and forecasts, refer to weather.gov/Des Moines/water. Turn around, don't drown when encountering flooded roads. Most flood deaths occur in vehicles. The Des Moines, Iowa climate summary for yesterday, June 11, 2026. Yesterday's high temperature was 78 degrees. This high was 3 degrees below the normal high of 81. The record high is 97 degrees, which was last set in 1918. Yesterday's low temperature was 61 degrees. This low was 1 degree below the normal low of 62. The record low is 45 degrees, which was set in 1903. 0.79 inches of precipitation fell yesterday, which brings the monthly total to 3.18 inches. This is 1.21 inches above the normal amount of 1.97 inches for June. The total precipitation for the year now stands at 16.45 inches, which is 0.63 inches above normal. There were 5 cooling degree days yesterday, which is 2 below normal. This brings the monthly total to 114, which is 50 above normal. The yearly total since January 1st is 254, which is 107 above normal. Yesterday the maximum wind observed was 30 miles an hour from the northwest. The highest wind gust observed was 50 miles per hour from the northwest. The normal high temperature for today is 81 degrees, and the normal low is 62. The record high for today is 97, which occurred in 1952, and the record low is 43, which occurred in 1903. Sunrise today is at 5:40 a.m. and sunset is at 8:49 p.m. This is NOAA All Hazards Weather Radio Station WXL 57 at Des Moines, Iowa, transmitting on 162.55 MHz. 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The current time is 6:16 a.m. Central Daylight Time. Now for the official National Weather Service forecast for Des Moines and surrounding locations. Today, sunny. Highs in the lower 80s. West winds 5 to 10 miles an hour. Tonight, mostly clear. Lows in the lower 60s. South winds 5 to 10 miles an hour. Saturday, partly sunny. A slight chance of showers and thunderstorms in the morning, then showers likely with a chance of thunderstorms in the afternoon. Highs around 80. Southwest winds 5 to 10 miles an hour, becoming northwest in the afternoon. Chance of rain 70%. Saturday night, mostly cloudy with a chance of showers and thunderstorms until midnight, then mostly clear after midnight. Lows in the mid-50s. North winds 5 to 10 miles an hour. Chance of rain 50%. Sunday, sunny. Highs in the lower 70s. Northwest winds 10 to 15 miles an hour with gusts up to 25 miles an hour. Sunday night, partly cloudy until midnight, then becoming mostly clear. Lows in the lower 50s. Monday, sunny. Highs in the upper 70s. Monday night, mostly clear until midnight, then becoming partly cloudy. Lows in the mid-50s. Tuesday, sunny. A slight chance of showers and thunderstorms in the afternoon. Highs in the upper 70s. Chance of rain 20%. Tuesday night, partly cloudy until midnight, then becoming mostly cloudy. A slight chance of showers and thunderstorms. Lows in the upper 50s. Chance of rain 20%. Wednesday, partly sunny. A chance of showers with a slight chance of thunderstorms in the morning, then showers likely with a chance of thunderstorms in the afternoon. Highs in the lower 80s.
chance of rain 60%. Wednesday night, partly cloudy. A chance of showers and thunderstorms until midnight, then a slight chance of showers and thunderstorms after midnight. Lows in the lower 60s. Chance of rain 50%. Thursday, sunny. Highs in the lower 80s. Again, the forecast for Des Moines and surrounding locations for today, sunny. Highs in the lower 80s. West winds 5 to 10 miles an hour. These are the 6 a.m. conditions for the Des Moines area. At the Des Moines airport, it was clear. The temperature was 58 degrees Fahrenheit, or 14 degrees Celsius, the dew point 50, and the relative humidity 75%. The wind was west at 3 miles an hour. The pressure was 29.95 inches and steady. Looking around the area, across central Iowa, it was clear, and temperatures were between 55 and 59 degrees. Here are some conditions elsewhere in Iowa. It was clear. It was 54 at Spencer, 59 at Mason City, 58 at Waterloo, and 58 at the Quad Cities. Ottumwa reported 55, Lamoni reported 59, Omaha Council Bluffs reported 59, and Sioux City reported 53. Now for a few weather conditions around the region. At Kansas City, it was clear. The temperature was 58 degrees. At Grand Island, it was clear. The temperature was 54 degrees. At Sioux Falls, it was clear. The temperature was 57 degrees. At Minneapolis-St. Paul, it was partly cloudy. The temperature was 59 degrees. Once again at 6 a.m. in Des Moines, it was clear. The temperature was 58 degrees Fahrenheit, 14 degrees Celsius. Now here is the hazardous weather outlook for portions of central Iowa. For today and tonight, a few non-severe thunderstorms are possible late tonight, mainly over portions of northwest and western Iowa. And now the extended outlook for the period Saturday through Thursday, a few severe storms may occur on Saturday across central and southern central Iowa. Large hail, damaging winds, and a few tornadoes are all possible. Additional thunderstorms are in the forecast for Tuesday and Wednesday. Spotter information statement. Spotters may be needed Saturday. Flooding caused by excessive rainfall continues. The areas affected include a portion of south central Iowa, including the following county, Marion. When, until 10 a.m. today. The following impacts are expected: flooding of rivers, creeks, streams, and other low-lying and flood-prone locations is imminent or occurring. Numerous roads remain closed due to flooding. Additional details, at 3:15 a.m., emergency management reported road closures due to recent very heavy rainfall across the warned area. Between 2 and 5 inches of rain have fallen. Some locations that will experience flooding include Knoxville, Melcher, Dallas, Bussey, Hamilton, Marysville, and Knoxville Municipal Airport. Be especially cautious at night when it is harder to recognize the dangers of flooding. For the latest stream observations and forecasts, refer to weather.gov/Des Moines/water. Turn around, don't drown when encountering flooded roads. Most flood deaths occur in vehicles. The Des Moines, Iowa climate summary for yesterday, June 11, 2026. Yesterday's high temperature was 78 degrees. This high was 3 degrees below the normal high of 81. The record high is 97 degrees, which was last set in 1918. Yesterday's low temperature was 61 degrees. This low was 1 degree below the normal low of 62. The record low is 45 degrees, which was set in 1903. 0.79 inches of precipitation fell yesterday, which brings the monthly total to 3.18 inches. This is 1.21 inches above the normal amount of 1.97 inches for June. The total precipitation for the year now stands at 16.45 inches, which is 0.63 inches above normal. There were 5 cooling degree days yesterday, which is 2 below normal. This brings the monthly total to 114, which is 50 above normal. The yearly total since January 1st is 254, which is 107 above normal.
Yesterday, the maximum wind observed was 30 miles an hour from the northwest. The highest wind gust observed was 50 miles per hour from the northwest. The normal high temperature for today is 81 degrees, and the normal low is 62. The record high for today is 97, which occurred in 1952, and the record low is 43, which occurred in 1903. Sunrise today is at 5:40 a.m. and sunset is at 8:49 p.m. This is NOAA All Hazards Weather Radio Station WXL57 at Des Moines, Iowa, transmitting on 162.55 MHz. 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The current time is 6:24 a.m. Central Daylight Time. Now for the official National Weather Service forecast for Des Moines and surrounding locations. Today, sunny. Highs in the lower 80s. West winds 5 to 10 miles an hour. Tonight, mostly clear. Lows in the lower 60s. South winds 5 to 10 miles an hour. Saturday, partly sunny. A slight chance of showers and thunderstorms in the morning, then showers likely with a chance of thunderstorms in the afternoon. Highs around 80. Southwest winds 5 to 10 miles an hour, becoming northwest in the afternoon. Chance of rain 70%. Saturday night, mostly cloudy with a chance of showers and thunderstorms until midnight, then mostly clear after midnight. Lows in the mid-50s. North winds 5 to 10 miles an hour. Chance of rain 50%. Sunday, sunny. Highs in the lower 70s. Northwest winds 10 to 15 miles an hour with gusts up to 25 miles an hour. Sunday night, partly cloudy until midnight, then becoming mostly clear. Lows in the lower 50s. Monday, sunny. Highs in the upper 70s. Monday night, mostly clear until midnight, then becoming partly cloudy. Lows in the mid-50s. Tuesday, sunny. A slight chance of showers and thunderstorms in the afternoon. Highs in the upper 70s. Chance of rain 20%. Tuesday night, partly cloudy until midnight, then becoming mostly cloudy. A slight chance of showers and thunderstorms. Lows in the upper 50s. Chance of rain 20%. Wednesday, partly sunny. A chance of showers with a slight chance of thunderstorms in the morning, then showers likely with a chance of thunderstorms in the afternoon. Highs in the lower 80s. Chance of rain 60%. Wednesday night, partly cloudy. A chance of showers and thunderstorms until midnight, then a slight chance of showers and thunderstorms after midnight. Lows in the lower 60s. Chance of rain 50%. Thursday, sunny. Highs in the lower 80s. Again, the forecast for Des Moines and surrounding locations for today, sunny. Highs in the lower 80s. West winds 5 to 10 miles an hour. These are the 6 a.m. conditions for the Des Moines area. At the Des Moines airport, it was clear. The temperature was 58 degrees Fahrenheit, or 14 degrees Celsius, the dew point 50, and the relative humidity 75%. The wind was west at 3 miles an hour. The pressure was 29.95 inches and steady. Looking around the area, across central Iowa, it was clear, and temperatures were between 55 and 59 degrees. Here are some conditions elsewhere in Iowa. It was clear. It was 54 at Spencer, 59 at Mason City, 58 at Waterloo, and 58 at the Quad Cities. Ottumwa reported 55, Lamoni reported 59, Omaha Council Bluffs reported 59, and Sioux City reported 53. Now for a few weather conditions around the region. At Kansas City, it was clear. The temperature was 58 degrees. At Grand Island, it was clear. The temperature was 54 degrees. At Sioux Falls, it was clear. The temperature was 57 degrees. At Minneapolis-St. Paul, it was partly cloudy. The temperature was 59 degrees. Once again at 6 a.m. in Des Moines, it was clear. The temperature was 58 degrees Fahrenheit, 14 degrees Celsius.
Now here is the hazardous weather outlook for portions of central Iowa. For today and tonight, a few non-severe thunderstorms are possible late tonight, mainly over portions of northwest and western Iowa. And now the extended outlook for the period Saturday through Thursday, a few severe storms may occur on Saturday across central and southern central Iowa. Large hail, damaging winds, and a few tornadoes are all possible. Additional thunderstorms are in the forecast for Tuesday and Wednesday. Spotter information statement. Spotters may be needed Saturday. Flooding caused by excessive rainfall continues. The areas affected include a portion of south central Iowa, including the following county, Marion. When, until 10 a.m. today. The following impacts are expected: flooding of rivers, creeks, streams, and other low-lying and flood-prone locations is imminent or occurring. Numerous roads remain closed due to flooding. Additional details, at 3:15 a.m., emergency management reported road closures due to recent very heavy rainfall across the warned area. Between 2 and 5 inches of rain have fallen. Some locations that will experience flooding include Knoxville, Melcher, Dallas, Bussey, Hamilton, Marysville, and Knoxville Municipal Airport. Be especially cautious at night when it is harder to recognize the dangers of flooding. For the latest stream observations and forecasts, refer to weather.gov/Des Moines/water. Turn around. Don't drown when encountering flooded roads. Most flood deaths occur in vehicles. The Des Moines, Iowa climate summary for yesterday, June 11, 2026. Yesterday's high temperature was 78 degrees. This high was 3 degrees below the normal high of 81. The record high is 97 degrees, which was last set in 1918. Yesterday's low temperature was 61 degrees. This low was 1 degree below the normal low of 62. The record low is 45 degrees, which was set in 1903. 0.79 inches of precipitation fell yesterday, which brings the monthly total to 3.18 inches. This is 1.21 inches above the normal amount of 1.97 inches for June. The total precipitation for the year now stands at 16.45 inches, which is 0.63 inches above normal. There were 5 cooling degree days yesterday, which is 2 below normal. This brings the monthly total to 114, which is 50 above normal. The yearly total since January 1st is 254, which is 107 above normal. Yesterday the maximum wind observed was 30 miles an hour from the northwest. The highest wind gust observed was 50 miles per hour from the northwest. The normal high temperature for today is 81 degrees, and the normal low is 62. The record high for today is 97, which occurred in 1952, and the record low is 43, which occurred in 1903. Sunrise today is at 5:40 a.m. and sunset is at 8:49 p.m. This is NOAA All Hazards Weather Radio Station WXL57 at Des Moines, Iowa, transmitting on 162.55 MHz. 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The current time is 6:32 a.m. Central Daylight Time. Now for the official National Weather Service forecast for Des Moines and surrounding locations. Today, sunny. Highs in the lower 80s. West winds 5 to 10 miles an hour. Tonight, mostly clear. Lows in the lower 60s. South winds 5 to 10 miles an hour. Saturday, partly sunny. A slight chance of showers and thunderstorms in the morning, then showers likely with a chance of thunderstorms in the afternoon. Highs around 80. Southwest winds 5 to 10 miles an hour, becoming northwest in the afternoon. Chance of rain 70%. Saturday night, mostly cloudy with a chance of showers and thunderstorms until midnight, then mostly clear after midnight. Lows in the mid-50s. North winds 5 to 10 miles an hour. Chance of rain 50%. Sunday, sunny. Highs in the lower 70s. Northwest winds 10 to 15 miles an hour with gusts up to 25 miles an hour. Sunday night, partly cloudy until midnight, then becoming mostly clear.
lows in the lower 50s. Monday, sunny. Highs in the upper 70s. Monday night, mostly clear until midnight, then becoming partly cloudy. Lows in the mid-50s. Tuesday, sunny. A slight chance of showers and thunderstorms in the afternoon. Highs in the upper 70s. Chance of rain 20%. Tuesday night, partly cloudy until midnight, then becoming mostly cloudy. A slight chance of showers and thunderstorms. Lows in the upper 50s. Chance of rain 20%. Wednesday, partly sunny. A chance of showers with a slight chance of thunderstorms in the morning, then showers likely with a chance of thunderstorms in the afternoon. Highs in the lower 80s. Chance of rain 60%. Wednesday night, partly cloudy. A chance of showers and thunderstorms until midnight, then a slight chance of showers and thunderstorms after midnight. Lows in the lower 60s. Chance of rain 50%. Thursday, sunny. Highs in the lower 80s. Again, the forecast for Des Moines and surrounding locations for today, sunny. Highs in the lower 80s. West winds 5 to 10 miles an hour. These are the 6 a.m. conditions for the Des Moines area. At the Des Moines airport, it was clear. The temperature was 58 degrees Fahrenheit, or 14 degrees Celsius, the dew point 50, and the relative humidity 75%. The wind was west at 3 miles an hour. The pressure was 29.95 inches and steady. Looking around the area, across central Iowa, it was clear, and temperatures were between 55 and 59 degrees. Here are some conditions elsewhere in Iowa. It was clear. It was 54 at Spencer, 59 at Mason City, 58 at Waterloo, and 58 at the Quad Cities. Ottumwa reported 55, Lamoni reported 59, Omaha Council Bluffs reported 59, and Sioux City reported 53. Now for a few weather conditions around the region. At Kansas City, it was clear. The temperature was 58 degrees. At Grand Island, it was clear. The temperature was 54 degrees. At Sioux Falls, it was clear. The temperature was 57 degrees. At Minneapolis-St. Paul, it was partly cloudy. The temperature was 59 degrees. Once again at 6 a.m. in Des Moines, it was clear. The temperature was 58 degrees Fahrenheit, 14 degrees Celsius. Now here is the hazardous weather outlook for portions of central Iowa. For today and tonight, a few non-severe thunderstorms are possible late tonight, mainly over portions of northwest and western Iowa. And now the extended outlook for the period Saturday through Thursday, a few severe storms may occur on Saturday across central and southern central Iowa. Large hail, damaging winds, and a few tornadoes are all possible. Additional thunderstorms are in the forecast for Tuesday and Wednesday. Spotter information statement. Spotters may be needed Saturday. Flooding caused by excessive rainfall continues. The areas affected include a portion of south central Iowa, including the following county, Marion. When, until 10 a.m. today. The following impacts are expected: flooding of rivers, creeks, streams, and other low-lying and flood-prone locations is imminent or occurring. Numerous roads remain closed due to flooding. Additional details, at 3:15 a.m., emergency management reported road closures due to recent very heavy rainfall across the warned area. Between 2 and 5 inches of rain have fallen. Some locations that will experience flooding include Knoxville, Melcher, Dallas, Bussey, Hamilton, Marysville, and Knoxville Municipal Airport. Be especially cautious at night when it is harder to recognize the dangers of flooding. For the latest stream observations and forecasts, refer to weather.gov/Des Moines/water. Turn around, don't drown when encountering flooded roads. Most flood deaths occur in vehicles. The Des Moines, Iowa climate summary for yesterday, June 11, 2026. Yesterday's high temperature was 78 degrees. This high was 3 degrees below the normal high of 81. The record high is 97 degrees, which was last set in 1918.
Yesterday's low temperature was 61 degrees. This low was 1 degree below the normal low of 62. The record low is 45 degrees, which was set in 1903. 0.79 inches of precipitation fell yesterday, which brings the monthly total to 3.18 inches. This is 1.21 inches above the normal amount of 1.97 inches for June. The total precipitation for the year now stands at 16.45 inches, which is 0.63 inches above normal. There were 5 cooling degree days yesterday, which is 2 below normal. This brings the monthly total to 114, which is 50 above normal. The yearly total since January 1st is 254, which is 107 above normal. Yesterday the maximum wind observed was 30 miles an hour from the northwest. The highest wind gust observed was 50 miles per hour from the northwest. The normal high temperature for today is 81 degrees, and the normal low is 62. The record high for today is 97, which occurred in 1952, and the record low is 43, which occurred in 1903. Sunrise today is at 5:40 a.m. and sunset is at 8:49 p.m. This is NOAA All Hazards Weather Radio Station WXL57 at Des Moines, Iowa, transmitting on 162.55 MHz. 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The current time is 6:40 a.m. Central Daylight Time. Now for the official National Weather Service forecast for Des Moines and surrounding locations. Today, sunny. Highs in the lower 80s. West winds 5 to 10 miles an hour. Tonight, mostly clear. Lows in the lower 60s. South winds 5 to 10 miles an hour. Saturday, partly sunny. A slight chance of showers and thunderstorms in the morning, then showers likely with a chance of thunderstorms in the afternoon. Highs around 80. Southwest winds 5 to 10 miles an hour, becoming northwest in the afternoon. Chance of rain 70%. Saturday night, mostly cloudy with a chance of showers and thunderstorms until midnight, then mostly clear after midnight. Lows in the mid-50s. North winds 5 to 10 miles an hour. Chance of rain 50%. Sunday, sunny. Highs in the lower 70s. Northwest winds 10 to 15 miles an hour with gusts up to 25 miles an hour. Sunday night, partly cloudy until midnight, then becoming mostly clear. Lows in the lower 50s. Monday, sunny. Highs in the upper 70s. Monday night, mostly clear until midnight, then becoming partly cloudy. Lows in the mid-50s. Tuesday, sunny. A slight chance of showers and thunderstorms in the afternoon. Highs in the upper 70s. Chance of rain 20%. Tuesday night, partly cloudy until midnight, then becoming mostly cloudy. A slight chance of showers and thunderstorms. Lows in the upper 50s. Chance of rain 20%. Wednesday, partly sunny. A chance of showers with a slight chance of thunderstorms in the morning, then showers likely with a chance of thunderstorms in the afternoon. Highs in the lower 80s. Chance of rain 60%. Wednesday night, partly cloudy. A chance of showers and thunderstorms until midnight, then a slight chance of showers and thunderstorms after midnight. Lows in the lower 60s. Chance of rain 50%. Thursday, sunny. Highs in the lower 80s. Again, the forecast for Des Moines and surrounding locations for today, sunny. Highs in the lower 80s. West winds 5 to 10 miles an hour. These are the 6 a.m. conditions for the Des Moines area. At the Des Moines airport, it was clear. The temperature was 58 degrees Fahrenheit, or 14 degrees Celsius, the dew point 50, and the relative humidity 75%. The wind was west at 3 miles an hour. The pressure was 29.95 inches and steady. Looking around the area, across central Iowa, it was clear, and temperatures were between 55 and 59 degrees. Here are some conditions elsewhere in Iowa. It was clear.
It was 54 at Spencer, 59 at Mason City, 58 at Waterloo, and 58 at the Quad Cities. Ottumwa reported 55, Lamoni reported 59, Omaha Council Bluffs reported 59, and Sioux City reported 53. Now for a few weather conditions around the region. At Kansas City, it was clear. The temperature was 58 degrees. At Grand Island, it was clear. The temperature was 54 degrees. At Sioux Falls, it was clear. The temperature was 57 degrees. At Minneapolis-St. Paul, it was partly cloudy. The temperature was 59 degrees. Once again at 6 a.m. in Des Moines, it was clear. The temperature was 58 degrees Fahrenheit, 14 degrees Celsius. Now here is the hazardous weather outlook for portions of central Iowa. For today and tonight, a few non-severe thunderstorms are possible late tonight, mainly over portions of northwest and western Iowa. And now the extended outlook for the period Saturday through Thursday. A few severe storms may occur on Saturday across central and southern central Iowa. Large hail, damaging winds, and a few tornadoes are all possible. Additional thunderstorms are in the forecast for Tuesday and Wednesday. Spotter information statement. Spotters may be needed Saturday. Flooding caused by excessive rainfall continues. The areas affected include a portion of south central Iowa, including the following county, Marion. When, until 10 a.m. today. The following impacts are expected: flooding of rivers, creeks, streams, and other low-lying and flood-prone locations is imminent or occurring. Numerous roads remain closed due to flooding. Additional details: at 3:15 a.m., emergency management reported road closures due to recent very heavy rainfall across the warned area. Between 2 and 5 inches of rain have fallen. Some locations that will experience flooding include Knoxville, Melcher, Dallas, Bussey, Hamilton, Marysville, and Knoxville Municipal Airport. Be especially cautious at night when it is harder to recognize the dangers of flooding. For the latest stream observations and forecasts, refer to weather.gov/Des Moines/water. Turn around, don't drown when encountering flooded roads. Most flood deaths occur in vehicles. The Des Moines, Iowa climate summary for yesterday, June 11, 2026. Yesterday's high temperature was 78 degrees. This high was 3 degrees below the normal high of 81. The record high is 97 degrees, which was last set in 1918. Yesterday's low temperature was 61 degrees. This low was 1 degree below the normal low of 62. The record low is 45 degrees, which was set in 1903. 0.79 inches of precipitation fell yesterday, which brings the monthly total to 3.18 inches. This is 1.21 inches above the normal amount of 1.97 inches for June. The total precipitation for the year now stands at 16.45 inches, which is 0.63 inches above normal. There were 5 cooling degree days yesterday, which is 2 below normal. This brings the monthly total to 114, which is 50 above normal. The yearly total since January 1st is 254, which is 107 above normal. Yesterday the maximum wind observed was 30 miles an hour from the northwest. The highest wind gust observed was 50 miles per hour from the northwest. The normal high temperature for today is 81 degrees, and the normal low is 62. The record high for today is 97, which occurred in 1952, and the record low is 43, which occurred in 1903. Sunrise today is at 5:40 a.m. and sunset is at 8:49 p.m. This is NOAA All Hazards Weather Radio Station WXL57 at Des Moines, Iowa, transmitting on 162.55 MHz. 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The current time is 6:48 a.m. Central Daylight Time. Now for the official National Weather Service forecast for Des Moines and surrounding locations. Today, sunny. Highs in the lower 80s. West winds 5 to 10 miles an hour. Tonight, mostly clear. Lows in the lower 60s. South winds 5 to 10 miles an hour.
Saturday, partly sunny. A slight chance of showers and thunderstorms in the morning, then showers likely with a chance of thunderstorms.

winds 10 to 15 miles an hour with gusts up to 25 miles an hour. Sunday night, partly cloudy until midnight, then becoming mostly clear. Lows in the lower 50s. Monday, sunny. Highs in the upper 70s. Monday night, mostly clear until midnight, then becoming partly cloudy. Lows in the mid-50s. Tuesday, sunny. A slight chance of showers and thunderstorms in the afternoon. Highs in the upper 70s. Chance of rain 20%. Tuesday night, partly cloudy until midnight, then becoming mostly cloudy. A slight chance of showers and thunderstorms. Lows in the upper 50s. Chance of rain 20%. Wednesday, partly sunny. A chance of showers with a slight chance of thunderstorms in the morning, then showers likely with a chance of thunderstorms in the afternoon. Highs in the lower 80s. Chance of rain 60%. Wednesday night, partly cloudy. A chance of showers and thunderstorms until midnight, then a slight chance of showers and thunderstorms after midnight. Lows in the lower 60s. Chance of rain 50%. Thursday, sunny. Highs in the lower 80s. Again, the forecast for Des Moines and surrounding locations for today, sunny. Highs in the lower 80s. West winds 5 to 10 miles an hour. These are the 6 a.m. conditions for the Des Moines area. At the Des Moines airport, it was clear. The temperature was 58 degrees Fahrenheit, or 14 degrees Celsius, the dew point 50, and the relative humidity 75%. The wind was west at 3 miles an hour. The pressure was 29.95 inches and steady. Looking around the area, across central Iowa, it was clear, and temperatures were between 55 and 59 degrees. Here are some conditions elsewhere in Iowa. It was clear. It was 54 at Spencer, 59 at Mason City, 58 at Waterloo, and 58 at the Quad Cities. Ottumwa reported 55, Lamoni reported 59, Omaha Council Bluffs reported 59, and Sioux City reported 53. Now for a few weather conditions around the region. At Kansas City, it was clear. The temperature was 58 degrees. At Grand Island, it was clear. The temperature was 54 degrees. At Sioux Falls, it was clear. The temperature was 57 degrees. At Minneapolis-St. Paul, it was partly cloudy. The temperature was 59 degrees. Once again at 6 a.m. in Des Moines, it was clear. The temperature was 58 degrees Fahrenheit, 14 degrees Celsius. Now here is the hazardous weather outlook for portions of central Iowa. For today and tonight, a few non-severe thunderstorms are possible late tonight, mainly over portions of northwest and western Iowa. And now the extended outlook for the period Saturday through Thursday, a few severe storms may occur on Saturday across central and southern central Iowa. Large hail, damaging winds, and a few tornadoes are all possible. Additional thunderstorms are in the forecast for Tuesday and Wednesday. Spotter information statement, spotters may be needed Saturday. Flooding caused by excessive rainfall continues. The areas affected include a portion of south central Iowa, including the following county, Marion. When, until 10 a.m. today. The following impacts are expected: flooding of rivers, creeks, streams, and other low-lying and flood-prone locations is imminent or occurring. Numerous roads remain closed due to flooding. Additional details, at 3:15 a.m., emergency management reported road closures due to recent very heavy rainfall across the warned area. Between 2 and 5 inches of rain have fallen. Some locations that will experience flooding include Knoxville, Melcher, Dallas, Bossie, Hamilton, Marysville, and Knoxville Municipal Airport. Be especially cautious at night when it is harder to recognize the dangers of flooding. For the latest stream observations and forecasts, refer to weather.gov/Des Moines/water. Turn around, don't drown when encountering flooded roads. Most flood deaths occur in vehicles. The Des Moines, Iowa climate summary for yesterday, June 11, 2026. Yesterday's high temperature was 78 degrees.

This high was 3 degrees below the normal high of 81. The record high is 97 degrees, which was last set in 1918. Yesterday's low temperature was 61 degrees. This low was 1 degree below the normal low of 62. The record low is 45 degrees, which was set in 1903. 0.79 inches of precipitation fell yesterday, which brings the monthly total to 3.18 inches. This is 1.21 inches above the normal amount of 1.97 inches for June. The total precipitation for the year now stands at 16.45 inches, which is 0.63 inches above normal. There were 5 cooling degree days yesterday, which is 2 below normal. This brings the monthly total to 114, which is 50 above normal. The yearly total since January 1st is 254, which is 107 above normal. Yesterday the maximum wind observed was 30 miles an hour from the northwest. The highest wind gust observed was 50 miles per hour from the northwest. The normal high temperature for today is 81 degrees, and the normal low is 62. The record high for today is 97, which occurred in 1952, and the record low is 43, which occurred in 1903. Sunrise today is at 5:40 a.m. and sunset is at 8:49 p.m. This is NOAA All Hazards Weather Radio Station WXL57 at Des Moines, Iowa, transmitting on 162.55 MHz. 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The current time is 6:56 a.m. Central Daylight Time. 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Today, sunny. Highs in the lower 80s. West winds 5 to 10 miles an hour. Tonight, mostly clear. Lows in the lower 60s. South winds 5 to 10 miles an hour. Saturday, partly sunny. A slight chance of showers and thunderstorms in the morning, then showers likely with a chance of thunderstorms in the afternoon. Highs around 80. Southwest winds 5 to 10 miles an hour, becoming northwest in the afternoon. Chance of rain 70%. Saturday night, mostly cloudy with a chance of showers and thunderstorms until midnight, then mostly clear after midnight. Lows in the mid-50s. North winds 5 to 10 miles an hour. Chance of rain 50%. Sunday, sunny. Highs in the lower 70s. Northwest winds 10 to 15 miles an hour with gusts up to 25 miles an hour. Sunday night, partly cloudy until midnight, then becoming mostly clear. Lows in the lower 50s. Monday, sunny. Highs in the upper 70s. Monday night, mostly clear until midnight, then becoming partly cloudy. Lows in the mid-50s. Tuesday, sunny. A slight chance of showers and thunderstorms in the afternoon. Highs in the upper 70s. Chance of rain 20%. Tuesday night, partly cloudy until midnight, then becoming mostly cloudy. A slight chance of showers and thunderstorms. Lows in the upper 50s. Chance of rain 20%. Wednesday, partly sunny. A chance of showers with a slight chance of thunderstorms in the morning, then showers likely with a chance of thunderstorms in the afternoon. Highs in the lower 80s. Chance of rain 60%. Wednesday night, partly cloudy. A chance of showers and thunderstorms until midnight, then a slight chance of showers and thunderstorms after midnight. Lows in the lower 60s. Chance of rain 50%. Thursday, sunny. Highs in the lower 80s. Again, the forecast for Des Moines and surrounding locations for today, sunny. Highs in the lower 80s. West winds 5 to 10 miles an hour. These are the 6 a.m. conditions for the Des Moines area. At the Des Moines Airport, it was clear. The temperature was 58 degrees Fahrenheit, or 14 degrees Celsius, the dew point 50, and the relative humidity 75%. The wind was west at 3 miles an hour. The pressure was 29.95 inches and steady. Looking around the area, across central Iowa, it was clear,
and temperatures were between 55 and 59 degrees. Here are some conditions elsewhere in Iowa. It was clear. It was 54 at Spencer, 59 at Mason City, 58 at Waterloo, and 58 at the Quad Cities. Ottumwa reported 55, Lamoni reported 59, Omaha Council Bluffs reported 59, and Sioux City reported 53. Now for a few weather conditions around the region. At Kansas City, it was clear. The temperature was 58 degrees. At Grand Island, it was clear. The temperature was 54 degrees. At Sioux Falls, it was clear. The temperature was 57 degrees. At Minneapolis-St. Paul, it was partly cloudy. The temperature was 59 degrees. Once again at 6 a.m., in Des Moines, it was clear. The temperature was 58 degrees Fahrenheit, 14 degrees Celsius. Now here is the hazardous weather outlook for portions of central Iowa. For today and tonight, a few non-severe thunderstorms are possible late tonight, mainly over portions of northwest and western Iowa. And now the extended outlook for the period Saturday through Thursday. A few severe storms may occur on Saturday across central and southern central Iowa. Large hail, damaging winds, and a few tornadoes are all possible. Additional thunderstorms are in the forecast for Tuesday and Wednesday. Spotter information statement. Spotters may be needed Saturday. Flooding caused by excessive rainfall continues. The areas affected include a portion of south central Iowa, including the following county, Marion. When, until 10 a.m. today. The following impacts are expected: flooding of rivers, creeks, streams, and other low-lying and flood-prone locations is imminent or occurring. Numerous roads remain closed due to flooding. Additional details, at 3:15 a.m., emergency management reported road closures due to recent very heavy rainfall across the warned area. Between 2 and 5 inches of rain have fallen. Some locations that will experience flooding include Knoxville, Melcher, Dallas, Bossie, Hamilton, Marysville, and Knoxville Municipal Airport. Be especially cautious at night when it is harder to recognize the dangers of flooding. For the latest stream observations and forecasts, refer to weather.gov/Des Moines/water. Turn around, don't drown when encountering flooded roads. Most flood deaths occur in vehicles. The Des Moines, Iowa climate summary for yesterday, June 11, 2026. Yesterday's high temperature was 78 degrees. This high was 3 degrees below the normal high of 81. The record high is 97 degrees, which was last set in 1918. Yesterday's low temperature was 61 degrees. This low was 1 degree below the normal low of 62. The record low is 45 degrees, which was set in 1903. 0.79 inches of precipitation fell yesterday, which brings the monthly total to 3.18 inches. This is 1.21 inches above the normal amount of 1.97 inches for June. The total precipitation for the year now stands at 16.45 inches, which is 0.63 inches above normal. There were 5 cooling degree days yesterday, which is 2 below normal. This brings the monthly total to 114, which is 50 above normal. The yearly total since January 1st is 254, which is 107 above normal. Yesterday the maximum wind observed was 30 miles an hour from the northwest. The highest wind gust observed was 50 miles per hour from the northwest. The normal high temperature for today is 81 degrees, and the normal low is 62. The record high for today is 97, which occurred in 1952, and the record low is 43, which occurred in 1903. Sunrise today is at 5:40 a.m. and sunset is at 8:49 p.m. This is NOAA All Hazards Weather Radio Station WXL57 at Des Moines, Iowa, transmitting on 162.55 MHz. 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The current time is 7:03 a.m. Central Daylight Time. 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Today, sunny. Highs in the lower 80s. West winds 5 to 10 miles an hour.
Tonight, mostly clear. Lows in the lower 60s. South winds 5 to 10 miles an hour. Saturday, partly sunny. A slight chance of showers and thunderstorms in the morning, then showers likely with a chance of thunderstorms in the afternoon. Highs around 80. Southwest winds 5 to 10 miles an hour, becoming northwest in the afternoon. Chance of rain 70%. Saturday night, mostly cloudy with a chance of showers and thunderstorms until midnight, then mostly clear after midnight. Lows in the mid-50s. North winds 5 to 10 miles an hour. Chance of rain 50%. Sunday, sunny. Highs in the lower 70s. Northwest winds 10 to 15 miles an hour with gusts up to 25 miles an hour. Sunday night, partly cloudy until midnight, then becoming mostly clear. Lows in the lower 50s. Monday, sunny. Highs in the upper 70s. Monday night, mostly clear until midnight, then becoming partly cloudy. Lows in the mid-50s. Tuesday, sunny. A slight chance of showers and thunderstorms in the afternoon. Highs in the upper 70s. Chance of rain 20%. Tuesday night, partly cloudy until midnight, then becoming mostly cloudy. A slight chance of showers and thunderstorms. Lows in the upper 50s. Chance of rain 20%. Wednesday, partly sunny. A chance of showers with a slight chance of thunderstorms in the morning, then showers likely with a chance of thunderstorms in the afternoon. Highs in the lower 80s. Chance of rain 60%. Wednesday night, partly cloudy. A chance of showers and thunderstorms until midnight, then a slight chance of showers and thunderstorms after midnight. Lows in the lower 60s. Chance of rain 50%. Thursday, sunny. Highs in the lower 80s. Again, the forecast for Des Moines and surrounding locations for today, sunny. Highs in the lower 80s. West winds 5 to 10 miles an hour. These are the 7 a.m. conditions for the Des Moines area. At the Des Moines airport, it was sunny. The temperature was 60 degrees Fahrenheit, or 16 degrees Celsius, the dew point 52, and the relative humidity 74%. The wind was west at 5 miles an hour. The pressure was 29.97 inches and rising. Looking around the area, across central Iowa, it was sunny, and temperatures were between 59 and 63 degrees. Here are some conditions elsewhere in Iowa. Skies ranged from sunny to mostly sunny, and temperatures were between 58 and 62 degrees. Now for a few weather conditions around the region. At Kansas City, it was sunny. The temperature was 63 degrees. At Grand Island, it was clear. The temperature was 57 degrees. At Sioux Falls, it was sunny. The temperature was 58 degrees. At Minneapolis-St. Paul, it was mostly sunny. The temperature was 61 degrees. Once again at 7 a.m., in Des Moines, it was sunny. The temperature was 60 degrees Fahrenheit, 16 degrees Celsius. Now here is the hazardous weather outlook for portions of central Iowa. For today and tonight, a few non-severe thunderstorms are possible late tonight, mainly over portions of northwest and western Iowa. And now the extended outlook for the period Saturday through Thursday. A few severe storms may occur on Saturday across central and southern central Iowa. Large hail, damaging winds, and a few tornadoes are all possible. Additional thunderstorms are in the forecast for Tuesday and Wednesday. Spotter information statement. Spotters may be needed Saturday. Flooding caused by excessive rainfall continues. The areas affected include a portion of south central Iowa, including the following county, Marion. When, until 10 a.m. today. The following impacts are expected: flooding of rivers, creeks, streams, and other low-lying and flood-prone locations is imminent or occurring. Numerous roads remain closed due to flooding. Additional details, at 3:15 a.m., emergency management reported road closures due to recent very heavy rainfall across the warned area. Between 2 and 5 inches of rain have fallen.
Some locations that will experience flooding include Knoxville, Melcher, Dallas, Bossy, Hamilton, Marysville, and Knoxville Municipal Airport. Be especially cautious at night when it is harder to recognize the dangers of flooding. For the latest stream observations and forecasts, refer to weather.gov/Des Moines/water. Turn around, don't drown when encountering flooded roads. Most flood deaths occur in vehicles. The Des Moines, Iowa climate summary for yesterday, June 11, 2026. Yesterday's high temperature was 78 degrees. This high was 3 degrees below the normal high of 81. The record high is 97 degrees, which was last set in 1918. Yesterday's low temperature was 61 degrees. This low was 1 degree below the normal low of 62. The record low is 45 degrees, which was set in 1903. 0.79 inches of precipitation fell yesterday, which brings the monthly total to 3.18 inches. This is 1.21 inches above the normal amount of 1.97 inches for June. The total precipitation for the year now stands at 16.45 inches, which is 0.63 inches above normal. There were 5 cooling degree days yesterday, which is 2 below normal. This brings the monthly total to 114, which is 50 above normal. The yearly total since January 1st is 254, which is 107 above normal. Yesterday the maximum wind observed was 30 miles an hour from the northwest. The highest wind gust observed was 50 miles per hour from the northwest. The normal high temperature for today is 81 degrees, and the normal low is 62. The record high for today is 97, which occurred in 1952, and the record low is 43, which occurred in 1903. Sunrise today is at 5:40 a.m. and sunset is at 8:49 p.m. This is NOAA All Hazards Weather Radio Station WXL57 at Des Moines, Iowa, transmitting on 162.55 MHz. 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The current time is 7:11 a.m. Central Daylight Time. Now for the official National Weather Service forecast for Des Moines and surrounding locations. Today, sunny. Highs in the lower 80s. West winds 5 to 10 miles an hour. Tonight, mostly clear. Lows in the lower 60s. South winds 5 to 10 miles an hour. Saturday, partly sunny. A slight chance of showers and thunderstorms in the morning, then showers likely with a chance of thunderstorms in the afternoon. Highs around 80. Southwest winds 5 to 10 miles an hour, becoming northwest in the afternoon. Chance of rain 70%. Saturday night, mostly cloudy with a chance of showers and thunderstorms until midnight, then mostly clear after midnight. Lows in the mid-50s. North winds 5 to 10 miles an hour. Chance of rain 50%. Sunday, sunny. Highs in the lower 70s. Northwest winds 10 to 15 miles an hour with gusts up to 25 miles an hour. Sunday night, partly cloudy until midnight, then becoming mostly clear. Lows in the lower 50s. Monday, sunny. Highs in the upper 70s. Monday night, mostly clear until midnight, then becoming partly cloudy. Lows in the mid-50s. Tuesday, sunny. A slight chance of showers and thunderstorms in the afternoon. Highs in the upper 70s. Chance of rain 20%. Tuesday night, partly cloudy until midnight, then becoming mostly cloudy. A slight chance of showers and thunderstorms. Lows in the upper 50s. Chance of rain 20%. Wednesday, partly sunny. A chance of showers with a slight chance of thunderstorms in the morning, then showers likely with a chance of thunderstorms in the afternoon. Highs in the lower 80s. Chance of rain 60%. Wednesday night, partly cloudy. A chance of showers and thunderstorms until midnight, then a slight chance of showers and thunderstorms after midnight. Lows in the lower 60s. Chance of rain 50%. Thursday, sunny. Highs in the lower 80s. Again,
The forecast for Des Moines and surrounding locations for today, sunny. Highs in the lower 80s. West winds 5 to 10 miles an hour. These are the 7 a.m. conditions for the Des Moines area. At the Des Moines airport, it was sunny. The temperature was 60 degrees Fahrenheit, or 16 degrees Celsius, the dew point 52, and the relative humidity 74%. The wind was west at 5 miles an hour. The pressure was 29.97 inches and rising. Looking around the area, across central Iowa, it was sunny, and temperatures were between 59 and 63 degrees. Here are some conditions elsewhere in Iowa. Skies ranged from sunny to mostly sunny, and temperatures were between 58 and 62 degrees. Now for a few weather conditions around the region. At Kansas City, it was sunny. The temperature was 63 degrees. At Grand Island, it was clear. The temperature was 57 degrees. At Sioux Falls, it was sunny. The temperature was 58 degrees. At Minneapolis-St. Paul, it was mostly sunny. The temperature was 61 degrees. Once again at 7 a.m., in Des Moines, it was sunny. The temperature was 60 degrees Fahrenheit, 16 degrees Celsius. Now here is the hazardous weather outlook for portions of central Iowa. For today and tonight, a few non-severe thunderstorms are possible late tonight, mainly over portions of northwest and western Iowa. And now the extended outlook for the period Saturday through Thursday. A few severe storms may occur on Saturday across central and southern central Iowa. Large hail, damaging winds, and a few tornadoes are all possible. Additional thunderstorms are in the forecast for Tuesday and Wednesday. Spotter information statement. Spotters may be needed Saturday. Flooding caused by excessive rainfall continues. The areas affected include a portion of south central Iowa, including the following county, Marion. When, until 10 a.m. today. The following impacts are expected: flooding of rivers, creeks, streams, and other low-lying and flood-prone locations is imminent or occurring. Numerous roads remain closed due to flooding. Additional details, at 3:15 a.m., emergency management reported road closures due to recent very heavy rainfall across the warned area. Between 2 and 5 inches of rain have fallen. Some locations that will experience flooding include Knoxville, Melcher, Dallas, Bossie, Hamilton, Marysville, and Knoxville Municipal Airport. Be especially cautious at night when it is harder to recognize the dangers of flooding. For the latest stream observations and forecasts, refer to weather.gov/Des Moines/water. Turn around, don't drown when encountering flooded roads. Most flood deaths occur in vehicles. The Des Moines, Iowa climate summary for yesterday, June 11, 2026. Yesterday's high temperature was 78 degrees. This high was 3 degrees below the normal high of 81. The record high is 97 degrees, which was last set in 1918. Yesterday's low temperature was 61 degrees. This low was 1 degree below the normal low of 62. The record low is 45 degrees, which was set in 1903. 0.79 inches of precipitation fell yesterday, which brings the monthly total to 3.18 inches. This is 1.21 inches above the normal amount of 1.97 inches for June. The total precipitation for the year now stands at 16.45 inches, which is 0.63 inches above normal. There were 5 cooling degree days yesterday, which is 2 below normal. This brings the monthly total to 114, which is 50 above normal. The yearly total since January 1st is 254, which is 107 above normal. Yesterday the maximum wind observed was 30 miles an hour from the northwest. The highest wind gust observed was 50 miles per hour from the northwest. The normal high temperature for today is 81 degrees, and the normal low is 62. The record high for today is 97, which occurred in 1952, and the record low is 43, which occurred in 1903. Sunrise today is at 5:40 a.m. and sunset is at 8:49 p.m.
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The current time is 7:19 a.m. Central Daylight Time. Now for the official National Weather Service forecast for Des Moines and surrounding locations. Today, sunny. Highs in the lower 80s. West winds 5 to 10 miles an hour. Tonight, mostly clear. Lows in the lower 60s. South winds 5 to 10 miles an hour. Saturday, partly sunny. A slight chance of showers and thunderstorms in the morning, then showers likely with a chance of thunderstorms in the afternoon. Highs around 80. Southwest winds 5 to 10 miles an hour, becoming northwest in the afternoon. Chance of rain 70%. Saturday night, mostly cloudy with a chance of showers and thunderstorms until midnight, then mostly clear after midnight. Lows in the mid-50s. North winds 5 to 10 miles an hour. Chance of rain 50%. Sunday, sunny. Highs in the lower 70s. Northwest winds 10 to 15 miles an hour with gusts up to 25 miles an hour. Sunday night, partly cloudy until midnight, then becoming mostly clear. Lows in the lower 50s. Monday, sunny. Highs in the upper 70s. Monday night, mostly clear until midnight, then becoming partly cloudy. Lows in the mid-50s. Tuesday, sunny. A slight chance of showers and thunderstorms in the afternoon. Highs in the upper 70s. Chance of rain 20%. Tuesday night, partly cloudy until midnight, then becoming mostly cloudy. A slight chance of showers and thunderstorms. Lows in the upper 50s. Chance of rain 20%. Wednesday, partly sunny. A chance of showers with a slight chance of thunderstorms in the morning, then showers likely with a chance of thunderstorms in the afternoon. Highs in the lower 80s. Chance of rain 60%. Wednesday night, partly cloudy. A chance of showers and thunderstorms until midnight, then a slight chance of showers and thunderstorms after midnight. Lows in the lower 60s. Chance of rain 50%. Thursday, sunny. Highs in the lower 80s. Again, the forecast for Des Moines and surrounding locations for today, sunny. Highs in the lower 80s. West winds 5 to 10 miles an hour. These are the 7 a.m. conditions for the Des Moines area. At the Des Moines airport, it was sunny. The temperature was 60 degrees Fahrenheit, or 16 degrees Celsius. The dew point 52, and the relative humidity 74%. The wind was west at 5 miles an hour. The pressure was 29.97 inches and rising. Looking around the area, across central Iowa, it was sunny, and temperatures were between 59 and 63 degrees. Here are some conditions elsewhere in Iowa. Skies ranged from sunny to mostly sunny, and temperatures were between 58 and 62 degrees. Now for a few weather conditions around the region. At Kansas City, it was sunny. The temperature was 63 degrees. At Grand Island, it was clear. The temperature was 57 degrees. At Sioux Falls, it was sunny. The temperature was 58 degrees. At Minneapolis, St. Paul, it was mostly sunny. The temperature was 61 degrees. Once again at 7 a.m., in Des Moines, it was sunny. The temperature was 60 degrees Fahrenheit, 16 degrees Celsius. Now here is the hazardous weather outlook for portions of central Iowa. For today and tonight, a few non-severe thunderstorms are possible late tonight, mainly over portions of northwest and western Iowa. And now the extended outlook for the period Saturday through Thursday. A few severe storms may occur on Saturday across central and southern central Iowa. Large hail, damaging winds, and a few tornadoes are all possible. Additional thunderstorms are in the forecast for Tuesday and Wednesday. Spotter information statement. Spotters may be needed Saturday. Flooding caused by excessive rainfall continues.
The areas affected include a portion of south central Iowa, including the following county, Marion. When, until 10 a.m. today. The following impacts are expected: flooding of rivers, creeks, streams, and other low-lying and flood-prone locations is imminent or occurring. Numerous roads remain closed due to flooding. Additional details, at 3:15 a.m., emergency management reported road closures due to recent very heavy rainfall across the warned area. Between 2 and 5 inches of rain have fallen. Some locations that will experience flooding include Knoxville, Melcher, Dallas, Bussey, Hamilton, Marysville, and Knoxville Municipal Airport. Be especially cautious at night when it is harder to recognize the dangers of flooding. For the latest stream observations and forecasts, refer to weather.gov/Des Moines/water. Turn around, don't drown when encountering flooded roads. Most flood deaths occur in vehicles. The Des Moines, Iowa climate summary for yesterday, June 11, 2026. Yesterday's high temperature was 78 degrees. This high was 3 degrees below the normal high of 81. The record high is 97 degrees, which was last set in 1918. Yesterday's low temperature was 61 degrees. This low was 1 degree below the normal low of 62. The record low is 45 degrees, which was set in 1903. 0.79 inches of precipitation fell yesterday, which brings the monthly total to 3.18 inches. This is 1.21 inches above the normal amount of 1.97 inches for June. The total precipitation for the year now stands at 16.45 inches, which is 0.63 inches above normal. There were 5 cooling degree days yesterday, which is 2 below normal. This brings the monthly total to 114, which is 50 above normal. The yearly total since January 1st is 254, which is 107 above normal. Yesterday the maximum wind observed was 30 miles an hour from the northwest. The highest wind gust observed was 50 miles per hour from the northwest. The normal high temperature for today is 81 degrees, and the normal low is 62. The record high for today is 97, which occurred in 1952, and the record low is 43, which occurred in 1903. Sunrise today is at 5:40 a.m. and sunset is at 8:49 p.m. This is NOAA All Hazards Weather Radio Station WXL57 at Des Moines, Iowa, transmitting on 162.55 MHz. 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The current time is 7:26 a.m. Central Daylight Time. 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Today, sunny. Highs in the lower 80s. West winds 5 to 10 miles an hour. Tonight, mostly clear. Lows in the lower 60s. South winds 5 to 10 miles an hour. Saturday, partly sunny. A slight chance of showers and thunderstorms in the morning, then showers likely with a chance of thunderstorms in the afternoon. Highs around 80. Southwest winds 5 to 10 miles an hour, becoming northwest in the afternoon. Chance of rain 70%. Saturday night, mostly cloudy with a chance of showers and thunderstorms until midnight, then mostly clear after midnight. Lows in the mid-50s. North winds 5 to 10 miles an hour. Chance of rain 50%. Sunday, sunny. Highs in the lower 70s. Northwest winds 10 to 15 miles an hour with gusts up to 25 miles an hour. Sunday night, partly cloudy until midnight, then becoming mostly clear. Lows in the lower 50s. Monday, sunny. Highs in the upper 70s. Monday night, mostly clear until midnight, then becoming partly cloudy. Lows in the mid-50s. Tuesday, sunny. A slight chance of showers and thunderstorms in the afternoon. Highs in the upper 70s. Chance of rain 20%. Tuesday night, partly cloudy until midnight, then becoming mostly cloudy. A slight chance of showers and thunderstorms. Lows in the upper 50s. Chance of rain 20%. Wednesday,
partly sunny. A chance of showers with a slight chance of thunderstorms in the morning, then showers likely with a chance of thunderstorms in the afternoon. Highs in the lower 80s. Chance of rain 60%. Wednesday night, partly cloudy. A chance of showers and thunderstorms until midnight, then a slight chance of showers and thunderstorms after midnight. Lows in the lower 60s. Chance of rain 50%. Thursday, sunny. Highs in the lower 80s. Again, the forecast for Des Moines and surrounding locations for today, sunny. Highs in the lower 80s. West winds 5 to 10 miles an hour. These are the 7 a.m. conditions for the Des Moines area. At the Des Moines airport, it was sunny. The temperature was 60 degrees Fahrenheit, or 16 degrees Celsius, the dew point 52, and the relative humidity 74%. The wind was west at 5 miles an hour. The pressure was 29.97 inches and rising. Looking around the area, across central Iowa, it was sunny, and temperatures were between 59 and 63 degrees. Here are some conditions elsewhere in Iowa. Skies ranged from sunny to mostly sunny, and temperatures were between 58 and 62 degrees. Now for a few weather conditions around the region. At Kansas City, it was sunny. The temperature was 63 degrees. At Grand Island, it was clear. The temperature was 57 degrees. At Sioux Falls, it was sunny. The temperature was 58 degrees. At Minneapolis, St. Paul, it was mostly sunny. The temperature was 61 degrees. Once again at 7 a.m., in Des Moines, it was sunny. The temperature was 60 degrees Fahrenheit, 16 degrees Celsius. Now here is the hazardous weather outlook for portions of central Iowa. For today and tonight, a few non-severe thunderstorms are possible late tonight, mainly over portions of northwest and western Iowa. And now the extended outlook for the period Saturday through Thursday. A few severe storms may occur on Saturday across central and southern central Iowa. Large hail, damaging winds, and a few tornadoes are all possible. Additional thunderstorms are in the forecast for Tuesday and Wednesday. Spotter information statement. Spotters may be needed Saturday. Flooding caused by excessive rainfall continues. The areas affected include a portion of south central Iowa, including the following county, Marion. When, until 10 a.m. today. The following impacts are expected: flooding of rivers, creeks, streams, and other low-lying and flood-prone locations is imminent or occurring. Numerous roads remain closed due to flooding. Additional details, at 3:15 a.m., emergency management reported road closures due to recent very heavy rainfall across the warned area. Between 2 and 5 inches of rain have fallen. Some locations that will experience flooding include Knoxville, Melcher, Dallas, Bossie, Hamilton, Marysville, and Knoxville Municipal Airport. Be especially cautious at night when it is harder to recognize the dangers of flooding. For the latest stream observations and forecasts, refer to weather.gov/Des Moines/water. Turn around, don't drown when encountering flooded roads. Most flood deaths occur in vehicles. The Des Moines, Iowa climate summary for yesterday, June 11, 2026. Yesterday's high temperature was 78 degrees. This high was 3 degrees below the normal high of 81. The record high is 97 degrees, which was last set in 1918. Yesterday's low temperature was 61 degrees. This low was 1 degree below the normal low of 62. The record low is 45 degrees, which was set in 1903. 0.79 inches of precipitation fell yesterday, which brings the monthly total to 3.18 inches. This is 1.21 inches above the normal amount of 1.97 inches for June. The total precipitation for the year now stands at 16.45 inches, which is 0.63 inches above normal. There were 5 cooling degree days yesterday, which is 2 below normal. This brings the monthly total to 114, which is 50 above normal. The yearly total since January 1st is 254, which is 107 above normal.
Yesterday, the maximum wind observed was 30 miles an hour from the northwest. The highest wind gust observed was 50 miles per hour from the northwest. The normal high temperature for today is 81 degrees, and the normal low is 62. The record high for today is 97, which occurred in 1952, and the record low is 43, which occurred in 1903. Sunrise today is at 5:40 a.m. and sunset is at 8:49 p.m. This is NOAA All Hazards Weather Radio Station WXL57 at Des Moines, Iowa, transmitting on 162.55 MHz. 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The current time is 7:34 a.m. Central Daylight Time. Now for the official National Weather Service forecast for Des Moines and surrounding locations. Today, sunny. Highs in the lower 80s. West winds 5 to 10 miles an hour. Tonight, mostly clear. Lows in the lower 60s. South winds 5 to 10 miles an hour. Saturday, partly sunny. A slight chance of showers and thunderstorms in the morning, then showers likely with a chance of thunderstorms in the afternoon. Highs around 80. Southwest winds 5 to 10 miles an hour, becoming northwest in the afternoon. Chance of rain 70%. Saturday night, mostly cloudy with a chance of showers and thunderstorms until midnight, then mostly clear after midnight. Lows in the mid-50s. North winds 5 to 10 miles an hour. Chance of rain 50%. Sunday, sunny. Highs in the lower 70s. Northwest winds 10 to 15 miles an hour with gusts up to 25 miles an hour. Sunday night, partly cloudy until midnight, then becoming mostly clear. Lows in the lower 50s. Monday, sunny. Highs in the upper 70s. Monday night, mostly clear until midnight, then becoming partly cloudy. Lows in the mid-50s. Tuesday, sunny. A slight chance of showers and thunderstorms in the afternoon. Highs in the upper 70s. Chance of rain 20%. Tuesday night, partly cloudy until midnight, then becoming mostly cloudy. A slight chance of showers and thunderstorms. Lows in the upper 50s. Chance of rain 20%. Wednesday, partly sunny. A chance of showers with a slight chance of thunderstorms in the morning, then showers likely with a chance of thunderstorms in the afternoon. Highs in the lower 80s. Chance of rain 60%. Wednesday night, partly cloudy. A chance of showers and thunderstorms until midnight, then a slight chance of showers and thunderstorms after midnight. Lows in the lower 60s. Chance of rain 50%. Thursday, sunny. Highs in the lower 80s. Again, the forecast for Des Moines and surrounding locations for today, sunny. Highs in the lower 80s. West winds 5 to 10 miles an hour. These are the 7 a.m. conditions for the Des Moines area. At the Des Moines Airport, it was sunny. The temperature was 60 degrees Fahrenheit, or 16 degrees Celsius, the dew point 52, and the relative humidity 74%. The wind was west at 5 miles an hour. The pressure was 29.97 inches and rising. Looking around the area, across central Iowa, it was sunny, and temperatures were between 59 and 63 degrees. Here are some conditions elsewhere in Iowa. Skies ranged from sunny to mostly sunny, and temperatures were between 58 and 62 degrees. Now for a few weather conditions around the region. At Kansas City, it was sunny. The temperature was 63 degrees. At Grand Island, it was clear. The temperature was 57 degrees. At Sioux Falls, it was sunny. The temperature was 58 degrees. At Minneapolis-St. Paul, it was mostly sunny. The temperature was 61 degrees. Once again at 7 a.m., in Des Moines, it was sunny. The temperature was 60 degrees Fahrenheit, 16 degrees Celsius. Now here is the hazardous weather outlook for portions of central Iowa. For today and tonight, a few non-severe thunderstorms are possible late tonight, mainly over portions of northwest and western Iowa.
and now the extended outlook for the period Saturday through Thursday. A few severe storms may occur on Saturday across central and southern central Iowa. Large hail, damaging winds, and a few tornadoes are all possible. Additional thunderstorms are in the forecast for Tuesday and Wednesday. Spotter information statement. Spotters may be needed Saturday. Flooding caused by excessive rainfall continues. The areas affected include a portion of south central Iowa, including the following county, Marion. When, until 10 a.m. today. The following impacts are expected: flooding of rivers, creeks, streams, and other low-lying and flood-prone locations is imminent or occurring. Numerous roads remain closed due to flooding. Additional details, at 3:15 a.m., emergency management reported road closures due to recent very heavy rainfall across the warned area. Between 2 and 5 inches of rain have fallen. Some locations that will experience flooding include Knoxville, Melcher, Dallas, Bussey, Hamilton, Marysville, and Knoxville Municipal Airport. Be especially cautious at night when it is harder to recognize the dangers of flooding. For the latest stream observations and forecasts, refer to weather.gov/Des Moines/water. Turn around, don't drown when encountering flooded roads. Most flood deaths occur in vehicles. The Des Moines, Iowa climate summary for yesterday, June 11, 2026. Yesterday's high temperature was 78 degrees. This high was 3 degrees below the normal high of 81. The record high is 97 degrees, which was last set in 1918. Yesterday's low temperature was 61 degrees. This low was 1 degree below the normal low of 62. The record low is 45 degrees, which was set in 1903. 0.79 inches of precipitation fell yesterday, which brings the monthly total to 3.18 inches. This is 1.21 inches above the normal amount of 1.97 inches for June. The total precipitation for the year now stands at 16.45 inches, which is 0.63 inches above normal. There were 5 cooling degree days yesterday, which is 2 below normal. This brings the monthly total to 114, which is 50 above normal. The yearly total since January 1st is 254, which is 107 above normal. Yesterday the maximum wind observed was 30 miles an hour from the northwest. The highest wind gust observed was 50 miles per hour from the northwest. The normal high temperature for today is 81 degrees, and the normal low is 62. The record high for today is 97, which occurred in 1952, and the record low is 43, which occurred in 1903. Sunrise today is at 5:40 a.m. and sunset is at 8:49 p.m. This is NOAA All Hazards Weather Radio Station WXL57 at Des Moines, Iowa, transmitting on 162.55 MHz. 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The current time is 7:42 a.m. Central Daylight Time. Now for the official National Weather Service forecast for Des Moines and surrounding locations. Today, sunny. Highs in the lower 80s. West winds 5 to 10 miles an hour. Tonight, mostly clear. Lows in the lower 60s. South winds 5 to 10 miles an hour. Saturday, partly sunny. A slight chance of showers and thunderstorms in the morning, then showers likely with a chance of thunderstorms in the afternoon. Highs around 80. Southwest winds 5 to 10 miles an hour, becoming northwest in the afternoon. Chance of rain 70%. Saturday night, mostly cloudy with a chance of showers and thunderstorms until midnight, then mostly clear after midnight. Lows in the mid-50s. North winds 5 to 10 miles an hour. Chance of rain 50%. Sunday, sunny. Highs in the lower 70s. Northwest winds 10 to 15 miles an hour with gusts up to 25 miles an hour. Sunday night, partly cloudy until midnight, then becoming mostly clear. Lows in the lower 50s. Monday, sunny. Highs in the upper 70s. Monday night, mostly clear until midnight, then becoming partly cloudy. Lows in the mid-50s.
Tuesday, sunny. A slight chance of showers and thunderstorms in the afternoon. Highs in the upper 70s. Chance of rain 20%. Tuesday night, partly cloudy until midnight, then becoming mostly cloudy. A slight chance of showers and thunderstorms. Lows in the upper 50s. Chance of rain 20%. Wednesday, partly sunny. A chance of showers with a slight chance of thunderstorms in the morning, then showers likely with a chance of thunderstorms in the afternoon. Highs in the lower 80s. Chance of rain 60%. Wednesday night, partly cloudy. A chance of showers and thunderstorms until midnight, then a slight chance of showers and thunderstorms after midnight. Lows in the lower 60s. Chance of rain 50%. Thursday, sunny. Highs in the lower 80s. Again, the forecast for Des Moines and surrounding locations for today, sunny. Highs in the lower 80s. West winds 5 to 10 miles an hour. These are the 7 a.m. conditions for the Des Moines area. At the Des Moines airport, it was sunny. The temperature was 60 degrees Fahrenheit, or 16 degrees Celsius, the dew point 52, and the relative humidity 74%. The wind was west at 5 miles an hour. The pressure was 29.97 inches and rising. Looking around the area, across central Iowa, it was sunny, and temperatures were between 59 and 63 degrees. Here are some conditions elsewhere in Iowa. Skies ranged from sunny to mostly sunny, and temperatures were between 58 and 62 degrees. Now for a few weather conditions around the region. At Kansas City, it was sunny. The temperature was 63 degrees. At Grand Island, it was clear. The temperature was 57 degrees. At Sioux Falls, it was sunny. The temperature was 58 degrees. At Minneapolis-St. Paul, it was mostly sunny. The temperature was 61 degrees. Once again at 7 a.m., in Des Moines, it was sunny. The temperature was 60 degrees Fahrenheit, 16 degrees Celsius. Now here is the hazardous weather outlook for portions of central Iowa. For today and tonight, a few non-severe thunderstorms are possible late tonight, mainly over portions of northwest and western Iowa. And now the extended outlook for the period Saturday through Thursday. A few severe storms may occur on Saturday across central and southern central Iowa. Large hail, damaging winds, and a few tornadoes are all possible. Additional thunderstorms are in the forecast for Tuesday and Wednesday. Spotter information statement. Spotters may be needed Saturday. Flooding caused by excessive rainfall continues. The areas affected include a portion of south central Iowa, including the following county, Marion. When, until 10 a.m. today. The following impacts are expected: flooding of rivers, creeks, streams, and other low-lying and flood-prone locations is imminent or occurring. Numerous roads remain closed due to flooding. Additional details, at 3:15 a.m., emergency management reported road closures due to recent very heavy rainfall across the warned area. Between 2 and 5 inches of rain have fallen. Some locations that will experience flooding include Knoxville, Melcher, Dallas, Bossy, Hamilton, Marysville, and Knoxville Municipal Airport. Be especially cautious at night when it is harder to recognize the dangers of flooding. For the latest stream observations and forecasts, refer to weather.gov/Des Moines/water. Turn around, don't drown when encountering flooded roads. Most flood deaths occur in vehicles. The Des Moines, Iowa climate summary for yesterday, June 11, 2026. Yesterday's high temperature was 78 degrees. This high was 3 degrees below the normal high of 81. The record high is 97 degrees, which was last set in 1918. Yesterday's low temperature was 61 degrees. This low was 1 degree below the normal low of 62. The record low is 45 degrees, which was set in 1903. 0.79 inches of precipitation fell yesterday, which brings the monthly total to 3.18 inches. This is 1.21 inches above the normal amount of 1.97 inches for June.
The total precipitation for the year now stands at 16.45 inches, which is 0.63 inches above normal. There were 5 cooling degree days yesterday, which is 2 below normal. This brings the monthly total to 114, which is 50 above normal. The yearly total since January 1st is 200.

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The current time is 7:50 a.m. Central Daylight Time. Now for the official National Weather Service forecast for Des Moines and surrounding locations. Today, sunny. Highs in the lower 80s. West winds 5 to 10 miles an hour. Tonight, mostly clear. Lows in the lower 60s. South winds 5 to 10 miles an hour. Saturday, partly sunny. A slight chance of showers and thunderstorms in the morning, then showers likely with a chance of thunderstorms in the afternoon. Highs around 80. Southwest winds 5 to 10 miles an hour, becoming northwest in the afternoon. Chance of rain 70%. Saturday night, mostly cloudy with a chance of showers and thunderstorms until midnight, then mostly clear after midnight. Lows in the mid-50s. North winds 5 to 10 miles an hour. Chance of rain 50%. Sunday, sunny. Highs in the lower 70s. Northwest winds 10 to 15 miles an hour with gusts up to 25 miles an hour. Sunday night, partly cloudy until midnight, then becoming mostly clear. Lows in the lower 50s. Monday, sunny. Highs in the upper 70s. Monday night, mostly clear until midnight, then becoming partly cloudy. Lows in the mid-50s. Tuesday, sunny. A slight chance of showers and thunderstorms in the afternoon. Highs in the upper 70s. Chance of rain 20%. Tuesday night, partly cloudy until midnight, then becoming mostly cloudy. A slight chance of showers and thunderstorms. Lows in the upper 50s. Chance of rain 20%. Wednesday, partly sunny. A chance of showers with a slight chance of thunderstorms in the morning, then showers likely with a chance of thunderstorms in the afternoon. Highs in the lower 80s. Chance of rain 60%. Wednesday night, partly cloudy. A chance of showers and thunderstorms until midnight, then a slight chance of showers and thunderstorms after midnight. Lows in the lower 60s. Chance of rain 50%. Thursday, sunny. Highs in the lower 80s. Again, the forecast for Des Moines and surrounding locations for today, sunny. Highs in the lower 80s. West winds 5 to 10 miles an hour. These are the 7 a.m. conditions for the Des Moines area. At the Des Moines Airport, it was sunny. The temperature was 60 degrees Fahrenheit, or 16 degrees Celsius, the dew point 52, and the relative humidity 74%. The wind was west at 5 miles an hour. The pressure was 29.97 inches and rising. Looking around the area, across central Iowa, it was sunny, and temperatures were between 59 and 63 degrees. Here are some conditions elsewhere in Iowa. Skies ranged from sunny to mostly sunny, and temperatures were between 58 and 62 degrees. Now for a few weather conditions around the region. At Kansas City, it was sunny. The temperature was 63 degrees. At Grand Island, it was clear. The temperature was 57 degrees. At Sioux Falls, it was sunny. The temperature was 58 degrees. At Minneapolis-St. Paul, it was mostly sunny. The temperature was 61 degrees. Once again at 7 a.m., in Des Moines, it was sunny. The temperature was 60 degrees Fahrenheit, 16 degrees Celsius. Now here is the hazardous weather outlook for portions of central Iowa. For today and tonight, a few non-severe thunderstorms are possible late tonight, mainly over portions of northwest and western Iowa. And now the extended outlook for the period Saturday through Thursday. A few severe storms may occur on Saturday across central and southern central Iowa. Large hail, damaging winds, and a few tornadoes are all possible. Additional thunderstorms are in the forecast for Tuesday and Wednesday. Spotter information statement. Spotters may be needed Saturday. Flooding caused by excessive rainfall continues. The areas affected include a portion of south central Iowa,

including the following county, Marion. When? Until 10 a.m. today. The following impacts are expected: flooding of rivers, creeks, streams, and other low-lying and flood-prone locations is imminent or occurring. Numerous roads remain closed due to flooding. Additional details: at 3:15 a.m., emergency management reported road closures due to recent very heavy rainfall across the warned area. Between 2 and 5 inches of rain have fallen. Some locations that will experience flooding include Knoxville, Melcher, Dallas, Bussey, Hamilton, Marysville, and Knoxville Municipal Airport. Be especially cautious at night when it is harder to recognize the dangers of flooding. For the latest stream observations and forecasts, refer to weather.gov/Des Moines/water. Turn around, don't drown when encountering flooded roads. Most flood deaths occur in vehicles. The Des Moines, Iowa climate summary for yesterday, June 11, 2026. Yesterday's high temperature was 78 degrees. This high was 3 degrees below the normal high of 81. The record high is 97 degrees, which was last set in 1918. Yesterday's low temperature was 61 degrees. This low was 1 degree below the normal low of 62. The record low is 45 degrees, which was set in 1903. 0.79 inches of precipitation fell yesterday, which brings the monthly total to 3.18 inches. This is 1.21 inches above the normal amount of 1.97 inches for June. The total precipitation for the year now stands at 16.45 inches, which is 0.63 inches above normal. There were 5 cooling degree days yesterday, which is 2 below normal. This brings the monthly total to 114, which is 50 above normal. The yearly total since January 1st is 254, which is 107 above normal. Yesterday the maximum wind observed was 30 miles an hour from the northwest. The highest wind gust observed was 50 miles per hour from the northwest. The normal high temperature for today is 81 degrees, and the normal low is 62. The record high for today is 97, which occurred in 1952, and the record low is 43, which occurred in 1903. Sunrise today is at 5:40 a.m. and sunset is at 8:49 p.m. This is NOAA All Hazards Weather Radio Station WXL57 at Des Moines, Iowa, transmitting on 162.55 MHz. 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The current time is 7:57 a.m. Central Daylight Time. Now for the official National Weather Service forecast for Des Moines and surrounding locations. Today, sunny. Highs in the lower 80s. West winds 5 to 10 miles an hour. Tonight, mostly clear. Lows in the lower 60s. South winds 5 to 10 miles an hour. Saturday, partly sunny. A slight chance of showers and thunderstorms in the morning, then showers likely with a chance of thunderstorms in the afternoon. Highs around 80. Southwest winds 5 to 10 miles an hour, becoming northwest in the afternoon. Chance of rain 70%. Saturday night, mostly cloudy with a chance of showers and thunderstorms until midnight, then mostly clear after midnight. Lows in the mid-50s. North winds 5 to 10 miles an hour. Chance of rain 50%. Sunday, sunny. Highs in the lower 70s. Northwest winds 10 to 15 miles an hour with gusts up to 25 miles an hour. Sunday night, partly cloudy until midnight, then becoming mostly clear. Lows in the lower 50s. Monday, sunny. Highs in the upper 70s. Monday night, mostly clear until midnight, then becoming partly cloudy. Lows in the mid-50s. Tuesday, sunny. A slight chance of showers and thunderstorms in the afternoon. Highs in the upper 70s. Chance of rain 20%. Tuesday night, partly cloudy until midnight, then becoming mostly cloudy. A slight chance of showers and thunderstorms. Lows in the upper 50s. Chance of rain 20%. Wednesday, partly sunny.
A chance of showers with a slight chance of thunderstorms in the morning, then showers likely with a chance of thunderstorms in the afternoon. Highs in the lower 80s. Chance of rain 60%. Wednesday night, partly cloudy. A chance of showers and thunderstorms until midnight, then a slight chance of showers and thunderstorms after midnight. Lows in the lower 60s. Chance of rain 50%. Thursday, sunny. Highs in the lower 80s. Again, the forecast for Des Moines and surrounding locations for today, sunny. Highs in the lower 80s. West winds 5 to 10 miles an hour. These are the 7 a.m. conditions for the Des Moines area. At the Des Moines airport, it was sunny. The temperature was 60 degrees Fahrenheit, or 16 degrees Celsius, the dew point 52, and the relative humidity 74%. The wind was west at 5 miles an hour. The pressure was 29.97 inches and rising. Looking around the area, across central Iowa, it was sunny, and temperatures were between 59 and 63 degrees. Here are some conditions elsewhere in Iowa. Skies ranged from sunny to mostly sunny, and temperatures were between 58 and 62 degrees. Now for a few weather conditions around the region. At Kansas City, it was sunny. The temperature was 63 degrees. At Grand Island, it was clear. The temperature was 57 degrees. At Sioux Falls, it was sunny. The temperature was 58 degrees. At Minneapolis, St. Paul, it was mostly sunny. The temperature was 61 degrees. Once again at 7 a.m., in Des Moines, it was sunny. The temperature was 60 degrees Fahrenheit, 16 degrees Celsius. Now here is the hazardous weather outlook for portions of central Iowa. For today and tonight, a few non-severe thunderstorms are possible late tonight, mainly over portions of northwest and western Iowa. And now the extended outlook for the period Saturday through Thursday. A few severe storms may occur on Saturday across central and southern central Iowa. Large hail, damaging winds, and a few tornadoes are all possible. Additional thunderstorms are in the forecast for Tuesday and Wednesday. Spotter information statement. Spotters may be needed Saturday. Flooding caused by excessive rainfall continues. The areas affected include a portion of south central Iowa, including the following county, Marion. When, until 10 a.m. today. The following impacts are expected: flooding of rivers, creeks, streams, and other low-lying and flood-prone locations is imminent or occurring. Numerous roads remain closed due to flooding. Additional details, at 3:15 a.m., emergency management reported road closures due to recent very heavy rainfall across the warned area. Between 2 and 5 inches of rain have fallen. Some locations that will experience flooding include Knoxville, Melcher, Dallas, Bossie, Hamilton, Marysville, and Knoxville Municipal Airport. Be especially cautious at night when it is harder to recognize the dangers of flooding. For the latest stream observations and forecasts, refer to weather.gov/Des Moines/water. Turn around, don't drown when encountering flooded roads. Most flood deaths occur in vehicles. This is NOAA All Hazards Weather Radio Station WXL57 at Des Moines, Iowa, transmitting on 162.55 MHz. This broadcast originates from the National Weather Service at Des Moines, Iowa. The current time is 8:03 a.m. Central Daylight Time. Now for the official National Weather Service forecast for Des Moines and surrounding locations. Today, sunny. Highs in the lower 80s. West winds 5 to 10 miles an hour. Tonight, mostly clear. Lows in the lower 60s. South winds 5 to 10 miles an hour. Saturday, partly sunny. A slight chance of showers and thunderstorms in the morning, then showers likely with a chance of thunderstorms in the afternoon. Highs around 80. Southwest winds 5 to 10 miles an hour, becoming northwest in the afternoon. Chance of rain 70%. Saturday night, mostly cloudy with a chance of showers and thunderstorms until midnight, then mostly clear after midnight. Lows in the mid-50s. North winds 5 to 10 miles an hour.
chance of rain 50%. Sunday, sunny. Highs in the lower 70s. Northwest winds 10 to 15 miles an hour with gusts up to 25 miles an hour. Sunday night, partly cloudy until midnight, then becoming mostly clear. Lows in the lower 50s. Monday, sunny. Highs in the upper 70s. Monday night, mostly clear until midnight, then becoming partly cloudy. Lows in the mid-50s. Tuesday, sunny. A slight chance of showers and thunderstorms in the afternoon. Highs in the upper 70s. Chance of rain 20%. Tuesday night, partly cloudy until midnight, then becoming mostly cloudy. A slight chance of showers and thunderstorms. Lows in the upper 50s. Chance of rain 20%. Wednesday, partly sunny. A chance of showers with a slight chance of thunderstorms in the morning, then showers likely with a chance of thunderstorms in the afternoon. Highs in the lower 80s. Chance of rain 60%. Wednesday night, partly cloudy. A chance of showers and thunderstorms until midnight, then a slight chance of showers and thunderstorms after midnight. Lows in the lower 60s. Chance of rain 50%. Thursday, sunny. Highs in the lower 80s. Again, the forecast for Des Moines and surrounding locations for today, sunny. Highs in the lower 80s. West winds 5 to 10 miles an hour. These are the 8 a.m. conditions for the Des Moines area. At the Des Moines airport, it was sunny. The temperature was 65 degrees Fahrenheit, or 18 degrees Celsius, the dew point 53, and the relative humidity 65%. The wind was variable at 6 miles an hour. The pressure was 29.98 inches and rising. Looking around the area, across central Iowa, it was sunny, and temperatures were between 63 and 66 degrees. Here are some conditions elsewhere in Iowa. It was sunny, and temperatures were between 63 and 67 degrees. Now for a few weather conditions around the region. At Kansas City, it was sunny. The temperature was 66 degrees. At Grand Island, it was sunny. The temperature was 62 degrees. At Sioux Falls, it was sunny. The temperature was 62 degrees. At Minneapolis-St. Paul, it was mostly sunny. The temperature was 64 degrees. Once again at 8 a.m., in Des Moines, it was sunny. The temperature was 65 degrees Fahrenheit, 18 degrees Celsius. Now here is the hazardous weather outlook for portions of central Iowa. For today and tonight, a few non-severe thunderstorms are possible late tonight, mainly over portions of northwest and western Iowa. And now the extended outlook for the period Saturday through Thursday. A few severe storms may occur on Saturday across central and southern central Iowa. Large hail, damaging winds, and a few tornadoes are all possible. Additional thunderstorms are in the forecast for Tuesday and Wednesday. Spotter information statement, spotters may be needed Saturday. Flooding caused by excessive rainfall continues. The areas affected include a portion of south central Iowa, including the following county, Marion. When, until 10 a.m. today. The following impacts are expected: flooding of rivers, creeks, streams, and other low-lying and flood-prone locations is imminent or occurring. Numerous roads remain closed due to flooding. Additional details, at 3:15 a.m., emergency management reported road closures due to recent very heavy rainfall across the warned area. Between 2 and 5 inches of rain have fallen. Some locations that will experience flooding include Knoxville, Melcher, Dallas, Bossie, Hamilton, Marysville, and Knoxville Municipal Airport. Be especially cautious at night when it is harder to recognize the dangers of flooding. For the latest stream observations and forecasts, refer to weather.gov/Des Moines/water. Turn around, don't drown when encountering flooded roads. Most flood deaths occur in vehicles. This is NOAA All Hazards Weather Radio Station WXL57 at Des Moines, Iowa, transmitting on 162.55 MHz. This broadcast originates from the National Weather Service at Des Moines, Iowa.
The current time is 8:09 a.m. Central Daylight Time. Now for the official National Weather Service forecast for Des Moines and surrounding locations. Today, sunny. Highs in the lower 80s. West winds 5 to 10 miles an hour. Tonight, mostly clear. Lows in the lower 60s. South winds 5 to 10 miles an hour. Saturday, partly sunny. A slight chance of showers and thunderstorms in the morning, then showers likely with a chance of thunderstorms in the afternoon. Highs around 80. Southwest winds 5 to 10 miles an hour, becoming northwest in the afternoon. Chance of rain 70%. Saturday night, mostly cloudy with a chance of showers and thunderstorms until midnight, then mostly clear after midnight. Lows in the mid-50s. North winds 5 to 10 miles an hour. Chance of rain 50%. Sunday, sunny. Highs in the lower 70s. Northwest winds 10 to 15 miles an hour with gusts up to 25 miles an hour. Sunday night, partly cloudy until midnight, then becoming mostly clear. Lows in the lower 50s. Monday, sunny. Highs in the upper 70s. Monday night, mostly clear until midnight, then becoming partly cloudy. Lows in the mid-50s. Tuesday, sunny. A slight chance of showers and thunderstorms in the afternoon. Highs in the upper 70s. Chance of rain 20%. Tuesday night, partly cloudy until midnight, then becoming mostly cloudy. A slight chance of showers and thunderstorms. Lows in the upper 50s. Chance of rain 20%. Wednesday, partly sunny. A chance of showers with a slight chance of thunderstorms in the morning, then showers likely with a chance of thunderstorms in the afternoon. Highs in the lower 80s. Chance of rain 60%. Wednesday night, partly cloudy. A chance of showers and thunderstorms until midnight, then a slight chance of showers and thunderstorms after midnight. Lows in the lower 60s. Chance of rain 50%. Thursday, sunny. Highs in the lower 80s. Again, the forecast for Des Moines and surrounding locations for today, sunny. Highs in the lower 80s. West winds 5 to 10 miles an hour. These are the 8 a.m. conditions for the Des Moines area. At the Des Moines airport, it was sunny. The temperature was 65 degrees Fahrenheit, or 18 degrees Celsius, the dew point 53, and the relative humidity 65%. The wind was variable at 6 miles an hour. The pressure was 29.98 inches and rising. Looking around the area, across central Iowa, it was sunny, and temperatures were between 63 and 66 degrees. Here are some conditions elsewhere in Iowa. It was sunny, and temperatures were between 63 and 67 degrees. Now for a few weather conditions around the region. At Kansas City, it was sunny. The temperature was 66 degrees. At Grand Island, it was sunny. The temperature was 62 degrees. At Sioux Falls, it was sunny. The temperature was 62 degrees. At Minneapolis-St. Paul, it was mostly sunny. The temperature was 64 degrees. Once again at 8 a.m., in Des Moines, it was sunny. The temperature was 65 degrees Fahrenheit, 18 degrees Celsius. Now here is the hazardous weather outlook for portions of central Iowa. For today and tonight, a few non-severe thunderstorms are possible late tonight, mainly over portions of northwest and western Iowa. And now the extended outlook for the period Saturday through Thursday. A few severe storms may occur on Saturday across central and southern central Iowa. Large hail, damaging winds, and a few tornadoes are all possible. Additional thunderstorms are in the forecast for Tuesday and Wednesday. Spotter information statement. Spotters may be needed Saturday. Flooding caused by excessive rainfall continues. The areas affected include a portion of south central Iowa, including the following county, Marion. When, until 10 a.m. today. The following impacts are expected: flooding of rivers, creeks, streams, and other low-lying and flood-prone locations is imminent or occurring. Numerous roads remain closed due to flooding.
additional details. At 3:15 a.m., emergency management reported road closures due to recent very heavy rainfall across the warned area. Between 2 and 5 inches of rain have fallen. Some locations that will experience flooding include Knoxville, Melcher, Dallas, Bussey, Hamilton, Marysville, and Knoxville Municipal Airport. Be especially cautious at night when it is harder to recognize the dangers of flooding. For the latest stream observations and forecasts, refer to weather.gov/Des Moines/water. Turn around, don't drown when encountering flooded roads. Most flood deaths occur in vehicles. This is NOAA All Hazards Weather Radio Station WXL57 at Des Moines, Iowa, transmitting on 162.55 MHz. 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The current time is 8:15 a.m. Central Daylight Time. Now for the official National Weather Service forecast for Des Moines and surrounding locations. Today, sunny. Highs in the lower 80s. West winds 5 to 10 miles an hour. Tonight, mostly clear. Lows in the lower 60s. South winds 5 to 10 miles an hour. Saturday, partly sunny. A slight chance of showers and thunderstorms in the morning, then showers likely with a chance of thunderstorms in the afternoon. Highs around 80. Southwest winds 5 to 10 miles an hour, becoming northwest in the afternoon. Chance of rain 70%. Saturday night, mostly cloudy with a chance of showers and thunderstorms until midnight, then mostly clear after midnight. Lows in the mid-50s. North winds 5 to 10 miles an hour. Chance of rain 50%. Sunday, sunny. Highs in the lower 70s. Northwest winds 10 to 15 miles an hour with gusts up to 25 miles an hour. Sunday night, partly cloudy until midnight, then becoming mostly clear. Lows in the lower 50s. Monday, sunny. Highs in the upper 70s. Monday night, mostly clear until midnight, then becoming partly cloudy. Lows in the mid-50s. Tuesday, sunny. A slight chance of showers and thunderstorms in the afternoon. Highs in the upper 70s. Chance of rain 20%. Tuesday night, partly cloudy until midnight, then becoming mostly cloudy. A slight chance of showers and thunderstorms. Lows in the upper 50s. Chance of rain 20%. Wednesday, partly sunny. A chance of showers with a slight chance of thunderstorms in the morning, then showers likely with a chance of thunderstorms in the afternoon. Highs in the lower 80s. Chance of rain 60%. Wednesday night, partly cloudy. A chance of showers and thunderstorms until midnight, then a slight chance of showers and thunderstorms after midnight. Lows in the lower 60s. Chance of rain 50%. Thursday, sunny. Highs in the lower 80s. Again, the forecast for Des Moines and surrounding locations for today, sunny. Highs in the lower 80s. West winds 5 to 10 miles an hour. These are the 8 a.m. conditions for the Des Moines area. At the Des Moines airport, it was sunny. The temperature was 65 degrees Fahrenheit, or 18 degrees Celsius. The dew point 53, and the relative humidity 65%. The wind was variable at 6 miles an hour. The pressure was 29.98 inches and rising. Looking around the area, across central Iowa, it was sunny, and temperatures were between 63 and 66 degrees. Here are some conditions elsewhere in Iowa. It was sunny, and temperatures were between 63 and 67 degrees. Now for a few weather conditions around the region. At Kansas City, it was sunny. The temperature was 66 degrees. At Grand Island, it was sunny. The temperature was 62 degrees. At Sioux Falls, it was sunny. The temperature was 62 degrees. At Minneapolis-St. Paul, it was mostly sunny. The temperature was 64 degrees. Once again at 8 a.m., in Des Moines, it was sunny. The temperature was 65 degrees Fahrenheit, 18 degrees Celsius.
Now here is the hazardous weather outlook for portions of central Iowa. For today and tonight, a few non-severe thunderstorms are possible late tonight, mainly over portions of northwest and western Iowa. And now the extended outlook for the period Saturday through Thursday. A few severe storms may occur on Saturday across central and southern central Iowa. Large hail, damaging winds, and a few tornadoes are all possible. Additional thunderstorms are in the forecast for Tuesday and Wednesday. Spotter information statement. Spotters may be needed Saturday. Flooding caused by excessive rainfall continues. The areas affected include a portion of south central Iowa, including the following county, Marion. When, until 10 a.m. today. The following impacts are expected: flooding of rivers, creeks, streams, and other low-lying and flood-prone locations is imminent or occurring. Numerous roads remain closed due to flooding. Additional details, at 3:15 a.m., emergency management reported road closures due to recent very heavy rainfall across the warned area. Between 2 and 5 inches of rain have fallen. Some locations that will experience flooding include Knoxville, Melcher, Dallas, Bossy, Hamilton, Marysville, and Knoxville Municipal Airport. Be especially cautious at night when it is harder to recognize the dangers of flooding. For the latest stream observations and forecasts, refer to weather.gov/Des Moines/water. Turn around, don't drown when encountering flooded roads. Most flood deaths occur in vehicles. 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This broadcast originates from the National Weather Service at Des Moines, Iowa. The current time is 8:21 a.m. Central Daylight Time. Now for the official National Weather Service forecast for Des Moines and surrounding locations. Today, sunny. Highs in the lower 80s. West winds 5 to 10 miles an hour. Tonight, mostly clear. Lows in the lower 60s. South winds 5 to 10 miles an hour. Saturday, partly sunny. A slight chance of showers and thunderstorms in the morning, then showers likely with a chance of thunderstorms in the afternoon. Highs around 80. Southwest winds 5 to 10 miles an hour, becoming northwest in the afternoon. Chance of rain 70%. Saturday night, mostly cloudy with a chance of showers and thunderstorms until midnight, then mostly clear after midnight. Lows in the mid-50s. North winds 5 to 10 miles an hour. Chance of rain 50%. Sunday, sunny. Highs in the lower 70s. Northwest winds 10 to 15 miles an hour with gusts up to 25 miles an hour. Sunday night, partly cloudy until midnight, then becoming mostly clear. Lows in the lower 50s. Monday, sunny. Highs in the upper 70s. Monday night, mostly clear until midnight, then becoming partly cloudy. Lows in the mid-50s. Tuesday, sunny. A slight chance of showers and thunderstorms in the afternoon. Highs in the upper 70s. Chance of rain 20%. Tuesday night, partly cloudy until midnight, then becoming mostly cloudy. A slight chance of showers and thunderstorms. Lows in the upper 50s. Chance of rain 20%. Wednesday, partly sunny. A chance of showers with a slight chance of thunderstorms in the morning, then showers likely with a chance of thunderstorms in the afternoon. Highs in the lower 80s. Chance of rain 60%. Wednesday night, partly cloudy. A chance of showers and thunderstorms until midnight, then a slight chance of showers and thunderstorms after midnight. Lows in the lower 60s. Chance of rain 50%. Thursday, sunny. Highs in the lower 80s. Again, the forecast for Des Moines and surrounding locations for today, sunny. Highs in the lower 80s. West winds 5 to 10 miles an hour. These are the 8 a.m. conditions for the Des Moines area. At the Des Moines Airport, it was sunny. The temperature was 65 degrees Fahrenheit, or 18 degrees Celsius, the dew point 53, and the relative humidity 65%.
The wind was variable at 6 miles an hour. The pressure was 29.98 inches and rising. Looking around the area, across central Iowa, it was sunny, and temperatures were between 63 and 66 degrees. Here are some conditions elsewhere in Iowa. It was sunny, and temperatures were between 63 and 67 degrees. Now for a few weather conditions around the region. At Kansas City, it was sunny. The temperature was 66 degrees. At Grand Island, it was sunny. The temperature was 62 degrees. At Sioux Falls, it was sunny. The temperature was 62 degrees. At Minneapolis-St. Paul, it was mostly sunny. The temperature was 64 degrees. Once again at 8 a.m., in Des Moines, it was sunny. The temperature was 65 degrees Fahrenheit, 18 degrees Celsius. Now here is the hazardous weather outlook for portions of central Iowa. For today and tonight, a few non-severe thunderstorms are possible late tonight, mainly over portions of northwest and western Iowa. And now the extended outlook for the period Saturday through Thursday. A few severe storms may occur on Saturday across central and southern central Iowa. Large hail, damaging winds, and a few tornadoes are all possible. Additional thunderstorms are in the forecast for Tuesday and Wednesday. Spotter information statement. Spotters may be needed Saturday. Flooding caused by excessive rainfall continues. The areas affected include a portion of south central Iowa, including the following county, Marion. When, until 10 a.m. today. The following impacts are expected: flooding of rivers, creeks, streams, and other low-lying and flood-prone locations is imminent or occurring. Numerous roads remain closed due to flooding. Additional details, at 3:15 a.m., emergency management reported road closures due to recent very heavy rainfall across the warned area. Between 2 and 5 inches of rain have fallen. Some locations that will experience flooding include Knoxville, Melcher, Dallas, Bussey, Hamilton, Marysville, and Knoxville Municipal Airport. Be especially cautious at night when it is harder to recognize the dangers of flooding. For the latest stream observations and forecasts, refer to weather.gov/Des Moines/water. Turn around, don't drown when encountering flooded roads. Most flood deaths occur in vehicles. 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This broadcast originates from the National Weather Service at Des Moines, Iowa. The current time is 8:27 a.m. Central Daylight Time. Now for the official National Weather Service forecast for Des Moines and surrounding locations. Today, sunny. Highs in the lower 80s. West winds 5 to 10 miles an hour. Tonight, mostly clear. Lows in the lower 60s. South winds 5 to 10 miles an hour. Saturday, partly sunny. A slight chance of showers and thunderstorms in the morning, then showers likely with a chance of thunderstorms in the afternoon. Highs around 80. Southwest winds 5 to 10 miles an hour, becoming northwest in the afternoon. Chance of rain 70%. Saturday night, mostly cloudy with a chance of showers and thunderstorms until midnight, then mostly clear after midnight. Lows in the mid-50s. North winds 5 to 10 miles an hour. Chance of rain 50%. Sunday, sunny. Highs in the lower 70s. Northwest winds 10 to 15 miles an hour with gusts up to 25 miles an hour. Sunday night, partly cloudy until midnight, then becoming mostly clear. Lows in the lower 50s. Monday, sunny. Highs in the upper 70s. Monday night, mostly clear until midnight, then becoming partly cloudy. Lows in the mid-50s. Tuesday, sunny. A slight chance of showers and thunderstorms in the afternoon. Highs in the upper 70s. Chance of rain 20%. Tuesday night, partly cloudy until midnight, then becoming mostly cloudy. A slight chance of showers and thunderstorms. Lows in the upper 50s. Chance of rain 20%. Wednesday, partly sunny.
A chance of showers with a slight chance of thunderstorms in the morning, then showers likely with a chance of thunderstorms in the afternoon. Highs in the lower 80s. Chance of rain 60%. Wednesday night, partly cloudy. A chance of showers and thunderstorms until midnight, then a slight chance of showers and thunderstorms after midnight. Lows in the lower 60s. Chance of rain 50%. Thursday, sunny. Highs in the lower 80s. Again, the forecast for Des Moines and surrounding locations for today, sunny. Highs in the lower 80s. West winds 5 to 10 miles an hour. These are the 8 a.m. conditions for the Des Moines area. At the Des Moines airport, it was sunny. The temperature was 65 degrees Fahrenheit, or 18 degrees Celsius, the dew point 53, and the relative humidity 65%. The wind was variable at 6 miles an hour. The pressure was 29.98 inches and rising. Looking around the area, across central Iowa, it was sunny, and temperatures were between 63 and 66 degrees. Here are some conditions elsewhere in Iowa. It was sunny, and temperatures were between 63 and 67 degrees. Now for a few weather conditions around the region. At Kansas City, it was sunny. The temperature was 66 degrees. At Grand Island, it was sunny. The temperature was 62 degrees. At Sioux Falls, it was sunny. The temperature was 62 degrees. At Minneapolis-St. Paul, it was mostly sunny. The temperature was 64 degrees. Once again at 8 a.m., in Des Moines, it was sunny. The temperature was 65 degrees Fahrenheit, 18 degrees Celsius. Now here is the hazardous weather outlook for portions of central Iowa. For today and tonight, a few non-severe thunderstorms are possible late tonight, mainly over portions of northwest and western Iowa. And now the extended outlook for the period Saturday through Thursday. A few severe storms may occur on Saturday across central and southern central Iowa. Large hail, damaging winds, and a few tornadoes are all possible. Additional thunderstorms are in the forecast for Tuesday and Wednesday. Spotter information statement. Spotters may be needed Saturday. Flooding caused by excessive rainfall continues. The areas affected include a portion of south central Iowa, including the following county, Marion. When, until 10 a.m. today. The following impacts are expected: flooding of rivers, creeks, streams, and other low-lying and flood-prone locations is imminent or occurring. Numerous roads remain closed due to flooding. Additional details, at 3:15 a.m., emergency management reported road closures due to recent very heavy rainfall across the warned area. Between 2 and 5 inches of rain have fallen. Some locations that will experience flooding include Knoxville, Melcher, Dallas, Bossie, Hamilton, Marysville, and Knoxville Municipal Airport. Be especially cautious at night when it is harder to recognize the dangers of flooding. For the latest stream observations and forecasts, refer to weather.gov/Des Moines/water. Turn around, don't drown when encountering flooded roads. Most flood deaths occur in vehicles. This is NOAA All Hazards Weather Radio Station WXL 57 at Des Moines, Iowa, transmitting on 162.55 MHz. This broadcast originates from the National Weather Service at Des Moines, Iowa. The current time is 8:33 a.m. Central Daylight Time. Now for the official National Weather Service forecast for Des Moines and surrounding locations. Today, sunny. Highs in the lower 80s. West winds 5 to 10 miles an hour. Tonight, mostly clear. Lows in the lower 60s. South winds 5 to 10 miles an hour. Saturday, partly sunny. A slight chance of showers and thunderstorms in the morning, then showers likely with a chance of thunderstorms in the afternoon. Highs around 80. Southwest winds 5 to 10 miles an hour, becoming northwest in the afternoon. Chance of rain 70%. Saturday night, mostly cloudy with a chance of showers and thunderstorms until midnight, then mostly clear after midnight. Lows in the mid-50s. North winds 5 to 10 miles an hour.
chance of rain 50%. Sunday, sunny. Highs in the lower 70s. Northwest winds 10 to 15 miles an hour with gusts up to 25 miles an hour. Sunday night, partly cloudy until midnight, then becoming mostly clear. Lows in the lower 50s. Monday, sunny. Highs in the upper 70s. Monday night, mostly clear until midnight, then becoming partly cloudy. Lows in the mid-50s. Tuesday, sunny. A slight chance of showers and thunderstorms in the afternoon. Highs in the upper 70s. Chance of rain 20%. Tuesday night, partly cloudy until midnight, then becoming mostly cloudy. A slight chance of showers and thunderstorms. Lows in the upper 50s. Chance of rain 20%. Wednesday, partly sunny. A chance of showers with a slight chance of thunderstorms in the morning, then showers likely with a chance of thunderstorms in the afternoon. Highs in the lower 80s. Chance of rain 60%. Wednesday night, partly cloudy. A chance of showers and thunderstorms until midnight, then a slight chance of showers and thunderstorms after midnight. Lows in the lower 60s. Chance of rain 50%. Thursday, sunny. Highs in the lower 80s. Again, the forecast for Des Moines and surrounding locations for today, sunny. Highs in the lower 80s. West winds 5 to 10 miles an hour. These are the 8 a.m. conditions for the Des Moines area. At the Des Moines airport, it was sunny. The temperature was 65 degrees Fahrenheit, or 18 degrees Celsius, the dew point 53, and the relative humidity 65%. The wind was variable at 6 miles an hour. The pressure was 29.98 inches and rising. Looking around the area, across central Iowa, it was sunny, and temperatures were between 63 and 66 degrees. Here are some conditions elsewhere in Iowa. It was sunny, and temperatures were between 63 and 67 degrees. Now for a few weather conditions around the region. At Kansas City, it was sunny. The temperature was 66 degrees. At Grand Island, it was sunny. The temperature was 62 degrees. At Sioux Falls, it was sunny. The temperature was 62 degrees. At Minneapolis, St. Paul, it was mostly sunny. The temperature was 64 degrees. Once again at 8 a.m., in Des Moines, it was sunny. The temperature was 65 degrees Fahrenheit, 18 degrees Celsius. Now here is the hazardous weather outlook for portions of central Iowa. For today and tonight, a few non-severe thunderstorms are possible late tonight, mainly over portions of northwest and western Iowa. And now the extended outlook for the period Saturday through Thursday. A few severe storms may occur on Saturday across central and southern central Iowa. Large hail, damaging winds, and a few tornadoes are all possible. Additional thunderstorms are in the forecast for Tuesday and Wednesday. Spotter information statement. Spotters may be needed Saturday. Flooding caused by excessive rainfall continues. The areas affected include a portion of south central Iowa, including the following county, Marion. When, until 10 a.m. today. The following impacts are expected: flooding of rivers, creeks, streams, and other low-lying and flood-prone locations is imminent or occurring. Numerous roads remain closed due to flooding. Additional details, at 3:15 a.m., emergency management reported road closures due to recent very heavy rainfall across the warned area. Between 2 and 5 inches of rain have fallen. Some locations that will experience flooding include Knoxville, Melcher, Dallas, Bossie, Hamilton, Marysville, and Knoxville Municipal Airport. Be especially cautious at night when it is harder to recognize the dangers of flooding. For the latest stream observations and forecasts, refer to weather.gov/Des Moines/water. Turn around, don't drown when encountering flooded roads. Most flood deaths occur in vehicles. This is NOAA All Hazards Weather Radio Station WXL57 at Des Moines, Iowa, transmitting on 162.55 MHz. This broadcast originates from the National Weather Service at Des Moines, Iowa.
The current time is 8:39 a.m. Central Daylight Time. Now for the official National Weather Service forecast for Des Moines and surrounding locations. Today, sunny. Highs in the lower 80s. West winds 5 to 10 miles an hour. Tonight, mostly clear. Lows in the lower 60s. South winds 5 to 10 miles an hour. Saturday, partly sunny. A slight chance of showers and thunderstorms in the morning, then showers likely with a chance of thunderstorms in the afternoon. Highs around 80. Southwest winds 5 to 10 miles an hour, becoming northwest in the afternoon. Chance of rain 70%. Saturday night, mostly cloudy with a chance of showers and thunderstorms until midnight, then mostly clear after midnight. Lows in the mid-50s. North winds 5 to 10 miles an hour. Chance of rain 50%. Sunday, sunny. Highs in the lower 70s. Northwest winds 10 to 15 miles an hour with gusts up to 25 miles an hour. Sunday night, partly cloudy until midnight, then becoming mostly clear. Lows in the lower 50s. Monday, sunny. Highs in the upper 70s. Monday night, mostly clear until midnight, then becoming partly cloudy. Lows in the mid-50s. Tuesday, sunny. A slight chance of showers and thunderstorms in the afternoon. Highs in the upper 70s. Chance of rain 20%. Tuesday night, partly cloudy until midnight, then becoming mostly cloudy. A slight chance of showers and thunderstorms. Lows in the upper 50s. Chance of rain 20%. Wednesday, partly sunny. A chance of showers with a slight chance of thunderstorms in the morning, then showers likely with a chance of thunderstorms in the afternoon. Highs in the lower 80s. Chance of rain 60%. Wednesday night, partly cloudy. A chance of showers and thunderstorms until midnight, then a slight chance of showers and thunderstorms after midnight. Lows in the lower 60s. Chance of rain 50%. Thursday, sunny. Highs in the lower 80s. Again, the forecast for Des Moines and surrounding locations for today, sunny. Highs in the lower 80s. West winds 5 to 10 miles an hour. These are the 8 a.m. conditions for the Des Moines area. At the Des Moines airport, it was sunny. The temperature was 65 degrees Fahrenheit, or 18 degrees Celsius, the dew point 53, and the relative humidity 65%. The wind was variable at 6 miles an hour. The pressure was 29.98 inches and rising. Looking around the area, across central Iowa, it was sunny, and temperatures were between 63 and 66 degrees. Here are some conditions elsewhere in Iowa. It was sunny, and temperatures were between 63 and 67 degrees. Now for a few weather conditions around the region. At Kansas City, it was sunny. The temperature was 66 degrees. At Grand Island, it was sunny. The temperature was 62 degrees. At Sioux Falls, it was sunny. The temperature was 62 degrees. At Minneapolis-St. Paul, it was mostly sunny. The temperature was 64 degrees. Once again at 8 a.m., in Des Moines, it was sunny. The temperature was 65 degrees Fahrenheit, 18 degrees Celsius. Now here is the hazardous weather outlook for portions of central Iowa. For today and tonight, a few non-severe thunderstorms are possible late tonight, mainly over portions of northwest and western Iowa. And now the extended outlook for the period Saturday through Thursday. A few severe storms may occur on Saturday across central and southern central Iowa. Large hail, damaging winds, and a few tornadoes are all possible. Additional thunderstorms are in the forecast for Tuesday and Wednesday. Spotter information statement. Spotters may be needed Saturday. Flooding caused by excessive rainfall continues. The areas affected include a portion of south central Iowa, including the following county, Marion. When, until 10 a.m. today. The following impacts are expected: flooding of rivers, creeks, streams, and other low-lying and flood-prone locations is imminent or occurring. Numerous roads remain closed due to flooding.
Additional details. At 3:15 a.m., emergency management reported road closures due to recent very heavy rainfall across the warned area. Between 2 and 5 inches of rain have fallen. Some locations that will experience flooding include Knoxville, Melcher, Dallas, Bossie, Hamilton, Marysville, and Knoxville Municipal Airport. Be especially cautious at night when it is harder to recognize the dangers of flooding. For the latest stream observations and forecasts, refer to weather.gov/Des Moines/water. Turn around, don't drown when encountering flooded roads. Most flood deaths occur in vehicles. This is NOAA All Hazards Weather Radio Station WXL57 at Des Moines, Iowa, transmitting on 162.55 MHz. This broadcast originates from the National Weather Service at Des Moines, Iowa. The current time is 8:45 a.m. Central Daylight Time. Now for the official National Weather Service forecast for Des Moines and surrounding locations. Today, sunny. Highs in the lower 80s. West winds 5 to 10 miles an hour. Tonight, mostly clear. Lows in the lower 60s. South winds 5 to 10 miles an hour. Saturday, partly sunny. A slight chance of showers and thunderstorms in the morning, then showers likely with a chance of thunderstorms in the afternoon. Highs around 80. Southwest winds 5 to 10 miles an hour, becoming northwest in the afternoon. Chance of rain 70%. Saturday night, mostly cloudy with a chance of showers and thunderstorms until midnight, then mostly clear after midnight. Lows in the mid-50s. North winds 5 to 10 miles an hour. Chance of rain 50%. Sunday, sunny. Highs in the lower 70s. Northwest winds 10 to 15 miles an hour with gusts up to 25 miles an hour. Sunday night, partly cloudy until midnight, then becoming mostly clear. Lows in the lower 50s. Monday, sunny. Highs in the upper 70s. Monday night, mostly clear until midnight, then becoming partly cloudy. Lows in the mid-50s. Tuesday, sunny. A slight chance of showers and thunderstorms in the afternoon. Highs in the upper 70s. Chance of rain 20%. Tuesday night, partly cloudy until midnight, then becoming mostly cloudy. A slight chance of showers and thunderstorms. Lows in the upper 50s. Chance of rain 20%. Wednesday, partly sunny. A chance of showers with a slight chance of thunderstorms in the morning, then showers likely with a chance of thunderstorms in the afternoon. Highs in the lower 80s. Chance of rain 60%. Wednesday night, partly cloudy. A chance of showers and thunderstorms until midnight, then a slight chance of showers and thunderstorms after midnight. Lows in the lower 60s. Chance of rain 50%. Thursday, sunny. Highs in the lower 80s. Again, the forecast for Des Moines and surrounding locations for today, sunny. Highs in the lower 80s. West winds 5 to 10 miles an hour. These are the 8 a.m. conditions for the Des Moines area. At the Des Moines Airport, it was sunny. The temperature was 65 degrees Fahrenheit, or 18 degrees Celsius. The dew point 53, and the relative humidity 65%. The wind was variable at 6 miles an hour. The pressure was 29.98 inches and rising. Looking around the area, across central Iowa, it was sunny, and temperatures were between 63 and 66 degrees. Here are some conditions elsewhere in Iowa. It was sunny, and temperatures were between 63 and 67 degrees. Now for a few weather conditions around the region. At Kansas City, it was sunny. The temperature was 66 degrees. At Grand Island, it was sunny. The temperature was 62 degrees. At Sioux Falls, it was sunny. The temperature was 62 degrees. At Minneapolis, St. Paul, it was mostly sunny. The temperature was 64 degrees. Once again at 8 a.m., in Des Moines, it was sunny. The temperature was 65 degrees Fahrenheit, 18 degrees Celsius.
Now here is the hazardous weather outlook for portions of central Iowa. For today and tonight, a few non-severe thunderstorms are possible late tonight, mainly over portions of northwest and western Iowa. And now the extended

And now the extended outlook for the period Saturday through Thursday. A few severe storms may occur on Saturday across central and southern central Iowa. Large hail, damaging winds, and a few tornadoes are all possible. Additional thunderstorms are in the forecast for Tuesday and Wednesday. Spotter information statement. Spotters may be needed Saturday. Flooding caused by excessive rainfall continues. The areas affected include a portion of south central Iowa, including the following county, Marion. When, until 10 a.m. today. The following impacts are expected: flooding of rivers, creeks, streams, and other low-lying and flood-prone locations is imminent or occurring. Numerous roads remain closed due to flooding. Additional details, at 3:15 a.m., emergency management reported road closures due to recent very heavy rainfall across the warned area. Between 2 and 5 inches of rain have fallen. Some locations that will experience flooding include Knoxville, Melcher, Dallas, Bossie, Hamilton, Marysville, and Knoxville Municipal Airport. Be especially cautious at night when it is harder to recognize the dangers of flooding. For the latest stream observations and forecasts, refer to weather.gov/Des Moines/water. Turn around, don't drown when encountering flooded roads. Most flood deaths occur in vehicles. This is NOAA All Hazards Weather Radio Station WXL57 at Des Moines, Iowa, transmitting on 162.55 MHz. This broadcast originates from the National Weather Service at Des Moines, Iowa. The current time is 8:51 a.m. Central Daylight Time. Now for the official National Weather Service forecast for Des Moines and surrounding locations. Today, sunny. Highs in the lower 80s. West winds 5 to 10 miles an hour. Tonight, mostly clear. Lows in the lower 60s. South winds 5 to 10 miles an hour. Saturday, partly sunny. A slight chance of showers and thunderstorms in the morning, then showers likely with a chance of thunderstorms in the afternoon. Highs around 80. Southwest winds 5 to 10 miles an hour, becoming northwest in the afternoon. Chance of rain 70%. Saturday night, mostly cloudy with a chance of showers and thunderstorms until midnight, then mostly clear after midnight. Lows in the mid-50s. North winds 5 to 10 miles an hour. Chance of rain 50%. Sunday, sunny. Highs in the lower 70s. Northwest winds 10 to 15 miles an hour with gusts up to 25 miles an hour. Sunday night, partly cloudy until midnight, then becoming mostly clear. Lows in the lower 50s. Monday, sunny. Highs in the upper 70s. Monday night, mostly clear until midnight, then becoming partly cloudy. Lows in the mid-50s. Tuesday, sunny. A slight chance of showers and thunderstorms in the afternoon. Highs in the upper 70s. Chance of rain 20%. Tuesday night, partly cloudy until midnight, then becoming mostly cloudy. A slight chance of showers and thunderstorms. Lows in the upper 50s. Chance of rain 20%. Wednesday, partly sunny. A chance of showers with a slight chance of thunderstorms in the morning, then showers likely with a chance of thunderstorms in the afternoon. Highs in the lower 80s. Chance of rain 60%. Wednesday night, partly cloudy. A chance of showers and thunderstorms until midnight, then a slight chance of showers and thunderstorms after midnight. Lows in the lower 60s. Chance of rain 50%. Thursday, sunny. Highs in the lower 80s. Again, the forecast for Des Moines and surrounding locations for today, sunny. Highs in the lower 80s. West winds 5 to 10 miles an hour. These are the 8 a.m. conditions for the Des Moines area. At the Des Moines airport, it was sunny. The temperature was 65 degrees Fahrenheit, or 18 degrees Celsius. The dew point 53, and the relative humidity 65%. The wind was variable at 6 miles an hour. The pressure was 29.98 inches and rising. Looking around the area, across central Iowa, it was sunny.

and temperatures were between 63 and 66 degrees. Here are some conditions elsewhere in Iowa. It was sunny, and temperatures were between 63 and 67 degrees. Now for a few weather conditions around the region. At Kansas City, it was sunny. The temperature was 66 degrees. At Grand Island, it was sunny. The temperature was 62 degrees. At Sioux Falls, it was sunny. The temperature was 62 degrees. At Minneapolis-St. Paul, it was mostly sunny. The temperature was 64 degrees. Once again at 8 a.m., in Des Moines, it was sunny. The temperature was 65 degrees Fahrenheit, 18 degrees Celsius. Now here is the hazardous weather outlook for portions of central Iowa. For today and tonight, a few non-severe thunderstorms are possible late tonight, mainly over portions of northwest and western Iowa. And now the extended outlook for the period Saturday through Thursday. A few severe storms may occur on Saturday across central and southern central Iowa. Large hail, damaging winds, and a few tornadoes are all possible. Additional thunderstorms are in the forecast for Tuesday and Wednesday. Spotter information statement. Spotters may be needed Saturday. Flooding caused by excessive rainfall continues. The areas affected include a portion of south central Iowa, including the following county, Marion. When, until 10 a.m. today. The following impacts are expected: flooding of rivers, creeks, streams, and other low-lying and flood-prone locations is imminent or occurring. Numerous roads remain closed due to flooding. Additional details, at 3:15 a.m., emergency management reported road closures due to recent very heavy rainfall across the warned area. Between 2 and 5 inches of rain have fallen. Some locations that will experience flooding include Knoxville, Melcher, Dallas, Bossie, Hamilton, Marysville, and Knoxville Municipal Airport. Be especially cautious at night when it is harder to recognize the dangers of flooding. For the latest stream observations and forecasts, refer to weather.gov/Des Moines/water. Turn around, don't drown when encountering flooded roads. Most flood deaths occur in vehicles. This is NOAA All Hazards Weather Radio Station WXL57 at Des Moines, Iowa, transmitting on 162.55 MHz. This broadcast originates from the National Weather Service at Des Moines, Iowa. The current time is 8:57 a.m. Central Daylight Time. Flooding caused by excessive rainfall is occurring. The areas affected include a portion of south central Iowa, including the following counties, Miaska, Marion, and Monroe. When, until 9 p.m. Saturday. The following impacts are expected: flooding of rivers, creeks, streams, and other low-lying and flood-prone locations is imminent or occurring. Additional details, at 8:55 a.m., emergency management reported continued road closures due primarily to flooding along Cedar Creek. This flood warning replaces the flood warnings that were previously in effect for portions of Marion and Monroe counties. Some locations that will experience flooding include Albia, Lovilla, Bossie, Hamilton, and Marysville. For the latest stream observations and forecasts, refer to weather.gov/Des Moines/water. Turn around, don't drown when encountering flooded roads. Most flood deaths occur in vehicles. Now for the official National Weather Service forecast for Des Moines and surrounding locations. Today, sunny. Highs in the lower 80s. West winds 5 to 10 miles an hour. Tonight, mostly clear. Lows in the lower 60s. South winds 5 to 10 miles an hour. Saturday, partly sunny. A slight chance of showers and thunderstorms in the morning, then showers likely with a chance of thunderstorms in the afternoon. Highs around 80. Southwest winds 5 to 10 miles an hour, becoming northwest in the afternoon. Chance of rain 70%. Saturday night, mostly cloudy with a chance of showers and thunderstorms until midnight, then mostly clear after midnight. Lows in the mid-50s. North winds 5 to 10 miles an hour. Chance of rain 50%. Sunday, sunny. Highs in the lower 70s.
Northwest winds 10 to 15 miles an hour with gusts up to 25 miles an hour. Sunday night, partly cloudy until midnight, then becoming mostly clear. The flood warning is canceled for a portion of south central Iowa, including the following county: Marion. This flood warning has been replaced with a new flood warning for areas primarily along Cedar Creek. Now for the official National Weather Service forecast for Des Moines and surrounding locations. Today, sunny. Highs in the lower 80s. West winds 5 to 10 miles an hour. Tonight, mostly clear. Lows in the lower 60s. South winds 5 to 10 miles an hour. Saturday, partly sunny. A slight chance of showers and thunderstorms in the morning, then showers likely with a chance of thunderstorms in the afternoon. Highs around 80. Southwest winds 5 to 10 miles an hour, becoming northwest in the afternoon. Chance of rain 70%. Saturday night, mostly cloudy with a chance of showers and thunderstorms until midnight, then mostly clear after midnight. Lows in the mid-50s. North winds 5 to 10 miles an hour. Chance of rain 50%. Sunday, sunny. Highs in the lower 70s. Northwest winds 10 to 15 miles an hour with gusts up to 25 miles an hour. Sunday night, partly cloudy until midnight, then becoming mostly clear. Lows in the lower 50s. Monday, sunny. Highs in the upper 70s. Monday night, mostly clear until midnight, then becoming partly cloudy. Lows in the mid-50s. Tuesday, sunny. A slight chance of showers and thunderstorms in the afternoon. Highs in the upper 70s. Chance of rain 20%. Tuesday night, partly cloudy until midnight, then becoming mostly cloudy. A slight chance of showers and thunderstorms. Lows in the upper 50s. Chance of rain 20%. Wednesday, partly sunny. A chance of showers with a slight chance of thunderstorms in the morning, then showers likely with a chance of thunderstorms in the afternoon. Highs in the lower 80s. Chance of rain 60%. Wednesday night, partly cloudy. A chance of showers and thunderstorms until midnight, then a slight chance of showers and thunderstorms after midnight. Lows in the lower 60s. Chance of rain 50%. Thursday, sunny. Highs in the lower 80s. Again, the forecast for Des Moines and surrounding locations for today, sunny. Highs in the lower 80s. West winds 5 to 10 miles an hour. These are the 8 a.m. conditions for the Des Moines area. At the Des Moines Airport, it was sunny. The temperature was 65 degrees Fahrenheit, or 18 degrees Celsius, the dew point 53, and the relative humidity 65%. The wind was variable at 6 miles an hour. The pressure was 29.98 inches and rising. Looking around the area, across central Iowa, it was sunny, and temperatures were between 63 and 66 degrees. Here are some conditions elsewhere in Iowa. It was sunny, and temperatures were between 63 and 67 degrees. Now for a few weather conditions around the region. At Kansas City, it was sunny. The temperature was 66 degrees. At Grand Island, it was sunny. The temperature was 62 degrees. At Sioux Falls, it was sunny. The temperature was 62 degrees. At Minneapolis-St. Paul, it was mostly sunny. The temperature was 64 degrees. Once again at 8 a.m., in Des Moines, it was sunny. The temperature was 65 degrees Fahrenheit, 18 degrees Celsius. These are the 9 a.m. conditions for the Des Moines area. At the Des Moines Airport, it was sunny. The temperature was 70 degrees Fahrenheit, or 21 degrees Celsius, the dew point 55, and the relative humidity 59%. The wind was west at 9 miles an hour. The pressure was 29.99 inches and rising. Looking around the area, across central Iowa, it was sunny, and temperatures were between 68 and 71 degrees. Here are some conditions elsewhere in Iowa. Temperatures were between 68 and 71 degrees.
It was sunny at Spencer, Mason City, Waterloo, and the Quad Cities. At Ottumwa, Omaha Council Bluffs, and Sioux City, it was sunny. Now for a few weather conditions around the region. At Kansas City, it was sunny. The temperature was 70 degrees. At Grand Island, it was sunny. The temperature was 69 degrees. At Sioux Falls, it was sunny. The temperature was 66 degrees. At Minneapolis, St. Paul, it was mostly sunny. The temperature was 69 degrees. Once again at 9 a.m., in Des Moines, it was sunny. The temperature was 70 degrees Fahrenheit, 21 degrees Celsius. Now here is the hazardous weather outlook for portions of central Iowa. For today and tonight, a few non-severe thunderstorms are possible late tonight, mainly over portions of northwest and western Iowa. And now the extended outlook for the period Saturday through Thursday. A few severe storms may occur on Saturday across central and southern central Iowa. Large hail, damaging winds, and a few tornadoes are all possible. Additional thunderstorms are in the forecast for Tuesday and Wednesday. Spotter information statement. Spotters may be needed Saturday. Flooding caused by excessive rainfall is occurring. The areas affected include a portion of south central Iowa, including the following counties: Miaska, Marion, and Monroe. When, until 9 p.m. Saturday. The following impacts are expected: flooding of rivers, creeks, streams, and other low-lying and flood-prone locations is imminent or occurring. Additional details: at 8:55 a.m., emergency management reported continued road closures due primarily to flooding along Cedar Creek. This flood warning replaces the flood warnings that were previously in effect for portions of Marion and Monroe counties. Some locations that will experience flooding include Albia, Lovilla, Bossie, Hamilton, and Marysville. For the latest stream observations and forecasts, refer to weather.gov/Des Moines/water. Turn around, don't drown when encountering flooded roads. Most flood deaths occur in vehicles. The flood warning is canceled for a portion of south central Iowa, including the following county: Marion. This flood warning has been replaced with a new flood warning for areas primarily along Cedar Creek. 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The current time is 9:07 a.m. Central Daylight Time. Now for the official National Weather Service forecast for Des Moines and surrounding locations. Today, sunny. Highs in the lower 80s. West winds 5 to 10 miles an hour. Tonight, mostly clear. Lows in the lower 60s. South winds 5 to 10 miles an hour. Saturday, partly sunny. A slight chance of showers and thunderstorms in the morning, then showers likely with a chance of thunderstorms in the afternoon. Highs around 80. Southwest winds 5 to 10 miles an hour, becoming northwest in the afternoon. Chance of rain 70%. Saturday night, mostly cloudy with a chance of showers and thunderstorms until midnight, then mostly clear after midnight. Lows in the mid-50s. North winds 5 to 10 miles an hour. Chance of rain 50%. Sunday, sunny. Highs in the lower 70s. Northwest winds 10 to 15 miles an hour with gusts up to 25 miles an hour. Sunday night, partly cloudy until midnight, then becoming mostly clear. Lows in the lower 50s. Monday, sunny. Highs in the upper 70s. Monday night, mostly clear until midnight, then becoming partly cloudy. Lows in the mid-50s. Tuesday, sunny. A slight chance of showers and thunderstorms in the afternoon. Highs in the upper 70s. Chance of rain 20%. Tuesday night, partly cloudy until midnight, then becoming mostly cloudy. A slight chance of showers and thunderstorms. Lows in the upper 50s. Chance of rain 20%. Wednesday, partly sunny. A chance of showers with a slight chance of thunderstorms in the morning, then showers likely with a chance of thunderstorms in the afternoon.
highs in the lower 80s. Chance of rain 60%. Wednesday night, partly cloudy. A chance of showers and thunderstorms until midnight, then a slight chance of showers and thunderstorms after midnight. Lows in the lower 60s. Chance of rain 50%. Thursday, sunny. Highs in the lower 80s. Again, the forecast for Des Moines and surrounding locations for today, sunny. Highs in the lower 80s. West winds 5 to 10 miles an hour. These are the 9 a.m. conditions for the Des Moines area. At the Des Moines airport, it was sunny. The temperature was 70 degrees Fahrenheit, or 21 degrees Celsius, the dew point 55, and the relative humidity 59%. The wind was west at 9 miles an hour. The pressure was 29.99 inches and rising. Looking around the area, across central Iowa, it was sunny, and temperatures were between 68 and 71 degrees. Here are some conditions elsewhere in Iowa. Temperatures were between 68 and 71 degrees. It was sunny at Spencer, Mason City, Waterloo, and the Quad Cities. At Ottumwa, Omaha Council Bluffs, and Sioux City, it was sunny. Now for a few weather conditions around the region. At Kansas City, it was sunny. The temperature was 70 degrees. At Grand Island, it was sunny. The temperature was 69 degrees. At Sioux Falls, it was sunny. The temperature was 66 degrees. At Minneapolis-St. Paul, it was mostly sunny. The temperature was 69 degrees. Once again at 9 a.m., in Des Moines, it was sunny. The temperature was 70 degrees Fahrenheit, 21 degrees Celsius. These are the 9 a.m. conditions for the Des Moines area. At the Des Moines airport, it was sunny. The temperature was 70 degrees Fahrenheit, or 21 degrees Celsius, the dew point 55, and the relative humidity 59%. The wind was west at 9 miles an hour. The pressure was 29.99 inches and rising. Looking around the area, across central Iowa, it was sunny, and temperatures were between 68 and 71 degrees. Here are some conditions elsewhere in Iowa. Temperatures were between 68 and 71 degrees. It was sunny at Spencer, Mason City, Waterloo, and the Quad Cities. At Ottumwa, Omaha Council Bluffs, and Sioux City, it was sunny. Now for a few weather conditions around the region. At Kansas City, it was sunny. The temperature was 70 degrees. At Grand Island, it was sunny. The temperature was 69 degrees. At Sioux Falls, it was sunny. The temperature was 66 degrees. At Minneapolis-St. Paul, it was mostly sunny. The temperature was 69 degrees. Once again at 9 a.m., in Des Moines, it was sunny. The temperature was 70 degrees Fahrenheit, 21 degrees Celsius. Now here is the hazardous weather outlook for portions of central Iowa. For today and tonight, a few non-severe thunderstorms are possible late tonight, mainly over portions of northwest and western Iowa. And now the extended outlook for the period Saturday through Thursday. A few severe storms may occur on Saturday across central and southern central Iowa. Large hail, damaging winds, and a few tornadoes are all possible. Additional thunderstorms are in the forecast for Tuesday and Wednesday. Spotter information statement. Spotters may be needed Saturday. Flooding caused by excessive rainfall is occurring. The areas affected include a portion of south central Iowa, including the following counties, Miaska, Marion, and Monroe. When, until 9 p.m. Saturday. The following impacts are expected: flooding of rivers, creeks, streams, and other low-lying and flood-prone locations is imminent or occurring. Additional details, at 8:55 a.m., emergency management reported continued road closures due primarily to flooding along Cedar Creek. This flood warning replaces the flood warnings that were previously in effect for portions of Marion and Monroe counties. Some locations that will experience flooding include Albia, Lovilla, Bossy, Hamilton, and Marysville. For the latest stream observations and forecasts, refer to weather.gov/Des Moines/water. Turn around, don't drown when encountering flooded roads.
Most flood deaths occur in vehicles. 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The current time is 9:15 a.m. Central Daylight Time. Now for the official National Weather Service forecast for Des Moines and surrounding locations. Today, sunny. Highs in the lower 80s. West winds 5 to 10 miles an hour. Tonight, mostly clear. Lows in the lower 60s. South winds 5 to 10 miles an hour. Saturday, partly sunny. A slight chance of showers and thunderstorms in the morning, then showers likely with a chance of thunderstorms in the afternoon. Highs around 80. Southwest winds 5 to 10 miles an hour, becoming northwest in the afternoon. Chance of rain 70%. Saturday night, mostly cloudy with a chance of showers and thunderstorms until midnight, then mostly clear after midnight. Lows in the mid-50s. North winds 5 to 10 miles an hour. Chance of rain 50%. Sunday, sunny. Highs in the lower 70s. Northwest winds 10 to 15 miles an hour with gusts up to 25 miles an hour. Sunday night, partly cloudy until midnight, then becoming mostly clear. Lows in the lower 50s. Monday, sunny. Highs in the upper 70s. Monday night, mostly clear until midnight, then becoming partly cloudy. Lows in the mid-50s. Tuesday, sunny. A slight chance of showers and thunderstorms in the afternoon. Highs in the upper 70s. Chance of rain 20%. Tuesday night, partly cloudy until midnight, then becoming mostly cloudy. A slight chance of showers and thunderstorms. Lows in the upper 50s. Chance of rain 20%. Wednesday, partly sunny. A chance of showers with a slight chance of thunderstorms in the morning, then showers likely with a chance of thunderstorms in the afternoon. Highs in the lower 80s. Chance of rain 60%. Wednesday night, partly cloudy. A chance of showers and thunderstorms until midnight, then a slight chance of showers and thunderstorms after midnight. Lows in the lower 60s. Chance of rain 50%. Thursday, sunny. Highs in the lower 80s. Again, the forecast for Des Moines and surrounding locations for today, sunny. Highs in the lower 80s. West winds 5 to 10 miles an hour. These are the 9 a.m. conditions for the Des Moines area. At the Des Moines Airport, it was sunny. The temperature was 70 degrees Fahrenheit, or 21 degrees Celsius. The dew point 55, and the relative humidity 59%. The wind was west at 9 miles an hour. The pressure was 29.99 inches and rising. Looking around the area, across central Iowa, it was sunny, and temperatures were between 68 and 71 degrees. Here are some conditions elsewhere in Iowa. Temperatures were between 68 and 71 degrees. It was sunny at Spencer, Mason City, Waterloo, and the Quad Cities. At Ottumwa, Omaha Council Bluffs, and Sioux City, it was sunny. Now for a few weather conditions around the region. At Kansas City, it was sunny. The temperature was 70 degrees. At Grand Island, it was sunny. The temperature was 69 degrees. At Sioux Falls, it was sunny. The temperature was 66 degrees. At Minneapolis, St. Paul, it was mostly sunny. The temperature was 69 degrees. Once again at 9 a.m., in Des Moines, it was sunny. The temperature was 70 degrees Fahrenheit, 21 degrees Celsius. Now here is the hazardous weather outlook for portions of central Iowa. For today and tonight, a few non-severe thunderstorms are possible late tonight, mainly over portions of northwest and western Iowa. And now the extended outlook for the period Saturday through Thursday. A few severe storms may occur on Saturday across central and southern central Iowa. Large hail, damaging winds, and a few tornadoes are all possible. Additional thunderstorms are in the forecast for Tuesday and Wednesday.
Spotter information statement. Spotters may be needed Saturday. Flooding caused by excessive rainfall is occurring. The areas affected include a portion of south central Iowa, including the following counties, Miaska, Marion, and Monroe. When, until 9 p.m. Saturday, the following impacts are expected: flooding of rivers, creeks, streams, and other low-lying and flood-prone locations is imminent or occurring. Additional details, at 8:55 a.m., emergency management reported continued road closures due primarily to flooding along Cedar Creek. This flood warning replaces the flood warnings that were previously in effect for portions of Marion and Monroe counties. Some locations that will experience flooding include Albia, Lovilla, Bossy, Hamilton, and Marysville. For the latest stream observations and forecasts, refer to weather.gov/Des Moines/water. Turn around, don't drown when encountering flooded roads. Most flood deaths occur in vehicles. This is NOAA All Hazards Weather Radio Station WXL57 at Des Moines, Iowa, transmitting on 162.55 MHz. 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The current time is 9:21 a.m. Central Daylight Time. Now for the official National Weather Service forecast for Des Moines and surrounding locations. Today, sunny. Highs in the lower 80s. West winds 5 to 10 miles an hour. Tonight, mostly clear. Lows in the lower 60s. South winds 5 to 10 miles an hour. Saturday, partly sunny. A slight chance of showers and thunderstorms in the morning, then showers likely with a chance of thunderstorms in the afternoon. Highs around 80. Southwest winds 5 to 10 miles an hour, becoming northwest in the afternoon. Chance of rain 70%. Saturday night, mostly cloudy with a chance of showers and thunderstorms until midnight, then mostly clear after midnight. Lows in the mid-50s. North winds 5 to 10 miles an hour. Chance of rain 50%. Sunday, sunny. Highs in the lower 70s. Northwest winds 10 to 15 miles an hour with gusts up to 25 miles an hour. Sunday night, partly cloudy until midnight, then becoming mostly clear. Lows in the lower 50s. Monday, sunny. Highs in the upper 70s. Monday night, mostly clear until midnight, then becoming partly cloudy. Lows in the mid-50s. Tuesday, sunny. A slight chance of showers and thunderstorms in the afternoon. Highs in the upper 70s. Chance of rain 20%. Tuesday night, partly cloudy until midnight, then becoming mostly cloudy. A slight chance of showers and thunderstorms. Lows in the upper 50s. Chance of rain 20%. Wednesday, partly sunny. A chance of showers with a slight chance of thunderstorms in the morning, then showers likely with a chance of thunderstorms in the afternoon. Highs in the lower 80s. Chance of rain 60%. Wednesday night, partly cloudy. A chance of showers and thunderstorms until midnight, then a slight chance of showers and thunderstorms after midnight. Lows in the lower 60s. Chance of rain 50%. Thursday, sunny. Highs in the lower 80s. Again, the forecast for Des Moines and surrounding locations for today, sunny. Highs in the lower 80s. West winds 5 to 10 miles an hour. These are the 9 a.m. conditions for the Des Moines area. At the Des Moines Airport, it was sunny. The temperature was 70 degrees Fahrenheit, or 21 degrees Celsius, the dew point 55, and the relative humidity 59%. The wind was west at 9 miles an hour. The pressure was 29.99 inches and rising. Looking around the area, across central Iowa, it was sunny, and temperatures were between 68 and 71 degrees. Here are some conditions elsewhere in Iowa. Temperatures were between 68 and 71 degrees. It was sunny at Spencer, Mason City, Waterloo, and the Quad Cities. At Ottumwa, Omaha Council Bluffs, and Sioux City, it was sunny.
Now for a few weather conditions around the region. At Kansas City, it was sunny. The temperature was 70 degrees. At Grand Island, it was sunny. The temperature was 69 degrees. At Sioux Falls, it was sunny. The temperature was 66 degrees. At Minneapolis-St. Paul, it was mostly sunny. The temperature was 69 degrees. Once again at 9 a.m., in Des Moines, it was sunny. The temperature was 70 degrees Fahrenheit, 21 degrees Celsius. Now here is the hazardous weather outlook for portions of central Iowa. For today and tonight, a few non-severe thunderstorms are possible late tonight, mainly over portions of northwest and western Iowa. And now the extended outlook for the period Saturday through Thursday. A few severe storms may occur on Saturday across central and southern central Iowa. Large hail, damaging winds, and a few tornadoes are all possible. Additional thunderstorms are in the forecast for Tuesday and Wednesday. Spotter information statement. Spotters may be needed Saturday. Flooding caused by excessive rainfall is occurring. The areas affected include a portion of south central Iowa, including the following counties: Mahaska, Marion, and Monroe. When, until 9 p.m. Saturday. The following impacts are expected: flooding of rivers, creeks, streams, and other low-lying and flood-prone locations is imminent or occurring. Additional details: at 8:55 a.m., emergency management reported continued road closures due primarily to flooding along Cedar Creek. This flood warning replaces the flood warnings that were previously in effect for portions of Marion and Monroe counties. Some locations that will experience flooding include Albia, Lovilla, Vossi, Hamilton, and Marysville. For the latest stream observations and forecasts, refer to weather.gov/Des Moines/water. Turn around, don't drown when encountering flooded roads. Most flood deaths occur in vehicles. This is NOAA All Hazards Weather Radio Station WXL57 at Des Moines, Iowa, transmitting on 162.55 MHz. This broadcast originates from the National Weather Service at Des Moines, Iowa. The current time is 9:27 a.m. Central Daylight Time. Now for the official National Weather Service forecast for Des Moines and surrounding locations. Today, sunny. Highs in the lower 80s. West winds 5 to 10 miles an hour. Tonight, mostly clear. Lows in the lower 60s. South winds 5 to 10 miles an hour. Saturday, partly sunny. A slight chance of showers and thunderstorms in the morning, then showers likely with a chance of thunderstorms in the afternoon. Highs around 80. Southwest winds 5 to 10 miles an hour, becoming northwest in the afternoon. Chance of rain 70%. Saturday night, mostly cloudy with a chance of showers and thunderstorms until midnight, then mostly clear after midnight. Lows in the mid-50s. North winds 5 to 10 miles an hour. Chance of rain 50%. Sunday, sunny. Highs in the lower 70s. Northwest winds 10 to 15 miles an hour with gusts up to 25 miles an hour. Sunday night, partly cloudy until midnight, then becoming mostly clear. Lows in the lower 50s. Monday, sunny. Highs in the upper 70s. Monday night, mostly clear until midnight, then becoming partly cloudy. Lows in the mid-50s. Tuesday, sunny. A slight chance of showers and thunderstorms in the afternoon. Highs in the upper 70s. Chance of rain 20%. Tuesday night, partly cloudy until midnight, then becoming mostly cloudy. A slight chance of showers and thunderstorms. Lows in the upper 50s. Chance of rain 20%. Wednesday, partly sunny. A chance of showers with a slight chance of thunderstorms in the morning, then showers likely with a chance of thunderstorms in the afternoon. Highs in the lower 80s. Chance of rain 60%. Wednesday night, partly cloudy. A chance of showers and thunderstorms until midnight, then a slight chance of showers and thunderstorms after midnight. Lows in the lower 60s. Chance of rain 50%. Thursday, sunny. Highs in the lower 80s.
Again, the forecast for Des Moines and surrounding locations for today, sunny. Highs in the lower 80s. West winds 5 to 10 miles an hour. These are the 9 a.m. conditions for the Des Moines area. At the Des Moines airport, it was sunny. The temperature was 70 degrees Fahrenheit, or 21 degrees Celsius, the dew point 55, and the relative humidity 59%. The wind was west at 9 miles an hour. The pressure was 29.99 inches and rising. Looking around the area, across central Iowa, it was sunny, and temperatures were between 68 and 71 degrees. Here are some conditions elsewhere in Iowa. Temperatures were between 68 and 71 degrees. It was sunny at Spencer, Mason City, Waterloo, and the Quad Cities. At Ottumwa, Omaha Council Bluffs, and Sioux City, it was sunny. Now for a few weather conditions around the region. At Kansas City, it was sunny. The temperature was 70 degrees. At Grand Island, it was sunny. The temperature was 69 degrees. At Sioux Falls, it was sunny. The temperature was 66 degrees. At Minneapolis-St. Paul, it was mostly sunny. The temperature was 69 degrees. Once again at 9 a.m., in Des Moines, it was sunny. The temperature was 70 degrees Fahrenheit, 21 degrees Celsius. Now here is the hazardous weather outlook for portions of central Iowa. For today and tonight, a few non-severe thunderstorms are possible late tonight, mainly over portions of northwest and western Iowa. And now the extended outlook for the period Saturday through Thursday. A few severe storms may occur on Saturday across central and southern central Iowa. Large hail, damaging winds, and a few tornadoes are all possible. Additional thunderstorms are in the forecast for Tuesday and Wednesday. Spotter information statement. Spotters may be needed Saturday. Flooding caused by excessive rainfall is occurring. The areas affected include a portion of south central Iowa, including the following counties, Mahaska, Marion, and Monroe. When, until 9 p.m. Saturday. The following impacts are expected: flooding of rivers, creeks, streams, and other low-lying and flood-prone locations is imminent or occurring. Additional details, at 8:55 a.m., emergency management reported continued road closures due primarily to flooding along Cedar Creek. This flood warning replaces the flood warnings that were previously in effect for portions of Marion and Monroe counties. Some locations that will experience flooding include Albia, Lovilla, Bossie, Hamilton, and Marysville. For the latest stream observations and forecasts, refer to weather.gov/Des Moines/water. Turn around, don't drown when encountering flooded roads. Most flood deaths occur in vehicles. This is NOAA All Hazards Weather Radio Station WXL57 at Des Moines, Iowa, transmitting on 162.55 MHz. This broadcast originates from the National Weather Service at Des Moines, Iowa. The current time is 9:33 a.m. Central Daylight Time. Now for the official National Weather Service forecast for Des Moines and surrounding locations. Today, sunny. Highs in the lower 80s. West winds 5 to 10 miles an hour. Tonight, mostly clear. Lows in the lower 60s. South winds 5 to 10 miles an hour. Saturday, partly sunny. A slight chance of showers and thunderstorms in the morning, then showers likely with a chance of thunderstorms in the afternoon. Highs around 80. Southwest winds 5 to 10 miles an hour, becoming northwest in the afternoon. Chance of rain 70%. Saturday night, mostly cloudy with a chance of showers and thunderstorms until midnight, then mostly clear after midnight. Lows in the mid-50s. North winds 5 to 10 miles an hour. Chance of rain 50%. Sunday, sunny. Highs in the lower 70s. Northwest winds 10 to 15 miles an hour with gusts up to 25 miles an hour. Sunday night, partly cloudy until midnight, then becoming mostly clear. Lows in the lower 50s. Monday, sunny. Highs in the upper 70s. Monday night, mostly clear until midnight, then becoming partly cloudy.
lows in the mid-50s. Tuesday, sunny. A slight chance of showers and thunderstorms in the afternoon. Highs in the upper 70s. Chance of rain 20%. Tuesday night, partly cloudy until midnight, then becoming mostly cloudy. A slight chance of showers and thunderstorms. Lows in the upper 50s. Chance of rain 20%. Wednesday, partly sunny. A chance of showers with a slight chance of thunderstorms in the morning, then showers likely with a chance of thunderstorms in the afternoon. Highs in the lower 80s. Chance of rain 60%. Wednesday night, partly cloudy. A chance of showers and thunderstorms until midnight, then a slight chance of showers and thunderstorms after midnight. Lows in the lower 60s. Chance of rain 50%. Thursday, sunny. Highs in the lower 80s. Again, the forecast for Des Moines and surrounding locations for today, sunny. Highs in the lower 80s. West winds 5 to 10 miles an hour. These are the 9 a.m. conditions for the Des Moines area. At the Des Moines airport, it was sunny. The temperature was 70 degrees Fahrenheit, or 21 degrees Celsius, the dew point 55, and the relative humidity 59%. The wind was west at 9 miles an hour. The pressure was 29.99 inches and rising. Looking around the area, across central Iowa, it was sunny, and temperatures were between 68 and 71 degrees. Here are some conditions elsewhere in Iowa. Temperatures were between 68 and 71 degrees. It was sunny at Spencer, Mason City, Waterloo, and the Quad Cities. At Ottumwa, Omaha Council Bluffs, and Sioux City, it was sunny. Now for a few weather conditions around the region. At Kansas City, it was sunny. The temperature was 70 degrees. At Grand Island, it was sunny. The temperature was 69 degrees. At Sioux Falls, it was sunny. The temperature was 66 degrees. At Minneapolis-St. Paul, it was mostly sunny. The temperature was 69 degrees. Once again at 9 a.m., in Des Moines, it was sunny. The temperature was 70 degrees Fahrenheit, 21 degrees Celsius. Now here is the hazardous weather outlook for portions of central Iowa. For today and tonight, a few non-severe thunderstorms are possible late tonight, mainly over portions of northwest and western Iowa. And now the extended outlook for the period Saturday through Thursday. A few severe storms may occur on Saturday across central and southern central Iowa. Large hail, damaging winds, and a few tornadoes are all possible. Additional thunderstorms are in the forecast for Tuesday and Wednesday. Spotter information statement. Spotters may be needed Saturday. Flooding caused by excessive rainfall is occurring. The areas affected include a portion of south central Iowa, including the following counties, Miaska, Marion, and Monroe. When, until 9 p.m. Saturday. The following impacts are expected: flooding of rivers, creeks, streams, and other low-lying and flood-prone locations is imminent or occurring. Additional details, at 8:55 a.m., emergency management reported continued road closures due primarily to flooding along Cedar Creek. This flood warning replaces the flood warnings that were previously in effect for portions of Marion and Monroe counties. Some locations that will experience flooding include Albia, Lovilla, Bossy, Hamilton, and Marysville. For the latest stream observations and forecasts, refer to weather.gov/Des Moines/water. Turn around, don't drown when encountering flooded roads. Most flood deaths occur in vehicles. 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This broadcast originates from the National Weather Service at Des Moines, Iowa. The current time is 9:39 a.m. Central Daylight Time. Now for the official National Weather Service forecast for Des Moines and surrounding locations. Today, sunny. Highs in the lower 80s. West winds 5 to 10 miles an hour. Tonight, mostly clear. Lows in the lower 60s. South winds 5 to 10 miles an hour. Saturday,
partly sunny. A slight chance of showers and thunderstorms in the morning, then showers likely with a chance of thunderstorms in the afternoon. Highs around 80. Southwest winds 5 to 10 miles an hour, becoming northwest in the afternoon. Chance of rain 70%. Saturday night, mostly cloudy with a chance of showers and thunderstorms until midnight, then mostly clear after midnight. Lows in the mid-50s. North winds 5 to 10 miles an hour. Chance of rain 50%. Sunday, sunny. Highs in the lower 70s. Northwest winds 10 to 15 miles an hour with gusts up to 25 miles an hour. Sunday night, partly cloudy until midnight, then becoming mostly clear. Lows in the lower 50s. Monday, sunny. Highs in the upper 70s. Monday night, mostly clear until midnight, then becoming partly cloudy. Lows in the mid-50s. Tuesday, sunny. A slight chance of showers and thunderstorms in the afternoon. Highs in the upper 70s. Chance of rain 20%. Tuesday night, partly cloudy until midnight, then becoming mostly cloudy. A slight chance of showers and thunderstorms. Lows in the upper 50s. Chance of rain 20%. Wednesday, partly sunny. A chance of showers with a slight chance of thunderstorms in the morning, then showers likely with a chance of thunderstorms in the afternoon. Highs in the lower 80s. Chance of rain 60%. Wednesday night, partly cloudy. A chance of showers and thunderstorms until midnight, then a slight chance of showers and thunderstorms after midnight. Lows in the lower 60s. Chance of rain 50%. Thursday, sunny. Highs in the lower 80s. Again, the forecast for Des Moines and surrounding locations for today, sunny. Highs in the lower 80s. West winds 5 to 10 miles an hour. These are the 9 a.m. conditions for the Des Moines area. At the Des Moines airport, it was sunny. The temperature was 70 degrees Fahrenheit, or 21 degrees Celsius. The dew point 55, and the relative humidity 59%. The wind was west at 9 miles an hour. The pressure was 29.99 inches and rising. Looking around the area, across central Iowa, it was sunny, and temperatures were between 68 and 71 degrees. Here are some conditions elsewhere in Iowa. Temperatures were between 68 and 71 degrees. It was sunny at Spencer, Mason City, Waterloo, and the Quad Cities. At Ottumwa, Omaha Council Bluffs, and Sioux City, it was sunny. Now for a few weather conditions around the region. At Kansas City, it was sunny. The temperature was 70 degrees. At Grand Island, it was sunny. The temperature was 69 degrees. At Sioux Falls, it was sunny. The temperature was 66 degrees. At Minneapolis, St. Paul, it was mostly sunny. The temperature was 69 degrees. Once again at 9 a.m., in Des Moines, it was sunny. The temperature was 70 degrees Fahrenheit, 21 degrees Celsius. Now here is the hazardous weather outlook for portions of central Iowa. For today and tonight, a few non-severe thunderstorms are possible late tonight, mainly over portions of northwest and western Iowa. And now the extended outlook for the period Saturday through Thursday. A few severe storms may occur on Saturday across central and southern central Iowa. Large hail, damaging winds, and a few tornadoes are all possible. Additional thunderstorms are in the forecast for Tuesday and Wednesday. Spotter information statement. Spotters may be needed Saturday. Flooding caused by excessive rainfall is occurring. The areas affected include a portion of south central Iowa, including the following counties, Mayaska, Marion, and Monroe. When, until 9 p.m. Saturday. The following impacts are expected: flooding of rivers, creeks, streams, and other low-lying and flood-prone locations is imminent or occurring. Additional details, at 8:55 a.m., emergency management reported continued road closures due primarily to flooding along Cedar Creek. This flood warning replaces the flood warnings that were previously in effect for portions of Marion and Monroe counties.
Some locations that will experience flooding include Albia, Lovilla, Bossy, Hamilton, and Marysville. For the latest stream observations and forecasts, refer to weather.gov/Des Moines/water. Turn around, don't drown when encountering flooded roads. Most flood deaths occur in vehicles. 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This broadcast originates from the National Weather Service at Des Moines, Iowa. The current time is 9:45 a.m. Central Daylight Time. Now for the official National Weather Service forecast for Des Moines and surrounding locations. West of today, sunny. Highs in the lower 80s. West winds 5 to 10 miles an hour with gusts up to 20 miles an hour. Tonight, mostly clear. Lows in the lower 60s. South winds 5 to 10 miles an hour. Saturday, partly sunny. A slight chance of showers and thunderstorms in the morning, then showers likely with a chance of thunderstorms in the afternoon. Highs around 80. Southwest winds 5 to 10 miles an hour, becoming northwest in the afternoon. Chance of rain 70%. Saturday night, mostly cloudy with a chance of showers and thunderstorms until midnight, then mostly clear after midnight. Lows in the mid-50s. North winds 5 to 10 miles an hour. Chance of rain 50%. Sunday, sunny. Highs in the lower 70s. Northwest winds 10 to 15 miles an hour with gusts up to 25 miles an hour. Sunday night, partly cloudy until midnight, then becoming mostly clear. Lows in the lower 50s. Monday, sunny. Highs in the upper 70s. Monday night, mostly clear until midnight, then becoming partly cloudy. Lows in the mid-50s. Tuesday, sunny. A slight chance of showers and thunderstorms in the afternoon. Highs in the upper 70s. Chance of rain 20%. Tuesday night, partly cloudy until midnight, then becoming mostly cloudy. A slight chance of showers and thunderstorms. Lows in the upper 50s. Chance of rain 20%. Wednesday, partly sunny. A chance of showers with a slight chance of thunderstorms in the morning, then showers likely with a chance of thunderstorms in the afternoon. Highs in the lower 80s. Chance of rain 60%. Wednesday night, partly cloudy. A chance of showers and thunderstorms until midnight, then a slight chance of showers and thunderstorms after midnight. Lows in the lower 60s. Chance of rain 50%. Thursday, sunny. Highs in the lower 80s. Again, the forecast for Des Moines and surrounding locations for the rest of today, sunny. Highs in the lower 80s. West winds 5 to 10 miles an hour with gusts up to 20 miles an hour. These are the 9 a.m. conditions for the Des Moines area. At the Des Moines airport, it was sunny. The temperature was 70 degrees Fahrenheit, or 21 degrees Celsius, the dew point 55, and the relative humidity 59%. The wind was west at 9 miles an hour. The pressure was 29.99 inches and rising. Looking around the area, across central Iowa, it was sunny, and temperatures were between 68 and 71 degrees. Here are some conditions elsewhere in Iowa. Temperatures were between 68 and 71 degrees. It was sunny at Spencer, Mason City, Waterloo, and the Quad Cities. At Ottumwa, Omaha Council Bluffs, and Sioux City, it was sunny. Now for a few weather conditions around the region. At Kansas City, it was sunny. The temperature was 70 degrees. At Grand Island, it was sunny. The temperature was 69 degrees. At Sioux Falls, it was sunny. The temperature was 66 degrees. At Minneapolis-St. Paul, it was mostly sunny. The temperature was 69 degrees. Once again at 9 a.m. in Des Moines, it was sunny. The temperature was 70 degrees Fahrenheit, 21 degrees Celsius. Now here is the hazardous weather outlook for portions of central Iowa.
For today and tonight, a few non-severe thunderstorms are possible late tonight, mainly over portions of northwest and western Iowa. And now the extended outlook for the period Saturday through Thursday. A few severe storms may occur on Saturday across central and southern central.

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West of today, sunny. Highs in the lower 80s. West winds 5 to 10 miles an hour with gusts up to 20 miles an hour. Tonight, mostly clear. Lows in the lower 60s. South winds 5 to 10 miles an hour. Saturday, partly sunny. A slight chance of showers and thunderstorms in the morning, then showers likely with a chance of thunderstorms in the afternoon. Highs around 80. Southwest winds 5 to 10 miles an hour, becoming northwest in the afternoon. Chance of rain 70%. Saturday night, mostly cloudy with a chance of showers and thunderstorms until midnight, then mostly clear after midnight. Lows in the mid-50s. North winds 5 to 10 miles an hour. Chance of rain 50%. Sunday, sunny. Highs in the lower 70s. Northwest winds 10 to 15 miles an hour with gusts up to 25 miles an hour. Sunday night, partly cloudy until midnight, then becoming mostly clear. Lows in the lower 50s. Monday, sunny. Highs in the upper 70s. Monday night, mostly clear until midnight, then becoming partly cloudy. Lows in the mid-50s. Tuesday, sunny. A slight chance of showers and thunderstorms in the afternoon. Highs in the upper 70s. Chance of rain 20%. Tuesday night, partly cloudy until midnight, then becoming mostly cloudy. A slight chance of showers and thunderstorms. Lows in the upper 50s. Chance of rain 20%. Wednesday, partly sunny. A chance of showers with a slight chance of thunderstorms in the morning, then showers likely with a chance of thunderstorms in the afternoon. Highs in the lower 80s. Chance of rain 60%. Wednesday night, partly cloudy. A chance of showers and thunderstorms until midnight, then a slight chance of showers and thunderstorms after midnight. Lows in the lower 60s. Chance of rain 50%. Thursday, sunny. Highs in the lower 80s. Again, the forecast for Des Moines and surrounding locations for the rest of today, sunny. Highs in the lower 80s. West winds 5 to 10 miles an hour with gusts up to 20 miles an hour. These are the 9 a.m. conditions for the Des Moines area. At the Des Moines airport, it was sunny. The temperature was 70 degrees Fahrenheit, or 21 degrees Celsius. The dew point 55, and the relative humidity 59%. The wind was west at 9 miles an hour. The pressure was 29.99 inches and rising. Looking around the area, across central Iowa, it was sunny, and temperatures were between 68 and 71 degrees. Here are some conditions elsewhere in Iowa. Temperatures were between 68 and 71 degrees. It was sunny at Spencer, Mason City, Waterloo, and the Quad Cities. At Ottumwa, Omaha Council Bluffs, and Sioux City, it was sunny. Now for a few weather conditions around the region. At Kansas City, it was sunny. The temperature was 70 degrees. At Grand Island, it was sunny. The temperature was 69 degrees. At Sioux Falls, it was sunny. The temperature was 66 degrees. At Minneapolis, St. Paul, it was mostly sunny. The temperature was 69 degrees. Once again at 9 a.m., in Des Moines, it was sunny. The temperature was 70 degrees Fahrenheit, 21 degrees Celsius. Now here is the hazardous weather outlook for portions of central Iowa. For today and tonight, a few non-severe thunderstorms are possible late tonight, mainly over portions of northwest and western Iowa. And now the extended outlook for the period Saturday through Thursday. A few severe storms may occur on Saturday across central and southern central Iowa. Large hail, damaging winds, and a few tornadoes are all possible. Additional thunderstorms are in the forecast for Tuesday and Wednesday. Spotter information statement. Spotters may be needed Saturday.

flooding caused by excessive rainfall is occurring. The areas affected include a portion of south central Iowa, including the following counties: Miaska, Marion, and Monroe. When, until 9 p.m. Saturday. The following impacts are expected: flooding of rivers, creeks, streams, and other low-lying and flood-prone locations is imminent or occurring. Additional details: at 8:55 a.m., emergency management reported continued road closures due primarily to flooding along Cedar Creek. This flood warning replaces the flood warnings that were previously in effect for portions of Marion and Monroe counties. Some locations that will experience flooding include Albia, Lovilla, Bossy, Hamilton, and Marysville. For the latest stream observations and forecasts, refer to weather.gov/Des Moines/water. Turn around, don't drown when encountering flooded roads. Most flood deaths occur in vehicles. This is NOAA All Hazards Weather Radio Station WXL57 at Des Moines, Iowa, transmitting on 162.55 MHz. This broadcast originates from the National Weather Service at Des Moines, Iowa. The current time is 9:57 a.m. Central Daylight Time. Now for the official National Weather Service forecast for Des Moines and surrounding locations. West of today, sunny. Highs in the lower 80s. West winds 5 to 10 miles an hour with gusts up to 20 miles an hour. Tonight, mostly clear. Lows in the lower 60s. South winds 5 to 10 miles an hour. Saturday, partly sunny. A slight chance of showers and thunderstorms in the morning, then showers likely with a chance of thunderstorms in the afternoon. Highs around 80. Southwest winds 5 to 10 miles an hour, becoming northwest in the afternoon. Chance of rain 70%. Saturday night, mostly cloudy with a chance of showers and thunderstorms until midnight, then mostly clear after midnight. Lows in the mid-50s. North winds 5 to 10 miles an hour. Chance of rain 50%. Sunday, sunny. Highs in the lower 70s. Northwest winds 10 to 15 miles an hour with gusts up to 25 miles an hour. Sunday night, partly cloudy until midnight, then becoming mostly clear. Lows in the lower 50s. Monday, sunny. Highs in the upper 70s. Monday night, mostly clear until midnight, then becoming partly cloudy. Lows in the mid-50s. Tuesday, sunny. A slight chance of showers and thunderstorms in the afternoon. Highs in the upper 70s. Chance of rain 20%. Tuesday night, partly cloudy until midnight, then becoming mostly cloudy. A slight chance of showers and thunderstorms. Lows in the upper 50s. Chance of rain 20%. Wednesday, partly sunny. A chance of showers with a slight chance of thunderstorms in the morning, then showers likely with a chance of thunderstorms in the afternoon. Highs in the lower 80s. Chance of rain 60%. Wednesday night, partly cloudy. A chance of showers and thunderstorms until midnight, then a slight chance of showers and thunderstorms after midnight. Lows in the lower 60s. Chance of rain 50%. Thursday, sunny. Highs in the lower 80s. Again, the forecast for Des Moines and surrounding locations for the rest of today, sunny. Highs in the lower 80s. West winds 5 to 10 miles an hour with gusts up to 20 miles an hour. These are the 9 a.m. conditions for the Des Moines area. At the Des Moines airport, it was sunny. The temperature was 70 degrees Fahrenheit, or 21 degrees Celsius, the dew point 55, and the relative humidity 59%. The wind was west at 9 miles an hour. The pressure was 29.99 inches and rising. Looking around the area, across central Iowa, it was sunny, and temperatures were between 68 and 71 degrees. Here are some conditions elsewhere in Iowa. Temperatures were between 68 and 71 degrees. It was sunny at Spencer, Mason City, Waterloo, and the Quad Cities. At Ottumwa, Omaha Council Bluffs, and Sioux City, it was sunny.
Now for a few weather conditions around the region. At Kansas City, it was sunny. The temperature was 70 degrees. At Grand Island, it was sunny. The temperature was 69 degrees. At Sioux Falls, it was sunny. The temperature was 66 degrees. At Minneapolis-St. Paul, it was mostly sunny. The temperature was 69 degrees. Once again at 9 a.m., in Des Moines, it was sunny. The temperature was 70 degrees Fahrenheit, 21 degrees Celsius. Now here is the hazardous weather outlook for portions of central Iowa. For today and tonight, a few non-severe thunderstorms are possible late tonight, mainly over portions of northwest and western Iowa. And now the extended outlook for the period Saturday through Thursday. A few severe storms may occur on Saturday across central and southern central Iowa. Large hail, damaging winds, and a few tornadoes are all possible. Additional thunderstorms are in the forecast for Tuesday and Wednesday. Spotter information statement. Spotters may be needed Saturday. Flooding caused by excessive rainfall is occurring. The areas affected include a portion of south central Iowa, including the following counties: Miaska, Marion, and Monroe. When, until 9 p.m. Saturday. The following impacts are expected: flooding of rivers, creeks, streams, and other low-lying and flood-prone locations is imminent or occurring. Additional details: at 8:55 a.m., emergency management reported continued road closures due primarily to flooding along Cedar Creek. This flood warning replaces the flood warnings that were previously in effect for portions of Marion and Monroe counties. Some locations that will experience flooding include Albia, Lovilla, Bossie, Hamilton, and Marysville. For the latest stream observations and forecasts, refer to weather.gov/Des Moines/water. Turn around, don't drown when encountering flooded roads. Most flood deaths occur in vehicles. This is NOAA All Hazards Weather Radio Station WXL57 at Des Moines, Iowa, transmitting on 162.55 MHz. This broadcast originates from the National Weather Service at Des Moines, Iowa. The current time is 10:03 a.m. Central Daylight Time. Now for the official National Weather Service forecast for Des Moines and surrounding locations. Rest of today, sunny. Highs in the lower 80s. West winds 5 to 10 miles an hour with gusts up to 20 miles an hour. Tonight, mostly clear. Lows in the lower 60s. South winds 5 to 10 miles an hour. Saturday, partly sunny. A slight chance of showers and thunderstorms in the morning, then showers likely with a chance of thunderstorms in the afternoon. Highs around 80. Southwest winds 5 to 10 miles an hour, becoming northwest in the afternoon. Chance of rain 70%. Saturday night, mostly cloudy with a chance of showers and thunderstorms until midnight, then mostly clear after midnight. Lows in the mid-50s. North winds 5 to 10 miles an hour. Chance of rain 50%. Sunday, sunny. Highs in the lower 70s. Northwest winds 10 to 15 miles an hour with gusts up to 25 miles an hour. Sunday night, partly cloudy until midnight, then becoming mostly clear. Lows in the lower 50s. Monday, sunny. Highs in the upper 70s. Monday night, mostly clear until midnight, then becoming partly cloudy. Lows in the mid-50s. Tuesday, sunny. A slight chance of showers and thunderstorms in the afternoon. Highs in the upper 70s. Chance of rain 20%. Tuesday night, partly cloudy until midnight, then becoming mostly cloudy. A slight chance of showers and thunderstorms. Lows in the upper 50s. Chance of rain 20%. Wednesday, partly sunny. A chance of showers with a slight chance of thunderstorms in the morning, then showers likely with a chance of thunderstorms in the afternoon. Highs in the lower 80s. Chance of rain 60%. Wednesday night, partly cloudy. A chance of showers and thunderstorms until midnight, then a slight chance of showers and thunderstorms after midnight. Lows in the lower 60s. Chance of rain 50%. Thursday, sunny.
highs in the lower 80s. Again, the forecast for Des Moines and surrounding locations for the rest of today, sunny. Highs in the lower 80s. West winds 5 to 10 miles an hour with gusts up to 20 miles an hour. These are the 10 a.m. conditions for the Des Moines area. At the Des Moines airport, it was sunny. The temperature was 73 degrees Fahrenheit, or 23 degrees Celsius, the dew point 57, and the relative humidity 57%. The wind was west at 10 miles an hour. The pressure was 30.00 inches and rising. Looking around the area, across central Iowa, it was sunny, and temperatures were between 72 and 74 degrees. Here are some conditions elsewhere in Iowa. It was sunny, and temperatures were between 71 and 75 degrees. Now for a few weather conditions around the region. At Kansas City, it was sunny. The temperature was 74 degrees. At Grand Island, it was sunny. The temperature was 73 degrees. At Sioux Falls, it was mostly sunny. The temperature was 71 degrees. At Minneapolis, St. Paul, it was sunny. The temperature was 71 degrees. Winds were gusting to 29. Once again at 10 a.m., in Des Moines, it was sunny. The temperature was 73 degrees Fahrenheit, 23 degrees Celsius. Now here is the hazardous weather outlook for portions of central Iowa. For today and tonight, a few non-severe thunderstorms are possible late tonight, mainly over portions of northwest and western Iowa. And now the extended outlook for the period Saturday through Thursday. A few severe storms may occur on Saturday across central and southern central Iowa. Large hail, damaging winds, and a few tornadoes are all possible. Additional thunderstorms are in the forecast for Tuesday and Wednesday. Spotter information statement. Spotters may be needed Saturday. Flooding caused by excessive rainfall is occurring. The areas affected include a portion of south central Iowa, including the following counties, Mahaska, Marion, and Monroe. When, until 9 p.m. Saturday. The following impacts are expected: flooding of rivers, creeks, streams, and other low-lying and flood-prone locations is imminent or occurring. Additional details, at 8:55 a.m., emergency management reported continued road closures due primarily to flooding along Cedar Creek. This flood warning replaces the flood warnings that were previously in effect for portions of Marion and Monroe counties. Some locations that will experience flooding include Albia, Lovilla, Bossy, Hamilton, and Marysville. For the latest stream observations and forecasts, refer to weather.gov/Des Moines/water. Turn around, don't drown when encountering flooded roads. Most flood deaths occur in vehicles. This is NOAA All Hazards Weather Radio Station WXL57 at Des Moines, Iowa, transmitting on 162.55 MHz. 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The current time is 10:09 a.m. Central Daylight Time. Now for the official National Weather Service forecast for Des Moines and surrounding locations. Rest of today, sunny. Highs in the lower 80s. West winds 5 to 10 miles an hour with gusts up to 20 miles an hour. Tonight, mostly clear. Lows in the lower 60s. South winds 5 to 10 miles an hour. Saturday, partly sunny. A slight chance of showers and thunderstorms in the morning, then showers likely with a chance of thunderstorms in the afternoon. Highs around 80. Southwest winds 5 to 10 miles an hour, becoming northwest in the afternoon. Chance of rain 70%. Saturday night, mostly cloudy with a chance of showers and thunderstorms until midnight, then mostly clear after midnight. Lows in the mid-50s. North winds 5 to 10 miles an hour. Chance of rain 50%. Sunday, sunny. Highs in the lower 70s. Northwest winds 10 to 15 miles an hour with gusts up to 25 miles an hour. Sunday night, partly cloudy until midnight, then becoming mostly clear. Lows in the lower 50s. Monday, sunny. Highs in the upper 70s. Monday night, mostly clear until midnight,
then becoming partly cloudy. Lows in the mid-50s. Tuesday, sunny. A slight chance of showers and thunderstorms in the afternoon. Highs in the upper 70s. Chance of rain 20%. Tuesday night, partly cloudy until midnight, then becoming mostly cloudy. A slight chance of showers and thunderstorms. Lows in the upper 50s. Chance of rain 20%. Wednesday, partly sunny. A chance of showers with a slight chance of thunderstorms in the morning, then showers likely with a chance of thunderstorms in the afternoon. Highs in the lower 80s. Chance of rain 60%. Wednesday night, partly cloudy. A chance of showers and thunderstorms until midnight, then a slight chance of showers and thunderstorms after midnight. Lows in the lower 60s. Chance of rain 50%. Thursday, sunny. Highs in the lower 80s. Again, the forecast for Des Moines and surrounding locations for the rest of today, sunny. Highs in the lower 80s. West winds 5 to 10 miles an hour with gusts up to 20 miles an hour. These are the 10 a.m. conditions for the Des Moines area. At the Des Moines airport, it was sunny. The temperature was 73 degrees Fahrenheit, or 23 degrees Celsius, the dew point 57, and the relative humidity 57%. The wind was west at 10 miles an hour. The pressure was 30.00 inches and rising. Looking around the area, across central Iowa, it was sunny, and temperatures were between 72 and 74 degrees. Here are some conditions elsewhere in Iowa. It was sunny, and temperatures were between 71 and 75 degrees. Now for a few weather conditions around the region. At Kansas City, it was sunny. The temperature was 74 degrees. At Grand Island, it was sunny. The temperature was 73 degrees. At Sioux Falls, it was mostly sunny. The temperature was 71 degrees. At Minneapolis, St. Paul, it was sunny. The temperature was 71 degrees. Winds were gusting to 29. Once again at 10 a.m. in Des Moines, it was sunny. The temperature was 73 degrees Fahrenheit, 23 degrees Celsius. Now here is the hazardous weather outlook for portions of central Iowa. For today and tonight, a few non-severe thunderstorms are possible late tonight, mainly over portions of northwest and western Iowa. And now the extended outlook for the period Saturday through Thursday. A few severe storms may occur on Saturday across central and southern central Iowa. Large hail, damaging winds, and a few tornadoes are all possible. Additional thunderstorms are in the forecast for Tuesday and Wednesday. Spotter information statement. Spotters may be needed Saturday. Flooding caused by excessive rainfall is occurring. The areas affected include a portion of south central Iowa, including the following counties, Mayaska, Marion, and Monroe. When, until 9 p.m. Saturday. The following impacts are expected: flooding of rivers, creeks, streams, and other low-lying and flood-prone locations is imminent or occurring. Additional details, at 8:55 a.m., emergency management reported continued road closures due primarily to flooding along Cedar Creek. This flood warning replaces the flood warnings that were previously in effect for portions of Marion and Monroe counties. Some locations that will experience flooding include Albia, Lovilla, Bossie, Hamilton, and Marysville. For the latest stream observations and forecasts, refer to weather.gov/Des Moines/water. Turn around, don't drown when encountering flooded roads. Most flood deaths occur in vehicles. This is NOAA All Hazards Weather Radio Station WXL57 at Des Moines, Iowa, transmitting on 162.55 MHz. 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The current time is 10:15 a.m. Central Daylight Time. Now for the official National Weather Service forecast for Des Moines and surrounding locations. Rest of today, sunny. Highs in the lower 80s. West winds 5 to 10 miles an hour with gusts up to 20 miles an hour. Tonight, mostly clear. Lows in the lower 60s. South winds 5 to 10 miles an hour. Saturday,
partly sunny. A slight chance of showers and thunderstorms in the morning, then showers likely with a chance of thunderstorms in the afternoon. Highs around 80. Southwest winds 5 to 10 miles an hour, becoming northwest in the afternoon. Chance of rain 70%. Saturday night, mostly cloudy with a chance of showers and thunderstorms until midnight, then mostly clear after midnight. Lows in the mid-50s. North winds 5 to 10 miles an hour. Chance of rain 50%. Sunday, sunny. Highs in the lower 70s. Northwest winds 10 to 15 miles an hour with gusts up to 25 miles an hour. Sunday night, partly cloudy until midnight, then becoming mostly clear. Lows in the lower 50s. Monday, sunny. Highs in the upper 70s. Monday night, mostly clear until midnight, then becoming partly cloudy. Lows in the mid-50s. Tuesday, sunny. A slight chance of showers and thunderstorms in the afternoon. Highs in the upper 70s. Chance of rain 20%. Tuesday night, partly cloudy until midnight, then becoming mostly cloudy. A slight chance of showers and thunderstorms. Lows in the upper 50s. Chance of rain 20%. Wednesday, partly sunny. A chance of showers with a slight chance of thunderstorms in the morning, then showers likely with a chance of thunderstorms in the afternoon. Highs in the lower 80s. Chance of rain 60%. Wednesday night, partly cloudy. A chance of showers and thunderstorms until midnight, then a slight chance of showers and thunderstorms after midnight. Lows in the lower 60s. Chance of rain 50%. Thursday, sunny. Highs in the lower 80s. Again, the forecast for Des Moines and surrounding locations for the rest of today, sunny. Highs in the lower 80s. West winds 5 to 10 miles an hour with gusts up to 20 miles an hour. These are the 10 a.m. conditions for the Des Moines area. At the Des Moines airport, it was sunny. The temperature was 73 degrees Fahrenheit, or 23 degrees Celsius, the dew point 57, and the relative humidity 57%. The wind was west at 10 miles an hour. The pressure was 30.00 inches and rising. Looking around the area, across central Iowa, it was sunny, and temperatures were between 72 and 74 degrees. Here are some conditions elsewhere in Iowa. It was sunny, and temperatures were between 71 and 75 degrees. Now for a few weather conditions around the region. At Kansas City, it was sunny. The temperature was 74 degrees. At Grand Island, it was sunny. The temperature was 73 degrees. At Sioux Falls, it was mostly sunny. The temperature was 71 degrees. At Minneapolis, St. Paul, it was sunny. The temperature was 71 degrees. Winds were gusting to 29. Once again at 10 a.m. in Des Moines, it was sunny. The temperature was 73 degrees Fahrenheit, 23 degrees Celsius. Now here is the hazardous weather outlook for portions of central Iowa. For today and tonight, a few non-severe thunderstorms are possible late tonight, mainly over portions of northwest and western Iowa. And now the extended outlook for the period Saturday through Thursday. A few severe storms may occur on Saturday across central and southern central Iowa. Large hail, damaging winds, and a few tornadoes are all possible. Additional thunderstorms are in the forecast for Tuesday and Wednesday. Spotter information statement. Spotters may be needed Saturday. Flooding caused by excessive rainfall is occurring. The areas affected include a portion of south central Iowa, including the following counties, Mayaska, Marion, and Monroe. When, until 9 p.m. Saturday. The following impacts are expected: flooding of rivers, creeks, streams, and other low-lying and flood-prone locations is imminent or occurring. Additional details, at 8:55 a.m., emergency management reported continued road closures due primarily to flooding along Cedar Creek. This flood warning replaces the flood warnings that were previously in effect for portions of Marion and Monroe counties.
Some locations that will experience flooding include Albia, Lovilla, Bossy, Hamilton, and Marysville. For the latest stream observations and forecasts, refer to weather.gov/Des Moines/water. Turn around, don't drown when encountering flooded roads. Most flood deaths occur in vehicles. 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This broadcast originates from the National Weather Service at Des Moines, Iowa. The current time is 10:21 a.m. Central Daylight Time. Now for the official National Weather Service forecast for Des Moines and surrounding locations. West of today, sunny. Highs in the lower 80s. West winds 5 to 10 miles an hour with gusts up to 20 miles an hour. Tonight, mostly clear. Lows in the lower 60s. South winds 5 to 10 miles an hour. Saturday, partly sunny. A slight chance of showers and thunderstorms in the morning, then showers likely with a chance of thunderstorms in the afternoon. Highs around 80. Southwest winds 5 to 10 miles an hour, becoming northwest in the afternoon. Chance of rain 70%. Saturday night, mostly cloudy with a chance of showers and thunderstorms until midnight, then mostly clear after midnight. Lows in the mid-50s. North winds 5 to 10 miles an hour. Chance of rain 50%. Sunday, sunny. Highs in the lower 70s. Northwest winds 10 to 15 miles an hour with gusts up to 25 miles an hour. Sunday night, partly cloudy until midnight, then becoming mostly clear. Lows in the lower 50s. Monday, sunny. Highs in the upper 70s. Monday night, mostly clear until midnight, then becoming partly cloudy. Lows in the mid-50s. Tuesday, sunny. A slight chance of showers and thunderstorms in the afternoon. Highs in the upper 70s. Chance of rain 20%. Tuesday night, partly cloudy until midnight, then becoming mostly cloudy. A slight chance of showers and thunderstorms. Lows in the upper 50s. Chance of rain 20%. Wednesday, partly sunny. A chance of showers with a slight chance of thunderstorms in the morning, then showers likely with a chance of thunderstorms in the afternoon. Highs in the lower 80s. Chance of rain 60%. Wednesday night, partly cloudy. A chance of showers and thunderstorms until midnight, then a slight chance of showers and thunderstorms after midnight. Lows in the lower 60s. Chance of rain 50%. Thursday, sunny. Highs in the lower 80s. Again, the forecast for Des Moines and surrounding locations for the rest of today, sunny. Highs in the lower 80s. West winds 5 to 10 miles an hour with gusts up to 20 miles an hour. These are the 10 a.m. conditions for the Des Moines area. At the Des Moines airport, it was sunny. The temperature was 73 degrees Fahrenheit, or 23 degrees Celsius, the dew point 57, and the relative humidity 57%. The wind was west at 10 miles an hour. The pressure was 30.00 inches and rising. Looking around the area, across central Iowa, it was sunny, and temperatures were between 72 and 74 degrees. Here are some conditions elsewhere in Iowa. It was sunny, and temperatures were between 71 and 75 degrees. Now for a few weather conditions around the region. At Kansas City, it was sunny. The temperature was 74 degrees. At Grand Island, it was sunny. The temperature was 73 degrees. At Sioux Falls, it was mostly sunny. The temperature was 71 degrees. At Minneapolis, St. Paul, it was sunny. The temperature was 71 degrees. Winds were gusting to 29. Once again at 10 a.m. in Des Moines, it was sunny. The temperature was 73 degrees Fahrenheit, 23 degrees Celsius. Now here is the hazardous weather outlook for portions of central Iowa. For today and tonight, a few non-severe thunderstorms are possible late tonight, mainly over portions of northwest and western Iowa.
and now the extended outlook for the period Saturday through Thursday, a few severe storms may occur on Saturday across central and southern central Iowa. Large hail, damaging winds, and a few tornadoes are all possible. Additional thunderstorms are in the forecast for Tuesday and Wednesday. Spotter information statement, spotters may be needed Saturday. Flooding caused by excessive rainfall is occurring. The areas affected include a portion of south central Iowa, including the following counties, Miaska, Marion, and Monroe. When, until 9 p.m. Saturday. The following impacts are expected: flooding of rivers, creeks, streams, and other low-lying and flood-prone locations is imminent or occurring. Additional details, at 8:55 a.m., emergency management reported continued road closures due primarily to flooding along Cedar Creek. This flood warning replaces the flood warnings that were previously in effect for portions of Marion and Monroe counties. Some locations that will experience flooding include Albia, Lovilla, Bossy, Hamilton, and Marysville. For the latest stream observations and forecasts, refer to weather.gov/Des Moines/water. Turn around, don't drown when encountering flooded roads. Most flood deaths occur in vehicles. 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This broadcast originates from the National Weather Service at Des Moines, Iowa. The current time is 10:27 a.m. Central Daylight Time. Now for the official National Weather Service forecast for Des Moines and surrounding locations. Rest of today, sunny. Highs in the lower 80s. West winds 5 to 10 miles an hour with gusts up to 20 miles an hour. Tonight, mostly clear. Lows in the lower 60s. South winds 5 to 10 miles an hour. Saturday, partly sunny. A slight chance of showers and thunderstorms in the morning, then showers likely with a chance of thunderstorms in the afternoon. Highs around 80. Southwest winds 5 to 10 miles an hour, becoming northwest in the afternoon. Chance of rain 70%. Saturday night, mostly cloudy with a chance of showers and thunderstorms until midnight, then mostly clear after midnight. Lows in the mid-50s. North winds 5 to 10 miles an hour. Chance of rain 50%. Sunday, sunny. Highs in the lower 70s. Northwest winds 10 to 15 miles an hour with gusts up to 25 miles an hour. Sunday night, partly cloudy until midnight, then becoming mostly clear. Lows in the lower 50s. Monday, sunny. Highs in the upper 70s. Monday night, mostly clear until midnight, then becoming partly cloudy. Lows in the mid-50s. Tuesday, sunny. A slight chance of showers and thunderstorms in the afternoon. Highs in the upper 70s. Chance of rain 20%. Tuesday night, partly cloudy until midnight, then becoming mostly cloudy. A slight chance of showers and thunderstorms. Lows in the upper 50s. Chance of rain 20%. Wednesday, partly sunny. A chance of showers with a slight chance of thunderstorms in the morning, then showers likely with a chance of thunderstorms in the afternoon. Highs in the lower 80s. Chance of rain 60%. Wednesday night, partly cloudy. A chance of showers and thunderstorms until midnight, then a slight chance of showers and thunderstorms after midnight. Lows in the lower 60s. Chance of rain 50%. Thursday, sunny. Highs in the lower 80s. Again, the forecast for Des Moines and surrounding locations for the rest of today, sunny. Highs in the lower 80s. West winds 5 to 10 miles an hour with gusts up to 20 miles an hour. These are the 10 a.m. conditions for the Des Moines area. At the Des Moines airport, it was sunny. The temperature was 73 degrees Fahrenheit, or 23 degrees Celsius, the dew point 57, and the relative humidity 57%. The wind was west at 10 miles an hour. The pressure was 30.00 inches and rising. Looking around the area, across central Iowa, it was sunny,
and temperatures were between 72 and 74 degrees. Here are some conditions elsewhere in Iowa. It was sunny, and temperatures were between 71 and 75 degrees. Now for a few weather conditions around the region. At Kansas City, it was sunny. The temperature was 74 degrees. At Grand Island, it was sunny. The temperature was 73 degrees. At Sioux Falls, it was mostly sunny. The temperature was 71 degrees. At Minneapolis, St. Paul, it was sunny. The temperature was 71 degrees. Winds were gusting to 29. Once again at 10 a.m., in Des Moines, it was sunny. The temperature was 73 degrees Fahrenheit, 23 degrees Celsius. Now here is the hazardous weather outlook for portions of central Iowa. For today and tonight, a few non-severe thunderstorms are possible late tonight, mainly over portions of northwest and western Iowa. And now the extended outlook for the period Saturday through Thursday. A few severe storms may occur on Saturday across central and southern central Iowa. Large hail, damaging winds, and a few tornadoes are all possible. Additional thunderstorms are in the forecast for Tuesday and Wednesday. Spotter information statement. Spotters may be needed Saturday. Flooding caused by excessive rainfall is occurring. The areas affected include a portion of south central Iowa, including the following counties, Miaska, Marion, and Monroe. When, until 9 p.m. Saturday. The following impacts are expected: flooding of rivers, creeks, streams, and other low-lying and flood-prone locations is imminent or occurring. Additional details, at 8:55 a.m., emergency management reported continued road closures due primarily to flooding along Cedar Creek. This flood warning replaces the flood warnings that were previously in effect for portions of Marion and Monroe counties. Some locations that will experience flooding include Albia, Lovilla, Bossie, Hamilton, and Marysville. For the latest stream observations and forecasts, refer to weather.gov/Des Moines/water. Turn around, don't drown when encountering flooded roads. Most flood deaths occur in vehicles. This is NOAA All Hazards Weather Radio Station WXL 57 at Des Moines, Iowa, transmitting on 162.55 MHz. 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The current time is 10:33 a.m. Central Daylight Time. Now for the official National Weather Service forecast for Des Moines and surrounding locations. Rest of today, sunny. Highs in the lower 80s. West winds 5 to 10 miles an hour with gusts up to 20 miles an hour. Tonight, mostly clear. Lows in the lower 60s. South winds 5 to 10 miles an hour. Saturday, partly sunny. A slight chance of showers and thunderstorms in the morning, then showers likely with a chance of thunderstorms in the afternoon. Highs around 80. Southwest winds 5 to 10 miles an hour, becoming northwest in the afternoon. Chance of rain 70%. Saturday night, mostly cloudy with a chance of showers and thunderstorms until midnight, then mostly clear after midnight. Lows in the mid-50s. North winds 5 to 10 miles an hour. Chance of rain 50%. Sunday, sunny. Highs in the lower 70s. Northwest winds 10 to 15 miles an hour with gusts up to 25 miles an hour. Sunday night, partly cloudy until midnight, then becoming mostly clear. Lows in the lower 50s. Monday, sunny. Highs in the upper 70s. Monday night, mostly clear until midnight, then becoming partly cloudy. Lows in the mid-50s. Tuesday, sunny. A slight chance of showers and thunderstorms in the afternoon. Highs in the upper 70s. Chance of rain 20%. Tuesday night, partly cloudy until midnight, then becoming mostly cloudy. A slight chance of showers and thunderstorms. Lows in the upper 50s. Chance of rain 20%. Wednesday, partly sunny. A chance of showers with a slight chance of thunderstorms in the morning, then showers likely with a chance of thunderstorms in the afternoon. Highs in the lower 80s. Chance of rain 60%. Wednesday night,
partly cloudy. A chance of showers and thunderstorms until midnight, then a slight chance of showers and thunderstorms after midnight. Lows in the lower 60s. Chance of rain 50%. Thursday, sunny. Highs in the lower 80s. Again, the forecast for Des Moines and surrounding locations for the rest of today, sunny. Highs in the lower 80s. West winds 5 to 10 miles an hour with gusts up to 20 miles an hour. These are the 10 a.m. conditions for the Des Moines area. At the Des Moines airport, it was sunny. The temperature was 73 degrees Fahrenheit, or 23 degrees Celsius, the dew point 57, and the relative humidity 57%. The wind was west at 10 miles an hour. The pressure was 30.00 inches and rising. Looking around the area, across central Iowa, it was sunny, and temperatures were between 72 and 74 degrees. Here are some conditions elsewhere in Iowa. It was sunny, and temperatures were between 71 and 75 degrees. Now for a few weather conditions around the region. At Kansas City, it was sunny. The temperature was 74 degrees. At Grand Island, it was sunny. The temperature was 73 degrees. At Sioux Falls, it was mostly sunny. The temperature was 71 degrees. At Minneapolis, St. Paul, it was sunny. The temperature was 71 degrees. Winds were gusting to 29. Once again at 10 a.m., in Des Moines, it was sunny. The temperature was 73 degrees Fahrenheit, 23 degrees Celsius. Now here is the hazardous weather outlook for portions of central Iowa. For today and tonight, a few non-severe thunderstorms are possible late tonight, mainly over portions of northwest and western Iowa. And now the extended outlook for the period Saturday through Thursday. A few severe storms may occur on Saturday across central and southern central Iowa. Large hail, damaging winds, and a few tornadoes are all possible. Additional thunderstorms are in the forecast for Tuesday and Wednesday. Spotter information statement. Spotters may be needed Saturday. Flooding caused by excessive rainfall is occurring. The areas affected include a portion of south central Iowa, including the following counties, Mahaska, Marion, and Monroe. When, until 9 p.m. Saturday. The following impacts are expected: flooding of rivers, creeks, streams, and other low-lying and flood-prone locations is imminent or occurring. Additional details, at 8:55 a.m., emergency management reported continued road closures due primarily to flooding along Cedar Creek. This flood warning replaces the flood warnings that were previously in effect for portions of Marion and Monroe counties. Some locations that will experience flooding include Albia, Lovilla, Bossie, Hamilton, and Marysville. For the latest stream observations and forecasts, refer to weather.gov/Des Moines/water. Turn around, don't drown when encountering flooded roads. Most flood deaths occur in vehicles. This is NOAA All Hazards Weather Radio Station WXL 57 at Des Moines, Iowa, transmitting on 162.55 MHz. This broadcast originates from the National Weather Service at Des Moines, Iowa. The current time is 10:39 a.m. Central Daylight Time. Now for the official National Weather Service forecast for Des Moines and surrounding locations. Rest of today, sunny. Highs in the lower 80s. West winds 5 to 10 miles an hour with gusts up to 20 miles an hour. Tonight, mostly clear. Lows in the lower 60s. South winds 5 to 10 miles an hour. Saturday, partly sunny. A slight chance of showers and thunderstorms in the morning, then showers likely with a chance of thunderstorms in the afternoon. Highs around 80. Southwest winds 5 to 10 miles an hour, becoming northwest in the afternoon. Chance of rain 70%. Saturday night, mostly cloudy with a chance of showers and thunderstorms until midnight, then mostly clear after midnight. Lows in the mid-50s. North winds 5 to 10 miles an hour. Chance of rain 50%. Sunday, sunny. Highs in the lower 70s. Northwest winds 10 to 15 miles an hour with gusts up to 25 miles an hour.
Sunday night, partly cloudy until midnight, then becoming mostly clear. Lows in the lower 50s. Monday, sunny. Highs in the upper 70s. Monday night, mostly clear until midnight, then becoming partly cloudy. Lows in the mid 50s. Tuesday, sunny. A slight chance of showers and thunderstorms in the afternoon. Highs in the upper 70s. Chance of rain 20%. Tuesday night, partly cloudy until midnight, then becoming mostly cloudy. A slight chance of showers and thunderstorms. Lows in the upper 50s. Chance of rain 20%. Wednesday, partly sunny. A chance of showers with a slight chance of thunderstorms in the morning, then showers likely with a chance of thunderstorms in the afternoon. Highs in the lower 80s. Chance of rain 60%. Wednesday night, partly cloudy. A chance of showers and thunderstorms until midnight, then a slight chance of showers and thunderstorms after midnight. Lows in the lower 60s. Chance of rain 50%. Thursday, sunny. Highs in the lower 80s. Again, the forecast for Des Moines and surrounding locations for the rest of today, sunny. Highs in the lower 80s. West winds 5 to 10 miles an hour with gusts up to 20 miles an hour. These are the 10 a.m. conditions for the Des Moines area. At the Des Moines airport, it was sunny. The temperature was 73 degrees Fahrenheit, or 23 degrees Celsius. The dew point 57, and the relative humidity 57%. The wind was west at 10 miles an hour. The pressure was 30.00 inches and rising. Looking around the area, across central Iowa, it was sunny, and temperatures were between 72 and 74 degrees. Here are some conditions elsewhere in Iowa. It was sunny, and temperatures were between 71 and 75 degrees. Now for a few weather conditions around the region. At Kansas City, it was sunny. The temperature was 74 degrees. At Grand Island, it was sunny. The temperature was 73 degrees. At Sioux Falls, it was mostly sunny. The temperature was 71 degrees. At Minneapolis, St. Paul, it was sunny. The temperature was 71 degrees. Winds were gusting to 29. Once again at 10 a.m. in Des Moines, it was sunny. The temperature was 73 degrees Fahrenheit, 23 degrees Celsius. Now here is the hazardous weather outlook for portions of central Iowa. For today and tonight, a few non-severe thunderstorms are possible late tonight, mainly over portions of northwest and western Iowa. And now the extended outlook for the period Saturday through Thursday, a few severe storms may occur on Saturday across central and southern central Iowa. Large hail, damaging winds, and a few tornadoes are all possible. Additional thunderstorms are in the forecast for Tuesday and Wednesday. Spotter information statement. Spotters may be needed Saturday. Flooding caused by excessive rainfall is occurring. The areas affected include a portion of south central Iowa, including the following counties, Miaska, Marion, and Monroe. When, until 9 p.m. Saturday, the following impacts are expected: flooding of rivers, creeks, streams, and other low-lying and flood-prone locations is imminent or occurring. Additional details, at 8:55 a.m., emergency management reported continued road closures due primarily to flooding along Cedar Creek. This flood warning replaces the flood warnings that were previously in effect for portions of Marion and Monroe counties. Some locations that will experience flooding include Albia, Lovilla, Bossy, Hamilton, and Marysville. For the latest stream observations and forecasts, refer to weather.gov/Des Moines/water. Turn around, don't drown when encountering flooded roads. Most flood deaths occur in vehicles. 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The current time is 10:45 a.m. Central Daylight Time. Now for the official National Weather Service forecast for Des Moines and surrounding locations. Rest of today, sunny.
highs in the lower 80s. West winds 5 to 10 miles an hour with gusts up to 20 miles an hour. Tonight, mostly clear. Lows in the lower 60s. South winds 5 to 10 miles an hour. Saturday, partly sunny. A slight chance of showers and thunderstorms in the morning, then showers likely with a chance of thunderstorms in the afternoon. Highs around 80. Southwest winds 5 to 10 miles an hour, becoming northwest in the afternoon. Chance of rain 70%. Saturday night, mostly cloudy with a chance of showers and thunderstorms until midnight, then mostly clear after midnight. Lows in the mid-50s. North winds 5 to 10 miles an hour. Chance of rain 50%. Sunday, sunny. Highs in the lower 70s. Northwest winds 10 to 15 miles an hour with gusts up to 25 miles an hour. Sunday night, partly cloudy until midnight, then becoming mostly clear. Lows in the lower 50s. Monday, sunny. Highs in the upper 70s. Monday night, mostly clear until midnight, then becoming partly cloudy. Lows in the mid-50s. Tuesday, sunny. A slight chance of showers and thunderstorms in the afternoon. Highs in the upper 70s. Chance of rain 20%. Tuesday night, partly cloudy until midnight, then becoming mostly cloudy. A slight chance of showers and thunderstorms. Lows in the upper 50s. Chance of rain 20%. Wednesday, partly sunny. A chance of showers with a slight chance of thunderstorms in the morning, then showers likely with a chance of thunderstorms in the afternoon. Highs in the lower 80s. Chance of rain 60%. Wednesday night, partly cloudy. A chance of showers and thunderstorms until midnight, then a slight chance of showers and thunderstorms after midnight. Lows in the lower 60s. Chance of rain 50%. Thursday, sunny. Highs in the lower 80s. Again, the forecast for Des Moines and surrounding locations for the rest of today, sunny. Highs in the lower 80s. West winds 5 to 10 miles an hour with gusts up to 20 miles an hour. These are the 10 a.m. conditions for the Des Moines area. At the Des Moines airport, it was sunny. The temperature was 73 degrees Fahrenheit, or 23 degrees Celsius. The dew point 57, and the relative humidity 57%. The wind was west at 10 miles an hour. The pressure was 30.00 inches and rising. Looking around the area, across central Iowa, it was sunny, and temperatures were between 72 and 74 degrees. Here are some conditions elsewhere in Iowa. It was sunny, and temperatures were between 71 and 75 degrees. Now for a few weather conditions around the region. At Kansas City, it was sunny. The temperature was 74 degrees. At Grand Island, it was sunny. The temperature was 73 degrees. At Sioux Falls, it was mostly sunny. The temperature was 71 degrees. At Minneapolis, St. Paul, it was sunny. The temperature was 71 degrees. Winds were gusting to 29. Once again at 10 a.m., in Des Moines, it was sunny. The temperature was 73 degrees Fahrenheit, 23 degrees Celsius. Now here is the hazardous weather outlook for portions of central Iowa. For today and tonight, a few non-severe thunderstorms are possible late tonight, mainly over portions of northwest and western Iowa. And now the extended outlook for the period Saturday through Thursday. A few severe storms may occur on Saturday across central and southern central Iowa. Large hail, damaging winds, and a few tornadoes are all possible. Additional thunderstorms are in the forecast for Tuesday and Wednesday. Spotter information statement. Spotters may be needed Saturday. Flooding caused by excessive rainfall is occurring. The areas affected include a portion of south central Iowa, including the following counties, Miaska, Marion, and Monroe. When, until 9 p.m. Saturday, the following impacts are expected: flooding of rivers, creeks, streams, and other low-lying and flood-prone locations is imminent or occurring. Additional details, at 8:55 a.m.,
Emergency management reported continued road closures due primarily to flooding along Cedar Creek. This flood warning replaces the flood warnings that were previously in effect for portions of Marion and Monroe counties. Some locations that will experience flooding include

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The current time is 10:51 a.m. Central Daylight Time. Now for the official National Weather Service forecast for Des Moines and surrounding locations. Rest of today, sunny. Highs in the lower 80s. West winds 5 to 10 miles an hour with gusts up to 20 miles an hour. Tonight, mostly clear. Lows in the lower 60s. South winds 5 to 10 miles an hour. Saturday, partly sunny. A slight chance of showers and thunderstorms in the morning, then showers likely with a chance of thunderstorms in the afternoon. Highs around 80. Southwest winds 5 to 10 miles an hour, becoming northwest in the afternoon. Chance of rain 70%. Saturday night, mostly cloudy with a chance of showers and thunderstorms until midnight, then mostly clear after midnight. Lows in the mid-50s. North winds 5 to 10 miles an hour. Chance of rain 50%. Sunday, sunny. Highs in the lower 70s. Northwest winds 10 to 15 miles an hour with gusts up to 25 miles an hour. Sunday night, partly cloudy until midnight, then becoming mostly clear. Lows in the lower 50s. Monday, sunny. Highs in the upper 70s. Monday night, mostly clear until midnight, then becoming partly cloudy. Lows in the mid-50s. Tuesday, sunny. A slight chance of showers and thunderstorms in the afternoon. Highs in the upper 70s. Chance of rain 20%. Tuesday night, partly cloudy until midnight, then becoming mostly cloudy. A slight chance of showers and thunderstorms. Lows in the upper 50s. Chance of rain 20%. Wednesday, partly sunny. A chance of showers with a slight chance of thunderstorms in the morning, then showers likely with a chance of thunderstorms in the afternoon. Highs in the lower 80s. Chance of rain 60%. Wednesday night, partly cloudy. A chance of showers and thunderstorms until midnight, then a slight chance of showers and thunderstorms after midnight. Lows in the lower 60s. Chance of rain 50%. Thursday, sunny. Highs in the lower 80s. Again, the forecast for Des Moines and surrounding locations for the rest of today, sunny. Highs in the lower 80s. West winds 5 to 10 miles an hour with gusts up to 20 miles an hour. These are the 10 a.m. conditions for the Des Moines area. At the Des Moines airport, it was sunny. The temperature was 73 degrees Fahrenheit, or 23 degrees Celsius, the dew point 57, and the relative humidity 57%. The wind was west at 10 miles an hour. The pressure was 30.00 inches and rising. Looking around the area, across central Iowa, it was sunny, and temperatures were between 72 and 74 degrees. Here are some conditions elsewhere in Iowa. It was sunny, and temperatures were between 71 and 75 degrees. Now for a few weather conditions around the region. At Kansas City, it was sunny. The temperature was 74 degrees. At Grand Island, it was sunny. The temperature was 73 degrees. At Sioux Falls, it was mostly sunny. The temperature was 71 degrees. At Minneapolis, St. Paul, it was sunny. The temperature was 71 degrees. Winds were gusting to 29. Once again at 10 a.m. in Des Moines, it was sunny. The temperature was 73 degrees Fahrenheit, 23 degrees Celsius. Now here is the hazardous weather outlook for portions of central Iowa. For today and tonight, a few non-severe thunderstorms are possible late tonight, mainly over portions of northwest and western Iowa. And now the extended outlook for the period Saturday through Thursday. A few severe storms may occur on Saturday across central and southern central Iowa. Large hail, damaging winds, and a few tornadoes are all possible. Additional thunderstorms are in the forecast for Tuesday and Wednesday. Spotter information statement. Spotters may be needed Saturday. Flooding caused by excessive rainfall is occurring. The areas affected include a portion of south central Iowa, including the following counties: Mayaska, Marion, and Monroe.

No. When? Until 9 p.m. Saturday. The following impacts are expected: flooding of rivers, creeks, streams, and other low-lying and flood-prone locations is imminent or occurring. Additional details at 8:55 a.m. Emergency management reported continued road closures due primarily to flooding along Cedar Creek. This flood warning replaces the flood warnings that were previously in effect for portions of Marion and Monroe counties. Some locations that will experience flooding include Albia, Lovilla, Bossie, Hamilton, and Marysville. For the latest stream observations and forecasts, refer to weather.gov/Des Moines/water. Turn around. Don't drown when encountering flooded roads. Most flood deaths occur in vehicles. 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The current time is 10:57 a.m. Central Daylight Time. Now for the official National Weather Service forecast for Des Moines and surrounding locations. West of today, sunny. Highs in the lower 80s. West winds 5 to 10 miles an hour with gusts up to 20 miles an hour. Tonight, mostly clear. Lows in the lower 60s. South winds 5 to 10 miles an hour. Saturday, partly sunny. A slight chance of showers and thunderstorms in the morning, then showers likely with a chance of thunderstorms in the afternoon. Highs around 80. Southwest winds 5 to 10 miles an hour, becoming northwest in the afternoon. Chance of rain 70%. Saturday night, mostly cloudy with a chance of showers and thunderstorms until midnight, then mostly clear after midnight. Lows in the mid-50s. North winds 5 to 10 miles an hour. Chance of rain 50%. Sunday, sunny. Highs in the lower 70s. Northwest winds 10 to 15 miles an hour with gusts up to 25 miles an hour. Sunday night, partly cloudy until midnight, then becoming mostly clear. Lows in the lower 50s. Monday, sunny. Highs in the upper 70s. Monday night, mostly clear until midnight, then becoming partly cloudy. Lows in the mid-50s. Tuesday, sunny. A slight chance of showers and thunderstorms in the afternoon. Highs in the upper 70s. Chance of rain 20%. Tuesday night, partly cloudy until midnight, then becoming mostly cloudy. A slight chance of showers and thunderstorms. Lows in the upper 50s. Chance of rain 20%. Wednesday, partly sunny. A chance of showers with a slight chance of thunderstorms in the morning, then showers likely with a chance of thunderstorms in the afternoon. Highs in the lower 80s. Chance of rain 60%. Wednesday night, partly cloudy. A chance of showers and thunderstorms until midnight, then a slight chance of showers and thunderstorms after midnight. Lows in the lower 60s. Chance of rain 50%. Thursday, sunny. Highs in the lower 80s. Again, the forecast for Des Moines and surrounding locations for the rest of today, sunny. Highs in the lower 80s. West winds 5 to 10 miles an hour with gusts up to 20 miles an hour. These are the 10 a.m. conditions for the Des Moines area. At the Des Moines airport, it was sunny. The temperature was 73 degrees Fahrenheit, or 23 degrees Celsius, the dew point 57, and the relative humidity 57%. The wind was west at 10 miles an hour. The pressure was 30.00 inches and rising. Looking around the area, across central Iowa, it was sunny, and temperatures were between 72 and 74 degrees. Here are some conditions elsewhere in Iowa. It was sunny, and temperatures were between 71 and 75 degrees. Now for a few weather conditions around the region. At Kansas City, it was sunny. The temperature was 74 degrees. At Grand Island, it was sunny. The temperature was 73 degrees. At Sioux Falls, it was mostly sunny. The temperature was 71 degrees. At Minneapolis-St. Paul, it was sunny.
The temperature was 71 degrees. Winds were gusting to 29. Once again at 10 a.m. in Des Moines, it was sunny. The temperature was 73 degrees Fahrenheit, 23 degrees Celsius. Now here is the hazardous weather outlook for portions of central Iowa. For today and tonight, a few non-severe thunderstorms are possible late tonight, mainly over portions of northwest and western Iowa. And now the extended outlook for the period Saturday through Thursday, a few severe storms may occur on Saturday across central and southern central Iowa. Large hail, damaging winds, and a few tornadoes are all possible. Additional thunderstorms are in the forecast for Tuesday and Wednesday. Spotter information statement. Spotters may be needed Saturday. Flooding caused by excessive rainfall is occurring. The areas affected include a portion of south central Iowa, including the following counties, Miaska, Marion, and Monroe. When, until 9 p.m. Saturday. The following impacts are expected: flooding of rivers, creeks, streams, and other low-lying and flood-prone locations is imminent or occurring. Additional details, at 8:55 a.m., emergency management reported continued road closures due primarily to flooding along Cedar Creek. This flood warning replaces the flood warnings that were previously in effect for portions of Marion and Monroe counties. Some locations that will experience flooding include Albia, Lovilla, Bossie, Hamilton, and Marysville. For the latest stream observations and forecasts, refer to weather.gov/Des Moines/water. Turn around, don't drown when encountering flooded roads. Most flood deaths occur in vehicles. 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The current time is 11:03 a.m. Central Daylight Time. Now for the official National Weather Service forecast for Des Moines and surrounding locations. West of today, sunny. Highs in the lower 80s. West winds 5 to 10 miles an hour with gusts up to 20 miles an hour. Tonight, mostly clear. Lows in the lower 60s. South winds 5 to 10 miles an hour. Saturday, partly sunny. A slight chance of showers and thunderstorms in the morning, then showers likely with a chance of thunderstorms in the afternoon. Highs around 80. Southwest winds 5 to 10 miles an hour, becoming northwest in the afternoon. Chance of rain 70%. Saturday night, mostly cloudy with a chance of showers and thunderstorms until midnight, then mostly clear after midnight. Lows in the mid-50s. North winds 5 to 10 miles an hour. Chance of rain 50%. Sunday, sunny. Highs in the lower 70s. Northwest winds 10 to 15 miles an hour with gusts up to 25 miles an hour. Sunday night, partly cloudy until midnight, then becoming mostly clear. Lows in the lower 50s. Monday, sunny. Highs in the upper 70s. Monday night, mostly clear until midnight, then becoming partly cloudy. Lows in the mid-50s. Tuesday, sunny. A slight chance of showers and thunderstorms in the afternoon. Highs in the upper 70s. Chance of rain 20%. Tuesday night, partly cloudy until midnight, then becoming mostly cloudy. A slight chance of showers and thunderstorms. Lows in the upper 50s. Chance of rain 20%. Wednesday, partly sunny. A chance of showers with a slight chance of thunderstorms in the morning, then showers likely with a chance of thunderstorms in the afternoon. Highs in the lower 80s. Chance of rain 60%. Wednesday night, partly cloudy. A chance of showers and thunderstorms until midnight, then a slight chance of showers and thunderstorms after midnight. Lows in the lower 60s. Chance of rain 50%. Thursday, sunny. Highs in the lower 80s. Again, the forecast for Des Moines and surrounding locations for the rest of today, sunny. Highs in the lower 80s. West winds 5 to 10 miles an hour with gusts up to 20 miles an hour.
These are the 11 a.m. conditions for the Des Moines area. At the Des Moines airport, it was mostly sunny. The temperature was 76 degrees Fahrenheit, or 24 degrees Celsius, the dew point 54, and the relative humidity 46%. The wind was west at 17 miles an hour. The pressure was 30.00 inches and steady. Looking around the area, across central Iowa, it was sunny, and temperatures were between 73 and 77 degrees. Here are some conditions elsewhere in Iowa. Skies ranged from sunny to mostly sunny, and temperatures were between 74 and 79 degrees. Now for a few weather conditions around the region. At Kansas City, it was sunny. The temperature was 77 degrees. At Grand Island, it was sunny. The temperature was 77 degrees. At Sioux Falls, it was mostly sunny. The temperature was 74 degrees. At Minneapolis, St. Paul, it was mostly sunny. The temperature was 72 degrees. Winds were gusting to 30. Once again at 11 a.m. in Des Moines, it was mostly sunny. The temperature was 76 degrees Fahrenheit, 24 degrees Celsius. Now here is the hazardous weather outlook for portions of central Iowa. For today and tonight, a few non-severe thunderstorms are possible late tonight, mainly over portions of northwest and western Iowa. And now the extended outlook for the period Saturday through Thursday. A few severe storms may occur on Saturday across central and southern central Iowa. Large hail, damaging winds, and a few tornadoes are all possible. Additional thunderstorms are in the forecast for Tuesday and Wednesday. Spotter information statement. Spotters may be needed Saturday. Flooding caused by excessive rainfall is occurring. The areas affected include a portion of south central Iowa, including the following counties, Miaska, Marion, and Monroe. When, until 9 p.m. Saturday, the following impacts are expected: flooding of rivers, creeks, streams, and other low-lying and flood-prone locations is imminent or occurring. Additional details, at 8:55 a.m., emergency management reported continued road closures due primarily to flooding along Cedar Creek. This flood warning replaces the flood warnings that were previously in effect for portions of Marion and Monroe counties. Some locations that will experience flooding include Albia, Lovilla, Bossy, Hamilton, and Marysville. For the latest stream observations and forecasts, refer to weather.gov/Des Moines/water. Turn around, don't drown when encountering flooded roads. Most flood deaths occur in vehicles. 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This broadcast originates from the National Weather Service at Des Moines, Iowa. The current time is 11:09 a.m. Central Daylight Time. Now for the official National Weather Service forecast for Des Moines and surrounding locations. Rest of today, sunny. Highs in the lower 80s. West winds 5 to 10 miles an hour with gusts up to 20 miles an hour. Tonight, mostly clear. Lows in the lower 60s. South winds 5 to 10 miles an hour. Saturday, partly sunny. A slight chance of showers and thunderstorms in the morning, then showers likely with a chance of thunderstorms in the afternoon. Highs around 80. Southwest winds 5 to 10 miles an hour, becoming northwest in the afternoon. Chance of rain 70%. Saturday night, mostly cloudy with a chance of showers and thunderstorms until midnight, then mostly clear after midnight. Lows in the mid-50s. North winds 5 to 10 miles an hour. Chance of rain 50%. Sunday, sunny. Highs in the lower 70s. Northwest winds 10 to 15 miles an hour with gusts up to 25 miles an hour. Sunday night, partly cloudy until midnight, then becoming mostly clear. Lows in the lower 50s. Monday, sunny. Highs in the upper 70s. Monday night, mostly clear until midnight, then becoming partly cloudy. Lows in the mid-50s. Tuesday, sunny. A slight chance of showers and thunderstorms in the afternoon.
highs in the upper 70s. Chance of rain 20%. Tuesday night, partly cloudy until midnight, then becoming mostly cloudy. A slight chance of showers and thunderstorms. Lows in the upper 50s. Chance of rain 20%. Wednesday, partly sunny. A chance of showers with a slight chance of thunderstorms in the morning, then showers likely with a chance of thunderstorms in the afternoon. Highs in the lower 80s. Chance of rain 60%. Wednesday night, partly cloudy. A chance of showers and thunderstorms until midnight, then a slight chance of showers and thunderstorms after midnight. Lows in the lower 60s. Chance of rain 50%. Thursday, sunny. Highs in the lower 80s. Again, the forecast for Des Moines and surrounding locations for the rest of today, sunny. Highs in the lower 80s. West winds 5 to 10 miles an hour with gusts up to 20 miles an hour. These are the 11 a.m. conditions for the Des Moines area. At the Des Moines airport, it was mostly sunny. The temperature was 76 degrees Fahrenheit, or 24 degrees Celsius, the dew point 54, and the relative humidity 46%. The wind was west at 17 miles an hour. The pressure was 30.00 inches and steady. Looking around the area, across central Iowa, it was sunny, and temperatures were between 73 and 77 degrees. Here are some conditions elsewhere in Iowa. Skies ranged from sunny to mostly sunny, and temperatures were between 74 and 79 degrees. Now for a few weather conditions around the region. At Kansas City, it was sunny. The temperature was 77 degrees. At Grand Island, it was sunny. The temperature was 77 degrees. At Sioux Falls, it was mostly sunny. The temperature was 74 degrees. At Minneapolis-St. Paul, it was mostly sunny. The temperature was 72 degrees. Winds were gusting to 30. Once again at 11 a.m. in Des Moines, it was mostly sunny. The temperature was 76 degrees Fahrenheit, 24 degrees Celsius. Now here is the hazardous weather outlook for portions of central Iowa. For today and tonight, a few non-severe thunderstorms are possible late tonight, mainly over portions of northwest and western Iowa. And now the extended outlook for the period Saturday through Thursday. A few severe storms may occur on Saturday across central and southern central Iowa. Large hail, damaging winds, and a few tornadoes are all possible. Additional thunderstorms are in the forecast for Tuesday and Wednesday. Spotter information statement. Spotters may be needed Saturday. Flooding caused by excessive rainfall is occurring. The areas affected include a portion of south central Iowa, including the following counties, Miaska, Marion, and Monroe. When, until 9 p.m. Saturday. The following impacts are expected: flooding of rivers, creeks, streams, and other low-lying and flood-prone locations is imminent or occurring. Additional details, at 8:55 a.m., emergency management reported continued road closures due primarily to flooding along Cedar Creek. This flood warning replaces the flood warnings that were previously in effect for portions of Marion and Monroe counties. Some locations that will experience flooding include Albia, Lovilla, Bossie, Hamilton, and Marysville. For the latest stream observations and forecasts, refer to weather.gov/Des Moines/water. Turn around. Don't drown when encountering flooded roads. Most flood deaths occur in vehicles. This is NOAA All Hazards Weather Radio Station WXL57 at Des Moines, Iowa, transmitting on 162.55 MHz. 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The current time is 11:15 a.m. Central Daylight Time. Now for the official National Weather Service forecast for Des Moines and surrounding locations. Rest of today, sunny. Highs in the lower 80s. West winds 5 to 10 miles an hour with gusts up to 20 miles an hour. Tonight, mostly clear. Lows in the lower 60s. South winds 5 to 10 miles an hour. Saturday, partly sunny.
A slight chance of showers and thunderstorms in the morning, then showers likely with a chance of thunderstorms in the afternoon. Highs around 80. Southwest winds 5 to 10 miles an hour, becoming northwest in the afternoon. Chance of rain 70%. Saturday night, mostly cloudy with a chance of showers and thunderstorms until midnight, then mostly clear after midnight. Lows in the mid-50s. North winds 5 to 10 miles an hour. Chance of rain 50%. Sunday, sunny. Highs in the lower 70s. Northwest winds 10 to 15 miles an hour with gusts up to 25 miles an hour. Sunday night, partly cloudy until midnight, then becoming mostly clear. Lows in the lower 50s. Monday, sunny. Highs in the upper 70s. Monday night, mostly clear until midnight, then becoming partly cloudy. Lows in the mid-50s. Tuesday, sunny. A slight chance of showers and thunderstorms in the afternoon. Highs in the upper 70s. Chance of rain 20%. Tuesday night, partly cloudy until midnight, then becoming mostly cloudy. A slight chance of showers and thunderstorms. Lows in the upper 50s. Chance of rain 20%. Wednesday, partly sunny. A chance of showers with a slight chance of thunderstorms in the morning, then showers likely with a chance of thunderstorms in the afternoon. Highs in the lower 80s. Chance of rain 60%. Wednesday night, partly cloudy. A chance of showers and thunderstorms until midnight, then a slight chance of showers and thunderstorms after midnight. Lows in the lower 60s. Chance of rain 50%. Thursday, sunny. Highs in the lower 80s. Again, the forecast for Des Moines and surrounding locations for the rest of today, sunny. Highs in the lower 80s. West winds 5 to 10 miles an hour with gusts up to 20 miles an hour. These are the 11 a.m. conditions for the Des Moines area. At the Des Moines airport, it was mostly sunny. The temperature was 76 degrees Fahrenheit, or 24 degrees Celsius, the dew point 54, and the relative humidity 46%. The wind was west at 17 miles an hour. The pressure was 30.00 inches and steady. Looking around the area, across central Iowa, it was sunny, and temperatures were between 73 and 77 degrees. Here are some conditions elsewhere in Iowa. Skies ranged from sunny to mostly sunny, and temperatures were between 74 and 79 degrees. Now for a few weather conditions around the region. At Kansas City, it was sunny. The temperature was 77 degrees. At Grand Island, it was sunny. The temperature was 77 degrees. At Sioux Falls, it was mostly sunny. The temperature was 74 degrees. At Minneapolis-St. Paul, it was mostly sunny. The temperature was 72 degrees, winds were gusting to 30, once again at 11 a.m. In Des Moines, it was mostly sunny. The temperature was 76 degrees Fahrenheit, 24 degrees Celsius. Now here is the hazardous weather outlook for portions of central Iowa. For today and tonight, a few non-severe thunderstorms are possible late tonight, mainly over portions of northwest and western Iowa. And now the extended outlook for the period Saturday through Thursday. A few severe storms may occur on Saturday across central and southern central Iowa. Large hail, damaging winds, and a few tornadoes are all possible. Additional thunderstorms are in the forecast for Tuesday and Wednesday. Spotter information statement. Spotters may be needed Saturday. Flooding caused by excessive rainfall is occurring. The areas affected include a portion of south central Iowa, including the following counties, Miaska, Marion, and Monroe. When, until 9 p.m. Saturday. The following impacts are expected: flooding of rivers, creeks, streams, and other low-lying and flood-prone locations is imminent or occurring. Additional details, at 8:55 a.m., emergency management reported continued road closures due primarily to flooding along Cedar Creek. This flood warning replaces the flood warnings that were previously in effect for portions of Marion and Monroe counties.
Some locations that will experience flooding include Albia, Lovilla, Bossie, Hamilton, and Marysville. For the latest stream observations and forecasts, refer to weather.gov/Des Moines/water. Turn around. Don't drown when encountering flooded roads. Most flood deaths occur in vehicles. This is NOAA All Hazards Weather Radio Station WXL57 at Des Moines, Iowa, transmitting on 162.55 MHz. This broadcast originates from the National Weather Service at Des Moines, Iowa. The current time is 11:22 a.m. Central Daylight Time. Now for the official National Weather Service forecast for Des Moines and surrounding locations. West of today, sunny. Highs in the lower 80s. West winds 5 to 10 miles an hour with gusts up to 20 miles an hour. Tonight, mostly clear. Lows in the lower 60s. South winds 5 to 10 miles an hour. Saturday, partly sunny. A slight chance of showers and thunderstorms in the morning, then showers likely with a chance of thunderstorms in the afternoon. Highs around 80. Southwest winds 5 to 10 miles an hour, becoming northwest in the afternoon. Chance of rain 70%. Saturday night, mostly cloudy with a chance of showers and thunderstorms until midnight, then mostly clear after midnight. Lows in the mid-50s. North winds 5 to 10 miles an hour. Chance of rain 50%. Sunday, sunny. Highs in the lower 70s. Northwest winds 10 to 15 miles an hour with gusts up to 25 miles an hour. Sunday night, partly cloudy until midnight, then becoming mostly clear. Lows in the lower 50s. Monday, sunny. Highs in the upper 70s. Monday night, mostly clear until midnight, then becoming partly cloudy. Lows in the mid-50s. Tuesday, sunny. A slight chance of showers and thunderstorms in the afternoon. Highs in the upper 70s. Chance of rain 20%. Tuesday night, partly cloudy until midnight, then becoming mostly cloudy. A slight chance of showers and thunderstorms. Lows in the upper 50s. Chance of rain 20%. Wednesday, partly sunny. A chance of showers with a slight chance of thunderstorms in the morning, then showers likely with a chance of thunderstorms in the afternoon. Highs in the lower 80s. Chance of rain 60%. Wednesday night, partly cloudy. A chance of showers and thunderstorms until midnight, then a slight chance of showers and thunderstorms after midnight. Lows in the lower 60s. Chance of rain 50%. Thursday, sunny. Highs in the lower 80s. Again, the forecast for Des Moines and surrounding locations for the rest of today, sunny. Highs in the lower 80s. West winds 5 to 10 miles an hour with gusts up to 20 miles an hour. These are the 11 a.m. conditions for the Des Moines area. At the Des Moines airport, it was mostly sunny. The temperature was 76 degrees Fahrenheit, or 24 degrees Celsius. The dew point 54, and the relative humidity 46%. The wind was west at 17 miles an hour. The pressure was 30.00 inches and steady. Looking around the area, across central Iowa, it was sunny, and temperatures were between 73 and 77 degrees. Here are some conditions elsewhere in Iowa. Skies ranged from sunny to mostly sunny, and temperatures were between 74 and 79 degrees. Now for a few weather conditions around the region. At Kansas City, it was sunny. The temperature was 77 degrees. At Grand Island, it was sunny. The temperature was 77 degrees. At Sioux Falls, it was mostly sunny. The temperature was 74 degrees. At Minneapolis, St. Paul, it was mostly sunny. The temperature was 72 degrees. Winds were gusting to 30, once again at 11 a.m. In Des Moines, it was mostly sunny. The temperature was 76 degrees Fahrenheit, 24 degrees Celsius. Now here is the hazardous weather outlook for portions of central Iowa.
For today and tonight, a few non-severe thunderstorms are possible late tonight, mainly over portions of northwest and western Iowa. And now the extended outlook for the period Saturday through Thursday. A few severe storms may occur on Saturday across central and southern central Iowa. Large hail, damaging winds, and a few tornadoes are all possible. Additional thunderstorms are in the forecast for Tuesday and Wednesday. Spotter information statement. Spotters may be needed Saturday. Flooding caused by excessive rainfall is occurring. The areas affected include a portion of south central Iowa, including the following counties, Miaska, Marion, and Monroe. When, until 9 p.m. Saturday. The following impacts are expected: flooding of rivers, creeks, streams, and other low-lying and flood-prone locations is imminent or occurring. Additional details, at 8:55 a.m., emergency management reported continued road closures due primarily to flooding along Cedar Creek. This flood warning replaces the flood warnings that were previously in effect for portions of Marion and Monroe counties. Some locations that will experience flooding include Albia, Lovilla, Bossy, Hamilton, and Marysville. For the latest stream observations and forecasts, refer to weather.gov/Des Moines/water. Turn around. Don't drown when encountering flooded roads. Most flood deaths occur in vehicles. This is NOAA All Hazards Weather Radio Station WXL57 at Des Moines, Iowa, transmitting on 162.55 MHz. 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The current time is 11:28 a.m. Central Daylight Time. Now for the official National Weather Service forecast for Des Moines and surrounding locations. Rest of today, sunny. Highs in the lower 80s. West winds 5 to 10 miles an hour with gusts up to 20 miles an hour. Tonight, mostly clear. Lows in the lower 60s. South winds 5 to 10 miles an hour. Saturday, partly sunny. A slight chance of showers and thunderstorms in the morning, then showers likely with a chance of thunderstorms in the afternoon. Highs around 80. Southwest winds 5 to 10 miles an hour, becoming northwest in the afternoon. Chance of rain 70%. Saturday night, mostly cloudy with a chance of showers and thunderstorms until midnight, then mostly clear after midnight. Lows in the mid-50s. North winds 5 to 10 miles an hour. Chance of rain 50%. Sunday, sunny. Highs in the lower 70s. Northwest winds 10 to 15 miles an hour with gusts up to 25 miles an hour. Sunday night, partly cloudy until midnight, then becoming mostly clear. Lows in the lower 50s. Monday, sunny. Highs in the upper 70s. Monday night, mostly clear until midnight, then becoming partly cloudy. Lows in the mid-50s. Tuesday, sunny. A slight chance of showers and thunderstorms in the afternoon. Highs in the upper 70s. Chance of rain 20%. Tuesday night, partly cloudy until midnight, then becoming mostly cloudy. A slight chance of showers and thunderstorms. Lows in the upper 50s. Chance of rain 20%. Wednesday, partly sunny. A chance of showers with a slight chance of thunderstorms in the morning, then showers likely with a chance of thunderstorms in the afternoon. Highs in the lower 80s. Chance of rain 60%. Wednesday night, partly cloudy. A chance of showers and thunderstorms until midnight, then a slight chance of showers and thunderstorms after midnight. Lows in the lower 60s. Chance of rain 50%. Thursday, sunny. Highs in the lower 80s. Again, the forecast for Des Moines and surrounding locations for the rest of today, sunny. Highs in the lower 80s. West winds 5 to 10 miles an hour with gusts up to 20 miles an hour. These are the 11 a.m. conditions for the Des Moines area. At the Des Moines airport, it was mostly sunny. The temperature was 76 degrees Fahrenheit, or 24 degrees Celsius. The dew point 54, and the relative humidity 46%. The wind was west at 17 miles an hour.
The pressure was 30.00 inches and steady. Looking around the area, across central Iowa, it was sunny and temperatures were between 73 and 77 degrees. Here are some conditions elsewhere in Iowa. Skies ranged from sunny to mostly sunny, and temperatures were between 74 and 79 degrees. Now for a few weather conditions around the region. At Kansas City, it was sunny. The temperature was 77 degrees. At Grand Island, it was sunny. The temperature was 77 degrees. At Sioux Falls, it was mostly sunny. The temperature was 74 degrees. At Minneapolis, St. Paul, it was mostly sunny. The temperature was 72 degrees. Winds were gusting to 30. Once again at 11 a.m. in Des Moines, it was mostly sunny. The temperature was 76 degrees Fahrenheit, 24 degrees Celsius. Now here is the hazardous weather outlook for portions of central Iowa. For today and tonight, a few non-severe thunderstorms are possible late tonight, mainly over portions of northwest and western Iowa. And now the extended outlook for the period Saturday through Thursday. A few severe storms may occur on Saturday across central and southern central Iowa. Large hail, damaging winds, and a few tornadoes are all possible. Additional thunderstorms are in the forecast for Tuesday and Wednesday. Spotter information statement. Spotters may be needed Saturday. Flooding caused by excessive rainfall is occurring. The areas affected include a portion of south central Iowa, including the following counties, Mahaska, Marion, and Monroe. When, until 9 p.m. Saturday. The following impacts are expected: flooding of rivers, creeks, streams, and other low-lying and flood-prone locations is imminent or occurring. Additional details, at 8:55 a.m., emergency management reported continued road closures due primarily to flooding along Cedar Creek. This flood warning replaces the flood warnings that were previously in effect for portions of Marion and Monroe counties. Some locations that will experience flooding include Albia, Lovilla, Bossie, Hamilton, and Marysville. For the latest stream observations and forecasts, refer to weather.gov/Des Moines/water. Turn around, don't drown when encountering flooded roads. Most flood deaths occur in vehicles. This is NOAA All Hazards Weather Radio Station WXL57 at Des Moines, Iowa, transmitting on 162.55 MHz. This broadcast originates from the National Weather Service at Des Moines, Iowa. The current time is 11:34 a.m. Central Daylight Time. Now for the official National Weather Service forecast for Des Moines and surrounding locations. West of today, sunny. Highs in the lower 80s. West winds 5 to 10 miles an hour with gusts up to 20 miles an hour. Tonight, mostly clear. Lows in the lower 60s. South winds 5 to 10 miles an hour. Saturday, partly sunny. A slight chance of showers and thunderstorms in the morning, then showers likely with a chance of thunderstorms in the afternoon. Highs around 80. Southwest winds 5 to 10 miles an hour, becoming northwest in the afternoon. Chance of rain 70%. Saturday night, mostly cloudy with a chance of showers and thunderstorms until midnight, then mostly clear after midnight. Lows in the mid-50s. North winds 5 to 10 miles an hour. Chance of rain 50%. Sunday, sunny. Highs in the lower 70s. Northwest winds 10 to 15 miles an hour with gusts up to 25 miles an hour. Sunday night, partly cloudy until midnight, then becoming mostly clear. Lows in the lower 50s. Monday, sunny. Highs in the upper 70s. Monday night, mostly clear until midnight, then becoming partly cloudy. Lows in the mid-50s. Tuesday, sunny. A slight chance of showers and thunderstorms in the afternoon. Highs in the upper 70s. Chance of rain 20%. Tuesday night, partly cloudy until midnight, then becoming mostly cloudy. A slight chance of showers and thunderstorms. Lows in the upper 50s. Chance of rain 20%. Wednesday, partly sunny.
a chance of showers with a slight chance of thunderstorms in the morning, then showers likely with a chance of thunderstorms in the afternoon. Highs in the lower 80s. Chance of rain 60%. Wednesday night, partly cloudy. A chance of showers and thunderstorms until midnight, then a slight chance of showers and thunderstorms after midnight. Lows in the lower 60s. Chance of rain 50%. Thursday, sunny. Highs in the lower 80s. Again, the forecast for Des Moines and surrounding locations for the rest of today, sunny. Highs in the lower 80s. West winds 5 to 10 miles an hour with gusts up to 20 miles an hour. These are the 11 a.m. conditions for the Des Moines area. At the Des Moines airport, it was mostly sunny. The temperature was 76 degrees Fahrenheit, or 24 degrees Celsius, the dew point 54, and the relative humidity 46%. The wind was west at 17 miles an hour. The pressure was 30.00 inches and steady. Looking around the area, across central Iowa, it was sunny, and temperatures were between 73 and 77 degrees. Here are some conditions elsewhere in Iowa. Skies ranged from sunny to mostly sunny, and temperatures were between 74 and 79 degrees. Now for a few weather conditions around the region. At Kansas City, it was sunny. The temperature was 77 degrees. At Grand Island, it was sunny. The temperature was 77 degrees. At Sioux Falls, it was mostly sunny. The temperature was 74 degrees. At Minneapolis-St. Paul, it was mostly sunny. The temperature was 72 degrees. Winds were gusting to 30. Once again at 11 a.m. in Des Moines, it was mostly sunny. The temperature was 76 degrees Fahrenheit, 24 degrees Celsius. Now here is the hazardous weather outlook for portions of central Iowa. For today and tonight, a few non-severe thunderstorms are possible late tonight, mainly over portions of northwest and western Iowa. And now the extended outlook for the period Saturday through Thursday. A few severe storms may occur on Saturday across central and southern central Iowa. Large hail, damaging winds, and a few tornadoes are all possible. Additional thunderstorms are in the forecast for Tuesday and Wednesday. Spotter information statement. Spotters may be needed Saturday. Flooding caused by excessive rainfall is occurring. The areas affected include a portion of south central Iowa, including the following counties, Mahaska, Marion, and Monroe. When, until 9 p.m. Saturday. The following impacts are expected: flooding of rivers, creeks, streams, and other low-lying and flood-prone locations is imminent or occurring. Additional details, at 8:55 a.m., emergency management reported continued road closures due primarily to flooding along Cedar Creek. This flood warning replaces the flood warnings that were previously in effect for portions of Marion and Monroe counties. Some locations that will experience flooding include Albia, Lovilla, Bossie, Hamilton, and Marysville. For the latest stream observations and forecasts, refer to weather.gov/Des Moines/water. Turn around. Don't drown when encountering flooded roads. Most flood deaths occur in vehicles. This is NOAA All Hazards Weather Radio Station WXL57 at Des Moines, Iowa, transmitting on 162.55 MHz. This broadcast originates from the National Weather Service at Des Moines, Iowa. The current time is 11:40 a.m. Central Daylight Time. Now for the official National Weather Service forecast for Des Moines and surrounding locations. West of today, sunny. Highs in the lower 80s. West winds 5 to 10 miles an hour with gusts up to 20 miles an hour. Tonight, mostly clear. Lows in the lower 60s. South winds 5 to 10 miles an hour. Saturday, partly sunny. A slight chance of showers and thunderstorms in the morning, then showers likely with a chance of thunderstorms in the afternoon. Highs around 80. Southwest winds 5 to 10 miles an hour, becoming northwest in the afternoon. Chance of rain 70%. Saturday night,
mostly cloudy with a chance of showers and thunderstorms until midnight, then mostly clear after midnight. Lows in the mid-50s. North winds 5 to 10 miles an hour. Chance of rain 50%. Sunday, sunny. Highs in the lower 70s. Northwest winds 10 to 15 miles an hour with gusts up to 25 miles an hour. Sunday night, partly cloudy until midnight, then becoming mostly clear. Lows in the lower 50s. Monday, sunny. Highs in the upper 70s. Monday night, mostly clear until midnight, then becoming partly cloudy. Lows in the mid-50s. Tuesday, sunny. A slight chance of showers and thunderstorms in the afternoon. Highs in the upper 70s. Chance of rain 20%. Tuesday night, partly cloudy until midnight, then becoming mostly cloudy. A slight chance of showers and thunderstorms. Lows in the upper 50s. Chance of rain 20%. Wednesday, partly sunny. A chance of showers with a slight chance of thunderstorms in the morning, then showers likely with a chance of thunderstorms in the afternoon. Highs in the lower 80s. Chance of rain 60%. Wednesday night, partly cloudy. A chance of showers and thunderstorms until midnight, then a slight chance of showers and thunderstorms after midnight. Lows in the lower 60s. Chance of rain 50%. Thursday, sunny. Highs in the lower 80s. Again, the forecast for Des Moines and surrounding locations for the rest of today, sunny. Highs in the lower 80s. West winds 5 to 10 miles an hour with gusts up to 20 miles an hour. These are the 11 a.m. conditions for the Des Moines area. At the Des Moines airport, it was mostly sunny. The temperature was 76 degrees Fahrenheit, or 24 degrees Celsius, the dew point 54, and the relative humidity 46%. The wind was west at 17 miles an hour. The pressure was 30.00 inches and steady. Looking around the area, across central Iowa, it was sunny, and temperatures were between 73 and 77 degrees. Here are some conditions elsewhere in Iowa. Skies ranged from sunny to mostly sunny, and temperatures were between 74 and 79 degrees. Now for a few weather conditions around the region. At Kansas City, it was sunny. The temperature was 77 degrees. At Grand Island, it was sunny. The temperature was 77 degrees. At Sioux Falls, it was mostly sunny. The temperature was 74 degrees. At Minneapolis, St. Paul, it was mostly sunny. The temperature was 72 degrees, winds were gusting to 30, once again at 11 a.m. In Des Moines, it was mostly sunny. The temperature was 76 degrees Fahrenheit, 24 degrees Celsius. Now here is the hazardous weather outlook for portions of central Iowa. For today and tonight, a few non-severe thunderstorms are possible late tonight, mainly over portions of northwest and western Iowa. And now the extended outlook for the period Saturday through Thursday. A few severe storms may occur on Saturday across central and southern central Iowa. Large hail, damaging winds, and a few tornadoes are all possible. Additional thunderstorms are in the forecast for Tuesday and Wednesday. Spotter information statement. Spotters may be needed Saturday. Flooding caused by excessive rainfall is occurring. The areas affected include a portion of south central Iowa, including the following counties, Mayaska, Marion, and Monroe. When, until 9 p.m. Saturday. The following impacts are expected: flooding of rivers, creeks, streams, and other low-lying and flood-prone locations is imminent or occurring. Additional details, at 8:55 a.m., emergency management reported continued road closures due primarily to flooding along Cedar Creek. This flood warning replaces the flood warnings that were previously in effect for portions of Marion and Monroe counties. Some locations that will experience flooding include Albia, Lovilla, Bossie, Hamilton, and Marysville. For the latest stream observations and forecasts, refer to weather.gov/Des Moines/water. Turn around, don't drown when encountering flooded roads. Most flood deaths occur in vehicles.
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The current time is 11:46 a.m. Central Daylight Time. Now for the official National Weather Service forecast for Des Moines and surrounding locations. Rest of today, sunny. Highs in the lower 80s. West winds 5 to 10 miles an hour with gusts up to 20 miles an hour. Tonight, mostly clear. Lows in the lower 60s. South winds 5 to 10 miles an hour. Saturday, partly sunny. A slight chance of showers and thunderstorms in the morning, then showers likely with a chance of thunderstorms in the afternoon. Highs around 80. Southwest winds 5 to 10 miles an hour, becoming northwest in the afternoon. Chance of rain 70%. Saturday night, mostly cloudy with a chance of showers and thunderstorms until midnight, then mostly clear after midnight. Lows in the mid-50s. North winds 5 to 10 miles an hour. Chance of rain 50%. Sunday, sunny. Highs in the lower 70s. Northwest winds 10 to 15 miles an hour with gusts up to 25 miles an hour. Sunday night, partly cloudy until midnight, then becoming mostly clear. Lows in the lower 50s. Monday, sunny. Highs in the upper 70s. Monday night, mostly clear until midnight, then becoming partly cloudy. Lows in the mid-50s. Tuesday, sunny. A slight chance of showers and thunderstorms in the afternoon. Highs in the upper 70s. Chance of rain 20%. Tuesday night, partly cloudy until midnight, then becoming mostly cloudy. A slight chance of showers and thunderstorms. Lows in the upper 50s. Chance of rain 20%. Wednesday, partly sunny. A chance of showers with a slight chance of thunderstorms in the morning, then showers likely with a chance of thunderstorms in the afternoon. Highs in the lower 80s. Chance of rain 60%. Wednesday night, partly cloudy. A chance of showers and thunderstorms until midnight, then a slight chance of showers and thunderstorms after midnight. Lows in the lower 60s. Chance of rain 50%. Thursday, sunny. Highs in the lower 80s. Again, the forecast for Des Moines and surrounding locations for the rest of today, sunny. Highs in the lower 80s. West winds 5 to 10 miles an hour with gusts up to 20 miles an hour. These are the 11 a.m. conditions for the Des Moines area. At the Des Moines airport, it was mostly sunny. The temperature was 76 degrees Fahrenheit, or 24 degrees Celsius, the dew point 54, and the relative humidity 46%. The wind was west at 17 miles an hour. The pressure was 30.00 inches and steady. Looking around the area, across central Iowa, it was sunny, and temperatures were between 73 and 77 degrees. Here are some conditions elsewhere in Iowa. Skies ranged from sunny to mostly sunny, and temperatures were between 74 and 79 degrees. Now for a few weather conditions around the region. At Kansas City, it was sunny. The temperature was 77 degrees. At Grand Island, it was sunny. The temperature was 77 degrees. At Sioux Falls, it was mostly sunny. The temperature was 74 degrees. At Minneapolis, St. Paul, it was mostly sunny. The temperature was 72 degrees, winds were gusting to 30, once again at 11 a.m. In Des Moines, it was mostly sunny. The temperature was 76 degrees Fahrenheit, 24 degrees Celsius. Now here is the hazardous weather outlook for portions of central Iowa. For today and tonight, a few non-severe thunderstorms are possible late tonight, mainly over portions of northwest and western Iowa. And now the extended outlook for the period Saturday through Thursday. A few severe storms may occur on Saturday across central and southern central Iowa. Large hail, damaging winds, and a few tornadoes are all possible. Additional thunderstorms are in the forecast for Tuesday and Wednesday.
Spotter information statement. Spotters may be needed Saturday. Flooding caused by excessive rainfall is occurring. The areas affected include a portion of south central Iowa, including the following counties, Miaska, Marion, and Monroe. When, until 9 p.m. Saturday. The following impacts are expected: flooding of rivers.

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The current time is 11:52 a.m. Central Daylight Time. Now for the official National Weather Service forecast for Des Moines and surrounding locations, west of today, sunny. Highs in the lower 80s. West winds 5 to 10 miles an hour with gusts up to 20 miles an hour. Tonight, mostly clear. Lows in the lower 60s. South winds 5 to 10 miles an hour. Saturday, partly sunny. A slight chance of showers and thunderstorms in the morning, then showers likely with a chance of thunderstorms in the afternoon. Highs around 80. Southwest winds 5 to 10 miles an hour, becoming northwest in the afternoon. Chance of rain 70%. Saturday night, mostly cloudy with a chance of showers and thunderstorms until midnight, then mostly clear after midnight. Lows in the mid-50s. North winds 5 to 10 miles an hour. Chance of rain 50%. Sunday, sunny. Highs in the lower 70s. Northwest winds 10 to 15 miles an hour with gusts up to 25 miles an hour. Sunday night, partly cloudy until midnight, then becoming mostly clear. Lows in the lower 50s. Monday, sunny. Highs in the upper 70s. Monday night, mostly clear until midnight, then becoming partly cloudy. Lows in the mid-50s. Tuesday, sunny. A slight chance of showers and thunderstorms in the afternoon. Highs in the upper 70s. Chance of rain 20%. Tuesday night, partly cloudy until midnight, then becoming mostly cloudy. A slight chance of showers and thunderstorms. Lows in the upper 50s. Chance of rain 20%. Wednesday, partly sunny. A chance of showers with a slight chance of thunderstorms in the morning, then showers likely with a chance of thunderstorms in the afternoon. Highs in the lower 80s. Chance of rain 60%. Wednesday night, partly cloudy. A chance of showers and thunderstorms until midnight, then a slight chance of showers and thunderstorms after midnight. Lows in the lower 60s. Chance of rain 50%. Thursday, sunny. Highs in the lower 80s. Again, the forecast for Des Moines and surrounding locations for the rest of today, sunny. Highs in the lower 80s. West winds 5 to 10 miles an hour with gusts up to 20 miles an hour. These are the 11 a.m. conditions for the Des Moines area. At the Des Moines airport, it was mostly sunny. The temperature was 76 degrees Fahrenheit, or 24 degrees Celsius. The dew point 54, and the relative humidity 46%. The wind was west at 17 miles an hour. The pressure was 30.00 inches and steady. Looking around the area, across central Iowa, it was sunny, and temperatures were between 73 and 77 degrees. Here are some conditions elsewhere in Iowa. Skies ranged from sunny to mostly sunny, and temperatures were between 74 and 79 degrees. Now for a few weather conditions around the region. At Kansas City, it was sunny. The temperature was 77 degrees. At Grand Island, it was sunny. The temperature was 77 degrees. At Sioux Falls, it was mostly sunny. The temperature was 74 degrees. At Minneapolis, St. Paul, it was mostly sunny. The temperature was 72 degrees. Winds were gusting to 30, once again at 11 a.m. In Des Moines, it was mostly sunny. The temperature was 76 degrees Fahrenheit, 24 degrees Celsius. Now here is the hazardous weather outlook for portions of central Iowa. For today and tonight, a few non-severe thunderstorms are possible late tonight, mainly over portions of northwest and western Iowa. And now the extended outlook for the period Saturday through Thursday. A few severe storms may occur on Saturday across central and southern central Iowa. Large hail, damaging winds, and a few tornadoes are all possible. Additional thunderstorms are in the forecast for Tuesday and Wednesday. Spotter information statement. Spotters may be needed Saturday.

caused by excessive rainfall is occurring. The areas affected include a portion of south central Iowa, including the following counties: Mahaska, Marion, and Monroe. When, until 9 p.m. Saturday. The following impacts are expected: flooding of rivers, creeks, streams, and other low-lying and flood-prone locations is imminent or occurring. Additional details: at 8:55 a.m., emergency management reported continued road closures due primarily to flooding along Cedar Creek. This flood warning replaces the flood warnings that were previously in effect for portions of Marion and Monroe counties. Some locations that will experience flooding include Albia, Lovilla, Bossie, Hamilton, and Marysville. For the latest stream observations and forecasts, refer to weather.gov/Des Moines/water. Turn around. Don't drown when encountering flooded roads. Most flood deaths occur in vehicles. This is NOAA All Hazards Weather Radio Station WXL57 at Des Moines, Iowa, transmitting on 162.55 MHz. 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The current time is 11:58 a.m. Central Daylight Time. Now for the official National Weather Service forecast for Des Moines and surrounding locations. Rest of today, sunny. Highs in the lower 80s. West winds 5 to 10 miles an hour with gusts up to 20 miles an hour. Tonight, mostly clear. Lows in the lower 60s. South winds 5 to 10 miles an hour. Saturday, partly sunny. A slight chance of showers and thunderstorms in the morning, then showers likely with a chance of thunderstorms in the afternoon. Highs around 80. Southwest winds 5 to 10 miles an hour, becoming northwest in the afternoon. Chance of rain 70%. Saturday night, mostly cloudy with a chance of showers and thunderstorms until midnight, then mostly clear after midnight. Lows in the mid-50s. North winds 5 to 10 miles an hour. Chance of rain 50%. Sunday, sunny. Highs in the lower 70s. Northwest winds 10 to 15 miles an hour with gusts up to 25 miles an hour. Sunday night, partly cloudy until midnight, then becoming mostly clear. Lows in the lower 50s. Monday, sunny. Highs in the upper 70s. Monday night, mostly clear until midnight, then becoming partly cloudy. Lows in the mid-50s. Tuesday, sunny. A slight chance of showers and thunderstorms in the afternoon. Highs in the upper 70s. Chance of rain 20%. Tuesday night, partly cloudy until midnight, then becoming mostly cloudy. A slight chance of showers and thunderstorms. Lows in the upper 50s. Chance of rain 20%. Wednesday, partly sunny. A chance of showers with a slight chance of thunderstorms in the morning, then showers likely with a chance of thunderstorms in the afternoon. Highs in the lower 80s. Chance of rain 60%. Wednesday night, partly cloudy. A chance of showers and thunderstorms until midnight, then a slight chance of showers and thunderstorms after midnight. Lows in the lower 60s. Chance of rain 50%. Thursday, sunny. Highs in the lower 80s. Again, the forecast for Des Moines and surrounding locations for the rest of today, sunny. Highs in the lower 80s. West winds 5 to 10 miles an hour with gusts up to 20 miles an hour. These are the 11 a.m. conditions for the Des Moines area. At the Des Moines airport, it was mostly sunny. The temperature was 76 degrees Fahrenheit, or 24 degrees Celsius, the dew point 54, and the relative humidity 46%. The wind was west at 17 miles an hour. The pressure was 30.00 inches and steady. Looking around the area, across central Iowa, it was sunny, and temperatures were between 73 and 77 degrees. Here are some conditions elsewhere in Iowa. Skies ranged from sunny to mostly sunny, and temperatures were between 74 and 79 degrees. Now for a few weather conditions around the region. At Kansas City, it was sunny.
The temperature was 77 degrees. At Grand Island, it was sunny. The temperature was 77 degrees. At Sioux Falls, it was mostly sunny. The temperature was 74 degrees. At Minneapolis, St. Paul, it was mostly sunny. The temperature was 72 degrees. Winds were gusting to 30. Once again at 11 a.m. in Des Moines, it was mostly sunny. The temperature was 76 degrees Fahrenheit, 24 degrees Celsius. Now here is the hazardous weather outlook for portions of central Iowa. For today and tonight, a few non-severe thunderstorms are possible late tonight, mainly over portions of northwest and western Iowa. And now the extended outlook for the period Saturday through Thursday. A few severe storms may occur on Saturday across central and southern central Iowa. Large hail, damaging winds, and a few tornadoes are all possible. Additional thunderstorms are in the forecast for Tuesday and Wednesday. Spotter information statement. Spotters may be needed Saturday. Flooding caused by excessive rainfall is occurring. The areas affected include a portion of south central Iowa, including the following counties: Miaska, Marion, and Monroe. When, until 9 p.m. Saturday. The following impacts are expected: flooding of rivers, creeks, streams, and other low-lying and flood-prone locations is imminent or occurring. Additional details, at 8:55 a.m., emergency management reported continued road closures due primarily to flooding along Cedar Creek. This flood warning replaces the flood warnings that were previously in effect for portions of Marion and Monroe counties. Some locations that will experience flooding include Albia, Lovilla, Bossie, Hamilton, and Marysville. For the latest stream observations and forecasts, refer to weather.gov/Des Moines/water. Turn around. Don't drown when encountering flooded roads. Most flood deaths occur in vehicles. This is NOAA All Hazards Weather Radio Station WXL57 at Des Moines, Iowa, transmitting on 162.55 MHz. This broadcast originates from the National Weather Service at Des Moines, Iowa. The current time is 12:04 p.m. Central Daylight Time. Now for the official National Weather Service forecast for Des Moines and surrounding locations. West of today, sunny. Highs in the lower 80s. West winds 5 to 10 miles an hour with gusts up to 20 miles an hour. Tonight, mostly clear. Lows in the lower 60s. South winds 5 to 10 miles an hour. Saturday, partly sunny. A slight chance of showers and thunderstorms in the morning, then showers likely with a chance of thunderstorms in the afternoon. Highs around 80. Southwest winds 5 to 10 miles an hour, becoming northwest in the afternoon. Chance of rain 70%. Saturday night, mostly cloudy with a chance of showers and thunderstorms until midnight, then mostly clear after midnight. Lows in the mid-50s. North winds 5 to 10 miles an hour. Chance of rain 50%. Sunday, sunny. Highs in the lower 70s. Northwest winds 10 to 15 miles an hour with gusts up to 25 miles an hour. Sunday night, partly cloudy until midnight, then becoming mostly clear. Lows in the lower 50s. Monday, sunny. Highs in the upper 70s. Monday night, mostly clear until midnight, then becoming partly cloudy. Lows in the mid-50s. Tuesday, sunny. A slight chance of showers and thunderstorms in the afternoon. Highs in the upper 70s. Chance of rain 20%. Tuesday night, partly cloudy until midnight, then becoming mostly cloudy. A slight chance of showers and thunderstorms. Lows in the upper 50s. Chance of rain 20%. Wednesday, partly sunny. A chance of showers with a slight chance of thunderstorms in the morning, then showers likely with a chance of thunderstorms in the afternoon. Highs in the lower 80s. Chance of rain 60%. Wednesday night, partly cloudy. A chance of showers and thunderstorms until midnight, then a slight chance of showers and thunderstorms after midnight. Lows in the lower 60s. Chance of rain 50%. Thursday, sunny.
highs in the lower 80s. Again, the forecast for Des Moines and surrounding locations for the rest of today, sunny. Highs in the lower 80s. West winds 5 to 10 miles an hour with gusts up to 20 miles an hour. These are the noon conditions for the Des Moines area. At the Des Moines airport, it was mostly sunny. The temperature was 78 degrees Fahrenheit, or 26 degrees Celsius, the dew point 55, and the relative humidity 44%. The wind was west at 16 miles an hour. The pressure was 30.00 inches and steady. Looking around the area, across central Iowa, it was sunny, and temperatures were between 75 and 78 degrees. Here are some conditions elsewhere in Iowa. Skies ranged from sunny to mostly sunny. It was 78 at Spencer, 78 at Mason City, 76 at Waterloo, and 76 at the Quad Cities. Ottumwa reported 77, Memoni reported 75, Omaha Council Bluffs reported 79, and Sioux City reported 82. Now for a few weather conditions around the region. At Kansas City, it was sunny. The temperature was 79 degrees. At Grand Island, it was sunny. The temperature was 78 degrees. At Sioux Falls, it was mostly sunny. The temperature was 77 degrees. At Minneapolis-St. Paul, it was mostly sunny. The temperature was 75 degrees. Winds were gusting to 36. Once again at noon, in Des Moines, it was mostly sunny. The temperature was 78 degrees Fahrenheit, 26 degrees Celsius. Now here is the hazardous weather outlook for portions of central Iowa. For today and tonight, a few non-severe thunderstorms are possible late tonight, mainly over portions of northwest and western Iowa. And now the extended outlook for the period Saturday through Thursday. A few severe storms may occur on Saturday across central and southern central Iowa. Large hail, damaging winds, and a few tornadoes are all possible. Additional thunderstorms are in the forecast for Tuesday and Wednesday. Spotter information statement. Spotters may be needed Saturday. Flooding caused by excessive rainfall is occurring. The areas affected include a portion of south central Iowa, including the following counties, Mahaska, Marion, and Monroe. When, until 9 p.m. Saturday. The following impacts are expected: flooding of rivers, creeks, streams, and other low-lying and flood-prone locations is imminent or occurring. Additional details, at 8:55 a.m., emergency management reported continued road closures due primarily to flooding along Cedar Creek. This flood warning replaces the flood warnings that were previously in effect for portions of Marion and Monroe counties. Some locations that will experience flooding include Albia, Lovilla, Bossie, Hamilton, and Marysville. For the latest stream observations and forecasts, refer to weather.gov/Des Moines/water. Turn around. Don't drown when encountering flooded roads. Most flood deaths occur in vehicles. This is NOAA All Hazards Weather Radio Station WXL57 at Des Moines, Iowa, transmitting on 162.55 MHz. This broadcast originates from the National Weather Service at Des Moines, Iowa. The current time is 12:11 p.m. Central Daylight Time. Now for the official National Weather Service forecast for Des Moines and surrounding locations. Rest of today, sunny. Highs in the lower 80s. West winds 5 to 10 miles an hour with gusts up to 20 miles an hour. Tonight, mostly clear. Lows in the lower 60s. South winds 5 to 10 miles an hour. Saturday, partly sunny. A slight chance of showers and thunderstorms in the morning, then showers likely with a chance of thunderstorms in the afternoon. Highs around 80. Southwest winds 5 to 10 miles an hour, becoming northwest in the afternoon. Chance of rain 70%. Saturday night, mostly cloudy with a chance of showers and thunderstorms until midnight, then mostly clear after midnight. Lows in the mid-50s. North winds 5 to 10 miles an hour. Chance of rain 50%. Sunday, sunny. Highs in the lower 70s.
Northwest winds 10 to 15 miles an hour with gusts up to 25 miles an hour. Sunday night, partly cloudy until midnight, then becoming mostly clear. Lows in the lower 50s. Monday, sunny. Highs in the upper 70s. Monday night, mostly clear until midnight, then becoming partly cloudy. Lows in the mid-50s. Tuesday, sunny. A slight chance of showers and thunderstorms in the afternoon. Highs in the upper 70s. Chance of rain 20%. Tuesday night, partly cloudy until midnight, then becoming mostly cloudy. A slight chance of showers and thunderstorms. Lows in the upper 50s. Chance of rain 20%. Wednesday, partly sunny. A chance of showers with a slight chance of thunderstorms in the morning, then showers likely with a chance of thunderstorms in the afternoon. Highs in the lower 80s. Chance of rain 60%. Wednesday night, partly cloudy. A chance of showers and thunderstorms until midnight, then a slight chance of showers and thunderstorms after midnight. Lows in the lower 60s. Chance of rain 50%. Thursday, sunny. Highs in the lower 80s. Again, the forecast for Des Moines and surrounding locations for the rest of today, sunny. Highs in the lower 80s. West winds 5 to 10 miles an hour with gusts up to 20 miles an hour. These are the noon conditions for the Des Moines area. At the Des Moines airport, it was mostly sunny. The temperature was 78 degrees Fahrenheit, or 26 degrees Celsius, the dew point 55, and the relative humidity 44%. The wind was west at 16 miles an hour. The pressure was 30.00 inches and steady. Looking around the area, across central Iowa, it was sunny, and temperatures were between 75 and 78 degrees. Here are some conditions elsewhere in Iowa. Skies ranged from sunny to mostly sunny. It was 78 at Spencer, 78 at Mason City, 76 at Waterloo, and 76 at the Quad Cities. Ottumwa reported 77, Lamoni reported 75, Omaha Council Bluffs reported 79, and Sioux City reported 82. Now for a few weather conditions around the region. At Kansas City, it was sunny. The temperature was 79 degrees. At Grand Island, it was sunny. The temperature was 78 degrees. At Sioux Falls, it was mostly sunny. The temperature was 77 degrees. At Minneapolis-St. Paul, it was mostly sunny. The temperature was 75 degrees. Winds were gusting to 36. Once again at noon, in Des Moines, it was mostly sunny. The temperature was 78 degrees Fahrenheit, 26 degrees Celsius. Now here is the hazardous weather outlook for portions of central Iowa. For today and tonight, a few non-severe thunderstorms are possible late tonight, mainly over portions of northwest and western Iowa. And now the extended outlook for the period Saturday through Thursday, a few severe storms may occur on Saturday across central and southern central Iowa. Large hail, damaging winds, and a few tornadoes are all possible. Additional thunderstorms are in the forecast for Tuesday and Wednesday. Spotter information statement. Spotters may be needed Saturday. Flooding caused by excessive rainfall is occurring. The areas affected include a portion of south central Iowa, including the following counties, Mayaska, Marion, and Monroe. When, until 9 p.m. Saturday. The following impacts are expected: flooding of rivers, creeks, streams, and other low-lying and flood-prone locations is imminent or occurring. Additional details, at 8:55 a.m., emergency management reported continued road closures due primarily to flooding along Cedar Creek. This flood warning replaces the flood warnings that were previously in effect for portions of Marion and Monroe counties. Some locations that will experience flooding include Albia, Lovilla, Bossie, Hamilton, and Marysville. For the latest stream observations and forecasts, refer to weather.gov/Des Moines/water. Turn around, don't drown when encountering flooded roads. Most flood deaths occur in vehicles.
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The current time is 12:17 p.m. Central Daylight Time. Now for the official National Weather Service forecast for Des Moines and surrounding locations. West of today, sunny. Highs in the lower 80s. West winds 5 to 10 miles an hour with gusts up to 20 miles an hour. Tonight, mostly clear. Lows in the lower 60s. South winds 5 to 10 miles an hour. Saturday, partly sunny. A slight chance of showers and thunderstorms in the morning, then showers likely with a chance of thunderstorms in the afternoon. Highs around 80. Southwest winds 5 to 10 miles an hour, becoming northwest in the afternoon. Chance of rain 70%. Saturday night, mostly cloudy with a chance of showers and thunderstorms until midnight, then mostly clear after midnight. Lows in the mid-50s. North winds 5 to 10 miles an hour. Chance of rain 50%. Sunday, sunny. Highs in the lower 70s. Northwest winds 10 to 15 miles an hour with gusts up to 25 miles an hour. Sunday night, partly cloudy until midnight, then becoming mostly clear. Lows in the lower 50s. Monday, sunny. Highs in the upper 70s. Monday night, mostly clear until midnight, then becoming partly cloudy. Lows in the mid-50s. Tuesday, sunny. A slight chance of showers and thunderstorms in the afternoon. Highs in the upper 70s. Chance of rain 20%. Tuesday night, partly cloudy until midnight, then becoming mostly cloudy. A slight chance of showers and thunderstorms. Lows in the upper 50s. Chance of rain 20%. Wednesday, partly sunny. A chance of showers with a slight chance of thunderstorms in the morning, then showers likely with a chance of thunderstorms in the afternoon. Highs in the lower 80s. Chance of rain 60%. Wednesday night, partly cloudy. A chance of showers and thunderstorms until midnight, then a slight chance of showers and thunderstorms after midnight. Lows in the lower 60s. Chance of rain 50%. Thursday, sunny. Highs in the lower 80s. Again, the forecast for Des Moines and surrounding locations for the rest of today, sunny. Highs in the lower 80s. West winds 5 to 10 miles an hour with gusts up to 20 miles an hour. These are the noon conditions for the Des Moines area. At the Des Moines airport, it was mostly sunny. The temperature was 78 degrees Fahrenheit, or 26 degrees Celsius. The dew point 55, and the relative humidity 44%. The wind was west at 16 miles an hour. The pressure was 30.00 inches and steady. Looking around the area, across central Iowa, it was sunny, and temperatures were between 75 and 78 degrees. Here are some conditions elsewhere in Iowa. Skies ranged from sunny to mostly sunny. It was 78 at Spencer, 78 at Mason City, 76 at Waterloo, and 76 at the Quad Cities. Ottumwa reported 77, Lamoni reported 75, Omaha Council Bluffs reported 79, and Sioux City reported 82. Now for a few weather conditions around the region. At Kansas City, it was sunny. The temperature was 79 degrees. At Grand Island, it was sunny. The temperature was 78 degrees. At Sioux Falls, it was mostly sunny. The temperature was 77 degrees. At Minneapolis-St. Paul, it was mostly sunny. The temperature was 75 degrees. Winds were gusting to 36. Once again at noon, in Des Moines, it was mostly sunny. The temperature was 78 degrees Fahrenheit, 26 degrees Celsius. Now here is the hazardous weather outlook for portions of central Iowa. For today and tonight, a few non-severe thunderstorms are possible late tonight, mainly over portions of northwest and western Iowa.
and now the extended outlook for the period Saturday through Thursday, a few severe storms may occur on Saturday across central and southern central Iowa. Large hail, damaging winds, and a few tornadoes are all possible. Additional thunderstorms are in the forecast for Tuesday and Wednesday. Spotter information statement. Spotters may be needed Saturday. Flooding caused by excessive rainfall is occurring. The areas affected include a portion of south central Iowa, including the following counties, Miaska, Marion, and Monroe. When, until 9 p.m. Saturday. The following impacts are expected: flooding of rivers, creeks, streams, and other low-lying and flood-prone locations is imminent or occurring. Additional details, at 8:55 a.m., emergency management reported continued road closures due primarily to flooding along Cedar Creek. This flood warning replaces the flood warnings that were previously in effect for portions of Marion and Monroe counties. Some locations that will experience flooding include Albia, Lovilla, Bossy, Hamilton, and Marysville. For the latest stream observations and forecasts, refer to weather.gov/Des Moines/water. Turn around. Don't drown when encountering flooded roads. Most flood deaths occur in vehicles. This is NOAA All Hazards Weather Radio Station WXL57 at Des Moines, Iowa, transmitting on 162.55 MHz. This broadcast originates from the National Weather Service at Des Moines, Iowa. The current time is 12:23 p.m. Central Daylight Time. Now for the official National Weather Service forecast for Des Moines and surrounding locations. Rest of today, sunny. Highs in the lower 80s. West winds 5 to 10 miles an hour with gusts up to 20 miles an hour. Tonight, mostly clear. Lows in the lower 60s. South winds 5 to 10 miles an hour. Saturday, partly sunny. A slight chance of showers and thunderstorms in the morning, then showers likely with a chance of thunderstorms in the afternoon. Highs around 80. Southwest winds 5 to 10 miles an hour, becoming northwest in the afternoon. Chance of rain 70%. Saturday night, mostly cloudy with a chance of showers and thunderstorms until midnight, then mostly clear after midnight. Lows in the mid-50s. North winds 5 to 10 miles an hour. Chance of rain 50%. Sunday, sunny. Highs in the lower 70s. Northwest winds 10 to 15 miles an hour with gusts up to 25 miles an hour. Sunday night, partly cloudy until midnight, then becoming mostly clear. Lows in the lower 50s. Monday, sunny. Highs in the upper 70s. Monday night, mostly clear until midnight, then becoming partly cloudy. Lows in the mid-50s. Tuesday, sunny. A slight chance of showers and thunderstorms in the afternoon. Highs in the upper 70s. Chance of rain 20%. Tuesday night, partly cloudy until midnight, then becoming mostly cloudy. A slight chance of showers and thunderstorms. Lows in the upper 50s. Chance of rain 20%. Wednesday, partly sunny. A chance of showers with a slight chance of thunderstorms in the morning, then showers likely with a chance of thunderstorms in the afternoon. Highs in the lower 80s. Chance of rain 60%. Wednesday night, partly cloudy. A chance of showers and thunderstorms until midnight, then a slight chance of showers and thunderstorms after midnight. Lows in the lower 60s. Chance of rain 50%. Thursday, sunny. Highs in the lower 80s. Again, the forecast for Des Moines and surrounding locations for the rest of today, sunny. Highs in the lower 80s. West winds 5 to 10 miles an hour with gusts up to 20 miles an hour. These are the noon conditions for the Des Moines area. At the Des Moines airport, it was mostly sunny. The temperature was 78 degrees Fahrenheit, or 26 degrees Celsius, the dew point 55, and the relative humidity 44%. The wind was west at 16 miles an hour. The pressure was 30.00 inches and steady. Looking around the area, across central Iowa, it was sunny,
and temperatures were between 75 and 78 degrees. Here are some conditions elsewhere in Iowa. Skies ranged from sunny to mostly sunny. It was 78 at Spencer, 78 at Mason City, 76 at Waterloo, and 76 at the Quad Cities. Ottumwa reported 77, Lamoni reported 75, Omaha Council Bluffs reported 79, and Sioux City reported 82. Now for a few weather conditions around the region. At Kansas City, it was sunny. The temperature was 79 degrees. At Grand Island, it was sunny. The temperature was 78 degrees. At Sioux Falls, it was mostly sunny. The temperature was 77 degrees. At Minneapolis-St. Paul, it was mostly sunny. The temperature was 75 degrees. Winds were gusting to 36. Once again at noon, in Des Moines, it was mostly sunny. The temperature was 78 degrees Fahrenheit, 26 degrees Celsius. Now here is the hazardous weather outlook for portions of central Iowa. For today and tonight, a few non-severe thunderstorms are possible late tonight, mainly over portions of northwest and western Iowa. And now the extended outlook for the period Saturday through Thursday, a few severe storms may occur on Saturday across central and southern central Iowa. Large hail, damaging winds, and a few tornadoes are all possible. Additional thunderstorms are in the forecast for Tuesday and Wednesday. Spotter information statement. Spotters may be needed Saturday. Flooding caused by excessive rainfall is occurring. The areas affected include a portion of south central Iowa, including the following counties, Mahaska, Marion, and Monroe. When, until 9 p.m. Saturday. The following impacts are expected: flooding of rivers, creeks, streams, and other low-lying and flood-prone locations is imminent or occurring. Additional details, at 8:55 a.m., emergency management reported continued road closures due primarily to flooding along Cedar Creek. This flood warning replaces the flood warnings that were previously in effect for portions of Marion and Monroe counties. Some locations that will experience flooding include Albia, Lovilla, Bossie, Hamilton, and Marysville. For the latest stream observations and forecasts, refer to weather.gov/Des Moines/water. Turn around. Don't drown when encountering flooded roads. Most flood deaths occur in vehicles. This is NOAA All Hazards Weather Radio Station WXL57 at Des Moines, Iowa, transmitting on 162.55 MHz. This broadcast originates from the National Weather Service at Des Moines, Iowa. The current time is 12:30 p.m. Central Daylight Time. Now for the official National Weather Service forecast for Des Moines and surrounding locations. Rest of today, sunny. Highs in the lower 80s. West winds 5 to 10 miles an hour with gusts up to 20 miles an hour. Tonight, mostly clear. Lows in the lower 60s. South winds 5 to 10 miles an hour. Saturday, partly sunny. A slight chance of showers and thunderstorms in the morning, then showers likely with a chance of thunderstorms in the afternoon. Highs around 80. Southwest winds 5 to 10 miles an hour, becoming northwest in the afternoon. Chance of rain 70%. Saturday night, mostly cloudy with a chance of showers and thunderstorms until midnight, then mostly clear after midnight. Lows in the mid-50s. North winds 5 to 10 miles an hour. Chance of rain 50%. Sunday, sunny. Highs in the lower 70s. Northwest winds 10 to 15 miles an hour with gusts up to 25 miles an hour. Sunday night, partly cloudy until midnight, then becoming mostly clear. Lows in the lower 50s. Monday, sunny. Highs in the upper 70s. Monday night, mostly clear until midnight, then becoming partly cloudy. Lows in the mid-50s. Tuesday, sunny. A slight chance of showers and thunderstorms in the afternoon. Highs in the upper 70s. Chance of rain 20%. Tuesday night, partly cloudy until midnight, then becoming mostly cloudy. A slight chance of showers and thunderstorms. Lows in the upper 50s.
chance of rain 20%. Wednesday, partly sunny. A chance of showers with a slight chance of thunderstorms in the morning, then showers likely with a chance of thunderstorms in the afternoon. Highs in the lower 80s. Chance of rain 60%. Wednesday night, partly cloudy. A chance of showers and thunderstorms until midnight, then a slight chance of showers and thunderstorms after midnight. Lows in the lower 60s. Chance of rain 50%. Thursday, sunny. Highs in the lower 80s. Again, the forecast for Des Moines and surrounding locations for the rest of today, sunny. Highs in the lower 80s. West winds 5 to 10 miles an hour with gusts up to 20 miles an hour. Now for the official National Weather Service forecast for Des Moines and surrounding locations, rest of today, sunny. Highs in the lower 80s. West winds 5 to 10 miles an hour with gusts up to 20 miles an hour. Tonight, mostly clear. Lows in the lower 60s. South winds 5 to 10 miles an hour. Saturday, mostly sunny. A slight chance of showers and thunderstorms in the morning, then showers likely with a chance of thunderstorms in the afternoon. Highs around 80. Southwest winds 5 to 10 miles an hour, becoming west in the afternoon. Chance of rain 70%. Saturday night, mostly cloudy with showers likely with a chance of thunderstorms until midnight, then partly cloudy after midnight. Lows in the mid-50s. North winds 5 to 10 miles an hour. Chance of rain 70%. Sunday, sunny. Highs in the lower 70s. Northwest winds 10 to 15 miles an hour with gusts up to 25 miles an hour. Sunday night, partly cloudy until midnight, then becoming mostly clear. Lows in the lower 50s. Monday, sunny. Highs in the upper 70s. Monday night, mostly clear until midnight, then becoming partly cloudy. Lows in the mid-50s. Tuesday, sunny. A slight chance of showers and thunderstorms in the afternoon. Highs in the upper 70s. Chance of rain 20%. Tuesday night, partly cloudy until midnight, then becoming mostly cloudy. A slight chance of showers and thunderstorms. Lows in the upper 50s. Chance of rain 20%. Wednesday, partly sunny. A chance of showers with a slight chance of thunderstorms in the morning, then showers likely with a chance of thunderstorms in the afternoon. Highs in the lower 80s. Chance of rain 60%. Wednesday night, partly cloudy. A chance of showers and thunderstorms until midnight, then a slight chance of showers and thunderstorms after midnight. Lows in the lower 60s. Chance of rain 50%. Thursday, sunny. Highs in the lower 80s. Again, the forecast for Des Moines and surrounding locations for the rest of today, sunny. Highs in the lower 80s. West winds 5 to 10 miles an hour with gusts up to 20 miles an hour. These are the noon conditions for the Des Moines area. At the Des Moines airport, it was mostly sunny. The temperature was 78 degrees Fahrenheit, or 26 degrees Celsius, the dew point 55, and the relative humidity 44%. The wind was west at 16 miles an hour. The pressure was 30.00 inches and steady. Looking around the area, across central Iowa, it was sunny, and temperatures were between 75 and 78 degrees. Here are some conditions elsewhere in Iowa. Skies ranged from sunny to mostly sunny. It was 78 at Spencer, 78 at Mason City, 76 at Waterloo, and 76 at the Quad Cities. Ottumwa reported 77, Lamoni reported 75, Omaha Council Bluffs reported 79, and Sioux City reported 82. Now for a few weather conditions around the region. At Kansas City, it was sunny. The temperature was 79 degrees. At Grand Island, it was sunny. The temperature was 78 degrees. At Sioux Falls, it was mostly sunny. The temperature was 77 degrees. At Minneapolis-St. Paul, it was mostly sunny.
The temperature was 75 degrees. Winds were gusting to 36. Once again at noon, in Des Moines, it was mostly sunny. The temperature was 78 degrees Fahrenheit, 26 degrees Celsius. Now here is the hazardous weather outlook for portions of central Iowa. For today and tonight, a few non-severe thunderstorms are possible late tonight, mainly over portions of northwest and western Iowa. And now the extended outlook for the period Saturday through Thursday, a few severe storms may occur on Saturday across central and southern central Iowa. Large hail, damaging winds, and a few tornadoes are all possible. Additional thunderstorms are in the forecast for Tuesday and Wednesday. Spotter information statement. Spotters may be needed Saturday. Flooding caused by excessive rainfall is occurring. The areas affected include a portion of south central Iowa, including the following counties, Miaska, Marion, and Monroe. When, until 9 p.m. Saturday. The following impacts are expected: flooding of rivers, creeks, streams, and other low-lying and flood-prone locations is imminent or occurring. Additional details, at 8:55 a.m., emergency management reported continued road closures due primarily to flooding along Cedar Creek. This flood warning replaces the flood warnings that were previously in effect for portions of Marion and Monroe counties. Some locations that will experience flooding include Albia, Lovilla, Bossie, Hamilton, and Marysville. For the latest stream observations and forecasts, refer to weather.gov/Des Moines/water. Turn around. Don't drown when encountering flooded roads. Most flood deaths occur in vehicles. This is NOAA All Hazards Weather Radio Station WXL57 at Des Moines, Iowa, transmitting on 162.55 MHz. 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The current time is 12:39 p.m. Central Daylight Time. Now for the official National Weather Service forecast for Des Moines and surrounding locations. West of today, sunny. Highs in the lower 80s. West winds 5 to 10 miles an hour with gusts up to 20 miles an hour. Tonight, mostly clear. Lows in the lower 60s. South winds 5 to 10 miles an hour. Saturday, mostly sunny. A slight chance of showers and thunderstorms in the morning, then showers likely with a chance of thunderstorms in the afternoon. Highs around 80. Southwest winds 5 to 10 miles an hour, becoming west in the afternoon. Chance of rain 70%. Saturday night, mostly cloudy with showers likely with a chance of thunderstorms until midnight, then partly cloudy after midnight. Lows in the mid-50s. North winds 5 to 10 miles an hour. Chance of rain 70%. Sunday, sunny. Highs in the lower 70s. Northwest winds 10 to 15 miles an hour with gusts up to 25 miles an hour. Sunday night, partly cloudy until midnight, then becoming mostly clear. Lows in the lower 50s. Monday, sunny. Highs in the upper 70s. Monday night, mostly clear until midnight, then becoming partly cloudy. Lows in the mid-50s. Tuesday, sunny. A slight chance of showers and thunderstorms in the afternoon. Highs in the upper 70s. Chance of rain 20%. Tuesday night, partly cloudy until midnight, then becoming mostly cloudy. A slight chance of showers and thunderstorms. Lows in the upper 50s. Chance of rain 20%. Wednesday, partly sunny. A chance of showers with a slight chance of thunderstorms in the morning, then showers likely with a chance of thunderstorms in the afternoon. Highs in the lower 80s. Chance of rain 60%. Wednesday night, partly cloudy. A chance of showers and thunderstorms until midnight, then a slight chance of showers and thunderstorms after midnight. Lows in the lower 60s. Chance of rain 50%. Thursday, sunny. Highs in the lower 80s. Again, the forecast for Des Moines and surrounding locations for the rest of today, sunny. Highs in the lower 80s. West winds 5 to 10 miles an hour with gusts up to 20 miles an hour.
These are the noon conditions for the Des Moines area. At the Des Moines airport, it was mostly sunny. The temperature was 78 degrees Fahrenheit, or 26 degrees Celsius, the dew point 55, and the relative humidity 44%. The wind was west at 16 miles an hour. The pressure was 30.00 inches and steady. Looking around the area, across central Iowa, it was sunny and temperatures were between 75 and 78 degrees. Here are some conditions elsewhere in Iowa. Skies ranged from sunny to mostly sunny. It was 78 at Spencer, 78 at Mason City, 76 at Waterloo, and 76 at the Quad Cities. Ottumwa reported 77, Lamoni reported 75, Omaha Council Bluffs reported 79, and Sioux City reported 82. Now for a few weather conditions around the region. At Kansas City, it was sunny. The temperature was 79 degrees. At Grand Island, it was sunny. The temperature was 78 degrees. At Sioux Falls, it was mostly sunny. The temperature was 77 degrees. At Minneapolis-St. Paul, it was mostly sunny. The temperature was 75 degrees. Winds were gusting to 36. Once again at noon, in Des Moines, it was mostly sunny. The temperature was 78 degrees Fahrenheit, 26 degrees Celsius. Now here is the hazardous weather outlook for portions of central Iowa. For today and tonight, a few non-severe thunderstorms are possible late tonight, mainly over portions of northwest and western Iowa. And now the extended outlook for the period Saturday through Thursday, a few severe storms may occur on Saturday across central and southern central Iowa. Large hail, damaging winds, and a few tornadoes are all possible. Additional thunderstorms are in the forecast for Tuesday and Wednesday. Spotter information statement. Spotters may be needed Saturday. Flooding caused by excessive rainfall is occurring. The areas affected include a portion of south central Iowa, including the following counties, Miaska, Marion, and Monroe. When, until 9 p.m. Saturday. The following impacts are expected: flooding of rivers, creeks, streams, and other low-lying and flood-prone locations is imminent or occurring. Additional details, at 8:55 a.m., emergency management reported continued road closures due primarily to flooding along Cedar Creek. This flood warning replaces the flood warnings that were previously in effect for portions of Marion and Monroe counties. Some locations that will experience flooding include Albia, Lovilla, Bossy, Hamilton, and Marysville. For the latest stream observations and forecasts, refer to weather.gov/Des Moines/water. Turn around. Don't drown when encountering flooded roads. Most flood deaths occur in vehicles. This is NOAA All Hazards Weather Radio Station WXL57 at Des Moines, Iowa, transmitting on 162.55 MHz. This broadcast originates from the National Weather Service at Des Moines, Iowa. The current time is 12:45 p.m. Central Daylight Time. Now for the official National Weather Service forecast for Des Moines and surrounding locations. West of today, sunny. Highs in the lower 80s. West winds 5 to 10 miles an hour with gusts up to 20 miles an hour. Tonight, mostly clear. Lows in the lower 60s. South winds 5 to 10 miles an hour. Saturday, mostly sunny. A slight chance of showers and thunderstorms in the morning, then showers likely with a chance of thunderstorms in the afternoon. Highs around 80. Southwest winds 5 to 10 miles an hour, becoming west in the afternoon. Chance of rain 70%. Saturday night, mostly cloudy with showers likely with a chance of thunderstorms until midnight, then partly cloudy after midnight. Lows in the mid-50s. North winds 5 to 10 miles an hour. Chance of rain 70%. Sunday, sunny. Highs in the lower 70s. Northwest winds 10 to 15 miles an hour with gusts up to 25 miles an hour. Sunday night, partly cloudy until midnight, then becoming mostly clear. Lows in the lower 50s. Monday, sunny. Highs in the upper 70s.
Monday night, mostly clear until midnight, then becoming partly cloudy. Lows in the mid-50s. Tuesday, sunny. A slight chance of showers and thunderstorms in the afternoon. Highs in the upper 70s. Chance of rain 20%. Tuesday night, partly cloudy until midnight, then becoming mostly cloudy. A slight chance of showers and thunderstorms. Lows in the upper 50s. Chance of rain 20%. Wednesday, partly sunny. A chance of showers with a slight chance of thunderstorms in the morning, then showers likely with a chance of thunderstorms in the afternoon. Highs in the lower 80s. Chance of rain 60%. Wednesday night, partly cloudy. A chance of showers and thunderstorms until midnight, then a slight chance of showers and thunderstorms after midnight. Lows in the lower 60s. Chance of rain 50%. Thursday, sunny. Highs in the lower 80s. Again, the forecast for Des Moines and surrounding locations for the rest of today, sunny. Highs in the lower 80s. West winds 5 to 10 miles an hour with gusts up to 20 miles an hour. These are the noon conditions for the Des Moines area. At the Des Moines airport, it was mostly sunny. The temperature was 78 degrees Fahrenheit, or 26 degrees Celsius, the dew point 55, and the relative humidity 44%. The wind was west at 16 miles an hour. The pressure was 30.00 inches and steady. Looking around the area, across central Iowa, it was sunny, and temperatures were between 75 and 78 degrees. Here are some conditions elsewhere in Iowa. Skies ranged from sunny to mostly sunny. It was 78 at Spencer, 78 at Mason City, 76 at Waterloo, and 76 at the Quad Cities. Ottumwa reported 77, Lamoni reported 75, Omaha Council Bluffs reported 79, and Sioux City reported 82. Now for a few weather conditions around the region. At Kansas City, it was sunny. The temperature was 79 degrees. At Grand Island, it was sunny. The temperature was 78 degrees. At Sioux Falls, it was mostly sunny. The temperature was 77 degrees. At Minneapolis-St. Paul, it was mostly sunny. The temperature was 75 degrees. Winds were gusting to 36. Once again at noon, in Des Moines, it was mostly sunny. The temperature was 78 degrees Fahrenheit, 26 degrees Celsius. Now here is the hazardous weather outlook for portions of central Iowa. For today and tonight, a few non-severe thunderstorms are possible late tonight, mainly over portions of northwest and western Iowa. And now the extended outlook for the period Saturday through Thursday, a few severe storms may occur on Saturday across central and southern central Iowa. Large hail, damaging winds, and a few tornadoes are all possible. Additional thunderstorms are in the forecast for Tuesday and Wednesday. Spotter information statement. Spotters may be needed Saturday. Flooding caused by excessive rainfall is occurring. The areas affected include a portion of south central Iowa, including the following counties, Mayaska, Marion, and Monroe. When, until 9 p.m. Saturday. The following impacts are expected: flooding of rivers, creeks, streams, and other low-lying and flood-prone locations is imminent or occurring. Additional details, at 8:55 a.m., emergency management reported continued road closures due primarily to flooding along Cedar Creek. This flood warning replaces the flood warnings that were previously in effect for portions of Marion and Monroe counties. Some locations that will experience flooding include Albia, Lovilla, Bossy, Hamilton, and Marysville. For the latest stream observations and forecasts, refer to weather.gov/Des Moines/water. Turn around. Don't drown when encountering flooded roads. Most flood deaths occur in vehicles. This is NOAA All Hazards Weather Radio Station WXL57 at Des Moines, Iowa, transmitting on 162.55 MHz. This broadcast originates from the National Weather Service at Des Moines, Iowa. The current time is 12:51 p.m. Central Daylight Time. Now
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West of today, sunny. Highs in the lower 80s. West winds 5 to 10 miles an hour with gusts up to 20 miles an hour. Tonight, mostly clear. Lows in the lower 60s. South winds 5 to 10 miles an hour. Saturday, mostly sunny. A slight chance of showers and thunderstorms in the morning, then showers likely.

up to 25 miles an hour. Sunday night, partly cloudy until midnight, then becoming mostly clear. Lows in the lower 50s. Monday, sunny. Highs in the upper 70s. Monday night, mostly clear until midnight, then becoming partly cloudy. Lows in the mid-50s. Tuesday, sunny. A slight chance of showers and thunderstorms in the afternoon. Highs in the upper 70s. Chance of rain 20%. Tuesday night, partly cloudy until midnight, then becoming mostly cloudy. A slight chance of showers and thunderstorms. Lows in the upper 50s. Chance of rain 20%. Wednesday, partly sunny. A chance of showers with a slight chance of thunderstorms in the morning, then showers likely with a chance of thunderstorms in the afternoon. Highs in the lower 80s. Chance of rain 60. Flooding caused by excessive rainfall continues. The areas affected include a portion of south central Iowa, including the following counties: Miaska, Marion, and Monroe. When, until 9 p.m. Saturday. The following impacts are expected: flooding of rivers, creeks, streams, and other low-lying and flood-prone locations is imminent or occurring. Additional details: at 12:52 p.m., some roads remain closed due primarily to flooding along Cedar Creek. Some locations that will experience flooding include Albia, Lovilla, Bossy, Hamilton, and Marysville. For the latest stream observations and forecasts, refer to weather.gov/Des Moines/water. Turn around, don't drown when encountering flooded roads. Most flood deaths occur in vehicles. Now for the official National Weather Service forecast for Des Moines and surrounding locations. West of today, sunny. Highs in the lower 80s. West winds 5 to 10 miles an hour with gusts up to 20 miles an hour. Tonight, mostly clear. Lows in the lower 60s. South winds 5 to 10 miles an hour. Saturday, mostly sunny. A slight chance of showers and thunderstorms in the morning, then showers likely with a chance of thunderstorms in the afternoon. Highs around 80. Southwest winds 5 to 10 miles an hour, becoming west in the afternoon. Chance of rain 70%. Saturday night, mostly cloudy with showers likely with a chance of thunderstorms until midnight, then partly cloudy after midnight. Lows in the mid-50s. North winds 5 to 10 miles an hour. Chance of rain 70%. Sunday, sunny. Highs in the lower 70s. Northwest winds 10 to 15 miles an hour with gusts up to 25 miles an hour. Sunday night, partly cloudy until midnight, then becoming mostly clear. Lows in the lower 50s. Monday, sunny. Highs in the upper 70s. Monday night, mostly clear until midnight, then becoming partly cloudy. Lows in the mid-50s. Tuesday, sunny. A slight chance of showers and thunderstorms in the afternoon. Highs in the upper 70s. Chance of rain 20%. Tuesday night, partly cloudy until midnight, then becoming mostly cloudy. A slight chance of showers and thunderstorms. Lows in the upper 50s. Chance of rain 20%. Wednesday, partly sunny. A chance of showers with a slight chance of thunderstorms in the morning, then showers likely with a chance of thunderstorms in the afternoon. Highs in the lower 80s. Chance of rain 60%. Wednesday night, partly cloudy. A chance of showers and thunderstorms until midnight, then a slight chance of showers and thunderstorms after midnight. Lows in the lower 60s. Chance of rain 50%. Thursday, sunny. Highs in the lower 80s. Again, the forecast for Des Moines and surrounding locations for the rest of today, sunny. Highs in the lower 80s. West winds 5 to 10 miles an hour with gusts up to 20 miles an hour. These are the noon conditions for the Des Moines area. At the Des Moines airport, it was mostly sunny. The temperature was 78 degrees Fahrenheit, or 26 degrees Celsius, the dew point 55, and the relative humidity 44%. The wind was west at 16 miles an hour.

pressure was 30.00 inches and steady. Looking around the area, across central Iowa, it was sunny and temperatures were between 75 and 78 degrees. Here are some conditions elsewhere in Iowa. Skies ranged from sunny to mostly sunny. It was 78 at Spencer, 78 at Mason City, 76 at Waterloo, and 76 at the Quad Cities. Ottumwa reported 77, Lamoni reported 75, Omaha Council Bluffs reported 79, and Sioux City reported 82. Now for a few weather conditions around the region. At Kansas City, it was sunny. The temperature was 79 degrees. At Grand Island, it was sunny. The temperature was 78 degrees. At Sioux Falls, it was mostly sunny. The temperature was 77 degrees. At Minneapolis, St. Paul, it was mostly sunny. The temperature was 75 degrees. Winds were gusting to 36. Once again at noon, in Des Moines, it was mostly sunny. The temperature was 78 degrees Fahrenheit, 26 degrees Celsius. Now here is the hazardous weather outlook for portions of central Iowa. For today and tonight, a few non-severe thunderstorms are possible late tonight, mainly over portions of northwest and western Iowa. And now the extended outlook for the period Saturday through Thursday. A few severe storms may occur on Saturday across central and southern central Iowa. Large hail, damaging winds, and a few tornadoes are all possible. Additional thunderstorms are in the forecast for Tuesday and Wednesday. Spotter information statement. Spotters may be needed Saturday. Flooding caused by excessive rainfall continues. The areas affected include a portion of south central Iowa, including the following counties, Miaska, Marion, and Monroe. When, until 9 p.m. Saturday. The following impacts are expected: flooding of rivers, creeks, streams, and other low-lying and flood-prone locations is imminent or occurring. Additional details, at 12:52 p.m., some roads remain closed due primarily to flooding along Cedar Creek. Some locations that will experience flooding include Albia, Lovilla, Bossy, Hamilton, and Marysville. For the latest stream observations and forecasts, refer to weather.gov/Des Moines/water. Turn around, don't drown when encountering flooded roads. Most flood deaths occur in vehicles. This is NOAA All Hazards Weather Radio Station WXL57 at Des Moines, Iowa, transmitting on 162.55 MHz. This broadcast originates from the National Weather Service at Des Moines, Iowa. The current time is 1:01 p.m. Central Daylight Time. Now for the official National Weather Service forecast for Des Moines and surrounding locations. West of today, sunny. Highs in the lower 80s. West winds 5 to 10 miles an hour with gusts up to 20 miles an hour. Tonight, mostly clear. Lows in the lower 60s. South winds 5 to 10 miles an hour. Saturday, mostly sunny. A slight chance of showers and thunderstorms in the morning, then showers likely with a chance of thunderstorms in the afternoon. Highs around 80. Southwest winds 5 to 10 miles an hour, becoming west in the afternoon. Chance of rain 70%. Saturday night, mostly cloudy with showers likely with a chance of thunderstorms until midnight, then partly cloudy after midnight. Lows in the mid-50s. North winds 5 to 10 miles an hour. Chance of rain 70%. Sunday, sunny. Highs in the lower 70s. Northwest winds 10 to 15 miles an hour with gusts up to 25 miles an hour. Sunday night, partly cloudy until midnight, then becoming mostly clear. Lows in the lower 50s. Monday, sunny. Highs in the upper 70s. Monday night, mostly clear until midnight, then becoming partly cloudy. Lows in the mid-50s. Tuesday, sunny. A slight chance of showers and thunderstorms in the afternoon. Highs in the upper 70s. Chance of rain 20%. Tuesday night, partly cloudy until midnight, then becoming mostly cloudy. A slight chance of showers and thunderstorms. Lows in the upper 50s.
chance of rain 20%. Wednesday, partly sunny. A chance of showers with a slight chance of thunderstorms in the morning, then showers likely with a chance of thunderstorms in the afternoon. Highs in the lower 80s. Chance of rain 60%. Wednesday night, partly cloudy. A chance of showers and thunderstorms until midnight, then a slight chance of showers and thunderstorms after midnight. Lows in the lower 60s. Chance of rain 50%. Thursday, sunny. Highs in the lower 80s. Again, the forecast for Des Moines and surrounding locations for the rest of today, sunny. Highs in the lower 80s. West winds 5 to 10 miles an hour with gusts up to 20 miles an hour. These are the 1 p.m. conditions for the Des Moines area. At the Des Moines airport, it was mostly sunny. The temperature was 79 degrees Fahrenheit, or 26 degrees Celsius, the dew point 54, and the relative humidity 41%. The wind was west at 15 miles an hour, gusting to 25. The pressure was 30.00 inches and steady. Looking around the area, across central Iowa, it was sunny, and temperatures were between 77 and 80 degrees. Here are some conditions elsewhere in Iowa. Skies ranged from sunny to mostly sunny. It was 79 at Spencer, 80 at Mason City, 77 at Waterloo, and 78 at the Quad Cities. Ottumwa reported 78, Lamoni reported 78, Omaha Council Bluffs reported 81, and Sioux City reported 83. Now for a few weather conditions around the region. At Kansas City, it was sunny. The temperature was 79 degrees. At Grand Island, it was sunny. The temperature was 80 degrees. At Sioux Falls, it was mostly sunny. The temperature was 79 degrees. At Minneapolis-St. Paul, it was mostly sunny. The temperature was 76 degrees. Winds were gusting to 35, once again at 1 p.m. In Des Moines, it was mostly sunny. The temperature was 79 degrees Fahrenheit, 26 degrees Celsius. Winds were gusting to 25. Now here is the hazardous weather outlook for portions of central Iowa. For today and tonight, a few non-severe thunderstorms are possible late tonight, mainly over portions of northwest and western Iowa. And now the extended outlook for the period Saturday through Thursday. A few severe storms may occur on Saturday across central and southern central Iowa. Large hail, damaging winds, and a few tornadoes are all possible. Additional thunderstorms are in the forecast for Tuesday and Wednesday. Spotter information statement. Spotters may be needed Saturday. Flooding caused by excessive rainfall continues. The areas affected include a portion of south central Iowa, including the following counties, Mahaska, Marion, and Monroe. When, until 9 p.m. Saturday. The following impacts are expected: flooding of rivers, creeks, streams, and other low-lying and flood-prone locations is imminent or occurring. Additional details, at 12:52 p.m., some roads remain closed due primarily to flooding along Cedar Creek. Some locations that will experience flooding include Albia, Lovilla, Bossie, Hamilton, and Marysville. For the latest stream observations and forecasts, refer to weather.gov/Des Moines/water. Turn around, don't drown when encountering flooded roads. Most flood deaths occur in vehicles. This is NOAA All Hazards Weather Radio Station WXL57 at Des Moines, Iowa, transmitting on 162.55 MHz. This broadcast originates from the National Weather Service at Des Moines, Iowa. The current time is 1:07 p.m. Central Daylight Time. Now for the official National Weather Service forecast for Des Moines and surrounding locations. West of today, sunny. Highs in the lower 80s. West winds 5 to 10 miles an hour with gusts up to 20 miles an hour. Tonight, mostly clear. Lows in the lower 60s. South winds 5 to 10 miles an hour. Saturday, mostly sunny. A slight chance of showers and thunderstorms in the morning, then showers likely with a chance of thunderstorms in the afternoon. Highs around 80.
southwest winds 5 to 10 miles an hour, becoming west in the afternoon. Chance of rain 70%. Saturday night, mostly cloudy with showers likely with a chance of thunderstorms until midnight, then partly cloudy after midnight. Lows in the mid-50s. North winds 5 to 10 miles an hour. Chance of rain 70%. Sunday, sunny. Highs in the lower 70s. Northwest winds 10 to 15 miles an hour with gusts up to 25 miles an hour. Sunday night, partly cloudy until midnight, then becoming mostly clear. Lows in the lower 50s. Monday, sunny. Highs in the upper 70s. Monday night, mostly clear until midnight, then becoming partly cloudy. Lows in the mid-50s. Tuesday, sunny. A slight chance of showers and thunderstorms in the afternoon. Highs in the upper 70s. Chance of rain 20%. Tuesday night, partly cloudy until midnight, then becoming mostly cloudy. A slight chance of showers and thunderstorms. Lows in the upper 50s. Chance of rain 20%. Wednesday, partly sunny. A chance of showers with a slight chance of thunderstorms in the morning, then showers likely with a chance of thunderstorms in the afternoon. Highs in the lower 80s. Chance of rain 60%. Wednesday night, partly cloudy. A chance of showers and thunderstorms until midnight, then a slight chance of showers and thunderstorms after midnight. Lows in the lower 60s. Chance of rain 50%. Thursday, sunny. Highs in the lower 80s. Again, the forecast for Des Moines and surrounding locations for the rest of today, sunny. Highs in the lower 80s. West winds 5 to 10 miles an hour with gusts up to 20 miles an hour. These are the 1 p.m. conditions for the Des Moines area. At the Des Moines airport, it was mostly sunny. The temperature was 79 degrees Fahrenheit, or 26 degrees Celsius, the dew point 54, and the relative humidity 41%. The wind was west at 15 miles an hour, gusting to 25. The pressure was 30.00 inches and steady. Looking around the area, across central Iowa, it was sunny, and temperatures were between 77 and 80 degrees. Here are some conditions elsewhere in Iowa. Skies ranged from sunny to mostly sunny. It was 79 at Spencer, 80 at Mason City, 77 at Waterloo, and 78 at the Quad Cities. Ottumwa reported 78, Lamoni reported 78, Omaha Council Bluffs reported 81, and Sioux City reported 83. Now for a few weather conditions around the region. At Kansas City, it was sunny. The temperature was 79 degrees. At Grand Island, it was sunny. The temperature was 80 degrees. At Sioux Falls, it was mostly sunny. The temperature was 79 degrees. At Minneapolis, St. Paul, it was mostly sunny. The temperature was 76 degrees. Winds were gusting to 35, once again at 1 p.m. In Des Moines, it was mostly sunny. The temperature was 79 degrees Fahrenheit, 26 degrees Celsius. Winds were gusting to 25. These are the 1 p.m. conditions for the Des Moines area. At the Des Moines airport, it was mostly sunny. The temperature was 79 degrees Fahrenheit, or 26 degrees Celsius, the dew point 54, and the relative humidity 41%. The wind was west at 15 miles an hour, gusting to 25. The pressure was 30.00 inches and steady. Looking around the area, across central Iowa, it was sunny, and temperatures were between 77 and 80 degrees. Here are some conditions elsewhere in Iowa. Skies ranged from sunny to mostly sunny. It was 79 at Spencer, 80 at Mason City, 77 at Waterloo, and 78 at the Quad Cities. Ottumwa reported 78, Lamoni reported 78, Omaha Council Bluffs reported 81, and Sioux City reported 83. Now for a few weather conditions around the region. At Kansas City, it was sunny. The temperature was 79 degrees. At Grand Island, it was mostly sunny. The temperature was 80 degrees. At Sioux Falls, it was mostly sunny.
The temperature was 79 degrees at Minneapolis, St. Paul. It was mostly sunny. The temperature was 76 degrees. Winds were gusting to 35, once again at 1 p.m. in Des Moines. It was mostly sunny. The temperature was 79 degrees Fahrenheit, 26 degrees Celsius. Winds were gusting to 25. Now here is the hazardous weather outlook for portions of central Iowa. For today and tonight, a few non-severe thunderstorms are possible late tonight, mainly over portions of northwest and western Iowa. And now the extended outlook for the period Saturday through Thursday. A few severe storms may occur on Saturday across central and southern central Iowa. Large hail, damaging winds, and a few tornadoes are all possible. Additional thunderstorms are in the forecast for Tuesday and Wednesday. Spotter information statement. Spotters may be needed Saturday. Flooding caused by excessive rainfall continues. The areas affected include a portion of south central Iowa, including the following counties: Miaska, Marion, and Monroe. When, until 9 p.m. Saturday. The following impacts are expected: flooding of rivers, creeks, streams, and other low-lying and flood-prone locations is imminent or occurring. Additional details: at 12:52 p.m., some roads remained closed due primarily to flooding along Cedar Creek. Some locations that will experience flooding include Albia, Lovilla, Bossie, Hamilton, and Marysville. For the latest stream observations and forecasts, refer to weather.gov/Des Moines/water. Turn around. Don't drown when encountering flooded roads. Most flood deaths occur in vehicles. This is NOAA All Hazards Weather Radio Station WXL57 at Des Moines, Iowa, transmitting on 162.55 MHz. 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The current time is 1:15 p.m. Central Daylight Time. Now for the official National Weather Service forecast for Des Moines and surrounding locations. West of today, sunny. Highs in the lower 80s. West winds 5 to 10 miles an hour with gusts up to 20 miles an hour. Tonight, mostly clear. Lows in the lower 60s. South winds 5 to 10 miles an hour. Saturday, mostly sunny. A slight chance of showers and thunderstorms in the morning, then showers likely with a chance of thunderstorms in the afternoon. Highs around 80. Southwest winds 5 to 10 miles an hour, becoming west in the afternoon. Chance of rain 70%. Saturday night, mostly cloudy with showers likely with a chance of thunderstorms until midnight, then partly cloudy after midnight. Lows in the mid-50s. North winds 5 to 10 miles an hour. Chance of rain 70%. Sunday, sunny. Highs in the lower 70s. Northwest winds 10 to 15 miles an hour with gusts up to 25 miles an hour. Sunday night, partly cloudy until midnight, then becoming mostly clear. Lows in the lower 50s. Monday, sunny. Highs in the upper 70s. Monday night, mostly clear until midnight, then becoming partly cloudy. Lows in the mid-50s. Tuesday, sunny. A slight chance of showers and thunderstorms in the afternoon. Highs in the upper 70s. Chance of rain 20%. Tuesday night, partly cloudy until midnight, then becoming mostly cloudy. A slight chance of showers and thunderstorms. Lows in the upper 50s. Chance of rain 20%. Wednesday, partly sunny. A chance of showers with a slight chance of thunderstorms in the morning, then showers likely with a chance of thunderstorms in the afternoon. Highs in the lower 80s. Chance of rain 60%. Wednesday night, partly cloudy. A chance of showers and thunderstorms until midnight, then a slight chance of showers and thunderstorms after midnight. Lows in the lower 60s. Chance of rain 50%. Thursday, sunny. Highs in the lower 80s. Again, the forecast for Des Moines and surrounding locations for the rest of today, sunny. Highs in the lower 80s. West winds 5 to 10 miles an hour with gusts up to 20 miles an hour.
These are the 1 p.m. conditions for the Des Moines area. At the Des Moines airport, it was mostly sunny. The temperature was 79 degrees Fahrenheit, or 26 degrees Celsius, the dew point 54, and the relative humidity 41%. The wind was west at 15 miles an hour, gusting to 25. The pressure was 30.00 inches and steady. Looking around the area, across central Iowa, it was sunny, and temperatures were between 77 and 80 degrees. Here are some conditions elsewhere in Iowa. Skies ranged from sunny to mostly sunny. It was 79 at Spencer, 80 at Mason City, 77 at Waterloo, and 78 at the Quad Cities. Ottumwa reported 78, Lamoni reported 78, Omaha Council Bluffs reported 81, and Sioux City reported 83. Now for a few weather conditions around the region. At Kansas City, it was sunny. The temperature was 79 degrees. At Grand Island, it was mostly sunny. The temperature was 80 degrees. At Sioux Falls, it was mostly sunny. The temperature was 79 degrees. At Minneapolis-St. Paul, it was mostly sunny. The temperature was 76 degrees. Winds were gusting to 35, once again at 1 p.m. In Des Moines, it was mostly sunny. The temperature was 79 degrees Fahrenheit, 26 degrees Celsius. Winds were gusting to 25. Now here is the hazardous weather outlook for portions of central Iowa. For today and tonight, a few non-severe thunderstorms are possible late tonight, mainly over portions of northwest and western Iowa. And now the extended outlook for the period Saturday through Thursday. A few severe storms may occur on Saturday across central and southern central Iowa. Large hail, damaging winds, and a few tornadoes are all possible. Additional thunderstorms are in the forecast for Tuesday and Wednesday. Spotter information statement. Spotters may be needed Saturday. Flooding caused by excessive rainfall continues. The areas affected include a portion of south central Iowa, including the following counties: Miaska, Marion, and Monroe. When, until 9 p.m. Saturday. The following impacts are expected: flooding of rivers, creeks, streams, and other low-lying and flood-prone locations is imminent or occurring. Additional details: at 12:52 p.m., some roads remain closed due primarily to flooding along Cedar Creek. Some locations that will experience flooding include Albia, Lovilla, Bossy, Hamilton, and Marysville. For the latest stream observations and forecasts, refer to weather.gov/Des Moines/water. Turn around, don't drown when encountering flooded roads. Most flood deaths occur in vehicles. This is NOAA All Hazards Weather Radio Station WXL57 at Des Moines, Iowa, transmitting on 162.55 MHz. This broadcast originates from the National Weather Service at Des Moines, Iowa. The current time is 1:21 p.m. Central Daylight Time. Now for the official National Weather Service forecast for Des Moines and surrounding locations. West of today, sunny. Highs in the lower 80s. West winds 5 to 10 miles an hour with gusts up to 20 miles an hour. Tonight, mostly clear. Lows in the lower 60s. South winds 5 to 10 miles an hour. Saturday, mostly sunny. A slight chance of showers and thunderstorms in the morning, then showers likely with a chance of thunderstorms in the afternoon. Highs around 80. Southwest winds 5 to 10 miles an hour, becoming west in the afternoon. Chance of rain 70%. Saturday night, mostly cloudy with showers likely with a chance of thunderstorms until midnight, then partly cloudy after midnight. Lows in the mid-50s. North winds 5 to 10 miles an hour. Chance of rain 70%. Sunday, sunny. Highs in the lower 70s. Northwest winds 10 to 15 miles an hour with gusts up to 25 miles an hour. Sunday night, partly cloudy until midnight, then becoming mostly clear. Lows in the lower 50s. Monday, sunny. Highs in the upper 70s. Monday night, mostly clear until midnight, then becoming partly cloudy. Lows in the mid-50s.
Tuesday, sunny. A slight chance of showers and thunderstorms in the afternoon. Highs in the upper 70s. Chance of rain 20%. Tuesday night, partly cloudy until midnight, then becoming mostly cloudy. A slight chance of showers and thunderstorms. Lows in the upper 50s. Chance of rain 20%. Wednesday, partly sunny. A chance of showers with a slight chance of thunderstorms in the morning, then showers likely with a chance of thunderstorms in the afternoon. Highs in the lower 80s. Chance of rain 60%. Wednesday night, partly cloudy. A chance of showers and thunderstorms until midnight, then a slight chance of showers and thunderstorms after midnight. Lows in the lower 60s. Chance of rain 50%. Thursday, sunny. Highs in the lower 80s. Again, the forecast for Des Moines and surrounding locations for the rest of today, sunny. Highs in the lower 80s. West winds 5 to 10 miles an hour with gusts up to 20 miles an hour. These are the 1 p.m. conditions for the Des Moines area. At the Des Moines airport, it was mostly sunny. The temperature was 79 degrees Fahrenheit, or 26 degrees Celsius, the dew point 54, and the relative humidity 41%. The wind was west at 15 miles an hour, gusting to 25. The pressure was 30.00 inches and steady. Looking around the area, across central Iowa, it was sunny, and temperatures were between 77 and 80 degrees. Here are some conditions elsewhere in Iowa. Skies ranged from sunny to mostly sunny. It was 79 at Spencer, 80 at Mason City, 77 at Waterloo, and 78 at the Quad Cities. Ottumwa reported 78, Ramonai reported 78, Omaha Council Bluffs reported 81, and Sioux City reported 83. Now for a few weather conditions around the region. At Kansas City, it was sunny. The temperature was 79 degrees. At Grand Island, it was mostly sunny. The temperature was 80 degrees. At Sioux Falls, it was mostly sunny. The temperature was 79 degrees. At Minneapolis, St. Paul, it was mostly sunny. The temperature was 76 degrees. Winds were gusting to 35, once again at 1 p.m. In Des Moines, it was mostly sunny. The temperature was 79 degrees Fahrenheit, 26 degrees Celsius. Winds were gusting to 25. Now here is the hazardous weather outlook for portions of central Iowa. For today and tonight, a few non-severe thunderstorms are possible late tonight, mainly over portions of northwest and western Iowa. And now the extended outlook for the period Saturday through Thursday. A few severe storms may occur on Saturday across central and southern central Iowa. Large hail, damaging winds, and a few tornadoes are all possible. Additional thunderstorms are in the forecast for Tuesday and Wednesday. Spotter information statement. Spotters may be needed Saturday. Flooding caused by excessive rainfall continues. The areas affected include a portion of south central Iowa, including the following counties, Mayaska, Marion, and Monroe. When, until 9 p.m. Saturday. The following impacts are expected: flooding of rivers, creeks, streams, and other low-lying and flood-prone locations is imminent or occurring. Additional details, at 12:52 p.m., some roads remain closed due primarily to flooding along Cedar Creek. Some locations that will experience flooding include Albia, Lovilla, Bossie, Hamilton, and Marysville. For the latest stream observations and forecasts, refer to weather.gov/Des Moines/water. Turn around. Don't drown when encountering flooded roads. Most flood deaths occur in vehicles. This is NOAA All Hazards Weather Radio Station WXL57 at Des Moines, Iowa, transmitting on 162.55 MHz. This broadcast originates from the National Weather Service at Des Moines, Iowa. The current time is 1:27 p.m. Central Daylight Time. Now for the official National Weather Service forecast for Des Moines and surrounding locations. Rest of today, sunny. Highs in the lower 80s. West winds 5 to 10 miles an hour with gusts up to 20 miles an hour. Tonight,
mostly clear. Lows in the lower 60s. South winds 5 to 10 miles an hour. Saturday, mostly sunny. A slight chance of showers and thunderstorms in the morning, then showers likely with a chance of thunderstorms in the afternoon. Highs around 80. Southwest winds 5 to 10 miles an hour, becoming west in the afternoon. Chance of rain 70%. Saturday night, mostly cloudy with showers likely with a chance of thunderstorms until midnight, then partly cloudy after midnight. Lows in the mid-50s. North winds 5 to 10 miles an hour. Chance of rain 70%. Sunday, sunny. Highs in the lower 70s. Northwest winds 10 to 15 miles an hour with gusts up to 25 miles an hour. Sunday night, partly cloudy until midnight, then becoming mostly clear. Lows in the lower 50s. Monday, sunny. Highs in the upper 70s. Monday night, mostly clear until midnight, then becoming partly cloudy. Lows in the mid-50s. Tuesday, sunny. A slight chance of showers and thunderstorms in the afternoon. Highs in the upper 70s. Chance of rain 20%. Tuesday night, partly cloudy until midnight, then becoming mostly cloudy. A slight chance of showers and thunderstorms. Lows in the upper 50s. Chance of rain 20%. Wednesday, partly sunny. A chance of showers with a slight chance of thunderstorms in the morning, then showers likely with a chance of thunderstorms in the afternoon. Highs in the lower 80s. Chance of rain 60%. Wednesday night, partly cloudy. A chance of showers and thunderstorms until midnight, then a slight chance of showers and thunderstorms after midnight. Lows in the lower 60s. Chance of rain 50%. Thursday, sunny. Highs in the lower 80s. Again, the forecast for Des Moines and surrounding locations for the rest of today, sunny. Highs in the lower 80s. West winds 5 to 10 miles an hour with gusts up to 20 miles an hour. These are the 1 p.m. conditions for the Des Moines area. At the Des Moines airport, it was mostly sunny. The temperature was 79 degrees Fahrenheit, or 26 degrees Celsius, the dew point 54, and the relative humidity 41%. The wind was west at 15 miles an hour, gusting to 25. The pressure was 30.00 inches and steady. Looking around the area, across central Iowa, it was sunny, and temperatures were between 77 and 80 degrees. Here are some conditions elsewhere in Iowa. Skies ranged from sunny to mostly sunny. It was 79 at Spencer, 80 at Mason City, 77 at Waterloo, and 78 at the Quad Cities. Ottumwa reported 78, Lamoni reported 78, Omaha Council Bluffs reported 81, and Sioux City reported 83. Now for a few weather conditions around the region. At Kansas City, it was sunny. The temperature was 79 degrees. At Grand Island, it was mostly sunny. The temperature was 80 degrees. At Sioux Falls, it was mostly sunny. The temperature was 79 degrees. At Minneapolis, St. Paul, it was mostly sunny. The temperature was 76 degrees. Winds were gusting to 35, once again at 1 p.m. In Des Moines, it was mostly sunny. The temperature was 79 degrees Fahrenheit, 26 degrees Celsius. Winds were gusting to 25. Now here is the hazardous weather outlook for portions of central Iowa. For today and tonight, a few non-severe thunderstorms are possible late tonight, mainly over portions of northwest and western Iowa. And now the extended outlook for the period Saturday through Thursday. A few severe storms may occur on Saturday across central and southern central Iowa. Large hail, damaging winds, and a few tornadoes are all possible. Additional thunderstorms are in the forecast for Tuesday and Wednesday. Spotter information statement. Spotters may be needed Saturday. Flooding caused by excessive rainfall continues. The areas affected include a portion of south central Iowa, including the following counties, Miaska, Marion, and Monroe. When, until 9 p.m. Saturday, the following impacts are expected
flooding of rivers, creeks, streams, and other low-lying and flood-prone locations is imminent or occurring. Additional details, at 12:52 p.m., some roads remain closed due primarily to flooding along Cedar Creek. Some locations that will experience flooding include Albia, Lovilla, Bossy, Hamilton, and Marysville. For the latest stream observations and forecasts, refer to weather.gov/Des Moines/water. Turn around, don't drown when encountering flooded roads. Most flood deaths occur in vehicles. This is NOAA All Hazards Weather Radio Station WXL57 at Des Moines, Iowa, transmitting on 162.55 MHz. This broadcast originates from the National Weather Service at Des Moines, Iowa. The current time is 1:33 p.m. Central Daylight Time. Now for the official National Weather Service forecast for Des Moines and surrounding locations. West of today, sunny. Near steady temperature around 80. West winds 5 to 10 miles an hour. Tonight, mostly clear. Lows in the lower 60s. South winds 5 to 10 miles an hour. Saturday, mostly sunny. A slight chance of showers and thunderstorms in the morning, then showers likely with a chance of thunderstorms in the afternoon. Highs in the lower 80s. Southwest winds 5 to 10 miles an hour, becoming west in the afternoon. Chance of rain 70%. Saturday night, mostly cloudy with showers likely with a chance of thunderstorms until midnight, then partly cloudy after midnight. Lows in the mid-50s. North winds 5 to 10 miles an hour. Chance of rain 70%. Sunday, sunny. Highs in the lower 70s. Northwest winds 10 to 15 miles an hour with gusts up to 25 miles an hour. Sunday night, mostly clear until midnight, then becoming partly cloudy. Lows in the lower 50s. Monday, sunny. Highs in the mid-70s. Monday night, mostly clear until midnight, then becoming partly cloudy. Lows in the mid-50s. Tuesday, mostly sunny. A slight chance of showers and thunderstorms in the afternoon. Highs in the upper 70s. Chance of rain 20%. Tuesday night, partly cloudy with a chance of showers. A slight chance of thunderstorms until midnight, then a chance of thunderstorms after midnight. Lows in the upper 50s. Chance of rain 40%. Wednesday, showers likely with a chance of thunderstorms. Highs in the lower 80s. Chance of rain 60%. Wednesday night, partly cloudy with a slight chance of thunderstorms. A chance of showers until midnight, then a slight chance of showers after midnight. Lows in the upper 50s. Chance of rain 50%. Thursday, sunny. A slight chance of showers in the morning. Highs around 80. Chance of rain 20%. Again, the forecast for Des Moines and surrounding locations for the rest of today, sunny. Near steady temperature around 80. West winds 5 to 10 miles an hour. These are the 1 p.m. conditions for the Des Moines area. At the Des Moines airport, it was mostly sunny. The temperature was 79 degrees Fahrenheit, or 26 degrees Celsius, the dew point 54, and the relative humidity 41%. The wind was west at 15 miles an hour, gusting to 25. The pressure was 30.00 inches and steady. Looking around the area, across central Iowa, it was sunny, and temperatures were between 77 and 80 degrees. Here are some conditions elsewhere in Iowa. Skies ranged from sunny to mostly sunny. It was 79 at Spencer, 80 at Mason City, 77 at Waterloo, and 78 at the Quad Cities. Ottumwa reported 78, Lamoni reported 78, Omaha Council Bluffs reported 81, and Sioux City reported 83. Now for a few weather conditions around the region. At Kansas City, it was sunny. The temperature was 79 degrees. At Grand Island, it was mostly sunny. The temperature was 80 degrees. At Sioux Falls, it was mostly sunny. The temperature was 79 degrees. At Minneapolis-St. Paul, it was mostly sunny.
The temperature was 76 degrees. Winds were gusting to 35, once again at 1 p.m. In Des Moines, it was mostly sunny. The temperature was 79 degrees Fahrenheit, 26 degrees Celsius. Winds were gusting to 25. Now here is the hazardous weather outlook for portions of central Iowa. For today and tonight, a few non-severe thunderstorms are possible late tonight, mainly over portions of northwest and western Iowa. And now the extended outlook for the period Saturday through Thursday, a few severe storms may occur on Saturday across central and southern central Iowa. Large hail, damaging winds, and a few tornadoes are all possible. Additional thunderstorms are in the forecast for Tuesday and Wednesday. Spotter information statement. Spotters may be needed Saturday. Flooding caused by excessive rainfall continues. The areas affected include a portion of south central Iowa, including the following counties: Miaska, Marion, and Monroe. When, until 9 p.m. Saturday. The following impacts are expected: flooding of rivers, creeks, streams, and other low-lying and flood-prone locations is imminent or occurring. Additional details, at 12:52 p.m., some roads remain closed due primarily to flooding along Cedar Creek. Some locations that will experience flooding include Albia, Lovilla, Bossie, Hamilton, and Marysville. For the latest stream observations and forecasts, refer to weather.gov/Des Moines/water. Turn around, don't drown when encountering flooded roads. Most flood deaths occur in vehicles. This is NOAA All Hazards Weather Radio Station WXL57 at Des Moines, Iowa, transmitting on 162.55 MHz. This broadcast originates from the National Weather Service at Des Moines, Iowa. The current time is 1:40 p.m. Central Daylight Time. Now for the official National Weather Service forecast for Des Moines and surrounding locations. West of today, sunny. Near steady temperature around 80. West winds 5 to 10 miles an hour. Tonight, mostly clear. Lows in the lower 60s. South winds 5 to 10 miles an hour. Saturday, mostly sunny. A slight chance of showers and thunderstorms in the morning, then showers likely with a chance of thunderstorms in the afternoon. Highs in the lower 80s. Southwest winds 5 to 10 miles an hour, becoming west in the afternoon. Chance of rain 70%. Saturday night, mostly cloudy with showers likely with a chance of thunderstorms until midnight, then partly cloudy after midnight. Lows in the mid-50s. North winds 5 to 10 miles an hour. Chance of rain 70%. Sunday, sunny. Highs in the lower 70s. Northwest winds 10 to 15 miles an hour with gusts up to 25 miles an hour. Sunday night, mostly clear until midnight, then becoming partly cloudy. Lows in the lower 50s. Monday, sunny. Highs in the mid-70s. Monday night, mostly clear until midnight, then becoming partly cloudy. Lows in the mid-50s. Tuesday, mostly sunny. A slight chance of showers and thunderstorms in the afternoon. Highs in the upper 70s. Chance of rain 20%. Tuesday night, partly cloudy with a chance of showers. A slight chance of thunderstorms until midnight, then a chance of thunderstorms after midnight. Lows in the upper 50s. Chance of rain 40%. Wednesday, showers likely with a chance of thunderstorms. Highs in the lower 80s. Chance of rain 60%. Wednesday night, partly cloudy with a slight chance of thunderstorms. A chance of showers until midnight, then a slight chance of showers after midnight. Lows in the upper 50s. Chance of rain 50%. Thursday, sunny. A slight chance of showers in the morning. Highs around 80. Chance of rain 20%. Again, the forecast for Des Moines and surrounding locations for the rest of today, sunny. Near steady temperature around 80. West winds 5 to 10 miles an hour. These are the 1 p.m. conditions for the Des Moines area. At the Des Moines Airport, it was mostly sunny.
The temperature was 79 degrees Fahrenheit, or 26 degrees Celsius, the dew point 54, and the relative humidity 41%. The wind was west at 15 miles an hour, gusting to 25. The pressure was 30.00 inches and steady. Looking around the area, across central Iowa, it was sunny, and temperatures were between 77 and 80 degrees. Here are some conditions elsewhere in Iowa. Skies ranged from sunny to mostly sunny. It was 79 at Spencer, 80 at Mason City, 77 at Waterloo, and 78 at the Quad Cities. Ottumwa reported 78, Lamoni reported 78, Omaha Council Bluffs reported 81, and Sioux City reported 83. Now for a few weather conditions around the region. At Kansas City, it was sunny. The temperature was 79 degrees. At Grand Island, it was mostly sunny. The temperature was 80 degrees. At Sioux Falls, it was mostly sunny. The temperature was 79 degrees. At Minneapolis-St. Paul, it was mostly sunny. The temperature was 76 degrees. Winds were gusting to 35, once again at 1 p.m. In Des Moines, it was mostly sunny. The temperature was 79 degrees Fahrenheit, 26 degrees Celsius. Winds were gusting to 25. Now here is the hazardous weather outlook for portions of central Iowa. For today and tonight, a few non-severe thunderstorms are possible late tonight, mainly over portions of northwest and western Iowa. And now the extended outlook for the period Saturday through Thursday. A few severe storms may occur on Saturday across central and southern central Iowa. Large hail, damaging winds, and a few tornadoes are all possible. Additional thunderstorms are in the forecast for Tuesday and Wednesday. Spotter information statement. Spotters may be needed Saturday. Flooding caused by excessive rainfall continues. The areas affected include a portion of south central Iowa, including the following counties: Miaska, Marion, and Monroe. When, until 9 p.m. Saturday. The following impacts are expected: flooding of rivers, creeks, streams, and other low-lying and flood-prone locations is imminent or occurring. Additional details: at 12:52 p.m., some roads remain closed due primarily to flooding along Cedar Creek. Some locations that will experience flooding include Albia, Lovilla, Bossy, Hamilton, and Marysville. For the latest stream observations and forecasts, refer to weather.gov/Des Moines/water. Turn around, don't drown when encountering flooded roads. Most flood deaths occur in vehicles. This is NOAA All Hazards Weather Radio Station WXL57 at Des Moines, Iowa, transmitting on 162.55 MHz. This broadcast originates from the National Weather Service at Des Moines, Iowa. The current time is 1:46 p.m. Central Daylight Time. Now for the official National Weather Service forecast for Des Moines and surrounding locations. West of today, sunny. Near steady temperature around 80. West winds 5 to 10 miles an hour. Tonight, mostly clear. Lows in the lower 60s. South winds 5 to 10 miles an hour. Saturday, mostly sunny. A slight chance of showers and thunderstorms in the morning, then showers likely with a chance of thunderstorms in the afternoon. Highs in the lower 80s. Southwest winds 5 to 10 miles an hour, becoming west in the afternoon. Chance of rain 70%. Saturday night, mostly cloudy with showers likely with a chance of thunderstorms until midnight, then partly cloudy after midnight. Lows in the mid-50s. North winds 5 to 10 miles an hour. Chance of rain 70%. Sunday, sunny. Highs in the lower 70s. Northwest winds 10 to 15 miles an hour with gusts up to 25 miles an hour. Sunday night, mostly clear until midnight, then becoming partly cloudy. Lows in the lower 50s. Monday, sunny. Highs in the mid-70s. Monday night, mostly clear until midnight, then becoming partly cloudy. Lows in the mid-50s. Tuesday, mostly sunny. A slight chance of showers and thunderstorms in the afternoon. Highs in the upper 70s.
chance of rain 20%. Tuesday night, partly cloudy with a chance of showers. A slight chance of thunderstorms until midnight, then a chance of thunderstorms after midnight. Lows in the upper 50s. Chance of rain 40%. Wednesday, showers likely with a chance of thunderstorms. Highs in the lower 80s. Chance of rain 60%. Wednesday night, partly cloudy with a slight chance of thunderstorms. A chance of showers until midnight, then a slight chance of showers after midnight. Lows in the upper 50s. Chance of rain 50%. Thursday, sunny. A slight chance of showers in the morning. Highs around 80. Chance of rain 20%. Again, the forecast for Des Moines and surrounding locations for the rest of today, sunny. Near steady temperature around 80. West winds 5 to 10 miles an hour. These are the 1 p.m. conditions for the Des Moines area. At the Des Moines airport, it was mostly sunny. The temperature was 79 degrees Fahrenheit, or 26 degrees Celsius, the dew point 54, and the relative humidity 41%. The wind was west at 15 miles an hour, gusting to 25. The pressure was 30.00 inches and steady. Looking around the area, across central Iowa, it was sunny, and temperatures were between 77 and 80 degrees. Here are some conditions elsewhere in Iowa. Skies ranged from sunny to mostly sunny. It was 79 at Spencer, 80 at Mason City, 77 at Waterloo, and 78 at the Quad Cities. Ottumwa reported 78, Lamoni reported 78, Omaha Council Bluffs reported 81, and Sioux City reported 83. Now for a few weather conditions around the region. At Kansas City, it was sunny. The temperature was 79 degrees. At Grand Island, it was mostly sunny. The temperature was 80 degrees. At Sioux Falls, it was mostly sunny. The temperature was 79 degrees. At Minneapolis-St. Paul, it was mostly sunny. The temperature was 76 degrees. Winds were gusting to 35, once again at 1 p.m. In Des Moines, it was mostly sunny. The temperature was 79 degrees Fahrenheit, 26 degrees Celsius. Winds were gusting to 25. Now here is the hazardous weather outlook for portions of central Iowa. For today and tonight, a few non-severe thunderstorms are possible late tonight, mainly over portions of northwest and western Iowa. And now the extended outlook for the period Saturday through Thursday. A few severe storms may occur on Saturday across central and southern central Iowa. Large hail, damaging winds, and a few tornadoes are all possible. Additional thunderstorms are in the forecast for Tuesday and Wednesday. Spotter information statement. Spotters may be needed Saturday. Flooding caused by excessive rainfall continues. The areas affected include a portion of south central Iowa, including the following counties, Miaska, Marion, and Monroe. When, until 9 p.m. Saturday. The following impacts are expected: flooding of rivers, creeks, streams, and other low-lying and flood-prone locations is imminent or occurring. Additional details, at 12:52 p.m., some roads remain closed due primarily to flooding along Cedar Creek. Some locations that will experience flooding include Albia, Lovilla, Bossy, Hamilton, and Marysville. For the latest stream observations and forecasts, refer to weather.gov/Des Moines/water. Turn around, don't drown when encountering flooded roads. Most flood deaths occur in vehicles. This is NOAA All Hazards Weather Radio Station WXL57 at Des Moines, Iowa, transmitting on 162.55 MHz. This broadcast originates from the National Weather Service at Des Moines, Iowa. The current time is 1:52 p.m. Central Daylight Time. Now for the official National Weather Service forecast for Des Moines and surrounding locations. West of today, sunny. Near steady temperature around 80. West winds 5 to 10 miles an hour. Tonight, mostly clear. Lows in the lower 60s. South winds 5 to 10 miles an hour. Saturday, mostly sunny.
A slight chance of showers and thunderstorms in the morning, then showers likely with a chance of thunderstorms in the afternoon. Highs in the lower 80s. Southwest winds 5 to 10 miles an hour.

miles an hour. Sunday night, mostly clear until midnight, then becoming partly cloudy. Lows in the lower 50s. Monday, sunny. Highs in the mid-70s. Monday night, mostly clear until midnight, then becoming partly cloudy. Lows in the mid-50s. Tuesday, mostly sunny. A slight chance of showers and thunderstorms in the afternoon. Highs in the upper 70s. Chance of rain 20%. Tuesday night, partly cloudy with a chance of showers. A slight chance of thunderstorms until midnight, then a chance of thunderstorms after midnight. Lows in the upper 50s. Chance of rain 40%. Wednesday, showers likely with a chance of thunderstorms. Highs in the lower 80s. Chance of rain 60%. Wednesday night, partly cloudy with a slight chance of thunderstorms. A chance of showers until midnight, then a slight chance of showers after midnight. Lows in the upper 50s. Chance of rain 50%. Thursday, sunny. A slight chance of showers in the morning. Highs around 80. Chance of rain 20%. Again, the forecast for Des Moines and surrounding locations for the rest of today, sunny. Near steady temperature around 80. West winds 5 to 10 miles an hour. These are the 1 p.m. conditions for the Des Moines area. At the Des Moines Airport, it was mostly sunny. The temperature was 79 degrees Fahrenheit, or 26 degrees Celsius, the dew point 54, and the relative humidity 41%. The wind was west at 15 miles an hour, gusting to 25. The pressure was 30.00 inches and steady. Looking around the area, across central Iowa, it was sunny, and temperatures were between 77 and 80 degrees. Here are some conditions elsewhere in Iowa. Skies ranged from sunny to mostly sunny. It was 79 at Spencer, 80 at Mason City, 77 at Waterloo, and 78 at the Quad Cities. Ottumwa reported 78, Lamoni reported 78, Omaha Council Bluffs reported 81, and Sioux City reported 83. Now for a few weather conditions around the region. At Kansas City, it was sunny. The temperature was 79 degrees. At Grand Island, it was mostly sunny. The temperature was 80 degrees. At Sioux Falls, it was mostly sunny. The temperature was 79 degrees. At Minneapolis, St. Paul, it was mostly sunny. The temperature was 76 degrees. Winds were gusting to 35, once again at 1 p.m. In Des Moines, it was mostly sunny. The temperature was 79 degrees Fahrenheit, 26 degrees Celsius. Winds were gusting to 25. Now here is the hazardous weather outlook for portions of central Iowa. For today and tonight, a few non-severe thunderstorms are possible late tonight, mainly over portions of northwest and western Iowa. And now the extended outlook for the period Saturday through Thursday. A few severe storms may occur on Saturday across central and southern central Iowa. Large hail, damaging winds, and a few tornadoes are all possible. Additional thunderstorms are in the forecast for Tuesday and Wednesday. Spotter information statement. Spotters may be needed Saturday. Flooding caused by excessive rainfall continues. The areas affected include a portion of south central Iowa, including the following counties, Miaska, Marion, and Monroe. When, until 9 p.m. Saturday. The following impacts are expected: flooding of rivers, creeks, streams, and other low-lying and flood-prone locations is imminent or occurring. Additional details, at 12:52 p.m., some roads remain closed due primarily to flooding along Cedar Creek. Some locations that will experience flooding include Albia, Lovilla, Bossie, Hamilton, and Marysville. For the latest stream observations and forecasts, refer to weather.gov/Des Moines/water. Turn around, don't drown when encountering flooded roads. Most flood deaths occur in vehicles. This is NOAA All Hazards Weather Radio Station WXL 57 at Des Moines, Iowa, transmitting on 162.55 MHz. This broadcast originates from the National Weather Service at Des Moines, Iowa.
The current time is 1:58 p.m.

a.m. Central Daylight Time. Now for the official National Weather Service forecast for Des Moines and surrounding locations. Rest of today, sunny. Near steady temperature around 80. West winds 5 to 10 miles an hour. Tonight, mostly clear. Lows in the lower 60s. South winds 5 to 10 miles an hour. Saturday, mostly sunny. A slight chance of showers and thunderstorms in the morning, then showers likely with a chance of thunderstorms in the afternoon. Highs in the lower 80s. Southwest winds 5 to 10 miles an hour, becoming west in the afternoon. Chance of rain 70%. Saturday night, mostly cloudy with showers likely with a chance of thunderstorms until midnight, then partly cloudy after midnight. Lows in the mid-50s. North winds 5 to 10 miles an hour. Chance of rain 70%. Sunday, sunny. Highs in the lower 70s. Northwest winds 10 to 15 miles an hour with gusts up to 25 miles an hour. Sunday night, mostly clear until midnight, then becoming partly cloudy. Lows in the lower 50s. Monday, sunny. Highs in the mid-70s. Monday night, mostly clear until midnight, then becoming partly cloudy. Lows in the mid-50s. Tuesday, mostly sunny. A slight chance of showers and thunderstorms in the afternoon. Highs in the upper 70s. Chance of rain 20%. Tuesday night, partly cloudy with a chance of showers. A slight chance of thunderstorms until midnight, then a chance of thunderstorms after midnight. Lows in the upper 50s. Chance of rain 40%. Wednesday, showers likely with a chance of thunderstorms. Highs in the lower 80s. Chance of rain 60%. Wednesday night, partly cloudy with a slight chance of thunderstorms. A chance of showers until midnight, then a slight chance of showers after midnight. Lows in the upper 50s. Chance of rain 50%. Thursday, sunny. A slight chance of showers in the morning. Highs around 80. Chance of rain 20%. Again, the forecast for Des Moines and surrounding locations for the rest of today, sunny. Near steady temperature around 80. West winds 5 to 10 miles an hour. These are the 1 p.m. conditions for the Des Moines area. At the Des Moines airport, it was mostly sunny. The temperature was 79 degrees Fahrenheit, or 26 degrees Celsius, the dew point 54, and the relative humidity 41%. The wind was west at 15 miles an hour, gusting to 25. The pressure was 30.00 inches and steady. Looking around the area, across central Iowa, it was sunny, and temperatures were between 77 and 80 degrees. Here are some conditions elsewhere in Iowa. Skies ranged from sunny to mostly sunny. It was 79 at Spencer, 80 at Mason City, 77 at Waterloo, and 78 at the Quad Cities. Ottumwa reported 78, Lamoni reported 78, Omaha Council Bluffs reported 81, and Sioux City reported 83. Now for a few weather conditions around the region. At Kansas City, it was sunny. The temperature was 79 degrees. At Grand Island, it was mostly sunny. The temperature was 80 degrees. At Sioux Falls, it was mostly sunny. The temperature was 79 degrees. At Minneapolis-St. Paul, it was mostly sunny. The temperature was 76 degrees. Winds were gusting to 35, once again at 1 p.m. In Des Moines, it was mostly sunny. The temperature was 79 degrees Fahrenheit, 26 degrees Celsius. Winds were gusting to 25. Now here is the hazardous weather outlook for portions of central Iowa. For today and tonight, a few non-severe thunderstorms are possible late tonight, mainly over portions of northwest and western Iowa. And now the extended outlook for the period Saturday through Thursday. A few severe storms may occur on Saturday across central and southern central Iowa. Large hail, damaging winds, and a few tornadoes are all possible. Additional thunderstorms are in the forecast for Tuesday and Wednesday. Spotter information statement. Spotters may be needed Saturday.
Flooding caused by excessive rainfall continues. The areas affected include a portion of south-central Iowa, including the following counties, Miaska, Marion, and Monroe. When, until 9 p.m. Saturday. The following impacts are expected: flooding of rivers, creeks, streams, and other low-lying and flood-prone locations is imminent or occurring. Additional details, at 12:52 p.m., some roads remain closed due primarily to flooding along Cedar Creek. Some locations that will experience flooding include Albia, Lovilla, Bossie, Hamilton, and Marysville. For the latest stream observations and forecasts, refer to weather.gov/Des Moines/water. Turn around, don't drown when encountering flooded roads. Most flood deaths occur in vehicles. This is NOAA All Hazards Weather Radio Station WXL57 at Des Moines, Iowa, transmitting on 162.55 MHz. This broadcast originates from the National Weather Service at Des Moines, Iowa. The current time is 2:04 p.m. Central Daylight Time. Now for the official National Weather Service forecast for Des Moines and surrounding locations. Rest of today, sunny. Near steady temperature around 80. West winds 5 to 10 miles an hour. Tonight, mostly clear. Lows in the lower 60s. South winds 5 to 10 miles an hour. Saturday, mostly sunny. A slight chance of showers and thunderstorms in the morning, then showers likely with a chance of thunderstorms in the afternoon. Highs in the lower 80s. Southwest winds 5 to 10 miles an hour, becoming west in the afternoon. Chance of rain 70%. Saturday night, mostly cloudy with showers likely with a chance of thunderstorms until midnight, then partly cloudy after midnight. Lows in the mid-50s. North winds 5 to 10 miles an hour. Chance of rain 70%. Sunday, sunny. Highs in the lower 70s. Northwest winds 10 to 15 miles an hour with gusts up to 25 miles an hour. Sunday night, mostly clear until midnight, then becoming partly cloudy. Lows in the lower 50s. Monday, sunny. Highs in the mid-70s. Monday night, mostly clear until midnight, then becoming partly cloudy. Lows in the mid-50s. Tuesday, mostly sunny. A slight chance of showers and thunderstorms in the afternoon. Highs in the upper 70s. Chance of rain 20%. Tuesday night, partly cloudy with a chance of showers. A slight chance of thunderstorms until midnight, then a chance of thunderstorms after midnight. Lows in the upper 50s. Chance of rain 40%. Wednesday, showers likely with a chance of thunderstorms. Highs in the lower 80s. Chance of rain 60%. Wednesday night, partly cloudy with a slight chance of thunderstorms. A chance of showers until midnight, then a slight chance of showers after midnight. Lows in the upper 50s. Chance of rain 50%. Thursday, sunny. A slight chance of showers in the morning. Highs around 80. Chance of rain 20%. Again, the forecast for Des Moines and surrounding locations for the rest of today, sunny. Near steady temperature around 80. West winds 5 to 10 miles an hour. These are the 2 p.m. conditions for the Des Moines area. At the Des Moines airport, it was mostly sunny. The temperature was 80 degrees Fahrenheit, or 27 degrees Celsius, the dew point 53, and the relative humidity 39%. The wind was west at 15 miles an hour. The pressure was 29.99 inches and falling. Looking around the area, across central Iowa, it was sunny, and temperatures were between 78 and 81 degrees. Here are some conditions elsewhere in Iowa. Skies ranged from sunny to mostly sunny, and temperatures were between 79 and 83 degrees. Now for a few weather conditions around the region. At Kansas City, it was mostly sunny. The temperature was 81 degrees, with a heat index of 80. At Grand Island, it was mostly sunny. The temperature was 81 degrees, with a heat index of 80.
At Sioux Falls, it was mostly sunny. The temperature was 81 degrees. At Minneapolis, St. Paul, it was mostly sunny. The temperature was 77 degrees. Winds were gusting to 32. Once again at 2 p.m., in Des Moines, it was mostly sunny. The temperature was 80 degrees Fahrenheit, 27 degrees Celsius. Now here is the hazardous weather outlook for portions of central Iowa. For today and tonight, a few non-severe thunderstorms are possible late tonight, mainly over portions of northwest and western Iowa. And now the extended outlook for the period Saturday through Thursday. A few severe storms may occur on Saturday across central and southern central Iowa. Large hail, damaging winds, and a few tornadoes are all possible. Additional thunderstorms are in the forecast for Tuesday and Wednesday. Spotter information statement. Spotters may be needed Saturday. Flooding caused by excessive rainfall continues. The areas affected include a portion of south central Iowa, including the following counties: Mahaska, Marion, and Monroe. When, until 9 p.m. Saturday. The following impacts are expected: flooding of rivers, creeks, streams, and other low-lying and flood-prone locations is imminent or occurring. Additional details: at 12:52 p.m., some roads remain closed due primarily to flooding along Cedar Creek. Some locations that will experience flooding include Albia, Lovilla, Bossy, Hamilton, and Marysville. For the latest stream observations and forecasts, refer to weather.gov/Des Moines/water. Turn around, don't drown when encountering flooded roads. Most flood deaths occur in vehicles. This is NOAA All Hazards Weather Radio Station WXL57 at Des Moines, Iowa, transmitting on 162.55 MHz. This broadcast originates from the National Weather Service at Des Moines, Iowa. The current time is 2:10 p.m. Central Daylight Time. Now for the official National Weather Service forecast for Des Moines and surrounding locations. West of today, sunny. Near steady temperature around 80. West winds 5 to 10 miles an hour. Tonight, mostly clear. Lows in the lower 60s. South winds 5 to 10 miles an hour. Saturday, mostly sunny. A slight chance of showers and thunderstorms in the morning, then showers likely with a chance of thunderstorms in the afternoon. Highs in the lower 80s. Southwest winds 5 to 10 miles an hour, becoming west in the afternoon. Chance of rain 70%. Saturday night, mostly cloudy with showers likely with a chance of thunderstorms until midnight, then partly cloudy after midnight. Lows in the mid-50s. North winds 5 to 10 miles an hour. Chance of rain 70%. Sunday, sunny. Highs in the lower 70s. Northwest winds 10 to 15 miles an hour with gusts up to 25 miles an hour. Sunday night, mostly clear until midnight, then becoming partly cloudy. Lows in the lower 50s. Monday, sunny. Highs in the mid-70s. Monday night, mostly clear until midnight, then becoming partly cloudy. Lows in the mid-50s. Tuesday, mostly sunny. A slight chance of showers and thunderstorms in the afternoon. Highs in the upper 70s. Chance of rain 20%. Tuesday night, partly cloudy with a chance of showers. A slight chance of thunderstorms until midnight, then a chance of thunderstorms after midnight. Lows in the upper 50s. Chance of rain 40%. Wednesday, showers likely with a chance of thunderstorms. Highs in the lower 80s. Chance of rain 60%. Wednesday night, partly cloudy with a slight chance of thunderstorms. A chance of showers until midnight, then a slight chance of showers after midnight. Lows in the upper 50s. Chance of rain 50%. Thursday, sunny. A slight chance of showers in the morning. Highs around 80. Chance of rain 20%. Again, the forecast for Des Moines and surrounding locations for the rest of today, sunny. Near steady temperature around 80. West winds 5 to 10 miles an hour. These are the 2 p.m. conditions for the Des Moines area.
At the Des Moines airport, it was mostly sunny. The temperature was 80 degrees Fahrenheit, or 27 degrees Celsius, the dew point 53, and the relative humidity 39%. The wind was west at 15 miles an hour. The pressure was 29.99 inches and falling. Looking around the area, across central Iowa, it was sunny, and temperatures were between 78 and 81 degrees. Here are some conditions elsewhere in Iowa. Skies ranged from sunny to mostly sunny, and temperatures were between 79 and 83 degrees. Now for a few weather conditions around the region. At Kansas City, it was mostly sunny. The temperature was 81 degrees, with a heat index of 80. At Grand Island, it was mostly sunny. The temperature was 81 degrees, with a heat index of 80. At Sioux Falls, it was mostly sunny. The temperature was 81 degrees. At Minneapolis-St. Paul, it was mostly sunny. The temperature was 77 degrees. Winds were gusting to 32. Once again at 2 p.m., in Des Moines, it was mostly sunny. The temperature was 80 degrees Fahrenheit, 27 degrees Celsius. Now here is the hazardous weather outlook for portions of central Iowa. For today and tonight, a few non-severe thunderstorms are possible late tonight, mainly over portions of northwest and western Iowa. And now the extended outlook for the period Saturday through Thursday. A few severe storms may occur on Saturday across central and southern central Iowa. Large hail, damaging winds, and a few tornadoes are all possible. Additional thunderstorms are in the forecast for Tuesday and Wednesday. Spotter information statement. Spotters may be needed Saturday. Flooding caused by excessive rainfall continues. The areas affected include a portion of south-central Iowa, including the following counties, Miaska, Marion, and Monroe. When, until 9 p.m. Saturday, the following impacts are expected: flooding of rivers, creeks, streams, and other low-lying and flood-prone locations is imminent or occurring. Additional details, at 12:52 p.m., some roads remain closed due primarily to flooding along Cedar Creek. Some locations that will experience flooding include Albia, Lovilla, Bossie, Hamilton, and Marysville. For the latest stream observations and forecasts, refer to weather.gov/Des Moines/water. Turn around, don't drown when encountering flooded roads. Most flood deaths occur in vehicles. This is NOAA All Hazards Weather Radio Station WXL 57 at Des Moines, Iowa, transmitting on 162.55 MHz. This broadcast originates from the National Weather Service at Des Moines, Iowa. The current time is 2:16 p.m. Central Daylight Time. Now for the official National Weather Service forecast for Des Moines and surrounding locations. West of today, sunny. Near steady temperature around 80. West winds 5 to 10 miles an hour. Tonight, mostly clear. Lows in the lower 60s. South winds 5 to 10 miles an hour. Saturday, mostly sunny. A slight chance of showers and thunderstorms in the morning, then showers likely with a chance of thunderstorms in the afternoon. Highs in the lower 80s. Southwest winds 5 to 10 miles an hour, becoming west in the afternoon. Chance of rain 70%. Saturday night, mostly cloudy with showers likely with a chance of thunderstorms until midnight, then partly cloudy after midnight. Lows in the mid-50s. North winds 5 to 10 miles an hour. Chance of rain 70%. Sunday, sunny. Highs in the lower 70s. Northwest winds 10 to 15 miles an hour with gusts up to 25 miles an hour. Sunday night, mostly clear until midnight, then becoming partly cloudy. Lows in the lower 50s. Monday, sunny. Highs in the mid-70s. Monday night, mostly clear until midnight, then becoming partly cloudy. Lows in the mid-50s. Tuesday, mostly sunny. A slight chance of showers and thunderstorms in the afternoon. Highs in the upper 70s. Chance of rain 20%. Tuesday night, partly cloudy with a chance of showers.
a slight chance of thunderstorms until midnight, then a chance of thunderstorms after midnight. Lows in the upper 50s. Chance of rain 40%. Wednesday, showers likely with a chance of thunderstorms. Highs in the lower 80s. Chance of rain 60%. Wednesday night, partly cloudy with a slight chance of thunderstorms. A chance of showers until midnight, then a slight chance of showers after midnight. Lows in the upper 50s. Chance of rain 50%. Thursday, sunny. A slight chance of showers in the morning. Highs around 80. Chance of rain 20%. Again, the forecast for Des Moines and surrounding locations for the rest of today, sunny. Near steady temperature around 80. West winds 5 to 10 miles an hour. These are the 2 p.m. conditions for the Des Moines area. At the Des Moines airport, it was mostly sunny. The temperature was 80 degrees Fahrenheit, or 27 degrees Celsius, the dew point 53, and the relative humidity 39%. The wind was west at 15 miles an hour. The pressure was 29.99 inches and falling. Looking around the area, across central Iowa, it was sunny, and temperatures were between 78 and 81 degrees. Here are some conditions elsewhere in Iowa. Skies ranged from sunny to mostly sunny, and temperatures were between 79 and 83 degrees. Now for a few weather conditions around the region. At Kansas City, it was mostly sunny. The temperature was 81 degrees, with a heat index of 80. At Grand Island, it was mostly sunny. The temperature was 81 degrees, with a heat index of 80. At Sioux Falls, it was mostly sunny. The temperature was 81 degrees. At Minneapolis-St. Paul, it was mostly sunny. The temperature was 77 degrees. Winds were gusting to 32. Once again at 2 p.m., in Des Moines, it was mostly sunny. The temperature was 80 degrees Fahrenheit, 27 degrees Celsius. Now here is the hazardous weather outlook for portions of central Iowa. For today and tonight, a few non-severe thunderstorms are possible late tonight, mainly over portions of northwest and western Iowa. And now the extended outlook for the period Saturday through Thursday. A few severe storms may occur on Saturday across central and southern central Iowa. Large hail, damaging winds, and a few tornadoes are all possible. Additional thunderstorms are in the forecast for Tuesday and Wednesday. Spotter information statement. Spotters may be needed Saturday. Flooding caused by excessive rainfall continues. The areas affected include a portion of south central Iowa, including the following counties, Miaska, Marion, and Monroe. When, until 9 p.m. Saturday. The following impacts are expected: flooding of rivers, creeks, streams, and other low-lying and flood-prone locations is imminent or occurring. Additional details, at 12:52 p.m., some roads remain closed due primarily to flooding along Cedar Creek. Some locations that will experience flooding include Albia, Lovilla, Bossy, Hamilton, and Marysville. For the latest stream observations and forecasts, refer to weather.gov/Des Moines/water. Turn around, don't drown when encountering flooded roads. Most flood deaths occur in vehicles. This is NOAA All Hazards Weather Radio Station WXL57 at Des Moines, Iowa, transmitting on 162.55 MHz. This broadcast originates from the National Weather Service at Des Moines, Iowa. The current time is 2:22 p.m. Central Daylight Time. Now for the official National Weather Service forecast for Des Moines and surrounding locations. West of today, sunny. Near steady temperature around 80. West winds 5 to 10 miles an hour. Tonight, mostly clear. Lows in the lower 60s. South winds 5 to 10 miles an hour. Saturday, mostly sunny. A slight chance of showers and thunderstorms in the morning, then showers likely with a chance of thunderstorms in the afternoon. Highs in the lower 80s. Southwest winds 5 to 10 miles an hour, becoming west in the afternoon. Chance of rain 70%.
Saturday night, mostly cloudy with showers likely with a chance of thunderstorms until midnight, then partly cloudy after midnight. Lows in the mid-50s. North winds 5 to 10 miles an hour. Chance of rain 70%. Sunday, sunny. Highs in the lower 70s. Northwest winds 10 to 15 miles an hour with gusts up to 25 miles an hour. Sunday night, mostly clear until midnight, then becoming partly cloudy. Lows in the lower 50s. Monday, sunny. Highs in the mid-70s. Monday night, mostly clear until midnight, then becoming partly cloudy. Lows in the mid-50s. Tuesday, mostly sunny. A slight chance of showers and thunderstorms in the afternoon. Highs in the upper 70s. Chance of rain 20%. Tuesday night, partly cloudy with a chance of showers. A slight chance of thunderstorms until midnight, then a chance of thunderstorms after midnight. Lows in the upper 50s. Chance of rain 40%. Wednesday, showers likely with a chance of thunderstorms. Highs in the lower 80s. Chance of rain 60%. Wednesday night, partly cloudy with a slight chance of thunderstorms. A chance of showers until midnight, then a slight chance of showers after midnight. Lows in the upper 50s. Chance of rain 50%. Thursday, sunny. A slight chance of showers in the morning. Highs around 80. Chance of rain 20%. Again, the forecast for Des Moines and surrounding locations for the rest of today, sunny. Near steady temperature around 80. West winds 5 to 10 miles an hour. These are the 2 p.m. conditions for the Des Moines area. At the Des Moines airport, it was mostly sunny. The temperature was 80 degrees Fahrenheit, or 27 degrees Celsius, the dew point 53, and the relative humidity 39%. The wind was west at 15 miles an hour. The pressure was 29.99 inches and falling. Looking around the area, across central Iowa, it was sunny, and temperatures were between 78 and 81 degrees. Here are some conditions elsewhere in Iowa. Skies ranged from sunny to mostly sunny, and temperatures were between 79 and 83 degrees. Now for a few weather conditions around the region. At Kansas City, it was mostly sunny. The temperature was 81 degrees, with a heat index of 80. At Grand Island, it was mostly sunny. The temperature was 81 degrees, with a heat index of 80. At Sioux Falls, it was mostly sunny. The temperature was 81 degrees. At Minneapolis-St. Paul, it was mostly sunny. The temperature was 77 degrees. Winds were gusting to 32. Once again at 2 p.m., in Des Moines, it was mostly sunny. The temperature was 80 degrees Fahrenheit, 27 degrees Celsius. Now here is the hazardous weather outlook for portions of central Iowa. For today and tonight, a few non-severe thunderstorms are possible late tonight, mainly over portions of northwest and western Iowa. And now the extended outlook for the period Saturday through Thursday. A few severe storms may occur on Saturday across central and southern central Iowa. Large hail, damaging winds, and a few tornadoes are all possible. Additional thunderstorms are in the forecast for Tuesday and Wednesday. Spotter information statement. Spotters may be needed Saturday. Flooding caused by excessive rainfall continues. The areas affected include a portion of south central Iowa, including the following counties, Miaska, Marion, and Monroe. When, until 9 p.m. Saturday. The following impacts are expected: flooding of rivers, creeks, streams, and other low-lying and flood-prone locations is imminent or occurring. Additional details, at 12:52 p.m., some roads remain closed due primarily to flooding along Cedar Creek. Some locations that will experience flooding include Albia, Lovilla, Bossie, Hamilton, and Marysville. For the latest stream observations and forecasts, refer to weather.gov/Des Moines/water. Turn around, don't drown when encountering flooded roads. Most flood deaths occur in vehicles.
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This broadcast originates from the National Weather Service at Des Moines, Iowa. The current time is 2:28 p.m. Central Daylight Time. Now for the official National Weather Service forecast for Des Moines and surrounding locations. West of today, sunny. Near steady temperature around 80. West winds 5 to 10 miles an hour. Tonight, mostly clear. Lows in the lower 60s. South winds 5 to 10 miles an hour. Saturday, mostly sunny. A slight chance of showers and thunderstorms in the morning, then showers likely with a chance of thunderstorms in the afternoon. Highs in the lower 80s. Southwest winds 5 to 10 miles an hour, becoming west in the afternoon. Chance of rain 70%. Saturday night, mostly cloudy with showers likely with a chance of thunderstorms until midnight, then partly cloudy after midnight. Lows in the mid-50s. North winds 5 to 10 miles an hour. Chance of rain 70%. Sunday, sunny. Highs in the lower 70s. Northwest winds 10 to 15 miles an hour with gusts up to 25 miles an hour. Sunday night, mostly clear until midnight, then becoming partly cloudy. Lows in the lower 50s. Monday, sunny. Highs in the mid-70s. Monday night, mostly clear until midnight, then becoming partly cloudy. Lows in the mid-50s. Tuesday, mostly sunny. A slight chance of showers and thunderstorms in the afternoon. Highs in the upper 70s. Chance of rain 20%. Tuesday night, partly cloudy with a chance of showers. A slight chance of thunderstorms until midnight, then a chance of thunderstorms after midnight. Lows in the upper 50s. Chance of rain 40%. Wednesday, showers likely with a chance of thunderstorms. Highs in the lower 80s. Chance of rain 60%. Wednesday night, partly cloudy with a slight chance of thunderstorms. A chance of showers until midnight, then a slight chance of showers after midnight. Lows in the upper 50s. Chance of rain 50%. Thursday, sunny. A slight chance of showers in the morning. Highs around 80. Chance of rain 20%. Again, the forecast for Des Moines and surrounding locations for the rest of today, sunny. Near steady temperature around 80. West winds 5 to 10 miles an hour. These are the 2 p.m. conditions for the Des Moines area. At the Des Moines airport, it was mostly sunny. The temperature was 80 degrees Fahrenheit, or 27 degrees Celsius, the dew point 53, and the relative humidity 39%. The wind was west at 15 miles an hour. The pressure was 29.99 inches and falling. Looking around the area, across central Iowa, it was sunny, and temperatures were between 78 and 81 degrees. Here are some conditions elsewhere in Iowa. Skies ranged from sunny to mostly sunny, and temperatures were between 79 and 83 degrees. Now for a few weather conditions around the region. At Kansas City, it was mostly sunny. The temperature was 81 degrees, with a heat index of 80. At Grand Island, it was mostly sunny. The temperature was 81 degrees, with a heat index of 80. At Sioux Falls, it was mostly sunny. The temperature was 81 degrees. At Minneapolis, St. Paul, it was mostly sunny. The temperature was 77 degrees. Winds were gusting to 32. Once again at 2 p.m., in Des Moines, it was mostly sunny. The temperature was 80 degrees Fahrenheit, 27 degrees Celsius. Now here is the hazardous weather outlook for portions of central Iowa. For today and tonight, a few non-severe thunderstorms are possible late tonight, mainly over portions of northwest and western Iowa. And now the extended outlook for the period Saturday through Thursday. A few severe storms may occur on Saturday across central and southern central Iowa. Large hail, damaging winds, and a few tornadoes are all possible. Additional thunderstorms are in the forecast for Tuesday and Wednesday.
Spotter information statement. Spotters may be needed Saturday. Flooding caused by excessive rainfall continues. The areas affected include a portion of south central Iowa, including the following counties: Mahaska, Marion, and Monroe. When, until 9 p.m. Saturday. The following impacts are expected: flooding of rivers, creeks, streams, and other low-lying and flood-prone locations is imminent or occurring. Additional details: at 12:52 p.m., some roads remain closed due primarily to flooding along Cedar Creek. Some locations that will experience flooding include Albia, Lovilla, Bossie, Hamilton, and Marysville. For the latest stream observations and forecasts, refer to weather.gov/Des Moines/water. Turn around, don't drown when encountering flooded roads. Most flood deaths occur in vehicles. This is NOAA All Hazards Weather Radio Station WXL57 at Des Moines, Iowa, transmitting on 162.55 MHz. This broadcast originates from the National Weather Service at Des Moines, Iowa. The current time is 2:34 p.m. Central Daylight Time. Now for the official National Weather Service forecast for Des Moines and surrounding locations. West of today, sunny. Near steady temperature around 80. West winds 5 to 10 miles an hour. Tonight, mostly clear. Lows in the lower 60s. South winds 5 to 10 miles an hour. Saturday, mostly sunny. A slight chance of showers and thunderstorms in the morning, then showers likely with a chance of thunderstorms in the afternoon. Highs in the lower 80s. Southwest winds 5 to 10 miles an hour, becoming west in the afternoon. Chance of rain 70%. Saturday night, mostly cloudy with showers likely with a chance of thunderstorms until midnight, then partly cloudy after midnight. Lows in the mid-50s. North winds 5 to 10 miles an hour. Chance of rain 70%. Sunday, sunny. Highs in the lower 70s. Northwest winds 10 to 15 miles an hour with gusts up to 25 miles an hour. Sunday night, mostly clear until midnight, then becoming partly cloudy. Lows in the lower 50s. Monday, sunny. Highs in the mid-70s. Monday night, mostly clear until midnight, then becoming partly cloudy. Lows in the mid-50s. Tuesday, mostly sunny. A slight chance of showers and thunderstorms in the afternoon. Highs in the upper 70s. Chance of rain 20%. Tuesday night, partly cloudy with a chance of showers. A slight chance of thunderstorms until midnight, then a chance of thunderstorms after midnight. Lows in the upper 50s. Chance of rain 40%. Wednesday, showers likely with a chance of thunderstorms. Highs in the lower 80s. Chance of rain 60%. Wednesday night, partly cloudy with a slight chance of thunderstorms. A chance of showers until midnight, then a slight chance of showers after midnight. Lows in the upper 50s. Chance of rain 50%. Thursday, sunny. A slight chance of showers in the morning. Highs around 80. Chance of rain 20%. Again, the forecast for Des Moines and surrounding locations for the rest of today, sunny. Near steady temperature around 80. West winds 5 to 10 miles an hour. These are the 2 p.m. conditions for the Des Moines area. At the Des Moines airport, it was mostly sunny. The temperature was 80 degrees Fahrenheit, or 27 degrees Celsius, the dew point 53, and the relative humidity 39%. The wind was west at 15 miles an hour. The pressure was 29.99 inches and falling. Looking around the area, across central Iowa, it was sunny, and temperatures were between 78 and 81 degrees. Here are some conditions elsewhere in Iowa. Skies ranged from sunny to mostly sunny, and temperatures were between 79 and 83 degrees. Now for a few weather conditions around the region. At Kansas City, it was mostly sunny. The temperature was 81 degrees, with a heat index of 80. At Grand Island, it was mostly sunny.
The temperature was 81 degrees, with a heat index of 80. At Sioux Falls, it was mostly sunny. The temperature was 81 degrees. At Minneapolis, St. Paul, it was mostly sunny. The temperature was 77 degrees. Winds were gusting to 32. Once again at 2 p.m., in Des Moines, it was mostly sunny. The temperature was 80 degrees Fahrenheit, 27 degrees Celsius. Now here is the hazardous weather outlook for portions of central Iowa. For today and tonight, a few non-severe thunderstorms are possible late tonight, mainly over portions of northwest and western Iowa. And now the extended outlook for the period Saturday through Thursday, a few severe storms may occur on Saturday across central and southern central Iowa. Large hail, damaging winds, and a few tornadoes are all possible. Additional thunderstorms are in the forecast for Tuesday and Wednesday. Spotter information statement, spotters may be needed Saturday. Flooding caused by excessive rainfall continues. The areas affected include a portion of south central Iowa, including the following counties, Miaska, Marion, and Monroe. When, until 9 p.m. Saturday, the following impacts are expected: flooding of rivers, creeks, streams, and other low-lying and flood-prone locations is imminent or occurring. Additional details, at 12:52 p.m., some roads remain closed due primarily to flooding along Cedar Creek. Some locations that will experience flooding include Albia, Lovilla, Bossie, Hamilton, and Marysville. For the latest stream observations and forecasts, refer to weather.gov/Des Moines/water. Turn around, don't drown when encountering flooded roads. Most flood deaths occur in vehicles. This is NOAA All Hazards Weather Radio Station WXL57 at Des Moines, Iowa, transmitting on 162.55 MHz. This broadcast originates from the National Weather Service at Des Moines, Iowa. The current time is 2:40 p.m. Central Daylight Time. Now for the official National Weather Service forecast for Des Moines and surrounding locations. Rest of today, sunny. Near steady temperature around 80. West winds 5 to 10 miles an hour. Tonight, mostly clear. Lows in the lower 60s. South winds 5 to 10 miles an hour. Saturday, mostly sunny. A slight chance of showers and thunderstorms in the morning, then showers likely with a chance of thunderstorms in the afternoon. Highs in the lower 80s. Southwest winds 5 to 10 miles an hour, becoming west in the afternoon. Chance of rain 70%. Saturday night, mostly cloudy with showers likely with a chance of thunderstorms until midnight, then partly cloudy after midnight. Lows in the mid-50s. North winds 5 to 10 miles an hour. Chance of rain 70%. Sunday, sunny. Highs in the lower 70s. Northwest winds 10 to 15 miles an hour with gusts up to 25 miles an hour. Sunday night, mostly clear until midnight, then becoming partly cloudy. Lows in the lower 50s. Monday, sunny. Highs in the mid-70s. Monday night, mostly clear until midnight, then becoming partly cloudy. Lows in the mid-50s. Tuesday, mostly sunny. A slight chance of showers and thunderstorms in the afternoon. Highs in the upper 70s. Chance of rain 20%. Tuesday night, partly cloudy with a chance of showers. A slight chance of thunderstorms until midnight, then a chance of thunderstorms after midnight. Lows in the upper 50s. Chance of rain 40%. Wednesday, showers likely with a chance of thunderstorms. Highs in the lower 80s. Chance of rain 60%. Wednesday night, partly cloudy with a slight chance of thunderstorms. A chance of showers until midnight, then a slight chance of showers after midnight. Lows in the upper 50s. Chance of rain 50%. Thursday, sunny. A slight chance of showers in the morning. Highs around 80. Chance of rain 20%. Again, the forecast for Des Moines and surrounding locations for the rest of today, sunny. Near steady temperature around 80. West winds 5 to 10 miles an hour.
These are the 2 p.m. conditions for the Des Moines area. At the Des Moines airport, it was mostly sunny. The temperature was 80 degrees Fahrenheit, or 27 degrees Celsius, the dew point 53, and the relative humidity 39%. The wind was west at 15 miles an hour. The pressure was 29.99 inches and falling. Looking around the area, across central Iowa, it was sunny, and temperatures were between 78 and 81 degrees. Here are some conditions elsewhere in Iowa. Skies ranged from sunny to mostly sunny, and temperatures were between 79 and 83 degrees. Now for a few weather conditions around the region. At Kansas City, it was mostly sunny. The temperature was 81 degrees, with a heat index of 80. At Grand Island, it was mostly sunny. The temperature was 81 degrees, with a heat index of 80. At Sioux Falls, it was mostly sunny. The temperature was 81 degrees. At Minneapolis-St. Paul, it was mostly sunny. The temperature was 77 degrees. Winds were gusting to 32. Once again at 2 p.m., in Des Moines, it was mostly sunny. The temperature was 80 degrees Fahrenheit, 27 degrees Celsius. Now here is the hazardous weather outlook for portions of central Iowa. For today and tonight, a few non-severe thunderstorms are possible late tonight, mainly over portions of northwest and western Iowa. And now the extended outlook for the period Saturday through Thursday. A few severe storms may occur on Saturday across central and southern central Iowa. Large hail, damaging winds, and a few tornadoes are all possible. Additional thunderstorms are in the forecast for Tuesday and Wednesday. Spotter information statement. Spotters may be needed Saturday. Flooding caused by excessive rainfall continues. The areas affected include a portion of south central Iowa, including the following counties: Miaska, Marion, and Monroe. When, until 9 p.m. Saturday. The following impacts are expected: flooding of rivers, creeks, streams, and other low-lying and flood-prone locations is imminent or occurring. Additional details, at 12:52 p.m., some roads remain closed due primarily to flooding along Cedar Creek. Some locations that will experience flooding include Albia, Lovilla, Bossy, Hamilton, and Marysville. For the latest stream observations and forecasts, refer to weather.gov/Des Moines/water. Turn around, don't drown when encountering flooded roads. Most flood deaths occur in vehicles. This is NOAA All Hazards Weather Radio Station WXL57 at Des Moines, Iowa, transmitting on 162.55 MHz. This broadcast originates from the National Weather Service at Des Moines, Iowa. The current time is 2:46 p.m. Central Daylight Time. Now for the official National Weather Service forecast for Des Moines and surrounding locations. West of today, sunny. Near steady temperature around 80. West winds 5 to 10 miles an hour. Tonight, mostly clear. Lows in the lower 60s. South winds 5 to 10 miles an hour. Saturday, mostly sunny. A slight chance of showers and thunderstorms in the morning, then showers likely with a chance of thunderstorms in the afternoon. Highs in the lower 80s. Southwest winds 5 to 10 miles an hour, becoming west in the afternoon. Chance of rain 70%. Saturday night, mostly cloudy with showers likely with a chance of thunderstorms until midnight, then partly cloudy after midnight. Lows in the mid-50s. North winds 5 to 10 miles an hour. Chance of rain 70%. Sunday, sunny. Highs in the lower 70s. Northwest winds 10 to 15 miles an hour with gusts up to 25 miles an hour. Sunday night, mostly clear until midnight, then becoming partly cloudy. Lows in the lower 50s. Monday, sunny. Highs in the mid-70s. Monday night, mostly clear until midnight, then becoming partly cloudy. Lows in the mid-50s. Tuesday, mostly sunny. A slight chance of showers and thunderstorms in the afternoon. Highs in the upper 70s. Chance of rain 20%. Tuesday night,
partly cloudy with a chance of showers. A slight chance of thunderstorms until midnight, then a chance of thunderstorms after midnight. Lows in the upper 50s. Chance of rain 40%. Wednesday, showers likely with a chance of thunderstorms. Highs in the lower 80s. Chance of rain 60%. Wednesday night, partly cloudy with a slight chance of thunderstorms. A chance of showers until midnight, then a slight chance of showers after midnight. Lows in the upper 50s. Chance of rain 50%. Thursday, sunny. A slight chance of showers in the morning. Highs around 80. Chance of rain 20%. Again, the forecast for Des Moines and surrounding locations for the rest of today, sunny. Near steady temperature around 80. West winds 5 to 10 miles an hour. These are the 2 p.m. conditions for the Des Moines area. At the Des Moines airport, it was mostly sunny. The temperature was 80 degrees Fahrenheit, or 27 degrees Celsius, the dew point 53, and the relative humidity 39%. The wind was west at 15 miles an hour. The pressure was 29.99 inches and falling. Looking around the area, across central Iowa, it was sunny, and temperatures were between 78 and 81 degrees. Here are some conditions elsewhere in Iowa. Skies ranged from sunny to mostly sunny, and temperatures were between 79 and 83 degrees. Now for a few weather conditions around the region. At Kansas City, it was mostly sunny. The temperature was 81 degrees, with a heat index of 80. At Grand Island, it was mostly sunny. The temperature was 81 degrees, with a heat index of 80. At Sioux Falls, it was mostly sunny. The temperature was 81 degrees. At Minneapolis-St. Paul, it was mostly sunny. The temperature was 77 degrees. Winds were gusting to 32. Once again at 2 p.m., in Des Moines, it was mostly sunny. The temperature was 80 degrees Fahrenheit, 27 degrees Celsius. Now here is the hazardous weather outlook for portions of central Iowa. For today and tonight, a few non-severe thunderstorms are possible late tonight, mainly over portions of northwest and western Iowa. And now the extended outlook for the period Saturday through Thursday. A few severe storms may occur on Saturday across central and southern central Iowa. Large hail, damaging winds, and a few tornadoes are all possible. Additional thunderstorms are in the forecast for Tuesday and Wednesday. Spotter information statement. Spotters may be needed Saturday. Flooding caused by excessive rainfall continues. The areas affected include a portion of south central Iowa, including the following counties, Miaska, Marion, and Monroe. When, until 9 p.m. Saturday. The following impacts are expected: flooding of rivers, creeks, streams, and other low-lying and flood-prone locations is imminent or occurring. Additional details, at 12:52 p.m., some roads remain closed due primarily to flooding along Cedar Creek. Some locations that will experience flooding include Albia, Lovilla, Bossie, Hamilton, and Marysville. For the latest stream observations and forecasts, refer to weather.gov/Des Moines/water. Turn around, don't drown when encountering flooded roads. Most flood deaths occur in vehicles. This is NOAA All Hazards Weather Radio Station WXL57 at Des Moines, Iowa, transmitting on 162.55 MHz. This broadcast originates from the National Weather Service at Des Moines, Iowa. The current time is 2:52 p.m. Central Daylight Time. Now for the official National Weather Service forecast for Des Moines and surrounding locations, west of today, sunny. Near steady temperature around 80. West winds 5 to 10 miles an hour. Tonight, mostly clear. Lows in the lower 60s. South winds 5 to 10 miles an hour. Saturday, mostly sunny. A slight chance of showers and thunderstorms in the morning, then showers likely with a chance of thunderstorms in the afternoon. Highs in the lower 80s. Southwest winds 5 to 10 miles an hour, becoming west in the afternoon. Chance of rain 70%.
Saturday night, mostly cloudy with showers likely with a chance of thunderstorms until midnight, then partly cloudy after midnight. Lows in the mid-50s. North winds 5 to 10 miles an hour. Chance of rain 70%. Sunday, sunny.

a slight chance of thunderstorms until midnight, then a chance of thunderstorms after midnight. Lows in the upper 50s. Chance of rain 40%. Wednesday, showers likely with a chance of thunderstorms. Highs in the lower 80s. Chance of rain 60%. Wednesday night, partly cloudy with a slight chance of thunderstorms. A chance of showers until midnight, then a slight chance of showers after midnight. Lows in the upper 50s. Chance of rain 50%. Thursday, sunny. A slight chance of showers in the morning. Highs around 80. Chance of rain 20%. Again, the forecast for Des Moines and surrounding locations for the rest of today, sunny. Near steady temperature around 80. West winds 5 to 10 miles an hour. These are the 2 p.m. conditions for the Des Moines area. At the Des Moines airport, it was mostly sunny. The temperature was 80 degrees Fahrenheit, or 27 degrees Celsius, the dew point 53, and the relative humidity 39%. The wind was west at 15 miles an hour. The pressure was 29.99 inches and falling. Looking around the area, across central Iowa, it was sunny, and temperatures were between 78 and 81 degrees. Here are some conditions elsewhere in Iowa. Skies ranged from sunny to mostly sunny, and temperatures were between 79 and 83 degrees. Now for a few weather conditions around the region. At Kansas City, it was mostly sunny. The temperature was 81 degrees, with a heat index of 80. At Grand Island, it was mostly sunny. The temperature was 81 degrees, with a heat index of 80. At Sioux Falls, it was mostly sunny. The temperature was 81 degrees. At Minneapolis-St. Paul, it was mostly sunny. The temperature was 77 degrees. Winds were gusting to 32. Once again at 2 p.m., in Des Moines, it was mostly sunny. The temperature was 80 degrees Fahrenheit, 27 degrees Celsius. Now here is the hazardous weather outlook for portions of central Iowa. For today and tonight, a few non-severe thunderstorms are possible late tonight, mainly over portions of northwest and western Iowa. And now the extended outlook for the period Saturday through Thursday. A few severe storms may occur on Saturday across central and southern central Iowa. Large hail, damaging winds, and a few tornadoes are all possible. Additional thunderstorms are in the forecast for Tuesday and Wednesday. Spotter information statement. Spotters may be needed Saturday. Flooding caused by excessive rainfall continues. The areas affected include a portion of south central Iowa, including the following counties, Miaska, Marion, and Monroe. When, until 9 p.m. Saturday. The following impacts are expected: flooding of rivers, creeks, streams, and other low-lying and flood-prone locations is imminent or occurring. Additional details, at 12:52 p.m., some roads remain closed due primarily to flooding along Cedar Creek. Some locations that will experience flooding include Albia, Lovilla, Vossie, Hamilton, and Marysville. For the latest stream observations and forecasts, refer to weather.gov/Des Moines/water. Turn around, don't drown when encountering flooded roads. Most flood deaths occur in vehicles. This is NOAA All Hazards Weather Radio Station WXL57 at Des Moines, Iowa, transmitting on 162.55 MHz. 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The current time is 2:58 p.m. Central Daylight Time. Now for the official National Weather Service forecast for Des Moines and surrounding locations. West of today, sunny. Near steady temperature around 80. West winds 5 to 10 miles an hour. Tonight, mostly clear. Lows in the lower 60s. South winds 5 to 10 miles an hour. Saturday, mostly sunny. A slight chance of showers and thunderstorms in the morning, then showers likely with a chance of thunderstorms in the afternoon. Highs in the lower 80s. Southwest winds 5 to 10 miles an hour, becoming west in the afternoon. Chance of rain 70%. Saturday night, mostly cloudy with showers.

showers likely with a chance of thunderstorms until midnight, then partly cloudy after midnight. Lows in the mid-50s. North winds 5 to 10 miles an hour. Chance of rain 70%. Sunday, sunny. Highs in the lower 70s. Northwest winds 10 to 15 miles an hour with gusts up to 25 miles an hour. Sunday night, mostly clear until midnight, then becoming partly cloudy. Lows in the lower 50s. Monday, sunny. Highs in the mid-70s. Monday night, mostly clear until midnight, then becoming partly cloudy. Lows in the mid-50s. Tuesday, mostly sunny. A slight chance of showers and thunderstorms in the afternoon. Highs in the upper 70s. Chance of rain 20%. Tuesday night, partly cloudy with a chance of showers. A slight chance of thunderstorms until midnight, then a chance of thunderstorms after midnight. Lows in the upper 50s. Chance of rain 40%. Wednesday, showers likely with a chance of thunderstorms. Highs in the lower 80s. Chance of rain 60%. Wednesday night, partly cloudy with a slight chance of thunderstorms. A chance of showers until midnight, then a slight chance of showers after midnight. Lows in the upper 50s. Chance of rain 50%. Thursday, sunny. A slight chance of showers in the morning. Highs around 80. Chance of rain 20%. Again, the forecast for Des Moines and surrounding locations for the rest of today, sunny. Near steady temperature around 80. West winds 5 to 10 miles an hour. These are the 2 p.m. conditions for the Des Moines area. At the Des Moines airport, it was mostly sunny. The temperature was 80 degrees Fahrenheit, or 27 degrees Celsius, the dew point 53, and the relative humidity 39%. The wind was west at 15 miles an hour. The pressure was 29.99 inches and falling. Looking around the area, across central Iowa, it was sunny, and temperatures were between 78 and 81 degrees. Here are some conditions elsewhere in Iowa. Skies ranged from sunny to mostly sunny, and temperatures were between 79 and 83 degrees. Now for a few weather conditions around the region. At Kansas City, it was mostly sunny. The temperature was 81 degrees, with a heat index of 80. At Grand Island, it was mostly sunny. The temperature was 81 degrees, with a heat index of 80. At Sioux Falls, it was mostly sunny. The temperature was 81 degrees. At Minneapolis-St. Paul, it was mostly sunny. The temperature was 77 degrees. Winds were gusting to 32. Once again at 2 p.m., in Des Moines, it was mostly sunny. The temperature was 80 degrees Fahrenheit, 27 degrees Celsius. Now here is the hazardous weather outlook for portions of central Iowa. For today and tonight, a few non-severe thunderstorms are possible late tonight, mainly over portions of northwest and western Iowa. And now the extended outlook for the period Saturday through Thursday. A few severe storms may occur on Saturday across central and southern central Iowa. Large hail, damaging winds, and a few tornadoes are all possible. Additional thunderstorms are in the forecast for Tuesday and Wednesday. Spotter information statement. Spotters may be needed Saturday. Flooding caused by excessive rainfall continues. The areas affected include a portion of south central Iowa, including the following counties, Mahaska, Marion, and Monroe. When, until 9 p.m. Saturday. The following impacts are expected: flooding of rivers, creeks, streams, and other low-lying and flood-prone locations is imminent or occurring. Additional details, at 12:52 p.m., some roads remain closed due primarily to flooding along Cedar Creek. Some locations that will experience flooding include Algia, Lovilla, Bossie, Hamilton, and Marysville. For the latest stream observations and forecasts, refer to weather.gov/Des Moines/water. Turn around, don't drown when encountering flooded roads. Most flood deaths occur in vehicles. This is NOAA All Hazards Weather Radio Station WXL 57 at Des Moines, Iowa.
transmitting on 162.55 MHz. This broadcast originates from the National Weather Service at Des Moines, Iowa. The current time is 3:04 p.m. Central Daylight Time. Now for the official National Weather Service forecast for Des Moines and surrounding locations. West of today, sunny. Near steady temperature around 80. West winds 5 to 10 miles an hour. Tonight, mostly clear. Lows in the lower 60s. South winds 5 to 10 miles an hour. Saturday, mostly sunny. A slight chance of showers and thunderstorms in the morning, then showers likely with a chance of thunderstorms in the afternoon. Highs in the lower 80s. Southwest winds 5 to 10 miles an hour, becoming west in the afternoon. Chance of rain 70%. Saturday night, mostly cloudy with showers likely with a chance of thunderstorms until midnight, then partly cloudy after midnight. Lows in the mid-50s. North winds 5 to 10 miles an hour. Chance of rain 70%. Sunday, sunny. Highs in the lower 70s. Northwest winds 10 to 15 miles an hour with gusts up to 25 miles an hour. Sunday night, mostly clear until midnight, then becoming partly cloudy. Lows in the lower 50s. Monday, sunny. Highs in the mid-70s. Monday night, mostly clear until midnight, then becoming partly cloudy. Lows in the mid-50s. Tuesday, mostly sunny. A slight chance of showers and thunderstorms in the afternoon. Highs in the upper 70s. Chance of rain 20%. Tuesday night, partly cloudy with a chance of showers. A slight chance of thunderstorms until midnight, then a chance of thunderstorms after midnight. Lows in the upper 50s. Chance of rain 40%. Wednesday, showers likely with a chance of thunderstorms. Highs in the lower 80s. Chance of rain 60%. Wednesday night, partly cloudy with a slight chance of thunderstorms. A chance of showers until midnight, then a slight chance of showers after midnight. Lows in the upper 50s. Chance of rain 50%. Thursday, sunny. A slight chance of showers in the morning. Highs around 80. Chance of rain 20%. Again, the forecast for Des Moines and surrounding locations for the rest of today, sunny. Near steady temperature around 80. West winds 5 to 10 miles an hour. These are the 3 p.m. conditions for the Des Moines area. At the Des Moines airport, it was mostly sunny. The temperature was 81 degrees Fahrenheit, or 27 degrees Celsius, the dew point 51, and the relative humidity 35%, producing a heat index of 80. The wind was west at 10 miles an hour. The pressure was 29.96 inches and falling. Looking around the area, across central Iowa, it was sunny, and temperatures were between 78 and 82 degrees. Here are some conditions elsewhere in Iowa. Skies ranged from sunny to mostly sunny. It was 82 at Spencer, 82 at Mason City, 80 at Waterloo, and 79 at the Quad Cities. Ottumwa reported 80, Lamoni reported 80, Omaha Council Bluffs reported 84, and Sioux City reported 85. Now for a few weather conditions around the region. At Kansas City, it was mostly sunny. The temperature was 81 degrees, with a heat index of 80. At Grand Island, it was mostly sunny. The temperature was 82 degrees, with a heat index of 81. At Sioux Falls, it was mostly sunny. The temperature was 83 degrees, with a heat index of 81. At Minneapolis, St. Paul, it was mostly sunny. The temperature was 79 degrees, once again at 3 p.m. In Des Moines, it was mostly sunny. The temperature was 81 degrees Fahrenheit, 27 degrees Celsius with a heat index of 80. Now here is the hazardous weather outlook for portions of central Iowa. For today and tonight, a few non-severe thunderstorms are possible late tonight, mainly over portions of northwest and western Iowa.
and now the extended outlook for the period Saturday through Thursday. A few severe storms may occur on Saturday across central and southern central Iowa. Large hail, damaging winds, and a few tornadoes are all possible. Additional thunderstorms are in the forecast for Tuesday and Wednesday. Spotter information statement. Spotters may be needed Saturday. Flooding caused by excessive rainfall continues. The areas affected include a portion of south central Iowa, including the following counties: Miaska, Marion, and Monroe. When, until 9 p.m. Saturday. The following impacts are expected: flooding of rivers, creeks, streams, and other low-lying and flood-prone locations is imminent or occurring. Additional details: at 12:52 p.m., some roads remain closed due primarily to flooding along Cedar Creek. Some locations that will experience flooding include Albia, Lovilla, Bossie, Hamilton, and Marysville. For the latest stream observations and forecasts, refer to weather.gov/Des Moines/water. Turn around. Don't drown when encountering flooded roads. Most flood deaths occur in vehicles. This is NOAA All Hazards Weather Radio Station WXL57 at Des Moines, Iowa, transmitting on 162.55 MHz. This broadcast originates from the National Weather Service at Des Moines, Iowa. The current time is 3:10 p.m. Central Daylight Time. Now for the official National Weather Service forecast for Des Moines and surrounding locations. Rest of today, sunny. Near steady temperature around 80. West winds 5 to 10 miles an hour. Tonight, mostly clear. Lows in the lower 60s. South winds 5 to 10 miles an hour. Saturday, mostly sunny. A slight chance of showers and thunderstorms in the morning, then showers likely with a chance of thunderstorms in the afternoon. Highs in the lower 80s. Southwest winds 5 to 10 miles an hour, becoming west in the afternoon. Chance of rain 70%. Saturday night, mostly cloudy with showers likely with a chance of thunderstorms until midnight, then partly cloudy after midnight. Lows in the mid-50s. North winds 5 to 10 miles an hour. Chance of rain 70%. Sunday, sunny. Highs in the lower 70s. Northwest winds 10 to 15 miles an hour with gusts up to 25 miles an hour. Sunday night, mostly clear until midnight, then becoming partly cloudy. Lows in the lower 50s. Monday, sunny. Highs in the mid-70s. Monday night, mostly clear until midnight, then becoming partly cloudy. Lows in the mid-50s. Tuesday, mostly sunny. A slight chance of showers and thunderstorms in the afternoon. Highs in the upper 70s. Chance of rain 20%. Tuesday night, partly cloudy with a chance of showers. A slight chance of thunderstorms until midnight, then a chance of thunderstorms after midnight. Lows in the upper 50s. Chance of rain 40%. Wednesday, showers likely with a chance of thunderstorms. Highs in the lower 80s. Chance of rain 60%. Wednesday night, partly cloudy with a slight chance of thunderstorms. A chance of showers until midnight, then a slight chance of showers after midnight. Lows in the upper 50s. Chance of rain 50%. Thursday, sunny. A slight chance of showers in the morning. Highs around 80. Chance of rain 20%. Again, the forecast for Des Moines and surrounding locations for the rest of today, sunny. Near steady temperature around 80. West winds 5 to 10 miles an hour. These are the 3 p.m. conditions for the Des Moines area. At the Des Moines Airport, it was mostly sunny. The temperature was 81 degrees Fahrenheit, or 27 degrees Celsius, the dew point 51, and the relative humidity 35%, producing a heat index of 80. The wind was west at 10 miles an hour. The pressure was 29.96 inches and falling. Looking around the area, across central Iowa, it was sunny, and temperatures were between 78 and 82 degrees. Here are some conditions elsewhere in Iowa.
skies ranged from sunny to mostly sunny. It was 82 at Spencer, 82 at Mason City, 80 at Waterloo, and 79 at the Quad Cities. Ottumwa reported 80, Lamoni reported 80, Omaha Council Bluffs reported 84, and Sioux City reported 85. Now for a few weather conditions around the region. At Kansas City, it was mostly sunny. The temperature was 81 degrees, with a heat index of 80. At Grand Island, it was mostly sunny. The temperature was 82 degrees, with a heat index of 81. At Sioux Falls, it was mostly sunny. The temperature was 83 degrees, with a heat index of 81. At Minneapolis, St. Paul, it was mostly sunny. The temperature was 79 degrees, once again at 3 p.m. In Des Moines, it was mostly sunny. The temperature was 81 degrees Fahrenheit, 27 degrees Celsius with a heat index of 80. Now here is the hazardous weather outlook for portions of central Iowa. For today and tonight, a few non-severe thunderstorms are possible late tonight, mainly over portions of northwest and western Iowa. And now the extended outlook for the period Saturday through Thursday. A few severe storms may occur on Saturday across central and southern central Iowa. Large hail, damaging winds, and a few tornadoes are all possible. Additional thunderstorms are in the forecast for Tuesday and Wednesday. Spotter information statement. Spotters may be needed Saturday. Flooding caused by excessive rainfall continues. The areas affected include a portion of south central Iowa, including the following counties: Mahaska, Marion, and Monroe. When, until 9 p.m. Saturday. The following impacts are expected: flooding of rivers, creeks, streams, and other low-lying and flood-prone locations is imminent or occurring. Additional details: at 12:52 p.m., some roads remain closed due primarily to flooding along Cedar Creek. Some locations that will experience flooding include Albia, Lovilla, Bossie, Hamilton, and Marysville. For the latest stream observations and forecasts, refer to weather.gov/Des Moines/water. Turn around, don't drown when encountering flooded roads. Most flood deaths occur in vehicles. This is NOAA All Hazards Weather Radio Station WXL57 at Des Moines, Iowa, transmitting on 162.55 MHz. This broadcast originates from the National Weather Service at Des Moines, Iowa. The current time is 3:16 p.m. Central Daylight Time. Now for the official National Weather Service forecast for Des Moines and surrounding locations. West of today, sunny. Near steady temperature around 80. West winds 5 to 10 miles an hour. Tonight, mostly clear. Lows in the lower 60s. South winds 5 to 10 miles an hour. Saturday, mostly sunny. A slight chance of showers and thunderstorms in the morning, then showers likely with a chance of thunderstorms in the afternoon. Highs in the lower 80s. Southwest winds 5 to 10 miles an hour, becoming west in the afternoon. Chance of rain 70%. Saturday night, mostly cloudy with showers likely with a chance of thunderstorms until midnight, then partly cloudy after midnight. Lows in the mid-50s. North winds 5 to 10 miles an hour. Chance of rain 70%. Sunday, sunny. Highs in the lower 70s. Northwest winds 10 to 15 miles an hour with gusts up to 25 miles an hour. Sunday night, mostly clear until midnight, then becoming partly cloudy. Lows in the lower 50s. Monday, sunny. Highs in the mid-70s. Monday night, mostly clear until midnight, then becoming partly cloudy. Lows in the mid-50s. Tuesday, mostly sunny. A slight chance of showers and thunderstorms in the afternoon. Highs in the upper 70s. Chance of rain 20%. Tuesday night, partly cloudy with a chance of showers. A slight chance of thunderstorms until midnight, then a chance of thunderstorms after midnight. Lows in the upper 50s. Chance of rain 40%. Wednesday, showers likely with a chance of thunderstorms. Highs in the lower 80s. Chance of rain 60%.
Wednesday night, partly cloudy with a slight chance of thunderstorms. A chance of showers until midnight, then a slight chance of showers after midnight. Lows in the upper 50s. Chance of rain 50%. Thursday, sunny. A slight chance of showers in the morning. Highs around 80. Chance of rain 20%. Again, the forecast for Des Moines and surrounding locations for the rest of today, sunny. Near steady temperature around 80. West winds 5 to 10 miles an hour. These are the 3 p.m. conditions for the Des Moines area. At the Des Moines airport, it was mostly sunny. The temperature was 81 degrees Fahrenheit, or 27 degrees Celsius, the dew point 51, and the relative humidity 35%, producing a heat index of 80. The wind was west at 10 miles an hour. The pressure was 29.96 inches and falling. Looking around the area, across central Iowa, it was sunny, and temperatures were between 78 and 82 degrees. Here are some conditions elsewhere in Iowa. Skies ranged from sunny to mostly sunny. It was 82 at Spencer, 82 at Mason City, 80 at Waterloo, and 79 at the Quad Cities. Ottumwa reported 80, Lamoni reported 80, Omaha Council Bluffs reported 84, and Sioux City reported 85. Now for a few weather conditions around the region. At Kansas City, it was mostly sunny. The temperature was 81 degrees, with a heat index of 80. At Grand Island, it was mostly sunny. The temperature was 82 degrees, with a heat index of 81. At Sioux Falls, it was mostly sunny. The temperature was 83 degrees, with a heat index of 81. At Minneapolis, St. Paul, it was mostly sunny. The temperature was 79 degrees, once again at 3 p.m. In Des Moines, it was mostly sunny. The temperature was 81 degrees Fahrenheit, 27 degrees Celsius with a heat index of 80. Now here is the hazardous weather outlook for portions of central Iowa. For today and tonight, a few non-severe thunderstorms are possible late tonight, mainly over portions of northwest and western Iowa. And now the extended outlook for the period Saturday through Thursday. A few severe storms may occur on Saturday across central and southern central Iowa. Large hail, damaging winds, and a few tornadoes are all possible. Additional thunderstorms are in the forecast for Tuesday and Wednesday. Spotter information statement. Spotters may be needed Saturday. Flooding caused by excessive rainfall continues. The areas affected include a portion of south central Iowa, including the following counties, Mahaska, Marion, and Monroe. When, until 9 p.m. Saturday. The following impacts are expected: flooding of rivers, creeks, streams, and other low-lying and flood-prone locations is imminent or occurring. Additional details, at 12:52 p.m., some roads remain closed due primarily to flooding along Cedar Creek. Some locations that will experience flooding include Albia, Lovilla, Bossie, Hamilton, and Marysville. For the latest stream observations and forecasts, refer to weather.gov/Des Moines/water. Turn around, don't drown when encountering flooded roads. Most flood deaths occur in vehicles. This is NOAA All Hazards Weather Radio Station WXL57 at Des Moines, Iowa, transmitting on 162.55 MHz. This broadcast originates from the National Weather Service at Des Moines, Iowa. The current time is 3:23 p.m. Central Daylight Time. Now for the official National Weather Service forecast for Des Moines and surrounding locations. West of today, sunny. Near steady temperature around 80. West winds 5 to 10 miles an hour. Tonight, mostly clear. Lows in the lower 60s. South winds 5 to 10 miles an hour. Saturday, mostly sunny. A slight chance of showers and thunderstorms in the morning, then showers likely with a chance of thunderstorms in the afternoon. Highs in the lower 80s. Southwest winds 5 to 10 miles an hour, becoming west in the afternoon. Chance of rain 70%.
Saturday night, mostly cloudy with showers likely with a chance of thunderstorms until midnight, then partly cloudy after midnight. Lows in the mid-50s. North winds 5 to 10 miles an hour. Chance of rain 70%. Sunday, sunny. Highs in the lower 70s. Northwest winds 10 to 15 miles an hour with gusts up to 25 miles an hour. Sunday night, mostly clear until midnight, then becoming partly cloudy. Lows in the lower 50s. Monday, sunny. Highs in the mid-70s. Monday night, mostly clear until midnight, then becoming partly cloudy. Lows in the mid-50s. Tuesday, mostly sunny. A slight chance of showers and thunderstorms in the afternoon. Highs in the upper 70s. Chance of rain 20%. Tuesday night, partly cloudy with a chance of showers. A slight chance of thunderstorms until midnight, then a chance of thunderstorms after midnight. Lows in the upper 50s. Chance of rain 40%. Wednesday, showers likely with a chance of thunderstorms. Highs in the lower 80s. Chance of rain 60%. Wednesday night, partly cloudy with a slight chance of thunderstorms. A chance of showers until midnight, then a slight chance of showers after midnight. Lows in the upper 50s. Chance of rain 50%. Thursday, sunny. A slight chance of showers in the morning. Highs around 80. Chance of rain 20%. Again, the forecast for Des Moines and surrounding locations for the rest of today, sunny. Near steady temperature around 80. West winds 5 to 10 miles an hour. These are the 3 p.m. conditions for the Des Moines area. At the Des Moines airport, it was mostly sunny. The temperature was 81 degrees Fahrenheit, or 27 degrees Celsius, the dew point 51, and the relative humidity 35%, producing a heat index of 80. The wind was west at 10 miles an hour. The pressure was 29.96 inches and falling. Looking around the area, across central Iowa, it was sunny, and temperatures were between 78 and 82 degrees. Here are some conditions elsewhere in Iowa. Skies ranged from sunny to mostly sunny. It was 82 at Spencer, 82 at Mason City, 80 at Waterloo, and 79 at the Quad Cities. Ottumwa reported 80, Lamoni reported 80, Omaha Council Bluffs reported 84, and Sioux City reported 85. Now for a few weather conditions around the region. At Kansas City, it was mostly sunny. The temperature was 81 degrees, with a heat index of 80. At Grand Island, it was mostly sunny. The temperature was 82 degrees, with a heat index of 81. At Sioux Falls, it was mostly sunny. The temperature was 83 degrees, with a heat index of 81. At Minneapolis, St. Paul, it was mostly sunny. The temperature was 79 degrees, once again at 3 p.m. In Des Moines, it was mostly sunny. The temperature was 81 degrees Fahrenheit, 27 degrees Celsius with a heat index of 80. Now here is the hazardous weather outlook for portions of central Iowa. For today and tonight, a few non-severe thunderstorms are possible late tonight, mainly over portions of northwest and western Iowa. And now the extended outlook for the period Saturday through Thursday, a few severe storms may occur on Saturday across central and southern central Iowa. Large hail, damaging winds, and a few tornadoes are all possible. Additional thunderstorms are in the forecast for Tuesday and Wednesday. Spotter information statement, spotters may be needed Saturday. Flooding caused by excessive rainfall continues. The areas affected include a portion of south central Iowa, including the following counties, Mahaska, Marion, and Monroe. When, until 9 p.m. Saturday. The following impacts are expected: flooding of rivers, creeks, streams, and other low-lying and flood-prone locations is imminent or occurring. Additional details, at 12:52 p.m., some roads remain closed due primarily to flooding along Cedar Creek. Some locations that will experience flooding include Albia, Lovilla, Bossie, Hamilton, and Marysville.
For the latest stream observations and forecasts, refer to weather.gov/Des Moines/water. Turn around, don't drown when encountering flooded roads. Most flood deaths occur in vehicles. This is NOAA All Hazards Weather Radio Station WXL57 at Des Moines, Iowa, transmitting on 162.55 MHz. This broadcast originates from the National Weather Service at Des Moines, Iowa. The current time is 3:29 p.m. Central Daylight Time. Now for the official National Weather Service forecast for Des Moines and surrounding locations. West of today, sunny. Near steady temperature around 80. West winds 5 to 10 miles an hour. Tonight, mostly clear. Lows in the lower 60s. South winds 5 to 10 miles an hour. Saturday, mostly sunny. A slight chance of showers and thunderstorms in the morning, then showers likely with a chance of thunderstorms in the afternoon. Highs in the lower 80s. Southwest winds 5 to 10 miles an hour, becoming west in the afternoon. Chance of rain 70%. Saturday night, mostly cloudy with showers likely with a chance of thunderstorms until midnight, then partly cloudy after midnight. Lows in the mid-50s. North winds 5 to 10 miles an hour. Chance of rain 70%. Sunday, sunny. Highs in the lower 70s. Northwest winds 10 to 15 miles an hour with gusts up to 25 miles an hour. Sunday night, mostly clear until midnight, then becoming partly cloudy. Lows in the lower 50s. Monday, sunny. Highs in the mid-70s. Monday night, mostly clear until midnight, then becoming partly cloudy. Lows in the mid-50s. Tuesday, mostly sunny. A slight chance of showers and thunderstorms in the afternoon. Highs in the upper 70s. Chance of rain 20%. Tuesday night, partly cloudy with a chance of showers. A slight chance of thunderstorms until midnight, then a chance of thunderstorms after midnight. Lows in the upper 50s. Chance of rain 40%. Wednesday, showers likely with a chance of thunderstorms. Highs in the lower 80s. Chance of rain 60%. Wednesday night, partly cloudy with a slight chance of thunderstorms. A chance of showers until midnight, then a slight chance of showers after midnight. Lows in the upper 50s. Chance of rain 50%. Thursday, sunny. A slight chance of showers in the morning. Highs around 80. Chance of rain 20%. Again, the forecast for Des Moines and surrounding locations for the rest of today, sunny. Near steady temperature around 80. West winds 5 to 10 miles an hour. These are the 3 p.m. conditions for the Des Moines area. At the Des Moines airport, it was mostly sunny. The temperature was 81 degrees Fahrenheit, or 27 degrees Celsius, the dew point 51, and the relative humidity 35%, producing a heat index of 80. The wind was west at 10 miles an hour. The pressure was 29.96 inches and falling. Looking around the area, across central Iowa, it was sunny, and temperatures were between 78 and 82 degrees. Here are some conditions elsewhere in Iowa. Skies ranged from sunny to mostly sunny. It was 82 at Spencer, 82 at Mason City, 80 at Waterloo, and 79 at the Quad Cities. Ottumwa reported 80, Lamoni reported 80, Omaha Council Bluffs reported 84, and Sioux City reported 85. Now for a few weather conditions around the region. At Kansas City, it was mostly sunny. The temperature was 81 degrees, with a heat index of 80. At Grand Island, it was mostly sunny. The temperature was 82 degrees, with a heat index of 81. At Sioux Falls, it was mostly sunny. The temperature was 83 degrees, with a heat index of 81. At Minneapolis-St. Paul, it was mostly sunny. The temperature was 79 degrees, once again at 3 p.m. In Des Moines, it was mostly sunny. The temperature was 81 degrees Fahrenheit, 27 degrees Celsius, with a heat index of 80.
Now here is the hazardous weather outlook for portions of central Iowa. For today and tonight, a few non-severe thunderstorms are possible late tonight, mainly over portions of northwest and western Iowa. And now the extended outlook for the period Saturday through Thursday. A few severe storms may occur on Saturday across central and southern central Iowa. Large hail, damaging winds, and a few tornadoes are all possible. Additional thunderstorms are in the forecast for Tuesday and Wednesday. Spotter information statement. Spotters may be needed Saturday. Flooding caused by excessive rainfall continues. The areas affected include a portion of south central Iowa, including the following counties: Miaska, Marion, and Monroe. When, until 9 p.m. Saturday. The following impacts are expected: flooding of rivers, creeks, streams, and other low-lying and flood-prone locations is imminent or occurring. Additional details: at 12:52 p.m., some roads remain closed due primarily to flooding along Cedar Creek. Some locations that will experience flooding include Albia, Lovilla, Bossy, Hamilton, and Marysville. For the latest stream observations and forecasts, refer to weather.gov/Des Moines/water. Turn around, don't drown when encountering flooded roads. Most flood deaths occur in vehicles. This is NOAA All Hazards Weather Radio Station WXL57 at Des Moines, Iowa, transmitting on 162.55 MHz. This broadcast originates from the National Weather Service at Des Moines, Iowa. The current time is 3:35 p.m. Central Daylight Time. Now for the official National Weather Service forecast for Des Moines and surrounding locations. Rest of today, sunny. Near steady temperature around 80. West winds 5 to 10 miles an hour. Tonight, mostly clear. Lows in the lower 60s. South winds 5 to 10 miles an hour. Saturday, mostly sunny. A slight chance of showers and thunderstorms in the morning, then showers likely with a chance of thunderstorms in the afternoon. Highs in the lower 80s. Southwest winds 5 to 10 miles an hour, becoming west in the afternoon. Chance of rain 70%. Saturday night, mostly cloudy with showers likely with a chance of thunderstorms until midnight, then partly cloudy after midnight. Lows in the mid-50s. North winds 5 to 10 miles an hour. Chance of rain 70%. Sunday, sunny. Highs in the lower 70s. Northwest winds 10 to 15 miles an hour with gusts up to 25 miles an hour. Sunday night, mostly clear until midnight, then becoming partly cloudy. Lows in the lower 50s. Monday, sunny. Highs in the mid-70s. Monday night, mostly clear until midnight, then becoming partly cloudy. Lows in the mid-50s. Tuesday, mostly sunny. A slight chance of showers and thunderstorms in the afternoon. Highs in the upper 70s. Chance of rain 20%. Tuesday night, partly cloudy with a chance of showers. A slight chance of thunderstorms until midnight, then a chance of thunderstorms after midnight. Lows in the upper 50s. Chance of rain 40%. Wednesday, showers likely with a chance of thunderstorms. Highs in the lower 80s. Chance of rain 60%. Wednesday night, partly cloudy with a slight chance of thunderstorms. A chance of showers until midnight, then a slight chance of showers after midnight. Lows in the upper 50s. Chance of rain 50%. Thursday, sunny. A slight chance of showers in the morning. Highs around 80. Chance of rain 20%. Again, the forecast for Des Moines and surrounding locations for the rest of today, sunny. Near steady temperature around 80. West winds 5 to 10 miles an hour. These are the 3 p.m. conditions for the Des Moines area. At the Des Moines airport, it was mostly sunny. The temperature was 81 degrees Fahrenheit, or 27 degrees Celsius, the dew point 51, and the relative humidity 35%, producing a heat index of 80. The wind was west at 10 miles an hour. The pressure was 29.96 inches and falling.
looking around the area. Across central Iowa, it was sunny, and temperatures were between 78 and 82 degrees. Here are some conditions elsewhere in Iowa. Skies ranged from sunny to mostly sunny. It was 82 at Spencer, 82 at Mason City, 80 at Waterloo, and 79 at the Quad Cities. Ottumwa reported 80, Lamoni reported 80, Omaha Council Bluffs reported 84, and Sioux City reported 85. Now for a few weather conditions around the region. At Kansas City, it was mostly sunny. The temperature was 81 degrees, with a heat index of 80. At Grand Island, it was mostly sunny. The temperature was 82 degrees, with a heat index of 81. At Sioux Falls, it was mostly sunny. The temperature was 83 degrees, with a heat index of 81. At Minneapolis-St. Paul, it was mostly sunny. The temperature was 79 degrees, once again at 3 p.m. In Des Moines, it was mostly sunny. The temperature was 81 degrees Fahrenheit, 27 degrees Celsius with a heat index of 80. Now here is the hazardous weather outlook for portions of central Iowa. For today and tonight, a few non-severe thunderstorms are possible late tonight, mainly over portions of northwest and western Iowa. And now the extended outlook for the period Saturday through Thursday. A few severe storms may occur on Saturday across central and southern central Iowa. Large hail, damaging winds, and a few tornadoes are all possible. Additional thunderstorms are in the forecast for Tuesday and Wednesday. Spotter information statement. Spotters may be needed Saturday. Flooding caused by excessive rainfall continues. The areas affected include a portion of south central Iowa, including the following counties: Miaska, Marion, and Monroe. When, until 9 p.m. Saturday. The following impacts are expected: flooding of rivers, creeks, streams, and other low-lying and flood-prone locations is imminent or occurring. Additional details: at 12:52 p.m., some roads remain closed due primarily to flooding along Cedar Creek. Some locations that will experience flooding include Albia, Lovilla, Bossie, Hamilton, and Marysville. For the latest stream observations and forecasts, refer to weather.gov/Des Moines/water. Turn around, don't drown when encountering flooded roads. Most flood deaths occur in vehicles. This is NOAA All Hazards Weather Radio Station WXL57 at Des Moines, Iowa, transmitting on 162.55 MHz. This broadcast originates from the National Weather Service at Des Moines, Iowa. The current time is 3:41 p.m. Central Daylight Time. Now for the official National Weather Service forecast for Des Moines and surrounding locations. West of today, sunny. Near steady temperature around 80. West winds 5 to 10 miles an hour. Tonight, mostly clear. Lows in the lower 60s. South winds 5 to 10 miles an hour. Saturday, mostly sunny. A slight chance of showers and thunderstorms in the morning, then showers likely with a chance of thunderstorms in the afternoon. Highs in the lower 80s. Southwest winds 5 to 10 miles an hour, becoming west in the afternoon. Chance of rain 70%. Saturday night, mostly cloudy with showers likely with a chance of thunderstorms until midnight, then partly cloudy after midnight. Lows in the mid-50s. North winds 5 to 10 miles an hour. Chance of rain 70%. Sunday, sunny. Highs in the lower 70s. Northwest winds 10 to 15 miles an hour with gusts up to 25 miles an hour. Sunday night, mostly clear until midnight, then becoming partly cloudy. Lows in the lower 50s. Monday, sunny. Highs in the mid-70s. Monday night, mostly clear until midnight, then becoming partly cloudy. Lows in the mid-50s. Tuesday, mostly sunny. A slight chance of showers and thunderstorms in the afternoon. Highs in the upper 70s. Chance of rain 20%. Tuesday night, partly cloudy with a chance of showers. A slight chance of thunderstorms until midnight, then a chance of thunderstorms after midnight.
lows in the upper 50s. Chance of rain 40%. Wednesday, showers likely with a chance of thunderstorms. Highs in the lower 80s. Chance of rain 60%. Wednesday night, partly cloudy with a slight chance of thunderstorms. A chance of showers until midnight, then a slight chance of showers after midnight. Lows in the upper 50s. Chance of rain 50%. Thursday, sunny. A slight chance of showers in the morning. Highs around 80. Chance of rain 20%. Again, the forecast for Des Moines and surrounding locations for the rest of today, sunny. Near steady temperature around 80. West winds 5 to 10 miles an hour. These are the 3 p.m. conditions for the Des Moines area. At the Des Moines airport, it was mostly sunny. The temperature was 81 degrees Fahrenheit, or 27 degrees Celsius, the dew point 51, and the relative humidity 35%, producing a heat index of 80. The wind was west at 10 miles an hour. The pressure was 29.96 inches and falling. Looking around the area, across central Iowa, it was sunny, and temperatures were between 78 and 82 degrees. Here are some conditions elsewhere in Iowa. Skies ranged from sunny to mostly sunny. It was 82 at Spencer, 82 at Mason City, 80 at Waterloo, and 79 at the Quad Cities. Ottumwa reported 80, Lamoni reported 80, Omaha Council Bluffs reported 84, and Sioux City reported 85. Now for a few weather conditions around the region. At Kansas City, it was mostly sunny. The temperature was 81 degrees, with a heat index of 80. At Grand Island, it was mostly sunny. The temperature was 82 degrees, with a heat index of 81. At Sioux Falls, it was mostly sunny. The temperature was 83 degrees, with a heat index of 81. At Minneapolis, St. Paul, it was mostly sunny. The temperature was 79 degrees, once again at 3 p.m. In Des Moines, it was mostly sunny. The temperature was 81 degrees Fahrenheit, 27 degrees Celsius with a heat index of 80. Now here is the hazardous weather outlook for portions of central Iowa. For today and tonight, a few non-severe thunderstorms are possible late tonight, mainly over portions of northwest and western Iowa. And now the extended outlook for the period Saturday through Thursday, a few severe storms may occur on Saturday across central and southern central Iowa. Large hail, damaging winds, and a few tornadoes are all possible. Additional thunderstorms are in the forecast for Tuesday and Wednesday. Spotter information statement, spotters may be needed Saturday. Flooding caused by excessive rainfall continues. The areas affected include a portion of south central Iowa, including the following counties, Miaska, Marion, and Monroe. When, until 9 p.m. Saturday. The following impacts are expected: flooding of rivers, creeks, streams, and other low-lying and flood-prone locations is imminent or occurring. Additional details, at 12:52 p.m., some roads remain closed due primarily to flooding along Cedar Creek. Some locations that will experience flooding include Albia, Lovilla, Bossie, Hamilton, and Marysville. For the latest stream observations and forecasts, refer to weather.gov/Des Moines/water. Turn around, don't drown when encountering flooded roads. Most flood deaths occur in vehicles. This is NOAA All Hazards Weather Radio Station WXL57 at Des Moines, Iowa, transmitting on 162.55 MHz. This broadcast originates from the National Weather Service at Des Moines, Iowa. The current time is 3:48 p.m. Central Daylight Time. Now for the official National Weather Service forecast for Des Moines and surrounding locations. West of today, sunny. Near steady temperature around 80. West winds 5 to 10 miles an hour. Tonight, mostly clear. Lows in the lower 60s. South winds 5 to 10 miles an hour. Saturday, mostly sunny. A slight chance of showers and thunderstorms in the morning, then showers likely with a chance of thunderstorms in the afternoon. Highs in the lower 80s.
Southwest winds 5 to 10 miles an hour, becoming west in the afternoon. Chance of rain 70%. Saturday night, mostly cloudy with showers likely with a chance of thunderstorms until midnight, then partly cloudy after midnight. Lows in the mid-50s. North winds 5 to 10 miles an hour. Chance of rain 70%. Sunday, sunny. Highs in the lower 70s. Northwest winds 10 to 15 miles an hour with gusts up to 25 miles an hour. Sunday night, mostly clear until midnight, then becoming partly cloudy. Lows in the lower 50s. Monday, sunny. Highs in the mid-70s. Monday night, mostly clear until midnight, then becoming partly cloudy. Lows in the mid-50s. Tuesday, mostly sunny. A slight chance of showers and thunderstorms in the afternoon. Highs in the upper 70s. Chance of rain 20%. Tuesday night, partly cloudy with a chance of showers. A slight chance of thunderstorms until midnight, then a chance of thunderstorms after midnight. Lows in the upper 50s. Chance of rain 40%. Wednesday, showers likely with a chance of thunderstorms. Highs in the lower 80s. Chance of rain 60%. Wednesday night, partly cloudy with a slight chance of thunderstorms. A chance of showers until midnight, then a slight chance of showers after midnight. Lows in the upper 50s. Chance of rain 50%. Thursday, sunny. A slight chance of showers in the morning. Highs around 80. Chance of rain 20%. Again, the forecast for Des Moines and surrounding locations for the rest of today, sunny. Near steady temperature around 80. West winds 5 to 10 miles an hour. These are the 3 p.m. conditions for the Des Moines area. At the Des Moines airport, it was mostly sunny. The temperature was 81 degrees Fahrenheit, or 27 degrees Celsius, the dew point 51, and the relative humidity 35%, producing a heat index of 80. The wind was west at 10 miles an hour. The pressure was 29.96 inches and falling. Looking around the area, across central Iowa, it was sunny, and temperatures were between 78 and 82 degrees. Here are some conditions elsewhere in Iowa. Skies ranged from sunny to mostly sunny. It was 82 at Spencer, 82 at Mason City, 80 at Waterloo, and 79 at the Quad Cities. Ottumwa reported 80, Lamoni reported 80, Omaha Council Bluffs reported 84, and Sioux City reported 85. Now for a few weather conditions around the region. At Kansas City, it was mostly sunny. The temperature was 81 degrees, with a heat index of 80. At Grand Island, it was mostly sunny. The temperature was 82 degrees, with a heat index of 81. At Sioux Falls, it was mostly sunny. The temperature was 83 degrees, with a heat index of 81. At Minneapolis-St. Paul, it was mostly sunny. The temperature was 79 degrees, once again at 3 p.m. In Des Moines, it was mostly sunny. The temperature was 81 degrees Fahrenheit, 27 degrees Celsius with a heat index of 80. Now here is the hazardous weather outlook for portions of central Iowa. For this afternoon and tonight, no hazardous weather is expected at this time. And now the extended outlook for the period Saturday through Thursday. A few severe storms may occur on Saturday across central and southern central Iowa. Large hail, damaging winds, and an isolated tornado is possible. Additional thunderstorms are in the forecast for Tuesday and Wednesday. Spotter information statement. Spotters may be needed Saturday. Flooding caused by excessive rainfall continues. The areas affected include a portion of south central Iowa, including the following counties, Miaska, Marion, and Monroe. When, until 9 p.m. Saturday. The following impacts are expected: flooding of rivers, creeks, streams, and other low-lying and flood-prone locations is imminent or occurring. Additional details, at 12:52 p.m., some roads remain closed due primarily to flooding along Cedar Creek.
Some locations that will experience flooding include Albia, Lovilla, Bossy, Hamilton, and Marysville. For the latest stream observations and forecasts, refer to weather.gov/Des Moines/water. Turn around, don't drown when encountering flooded roads. Most flood deaths occur in vehicles. This is NOAA All Hazards Weather Radio Station WXL57 at Des Moines, Iowa, transmitting on 162.55 MHz.

storms in the morning, then showers likely with a chance of thunderstorms in the afternoon. Highs in the lower 80s. Southwest winds 5 to 10 miles an hour, becoming west in the afternoon. Chance of rain 70%. Saturday night, mostly cloudy with showers likely with a chance of thunderstorms until midnight, then partly cloudy after midnight. Lows in the mid-50s. North winds 5 to 10 miles an hour. Chance of rain 70%. Sunday, sunny. Highs in the lower 70s. Northwest winds 10 to 15 miles an hour with gusts up to 25 miles an hour. Sunday night, mostly clear until midnight, then becoming partly cloudy. Lows in the lower 50s. Monday, sunny. Highs in the mid-70s. Monday night, mostly clear until midnight, then becoming partly cloudy. Lows in the mid-50s. Tuesday, mostly sunny. A slight chance of showers and thunderstorms in the afternoon. Highs in the upper 70s. Chance of rain 20%. Tuesday night, partly cloudy with a chance of showers. A slight chance of thunderstorms until midnight, then a chance of thunderstorms after midnight. Lows in the upper 50s. Chance of rain 40%. Wednesday, showers likely with a chance of thunderstorms. Highs in the lower 80s. Chance of rain 60%. Wednesday night, partly cloudy with a slight chance of thunderstorms. A chance of showers until midnight, then a slight chance of showers after midnight. Lows in the upper 50s. Chance of rain 50%. Thursday, sunny. A slight chance of showers in the morning. Highs around 80. Chance of rain 20%. Again, the forecast for Des Moines and surrounding locations for the rest of today, sunny. Near steady temperature around 80. West winds 5 to 10 miles an hour. These are the 3 p.m. conditions for the Des Moines area. At the Des Moines airport, it was mostly sunny. The temperature was 81 degrees Fahrenheit, or 27 degrees Celsius, the dew point 51, and the relative humidity 35%, producing a heat index of 80. The wind was west at 10 miles an hour. The pressure was 29.96 inches and falling. Looking around the area, across central Iowa, it was sunny, and temperatures were between 78 and 82 degrees. Here are some conditions elsewhere in Iowa. Skies ranged from sunny to mostly sunny. It was 82 at Spencer, 82 at Mason City, 80 at Waterloo, and 79 at the Quad Cities. Ottumwa reported 80, Lamoni reported 80, Omaha Council Bluffs reported 84, and Sioux City reported 85. Now for a few weather conditions around the region. At Kansas City, it was mostly sunny. The temperature was 81 degrees, with a heat index of 80. At Grand Island, it was mostly sunny. The temperature was 82 degrees, with a heat index of 81. At Sioux Falls, it was mostly sunny. The temperature was 83 degrees, with a heat index of 81. At Minneapolis, St. Paul, it was mostly sunny. The temperature was 79 degrees, once again at 3 p.m. In Des Moines, it was mostly sunny. The temperature was 81 degrees Fahrenheit, 27 degrees Celsius with a heat index of 80. Now here is the hazardous weather outlook for portions of central Iowa. For this afternoon and tonight, no hazardous weather is expected at this time. And now the extended outlook for the period Saturday through Thursday. A few severe storms may occur on Saturday across central and southern central Iowa. Large hail, damaging winds, and an isolated tornado is possible. Additional thunderstorms are in the forecast for Tuesday and Wednesday. Spotter information statement. Spotters may be needed Saturday. Flooding caused by excessive rainfall continues. The areas affected include a portion of south central Iowa, including the following counties, Mahaska, Marion, and Monroe. When, until 9 p.m. Saturday. The following impacts are expected: flooding of rivers, creeks, streams, and other low-lying and flood-prone locations is imminent or occurring.
Additional details at 12:52 p.m. Some roads remain closed due primarily

relate to flooding along Cedar Creek. Some locations that will experience flooding include Albia, Lovilla, Bossie, Hamilton, and Marysville. For the latest stream observations and forecasts, refer to weather.gov/Des Moines/water. Turn around, don't drown when encountering flooded roads. Most flood deaths occur in vehicles. This is NOAA All Hazards Weather Radio Station WXL57 at Des Moines, Iowa, transmitting on 162.55 MHz. This broadcast originates from the National Weather Service at Des Moines, Iowa. The current time is 4 p.m. Central Daylight Time. Now for the official National Weather Service forecast for Des Moines and surrounding locations. West of today, sunny. Near steady temperature around 80. West winds 5 to 10 miles an hour. Tonight, mostly clear. Lows in the lower 60s. South winds 5 to 10 miles an hour. Saturday, mostly sunny. A slight chance of showers and thunderstorms in the morning, then showers likely with a chance of thunderstorms in the afternoon. Highs in the lower 80s. Southwest winds 5 to 10 miles an hour, becoming west in the afternoon. Chance of rain 70%. Saturday night, mostly cloudy with showers likely with a chance of thunderstorms until midnight, then partly cloudy after midnight. Lows in the mid-50s. North winds 5 to 10 miles an hour. Chance of rain 70%. Sunday, sunny. Highs in the lower 70s. Northwest winds 10 to 15 miles an hour with gusts up to 25 miles an hour. Sunday night, mostly clear until midnight, then becoming partly cloudy. Lows in the lower 50s. Monday, sunny. Highs in the mid-70s. Monday night, mostly clear until midnight, then becoming partly cloudy. Lows in the mid-50s. Tuesday, mostly sunny. A slight chance of showers and thunderstorms in the afternoon. Highs in the upper 70s. Chance of rain 20%. Tuesday night, partly cloudy with a chance of showers. A slight chance of thunderstorms until midnight, then a chance of thunderstorms after midnight. Lows in the upper 50s. Chance of rain 40%. Wednesday, showers likely with a chance of thunderstorms. Highs in the lower 80s. Chance of rain 60%. Wednesday night, partly cloudy with a slight chance of thunderstorms. A chance of showers until midnight, then a slight chance of showers after midnight. Lows in the upper 50s. Chance of rain 50%. Thursday, sunny. A slight chance of showers in the morning. Highs around 80. Chance of rain 20%. Again, the forecast for Des Moines and surrounding locations for the rest of today, sunny. Near steady temperature around 80. West winds 5 to 10 miles an hour. These are the 4 p.m. conditions for the Des Moines area. At the Des Moines airport, it was sunny. The temperature was 82 degrees Fahrenheit, or 28 degrees Celsius, the dew point 52, and the relative humidity 35%, producing a heat index of 81. The wind was west at 10 miles an hour. The pressure was 29.95 inches and falling. Looking around the area, across central Iowa, it was sunny, and temperatures were between 79 and 83 degrees. Here are some conditions elsewhere in Iowa. Skies ranged from sunny to mostly sunny. It was 82 at Spencer, 81 at Mason City, 80 at Waterloo, and 80 at the Quad Cities. Ottumwa reported 81, Lamoni reported 80, Omaha Council Bluffs reported 85, and Sioux City reported 87. Now for a few weather conditions around the region. At Kansas City, it was mostly sunny. The temperature was 82 degrees, with a heat index of 81. At Grand Island, it was mostly sunny. The temperature was 83 degrees, with a heat index of 81. Winds were gusting to 25. At Sioux Falls, it was mostly sunny. The temperature was 86 degrees, with a heat index of 83. At Minneapolis, St. Paul, it was mostly sunny. The temperature was 79 degrees,
Winds were gusting to 32. Once again at 4 p.m. in Des Moines, it was sunny. The temperature was 82 degrees Fahrenheit, 28 degrees Celsius with a heat index of 81. Now here is the hazardous weather outlook for portions of central Iowa. For this afternoon and tonight, no hazardous weather is expected at this time. And now the extended outlook for the period Saturday through Thursday. A few severe storms may occur on Saturday across central and southern central Iowa. Large hail, damaging winds, and an isolated tornado is possible. Additional thunderstorms are in the forecast for Tuesday and Wednesday. Spotter information statement. Spotters may be needed Saturday. Flooding caused by excessive rainfall continues. The areas affected include a portion of south central Iowa, including the following counties, Mahaska, Marion, and Monroe. When, until 9 p.m. Saturday. The following impacts are expected: flooding of rivers, creeks, streams, and other low-lying and flood-prone locations is imminent or occurring. Additional details, at 12:52 p.m., some roads remain closed due primarily to flooding along Cedar Creek. Some locations that will experience flooding include Albia, Lovilla, Bossy, Hamilton, and Marysville. For the latest stream observations and forecasts, refer to weather.gov/Des Moines/water. Turn around, don't drown when encountering flooded roads. Most flood deaths occur in vehicles. This is NOAA All Hazards Weather Radio Station WXL57 at Des Moines, Iowa, transmitting on 162.55 MHz. This broadcast originates from the National Weather Service at Des Moines, Iowa. The current time is 4:06 p.m. Central Daylight Time. Now for the official National Weather Service forecast for Des Moines and surrounding locations. West of today, sunny. Near steady temperature around 80. West winds 5 to 10 miles an hour. Tonight, mostly clear. Lows in the lower 60s. South winds 5 to 10 miles an hour. Saturday, mostly sunny. A slight chance of showers and thunderstorms in the morning, then showers likely with a chance of thunderstorms in the afternoon. Highs in the lower 80s. Southwest winds 5 to 10 miles an hour, becoming west in the afternoon. Chance of rain 70%. Saturday night, mostly cloudy with showers likely with a chance of thunderstorms until midnight, then partly cloudy after midnight. Lows in the mid-50s. North winds 5 to 10 miles an hour. Chance of rain 70%. Sunday, sunny. Highs in the lower 70s. Northwest winds 10 to 15 miles an hour with gusts up to 25 miles an hour. Sunday night, mostly clear until midnight, then becoming partly cloudy. Lows in the lower 50s. Monday, sunny. Highs in the mid-70s. Monday night, mostly clear until midnight, then becoming partly cloudy. Lows in the mid-50s. Tuesday, mostly sunny. A slight chance of showers and thunderstorms in the afternoon. Highs in the upper 70s. Chance of rain 20%. Tuesday night, partly cloudy with a chance of showers. A slight chance of thunderstorms until midnight, then a chance of thunderstorms after midnight. Lows in the upper 50s. Chance of rain 40%. Wednesday, showers likely with a chance of thunderstorms. Highs in the lower 80s. Chance of rain 60%. Wednesday night, partly cloudy with a slight chance of thunderstorms. A chance of showers until midnight, then a slight chance of showers after midnight. Lows in the upper 50s. Chance of rain 50%. Thursday, sunny. A slight chance of showers in the morning. Highs around 80. Chance of rain 20%. Again, the forecast for Des Moines and surrounding locations for the rest of today, sunny. Near steady temperature around 80. West winds 5 to 10 miles an hour. These are the 4 p.m. conditions for the Des Moines area. At the Des Moines airport, it was sunny. The temperature was 82 degrees Fahrenheit, or 28 degrees Celsius,
the dew point 52, and the relative humidity 35%, producing a heat index of 81. The wind was west at 10 miles an hour. The pressure was 29.95 inches and falling. Looking around the area, across central Iowa, it was sunny, and temperatures were between 79 and 83 degrees. Here are some conditions elsewhere in Iowa. Skies ranged from sunny to mostly sunny. It was 82 at Spencer, 81 at Mason City, 80 at Waterloo, and 80 at the Quad Cities. Ottumwa reported 81, Lamoni reported 80, Omaha Council Bluffs reported 85, and Sioux City reported 87. Now for a few weather conditions around the region. At Kansas City, it was mostly sunny. The temperature was 82 degrees, with a heat index of 81. At Grand Island, it was mostly sunny. The temperature was 83 degrees, with a heat index of 81. Winds were gusting to 25. At Sioux Falls, it was mostly sunny. The temperature was 86 degrees, with a heat index of 83. At Minneapolis-St. Paul, it was mostly sunny. The temperature was 79 degrees, winds were gusting to 32. Once again at 4 p.m., in Des Moines, it was sunny. The temperature was 82 degrees Fahrenheit, 28 degrees Celsius with a heat index of 81. These are the 4 p.m. conditions for the Des Moines area. At the Des Moines Airport, it was sunny. The temperature was 82 degrees Fahrenheit, or 28 degrees Celsius, the dew point 52, and the relative humidity 35%, producing a heat index of 81. The wind was west at 10 miles an hour. The pressure was 29.95 inches and falling. Looking around the area, across central Iowa, it was sunny, and temperatures were between 79 and 83 degrees. Here are some conditions elsewhere in Iowa. Skies ranged from sunny to mostly sunny. It was 82 at Spencer, 81 at Mason City, 80 at Waterloo, and 80 at the Quad Cities. Ottumwa reported 81, Lamoni reported 80, Omaha Council Bluffs reported 85, and Sioux City reported 87. Now for a few weather conditions around the region. At Kansas City, it was mostly sunny. The temperature was 82 degrees, with a heat index of 81. At Grand Island, it was mostly sunny. The temperature was 83 degrees, with a heat index of 81. Winds were gusting to 25. At Sioux Falls, it was mostly sunny. The temperature was 86 degrees, with a heat index of 83. At Minneapolis-St. Paul, it was mostly sunny. The temperature was 79 degrees, winds were gusting to 32. Once again at 4 p.m., in Des Moines, it was sunny. The temperature was 82 degrees Fahrenheit, 28 degrees Celsius with a heat index of 81. Now here is the hazardous weather outlook for portions of central Iowa. For this afternoon and tonight, no hazardous weather is expected at this time. And now the extended outlook for the period Saturday through Thursday. A few severe storms may occur on Saturday across central and southern central Iowa. Large hail, damaging winds, and an isolated tornado is possible. Additional thunderstorms are in the forecast for Tuesday and Wednesday. Spotter information statement. Spotters may be needed Saturday. Flooding caused by excessive rainfall continues. The areas affected include a portion of south central Iowa, including the following counties, Mahaska, Marion, and Monroe. When, until 9 p.m. Saturday. The following impacts are expected: flooding of rivers, creeks, streams, and other low-lying and flood-prone locations is imminent or occurring. Additional details, at 12:52 p.m., some roads remain closed due primarily to flooding along Cedar Creek. Some locations that will experience flooding include Albia, Lovilla, Bossie, Hamilton, and Marysville. For the latest stream observations and forecasts, refer to weather.gov/Des Moines/water. Turn around, don't drown when encountering flooded roads. Most flood deaths occur in vehicles. This is NOAA All Hazards Weather Radio Station WXL 57 at Des Moines, Iowa, transmitting on 162.55 MHz.
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The current time is 4:14 p.m. Central Daylight Time. Now for the official National Weather Service forecast for Des Moines and surrounding locations. West of today, sunny. Near steady temperature around 80. West winds 5 to 10 miles an hour. Tonight, mostly clear. Lows in the lower 60s. South winds 5 to 10 miles an hour. Saturday, mostly sunny. A slight chance of showers and thunderstorms in the morning, then showers likely with a chance of thunderstorms in the afternoon. Highs in the lower 80s. Southwest winds 5 to 10 miles an hour, becoming west in the afternoon. Chance of rain 70%. Saturday night, mostly cloudy with showers likely with a chance of thunderstorms until midnight, then partly cloudy after midnight. Lows in the mid-50s. North winds 5 to 10 miles an hour. Chance of rain 70%. Sunday, sunny. Highs in the lower 70s. Northwest winds 10 to 15 miles an hour with gusts up to 25 miles an hour. Sunday night, mostly clear until midnight, then becoming partly cloudy. Lows in the lower 50s. Monday, sunny. Highs in the mid-70s. Monday night, mostly clear until midnight, then becoming partly cloudy. Lows in the mid-50s. Tuesday, mostly sunny. A slight chance of showers and thunderstorms in the afternoon. Highs in the upper 70s. Chance of rain 20%. Tuesday night, partly cloudy with a chance of showers. A slight chance of thunderstorms until midnight, then a chance of thunderstorms after midnight. Lows in the upper 50s. Chance of rain 40%. Wednesday, showers likely with a chance of thunderstorms. Highs in the lower 80s. Chance of rain 60%. Wednesday night, partly cloudy with a slight chance of thunderstorms. A chance of showers until midnight, then a slight chance of showers after midnight. Lows in the upper 50s. Chance of rain 50%. Thursday, sunny. A slight chance of showers in the morning. Highs around 80. Chance of rain 20%. Again, the forecast for Des Moines and surrounding locations for the rest of today, sunny. Near steady temperature around 80. West winds 5 to 10 miles an hour. These are the 4 p.m. conditions for the Des Moines area. At the Des Moines airport, it was sunny. The temperature was 82 degrees Fahrenheit, or 28 degrees Celsius, the dew point 52, and the relative humidity 35%, producing a heat index of 81. The wind was west at 10 miles an hour. The pressure was 29.95 inches and falling. Looking around the area, across central Iowa, it was sunny, and temperatures were between 79 and 83 degrees. Here are some conditions elsewhere in Iowa. Skies ranged from sunny to mostly sunny. It was 82 at Spencer, 81 at Mason City, 80 at Waterloo, and 80 at the Quad Cities. Ottumwa reported 81, Lamoni reported 80, Omaha Council Bluffs reported 85, and Sioux City reported 87. Now for a few weather conditions around the region. At Kansas City, it was mostly sunny. The temperature was 82 degrees, with a heat index of 81. At Grand Island, it was mostly sunny. The temperature was 83 degrees, with a heat index of 81. Winds were gusting to 25. At Sioux Falls, it was mostly sunny. The temperature was 86 degrees, with a heat index of 83. At Minneapolis, St. Paul, it was mostly sunny. The temperature was 79 degrees, winds were gusting to 32. Once again at 4 p.m., in Des Moines, it was sunny. The temperature was 82 degrees Fahrenheit, 28 degrees Celsius with a heat index of 81. Now here is the hazardous weather outlook for portions of central Iowa. For this afternoon and tonight, no hazardous weather is expected at this time. And now the extended outlook for the period Saturday through Thursday. A few severe storms may occur on Saturday across central and southern central Iowa.
large hail, damaging winds, and an isolated tornado is possible. Additional thunderstorms are in the forecast for Tuesday and Wednesday. Spotter information statement. Spotters may be needed Saturday. Flooding caused by excessive rainfall continues. The areas affected include a portion of south-central Iowa, including the following counties, Miaska, Marion, and Monroe. When, until 9 p.m. Saturday. The following impacts are expected: flooding of rivers, creeks, streams, and other low-lying and flood-prone locations is imminent or occurring. Additional details, at 12:52 p.m., some roads remain closed due primarily to flooding along Cedar Creek. Some locations that will experience flooding include Albia, Lovilla, Bossy, Hamilton, and Marysville. For the latest stream observations and forecasts, refer to weather.gov/Des Moines/water. Turn around, don't drown when encountering flooded roads. Most flood deaths occur in vehicles. This is NOAA All Hazards Weather Radio Station WXL57 at Des Moines, Iowa, transmitting on 162.55 MHz. This broadcast originates from the National Weather Service at Des Moines, Iowa. The current time is 4:21 p.m. Central Daylight Time. Now for the official National Weather Service forecast for Des Moines and surrounding locations. West of today, sunny. Near steady temperature around 80. West winds 5 to 10 miles an hour. Tonight, mostly clear. Lows in the lower 60s. South winds 5 to 10 miles an hour. Saturday, mostly sunny. A slight chance of showers and thunderstorms in the morning, then showers likely with a chance of thunderstorms in the afternoon. Highs in the lower 80s. Southwest winds 5 to 10 miles an hour, becoming west in the afternoon. Chance of rain 70%. Saturday night, mostly cloudy with showers likely with a chance of thunderstorms until midnight, then partly cloudy after midnight. Lows in the mid-50s. North winds 5 to 10 miles an hour. Chance of rain 70%. Sunday, sunny. Highs in the lower 70s. Northwest winds 10 to 15 miles an hour with gusts up to 25 miles an hour. Sunday night, mostly clear until midnight, then becoming partly cloudy. Lows in the lower 50s. Monday, sunny. Highs in the mid-70s. Monday night, mostly clear until midnight, then becoming partly cloudy. Lows in the mid-50s. Tuesday, mostly sunny. A slight chance of showers and thunderstorms in the afternoon. Highs in the upper 70s. Chance of rain 20%. Tuesday night, partly cloudy with a chance of showers. A slight chance of thunderstorms until midnight, then a chance of thunderstorms after midnight. Lows in the upper 50s. Chance of rain 40%. Wednesday, showers likely with a chance of thunderstorms. Highs in the lower 80s. Chance of rain 60%. Wednesday night, partly cloudy with a slight chance of thunderstorms. A chance of showers until midnight, then a slight chance of showers after midnight. Lows in the upper 50s. Chance of rain 50%. Thursday, sunny. A slight chance of showers in the morning. Highs around 80. Chance of rain 20%. Again, the forecast for Des Moines and surrounding locations for the rest of today, sunny. Near steady temperature around 80. West winds 5 to 10 miles an hour. These are the 4 p.m. conditions for the Des Moines area. At the Des Moines Airport, it was sunny. The temperature was 82 degrees Fahrenheit, or 28 degrees Celsius, the dew point 52, and the relative humidity 35%, producing a heat index of 81. The wind was west at 10 miles an hour. The pressure was 29.95 inches and falling. Looking around the area, across central Iowa, it was sunny, and temperatures were between 79 and 83 degrees. Here are some conditions elsewhere in Iowa. Skies ranged from sunny to mostly sunny. It was 82 at Spencer, 81 at Mason City, 80 at Waterloo, and 80 at the Quad Cities.
Ottumwa reported 81, Lamoni reported 80, Omaha Council Bluffs reported 85, and Sioux City reported 87. Now for a few weather conditions around the region. At Kansas City, it was mostly sunny. The temperature was 82 degrees, with a heat index of 81. At Grand Island, it was mostly sunny. The temperature was 83 degrees, with a heat index of 81. Winds were gusting to 25. At Sioux Falls, it was mostly sunny. The temperature was 86 degrees, with a heat index of 83. At Minneapolis, St. Paul, it was mostly sunny. The temperature was 79 degrees, winds were gusting to 32. Once again at 4 p.m., in Des Moines, it was sunny. The temperature was 82 degrees Fahrenheit, 28 degrees Celsius with a heat index of 81. Now here is the hazardous weather outlook for portions of central Iowa. For this afternoon and tonight, no hazardous weather is expected at this time. And now the extended outlook for the period Saturday through Thursday. A few severe storms may occur on Saturday across central and southern central Iowa. Large hail, damaging winds, and an isolated tornado is possible. Additional thunderstorms are in the forecast for Tuesday and Wednesday. Spotter information statement. Spotters may be needed Saturday. Flooding caused by excessive rainfall continues. The areas affected include a portion of south central Iowa, including the following counties: Miaska, Marion, and Monroe. When, until 9 p.m. Saturday. The following impacts are expected: flooding of rivers, creeks, streams, and other low-lying and flood-prone locations is imminent or occurring. Additional details, at 12:52 p.m., some roads remain closed due primarily to flooding along Cedar Creek. Some locations that will experience flooding include Albia, Lovilla, Bossy, Hamilton, and Marysville. For the latest stream observations and forecasts, refer to weather.gov/Des Moines/water. Turn around, don't drown when encountering flooded roads. Most flood deaths occur in vehicles. This is NOAA All Hazards Weather Radio Station WXL57 at Des Moines, Iowa, transmitting on 162.55 MHz. This broadcast originates from the National Weather Service at Des Moines, Iowa. The current time is 4:27 p.m. Central Daylight Time. Now for the official National Weather Service forecast for Des Moines and surrounding locations. West of today, sunny. Near steady temperature around 80. West winds 5 to 10 miles an hour. Tonight, mostly clear. Lows in the lower 60s. South winds 5 to 10 miles an hour. Saturday, mostly sunny. A slight chance of showers and thunderstorms in the morning, then showers likely with a chance of thunderstorms in the afternoon. Highs in the lower 80s. Southwest winds 5 to 10 miles an hour, becoming west in the afternoon. Chance of rain 70%. Saturday night, mostly cloudy with showers likely with a chance of thunderstorms until midnight, then partly cloudy after midnight. Lows in the mid-50s. North winds 5 to 10 miles an hour. Chance of rain 70%. Sunday, sunny. Highs in the lower 70s. Northwest winds 10 to 15 miles an hour with gusts up to 25 miles an hour. Sunday night, mostly clear until midnight, then becoming partly cloudy. Lows in the lower 50s. Monday, sunny. Highs in the mid-70s. Monday night, mostly clear until midnight, then becoming partly cloudy. Lows in the mid-50s. Tuesday, mostly sunny. A slight chance of showers and thunderstorms in the afternoon. Highs in the upper 70s. Chance of rain 20%. Tuesday night, partly cloudy with a chance of showers. A slight chance of thunderstorms until midnight, then a chance of thunderstorms after midnight. Lows in the upper 50s. Chance of rain 40%. Wednesday, showers likely with a chance of thunderstorms. Highs in the lower 80s. Chance of rain 60%. Wednesday night, partly cloudy with a slight chance of thunderstorms. A chance of showers until midnight, then a slight chance of showers after midnight.
lows in the upper 50s. Chance of rain 50%. Thursday, sunny. A slight chance of showers in the morning. Highs around 80. Chance of rain 20%. Again, the forecast for Des Moines and surrounding locations for the rest of today, sunny. Near steady temperature around 80. West winds 5 to 10 miles an hour. These are the 4 p.m. conditions for the Des Moines area. At the Des Moines airport, it was sunny. The temperature was 82 degrees Fahrenheit, or 28 degrees Celsius, the dew point 52, and the relative humidity 35%, producing a heat index of 81. The wind was west at 10 miles an hour. The pressure was 29.95 inches and falling. Looking around the area, across central Iowa, it was sunny, and temperatures were between 79 and 83 degrees. Here are some conditions elsewhere in Iowa. Skies ranged from sunny to mostly sunny. It was 82 at Spencer, 81 at Mason City, 80 at Waterloo, and 80 at the Quad Cities. Ottumwa reported 81, Lamoni reported 80, Omaha Council Bluffs reported 85, and Sioux City reported 87. Now for a few weather conditions around the region. At Kansas City, it was mostly sunny. The temperature was 82 degrees, with a heat index of 81. At Grand Island, it was mostly sunny. The temperature was 83 degrees, with a heat index of 81. Winds were gusting to 25. At Sioux Falls, it was mostly sunny. The temperature was 86 degrees, with a heat index of 83. At Minneapolis-St. Paul, it was mostly sunny. The temperature was 79 degrees, winds were gusting to 32. Once again at 4 p.m., in Des Moines, it was sunny. The temperature was 82 degrees Fahrenheit, 28 degrees Celsius with a heat index of 81. Now here is the hazardous weather outlook for portions of central Iowa. For this afternoon and tonight, no hazardous weather is expected at this time. And now the extended outlook for the period Saturday through Thursday. A few severe storms may occur on Saturday across central and southern central Iowa. Large hail, damaging winds, and an isolated tornado is possible. Additional thunderstorms are in the forecast for Tuesday and Wednesday. Spotter information statement. Spotters may be needed Saturday. Flooding caused by excessive rainfall continues. The areas affected include a portion of south central Iowa, including the following counties, Mahaska, Marion, and Monroe. When, until 9 p.m. Saturday. The following impacts are expected: flooding of rivers, creeks, streams, and other low-lying and flood-prone locations is imminent or occurring. Additional details, at 12:52 p.m., some roads remain closed due primarily to flooding along Cedar Creek. Some locations that will experience flooding include Albia, Lovilla, Bossie, Hamilton, and Marysville. For the latest stream observations and forecasts, refer to weather.gov/Des Moines/water. Turn around, don't drown when encountering flooded roads. Most flood deaths occur in vehicles. This is NOAA All Hazards Weather Radio Station WXL57 at Des Moines, Iowa, transmitting on 162.55 MHz. This broadcast originates from the National Weather Service at Des Moines, Iowa. The current time is 4:33 p.m. Central Daylight Time. Now for the official National Weather Service forecast for Des Moines and surrounding locations, west of today, sunny. Near steady temperature around 80. West winds 5 to 10 miles an hour. Tonight, mostly clear. Lows in the lower 60s. South winds 5 to 10 miles an hour. Saturday, mostly sunny. A slight chance of showers and thunderstorms in the morning, then showers likely with a chance of thunderstorms in the afternoon. Highs in the lower 80s. Southwest winds 5 to 10 miles an hour, becoming west in the afternoon. Chance of rain 70%. Saturday night, mostly cloudy with showers likely with a chance of thunderstorms until midnight, then partly cloudy after midnight. Lows in the mid-50s. North winds 5 to 10 miles an hour. Chance of rain 70%.
Sunday, sunny. Highs in the lower 70s. Northwest winds 10 to 15 miles an hour with gusts up to 25 miles an hour. Sunday night, mostly clear until midnight, then becoming partly cloudy. Lows in the lower 50s. Monday, sunny. Highs in the mid 70s. Monday night, mostly clear until midnight, then becoming partly cloudy. Lows in the mid 50s. Tuesday, mostly sunny. A slight chance of showers and thunderstorms in the afternoon. Highs in the upper 70s. Chance of rain 20%. Tuesday night, partly cloudy with a chance of showers. A slight chance of thunderstorms until midnight, then a chance of thunderstorms after midnight. Lows in the upper 50s. Chance of rain 40%. Wednesday, showers likely with a chance of thunderstorms. Highs in the lower 80s. Chance of rain 60%. Wednesday night, partly cloudy with a slight chance of thunderstorms. A chance of showers until midnight, then a slight chance of showers after midnight. Lows in the upper 50s. Chance of rain 50%. Thursday, sunny. A slight chance of showers in the morning. Highs around 80. Chance of rain 20%. Again, the forecast for Des Moines and surrounding locations for the rest of today, sunny. Near steady temperature around 80. West winds 5 to 10 miles an hour. Now for the official National Weather Service forecast for Des Moines and surrounding locations, tonight, mostly clear. Lows in the lower 60s. West winds 5 to 10 miles an hour, becoming south with gusts up to 20 miles an hour overnight. Saturday, mostly sunny. A slight chance of showers and thunderstorms in the morning, then showers likely with a chance of thunderstorms in the afternoon. Highs in the lower 80s. Southwest winds 5 to 10 miles an hour, becoming west in the afternoon. Chance of rain 70%. Saturday night, mostly cloudy with showers likely with a chance of thunderstorms until midnight, then partly cloudy after midnight. Lows in the mid-50s. North winds 5 to 10 miles an hour. Chance of rain 70%. Sunday, sunny. Highs in the lower 70s. Northwest winds 10 to 15 miles an hour with gusts up to 25 miles an hour. Sunday night, mostly clear until midnight, then becoming partly cloudy. Lows in the lower 50s. West winds 5 to 10 miles an hour. Monday, sunny. Highs in the mid-70s. Monday night, mostly clear until midnight, then becoming partly cloudy. Lows in the mid-50s. Tuesday, mostly sunny. A slight chance of showers and thunderstorms in the afternoon. Highs in the upper 70s. Chance of rain 20%. Tuesday night, partly cloudy with a chance of showers. A slight chance of thunderstorms until midnight, then a chance of thunderstorms after midnight. Lows in the upper 50s. Chance of rain 40%. Wednesday, showers likely with a chance of thunderstorms. Highs in the lower 80s. Chance of rain 60%. Wednesday night, partly cloudy with a slight chance of thunderstorms. A chance of showers until midnight, then a slight chance of showers after midnight. Lows in the upper 50s. Chance of rain 50%. Thursday, sunny. A slight chance of showers in the morning. Highs around 80. Chance of rain 20%. Thursday night, mostly clear until midnight, then becoming partly cloudy. A slight chance of showers and thunderstorms. Lows in the upper 50s. Chance of rain 20%. Juneteenth, mostly sunny. A slight chance of showers and thunderstorms in the afternoon. Highs in the lower 80s. Chance of rain 20%. Again, the forecast for Des Moines and surrounding locations for tonight, mostly clear. Lows in the lower 60s. West winds 5 to 10 miles an hour, becoming south with gusts up to 20 miles an hour overnight. These are the 4 p.m. conditions for the Des Moines area. At the Des Moines Airport, it was sunny.
The temperature was 82 degrees Fahrenheit, or 28 degrees Celsius, the dew point 52, and the relative humidity 35%, producing a heat index of 81. The wind was west at 10 miles an hour. The pressure was 29.95 inches and falling. Looking around the area, across central Iowa, it was sunny, and temperatures were between 79 and 83 degrees. Here are some conditions elsewhere in Iowa. Skies ranged from sunny to mostly sunny. It was 82 at Spencer, 81 at Mason City, 80 at Waterloo, and 80 at the Quad Cities. Ottumwa reported 81, Lamoni reported 80, Omaha Council Bluffs reported 85, and Sioux City reported 87. Now for a few weather conditions around the region. At Kansas City, it was mostly sunny. The temperature was 82 degrees, with a heat index of 81. At Grand Island, it was mostly sunny. The temperature was 83 degrees, with a heat index of 81. Winds were gusting to 25. At Sioux Falls, it was mostly sunny. The temperature was 86 degrees, with a heat index of 83. At Minneapolis-St. Paul, it was mostly sunny. The temperature was 79 degrees, winds were gusting to 32. Once again at 4 p.m., in Des Moines, it was sunny. The temperature was 82 degrees Fahrenheit, 28 degrees Celsius with a heat index of 81. Now here is the hazardous weather outlook for portions of central Iowa. For this afternoon and tonight, no hazardous weather is expected at this time. And now the extended outlook for the period Saturday through Thursday. A few severe storms may occur on Saturday across central and southern central Iowa. Large hail, damaging winds, and an isolated tornado is possible. Additional thunderstorms are in the forecast for Tuesday and Wednesday. Spotter information statement. Spotters may be needed Saturday. Flooding caused by excessive rainfall continues. The areas affected include a portion of south central Iowa, including the following counties, Miaska, Marion, and Monroe. When, until 9 p.m. Saturday. The following impacts are expected: flooding of rivers, creeks, streams, and other low-lying and flood-prone locations is imminent or occurring. Additional details, at 12:52 p.m., some roads remain closed due primarily to flooding along Cedar Creek. Some locations that will experience flooding include Albia, Lovilla, Bossy, Hamilton, and Marysville. For the latest stream observations and forecasts, refer to weather.gov/Des Moines/water. Turn around, don't drown when encountering flooded roads. Most flood deaths occur in vehicles. This is NOAA All Hazards Weather Radio Station WXL57 at Des Moines, Iowa, transmitting on 162.55 MHz. This broadcast originates from the National Weather Service at Des Moines, Iowa. The current time is 4:43 p.m. Central Daylight Time. Now for the official National Weather Service forecast for Des Moines and surrounding locations. Tonight, mostly clear. Lows in the lower 60s. West winds 5 to 10 miles an hour, becoming south with gusts up to 20 miles an hour overnight. Saturday, mostly sunny. A slight chance of showers and thunderstorms in the morning, then showers likely with a chance of thunderstorms in the afternoon. Highs in the lower 80s. Southwest winds 5 to 10 miles an hour, becoming west in the afternoon. Chance of rain 70%. Saturday night, mostly cloudy with showers likely with a chance of thunderstorms until midnight, then partly cloudy after midnight. Lows in the mid-50s. North winds 5 to 10 miles an hour. Chance of rain 70%. Sunday, sunny. Highs in the lower 70s. Northwest winds 10 to 15 miles an hour with gusts up to 25 miles an hour. Sunday night, mostly clear until midnight, then becoming partly cloudy. Lows in the lower 50s. West winds 5 to 10 miles an hour. Monday, sunny. Highs in the mid-70s. Monday night, mostly clear until midnight, then becoming partly cloudy. Lows in the mid-50s. Tuesday, mostly sunny.
a slight chance of showers and thunderstorms in the afternoon. Highs in the upper 70s. Chance of rain 20%. Tuesday night, partly cloudy with a chance of showers. A slight chance of thunderstorms until midnight, then a chance of thunderstorms after midnight. Lows in the upper 50s. Chance of rain 40%. Wednesday, showers likely with a chance of thunderstorms. Highs in the lower 80s. Chance of rain 60%. Wednesday night, partly cloudy with a slight chance of thunderstorms. A chance of showers until midnight, then a slight chance of showers after midnight. Lows in the upper 50s. Chance of rain 50%. Thursday, sunny. A slight chance of showers in the morning. Highs around 80. Chance of rain 20%. Thursday night, mostly clear until midnight, then becoming partly cloudy. A slight chance of showers and thunderstorms. Lows in the upper 50s. Chance of rain 20%. Juneteenth, mostly sunny. A slight chance of showers and thunderstorms in the afternoon. Highs in the lower 80s. Chance of rain 20%. Again, the forecast for Des Moines and surrounding locations for tonight, mostly clear. Lows in the lower 60s. West winds 5 to 10 miles an hour, becoming south with gusts up to 20 miles an hour overnight. These are the 4 p.m. conditions for the Des Moines area. At the Des Moines airport, it was sunny. The temperature was 82 degrees Fahrenheit, or 28 degrees Celsius, the dew point 52, and the relative humidity 35%, producing a heat index of 81. The wind was west at 10 miles an hour. The pressure was 29.95 inches and falling. Looking around the area, across central Iowa, it was sunny, and temperatures were between 79 and 83 degrees. Here are some conditions elsewhere in Iowa. Skies ranged from sunny to mostly sunny. It was 82 at Spencer, 81 at Mason City, 80 at Waterloo, and 80 at the Quad Cities. Ottumwa reported 81, Lamoni reported 80, Omaha Council Bluffs reported 85, and Sioux City reported 87. Now for a few weather conditions around the region. At Kansas City, it was mostly sunny. The temperature was 82 degrees, with a heat index of 81. At Grand Island, it was mostly sunny. The temperature was 83 degrees, with a heat index of 81. Winds were gusting to 25. At Sioux Falls, it was mostly sunny. The temperature was 86 degrees, with a heat index of 83. At Minneapolis-St. Paul, it was mostly sunny. The temperature was 79 degrees, winds were gusting to 32. Once again at 4 p.m., in Des Moines, it was sunny. The temperature was 82 degrees Fahrenheit, 28 degrees Celsius with a heat index of 81. Now here is the hazardous weather outlook for portions of central Iowa. For this afternoon and tonight, no hazardous weather is expected at this time. And now the extended outlook for the period Saturday through Thursday. A few severe storms may occur on Saturday across central and southern central Iowa. Large hail, damaging winds, and an isolated tornado is possible. Additional thunderstorms are in the forecast for Tuesday and Wednesday. Spotter information statement, spotters may be needed Saturday. Flooding caused by excessive rainfall continues. The areas affected include a portion of south central Iowa, including the following counties, Mahaska, Marion, and Monroe. When, until 9 p.m. Saturday. The following impacts are expected: flooding of rivers, creeks, streams, and other low-lying and flood-prone locations is imminent or occurring. Additional details, at 12:52 p.m., some roads remain closed due primarily to flooding along Cedar Creek. Some locations that will experience flooding include Algia, Lovilla, Bossy, Hamilton, and Marysville. For the latest stream observations and forecasts, refer to weather.gov/Des Moines/water. Turn around, don't drown when encountering flooded roads. Most flood deaths occur in vehicles. This is NOAA All Hazards Weather Radio Station WXL 57 at Des Moines, Iowa.
transmitting on 162.55 MHz. This broadcast originates from the National Weather Service at Des Moines, Iowa. The current time is 4:49 p.m. Central Daylight Time. Now for the official National Weather Service forecast for Des Moines and surrounding locations. Tonight, mostly clear. Lows in the lower 60s. West winds 5 to 10 miles an hour, becoming south with gusts up to 20 miles an hour overnight. Saturday, mostly sunny. A slight chance of showers and thunderstorms in the morning, then showers likely with a chance of thunderstorms in the afternoon. Highs in the lower 80s. Southwest winds 5 to 10 miles an hour, becoming west in the afternoon. Chance of rain 70%. Saturday night, mostly cloudy with showers likely with a chance of thunderstorms until midnight, then partly cloudy after midnight. Lows in the mid-50s. North winds 5 to 10 miles an hour. Chance of rain 70%. Sunday, sunny. Highs in the lower 70s. Northwest winds 10 to 15 miles an hour with gusts up to 25 miles an hour. Sunday night, mostly clear until midnight, then becoming partly cloudy. Lows in the lower 50s. West winds 5 to 10 miles an hour. Monday, sunny. Highs in the mid-70s. Monday night, mostly clear until midnight, then becoming partly cloudy. Lows in the mid-50s. Tuesday, mostly sunny. A slight chance of showers and thunderstorms in the afternoon. Highs in the upper 70s. Chance of rain 20%. Tuesday night, partly cloudy with a chance of showers. A slight chance of thunderstorms until midnight, then a chance of thunderstorms after midnight. Lows in the upper 50s. Chance of rain 40%. Wednesday, showers likely with a chance of thunderstorms. Highs in the lower 80s. Chance of rain 60%. Wednesday night, partly cloudy with a slight chance of thunderstorms. A chance of showers until midnight, then a slight chance of showers after midnight. Lows in the upper 50s. Chance of rain 50%. Thursday, sunny. A slight chance of showers in the morning. Highs around 80. Chance of rain 20%. Thursday night, mostly clear until midnight, then becoming partly cloudy. A slight chance of showers and thunderstorms. Lows in the upper 50s. Chance of rain 20%. Juneteenth, mostly sunny. A slight chance of showers and thunderstorms in the afternoon. Highs in the lower 80s. Chance of rain 20%. Again, the forecast for Des Moines and surrounding locations for tonight, mostly clear. Lows in the lower 60s. West winds 5 to 10 miles an hour, becoming south with gusts up to 20 miles an hour overnight. These are the 4 p.m. conditions for the Des Moines area. At the Des Moines airport, it was sunny. The temperature was 82 degrees Fahrenheit, or 28 degrees Celsius, the dew point 52, and the relative humidity 35%, producing a heat index of 81. The wind was west at 10 miles an hour. The pressure was 29.95 inches and falling. Looking around the area, across central Iowa, it was sunny, and temperatures were between 79 and 83 degrees. Here are some conditions elsewhere in Iowa. Skies ranged from sunny to mostly sunny. It was 82 at Spencer, 81 at Mason City, 80 at Waterloo, and 80 at the Quad Cities. Altoona reported 81, Lamoni reported 80, Omaha Council Bluffs reported 85, and Sioux City reported 87. Now for a few weather conditions around the region. At Kansas City, it was mostly sunny. The temperature was 82 degrees, with a heat index of 81. At Grand Island, it was mostly sunny. The temperature was 83 degrees, with a heat index of 81. Winds were gusting to 25. At Sioux Falls, it was mostly sunny. The temperature was 86 degrees, with a heat index of 83. At Minneapolis-St. Paul, it was mostly sunny. The temperature was 79 degrees,
Winds were gusting to 32. Once again at 4 p.m. in Des Moines, it was sunny. The temperature was 82 degrees Fahrenheit, 28 degrees Celsius with a heat index of 81. Now here is the hazardous weather outlook for portions of central

for Iowa, including the following counties, Mayaska, Marion, and Monroe. When, until 9 p.m. Saturday. The following impacts are expected: flooding of rivers, creeks, streams, and other low-lying and flood-prone locations is imminent or occurring. Additional details: at 12:52 p.m., some roads remain closed due primarily to flooding along Cedar Creek. Some locations that will experience flooding include Albia, Lovilla, Bossy, Hamilton, and Marysville. For the latest stream observations and forecasts, refer to weather.gov/Des Moines/water. Turn around, don't drown when encountering flooded roads. Most flood deaths occur in vehicles. This is NOAA All Hazards Weather Radio Station WXL57 at Des Moines, Iowa, transmitting on 162.55 MHz. This broadcast originates from the National Weather Service at Des Moines, Iowa. The current time is 4:56 p.m. Central Daylight Time. Now for the official National Weather Service forecast for Des Moines and surrounding locations. Tonight, mostly clear. Lows in the lower 60s. West winds 5 to 10 miles an hour, becoming south with gusts up to 20 miles an hour overnight. Saturday, mostly sunny. A slight chance of showers and thunderstorms in the morning, then showers likely with a chance of thunderstorms in the afternoon. Highs in the lower 80s. Southwest winds 5 to 10 miles an hour, becoming west in the afternoon. Chance of rain 70%. Saturday night, mostly cloudy with showers likely with a chance of thunderstorms until midnight, then partly cloudy after midnight. Lows in the mid-50s. North winds 5 to 10 miles an hour. Chance of rain 70%. Sunday, sunny. Highs in the lower 70s. Northwest winds 10 to 15 miles an hour with gusts up to 25 miles an hour. Sunday night, mostly clear until midnight, then becoming partly cloudy. Lows in the lower 50s. West winds 5 to 10 miles an hour. Monday, sunny. Highs in the mid-70s. Monday night, mostly clear until midnight, then becoming partly cloudy. Lows in the mid-50s. Tuesday, mostly sunny. A slight chance of showers and thunderstorms in the afternoon. Highs in the upper 70s. Chance of rain 20%. Tuesday night, partly cloudy with a chance of showers. A slight chance of thunderstorms until midnight, then a chance of thunderstorms after midnight. Lows in the upper 50s. Chance of rain 40%. Wednesday, showers likely with a chance of thunderstorms. Highs in the lower 80s. Chance of rain 60%. Wednesday night, partly cloudy with a slight chance of thunderstorms. A chance of showers until midnight, then a slight chance of showers after midnight. Lows in the upper 50s. Chance of rain 50%. Thursday, sunny. A slight chance of showers in the morning. Highs around 80. Chance of rain 20%. Thursday night, mostly clear until midnight, then becoming partly cloudy. A slight chance of showers and thunderstorms. Lows in the upper 50s. Chance of rain 20%. Juneteenth, mostly sunny. A slight chance of showers and thunderstorms in the afternoon. Highs in the lower 80s. Chance of rain 20%. Again, the forecast for Des Moines and surrounding locations for tonight, mostly clear. Lows in the lower 60s. West winds 5 to 10 miles an hour, becoming south with gusts up to 20 miles an hour overnight. These are the 4 p.m. conditions for the Des Moines area. At the Des Moines airport, it was sunny. The temperature was 82 degrees Fahrenheit, or 28 degrees Celsius, the dew point 52, and the relative humidity 35%, producing a heat index of 81. The wind was west at 10 miles an hour. The pressure was 29.95 inches and falling. Looking around the area, across central Iowa, it was sunny, and temperatures were between 79 and 83 degrees. Here are some conditions elsewhere in Iowa. Skies ranged from sunny to mostly sunny.
It was 82.

Spencer, 81 at Mason City, 80 at Waterloo, and 80 at the Quad Cities. Ottumwa reported 81, Lamoni reported 80, Omaha Council Bluffs reported 85, and Sioux City reported 87. Now for a few weather conditions around the region. At Kansas City, it was mostly sunny. The temperature was 82 degrees, with a heat index of 81. At Grand Island, it was mostly sunny. The temperature was 83 degrees, with a heat index of 81. Winds were gusting to 25. At Sioux Falls, it was mostly sunny. The temperature was 86 degrees, with a heat index of 83. At Minneapolis-St. Paul, it was mostly sunny. The temperature was 79 degrees, winds were gusting to 32. Once again at 4 p.m., in Des Moines, it was sunny. The temperature was 82 degrees Fahrenheit, 28 degrees Celsius with a heat index of 81. Now here is the hazardous weather outlook for portions of central Iowa. For this afternoon and tonight, no hazardous weather is expected at this time. And now the extended outlook for the period Saturday through Thursday. A few severe storms may occur on Saturday across central and southern central Iowa. Large hail, damaging winds, and an isolated tornado is possible. Additional thunderstorms are in the forecast for Tuesday and Wednesday. Spotter information statement. Spotters may be needed Saturday. Flooding caused by excessive rainfall continues. The areas affected include a portion of south central Iowa, including the following counties, Mahaska, Marion, and Monroe. When, until 9 p.m. Saturday. The following impacts are expected: flooding of rivers, creeks, streams, and other low-lying and flood-prone locations is imminent or occurring. Additional details, at 12:52 p.m., some roads remain closed due primarily to flooding along Cedar Creek. Some locations that will experience flooding include Albia, Lovilla, Bossie, Hamilton, and Marysville. For the latest stream observations and forecasts, refer to weather.gov/Des Moines/water. Turn around, don't drown when encountering flooded roads. Most flood deaths occur in vehicles. This is NOAA All Hazards Weather Radio Station WXL57 at Des Moines, Iowa, transmitting on 162.55 MHz. This broadcast originates from the National Weather Service at Des Moines, Iowa. The current time is 5:03 p.m. Central Daylight Time. Now for the official National Weather Service forecast for Des Moines and surrounding locations. Tonight, mostly clear. Lows in the lower 60s. West winds 5 to 10 miles an hour, becoming south with gusts up to 20 miles an hour overnight. Saturday, mostly sunny. A slight chance of showers and thunderstorms in the morning, then showers likely with a chance of thunderstorms in the afternoon. Highs in the lower 80s. Southwest winds 5 to 10 miles an hour, becoming west in the afternoon. Chance of rain 70%. Saturday night, mostly cloudy with showers likely with a chance of thunderstorms until midnight, then partly cloudy after midnight. Lows in the mid-50s. North winds 5 to 10 miles an hour. Chance of rain 70%. Sunday, sunny. Highs in the lower 70s. Northwest winds 10 to 15 miles an hour with gusts up to 25 miles an hour. Sunday night, mostly clear until midnight, then becoming partly cloudy. Lows in the lower 50s. West winds 5 to 10 miles an hour. Monday, sunny. Highs in the mid-70s. Monday night, mostly clear until midnight, then becoming partly cloudy. Lows in the mid-50s. Tuesday, mostly sunny. A slight chance of showers and thunderstorms in the afternoon. Highs in the upper 70s. Chance of rain 20%. Tuesday night, partly cloudy with a chance of showers. A slight chance of thunderstorms until midnight, then a chance of thunderstorms after midnight. Lows in the upper 50s. Chance of rain 40%. Wednesday, showers likely with a chance of thunderstorms. Highs in the lower 80s. Chance of rain 60%. Wednesday night, partly cloudy with a slight chance of thunderstorms.
a chance of showers until midnight, then a slight chance of showers after midnight. Lows in the upper 50s. Chance of rain 50%. Thursday, sunny. A slight chance of showers in the morning. Highs around 80. Chance of rain 20%. Thursday night, mostly clear until midnight, then becoming partly cloudy. A slight chance of showers and thunderstorms. Lows in the upper 50s. Chance of rain 20%. Juneteenth, mostly sunny. A slight chance of showers and thunderstorms in the afternoon. Highs in the lower 80s. Chance of rain 20%. Again, the forecast for Des Moines and surrounding locations for tonight, mostly clear. Lows in the lower 60s. West winds 5 to 10 miles an hour, becoming south with gusts up to 20 miles an hour overnight. These are the 5 p.m. conditions for the Des Moines area. At the Des Moines airport, it was mostly sunny. The temperature was 82 degrees Fahrenheit, or 28 degrees Celsius, the dew point 51, and the relative humidity 34%, producing a heat index of 81. The wind was southwest at 8 miles an hour. The pressure was 29.94 inches and falling. Looking around the area, across central Iowa, it was sunny, and temperatures were between 81 and 83 degrees. Here are some conditions elsewhere in Iowa. Skies ranged from sunny to mostly sunny. It was 83 at Spencer, 82 at Mason City, 82 at Waterloo, and 80 at the Quad Cities. Ottumwa reported 81, Lamoni reported 80, Omaha Council Bluffs reported 84, and Sioux City reported 87. Now for a few weather conditions around the region. At Kansas City, it was partly sunny. The temperature was 82 degrees, with a heat index of 81. At Grand Island, it was mostly sunny. The temperature was 84 degrees, with a heat index of 82. Winds were gusting to 26. At Sioux Falls, it was mostly sunny. The temperature was 83 degrees, with a heat index of 81. At Minneapolis, St. Paul, it was mostly sunny. The temperature was 80 degrees, winds were gusting to 26. Once again at 5 p.m., in Des Moines, it was mostly sunny. The temperature was 82 degrees Fahrenheit, 28 degrees Celsius with a heat index of 81. Now here is the hazardous weather outlook for portions of central Iowa. For this afternoon and tonight, no hazardous weather is expected at this time. And now the extended outlook for the period Saturday through Thursday. A few severe storms may occur on Saturday across central and southern central Iowa. Large hail, damaging winds, and an isolated tornado is possible. Additional thunderstorms are in the forecast for Tuesday and Wednesday. Spotter information statement. Spotters may be needed Saturday. Flooding caused by excessive rainfall continues. The areas affected include a portion of south central Iowa, including the following counties, Mayaska, Marion, and Monroe. When, until 9 p.m. Saturday. The following impacts are expected: flooding of rivers, creeks, streams, and other low-lying and flood-prone locations is imminent or occurring. Additional details, at 12:52 p.m., some roads remain closed due primarily to flooding along Cedar Creek. Some locations that will experience flooding include Albia, Lovilla, Bossie, Hamilton, and Marysville. For the latest stream observations and forecasts, refer to weather.gov/Des Moines/water. Turn around, don't drown when encountering flooded roads. Most flood deaths occur in vehicles. This is NOAA All Hazards Weather Radio Station WXL 57 at Des Moines, Iowa, transmitting on 162.55 MHz. This broadcast originates from the National Weather Service at Des Moines, Iowa. The current time is 5:10 p.m. Central Daylight Time. Now for the official National Weather Service forecast for Des Moines and surrounding locations. Tonight, mostly clear. Lows in the lower 60s. West winds 5 to 10 miles an hour, becoming south with gusts up to 20 miles an hour overnight. Saturday, mostly sunny.
A slight chance of showers and thunderstorms in the morning, then showers likely with a chance of thunderstorms in the afternoon. Highs in the lower 80s. Southwest winds 5 to 10 miles an hour, becoming west in the afternoon. Chance of rain 70%. Saturday night, mostly cloudy with showers likely with a chance of thunderstorms until midnight, then partly cloudy after midnight. Lows in the mid-50s. North winds 5 to 10 miles an hour. Chance of rain 70%. Sunday, sunny. Highs in the lower 70s. Northwest winds 10 to 15 miles an hour with gusts up to 25 miles an hour. Sunday night, mostly clear until midnight, then becoming partly cloudy. Lows in the lower 50s. West winds 5 to 10 miles an hour. Monday, sunny. Highs in the mid-70s. Monday night, mostly clear until midnight, then becoming partly cloudy. Lows in the mid-50s. Tuesday, mostly sunny. A slight chance of showers and thunderstorms in the afternoon. Highs in the upper 70s. Chance of rain 20%. Tuesday night, partly cloudy with a chance of showers. A slight chance of thunderstorms until midnight, then a chance of thunderstorms after midnight. Lows in the upper 50s. Chance of rain 40%. Wednesday, showers likely with a chance of thunderstorms. Highs in the lower 80s. Chance of rain 60%. Wednesday night, partly cloudy with a slight chance of thunderstorms. A chance of showers until midnight, then a slight chance of showers after midnight. Lows in the upper 50s. Chance of rain 50%. Thursday, sunny. A slight chance of showers in the morning. Highs around 80. Chance of rain 20%. Thursday night, mostly clear until midnight, then becoming partly cloudy. A slight chance of showers and thunderstorms. Lows in the upper 50s. Chance of rain 20%. Juneteenth, mostly sunny. A slight chance of showers and thunderstorms in the afternoon. Highs in the lower 80s. Chance of rain 20%. Again, the forecast for Des Moines and surrounding locations for tonight, mostly clear. Lows in the lower 60s. West winds 5 to 10 miles an hour, becoming south with gusts up to 20 miles an hour overnight. These are the 5 p.m. conditions for the Des Moines area. At the Des Moines airport, it was mostly sunny. The temperature was 82 degrees Fahrenheit, or 28 degrees Celsius, the dew point 51, and the relative humidity 34%, producing a heat index of 81. The wind was southwest at 8 miles an hour. The pressure was 29.94 inches and falling. Looking around the area, across central Iowa, it was sunny, and temperatures were between 81 and 83 degrees. Here are some conditions elsewhere in Iowa. Skies ranged from sunny to mostly sunny. It was 83 at Spencer, 82 at Mason City, 82 at Waterloo, and 80 at the Quad Cities. Ottumwa reported 81, Lamoni reported 80, Omaha Council Bluffs reported 84, and Sioux City reported 87. Now for a few weather conditions around the region. At Kansas City, it was partly sunny. The temperature was 82 degrees, with a heat index of 81. At Grand Island, it was mostly sunny. The temperature was 84 degrees, with a heat index of 82. Winds were gusting to 26. At Sioux Falls, it was mostly sunny. The temperature was 83 degrees, with a heat index of 81. At Minneapolis, St. Paul, it was mostly sunny. The temperature was 80 degrees. Winds were gusting to 26. Once again at 5 p.m., in Des Moines, it was mostly sunny. The temperature was 82 degrees Fahrenheit, 28 degrees Celsius with a heat index of 81. Now here is the hazardous weather outlook for portions of central Iowa. For this afternoon and tonight, no hazardous weather is expected at this time. And now the extended outlook for the period Saturday through Thursday. A few severe storms may occur on Saturday across central and southern central Iowa. Large hail, damaging winds, and an isolated tornado is possible.
additional thunderstorms are in the forecast for Tuesday and Wednesday. Spotter information statement. Spotters may be needed Saturday. Flooding caused by excessive rainfall continues. The areas affected include a portion of south central Iowa, including the following counties, Miaska, Marion, and Monroe. When, until 9 p.m. Saturday. The following impacts are expected: flooding of rivers, creeks, streams, and other low-lying and flood-prone locations is imminent or occurring. Additional details, at 12:52 p.m., some roads remain closed due primarily to flooding along Cedar Creek. Some locations that will experience flooding include Albia, Lovilla, Bossy, Hamilton, and Marysville. For the latest stream observations and forecasts, refer to weather.gov/Des Moines/water. Turn around, don't drown when encountering flooded roads. Most flood deaths occur in vehicles. This is NOAA All Hazards Weather Radio Station WXL57 at Des Moines, Iowa, transmitting on 162.55 MHz. This broadcast originates from the National Weather Service at Des Moines, Iowa. The current time is 5:16 p.m. Central Daylight Time. Now for the official National Weather Service forecast for Des Moines and surrounding locations. Tonight, mostly clear. Lows in the lower 60s. West winds 5 to 10 miles an hour, becoming south with gusts up to 20 miles an hour overnight. Saturday, mostly sunny. A slight chance of showers and thunderstorms in the morning, then showers likely with a chance of thunderstorms in the afternoon. Highs in the lower 80s. Southwest winds 5 to 10 miles an hour, becoming west in the afternoon. Chance of rain 70%. Saturday night, mostly cloudy with showers likely with a chance of thunderstorms until midnight, then partly cloudy after midnight. Lows in the mid-50s. North winds 5 to 10 miles an hour. Chance of rain 70%. Sunday, sunny. Highs in the lower 70s. Northwest winds 10 to 15 miles an hour with gusts up to 25 miles an hour. Sunday night, mostly clear until midnight, then becoming partly cloudy. Lows in the lower 50s. West winds 5 to 10 miles an hour. Monday, sunny. Highs in the mid-70s. Monday night, mostly clear until midnight, then becoming partly cloudy. Lows in the mid-50s. Tuesday, mostly sunny. A slight chance of showers and thunderstorms in the afternoon. Highs in the upper 70s. Chance of rain 20%. Tuesday night, partly cloudy with a chance of showers. A slight chance of thunderstorms until midnight, then a chance of thunderstorms after midnight. Lows in the upper 50s. Chance of rain 40%. Wednesday, showers likely with a chance of thunderstorms. Highs in the lower 80s. Chance of rain 60%. Wednesday night, partly cloudy with a slight chance of thunderstorms. A chance of showers until midnight, then a slight chance of showers after midnight. Lows in the upper 50s. Chance of rain 50%. Thursday, sunny. A slight chance of showers in the morning. Highs around 80. Chance of rain 20%. Thursday night, mostly clear until midnight, then becoming partly cloudy. A slight chance of showers and thunderstorms. Lows in the upper 50s. Chance of rain 20%. Juneteenth, mostly sunny. A slight chance of showers and thunderstorms in the afternoon. Highs in the lower 80s. Chance of rain 20%. Again, the forecast for Des Moines and surrounding locations for tonight, mostly clear. Lows in the lower 60s. West winds 5 to 10 miles an hour, becoming south with gusts up to 20 miles an hour overnight. These are the 5 p.m. conditions for the Des Moines area. At the Des Moines Airport, it was mostly sunny. The temperature was 82 degrees Fahrenheit, or 28 degrees Celsius, the dew point 51, and the relative humidity 34%, producing a heat index of 81. The wind was southwest at 8 miles an hour. The pressure was 29.94 inches and falling.
looking around the area. Across central Iowa, it was sunny, and temperatures were between 81 and 83 degrees. Here are some conditions elsewhere in Iowa. Skies ranged from sunny to mostly sunny. It was 83 at Spencer, 82 at Mason City, 82 at Waterloo, and 80 at the Quad Cities. Ottumwa reported 81, Lamoni reported 80, Omaha Council Bluffs reported 84, and Sioux City reported 87. Now for a few weather conditions around the region. At Kansas City, it was partly sunny. The temperature was 82 degrees, with a heat index of 81. At Grand Island, it was mostly sunny. The temperature was 84 degrees, with a heat index of 82. Winds were gusting to 26. At Sioux Falls, it was mostly sunny. The temperature was 83 degrees, with a heat index of 81. At Minneapolis-St. Paul, it was mostly sunny. The temperature was 80 degrees, winds were gusting to 26. Once again at 5 p.m., in Des Moines, it was mostly sunny. The temperature was 82 degrees Fahrenheit, 28 degrees Celsius with a heat index of 81. Now here is the hazardous weather outlook for portions of central Iowa. For this afternoon and tonight, no hazardous weather is expected at this time. And now the extended outlook for the period Saturday through Thursday. A few severe storms may occur on Saturday across central and southern central Iowa. Large hail, damaging winds, and an isolated tornado is possible. Additional thunderstorms are in the forecast for Tuesday and Wednesday. Spotter information statement. Spotters may be needed Saturday. Flooding caused by excessive rainfall continues. The areas affected include a portion of south central Iowa, including the following counties, Miaska, Marion, and Monroe. When, until 9 p.m. Saturday. The following impacts are expected: flooding of rivers, creeks, streams, and other low-lying and flood-prone locations is imminent or occurring. Additional details, at 12:52 p.m., some roads remain closed due primarily to flooding along Cedar Creek. Some locations that will experience flooding include Albia, Lovilla, Bossy, Hamilton, and Marysville. For the latest stream observations and forecasts, refer to weather.gov/Des Moines/water. Turn around, don't drown when encountering flooded roads. Most flood deaths occur in vehicles. This is NOAA All Hazards Weather Radio Station WXL57 at Des Moines, Iowa, transmitting on 162.55 MHz. This broadcast originates from the National Weather Service at Des Moines, Iowa. The current time is 5:23 p.m. Central Daylight Time. Now for the official National Weather Service forecast for Des Moines and surrounding locations. Tonight, mostly clear. Lows in the lower 60s. West winds 5 to 10 miles an hour, becoming south with gusts up to 20 miles an hour overnight. Saturday, mostly sunny. A slight chance of showers and thunderstorms in the morning, then showers likely with a chance of thunderstorms in the afternoon. Highs in the lower 80s. Southwest winds 5 to 10 miles an hour, becoming west in the afternoon. Chance of rain 70%. Saturday night, mostly cloudy with showers likely with a chance of thunderstorms until midnight, then partly cloudy after midnight. Lows in the mid-50s. North winds 5 to 10 miles an hour. Chance of rain 70%. Sunday, sunny. Highs in the lower 70s. Northwest winds 10 to 15 miles an hour with gusts up to 25 miles an hour. Sunday night, mostly clear until midnight, then becoming partly cloudy. Lows in the lower 50s. West winds 5 to 10 miles an hour. Monday, sunny. Highs in the mid-70s. Monday night, mostly clear until midnight, then becoming partly cloudy. Lows in the mid-50s. Tuesday, mostly sunny. A slight chance of showers and thunderstorms in the afternoon. Highs in the upper 70s. Chance of rain 20%. Tuesday night, partly cloudy with a chance of showers. A slight chance of thunderstorms until midnight, then a chance of thunderstorms after midnight.
lows in the upper 50s. Chance of rain 40%. Wednesday, showers likely with a chance of thunderstorms. Highs in the lower 80s. Chance of rain 60%. Wednesday night, partly cloudy with a slight chance of thunderstorms. A chance of showers until midnight, then a slight chance of showers after midnight. Lows in the upper 50s. Chance of rain 50%. Thursday, sunny. A slight chance of showers in the morning. Highs around 80. Chance of rain 20%. Thursday night, mostly clear until midnight, then becoming partly cloudy. A slight chance of showers and thunderstorms. Lows in the upper 50s. Chance of rain 20%. Juneteenth, mostly sunny. A slight chance of showers and thunderstorms in the afternoon. Highs in the lower 80s. Chance of rain 20%. Again, the forecast for Des Moines and surrounding locations for tonight, mostly clear. Lows in the lower 60s. West winds 5 to 10 miles an hour, becoming south with gusts up to 20 miles an hour overnight. These are the 5 p.m. conditions for the Des Moines area. At the Des Moines airport, it was mostly sunny. The temperature was 82 degrees Fahrenheit, or 28 degrees Celsius, the dew point 51, and the relative humidity 34%, producing a heat index of 81. The wind was southwest at 8 miles an hour. The pressure was 29.94 inches and falling. Looking around the area, across central Iowa, it was sunny, and temperatures were between 81 and 83 degrees. Here are some conditions elsewhere in Iowa. Skies ranged from sunny to mostly sunny. It was 83 at Spencer, 82 at Mason City, 82 at Waterloo, and 80 at the Quad Cities. Ottumwa reported 81, Lamoni reported 80, Omaha Council Bluffs reported 84, and Sioux City reported 87. Now for a few weather conditions around the region. At Kansas City, it was partly sunny. The temperature was 82 degrees, with a heat index of 81. At Grand Island, it was mostly sunny. The temperature was 84 degrees, with a heat index of 82. Winds were gusting to 26. At Sioux Falls, it was mostly sunny. The temperature was 83 degrees, with a heat index of 81. At Minneapolis-St. Paul, it was mostly sunny. The temperature was 80 degrees, winds were gusting to 26. Once again at 5 p.m., in Des Moines, it was mostly sunny. The temperature was 82 degrees Fahrenheit, 28 degrees Celsius with a heat index of 81. Now here is the hazardous weather outlook for portions of central Iowa. For this afternoon and tonight, no hazardous weather is expected at this time. And now the extended outlook for the period Saturday through Thursday. A few severe storms may occur on Saturday across central and southern central Iowa. Large hail, damaging winds, and an isolated tornado is possible. Additional thunderstorms are in the forecast for Tuesday and Wednesday. Spotter information statement. Spotters may be needed Saturday. Flooding caused by excessive rainfall continues. The areas affected include a portion of south central Iowa, including the following counties, Miaska, Marion, and Monroe. When, until 9 p.m. Saturday. The following impacts are expected: flooding of rivers, creeks, streams, and other low-lying and flood-prone locations is imminent or occurring. Additional details, at 12:52 p.m., some roads remain closed due primarily to flooding along Cedar Creek. Some locations that will experience flooding include Albia, Lovilla, Bossy, Hamilton, and Marysville. For the latest stream observations and forecasts, refer to weather.gov/Des Moines/water. Turn around, don't drown when encountering flooded roads. Most flood deaths occur in vehicles. This is NOAA All Hazards Weather Radio Station WXL57 at Des Moines, Iowa, transmitting on 162.55 MHz. This broadcast originates from the National Weather Service at Des Moines, Iowa. The current time is 5:30 p.m. Central Daylight Time.
Now for the official National Weather Service forecast for Des Moines and surrounding locations, tonight, mostly clear. Lows in the lower 60s. West winds 5 to 10 miles an hour, becoming south with gusts up to 20 miles an hour overnight. Saturday, mostly sunny. A slight chance of showers and thunderstorms in the morning, then showers likely with a chance of thunderstorms in the afternoon. Highs in the lower 80s. Southwest winds 5 to 10 miles an hour, becoming west in the afternoon. Chance of rain 70%. Saturday night, mostly cloudy with showers likely with a chance of thunderstorms until midnight, then partly cloudy after midnight. Lows in the mid-50s. North winds 5 to 10 miles an hour. Chance of rain 70%. Sunday, sunny. Highs in the lower 70s. Northwest winds 10 to 15 miles an hour with gusts up to 25 miles an hour. Sunday night, mostly clear until midnight, then becoming partly cloudy. Lows in the lower 50s. West winds 5 to 10 miles an hour. Monday, sunny. Highs in the mid-70s. Monday night, mostly clear until midnight, then becoming partly cloudy. Lows in the mid-50s. Tuesday, mostly sunny. A slight chance of showers and thunderstorms in the afternoon. Highs in the upper 70s. Chance of rain 20%. Tuesday night, partly cloudy with a chance of showers. A slight chance of thunderstorms until midnight, then a chance of thunderstorms after midnight. Lows in the upper 50s. Chance of rain 40%. Wednesday, showers likely with a chance of thunderstorms. Highs in the lower 80s. Chance of rain 60%. Wednesday night, partly cloudy with a slight chance of thunderstorms. A chance of showers until midnight, then a slight chance of showers after midnight. Lows in the upper 50s. Chance of rain 50%. Thursday, sunny. A slight chance of showers in the morning. Highs around 80. Chance of rain 20%. Thursday night, mostly clear until midnight, then becoming partly cloudy. A slight chance of showers and thunderstorms. Lows in the upper 50s. Chance of rain 20%. Juneteenth, mostly sunny. A slight chance of showers and thunderstorms in the afternoon. Highs in the lower 80s. Chance of rain 20%. Again, the forecast for Des Moines and surrounding locations for tonight, mostly clear. Lows in the lower 60s. West winds 5 to 10 miles an hour, becoming south with gusts up to 20 miles an hour overnight. These are the 5 p.m. conditions for the Des Moines area. At the Des Moines airport, it was mostly sunny. The temperature was 82 degrees Fahrenheit, or 28 degrees Celsius, the dew point 51, and the relative humidity 34%, producing a heat index of 81. The wind was southwest at 8 miles an hour. The pressure was 29.94 inches and falling. Looking around the area, across central Iowa, it was sunny, and temperatures were between 81 and 83 degrees. Here are some conditions elsewhere in Iowa. Skies ranged from sunny to mostly sunny. It was 83 at Spencer, 82 at Mason City, 82 at Waterloo, and 80 at the Quad Cities. Ottumwa reported 81, Lamoni reported 80, Omaha Council Bluffs reported 84, and Sioux City reported 87. Now for a few weather conditions around the region. At Kansas City, it was partly sunny. The temperature was 82 degrees, with a heat index of 81. At Grand Island, it was mostly sunny. The temperature was 84 degrees, with a heat index of 82. Winds were gusting to 26. At Sioux Falls, it was mostly sunny. The temperature was 83 degrees, with a heat index of 81. At Minneapolis-St. Paul, it was mostly sunny. The temperature was 80 degrees, winds were gusting to 26. Once again at 5 p.m., in Des Moines, it was mostly sunny. The temperature was 82 degrees Fahrenheit, 28 degrees Celsius with a heat index of 81.
Now here is the hazardous weather outlook for portions of central Iowa. For this afternoon and tonight, no hazardous weather is expected at this time. And now the extended outlook for the period Saturday through Thursday. A few severe storms may occur on Saturday across central and southern central Iowa. Large hail, damaging winds, and an isolated tornado is possible. Additional thunderstorms are in the forecast for Tuesday and Wednesday. Spotter information statement. Spotters may be needed Saturday. Flooding caused by excessive rainfall continues. The areas affected include a portion of south central Iowa, including the following counties: Miaska, Marion, and Monroe. When, until 9 p.m. Saturday. The following impacts are expected: flooding of rivers, creeks, streams, and other low-lying and flood-prone locations is imminent or occurring. Additional details: at 12:52 p.m., some roads remain closed due primarily to flooding along Cedar Creek. Some locations that will experience flooding include Albia, Lovilla, Bossie, Hamilton, and Marysville. For the latest stream observations and forecasts, refer to weather.gov/Des Moines/water. Turn around, don't drown when encountering flooded roads. Most flood deaths occur in vehicles. This is NOAA All Hazards Weather Radio Station WXL57 at Des Moines, Iowa, transmitting on 162.55 MHz. This broadcast originates from the National Weather Service at Des Moines, Iowa. The current time is 5:37 p.m. Central Daylight Time. Now for the official National Weather Service forecast for Des Moines and surrounding locations. Tonight, mostly clear. Lows in the lower 60s. West winds 5 to 10 miles an hour, becoming south with gusts up to 20 miles an hour overnight. Saturday, mostly sunny. A slight chance of showers and thunderstorms in the morning, then showers likely with a chance of thunderstorms in the afternoon. Highs in the lower 80s. Southwest winds 5 to 10 miles an hour, becoming west in the afternoon. Chance of rain 70%. Saturday night, mostly cloudy with showers likely with a chance of thunderstorms until midnight, then partly cloudy after midnight. Lows in the mid-50s. North winds 5 to 10 miles an hour. Chance of rain 70%. Sunday, sunny. Highs in the lower 70s. Northwest winds 10 to 15 miles an hour with gusts up to 25 miles an hour. Sunday night, mostly clear until midnight, then becoming partly cloudy. Lows in the lower 50s. West winds 5 to 10 miles an hour. Monday, sunny. Highs in the mid-70s. Monday night, mostly clear until midnight, then becoming partly cloudy. Lows in the mid-50s. Tuesday, mostly sunny. A slight chance of showers and thunderstorms in the afternoon. Highs in the upper 70s. Chance of rain 20%. Tuesday night, partly cloudy with a chance of showers. A slight chance of thunderstorms until midnight, then a chance of thunderstorms after midnight. Lows in the upper 50s. Chance of rain 40%. Wednesday, showers likely with a chance of thunderstorms. Highs in the lower 80s. Chance of rain 60%. Wednesday night, partly cloudy with a slight chance of thunderstorms. A chance of showers until midnight, then a slight chance of showers after midnight. Lows in the upper 50s. Chance of rain 50%. Thursday, sunny. A slight chance of showers in the morning. Highs around 80. Chance of rain 20%. Thursday night, mostly clear until midnight, then becoming partly cloudy. A slight chance of showers and thunderstorms. Lows in the upper 50s. Chance of rain 20%. Juneteenth, mostly sunny. A slight chance of showers and thunderstorms in the afternoon. Highs in the lower 80s. Chance of rain 20%. Again, the forecast for Des Moines and surrounding locations for tonight, mostly clear. Lows in the lower 60s. West winds 5 to 10 miles an hour, becoming south with gusts up to 20 miles an hour overnight.
These are the 5 p.m. conditions for the Des Moines area. At the Des Moines airport, it was mostly sunny. The temperature was 82 degrees Fahrenheit, or 28 degrees Celsius, the dew point 51, and the relative humidity 34%, producing a heat index of 81. The wind was southwest at 8 miles an hour. The pressure was 29.94 inches and falling. Looking around the area, across central Iowa, it was sunny, and temperatures were between 81 and 83 degrees. Here are some conditions elsewhere in Iowa. Skies ranged from sunny to mostly sunny. It was 83 at Spencer, 82 at Mason City, 82 at Waterloo, and 80 at the Quad Cities. Ottumwa reported 81, Lamoni reported 80, Omaha Council Bluffs reported 84, and Sioux City reported 87. Now for a few weather conditions around the region. At Kansas City, it was partly sunny. The temperature was 82 degrees, with a heat index of 81. At Grand Island, it was mostly sunny. The temperature was 84 degrees, with a heat index of 82. Winds were gusting to 26. At Sioux Falls, it was mostly sunny. The temperature was 83 degrees, with a heat index of 81. At Minneapolis-St. Paul, it was mostly sunny. The temperature was 80 degrees, winds were gusting to 26. Once again at 5 p.m., in Des Moines, it was mostly sunny. The temperature was 82 degrees Fahrenheit, 28 degrees Celsius with a heat index of 81. Now here is the hazardous weather outlook for portions of central Iowa. For this afternoon and tonight, no hazardous weather is expected at this time. And now the extended outlook for the period Saturday through Thursday. A few severe storms may occur on Saturday across central and southern central Iowa. Large hail, damaging winds, and an isolated tornado is possible. Additional thunderstorms are in the forecast for Tuesday and Wednesday. Spotter information statement. Spotters may be needed Saturday. Flooding caused by excessive rainfall continues. The areas affected include a portion of south central Iowa, including the following counties, Miaska, Marion, and Monroe. When, until 9 p.m. Saturday. The following impacts are expected: flooding of rivers, creeks, streams, and other low-lying and flood-prone locations is imminent or occurring. Additional details, at 12:52 p.m., some roads remain closed due primarily to flooding along Cedar Creek. Some locations that will experience flooding include Albia, Lovilla, Bossie, Hamilton, and Marysville. For the latest stream observations and forecasts, refer to weather.gov/Des Moines/water. Turn around, don't drown when encountering flooded roads. Most flood deaths occur in vehicles. This is NOAA All Hazards Weather Radio Station WXL57 at Des Moines, Iowa, transmitting on 162.55 MHz. This broadcast originates from the National Weather Service at Des Moines, Iowa. The current time is 5:43 p.m. Central Daylight Time. Now for the official National Weather Service forecast for Des Moines and surrounding locations. Tonight, mostly clear. Lows in the lower 60s. South winds 5 to 10 miles an hour. Saturday, mostly sunny. A slight chance of showers and thunderstorms in the morning, then showers likely with a chance of thunderstorms in the afternoon. Highs in the lower 80s. Southwest winds 5 to 10 miles an hour, becoming west in the afternoon. Chance of rain 70%. Saturday night, mostly cloudy with showers likely with a chance of thunderstorms until midnight, then partly cloudy after midnight. Lows in the mid-50s. North winds 5 to 10 miles an hour. Chance of rain 70%. Sunday, sunny. Highs in the lower 70s. Northwest winds 10 to 15 miles an hour with gusts up to 25 miles an hour. Sunday night, mostly clear until midnight, then becoming partly cloudy. Lows in the lower 50s. West winds 5 to 10 miles an hour. Monday, sunny. Highs in the mid-70s. Monday night, mostly clear until midnight, then becoming partly cloudy. Lows in the mid-50s.
Tuesday, mostly sunny. A slight chance of showers and thunderstorms in the afternoon. Highs in the upper 70s. Chance of rain 20%. Tuesday night, partly cloudy with a chance of showers. A slight chance of thunderstorms until midnight, then a chance of thunderstorms after midnight. Lows in the upper 50s. Chance of rain 40%. Wednesday, showers likely with a chance of thunderstorms. Highs in the lower 80s. Chance of rain 60%. Wednesday night, partly cloudy with a slight chance of thunderstorms. A chance of showers until midnight, then a slight chance of showers after midnight. Lows in the upper 50s. Chance of rain 50%. Thursday, sunny. A slight chance of showers in the morning. Highs around 80. Chance of rain 20%. Thursday night, mostly clear until midnight, then becoming partly cloudy. A slight chance of showers and thunderstorms. Lows in the upper 50s. Chance of rain 20%. Juneteenth, mostly sunny. A slight chance of showers and thunderstorms in the afternoon. Highs in the lower 80s. Chance of rain 20%. Again, the forecast for Des Moines and surrounding locations for tonight, mostly clear. Lows in the lower 60s. South winds 5 to 10 miles an hour. These are the 5 p.m. conditions for the Des Moines area. At the Des Moines airport, it was mostly sunny. The temperature was 82 degrees Fahrenheit, or 28 degrees Celsius, the dew point 51, and the relative humidity 34%, producing a heat index of 81. The wind was southwest at 8 miles an hour. The pressure was 29.94 inches and falling. Looking around the area, across central Iowa, it was sunny, and temperatures were between 81 and 83 degrees. Here are some conditions elsewhere in Iowa. Skies ranged from sunny to mostly sunny. It was 83 at Spencer, 82 at Mason City, 82 at Waterloo, and 80 at the Quad Cities. Ottumwa reported 81, Lamoni reported 80, Omaha Council Bluffs reported 84, and Sioux City reported 87. Now for a few weather conditions around the region. At Kansas City, it was partly sunny. The temperature was 82 degrees, with a heat index of 81. At Grand Island, it was mostly sunny. The temperature was 84 degrees, with a heat index of 82. Winds were gusting to 26. At Sioux Falls, it was mostly sunny. The temperature was 83 degrees, with a heat index of 81. At Minneapolis-St. Paul, it was mostly sunny. The temperature was 80 degrees. Winds were gusting to 26. Once again at 5 p.m., in Des Moines, it was mostly sunny. The temperature was 82 degrees Fahrenheit, 28 degrees Celsius with a heat index of 81. Now here is the hazardous weather outlook for portions of central Iowa. For this afternoon and tonight, no hazardous weather is expected at this time. And now the extended outlook for the period Saturday through Thursday. A few severe storms may occur on Saturday across central and southern central Iowa. Large hail, damaging winds, and an isolated tornado is possible. Additional thunderstorms are in the forecast for Tuesday and Wednesday. Spotter information statement, spotters may be needed Saturday. Flooding caused by excessive rainfall continues. The areas affected include a portion of south central Iowa, including the following counties, Miaska, Marion, and Monroe. When, until 9 p.m. Saturday. The following impacts are expected: flooding of rivers, creeks, streams, and other low-lying and flood-prone locations is imminent or occurring. Additional details, at 12:52 p.m., some roads remain closed due primarily to flooding along Cedar Creek. Some locations that will experience flooding include Albia, Lovilla, Bossie, Hamilton, and Marysville. For the latest stream observations and forecasts, refer to weather.gov/Des Moines/water. Turn around, don't drown when encountering flooded roads. Most flood deaths occur in vehicles. This is NOAA All Hazards Weather Radio Station WXL 57 at Des Moines, Iowa.
transmitting on 162.55 MHz. This broadcast originates from the National Weather Service at Des Moines, Iowa. The current time is 5:50 p.m. Central Daylight Time. Now for the official National Weather Service forecast for Des Moines and surrounding locations. Tonight, mostly clear. Lows in the lower 60s. South winds 5 to 10 miles an hour. Saturday, mostly sunny. A slight chance of showers and thunderstorms in the morning, then showers likely with a chance of thunderstorms in the afternoon. Highs in the lower 80s. Southwest winds 5 to 10 miles an hour, becoming west in the afternoon. Chance of rain 70%. Saturday night, mostly cloudy with showers likely with a chance of thunderstorms until midnight, then partly cloudy after midnight. Lows in the mid-50s. North winds 5 to 10 miles an hour. Chance of rain 70%. Sunday, sunny. Highs in the lower 70s. Northwest winds 10 to 15 miles an hour with gusts up to 25 miles an hour. Sunday night, mostly clear until midnight, then becoming partly cloudy. Lows in the lower 50s. West winds 5 to 10 miles an hour. Monday, sunny. Highs in the mid-70s. Monday night, mostly clear until midnight, then becoming partly cloudy. Lows in the mid-50s. Tuesday, mostly sunny. A slight chance of showers and thunderstorms in the afternoon. Highs in the upper 70s. Chance of rain 20%. Tuesday night, partly cloudy with a chance of showers. A slight chance of thunderstorms until midnight, then a chance of thunderstorms after midnight. Lows in the upper 50s. Chance of rain 40%. Wednesday, showers likely with a chance of thunderstorms. Highs in the lower 80s. Chance of rain 60%. Wednesday night, partly cloudy with a slight chance of thunderstorms. A chance of showers until midnight, then a slight chance of showers after midnight. Lows in the upper 50s. Chance of rain 50%. Thursday, sunny. A slight chance of showers in the morning. Highs around 80. Chance of rain 20%. Thursday night, mostly clear until midnight, then becoming partly cloudy. A slight chance of showers and thunderstorms. Lows in the upper 50s. Chance of rain 20%. Juneteenth, mostly sunny. A slight chance of showers and thunderstorms in the afternoon. Highs in the lower 80s. Chance of rain 20%. Again, the forecast for Des Moines and surrounding locations for tonight, mostly clear. Lows in the lower 60s. South winds 5 to 10 miles an hour. These are the 5 p.m. conditions for the Des Moines area. At the Des Moines airport, it was mostly sunny. The temperature was 82 degrees Fahrenheit, or 28 degrees Celsius, the dew point 51, and the relative humidity 34%, producing a heat index of 81. The wind was southwest at 8 miles an hour. The pressure was 29.94 inches and falling. Looking around the area, across central Iowa, it was sunny, and temperatures were between 81 and 83 degrees. Here are some conditions elsewhere in Iowa. Skies ranged from sunny to mostly sunny. It was 83 at Spencer, 82 at Mason City, 82 at Waterloo, and 80 at the Quad Cities. Ottumwa reported 81, Lamoni reported 80, Omaha Council Bluffs reported 84, and Sioux City reported 87. Now for a few weather conditions around the region. At Kansas City, it was partly sunny. The temperature was 82 degrees, with a heat index of 81. At Grand Island, it was mostly sunny. The temperature was 84 degrees, with a heat index of 82. Winds were gusting to 26. At Sioux Falls, it was mostly sunny. The temperature was 83 degrees, with a heat index of 81. At Minneapolis, St. Paul, it was mostly sunny. The temperature was 80 degrees, winds were gusting to 26. Once again at 5 p.m., in Des Moines, it was mostly sunny.
The temperature was 82 degrees Fahrenheit, 28 degrees Celsius, with a heat index of 81. Now here is the hazardous weather outlook for portions of central Iowa. For this afternoon and tonight, no hazardous weather is expected at this time. And now the extended outlook for the period Saturday through Thursday. A few severe storms may occur on Saturday.

occurring. Additional details, at 12:52 p.m., some roads remained closed due primarily to flooding along Cedar Creek. Some locations that will experience flooding include Albia, Lovilla, Bossy, Hamilton, and Marysville. For the latest stream observations and forecasts, refer to weather.gov/Des Moines/water. Turn around, don't drown when encountering flooded roads. Most flood deaths occur in vehicles. This is NOAA All Hazards Weather Radio Station WXL57 at Des Moines, Iowa, transmitting on 162.55 MHz. This broadcast originates from the National Weather Service at Des Moines, Iowa. The current time is 5:56 p.m. Central Daylight Time. Now for the official National Weather Service forecast for Des Moines and surrounding locations, tonight, mostly clear. Lows in the lower 60s. South winds 5 to 10 miles an hour. Saturday, mostly sunny. A slight chance of showers and thunderstorms in the morning, then showers likely with a chance of thunderstorms in the afternoon. Highs in the lower 80s. Southwest winds 5 to 10 miles an hour, becoming west in the afternoon. Chance of rain 70%. Saturday night, mostly cloudy with showers likely with a chance of thunderstorms until midnight, then partly cloudy after midnight. Lows in the mid-50s. North winds 5 to 10 miles an hour. Chance of rain 70%. Sunday, sunny. Highs in the lower 70s. Northwest winds 10 to 15 miles an hour with gusts up to 25 miles an hour. Sunday night, mostly clear until midnight, then becoming partly cloudy. Lows in the lower 50s. West winds 5 to 10 miles an hour. Monday, sunny. Highs in the mid-70s. Monday night, mostly clear until midnight, then becoming partly cloudy. Lows in the mid-50s. Tuesday, mostly sunny. A slight chance of showers and thunderstorms in the afternoon. Highs in the upper 70s. Chance of rain 20%. Tuesday night, partly cloudy with a chance of showers. A slight chance of thunderstorms until midnight, then a chance of thunderstorms after midnight. Lows in the upper 50s. Chance of rain 40%. Wednesday, showers likely with a chance of thunderstorms. Highs in the lower 80s. Chance of rain 60%. Wednesday night, partly cloudy with a slight chance of thunderstorms. A chance of showers until midnight, then a slight chance of showers after midnight. Lows in the upper 50s. Chance of rain 50%. Thursday, sunny. A slight chance of showers in the morning. Highs around 80. Chance of rain 20%. Thursday night, mostly clear until midnight, then becoming partly cloudy. A slight chance of showers and thunderstorms. Lows in the upper 50s. Chance of rain 20%. Juneteenth, mostly sunny. A slight chance of showers and thunderstorms in the afternoon. Highs in the lower 80s. Chance of rain 20%. Again, the forecast for Des Moines and surrounding locations for tonight, mostly clear. Lows in the lower 60s. South winds 5 to 10 miles an hour. These are the 5 p.m. conditions for the Des Moines area. At the Des Moines Airport, it was mostly sunny. The temperature was 82 degrees Fahrenheit, or 28 degrees Celsius, the dew point 51, and the relative humidity 34%, producing a heat index of 81. The wind was southwest at 8 miles an hour. The pressure was 29.94 inches and falling. Looking around the area, across central Iowa, it was sunny and temperatures were between 81 and 83 degrees. Here are some conditions elsewhere in Iowa. Skies ranged from sunny to mostly sunny. It was 83 at Spencer, 82 at Mason City, 82 at Waterloo, and 80 at the Quad Cities. Ottumwa reported 81, Lamoni reported 80, Omaha Council Bluffs reported 84, and Sioux City reported 87. Now for a few weather conditions around the region. At Kansas City, it was partly sunny. The temperature was 82 degrees,
with a heat index.

index of 81. At Grand Island, it was mostly sunny. The temperature was 84 degrees, with a heat index of 82. Winds were gusting to 26. At Sioux Falls, it was mostly sunny. The temperature was 83 degrees, with a heat index of 81. At Minneapolis, St. Paul, it was mostly sunny. The temperature was 80 degrees. Winds were gusting to 26. Once again at 5 p.m., in Des Moines, it was mostly sunny. The temperature was 82 degrees Fahrenheit, 28 degrees Celsius, with a heat index of 81. Now here is the hazardous weather outlook for portions of central Iowa. For this afternoon and tonight, no hazardous weather is expected at this time. And now the extended outlook for the period Saturday through Thursday. A few severe storms may occur on Saturday across central and southern central Iowa. Large hail, damaging winds, and an isolated tornado is possible. Additional thunderstorms are in the forecast for Tuesday and Wednesday. Spotter information statement. Spotters may be needed Saturday. Flooding caused by excessive rainfall continues. The areas affected include a portion of south central Iowa, including the following counties: Miaska, Marion, and Monroe. When, until 9 p.m. Saturday. The following impacts are expected: flooding of rivers, creeks, streams, and other low-lying and flood-prone locations is imminent or occurring. Additional details: at 12:52 p.m., some roads remain closed due primarily to flooding along Cedar Creek. Some locations that will experience flooding include Albia, Lovilla, Bossie, Hamilton, and Marysville. For the latest stream observations and forecasts, refer to weather.gov/Des Moines/water. Turn around, don't drown when encountering flooded roads. Most flood deaths occur in vehicles. This is NOAA All Hazards Weather Radio Station WXL57 at Des Moines, Iowa, transmitting on 162.55 MHz. This broadcast originates from the National Weather Service at Des Moines, Iowa. The current time is 6:03 p.m. Central Daylight Time. Now for the official National Weather Service forecast for Des Moines and surrounding locations. Tonight, mostly clear. Lows in the lower 60s. South winds 5 to 10 miles an hour. Saturday, mostly sunny. A slight chance of showers and thunderstorms in the morning, then showers likely with a chance of thunderstorms in the afternoon. Highs in the lower 80s. Southwest winds 5 to 10 miles an hour, becoming west in the afternoon. Chance of rain 70%. Saturday night, mostly cloudy with showers likely with a chance of thunderstorms until midnight, then partly cloudy after midnight. Lows in the mid-50s. North winds 5 to 10 miles an hour. Chance of rain 70%. Sunday, sunny. Highs in the lower 70s. Northwest winds 10 to 15 miles an hour with gusts up to 25 miles an hour. Sunday night, mostly clear until midnight, then becoming partly cloudy. Lows in the lower 50s. West winds 5 to 10 miles an hour. Monday, sunny. Highs in the mid-70s. Monday night, mostly clear until midnight, then becoming partly cloudy. Lows in the mid-50s. Tuesday, mostly sunny. A slight chance of showers and thunderstorms in the afternoon. Highs in the upper 70s. Chance of rain 20%. Tuesday night, partly cloudy with a chance of showers. A slight chance of thunderstorms until midnight, then a chance of thunderstorms after midnight. Lows in the upper 50s. Chance of rain 40%. Wednesday, showers likely with a chance of thunderstorms. Highs in the lower 80s. Chance of rain 60%. Wednesday night, partly cloudy with a slight chance of thunderstorms. A chance of showers until midnight, then a slight chance of showers after midnight. Lows in the upper 50s. Chance of rain 50%. Thursday, sunny. A slight chance of showers in the morning. Highs around 80. Chance of rain 20%. Thursday night, mostly clear until midnight, then becoming partly cloudy. A slight chance of showers and thunderstorms.
Lows in the upper 50s. Chance of rain 20%. Juneteenth, mostly sunny. A slight chance of showers and thunderstorms in the afternoon. Highs in the lower 80s. Chance of rain 20%. Again, the forecast for Des Moines and surrounding locations for tonight, mostly clear. Lows in the lower 60s. South winds 5 to 10 miles an hour. These are the 6 p.m. conditions for the Des Moines area. At the Des Moines airport, it was mostly sunny. The temperature was 82 degrees Fahrenheit, or 28 degrees Celsius, the dew point 50, and the relative humidity 32%, producing a heat index of 81. The wind was southwest at 6 miles an hour. The pressure was 29.93 inches and falling. Looking around the area, it was sunny, with a temperature of 81 at Boone, 82 at Ames, 80 at Marshalltown, and 82 at Ankeny. Here are some conditions elsewhere in Iowa. It was sunny, with a temperature of 84 at Spencer, 82 at Mason City, and 82 at Waterloo. Under sunny skies, Ottumwa reported 80, Lamoni reported 79, and Sioux City reported 86. At the Quad Cities, it was mostly sunny, with a temperature of 80. At Omaha Council Bluffs, it was partly sunny, with a temperature of 83. Now for a few weather conditions around the region. At Kansas City, it was mostly sunny. The temperature was 82 degrees, with a heat index of 81. At Grand Island, it was mostly sunny. The temperature was 83 degrees, with a heat index of 81. Winds were gusting to 26. At Sioux Falls, it was partly sunny. The temperature was 83 degrees, with a heat index of 81. At Minneapolis-St. Paul, it was mostly sunny. The temperature was 81 degrees, once again at 6 p.m. In Des Moines, it was mostly sunny. The temperature was 82 degrees Fahrenheit, 28 degrees Celsius with a heat index of 81. Now here is the hazardous weather outlook for portions of central Iowa. For this afternoon and tonight, no hazardous weather is expected at this time. And now the extended outlook for the period Saturday through Thursday. A few severe storms may occur on Saturday across central and southern central Iowa. Large hail, damaging winds, and an isolated tornado is possible. Additional thunderstorms are in the forecast for Tuesday and Wednesday. Spotter information statement. Spotters may be needed Saturday. Flooding caused by excessive rainfall continues. The areas affected include a portion of south central Iowa, including the following counties: Miaska, Marion, and Monroe. When, until 9 p.m. Saturday. The following impacts are expected: flooding of rivers, creeks, streams, and other low-lying and flood-prone locations is imminent or occurring. Additional details: at 12:52 p.m., some roads remain closed due primarily to flooding along Cedar Creek. Some locations that will experience flooding include Albia, Lovilla, Bossy, Hamilton, and Marysville. For the latest stream observations and forecasts, refer to weather.gov/Des Moines/water. Turn around, don't drown when encountering flooded roads. Most flood deaths occur in vehicles. This is NOAA All Hazards Weather Radio Station WXL57 at Des Moines, Iowa, transmitting on 162.55 MHz. This broadcast originates from the National Weather Service at Des Moines, Iowa. The current time is 6:10 p.m. Central Daylight Time. Now for the official National Weather Service forecast for Des Moines and surrounding locations. Tonight, mostly clear. Lows in the lower 60s. South winds 5 to 10 miles an hour. Saturday, mostly sunny. A slight chance of showers and thunderstorms in the morning, then showers likely with a chance of thunderstorms in the afternoon. Highs in the lower 80s. Southwest winds 5 to 10 miles an hour, becoming west in the afternoon. Chance of rain 70%. Saturday night, mostly cloudy with showers likely with a chance of thunderstorms until midnight, then partly cloudy after midnight. Lows in the mid-50s. North winds 5 to 10 miles an hour. Chance of rain 70%. Sunday,
sunny. Highs in the lower 70s. Northwest winds 10 to 15 miles an hour with gusts up to 25 miles an hour. Sunday night, mostly clear until midnight, then becoming partly cloudy. Lows in the lower 50s. West winds 5 to 10 miles an hour. Monday, sunny. Highs in the mid-70s. Monday night, mostly clear until midnight, then becoming partly cloudy. Lows in the mid-50s. Tuesday, mostly sunny. A slight chance of showers and thunderstorms in the afternoon. Highs in the upper 70s. Chance of rain 20%. Tuesday night, partly cloudy with a chance of showers. A slight chance of thunderstorms until midnight, then a chance of thunderstorms after midnight. Lows in the upper 50s. Chance of rain 40%. Wednesday, showers likely with a chance of thunderstorms. Highs in the lower 80s. Chance of rain 60%. Wednesday night, partly cloudy with a slight chance of thunderstorms. A chance of showers until midnight, then a slight chance of showers after midnight. Lows in the upper 50s. Chance of rain 50%. Thursday, sunny. A slight chance of showers in the morning. Highs around 80. Chance of rain 20%. Thursday night, mostly clear until midnight, then becoming partly cloudy. A slight chance of showers and thunderstorms. Lows in the upper 50s. Chance of rain 20%. Juneteenth, mostly sunny. A slight chance of showers and thunderstorms in the afternoon. Highs in the lower 80s. Chance of rain 20%. Again, the forecast for Des Moines and surrounding locations for tonight, mostly clear. Lows in the lower 60s. South winds 5 to 10 miles an hour. These are the 6 p.m. conditions for the Des Moines area. At the Des Moines airport, it was mostly sunny. The temperature was 82 degrees Fahrenheit, or 28 degrees Celsius, the dew point 50, and the relative humidity 32%, producing a heat index of 81. The wind was southwest at 6 miles an hour. The pressure was 29.93 inches and falling. Looking around the area, it was sunny, with a temperature of 81 at Boone, 82 at Ames, 80 at Marshalltown, and 82 at Ankeny. Here are some conditions elsewhere in Iowa. It was sunny, with a temperature of 84 at Spencer, 82 at Mason City, 82 at Waterloo, 80 at Ottumwa, and 86 at Sioux City. It was mostly sunny, with a temperature of 80 at the Quad Cities, and 79 at Lamoni. At Omaha Council Bluffs, it was partly sunny, with a temperature of 83. Now for a few weather conditions around the region. At Kansas City, it was mostly sunny. The temperature was 82 degrees, with a heat index of 81. At Grand Island, it was sunny. The temperature was 83 degrees, with a heat index of 81. Winds were gusting to 26. At Sioux Falls, it was partly sunny. The temperature was 83 degrees, with a heat index of 81. At Minneapolis-St. Paul, it was mostly sunny. The temperature was 81 degrees. Once again at 6 p.m., in Des Moines, it was mostly sunny. The temperature was 82 degrees Fahrenheit, 28 degrees Celsius with a heat index of 81. Now here is the hazardous weather outlook for portions of central Iowa. For this afternoon and tonight, no hazardous weather is expected at this time. And now the extended outlook for the period Saturday through Thursday. A few severe storms may occur on Saturday across central and southern central Iowa. Large hail, damaging winds, and an isolated tornado is possible. Additional thunderstorms are in the forecast for Tuesday and Wednesday. Spotter information statement. Spotters may be needed Saturday. Flooding caused by excessive rainfall continues. The areas affected include a portion of south central Iowa, including the following counties, Miaska, Marion, and Monroe. When, until 9 p.m. Saturday. The following impacts are expected: flooding of rivers, creeks, streams, and other low-lying and flood-prone locations is imminent or occurring.
Additional details. At 12:52 p.m., some roads remain closed due primarily to flooding along Cedar Creek. Some locations that will experience flooding include Albia, Lovilla, Bussey, Hamilton, and Marysville. For the latest stream observations and forecasts, refer to weather.gov/Des Moines/water. Turn around. Don't drown when encountering flooded roads. Most flood deaths occur in vehicles. This is NOAA All Hazards Weather Radio Station WXL57 at Des Moines, Iowa, transmitting on 162.55 MHz. This broadcast originates from the National Weather Service at Des Moines, Iowa. The current time is 6:16 p.m. Central Daylight Time. Now for the official National Weather Service forecast for Des Moines and surrounding locations. Tonight, mostly clear. Lows in the lower 60s. South winds 5 to 10 miles an hour. Saturday, mostly sunny. A slight chance of showers and thunderstorms in the morning, then showers likely with a chance of thunderstorms in the afternoon. Highs in the lower 80s. Southwest winds 5 to 10 miles an hour, becoming west in the afternoon. Chance of rain 70%. Saturday night, mostly cloudy with showers likely with a chance of thunderstorms until midnight, then partly cloudy after midnight. Lows in the mid-50s. North winds 5 to 10 miles an hour. Chance of rain 70%. Sunday, sunny. Highs in the lower 70s. Northwest winds 10 to 15 miles an hour with gusts up to 25 miles an hour. Sunday night, mostly clear until midnight, then becoming partly cloudy. Lows in the lower 50s. West winds 5 to 10 miles an hour. Monday, sunny. Highs in the mid-70s. Monday night, mostly clear until midnight, then becoming partly cloudy. Lows in the mid-50s. Tuesday, mostly sunny. A slight chance of showers and thunderstorms in the afternoon. Highs in the upper 70s. Chance of rain 20%. Tuesday night, partly cloudy with a chance of showers. A slight chance of thunderstorms until midnight, then a chance of thunderstorms after midnight. Lows in the upper 50s. Chance of rain 40%. Wednesday, showers likely with a chance of thunderstorms. Highs in the lower 80s. Chance of rain 60%. Wednesday night, partly cloudy with a slight chance of thunderstorms. A chance of showers until midnight, then a slight chance of showers after midnight. Lows in the upper 50s. Chance of rain 50%. Thursday, sunny. A slight chance of showers in the morning. Highs around 80. Chance of rain 20%. Thursday night, mostly clear until midnight, then becoming partly cloudy. A slight chance of showers and thunderstorms. Lows in the upper 50s. Chance of rain 20%. Juneteenth, mostly sunny. A slight chance of showers and thunderstorms in the afternoon. Highs in the lower 80s. Chance of rain 20%. Again, the forecast for Des Moines and surrounding locations for tonight, mostly clear. Lows in the lower 60s. South winds 5 to 10 miles an hour. These are the 6 p.m. conditions for the Des Moines area. At the Des Moines airport, it was mostly sunny. The temperature was 82 degrees Fahrenheit, or 28 degrees Celsius, the dew point 50, and the relative humidity 32%, producing a heat index of 81. The wind was southwest at 6 miles an hour. The pressure was 29.93 inches and falling. Looking around the area, it was sunny with a temperature of 81 at Boone, 82 at Ames, 80 at Marshalltown, and 82 at Ankeny. Here are some conditions elsewhere in Iowa. It was sunny with a temperature of 84 at Spencer, 82 at Mason City, 82 at Waterloo, 80 at Ottumwa, and 86 at Sioux City. It was mostly sunny with a temperature of 80 at the Quad Cities and 79 at Lamoni. At Omaha Council Bluffs, it was partly sunny, with a temperature of 83. Now for a few weather conditions around the region. At Kansas City, it was mostly sunny.
The temperature was 82 degrees, with a heat index of 81. At Grand Island, it was sunny. The temperature was 83 degrees, with a heat index of 81. Winds were gusting to 26. At Sioux Falls, it was partly sunny. The temperature was 83 degrees, with a heat index of 81. At Minneapolis, St. Paul, it was mostly sunny. The temperature was 81 degrees. Once again at 6 p.m., in Des Moines, it was mostly sunny. The temperature was 82 degrees Fahrenheit, 28 degrees Celsius, with a heat index of 81. Now here is the hazardous weather outlook for portions of central Iowa. For this afternoon and tonight, no hazardous weather is expected at this time. And now the extended outlook for the period Saturday through Thursday. A few severe storms may occur on Saturday across central and southern central Iowa. Large hail, damaging winds, and an isolated tornado is possible. Additional thunderstorms are in the forecast for Tuesday and Wednesday. Spotter information statement. Spotters may be needed Saturday. Flooding caused by excessive rainfall continues. The areas affected include a portion of south central Iowa, including the following counties, Miaska, Marion, and Monroe. When, until 9 p.m. Saturday. The following impacts are expected: flooding of rivers, creeks, streams, and other low-lying and flood-prone locations is imminent or occurring. Additional details, at 12:52 p.m., some roads remain closed due primarily to flooding along Cedar Creek. Some locations that will experience flooding include Albia, Lovilla, Bossie, Hamilton, and Marysville. For the latest stream observations and forecasts, refer to weather.gov/Des Moines/water. Turn around, don't drown when encountering flooded roads. Most flood deaths occur in vehicles. This is NOAA All Hazards Weather Radio Station WXL57 at Des Moines, Iowa, transmitting on 162.55 MHz. This broadcast originates from the National Weather Service at Des Moines, Iowa. The current time is 6:23 p.m. Central Daylight Time. Now for the official National Weather Service forecast for Des Moines and surrounding locations. Tonight, mostly clear. Lows in the lower 60s. South winds 5 to 10 miles an hour. Saturday, mostly sunny. A slight chance of showers and thunderstorms in the morning, then showers likely with a chance of thunderstorms in the afternoon. Highs in the lower 80s. Southwest winds 5 to 10 miles an hour, becoming west in the afternoon. Chance of rain 70%. Saturday night, mostly cloudy with showers likely with a chance of thunderstorms until midnight, then partly cloudy after midnight. Lows in the mid-50s. North winds 5 to 10 miles an hour. Chance of rain 70%. Sunday, sunny. Highs in the lower 70s. Northwest winds 10 to 15 miles an hour with gusts up to 25 miles an hour. Sunday night, mostly clear until midnight, then becoming partly cloudy. Lows in the lower 50s. West winds 5 to 10 miles an hour. Monday, sunny. Highs in the mid-70s. Monday night, mostly clear until midnight, then becoming partly cloudy. Lows in the mid-50s. Tuesday, mostly sunny. A slight chance of showers and thunderstorms in the afternoon. Highs in the upper 70s. Chance of rain 20%. Tuesday night, partly cloudy with a chance of showers. A slight chance of thunderstorms until midnight, then a chance of thunderstorms after midnight. Lows in the upper 50s. Chance of rain 40%. Wednesday, showers likely with a chance of thunderstorms. Highs in the lower 80s. Chance of rain 60%. Wednesday night, partly cloudy with a slight chance of thunderstorms. A chance of showers until midnight, then a slight chance of showers after midnight. Lows in the upper 50s. Chance of rain 50%. Thursday, sunny. A slight chance of showers in the morning. Highs around 80. Chance of rain 20%. Thursday night, mostly clear until midnight, then becoming partly cloudy. A slight chance of showers and thunderstorms.
Lows in the upper 50s. Chance of rain 20%. Juneteenth, mostly sunny. A slight chance of showers and thunderstorms in the afternoon. Highs in the lower 80s. Chance of rain 20%. Again, the forecast for Des Moines and surrounding locations for tonight, mostly clear. Lows in the lower 60s. South winds 5 to 10 miles an hour. These are the 6 p.m. conditions for the Des Moines area. At the Des Moines airport, it was mostly sunny. The temperature was 82 degrees Fahrenheit, or 28 degrees Celsius, the dew point 50, and the relative humidity 32%, producing a heat index of 81. The wind was southwest at 6 miles an hour. The pressure was 29.93 inches and falling. Looking around the area, it was sunny, with a temperature of 81 at Boone, 82 at Ames, 80 at Marshalltown, and 82 at Ankeny. Here are some conditions elsewhere in Iowa. It was sunny, with a temperature of 84 at Spencer, 82 at Mason City, 82 at Waterloo, 80 at Ottumwa, and 86 at Sioux City. It was mostly sunny, with a temperature of 80 at the Quad Cities, and 79 at Lamoni. At Omaha Council Bluffs, it was partly sunny, with a temperature of 83. Now for a few weather conditions around the region. At Kansas City, it was mostly sunny. The temperature was 82 degrees, with a heat index of 81. At Grand Island, it was sunny. The temperature was 83 degrees, with a heat index of 81. Winds were gusting to 26. At Sioux Falls, it was partly sunny. The temperature was 83 degrees, with a heat index of 81. At Minneapolis-St. Paul, it was mostly sunny. The temperature was 81 degrees, once again at 6 p.m. In Des Moines, it was mostly sunny. The temperature was 82 degrees Fahrenheit, 28 degrees Celsius, with a heat index of 81. Now here is the hazardous weather outlook for portions of central Iowa. For this afternoon and tonight, no hazardous weather is expected at this time. And now the extended outlook for the period Saturday through Thursday. A few severe storms may occur on Saturday across central and southern central Iowa. Large hail, damaging winds, and an isolated tornado is possible. Additional thunderstorms are in the forecast for Tuesday and Wednesday. Spotter information statement. Spotters may be needed Saturday. Flooding caused by excessive rainfall continues. The areas affected include a portion of south central Iowa, including the following counties: Mayaska, Marion, and Monroe. When, until 9 p.m. Saturday. The following impacts are expected: flooding of rivers, creeks, streams, and other low-lying and flood-prone locations is imminent or occurring. Additional details: at 12:52 p.m., some roads remain closed due primarily to flooding along Cedar Creek. Some locations that will experience flooding include Albia, Lovilla, Bossy, Hamilton, and Marysville. For the latest stream observations and forecasts, refer to weather.gov/Des Moines/water. Turn around, don't drown when encountering flooded roads. Most flood deaths occur in vehicles. This is NOAA All Hazards Weather Radio Station WXL57 at Des Moines, Iowa, transmitting on 162.55 MHz. This broadcast originates from the National Weather Service at Des Moines, Iowa. The current time is 6:30 p.m. Central Daylight Time. Now for the official National Weather Service forecast for Des Moines and surrounding locations. Tonight, mostly clear. Lows in the lower 60s. South winds 5 to 10 miles an hour. Saturday, mostly sunny. A slight chance of showers and thunderstorms in the morning, then showers likely with a chance of thunderstorms in the afternoon. Highs in the lower 80s. Southwest winds 5 to 10 miles an hour, becoming west in the afternoon. Chance of rain 70%. Saturday night, mostly cloudy with showers likely with a chance of thunderstorms until midnight, then partly cloudy after midnight. Lows in the mid-50s. North winds 5 to 10 miles an hour. Chance of rain 70%. Sunday, sunny. Highs in the lower 70s.
Northwest winds 10 to 15 miles an hour with gusts up to 25 miles an hour. Sunday night, mostly clear until midnight, then becoming partly cloudy. Lows in the lower 50s. West winds 5 to 10 miles an hour. Monday, sunny. Highs in the mid-70s. Monday night, mostly clear until midnight, then becoming partly cloudy. Lows in the mid-50s. Tuesday, mostly sunny. A slight chance of showers and thunderstorms in the afternoon. Highs in the upper 70s. Chance of rain 20%. Tuesday night, partly cloudy with a chance of showers. A slight chance of thunderstorms until midnight, then a chance of thunderstorms after midnight. Lows in the upper 50s. Chance of rain 40%. Wednesday, showers likely with a chance of thunderstorms. Highs in the lower 80s. Chance of rain 60%. Wednesday night, partly cloudy with a slight chance of thunderstorms. A chance of showers until midnight, then a slight chance of showers after midnight. Lows in the upper 50s. Chance of rain 50%. Thursday, sunny. A slight chance of showers in the morning. Highs around 80. Chance of rain 20%. Thursday night, mostly clear until midnight, then becoming partly cloudy. A slight chance of showers and thunderstorms. Lows in the upper 50s. Chance of rain 20%. Juneteenth, mostly sunny. A slight chance of showers and thunderstorms in the afternoon. Highs in the lower 80s. Chance of rain 20%. Again, the forecast for Des Moines and surrounding locations for tonight, mostly clear. Lows in the lower 60s. South winds 5 to 10 miles an hour. These are the 6 p.m. conditions for the Des Moines area. At the Des Moines airport, it was mostly sunny. The temperature was 82 degrees Fahrenheit, or 28 degrees Celsius, the dew point 50, and the relative humidity 32%, producing a heat index of 81. The wind was southwest at 6 miles an hour. The pressure was 29.93 inches and falling. Looking around the area, it was sunny, with a temperature of 81 at Boone, 82 at Ames, 80 at Marshalltown, and 82 at Ankeny. Here are some conditions elsewhere in Iowa. It was sunny, with a temperature of 84 at Spencer, 82 at Mason City, 82 at Waterloo, 80 at Ottumwa, and 86 at Sioux City. It was mostly sunny, with a temperature of 80 at the Quad Cities, and 79 at Lamoni. At Omaha Council Bluffs, it was partly sunny, with a temperature of 83. Now for a few weather conditions around the region. At Kansas City, it was mostly sunny. The temperature was 82 degrees, with a heat index of 81. At Grand Island, it was sunny. The temperature was 83 degrees, with a heat index of 81. Winds were gusting to 26. At Sioux Falls, it was partly sunny. The temperature was 83 degrees, with a heat index of 81. At Minneapolis-St. Paul, it was mostly sunny. The temperature was 81 degrees. Once again at 6 p.m., in Des Moines, it was mostly sunny. The temperature was 82 degrees Fahrenheit, 28 degrees Celsius with a heat index of 81. Now here is the hazardous weather outlook for portions of central Iowa. For this afternoon and tonight, no hazardous weather is expected at this time. And now the extended outlook for the period Saturday through Thursday. A few severe storms may occur on Saturday across central and southern central Iowa. Large hail, damaging winds, and an isolated tornado is possible. Additional thunderstorms are in the forecast for Tuesday and Wednesday. Spotter information statement. Spotters may be needed Saturday. Flooding caused by excessive rainfall continues. The areas affected include a portion of south central Iowa, including the following counties, Miaska, Marion, and Monroe. When, until 9 p.m. Saturday, the following impacts are expected: flooding of rivers, creeks, streams, and other low-lying and flood-prone locations is imminent or occurring. Additional details, at 12:52 p.m., some roads remain closed due primarily to flooding along Cedar Creek.
Some locations that will experience flooding include Albia, Lovilla, Bossy, Hamilton, and Marysville. For the latest stream observations and forecasts, refer to weather.gov/Des Moines/water. Turn around, don't drown when encountering flooded roads. Most flood deaths occur in vehicles. This is NOAA All Hazards Weather Radio Station WXL57 at Des Moines, Iowa, transmitting on 162.55 MHz. This broadcast originates from the National Weather Service at Des Moines, Iowa. The current time is 6:36 p.m. Central Daylight Time. Now for the official National Weather Service forecast for Des Moines and surrounding locations. Tonight, mostly clear. Lows in the lower 60s. South winds 5 to 10 miles an hour. Saturday, mostly sunny. A slight chance of showers and thunderstorms in the morning, then showers likely with a chance of thunderstorms in the afternoon. Highs in the lower 80s. Southwest winds 5 to 10 miles an hour, becoming west in the afternoon. Chance of rain 70%. Saturday night, mostly cloudy with showers likely with a chance of thunderstorms until midnight, then partly cloudy after midnight. Lows in the mid-50s. North winds 5 to 10 miles an hour. Chance of rain 70%. Sunday, sunny. Highs in the lower 70s. Northwest winds 10 to 15 miles an hour with gusts up to 25 miles an hour. Sunday night, mostly clear until midnight, then becoming partly cloudy. Lows in the lower 50s. West winds 5 to 10 miles an hour. Monday, sunny. Highs in the mid-70s. Monday night, mostly clear until midnight, then becoming partly cloudy. Lows in the mid-50s. Tuesday, mostly sunny. A slight chance of showers and thunderstorms in the afternoon. Highs in the upper 70s. Chance of rain 20%. Tuesday night, partly cloudy with a chance of showers. A slight chance of thunderstorms until midnight, then a chance of thunderstorms after midnight. Lows in the upper 50s. Chance of rain 40%. Wednesday, showers likely with a chance of thunderstorms. Highs in the lower 80s. Chance of rain 60%. Wednesday night, partly cloudy with a slight chance of thunderstorms. A chance of showers until midnight, then a slight chance of showers after midnight. Lows in the upper 50s. Chance of rain 50%. Thursday, sunny. A slight chance of showers in the morning. Highs around 80. Chance of rain 20%. Thursday night, mostly clear until midnight, then becoming partly cloudy. A slight chance of showers and thunderstorms. Lows in the upper 50s. Chance of rain 20%. Juneteenth, mostly sunny. A slight chance of showers and thunderstorms in the afternoon. Highs in the lower 80s. Chance of rain 20%. Again, the forecast for Des Moines and surrounding locations for tonight, mostly clear. Lows in the lower 60s. South winds 5 to 10 miles an hour. These are the 6 p.m. conditions for the Des Moines area. At the Des Moines airport, it was mostly sunny. The temperature was 82 degrees Fahrenheit, or 28 degrees Celsius, the dew point 50, and the relative humidity 32%, producing a heat index of 81. The wind was southwest at 6 miles an hour. The pressure was 29.93 inches and falling. Looking around the area, it was sunny, with a temperature of 81 at Boone, 82 at Ames, 80 at Marshalltown, and 82 at Ankeny. Here are some conditions elsewhere in Iowa. It was sunny, with a temperature of 84 at Spencer, 82 at Mason City, 82 at Waterloo, 80 at Ottumwa, and 86 at Sioux City. It was mostly sunny, with a temperature of 80 at the Quad Cities, and 79 at Lamoni. At Omaha Council Bluffs, it was partly sunny, with a temperature of 83. Now for a few weather conditions around the region. At Kansas City, it was mostly sunny. The temperature was 82 degrees, with a heat index of 81. At Grand Island, it was sunny.
The temperature was 83 degrees, with a heat index of 81. Winds were gusting to 26. At Sioux Falls, it was partly sunny. The temperature was 83 degrees, with a heat index of 81. At Minneapolis, St. Paul, it was mostly sunny. The temperature was 81 degrees, once again at 6 p.m. In Des Moines, it was mostly sunny. The temperature was 82 degrees Fahrenheit, 28 degrees Celsius with a heat index of 81. Now here is the hazardous weather outlook for portions of central Iowa. For this afternoon and tonight, no hazardous weather is expected at this time. And now the extended outlook for the period Saturday through Thursday. A few severe storms may occur on Saturday across central and southern central Iowa. Large hail, damaging winds, and an isolated tornado is possible. Additional thunderstorms are in the forecast for Tuesday and Wednesday. Spotter information statement. Spotters may be needed Saturday. Flooding caused by excessive rainfall continues. The areas affected include a portion of south central Iowa, including the following counties: Miaska, Marion, and Monroe. When, until 9 p.m. Saturday. The following impacts are expected: flooding of rivers, creeks, streams, and other low-lying and flood-prone locations is imminent or occurring. Additional details: at 12:52 p.m., some roads remain closed due primarily to flooding along Cedar Creek. Some locations that will experience flooding include Albia, Lovilla, Bossie, Hamilton, and Marysville. For the latest stream observations and forecasts, refer to weather.gov/Des Moines/water. Turn around, don't drown when encountering flooded roads. Most flood deaths occur in vehicles. This is NOAA All Hazards Weather Radio Station WXL57 at Des Moines, Iowa, transmitting on 162.55 MHz. This broadcast originates from the National Weather Service at Des Moines, Iowa. The current time is 6:43 p.m. Central Daylight Time. Now for the official National Weather Service forecast for Des Moines and surrounding locations. Tonight, mostly clear. Lows in the lower 60s. South winds 5 to 10 miles an hour. Saturday, mostly sunny. A slight chance of showers and thunderstorms in the morning, then showers likely with a chance of thunderstorms in the afternoon. Highs in the lower 80s. Southwest winds 5 to 10 miles an hour, becoming west in the afternoon. Chance of rain 70%. Saturday night, mostly cloudy with showers likely with a chance of thunderstorms until midnight, then partly cloudy after midnight. Lows in the mid-50s. North winds 5 to 10 miles an hour. Chance of rain 70%. Sunday, sunny. Highs in the lower 70s. Northwest winds 10 to 15 miles an hour with gusts up to 25 miles an hour. Sunday night, mostly clear until midnight, then becoming partly cloudy. Lows in the lower 50s. West winds 5 to 10 miles an hour. Monday, sunny. Highs in the mid-70s. Monday night, mostly clear until midnight, then becoming partly cloudy. Lows in the mid-50s. Tuesday, mostly sunny. A slight chance of showers and thunderstorms in the afternoon. Highs in the upper 70s. Chance of rain 20%. Tuesday night, partly cloudy with a chance of showers. A slight chance of thunderstorms until midnight, then a chance of thunderstorms after midnight. Lows in the upper 50s. Chance of rain 40%. Wednesday, showers likely with a chance of thunderstorms. Highs in the lower 80s. Chance of rain 60%. Wednesday night, partly cloudy with a slight chance of thunderstorms. A chance of showers until midnight, then a slight chance of showers after midnight. Lows in the upper 50s. Chance of rain 50%. Thursday, sunny. A slight chance of showers in the morning. Highs around 80. Chance of rain 20%. Thursday night, mostly clear until midnight, then becoming partly cloudy. A slight chance of showers and thunderstorms. Lows in the upper 50s. Chance of rain 20%. Juneteenth, mostly sunny.
a slight chance of showers and thunderstorms in the afternoon. Highs in the lower 80s. Chance of rain 20%. Again, the forecast for Des Moines and surrounding locations for tonight, mostly clear. Lows in the lower 60s. South winds 5 to 10 miles an hour. These are the 6 p.m. conditions for the Des Moines area. At the Des Moines airport, it was mostly sunny. The temperature was 82 degrees Fahrenheit, or 28 degrees Celsius, the dew point 50, and the relative humidity 32%, producing a heat index of 81. The wind was southwest at 6 miles an hour. The pressure was 29.93 inches and falling. Looking around the area, it was sunny with a temperature of 81 at Boone, 82 at Ames, 80 at Marshalltown, and 82 at Ankeny. Here are some conditions elsewhere in Iowa. It was sunny with a temperature of 84 at Spencer, 82 at Mason City, 82 at Waterloo, 80 at Ottumwa, and 86 at Sioux City. It was mostly sunny with a temperature of 80 at the Quad Cities and 79 at Lamoni. At Omaha Council Bluffs, it was partly sunny, with a temperature of 83. Now for a few weather conditions around the region. At Kansas City, it was mostly sunny. The temperature was 82 degrees, with a heat index of 81. At Grand Island, it was sunny. The temperature was 83 degrees, with a heat index of 81. Winds were gusting to 26. At Sioux Falls, it was partly sunny. The temperature was 83 degrees, with a heat index of 81. At Minneapolis-St. Paul, it was mostly sunny. The temperature was 81 degrees, once again at 6 p.m. In Des Moines, it was mostly sunny. The temperature was 82 degrees Fahrenheit, 28 degrees Celsius, with a heat index of 81. Now here is the hazardous weather outlook for portions of central Iowa. For this afternoon and tonight, no hazardous weather is expected at this time. And now the extended outlook for the period Saturday through Thursday. A few severe storms may occur on Saturday across central and southern central Iowa. Large hail, damaging winds, and an isolated tornado is possible. Additional thunderstorms are in the forecast for Tuesday and Wednesday. Spotter information statement. Spotters may be needed Saturday. Flooding caused by excessive rainfall continues. The areas affected include a portion of south central Iowa, including the following counties, Miaska, Marion, and Monroe. When, until 9 p.m. Saturday. The following impacts are expected: flooding of rivers, creeks, streams, and other low-lying and flood-prone locations is imminent or occurring. Additional details, at 12:52 p.m., some roads remained closed due primarily to flooding along Cedar Creek. Some locations that will experience flooding include Albia, Lovilla, Bossy, Hamilton, and Marysville. For the latest stream observations and forecasts, refer to weather.gov/Des Moines/water. Turn around, don't drown when encountering flooded roads. Most flood deaths occur in vehicles. This is NOAA All Hazards Weather Radio Station WXL57 at Des Moines, Iowa, transmitting on 162.55 MHz. This broadcast originates from the National Weather Service at Des Moines, Iowa. The current time is 6:49 p.m. Central Daylight Time. Now for the official National Weather Service forecast for Des Moines and surrounding locations. Tonight, mostly clear. Lows in the lower 60s. South winds 5 to 10 miles an hour. Saturday, mostly sunny. A slight chance of showers and thunderstorms in the morning, then showers likely with a chance of thunderstorms in the afternoon. Highs in the lower 80s. Southwest winds 5 to 10 miles an hour, becoming west in the afternoon. Chance of rain 70%. Saturday night, mostly cloudy with showers likely with a chance of thunderstorms until midnight, then partly cloudy after midnight. Lows in the mid-50s. North winds 5 to 10 miles an hour. Chance of rain 70%. Sunday, sunny. Highs in the lower 70s. Northwest winds 10 to 15 miles an hour with gusts up to 25 miles an hour.
Sunday night, mostly clear until midnight, then becoming partly cloudy. Lows in the lower 50s. West winds 5 to 10 miles an hour. Monday, sunny. Highs in the mid-70s. Monday night, mostly clear until midnight, then becoming partly cloudy. Lows in the mid-50s. Tuesday, mostly sunny. A slight chance of showers and thunderstorms in the afternoon. Highs in the upper 70s. Chance of rain 20%. Tuesday night, partly cloudy with a chance of showers. A slight chance of thunderstorms until midnight, then a chance of thunderstorms after midnight. Lows in the upper 50s. Chance of rain 40%. Wednesday, showers likely with a chance of thunderstorms. Highs in the lower 80s. Chance of rain 60%. Wednesday night, partly cloudy with a slight chance of thunderstorms. A chance of showers until midnight, then a slight chance of showers after midnight. Lows in the upper 50s. Chance of rain 50%. Thursday, sunny. A slight chance of showers in the morning. Highs around 80. Chance of rain 20%. Thursday night, mostly clear until midnight, then becoming partly cloudy. A slight chance of showers and thunderstorms. Lows in the upper 50s. Chance of rain 20%. Juneteenth, mostly sunny. A slight chance of showers and thunderstorms in the afternoon. Highs in the lower 80s. Chance of rain 20%. Again, the forecast for Des Moines and surrounding locations for tonight, mostly clear. Lows in the lower 60s. South winds 5 to 10 miles an hour. These are the 6 p.m. conditions for the Des Moines area. At the Des Moines airport, it was mostly sunny. The temperature was 82 degrees Fahrenheit, or 28 degrees Celsius, the dew point 50, and the relative humidity 32%, producing a heat index of 81. The wind was southwest at 6 miles an hour. The pressure was 29.93 inches and falling. Looking around the area, it was sunny, with a temperature of 81 at Boone, 82 at Ames, 80 at Marshalltown, and 82 at Ankeny. Here are some conditions elsewhere in Iowa. It was sunny, with a temperature of 84 at Spencer, 82 at Mason City, 82 at Waterloo, 80 at Ottumwa, and 86 at Sioux City. It was mostly sunny, with a temperature of 80 at the Quad Cities, and 79 at Lamoni. At Omaha Council Bluffs, it was partly sunny, with a temperature of 83. Now for a few weather conditions around the region. At Kansas City, it was mostly sunny. The temperature was 82 degrees, with a heat index of 81. At Grand Island, it was sunny. The temperature was 83 degrees, with a heat index of 81. Winds were gusting to 26. At Sioux Falls, it was partly sunny. The temperature was 83 degrees, with a heat index of 81. At Minneapolis, St. Paul, it was mostly sunny. The temperature was 81 degrees. Once again at 6 p.m. in Des Moines, it was mostly sunny. The temperature was 82 degrees Fahrenheit, 28 degrees Celsius with a heat index of 81. Now here is the hazardous weather outlook for portions of central Iowa. For this afternoon and tonight, no hazardous weather is expected at this time. And now the extended outlook for the period Saturday through Thursday. A few severe storms may occur on Saturday across central and southern central Iowa. Large hail, damaging winds, and an isolated tornado is possible. Additional thunderstorms are in the forecast for Tuesday and Wednesday. Spotter information statement. Spotters may be needed Saturday. Flooding caused by excessive rainfall continues. The areas affected include a portion of south central Iowa, including the following counties, Mayaska, Marion, and Monroe. When, until 9 p.m. Saturday. The following impacts are expected: flooding of rivers, creeks, streams, and other low-lying and flood-prone locations is imminent or occurring. Additional details, at 12:52 p.m., some roads remain closed due primarily to flooding along Cedar Creek. Some locations that will experience flooding include Albia, Lovilla, Bossie, Hamilton, and Marysville.
For the latest stream observations and forecasts, refer to weather.gov/Des Moines/water. Turn around. Don't drown when encountering flooded roads.

south winds 5 to 10 miles an hour. Saturday, mostly sunny. A slight chance of showers and thunderstorms in the morning, then showers likely with a chance of thunderstorms in the afternoon. Highs in the lower 80s. Southwest winds 5 to 10 miles an hour, becoming west in the afternoon. Chance of rain 70%. Saturday night, mostly cloudy with showers likely with a chance of thunderstorms until midnight, then partly cloudy after midnight. Lows in the mid-50s. North winds 5 to 10 miles an hour. Chance of rain 70%. Sunday, sunny. Highs in the lower 70s. Northwest winds 10 to 15 miles an hour with gusts up to 25 miles an hour. Sunday night, mostly clear until midnight, then becoming partly cloudy. Lows in the lower 50s. West winds 5 to 10 miles an hour. Monday, sunny. Highs in the mid-70s. Monday night, mostly clear until midnight, then becoming partly cloudy. Lows in the mid-50s. Tuesday, mostly sunny. A slight chance of showers and thunderstorms in the afternoon. Highs in the upper 70s. Chance of rain 20%. Tuesday night, partly cloudy with a chance of showers. A slight chance of thunderstorms until midnight, then a chance of thunderstorms after midnight. Lows in the upper 50s. Chance of rain 40%. Wednesday, showers likely with a chance of thunderstorms. Highs in the lower 80s. Chance of rain 60%. Wednesday night, partly cloudy with a slight chance of thunderstorms. A chance of showers until midnight, then a slight chance of showers after midnight. Lows in the upper 50s. Chance of rain 50%. Thursday, sunny. A slight chance of showers in the morning. Highs around 80. Chance of rain 20%. Thursday night, mostly clear until midnight, then becoming partly cloudy. A slight chance of showers and thunderstorms. Lows in the upper 50s. Chance of rain 20%. Juneteenth, mostly sunny. A slight chance of showers and thunderstorms in the afternoon. Highs in the lower 80s. Chance of rain 20%. Again, the forecast for Des Moines and surrounding locations for tonight, mostly clear. Lows in the lower 60s. South winds 5 to 10 miles an hour. These are the 6 p.m. conditions for the Des Moines area. At the Des Moines airport, it was mostly sunny. The temperature was 82 degrees Fahrenheit, or 28 degrees Celsius, the dew point 50, and the relative humidity 32%, producing a heat index of 81. The wind was southwest at 6 miles an hour. The pressure was 29.93 inches and falling. Looking around the area, it was sunny with a temperature of 81 at Boone, 82 at Ames, 80 at Marshalltown, and 82 at Ankeny. Here are some conditions elsewhere in Iowa. It was sunny with a temperature of 84 at Spencer, 82 at Mason City, 82 at Waterloo, 80 at Ottumwa, and 86 at Sioux City. It was mostly sunny with a temperature of 80 at the Quad Cities and 79 at Lamoni. At Omaha Council Bluffs, it was partly sunny, with a temperature of 83. Now for a few weather conditions around the region. At Kansas City, it was mostly sunny. The temperature was 82 degrees, with a heat index of 81. At Grand Island, it was sunny. The temperature was 83 degrees, with a heat index of 81. Winds were gusting to 26. At Sioux Falls, it was partly sunny. The temperature was 83 degrees, with a heat index of 81. At Minneapolis-St. Paul, it was mostly sunny. The temperature was 81 degrees, once again at 6 p.m. In Des Moines, it was mostly sunny. The temperature was 82 degrees Fahrenheit, 28 degrees Celsius, with a heat index of 81. Now here is the hazardous weather outlook for portions of central Iowa. For this afternoon and tonight, no hazardous weather is expected at this time. And now the extended outlook for the period Saturday through Thursday. A few severe storms may occur on Saturday across central and southern central Iowa. Large hail, damaging winds, and an ice